Lincoln, Marion, Metcalf, Monroe, Russell, and Taylor. When, until midnight Eastern Daylight Time, or 11 p.m. Central Daylight Time tonight. The following impacts are expected. Excessive runoff may result in flooding of rivers, creeks, streams, and other low-lying and flood-prone locations. Flooding may occur in poor drainage and urban areas. Extensive street flooding and flooding of creeks and rivers are possible. Additional details, heavy rainfall from thunderstorms ahead of an approaching cold front could lead to isolated flooding and drainage issues. http://www.weather.gov/safety/flood You should monitor later forecasts and be prepared to take action should flash flood warnings be issued. The current time is 8:03 p.m. Eastern Daylight Time. Severe thunderstorm watch number 508 remains in effect until 10 p.m. Eastern Daylight Time for the following counties, in Kentucky, Hardin and Nelson. Remember, a severe thunderstorm watch means the conditions are favorable for the development of severe weather, including large hail and damaging winds, in and close to the watch area. While severe weather may not be imminent, persons should remain alert for rapidly changing weather conditions and listen for later statements and possible warnings. Stay tuned to NOAA Weather Radio, broadcast radio and television outlets, or internet sources for the latest severe weather information. Flood watch remains in effect until midnight Eastern Daylight Time or 11 p.m. Central Daylight Time tonight. What? Flash flooding caused by excessive rainfall continues to be possible. Where? Portions of East Central, North Central, and South Central Kentucky, including the following areas, in East Central Kentucky, Anderson, Bourbon, Boyle, Clark, Kentucky, Fayette, Franklin, Garrard, Harrison, Kentucky, Jessamine, Madison, Mercer, Nicholas, Scott, Kentucky, and Woodford. In North Central Kentucky, Henry, LaRue, Nelson, Shelby, Spencer, and Washington, Kentucky. In South Central Kentucky, Adair, Allen, Barron, Casey, Clinton, Cumberland, Green, Hart, Lincoln, Marion, Metcalf, Monroe, Russell, and Taylor. When, until midnight Eastern Daylight Time, or 11 p.m. Central Daylight Time tonight. The following impacts are expected. Excessive runoff may result in flooding of rivers, creeks, streams, and other low-lying and flood-prone locations. Flooding may occur in poor drainage and urban areas. Extensive street flooding and flooding of creeks and rivers are possible. Additional details, heavy rainfall from thunderstorms ahead of an approaching cold front could lead to isolated flooding and drainage issues. http://www.weather.gov/safety/flood You should monitor later forecasts and be prepared to take action should flash flood warnings be issued. 8 p.m. Eastern Daylight Time weather conditions across North Central Kentucky and South Central Indiana. At Louisville International, it was mostly sunny. The temperature was 83 degrees, the dew point 76, and the relative humidity 79%. The wind was southwest at 7 miles an hour. The pressure was 29.78 inches and steady. At Bowman Field, it was sunny. The temperature was 82 degrees, the dew point 76, and the relative humidity 81%. The wind was south at 6 miles an hour. The pressure was 29.79 inches and steady. At Jasper, it was sunny. The temperature was 84 degrees, the dew point 72, and the relative humidity 67%. The pressure was 29.81 inches and rising. Once again, at Louisville International it was 83 degrees under mostly sunny skies. Elsewhere around the region, at Evansville, it was sunny, with a temperature of 87. It was mostly sunny, with a temperature of 81 at Covington, 73 at Jackson, 87 at Paducah, 83 at Bloomington, and 83 at Indianapolis. It was partly sunny, with a temperature of 76 at Lexington, and 90 at Nashville. At Frankfort, the weather conditions were not available. Flood warning in effect until 10 p.m. Eastern Daylight Time this evening, replaces flash flood warning. What? Flooding caused by excessive rainfall is expected. Where? South Central Clark County in South Central Indiana,
southeastern Floyd County in south-central Indiana, east-central Harrison County in south-central Indiana, northwestern Bulleit County in central Kentucky, Jefferson County in central Kentucky, southwestern Oldham County in central Kentucky, when, until 10 p.m. Eastern Daylight Time. The following impacts are expected: flooding of rivers, creeks, streams, and other low-lying and flood-prone locations is imminent or occurring. Additional details, at 6:55 p.m. Eastern Daylight Time, local law enforcement reported water rescues earlier this afternoon. Flooding is ongoing or expected to begin shortly. Between 1 and 3 inches of rain have fallen. Flooding impacts will continue, but no additional rainfall is expected. Some locations that will experience flooding include Louisville, Jeffersontown, St. Matthews, Shively, Linden, Middletown, Douglas Hills, and Prospect. http://www.weather.gov/safety/flood-turnaround. Don't drown when encountering flooded roads. Most flood deaths occur in vehicles. Flood warning in effect until 10 p.m. Eastern Daylight Time, or 9 p.m. Central Daylight Time this evening, replaces flash flood warning. What, flooding caused by excessive rainfall is expected? Where, southeastern Crawford County in south-central Indiana, southern Harrison County in south-central Indiana, northern Perry County in south-central Indiana, northern Breckinridge County in central Kentucky, central Meade County in central Kentucky, when, until 10 p.m. Eastern Daylight Time, or 9 p.m. Central Daylight Time. The following impacts are expected: flooding of rivers, creeks, streams, and other low-lying and flood-prone locations is imminent or occurring. Additional details, at 6:59 p.m. Eastern Daylight Time, or 5:59 p.m. Central Daylight Time, Doppler radar indicated heavy rain due to thunderstorms. Flooding is ongoing or expected to begin shortly in the warned area. Between 2 and 3 inches of rain have fallen. Flooding impacts will continue, but no additional rainfall is expected. Some locations that will experience flooding include Brandenburg, Mount Pleasant, Leopold, Akron, Mockport, Alton, Laconia, New Amsterdam, and Wolf Creek. http://www.weather.gov/safety/flood-turnaround. Don't drown when encountering flooded roads. Most flood deaths occur in vehicles. The current time is 8:10 p.m. Eastern Daylight Time. Severe thunderstorm watch number 508 remains in effect until 10 p.m. Eastern Daylight Time for the following counties: in Kentucky, Hardin and Nelson. Remember, a severe thunderstorm watch means the conditions are favorable for the development of severe weather, including large hail and damaging winds, in and close to the watch area. While severe weather may not be imminent, persons should remain alert for rapidly changing weather conditions and listen for later statements and possible warnings. Stay tuned to NOAA Weather Radio, broadcast radio and television outlets, or internet sources for the latest severe weather information. Flood watch remains in effect until midnight Eastern Daylight Time, or 11 p.m. Central Daylight Time tonight. What, flash flooding caused by excessive rainfall continues to be possible. Where, portions of East Central, North Central, and South Central Kentucky, including the following areas: in East Central Kentucky, Anderson, Bourbon, Boyle, Clark, Kentucky, Fayette, Franklin, Garrard, Harrison, Kentucky, Jessamine, Madison. Severe thunderstorm watch number 508 has been canceled for the following counties: in Kentucky, Hardin and Nelson. Flood watch remains in effect until midnight Eastern Daylight Time, or 11 p.m. Central Daylight Time tonight. What, flash flooding caused by excessive rainfall continues to be possible. Where, portions of East Central, North Central, and South Central Kentucky, including the following areas: in East Central Kentucky, Anderson, Bourbon, Boyle, Clark, Kentucky, Fayette, Franklin, Garrard, Harrison, Kentucky, Jessamine, Madison, Mercer, Nicholas, Scott, Kentucky, and Woodford. In North Central Kentucky, Henry, LaRue, Nelson, Shelby, Spencer, and Washington, Kentucky. In South Central Kentucky, Adair, Allen, Barron, Casey, Clinton, Cumberland, Green, Hart, Lincoln, Marion, Metcalf, Monroe, Russell, and Taylor.
when, until midnight Eastern Daylight Time, or 11 p.m. Central Daylight Time tonight. The following impacts are expected. Excessive runoff may result in flooding of rivers, creeks, streams, and other low-lying and flood-prone locations. Flooding may occur in poor drainage and urban areas. Extensive street flooding and flooding of creeks and rivers are possible. Additional details, heavy rainfall from thunderstorms ahead of an approaching cold front could lead to isolated flooding and drainage issues. http://www.weather.gov/safety/flood You should monitor later forecasts and be prepared to take action should flash flood warnings be issued. The current time is 8:13 p.m. Eastern Daylight Time. Severe Thunderstorm Watch number 508 has been canceled for the following counties, in Kentucky, Hardin and Nelson. Flood Watch remains in effect until midnight Eastern Daylight Time, or 11 p.m. Central Daylight Time tonight. What? Flash flooding caused by excessive rainfall continues to be possible. Where? Portions of East Central, North Central, in South Central Kentucky, including the following areas, in East Central Kentucky, Anderson, Bourbon, Boyle, Clark, Kentucky, Fayette, Franklin, Garrard, Harrison, Kentucky, Jessamine, Madison, Mercer, Nicholas, Scott, Kentucky, and Woodford. In North Central Kentucky, Henry, LaRue, Nelson, Shelby, Spencer, and Washington, Kentucky. In South Central Kentucky, Adair, Allen, Barron, Casey, Clinton, Cumberland, Green, Hart, Lincoln, Marion, Metcalf, Monroe, Russell, and Taylor. When, until midnight Eastern Daylight Time, or 11 p.m. Central Daylight Time tonight. The following impacts are expected. Excessive runoff may result in flooding of rivers, creeks, streams, and other low-lying and flood-prone locations. Flooding may occur in poor drainage and urban areas. Extensive street flooding and flooding of creeks and rivers are possible. Additional details, heavy rainfall from thunderstorms ahead of an approaching cold front could lead to isolated flooding and drainage issues. http://www.weather.gov/safety/flood You should monitor later forecasts and be prepared to take action should flash flood warnings be issued. 8 p.m. Eastern Daylight Time weather conditions across North Central Kentucky and South Central Indiana. At Louisville International, it was mostly sunny. The temperature was 83 degrees, the dew point 76, and the relative humidity 79%. The wind was southwest at 7 miles an hour. The pressure was 29.78 inches and steady. At Bowman Field, it was mostly sunny. The temperature was 82 degrees, the dew point 76, and the relative humidity 81%. The wind was south at 6 miles an hour. The pressure was 29.79 inches and steady. At Jasper, it was sunny. The temperature was 84 degrees, the dew point 72, and the relative humidity 67%. The pressure was 29.81 inches and rising. Once again, at Louisville International, it was 83 degrees under mostly sunny skies. Elsewhere around the region, at Evansville, it was sunny, with a temperature of 87. It was mostly sunny, with a temperature of 81 at Covington, 73 at Jackson, 87 at Paducah, 83 at Bloomington, and 83 at Indianapolis. It was partly sunny, with a temperature of 76 at Lexington, and 90 at Nashville. At Frankfort, the weather conditions were not available. Flood warning in effect until 10 p.m. Eastern Daylight Time this evening. Replaces flash flood warning. What? Flooding caused by excessive rainfall is expected. Where? South Central Clark County in South Central Indiana, Southeastern Floyd County in South Central Indiana, East Central Harrison County in South Central Indiana, Northwestern Bulleit County in Central Kentucky, Jefferson County in Central Kentucky, Southwestern Oldham County in Central Kentucky, when? Until 10 p.m. Eastern Daylight Time. The following impacts are expected, flooding of rivers, creeks, streams, and other low-lying and flood-prone locations is imminent or occurring. Additional details, at 6:55 p.m. Eastern Daylight Time, local law enforcement reported water rescues earlier this afternoon.
flooding is ongoing or expected to begin shortly. Between 1 and 3 inches of rain have fallen. Flooding impacts will continue, but no additional rainfall is expected. Some locations that will experience flooding include Louisville, Jeffersontown, St. Matthews, Shively, Linden, Middletown, Douglas Hills, and Prospect. http://www.weather.gov/safety/flood-turnaround. Don't drown when encountering flooded roads. Most flood deaths occur in vehicles. Flood warning in effect until 10 p.m. Eastern Daylight Time or 9 p.m. Central Daylight Time this evening replaces flash flood warning. What flooding caused by excessive rainfall is expected? Where? Southeastern Crawford County in south central Indiana, southern Harrison County in south central Indiana, northern Perry County in south central Indiana, northern Breckinridge County in central Kentucky, central Meade County in central Kentucky, when, until 10 p.m. Eastern Daylight Time, or 9 p.m. Central Daylight Time. The following impacts are expected: flooding of rivers, creeks, streams, and other low-lying and flood-prone locations is imminent or occurring. Additional details, at 6:59 p.m. Eastern Daylight Time, or 5:59 p.m. Central Daylight Time, Doppler radar indicated heavy rain due to thunderstorms. Flooding is ongoing or expected to begin shortly in the warned area. Between 2 and 3 inches of rain have fallen. Flooding impacts will continue, but no additional rainfall is expected. Some locations that will experience flooding include Brandenburg, Mount Pleasant, Leopold, Akron, Mockport, Alton, Laconia, New Amsterdam, and Wolf Creek. http://www.weather.gov/safety/flood-turnaround. Don't drown when encountering flooded roads. Most flood deaths occur in vehicles. Flood warning in effect until 10:30 p.m. Eastern Daylight Time this evening replaces flash flood warning. What? Flooding caused by excessive rainfall is expected. Where? Anderson County in central Kentucky, southwestern Franklin County in central Kentucky, northwestern Mercer County in central Kentucky, southeastern Shelby County in central Kentucky, east central Spencer County in central Kentucky, northeastern Washington County in central Kentucky, west central Woodford County in central Kentucky, when, until 10:30 p.m. Eastern Daylight Time. The following impacts are expected: flooding of rivers, creeks, streams, and other low-lying and flood-prone locations is imminent or occurring. Additional details, at 7:35 p.m. Eastern Daylight Time, Doppler radar indicated heavy rain due to thunderstorms. Flooding is ongoing or expected to begin shortly in the warned area. Between 1 and 2 inches of rain have fallen. Flooding impacts will continue, but no additional rainfall is expected. Some locations that will experience flooding include Lawrenceburg, Ballard, Fox Creek, Anderson City, Dridock, Hickory Grove, Birdie, Sinai, Glensboro, and G. http://www.weather.gov/safety/flood-turnaround. Don't drown when encountering flooded roads. Most flood deaths occur in vehicles. 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The current time is 8:21 p.m. Eastern Daylight Time. 8 p.m. Eastern Daylight Time weather conditions across north-central Kentucky and south-central Indiana. At Louisville International, it was mostly sunny. The temperature was 83 degrees, the dew point 76, and the relative humidity 79%. The wind was southwest at 7 miles an hour. The pressure was 29.78 inches and steady. At Bowman Field, it was mostly sunny. The temperature was 82 degrees, the dew point 76, and the relative humidity 81%. The wind was south at 6 miles an hour. The pressure was 29.79 inches and steady. At Jasper, it was sunny. The temperature was 84 degrees, the dew point 72,
and the relative humidity 67%. The pressure was 29.81 inches and rising. Once again, at Louisville International, it was 83 degrees under mostly sunny skies. Elsewhere around the region, at Evansville, it was sunny, with a temperature of 87. It was mostly sunny, with a temperature of 81 at Covington, 73 at Jackson, 87 at Paducah, 83 at Bloomington, and 83 at Indianapolis. It was partly sunny, with a temperature of 76 at Lexington, and 90 at Nashville. At Frankfort, the weather conditions were not available. The current time is 8:23 p.m. Eastern Daylight Time. Flood watch is canceled. The flood watch is canceled for portions of East Central, North Central, and South Central Kentucky, including the following areas: in East Central Kentucky, Anderson, Bourbon, Boyle, Clark, Kentucky, Fayette, Franklin, Garrett, Harrison, Kentucky, Jessamine, Madison, Mercer, Nicholas, Scott, Kentucky, and Woodford. In North Central Kentucky, Henry, LaRue, Nelson, Shelby, Spencer, and Washington, Kentucky. In South Central Kentucky, Lincoln and Marion. Flooding is no longer expected to pose a threat. Please continue to heed remaining road closures. 8 p.m. Eastern Daylight Time weather conditions across North Central Kentucky and South Central Indiana. At Louisville International, it was mostly sunny. The temperature was 83 degrees, the dew point 76, and the relative humidity 79%. The wind was southwest at 7 miles an hour. The pressure was 29.78 inches and steady. At Bowman Field, it was mostly sunny. The temperature was 82 degrees, the dew point 76, and the relative humidity 81%. The wind was south at 6 miles an hour. The pressure was 29.79 inches and steady. At Jasper, it was sunny. The temperature was 84 degrees, the dew point 72, and the relative humidity 67%. The pressure was 29.81 inches and rising. Once again, at Louisville International, it was 83 degrees under mostly sunny skies. Elsewhere around the region, at Evansville, it was sunny, with a temperature of 87. It was mostly sunny, with a temperature of 81 at Covington, 73 at Jackson, 87 at Paducah, 83 at Bloomington, and 83 at Indianapolis. It was partly sunny, with a temperature of 76 at Lexington, and 90 at Nashville. At Frankfort, the weather conditions were not available. Flood warning in effect until 10 p.m. Eastern Daylight Time this evening, replaces flash flood warning. What flooding caused by excessive rainfall is expected? Where, South Central Clark County in South Central Indiana, Southeastern Floyd County in South Central Indiana, East Central Harrison County in South Central Indiana, Northwestern Bulleit County in Central Kentucky, Jefferson County in Central Kentucky, Southwestern Oldham County in Central Kentucky, when, until 10 p.m. Eastern Daylight Time. The following impacts are expected: flooding of rivers, creeks, streams, and other low-lying and flood-prone locations is imminent or occurring. Additional details: at 6:55 p.m. Eastern Daylight Time, local law enforcement reported water rescues earlier this afternoon. Flooding is ongoing or expected to begin shortly. Between 1 and 3 inches of rain have fallen. Flooding impacts will continue, but no additional rainfall is expected. Some locations that will experience flooding include Louisville, Jeffersontown, St. Matthews, Shively, Linden, Middletown, Douglas Hills, and Prospect. http://www.weather.gov/safety/flood-turnaround. Don't drown when encountering flooded roads. Most flood deaths occur in vehicles. Flood warning in effect until 10 p.m. Eastern Daylight Time, or 9 p.m. Central Daylight Time this evening, replaces flash flood warning. What flooding caused by excessive rainfall is expected? Where, southeastern Crawford County in South Central Indiana, southern Harrison County in South Central Indiana, northern Perry County in South Central Indiana, northern Breckinridge County in Central Kentucky, central Meade County in Central Kentucky, when, until 10 p.m. Eastern Daylight Time, or 9 p.m. Central Daylight Time. The following impacts are expected:
flooding of rivers, creeks, streams, and other low-lying and flood-prone locations is imminent or occurring. Additional details at 6:59 p.m. Eastern Daylight Time or 5:59 p.m. Central Daylight Time, Doppler radar indicated heavy rain due to thunderstorms. Flooding is ongoing or expected to begin shortly in the warned area. Between 2 and 3 inches of rain have fallen. Flooding impacts will continue, but no additional rainfall is expected. Some locations that will experience flooding include Brandenburg, Mount Pleasant, Leopold, Akron, Mockport, Alton, Laconia, New Amsterdam, and Wolf Creek. http://www.weather.gov/safety/flood-turnaround. Don't drown when encountering flooded roads. Most flood deaths occur in vehicles. The current time is 8:28 p.m. Eastern Daylight Time. Flood watch is canceled. Flash flood warning at 8:30 p.m. Eastern Daylight Time this evening for South Central Blewett, Southeastern Hardin, LaRue, Marion, and Southwestern Nelson counties has been replaced with a flood warning. The heavy rain has ended. A flood warning is replacing the flash flood warning. Please continue to heed remaining road closures. Flood watch is canceled. The flood watch is canceled for portions of East Central, North Central, and South Central Kentucky, including the following areas: in East Central Kentucky, Anderson, Bourbon, Boyle, Clark, Kentucky, Fayette, Franklin, Garrard, Harrison, Kentucky, Jessamine, Madison, Mercer, Nicholas, Scott, Kentucky, and Woodford. In North Central Kentucky, Henry, LaRue, Nelson, Shelby, Spencer, and Washington, Kentucky. In South Central Kentucky, Lincoln and Marion. Flooding is no longer expected to pose a threat. Please continue to heed remaining road closures. 8 p.m. Eastern Daylight Time weather conditions across North Central Kentucky and South Central Indiana. At Louisville International, it was mostly sunny. The temperature was 83 degrees, the dew point 76, and the relative humidity 79%. The wind was southwest at 7 miles an hour. The pressure was 29.78 inches and steady. At Bowman Field, it was mostly sunny. The temperature was 82 degrees, the dew point 76, and the relative humidity 81%. The wind was south at 6 miles an hour. The pressure was 29.79 inches and steady. At Jasper, it was sunny. The temperature was 84 degrees, the dew point 72, and the relative humidity 67%. The pressure was 29.81 inches and rising. Once again, at Louisville International, it was 83 degrees under mostly sunny skies. Elsewhere around the region, at Evansville, it was sunny, with a temperature of 87. It was mostly sunny, with a temperature of 81 at Covington, 73 at Jackson, 87 at Paducah, 83 at Bloomington, and 83 at Indianapolis. It was partly sunny, with a temperature of 76 at Lexington, and 90 at Nashville. At Frankfort, the weather conditions were not available. Flood warning in effect until 10 p.m. Eastern Daylight Time this evening, replaces flash flood warning. What flooding caused by excessive rainfall is expected? Where? South Central Clark County in South Central Indiana, Southeastern Floyd County in South Central Indiana, East Central Harrison County in South Central Indiana, Northwestern Bulleit County in Central Kentucky, Jefferson County in Central Kentucky, Southwestern Oldham County in Central Kentucky, when, until 10 p.m. Eastern Daylight Time. The following impacts are expected: flooding of rivers, creeks, streams, and other low-lying and flood-prone locations is imminent or occurring. Additional details, at 6:55 p.m. Eastern Daylight Time, local law enforcement reported water rescues earlier this afternoon. Flooding is ongoing or expected to begin shortly. Between 1 and 3 inches of rain have fallen. Flooding impacts will continue, but no additional rainfall is expected. Some locations that will experience flooding include Louisville, Jeffersontown, St. Matthews, Shively, Linden, Middletown, Douglas Hills, and Prospect. http://www.weather.gov/safety/flood-turnaround. Don't drown when encountering flooded roads.
Most flood deaths occur in vehicles. The current time is 8:32 p.m. Eastern Daylight Time. Flood warning in effect until 10 p.m. Eastern Daylight Time or 9 p.m. Central Daylight Time this evening replaces flash flood warning. What flooding caused by excessive rainfall is expected? Where? Southeastern Crawford County in south central Indiana, southern Harrison County in south central Indiana, northern Perry County in south central Indiana, northern Breckinridge County in central Kentucky, central Meade County in central Kentucky, when, until 10 p.m. Eastern Daylight Time, or 9 p.m. Central Daylight Time. The following impacts are expected: flooding of rivers, creeks, streams, and other low-lying and flood-prone locations is imminent or occurring. Additional details, at 6:59 p.m. Eastern Daylight Time, or 5:59 p.m. Central Daylight Time, Doppler radar indicated heavy rain due to thunderstorms. Flooding is ongoing or expected to begin shortly in the warned area. Between 2 and 3 inches of rain have fallen. Flooding impacts will continue, but no additional rainfall is expected. Some locations that will experience flooding include Brandenburg, Mount Pleasant, Leopold, Akron, Mockport, Alton, Laconia, New Amsterdam, and Wolf Creek. http://www.weather.gov/safety/flood-turnaround. Don't drown when encountering flooded roads. Most flood deaths occur in vehicles. Flood warning in effect until 10:30 p.m. Eastern Daylight Time this evening replaces flash flood warning. What? Flooding caused by excessive rainfall is expected. Where? Anderson County in central Kentucky, southwestern Franklin County in central Kentucky, northwestern Mercer County in central Kentucky, southeastern Shelby County in central Kentucky, east central Spencer County in central Kentucky, northeastern Washington County in central Kentucky, west central Woodford County in central Kentucky, when, until 10:30 p.m. Eastern Daylight Time. The following impacts are expected: flooding of rivers, creeks, streams, and other low-lying and flood-prone locations is imminent or occurring. Additional details, at 7:35 p.m. Eastern Daylight Time, Doppler radar indicated heavy rain due to thunderstorms. Flooding is ongoing or expected to begin shortly in the warned area. Between 1 and 2 inches of rain have fallen. Flooding impacts will continue, but no additional rainfall is expected. Some locations that will experience flooding include Lawrenceburg, Ballard, Fox Creek, Anderson City, Dridock, Hickory Grove, Birdie, Sinai, Glensboro, and G. http://www.weather.gov/safety/flood-turnaround. Don't drown when encountering flooded roads. Most flood deaths occur in vehicles. Flood warning in effect until 9:45 p.m. Central Daylight Time or 10:45 p.m. Eastern Daylight Time this evening replaces flash flood warning. What? Flooding caused by excessive rainfall is expected. Where? Breckinridge County in central Kentucky, southwestern Bulleit County in central Kentucky, Grayson County in central Kentucky, southeastern Hancock County in central Kentucky, Hardin County in central Kentucky, northwestern Hart County in central Kentucky, west central LaRue County in central Kentucky, southeastern Meade County in central Kentucky, western Nelson County in central Kentucky, east central Ohio County in central Kentucky, northeastern Butler County in south central Kentucky, when, until 9:45 p.m. Central Daylight Time, or 10:45 p.m. Eastern Daylight Time. The following impacts are expected: flooding of rivers, creeks, streams, and other low-lying and flood-prone locations is imminent or occurring. Additional details, at 6:48 p.m. Central Daylight Time, or 7:48 p.m. Eastern Daylight Time, Doppler radar indicated heavy rain due to thunderstorms. Flooding is ongoing or expected to begin shortly in the warned area. Between 2 and 3 inches of rain have fallen. Flooding impacts will continue, but no additional rainfall is expected. Some locations that will experience flooding include Elizabethtown, Litchfield, Hardinsburg, Radcliffe, Vine Grove, Clarkson, Upton, and Kennyville. http://www.weather.gov/safety/flood-turnaround.
Don't drown when encountering flooded roads. Most flood deaths occur in vehicles. Please report flooding to your local law enforcement agency when you can do so safely and have them relay your report to the National Weather Service in Louisville. The current time is 8:38 p.m. Eastern Daylight Time. 8 p.m. Eastern Daylight Time weather conditions across north central.

The pressure was 29.79 inches and steady. At Jasper, it was sunny. The temperature was 84 degrees, the dew point 72, and the relative humidity 67%. The pressure was 29.81 inches and rising. Once again, at Louisville International, it was 83 degrees under mostly sunny skies. Elsewhere around the region, at Evansville, it was sunny, with a temperature of 87. It was mostly sunny, with a temperature of 81 at Covington, 73 at Jackson, 87 at Paducah, 83 at Bloomington, and 83 at Indianapolis. It was partly sunny, with a temperature of 76 at Lexington, and 90 at Nashville. At Frankfort, the weather conditions were not available. And now here is the 8 to 14 day outlook for the region. This forecast is valid for the period from July 29th to August 4th, 2026. For Kentucky, temperatures are forecast to be above normal, and precipitation is forecast to be below normal. For Indiana, temperatures are forecast to be above normal, and precipitation is forecast to be below normal. For Tennessee, temperatures are forecast to be above normal, and precipitation is forecast to be below normal. This long-term outlook is updated on NOAA Weather Radio around 5 p.m. Eastern Time each day. Flood warning in effect until 10 p.m. Eastern Daylight Time this evening replaces flash flood warning. What flooding caused by excessive rainfall is expected? Where? South-central Clark County in south-central Indiana, southeastern Floyd County in south-central Indiana, east-central Harrison County in south-central Indiana, northwestern Bulleit County in central Kentucky, Jefferson County in central Kentucky, southwestern Oldham County in central Kentucky, when? Until 10 p.m. Eastern Daylight Time. The following impacts are expected: flooding of rivers, creeks, streams, and other low-lying and flood-prone locations is imminent or occurring. Additional details, at 6:55 p.m. Eastern Daylight Time, local law enforcement reported water rescues earlier this afternoon. Flooding is ongoing or expected to begin shortly. Between 1 and 3 inches of rain have fallen. Flooding impacts will continue, but no additional rainfall is expected. Some locations that will experience flooding include Louisville, Jeffersontown, St. Matthews, Shively, Linden, Middletown, Douglas Hills, and Prospect. http://www.weather.gov/safety/flood turnaround. Don't drown when encountering flooded roads. Most flood deaths occur in vehicles. Flood warning in effect until 10 p.m. Eastern Daylight Time, or 9 p.m. Central Daylight Time this evening, replaces flash flood warning. What? Flooding caused by excessive rainfall is expected. Where? Southeastern Crawford County in south-central Indiana, southern Harrison County in south-central Indiana, northern Perry County in south-central Indiana, northern Breckinridge County in central Kentucky, central Meade County in central Kentucky, when? Until 10 p.m. Eastern Daylight Time, or 9 p.m. Central Daylight Time. The following impacts are expected: flooding of rivers, creeks, streams, and other low-lying and flood-prone locations is imminent or occurring. Additional details, at 6:59 p.m. Eastern Daylight Time, or 5:59 p.m. Central Daylight Time, Doppler radar indicated heavy rain due to thunderstorms. Flooding is ongoing or expected to begin shortly in the warned area. Between 2 and 3 inches of rain have fallen. Flooding impacts will continue, but no additional rainfall is expected. Some locations that will experience flooding include Brandenburg, Mount Pleasant, Leopold, Akron, Mockport, Alton, Laconia, New Amsterdam, and Wolf Creek. http://www.weather.gov/safety/flood turnaround. Don't drown when encountering flooded roads. Most flood deaths occur in vehicles. 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The station is KIH-43, broadcast from the National Weather Service Forecast Office in Louisville, on a transmitter located in Floyd County, Indiana, on a frequency of 162.475 MHz. Flood warning in effect until 10:30 p.m. Eastern Daylight Time this evening replaces flash flood warning.

flooding caused by excessive rainfall is expected. Where? Anderson County in central Kentucky, southwestern Franklin County in central Kentucky, northwestern Mercer County in central Kentucky, southeastern Shelby County in central Kentucky, east central Spencer County in central Kentucky, northeastern Washington County in central Kentucky, west central Woodford County in central Kentucky, when, until 10:30 p.m. Eastern Daylight Time. The following impacts are expected: flooding of rivers, creeks, streams, and other low-lying and flood-prone locations is imminent or occurring. Additional details: at 7:35 p.m. Eastern Daylight Time, Doppler radar indicated heavy rain due to thunderstorms. Flooding is ongoing or expected to begin shortly in the warned area. Between 1 and 2 inches of rain have fallen. Flooding impacts will continue, but no additional rainfall is expected. Some locations that will experience flooding include Lawrenceburg, Ballard, Fox Creek, Anderson City, Dridock, Hickory Grove, Birdie, Sinai, Glensboro, and G. http://www.weather.gov/safety/flood-turnaround. Don't drown when encountering flooded roads. Most flood deaths occur in vehicles. Flood warning in effect until 9:45 p.m. Central Daylight Time or 10:45 p.m. Eastern Daylight Time this evening replaces flash flood warning. What? Flooding caused by excessive rainfall is expected. Where? Breckinridge County in central Kentucky, southwestern Bulleit County in central Kentucky, Grayson County in central Kentucky, southeastern Hancock County in central Kentucky, Hardin County in central Kentucky, northwestern Hart County in central Kentucky, west central LaRue County in central Kentucky, southeastern Meade County in central Kentucky, western Nelson County in central Kentucky, east central Ohio County in central Kentucky, northeastern Butler County in south central Kentucky, when, until 9:45 p.m. Central Daylight Time, or 10:45 p.m. Eastern Daylight Time. The following impacts are expected: flooding of rivers, creeks, streams, and other low-lying and flood-prone locations is imminent or occurring. Additional details: at 6:48 p.m. Central Daylight Time, or 7:48 p.m. Eastern Daylight Time, Doppler radar indicated heavy rain due to thunderstorms. Flooding is ongoing or expected to begin shortly in the warned area. Between 2 and 3 inches of rain have fallen. Flooding impacts will continue, but no additional rainfall is expected. Some locations that will experience flooding include Elizabethtown, Litchfield, Hardinsburg, Radcliffe, Vine Grove, Clarkson, Upton, and Canaville. http://www.weather.gov/safety/flood-turnaround. Don't drown when encountering flooded roads. Most flood deaths occur in vehicles. Please report flooding to your local law enforcement agency when you can do so safely and have them relay your report to the National Weather Service in Louisville. Flood warning in effect until 11:30 p.m. Eastern Daylight Time this evening replaces flash flood warning. What? Flooding caused by excessive rainfall is expected. Where? South central Bulleit County in central Kentucky, southeastern Hardin County in central Kentucky, LaRue County in central Kentucky, Marion County in central Kentucky, southwestern Nelson County in central Kentucky, when, until 11:30 p.m. Eastern Daylight Time. The following impacts are expected: flooding of rivers, creeks, streams, and other low-lying and flood-prone locations is imminent or occurring. Additional details: at 8:28 p.m. Eastern Daylight Time, Doppler radar indicated heavy rain due to thunderstorms. Flooding is ongoing or expected to begin shortly in the warned area. Between 2 and 3 inches of rain have fallen. Flooding impacts will continue, but no additional rainfall is expected. Some locations that will experience flooding include Lebanon, Hodgenville, Lebanon Junction, New Haven, Loretto, Raywick, New Hope, Gethsemane, and Gleanings. http://www.weather.gov/safety/flood-turnaround. Don't drown when encountering flooded roads. Most flood deaths occur in vehicles. Now for the official National Weather Service forecast for north central Kentucky and south central Indiana, including the Louisville metro area. Tonight,
mostly clear. A 20% chance of thunderstorms early in the evening. Some thunderstorms may be severe with damaging winds and large hail. Lows in the upper 60s. West winds 5 to 10 miles an hour shifting to the northwest after midnight. Wednesday, partly sunny. Highs in the upper 70s. North winds 5 to 15 miles an hour. Wednesday night, mostly cloudy until midnight, then clearing. Lows around 60. North winds 5 to 15 miles an hour. Thursday, sunny. Highs around 80. Northeast winds 5 to 10 miles an hour. Thursday night, partly cloudy until midnight, then becoming mostly cloudy. Lows in the lower 60s. Northeast winds 5 to 10 miles an hour. And now the extended forecast for the radio listening area. Friday and Friday night, mostly cloudy. Highs in the lower 80s. Lows in the mid 60s. Saturday and Saturday night, partly cloudy. Highs in the upper 80s. Lows in the upper 60s. Sunday and Sunday night, partly cloudy. A 20% chance of thunderstorms. Highs in the lower 90s. Lows in the mid 70s. Monday and Monday night, partly cloudy. A 30% chance of thunderstorms. Highs in the mid 90s. Lows in the lower 70s. Tuesday and Tuesday night, partly cloudy. A 20% chance of thunderstorms. Highs around 90. Lows in the upper 60s. The current time is 8:50 p.m. Eastern Daylight Time. 8 p.m. Eastern Daylight Time weather conditions across north central Kentucky and south central Indiana. At Louisville International, it was mostly sunny. The temperature was 83 degrees, the dew point 76, and the relative humidity 79%. The wind was southwest at 7 miles an hour. The pressure was 29.78 inches and steady. At Bowman Field, it was mostly sunny. The temperature was 82 degrees, the dew point 76, and the relative humidity 81%. The wind was south at 6 miles an hour. The pressure was 29.79 inches and steady. At Jasper, it was sunny. The temperature was 84 degrees, the dew point 72, and the relative humidity 67%. The pressure was 29.81 inches and rising. Once again, at Louisville International, it was 83 degrees under mostly sunny skies. Elsewhere around the region, at Evansville, it was sunny, with a temperature of 87. It was mostly sunny, with a temperature of 81 at Covington, 73 at Jackson, 87 at Paducah, 83 at Bloomington, and 83 at Indianapolis. It was partly sunny, with a temperature of 76 at Lexington, and 90 at Nashville. At Frankfort, the weather conditions were not available. And now here is the 8 to 14 day outlook for the region. This forecast is valid for the period from July 29th to August 4th, 2026. For Kentucky, temperatures are forecast to be above normal, and precipitation is forecast to be below normal. For Indiana, temperatures are forecast to be above normal, and precipitation is forecast to be below normal. For Tennessee, temperatures are forecast to be above normal, and precipitation is forecast to be below normal. This long-term outlook is updated on NOAA Weather Radio around 5 p.m. Eastern Time each day. Flood warning in effect until 10 p.m. Eastern Daylight Time this evening, replaces flash flood warning. What flooding caused by excessive rainfall is expected? Where? South Central Clark County in South Central Indiana, Southeastern Floyd County in South Central Indiana, East Central Harrison County in South Central Indiana, Northwestern Bulleit County in Central Kentucky, Jefferson County in Central Kentucky, Southwestern Oldham County in Central Kentucky, when, until 10 p.m. Eastern Daylight Time. The following impacts are expected: flooding of rivers, creeks, streams, and other low-lying and flood-prone locations is imminent or occurring. Additional details, at 6:55 p.m. Eastern Daylight Time, local law enforcement reported water rescues earlier this afternoon. Flooding is ongoing or expected to begin shortly. Between 1 and 3 inches of rain have fallen.
Flooding impacts will continue, but no additional rainfall is expected. Some locations that will experience flooding include Louisville, Jeffersontown, St. Matthews, Shively, Linden, Middletown, Douglas Hills, and Prospect. http://www.weather.gov/safety/flood-turnaround. Don't drown when encountering flooded roads. Most flood deaths occur in vehicles. Flood warning in effect until 10 p.m. Eastern Daylight Time or 9 p.m. Central Daylight Time this evening, replaces flash flood warning. What flooding caused by excessive rainfall is expected? Where? Southeastern Crawford County in South Central Indiana, Southern Harrison County in South Central Indiana, Northern Perry County in South Central Indiana, Northern Breckinridge County in Central Kentucky, Central Meade County in Central Kentucky, when, until 10 p.m. Eastern Daylight Time, or 9 p.m. Central Daylight Time. The following impacts are expected: flooding of rivers, creeks, streams, and other low-lying and flood-prone locations is imminent or occurring. Additional details, at 6:59 p.m. Eastern Daylight Time, or 5:59 p.m. Central Daylight Time, Doppler radar indicated heavy rain due to thunderstorms. Flooding is ongoing or expected to begin shortly in the warned area. Between 2 and 3 inches of rain have fallen. Flooding impacts will continue, but no additional rainfall is expected. Some locations that will experience flooding include Brandenburg, Mount Pleasant, Leopold, Akron, Mockport, Alton, Laconia, New Amsterdam, and Wolf Creek. http://www.weather.gov/safety/flood-turnaround. Don't drown when encountering flooded roads. Most flood deaths occur in vehicles. Flood warning in effect until 10:30 p.m. Eastern Daylight Time this evening, replaces flash flood warning. What? Flooding caused by excessive rainfall is expected. Where? Anderson County in Central Kentucky, Southwestern Franklin County in Central Kentucky, Northwestern Mercer County in Central Kentucky, Southeastern Shelby County in Central Kentucky, East Central Spencer County in Central Kentucky, Northeastern Washington County in Central Kentucky, West Central Woodford County in Central Kentucky, when, until 10:30 p.m. Eastern Daylight Time. The following impacts are expected: flooding of rivers, creeks, streams, and other low-lying and flood-prone locations is imminent or occurring. Additional details, at 7:35 p.m. Eastern Daylight Time, Doppler radar indicated heavy rain due to thunderstorms. Flooding is ongoing or expected to begin shortly in the warned area. Between 1 and 2 inches of rain have fallen. Flooding impacts will continue, but no additional rainfall is expected. Some locations that will experience flooding include Lawrenceburg, Ballard, Fox Creek, Anderson City, Dridock, Hickory Grove, Birdie, Sinai, Glensboro, and G. http://www.weather.gov/safety/flood-turnaround. Don't drown when encountering flooded roads. Most flood deaths occur in vehicles. Flood warning in effect until 9:45 p.m. Central Daylight Time or 10:45 p.m. Eastern Daylight Time this evening, replaces flash flood warning. What? Flooding caused by excessive rainfall is expected. Where? Breckinridge County in Central Kentucky, Southwestern Bulleit County in Central Kentucky, Grayson County in Central Kentucky, Southeastern Hancock County in Central Kentucky, Hardin County in Central Kentucky, Northwestern Hart County in Central Kentucky, West Central LaRue County in Central Kentucky, Southeastern Meade County in Central Kentucky, Western Nelson County in Central Kentucky, East Central Ohio County in Central Kentucky, Northeastern Butler County in South Central Kentucky, when, until 9:45 p.m. Central Daylight Time, or 10:45 p.m. Eastern Daylight Time. The following impacts are expected: flooding of rivers, creeks, streams, and other low-lying and flood-prone locations is imminent or occurring. Additional details, at 6:48 p.m. Central Daylight Time, or 7:48 p.m. Eastern Daylight Time, Doppler radar indicated heavy rain due to thunderstorms. Flooding is ongoing or expected to begin shortly in the warned area. Between 2 and 3 inches of rain have fallen.
Flooding impacts will continue, but no additional rainfall is expected. Some locations that will experience flooding include Elizabethtown, Litchfield, Hardinsburg, Radcliffe, Vine Grove, Clarkson, Upton, and Kinneyville. http://www.weather.gov/safety/flood-turnaround. Don't drown when encountering flooded roads. Most flood deaths occur in vehicles. Please report flooding to your local law enforcement agency when you can do so safely and have them relay your report to the National Weather Service in Louisville. Flood warning in effect until 11:30 p.m. Eastern Daylight Time this evening, replaces flash flood warning. What? Flooding caused by excessive rainfall is expected. Where? South Central Bulleit County in Central Kentucky, Southeastern Hardin County in Central Kentucky, LaRue County in Central Kentucky, Marion County in Central Kentucky, Southwestern Nelson County in Central Kentucky, when, until 11:30 p.m. Eastern Daylight Time. The following impacts are expected: flooding of rivers, creeks, streams, and other low-lying and flood-prone locations is imminent or occurring. Additional details, at 8:28 p.m. Eastern Daylight Time, Doppler radar indicated heavy rain due to thunderstorms. Flooding is ongoing or expected to begin shortly in the warned area. Between 2 and 3 inches of rain have fallen. Flooding impacts will continue, but no additional rainfall is expected. Some locations that will experience flooding include Lebanon, Hodgenville, Lebanon Junction, New Haven, Loretto, Raywick, New Hope, Gethsemane, and Gleanings. http://www.weather.gov/safety/flood-turnaround. Don't drown when encountering flooded roads. Most flood deaths occur in vehicles. Now for the official National Weather Service forecast for North Central Kentucky and South Central Indiana, including the Louisville metro area. Tonight, mostly clear. A 20% chance of thunderstorms early in the evening. Some thunderstorms may be severe with damaging winds and large hail. Lows in the upper 60s. West winds 5 to 10 miles an hour shifting to the northwest after midnight. Wednesday, partly sunny. Highs in the upper 70s. North winds 5 to 15 miles an hour. Wednesday night, mostly cloudy until midnight, then clearing. Lows around 60. North winds 5 to 15 miles an hour. Thursday, sunny. Highs around 80. Northeast winds 5 to 10 miles an hour. Thursday night, partly cloudy until midnight, then becoming mostly cloudy. Lows in the lower 60s. Northeast winds 5 to 10 miles an hour. And now the extended forecast for the radio listening area. Friday and Friday night, mostly cloudy. Highs in the lower 80s. Lows in the mid 60s. Saturday and Saturday night, partly cloudy. Highs in the upper 80s. Lows in the upper 60s. Sunday and Sunday night, partly cloudy. A 20% chance of thunderstorms. Highs in the lower 90s. Lows in the mid 70s. Monday and Monday night, partly cloudy. A 30% chance of thunderstorms. Highs in the mid 90s. Lows in the lower 70s. Tuesday and Tuesday night, partly cloudy. A 20% chance of thunderstorms. Highs around 90. Lows in the upper 60s. The current time is 9:02 p.m. Eastern Daylight Time. 9 p.m. Eastern Daylight Time weather conditions across North Central Kentucky and South Central Indiana. At Louisville International, it was partly cloudy. The temperature was 81 degrees. The dew point 76, and the relative humidity 84%. The wind was southwest at 6 miles an hour. The pressure was 29.79 inches and rising. At Bowman Field, it was clear. The temperature was 79 degrees, the dew point 76, and the relative humidity 90%. The wind was southwest at 5 miles an hour. The pressure was 29.79 inches and steady. At Jasper, it was partly cloudy. The temperature was 81 degrees, the dew point 72, and the relative humidity 74%.
The pressure was 29.82 inches and rising. Once again, at Louisville International, it was 81 degrees under partly cloudy skies. Elsewhere around the region, at Covington, rain was falling, with a temperature of 77. It was clear, with a temperature of 75 at Lexington, and 84 at Evansville. It was partly cloudy, with a temperature of 85 at Paducah, and 80 at Bloomington. It was mostly cloudy, with a temperature of 73 at Jackson, and 80 at Indianapolis. At Nashville, it was cloudy, with a temperature of 88. At Frankfort, the weather conditions were not available. Flood warning in effect until 10 p.m. Eastern Daylight Time this evening, replaces flash flood warning. What flooding caused by excessive rainfall is expected? Where? South-central Clark County in south-central Indiana, southeastern Floyd County in south-central Indiana, east-central Harrison County in south-central Indiana, northwestern Bulloid County in central Kentucky, Jefferson County in central Kentucky, southwestern Oldham County in central Kentucky, when, until 10 p.m. Eastern Daylight Time. The following impacts are expected: flooding of rivers, creeks, streams, and other low-lying and flood-prone locations is imminent or occurring. Additional details, at 6:55 p.m. Eastern Daylight Time, local law enforcement reported water rescues earlier this afternoon. Flooding is ongoing or expected to begin shortly. Between 1 and 3 inches of rain have fallen. Flooding impacts will continue, but no additional rainfall is expected. Some locations that will experience flooding include Louisville, Jeffersontown, St. Matthews, Shively, Linden, Middletown, Douglas Hills, and Prospect. http://www.weather.gov/safety/flood-turnaround. Don't drown when encountering flooded roads. Most flood deaths occur in vehicles. Flood warning in effect until 10 p.m. Eastern Daylight Time, or 9 p.m. Central Daylight Time this evening, replaces flash flood warning. What? Flooding caused by excessive rainfall is expected. Where? Southeastern Crawford County in south-central Indiana, southern Harrison County in south-central Indiana, northern Perry County in south-central Indiana, northern Breckinridge County in central Kentucky, central Meade County in central Kentucky, when, until 10 p.m. Eastern Daylight Time, or 9 p.m. Central Daylight Time. The following impacts are expected: flooding of rivers, creeks, streams, and other low-lying and flood-prone locations is imminent or occurring. Additional details, at 6:59 p.m. Eastern Daylight Time, or 5:59 p.m. Central Daylight Time, Doppler radar indicated heavy rain due to thunderstorms. Flooding is ongoing or expected to begin shortly in the warned area. Between 2 and 3 inches of rain have fallen. Flooding impacts will continue, but no additional rainfall is expected. Some locations that will experience flooding include Brandenburg, Mount Pleasant, Leopold, Akron, Mockport, Alton, Laconia, New Amsterdam, and Wolf Creek. http://www.weather.gov/safety/flood-turnaround. Don't drown when encountering flooded roads. Most flood deaths occur in vehicles. Flood warning in effect until 10:30 p.m. Eastern Daylight Time this evening, replaces flash flood warning. What? Flooding caused by excessive rainfall is expected. Where? Anderson County in central Kentucky, southwestern Franklin County in central Kentucky, northwestern Mercer County in central Kentucky, southeastern Shelby County in central Kentucky, east-central Spencer County in central Kentucky, northeastern Washington County in central Kentucky, west-central Woodford County in central Kentucky, when, until 10:30 p.m. Eastern Daylight Time. The following impacts are expected: flooding of rivers, creeks, streams, and other low-lying and flood-prone locations is imminent or occurring. Additional details, at 7:35 p.m. Eastern Daylight Time, Doppler radar indicated heavy rain due to thunderstorms. Flooding is ongoing or expected to begin shortly in the warned area. Between 1 and 2 inches of rain have fallen. Flooding impacts will continue, but no additional rainfall is expected. Some locations that will experience flooding include Lawrenceburg, Ballard, Fox Creek, Anderson City, Dridock, Hickory Grove, Birdie,
Sinai, Glensboro, NG. http://www.weather.gov/safety/flood-turnaround. Don't drown when encountering flooded roads. Most flood deaths occur in vehicles. Flood warning in effect until 9:45 p.m. Central Daylight Time or 10:45 p.m. Eastern Daylight Time this evening replaces flash flood warning. What flooding caused by excessive rainfall is expected? Where? Breckinridge County in central Kentucky, southwestern Bulleit County in central Kentucky, Grayson County in central Kentucky, southeastern Hancock County in central Kentucky, Hardin County in central Kentucky, northwestern Hart County in central Kentucky, west central LaRue County in central Kentucky, southeastern Meade County in central Kentucky, western Nelson County in central Kentucky, east central Ohio County in central Kentucky, northeastern Butler County in south central Kentucky, when, until 9:45 p.m. Central Daylight Time, or 10:45 p.m. Eastern Daylight Time. The following impacts are expected: flooding of rivers, creeks, streams, and other low-lying and flood-prone locations is imminent or occurring. Additional details, at 6:48 p.m. Central Daylight Time, or 7:48 p.m. Eastern Daylight Time, Doppler radar indicated heavy rain due to thunderstorms. Flooding is ongoing or expected to begin shortly in the warned area. Between 2 and 3 inches of rain have fallen. Flooding impacts will continue, but no additional rainfall is expected. Some locations that will experience flooding include Elizabethtown, Litchfield, Hardinsburg, Radcliffe, Vine Grove, Clarkson, Upton, and Kanaville. http://www.weather.gov/safety/flood-turnaround. Don't drown when encountering flooded roads. Most flood deaths occur in vehicles. Please report flooding to your local law enforcement agency when you can do so safely and have them relay your report to the National Weather Service in Louisville. The current time is 9:10 p.m. Eastern Daylight Time. 9 p.m. Eastern Daylight Time weather conditions across north-central Kentucky and south-central Indiana. At Louisville International, it was partly cloudy. The temperature was 81 degrees, the dew point 76, and the relative humidity 84%. The wind was southwest at 6 miles an hour. The pressure was 29.79 inches and rising. At Bowman Field, it was clear. The temperature was 79 degrees, the dew point 76, and the relative humidity 90%. The wind was southwest at 5 miles an hour. The pressure was 29.79 inches and steady. At Jasper, it was partly cloudy. The temperature was 81 degrees, the dew point 72, and the relative humidity 74%. The pressure was 29.82 inches and rising. Once again, at Louisville International, it was 81 degrees under partly cloudy skies. Elsewhere around the region, at Covington, rain was falling, with a temperature of 77. It was clear, with a temperature of 75 at Lexington, and 84 at Evansville. It was partly cloudy, with a temperature of 85 at Paducah, and 80 at Bloomington. At Indianapolis, it was mostly cloudy, with a temperature of 80. It was cloudy, with a temperature of 73 at Jackson, and 88 at Nashville. At Frankfort, the weather conditions were not available. Flood warning in effect until 10 p.m. Eastern Daylight Time this evening replaces flash flood warning. What flooding caused by excessive rainfall is expected? Where? South central Clark County in south central Indiana, southeastern Floyd County in south central Indiana, east central Harrison County in south central Indiana, northwestern Bulleit County in central Kentucky, Jefferson County in central Kentucky, southwestern Oldham County in central Kentucky, when? Until 10 p.m. Eastern Daylight Time. The following impacts are expected: flooding of rivers, creeks, streams, and other low-lying and flood-prone locations is imminent or occurring. Additional details, at 6:55 p.m. Eastern Daylight Time, local law enforcement reported water rescues earlier this afternoon. Flooding is ongoing or expected to begin shortly. Between 1 and 3 inches of rain have fallen. Flooding impacts will continue, but no additional rainfall is expected.
Some locations that will experience flooding include Louisville, Jeffersontown, St. Matthews, Shively, Linden, Middletown, Douglas Hills, and Prospect. http://www.weather.gov/safety/flood-turnaround. Don't drown when encountering flooded roads. Most flood deaths occur in vehicles. You are listening to NOAA Weather Radio, your best source for 24-hour-a-day weather information. The station is KIH-43, broadcast from the National Weather Service Forecast Office in Louisville, on a transmitter located in Floyd County, Indiana, on a frequency of 162.475 MHz. Flood warning in effect until 10 p.m. Eastern Daylight Time, or 9 p.m. Central Daylight Time this evening, replaces flash flood warning. What? Flooding caused by excessive rainfall is expected. Where? Southeastern Crawford County in South Central Indiana, Southern Harrison County in South Central Indiana, Northern Perry County in South Central Indiana, Northern Breckinridge County in Central Kentucky, Central Meade County in Central Kentucky, when? Until 10 p.m. Eastern Daylight Time, or 9 p.m. Central Daylight Time. The following impacts are expected: flooding of rivers, creeks, streams, and other low-lying and flood-prone locations is imminent or occurring. Additional details, at 6:59 p.m. Eastern Daylight Time, or 5:59 p.m. Central Daylight Time, Doppler radar indicated heavy rain due to thunderstorms. Flooding is ongoing or expected to begin shortly in the warned area. Between 2 and 3 inches of rain have fallen. Flooding impacts will continue, but no additional rainfall is expected. Some locations that will experience flooding include Brandenburg, Mount Pleasant, Leopold, Ekron, Mockport, Alton, Laconia, New Amsterdam, and Wolf Creek. http://www.weather.gov/safety/flood-turnaround. Don't drown when encountering flooded roads. Most flood deaths occur in vehicles. Flood warning in effect until 10:30 p.m. Eastern Daylight Time this evening, replaces flash flood warning. What? Flooding caused by excessive rainfall is expected. Where? Anderson County in Central Kentucky, Southwestern Franklin County in Central Kentucky, Northwestern Mercer County in Central Kentucky, Southeastern Shelby County in Central Kentucky, East Central Spencer County in Central Kentucky, Northeastern Washington County in Central Kentucky, West Central Woodford County in Central Kentucky, when? Until 10:30 p.m. Eastern Daylight Time. The following impacts are expected: flooding of rivers, creeks, streams, and other low-lying and flood-prone locations is imminent or occurring. Additional details, at 7:35 p.m. Eastern Daylight Time, Doppler radar indicated heavy rain due to thunderstorms. Flooding is ongoing or expected to begin shortly in the warned area. Between 1 and 2 inches of rain have fallen. Flooding impacts will continue, but no additional rainfall is expected. Some locations that will experience flooding include Lawrenceburg, Ballard, Fox Creek, Anderson City, Dridock, Hickory Grove, Birdie, Sinai, Glensboro, and G. http://www.weather.gov/safety/flood-turnaround. Don't drown when encountering flooded roads. Most flood deaths occur in vehicles. Flood warning in effect until 9:45 p.m. Central Daylight Time, or 10:45 p.m. Eastern Daylight Time this evening, replaces flash flood warning. What? Flooding caused by excessive rainfall is expected. Where? Breckinridge County in Central Kentucky, Southwestern Bulleit County in Central Kentucky, Grayson County in Central Kentucky, Southeastern Hancock County in Central Kentucky, Hardin County in Central Kentucky, Northwestern Hart County in Central Kentucky, West Central LaRue County in Central Kentucky, Southeastern Meade County in Central Kentucky, Western Nelson County in Central Kentucky, East Central Ohio County in Central Kentucky, Northeastern Butler County in South Central Kentucky, when? Until 9:45 p.m. Central Daylight Time, or 10:45 p.m. Eastern Daylight Time. The following impacts are expected: flooding of rivers, creeks, streams, and other low-lying and flood-prone locations is imminent or occurring. Additional details,
at 6:48 p.m. Central Daylight Time or 7:48 p.m. Eastern Daylight Time, Doppler radar indicated heavy rain due to thunderstorms. Flooding is ongoing or expected to begin shortly in the warned area. Between 2 and 3 inches of rain have fallen. Flooding impacts will continue, but no additional rainfall is expected. Some locations that will experience flooding include Elizabethtown, Litchfield, Hardinsburg, Radcliffe, Vine Grove, Clarkson, Upton, and Kinneyville. http://www.weather.gov/safety/flood-turnaround. Don't drown when encountering flooded roads. Most flood deaths occur in vehicles. Please report flooding to your local law enforcement agency when you can do so safely and have them relay your report to the National Weather Service in Louisville. Flood warning in effect until 11:30 p.m. Eastern Daylight Time this evening, replaces flash flood warning. What? Flooding caused by excessive rainfall is expected. Where? South Central Bulleid County in Central Kentucky, Southeastern Hardin County in Central Kentucky, LaRue County in Central Kentucky, Marion County in Central Kentucky, Southwestern Nelson County in Central Kentucky, when? Until 11:30 p.m. Eastern Daylight Time. The following impacts are expected: flooding of rivers, creeks, streams, and other low-lying and flood-prone locations is imminent or occurring. Additional details, at 8:28 p.m. Eastern Daylight Time, Doppler radar indicated heavy rain due to thunderstorms. Flooding is ongoing or expected to begin shortly in the warned area. Between 2 and 3 inches of rain have fallen. Flooding impacts will continue, but no additional rainfall is expected. Some locations that will experience flooding include Lebanon, Hodgenville, Lebanon Junction, New Haven, Loretto, Raywick, New Hope, Gethsemane, and Gleanings. http://www.weather.gov/safety/flood-turnaround. Don't drown when encountering flooded roads. Most flood deaths occur in vehicles. Now for the official National Weather Service forecast for North Central Kentucky and South Central Indiana, including the Louisville metro area. Tonight, mostly clear. A 20% chance of thunderstorms early in the evening. Some thunderstorms may be severe with damaging winds and large hail. Lows in the upper 60s. West winds 5 to 10 miles an hour shifting to the northwest after midnight. Wednesday, partly sunny. Highs in the upper 70s. North winds 5 to 15 miles an hour. Wednesday night, mostly cloudy until midnight, then clearing. Lows around 60. North winds 5 to 15 miles an hour. Thursday, sunny. Highs around 80. Northeast winds 5 to 10 miles an hour. Thursday night, partly cloudy until midnight, then becoming mostly cloudy. Lows in the lower 60s. Northeast winds 5 to 10 miles an hour. And now the extended forecast for the radio listening area. Friday and Friday night, mostly cloudy. Highs in the lower 80s. Lows in the mid 60s. Saturday and Saturday night, partly cloudy. Highs in the upper 80s. Lows in the upper 60s. Sunday and Sunday night, partly cloudy. A 20% chance of thunderstorms. Highs in the lower 90s. Lows in the mid 70s. Monday and Monday night, partly cloudy. A 30% chance of thunderstorms. Highs in the mid 90s. Lows in the lower 70s. Tuesday and Tuesday night, partly cloudy. A 20% chance of thunderstorms. Highs around 90. Lows in the upper 60s. The current time is 9:22 p.m. Eastern Daylight Time. 9 p.m. Eastern Daylight Time weather conditions across North Central Kentucky and South Central Indiana. At Louisville International, it was partly cloudy. The temperature was 81 degrees. The dew point 76, and the relative humidity 84%. The wind was southwest at 6 miles an hour. The pressure was 29.79 inches and rising. At Bowman Field, it was clear. The temperature was 79 degrees, the dew point 76, and the relative humidity 90%.
The wind was southwest at 5 miles an hour. The pressure was 29.79 inches and steady. At Jasper, it was partly cloudy. The temperature was 81 degrees, the dew point 72, and the relative humidity 74%. The pressure was 29.82 inches and rising. Once again, at Louisville International, it was 81 degrees under partly cloudy skies. Elsewhere around the region, at Covington, rain was falling, with a temperature of 77. It was clear, with a temperature of 75 at Lexington, and 84 at Evansville. It was partly cloudy, with a temperature of 85 at Paducah, and 80 at Bloomington. At Indianapolis, it was mostly cloudy, with a temperature of 80. It was cloudy, with a temperature of 73 at Jackson, and 88 at Nashville. At Frankfort, the weather conditions were not available. Flood warning in effect until 10 p.m. Eastern Daylight Time this evening, replaces flash flood warning. What flooding caused by excessive rainfall is expected? Where, south-central Clark County in south-central Indiana, southeastern Floyd County in south-central Indiana, east-central Harrison County in south-central Indiana, northwestern Bulleit County in central Kentucky, Jefferson County in central Kentucky, southwestern Oldham County in central Kentucky, when, until 10 p.m. Eastern Daylight Time. The following impacts are expected: flooding of rivers, creeks, streams, and other low-lying and flood-prone locations is imminent or occurring. Additional details, at 6:55 p.m. Eastern Daylight Time, local law enforcement reported water rescues earlier this afternoon. Flooding is ongoing or expected to begin shortly. Between 1 and 3 inches of rain have fallen. Flooding impacts will continue, but no additional rainfall is expected. Some locations that will experience flooding include Louisville, Jeffersontown, St. Matthews, Shively, Linden, Middletown, Douglas Hills, and Prospect. http://www.weather.gov/safety/flood-turnaround, don't drown when encountering flooded roads. Most flood deaths occur in vehicles. Flood warning in effect until 10 p.m. Eastern Daylight Time, or 9 p.m. Central Daylight Time this evening, replaces flash flood warning. What flooding caused by excessive rainfall is expected? Where, southeastern Crawford County in south-central Indiana, southern Harrison County in south-central Indiana, northern Perry County in south-central Indiana, northern Breckinridge County in central Kentucky, central Meade County in central Kentucky, when, until 10 p.m. Eastern Daylight Time, or 9 p.m. Central Daylight Time. The following impacts are expected: flooding of rivers, creeks, streams, and other low-lying and flood-prone locations is imminent or occurring. Additional details, at 6:59 p.m. Eastern Daylight Time, or 5:59 p.m. Central Daylight Time, Doppler radar indicated heavy rain due to thunderstorms. Flooding is ongoing or expected to begin shortly in the warned area. Between 2 and 3 inches of rain have fallen. Flooding impacts will continue, but no additional rainfall is expected. Some locations that will experience flooding include Brandenburg, Mount Pleasant, Leopold, Akron, Mockport, Alton, Laconia, New Amsterdam, and Wolf Creek. http://www.weather.gov/safety/flood-turnaround, don't drown when encountering flooded roads. Most flood deaths occur in vehicles. Flood warning in effect until 10:30 p.m. Eastern Daylight Time this evening, replaces flash flood warning. What flooding caused by excessive rainfall is expected? Where, Anderson County in central Kentucky, southwestern Franklin County in central Kentucky, northwestern Mercer County in central Kentucky, southeastern Shelby County in central Kentucky, east central Spencer County in central Kentucky, northeastern Washington County in central Kentucky, west central Woodford County in central Kentucky, when, until 10:30 p.m. Eastern Daylight Time. The following impacts are expected: flooding of rivers, creeks, streams, and other low-lying and flood-prone locations is imminent or occurring. Additional details, at 7:35 p.m. Eastern Daylight Time, Doppler radar indicated heavy rain due to thunderstorms. Flooding is ongoing or expected to begin shortly in the warned area.
between 1 and 2 inches of rain have fallen. Flooding impacts will continue, but no additional rainfall is expected. Some locations that will experience flooding include Lawrenceburg, Ballard, Fox Creek, Anderson City, Dridock, Hickory Grove, Birdie, Sinai, Glensboro, and G. http://www.weather.gov/safety/flood-turnaround. Don't drown when encountering flooded roads. Most flood deaths occur in vehicles. Flood warning in effect until 9:45 p.m. Central Daylight Time or 10:45 p.m. Eastern Daylight Time this evening replaces flash flood warning. What flooding caused by excessive rainfall is expected? Where? Breckinridge County in central Kentucky, southwestern Bulleit County in central Kentucky, Grayson County in central Kentucky, southeastern Hancock County in central Kentucky, Hardin County in central Kentucky, northwestern Hart County in central Kentucky, west central LaRue County in central Kentucky, southeastern Meade County in central Kentucky, western Nelson County in central Kentucky, east central Ohio County in central Kentucky, northeastern Butler County in south central Kentucky, when, until 9:45 p.m. Central Daylight Time, or 10:45 p.m. Eastern Daylight Time. The following impacts are expected: flooding of rivers, creeks, streams, and other low-lying and flood-prone locations is imminent or occurring. Additional details, at 6:48 p.m. Central Daylight Time, or 7:48 p.m. Eastern Daylight Time, Doppler radar indicated heavy rain due to thunderstorms. Flooding is ongoing or expected to begin shortly in the warned area. Between 2 and 3 inches of rain have fallen. Flooding impacts will continue, but no additional rainfall is expected. Some locations that will experience flooding include Elizabethtown, Litchfield, Hardinsburg, Radcliffe, Vine Grove, Clarkson, Upton, and Kanaville. http://www.weather.gov/safety/flood-turnaround. Don't drown when encountering flooded roads. Most flood deaths occur in vehicles. Please report flooding to your local law enforcement agency when you can do so safely and have them relay your report to the National Weather Service in Louisville. Flood warning in effect until 11:30 p.m. Eastern Daylight Time this evening replaces flash flood warning. What flooding caused by excessive rainfall is expected? Where? South central Bulleit County in central Kentucky, southeastern Hardin County in central Kentucky, LaRue County in central Kentucky, Marion County in central Kentucky, southwestern Nelson County in central Kentucky, when, until 11:30 p.m. Eastern Daylight Time. The following impacts are expected: flooding of rivers, creeks, streams, and other low-lying and flood-prone locations is imminent or occurring. Additional details, at 8:28 p.m. Eastern Daylight Time, Doppler radar indicated heavy rain due to thunderstorms. Flooding is ongoing or expected to begin shortly in the warned area. Between 2 and 3 inches of rain have fallen. Flooding impacts will continue, but no additional rainfall is expected. Some locations that will experience flooding include Lebanon, Hodgenville, Lebanon Junction, New Haven, Loretto, Raywick, New Hope, Gethsemane, and Gleanings. http://www.weather.gov/safety/flood-turnaround. Don't drown when encountering flooded roads. Most flood deaths occur in vehicles. Now for the official National Weather Service forecast for north central Kentucky and south central Indiana, including the Louisville metro area. Tonight, mostly clear. A 20% chance of thunderstorms early in the evening. Some thunderstorms may be severe with damaging winds and large hail. Lows in the upper 60s. West winds 5 to 10 miles an hour shifting to the northwest after midnight. Wednesday, partly sunny. Highs in the upper 70s. North winds 5 to 15 miles an hour. Wednesday night, mostly cloudy until midnight, then clearing. Lows around 60. North winds 5 to 15 miles an hour. Thursday, sunny. Highs around 80. Northeast winds 5 to 10 miles an hour. Thursday night, partly cloudy until midnight, then becoming mostly cloudy. Lows in the lower 60s.
northeast winds 5 to 10 miles an hour. And now the extended forecast for the radio listening area. Friday and Friday night, mostly cloudy. Highs in the lower 80s. Lows in the mid-60s. Saturday and Saturday night, partly cloudy. Highs in the upper 80s. Lows in the upper 60s. Sunday and Sunday night, partly cloudy. A 20% chance of thunderstorms. Highs in the lower 90s. Lows in the mid-70s. Monday and Monday night, partly cloudy. A 30% chance of thunderstorms. Highs in the mid-90s. Lows in the lower 70s. Tuesday and Tuesday night, partly cloudy. A 20% chance of thunderstorms. Highs around 90. Lows in the upper 60s. The current time is 9:34 p.m. Eastern Daylight Time. 9 p.m. Eastern Daylight Time weather conditions across north central Kentucky and south central Indiana. At Louisville International, it was partly cloudy. The temperature was 81 degrees, the dew point 76, and the relative humidity 84%. The wind was southwest at 6 miles an hour. The pressure was 29.79 inches and rising. At Bowman Field, it was clear. The temperature was 79 degrees, the dew point 76, and the relative humidity 90%. The wind was southwest at 5 miles an hour. The pressure was 29.79 inches and steady. At Jasper, it was partly cloudy. The temperature was 81 degrees, the dew point 72, and the relative humidity 74%. The pressure was 29.82 inches and rising. Once again, at Louisville International, it was 81 degrees under partly cloudy skies. Elsewhere around the region, at Covington, rain was falling, with a temperature of 77. It was clear, with a temperature of 75 at Lexington, and 84 at Evansville. It was partly cloudy, with a temperature of 85 at Paducah, and 80 at Bloomington. At Indianapolis, it was mostly cloudy, with a temperature of 80. It was cloudy, with a temperature of 73 at Jackson, and 88 at Nashville. At Frankfort, the weather conditions were not available. Flood warning in effect until 10 p.m. Eastern Daylight Time this evening, replaces flash flood warning. What flooding caused by excessive rainfall is expected? Where, south central Clark County in south central Indiana, southeastern Floyd County in south central Indiana, east central Harrison County in south central Indiana, northwestern Bulleit County in central Kentucky, Jefferson County in central Kentucky, southwestern Oldham County in central Kentucky, when, until 10 p.m. Eastern Daylight Time. The following impacts are expected: flooding of rivers, creeks, streams, and other low-lying and flood-prone locations is imminent or occurring. Additional details, at 6:55 p.m. Eastern Daylight Time, local law enforcement reported water rescues earlier this afternoon. Flooding is ongoing or expected to begin shortly. Between 1 and 3 inches of rain have fallen. Flooding impacts will continue, but no additional rainfall is expected. Some locations that will experience flooding include Louisville, Jeffersontown, St. Matthews, Shively, Linden, Middletown, Douglas Hills, and Prospect. http://www.weather.gov/safety/flood-turnaround, don't drown when encountering flooded roads. Most flood deaths occur in vehicles. Flood warning in effect until 10 p.m. Eastern Daylight Time, or 9 p.m. Central Daylight Time this evening, replaces flash flood warning. What flooding caused by excessive rainfall is expected? Where, southeastern Crawford County in south central Indiana, southern Harrison County in south central Indiana, northern Perry County in south central Indiana, northern Breckinridge County in central Kentucky, central Meade County in central Kentucky, when, until 10 p.m. Eastern Daylight Time, or 9 p.m. Central Daylight Time. The following impacts are expected: flooding of rivers, creeks, streams, and other low-lying and flood-prone locations is imminent or occurring. Additional details, at 6:59 p.m. Eastern Daylight Time, or 5:59 p.m. Central Daylight Time, Doppler radar indicated heavy rain due to thunderstorms.
Flooding is ongoing or expected to begin shortly in the warned area. Between 2 and 3 inches of rain have fallen. Flooding impacts will continue, but no additional rainfall is expected. Some locations that will experience flooding include Brandenburg, Mount Pleasant, Leopold, Ekron, Mockport, Alton,

http://www.weather.gov/safety/flood-turnaround. Don't drown when encountering flooded roads. Most flood deaths occur in vehicle. Washington County in central Kentucky, west central Woodford County in central Kentucky, when until 10:30 p.m. Eastern Daylight Time. The following impacts are expected: flooding of rivers, creeks, streams, and other low-lying and flood-prone locations is imminent or occurring. Additional details: at 7:35 p.m. Eastern Daylight Time, Doppler radar indicated heavy rain due to thunderstorms. Flooding is ongoing or expected to begin shortly in the warned area. Between 1 and 2 inches of rain have fallen. Flooding impacts will continue, but no additional rainfall is expected. Some locations that will experience flooding include Lawrenceburg, Ballard, Fox Creek, Anderson City, Dridock, Hickory Grove, Birdie, Sinai, Glensboro, and G. http://www.weather.gov/safety/flood-turnaround. Don't drown when encountering flooded roads. Most flood deaths occur in vehicles. Flood warning in effect until 9:45 p.m. Central Daylight Time or 10:45 p.m. Eastern Daylight Time this evening replaces flash flood warning. What flooding caused by excessive rainfall is expected? Where? Breckinridge County in central Kentucky, southwestern Bulleit County in central Kentucky, Grayson County in central Kentucky, southeastern Hancock County in central Kentucky, Hardin County in central Kentucky, northwestern Hart County in central Kentucky, west central LaRue County in central Kentucky, southeastern Meade County in central Kentucky, western Nelson County in central Kentucky, east central Ohio County in central Kentucky, northeastern Butler County in south central Kentucky, when until 9:45 p.m. Central Daylight Time or 10:45 p.m. Eastern Daylight Time. The following impacts are expected: flooding of rivers, creeks, streams, and other low-lying and flood-prone locations is imminent or occurring. Additional details: at 6:48 p.m. Central Daylight Time or 7:48 p.m. Eastern Daylight Time, Doppler radar indicated heavy rain due to thunderstorms. Flooding is ongoing or expected to begin shortly in the warned area. Between 2 and 3 inches of rain have fallen. Flooding impacts will continue, but no additional rainfall is expected. Some locations that will experience flooding include Elizabethtown, Litchfield, Hardinsburg, Radcliffe, Vine Grove, Clarkson, Upton, and Kanaville. http://www.weather.gov/safety/flood-turnaround. Don't drown when encountering flooded roads. Most flood deaths occur in vehicles. Please report flooding to your local law enforcement agency when you can do so safely and have them relay your report to the National Weather Service in Louisville. 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The station is KIH-43, broadcast from the National Weather Service Forecast Office in Louisville, on a transmitter located in Floyd County, Indiana, on a frequency of 162.475 MHz. Flood warning in effect until 11:30 p.m. Eastern Daylight Time this evening replaces flash flood warning. What flooding caused by excessive rainfall is expected? Where? South central Bulleit County in central Kentucky, southeastern Hardin County in central Kentucky, LaRue County in central Kentucky, Marion County in central Kentucky, southwestern Nelson County in central Kentucky, when until 11:30 p.m. Eastern Daylight Time. The following impacts are expected: flooding of rivers, creeks, streams, and other low-lying and flood-prone locations is imminent or occurring. Additional details: at 8:28 p.m. Eastern Daylight Time, Doppler radar indicated heavy rain due to thunderstorms. Flooding is ongoing or expected to begin shortly in the warned area. Between 2 and 3 inches of rain have fallen. Flooding impacts will continue, but no additional rainfall is expected. Some locations that will experience flooding include Lebanon, Hodgenville, Lebanon Junction, New Haven, Loretto, Raywick, New Hope, Gethsemane, and Gleanings. http://www.weather.gov/safety/flood-turnaround. Don't drown.

encountering flooded roads. Most flood deaths occur in vehicles. Now for the official National Weather Service forecast for North Central Kentucky and South Central Indiana, including the Louisville metro area. Tonight, mostly clear. A 20% chance of thunderstorms early in the evening. Some thunderstorms may be severe with damaging winds and large hail. Lows in the upper 60s. West winds 5 to 10 miles an hour shifting to the northwest after midnight. Wednesday, partly sunny. Highs in the upper 70s. North winds 5 to 15 miles an hour. Wednesday night, mostly cloudy until midnight, then clearing. Lows around 60. North winds 5 to 15 miles an hour. Thursday, sunny. Highs around 80. Northeast winds 5 to 10 miles an hour. Thursday night, partly cloudy until midnight, then becoming mostly cloudy. Lows in the lower 60s. Northeast winds 5 to 10 miles an hour. And now the extended forecast for the radio listening area. Friday and Friday night, mostly cloudy. Highs in the lower 80s. Lows in the mid 60s. Saturday and Saturday night, partly cloudy. Highs in the upper 80s. Lows in the upper 60s. Sunday and Sunday night, partly cloudy. A 20% chance of thunderstorms. Highs in the lower 90s. Lows in the mid-70s. Monday and Monday night, partly cloudy. A 30% chance of thunderstorms. Highs in the mid-90s. Lows in the lower 70s. Tuesday and Tuesday night, partly cloudy. A 20% chance of thunderstorms. Highs around 90. Lows in the upper 60s. The current time is 9:46 p.m. Eastern Daylight Time. 9 p.m. Eastern Daylight Time weather conditions across North Central Kentucky and South Central Indiana. At Louisville International, it was partly cloudy. The temperature was 81 degrees, the dew point 76, and the relative humidity 84%. The wind was southwest at 6 miles an hour. The pressure was 29.79 inches and rising. At Bowman Field, it was clear. The temperature was 79 degrees, the dew point 76, and the relative humidity 90%. The wind was southwest at 5 miles an hour. The pressure was 29.79 inches and steady. At Jasper, it was partly cloudy. The temperature was 81 degrees, the dew point 72, and the relative humidity 74%. The pressure was 29.82 inches and rising. Once again, at Louisville International, it was 81 degrees under partly cloudy skies. Elsewhere around the region, at Covington, rain was falling, with a temperature of 77. It was clear, with a temperature of 75 at Lexington, and 84 at Evansville. It was partly cloudy, with a temperature of 85 at Paducah, and 80 at Bloomington. At Indianapolis, it was mostly cloudy, with a temperature of 80. It was cloudy, with a temperature of 73 at Jackson, and 88 at Nashville. At Frankfort, the weather conditions were not available. Flood warning in effect until 10 p.m. Eastern Daylight Time this evening, replaces flash flood warning. What, flooding caused by excessive rainfall is expected? Where, South Central Clark County in South Central Indiana. Southeastern Floyd County in South Central Indiana, East Central Harrison County in South Central Indiana, Northwestern Bullitt County in Central Kentucky, Jefferson County in Central Kentucky, Southwestern Oldham County in Central Kentucky, when, until 10 p.m. Eastern Daylight Time. The following impacts are expected: flooding of rivers, creeks, streams, and other low-lying and flood-prone locations is imminent or occurring. Additional details. At 6:55 p.m. Eastern Daylight Time, local law enforcement reported water rescues earlier this afternoon. Flooding is ongoing or expected to begin shortly. Between 1 and 3 inches of rain have fallen. Flooding impacts will continue, but no additional rainfall is expected. Some locations that will experience flooding include Louisville, Jeffersontown, St. Matthews, Shively, Linden, Middletown, Douglas Hills, and Prospect. http://www.weather.gov/.
safety slash. Flood turn around. Don't drown when encountering flooded roads. Most flood deaths occur in vehicles. Flood warning in effect until 10 p.m. Eastern Daylight Time or 9 p.m. Central Daylight Time this evening replaces flash flood warning. What? Flooding caused by excessive rainfall is expected. Where? Southeastern Crawford County in South Central Indiana, Southern Harrison County in South Central Indiana, Northern Perry County in South Central Indiana, Northern Breckinridge County in Central Kentucky, Central Meade County in Central Kentucky, when? Until 10 p.m. Eastern Daylight Time, or 9 p.m. Central Daylight Time. The following impacts are expected: flooding of rivers, creeks, streams, and other low-lying and flood-prone locations is imminent or occurring. Additional details, at 6:59 p.m. Eastern Daylight Time, or 5:59 p.m. Central Daylight Time, Doppler radar indicated heavy rain due to thunderstorms. Flooding is ongoing or expected to begin shortly in the warned area. Between 2 and 3 inches of rain have fallen. Flooding impacts will continue, but no additional rainfall is expected. Some locations that will experience flooding include Brandenburg, Mount Pleasant, Leopold, Akron, Mockport, Alton, Laconia, New Amsterdam, and Wolf Creek. http://www.weather.gov/safety/. Flood turnaround. Don't drown when encountering flooded roads. Most flood deaths occur in vehicles. Flood warning in effect until 10:30 p.m. Eastern Daylight Time this evening replaces flash flood warning. What? Flooding caused by excessive rainfall is expected. Where? Anderson County in Central Kentucky, Southwestern Franklin County in Central Kentucky, Northwestern Mercer County in Central Kentucky, Southeastern Shelby County in Central Kentucky, East Central Spencer County in Central Kentucky, Northeastern Washington County in Central Kentucky, West Central Woodford County in Central Kentucky, when? Until 10:30 p.m. Eastern Daylight Time. The following impacts are expected: flooding of rivers, creeks, streams, and other low-lying and flood-prone locations is imminent or occurring. Additional details, at 7:35 p.m. Eastern Daylight Time, Doppler radar indicated heavy rain due to thunderstorms. Flooding is ongoing or expected to begin shortly in the warned area. Between 1 and 2 inches of rain have fallen. Flooding impacts will continue, but no additional rainfall is expected. Some locations that will experience flooding include Lawrenceburg, Ballard, Fox Creek, Anderson City, Dridock, Hickory Grove, Birdie, Sinai, Glensboro, and G. http://www.weather.gov/safety/. Flood turnaround. Don't drown when encountering flooded roads. Most flood deaths occur in vehicles. Flood warning in effect until 9:45 p.m. Central Daylight Time or 10:45 p.m. Eastern Daylight Time this evening replaces flash flood warning. What? Flooding caused by excessive rainfall is expected. Where? Breckinridge County in Central Kentucky, Southwestern Bulleit County in Central Kentucky, Grayson County in Central Kentucky, Southeastern Hancock County in Central Kentucky, Hardin County in Central Kentucky, Northwestern Hart County in Central Kentucky, West Central LaRue County in Central Kentucky, Southeastern Meade County in Central Kentucky, Western Nelson County in Central Kentucky, East Central Ohio County in Central Kentucky, Northeastern Butler County in South Central Kentucky, when, until 9:45 p.m. Central Daylight Time, or 10:45 p.m. Eastern Daylight Time. The following impacts are expected: flooding of rivers, creeks, streams, and other low-lying and flood-prone locations is imminent or occurring. Additional details, at 6:48 p.m. Central Daylight Time, or 7:48 p.m. Eastern Daylight Time, Doppler radar indicated heavy rain due to thunderstorms. Flooding is ongoing or expected to begin shortly in the warned area. Between 2 and 3 inches of rain have fallen. Flooding impacts will continue, but no additional rainfall is expected. Some locations that will experience flooding include Elizabethtown, Litchfield, Hardinsburg, Radcliffe, Vine Grove, Clarkson, Upton, and Canaville. http://www.weather.gov/safety/. Flood turnaround. Don't drown.
down when encountering flooded roads. Most flood deaths occur in vehicles. Please report flooding to your local law enforcement agency when you can do so safely and have them relay your report to the National Weather Service in Louisville. Flood warning in effect until 11:30 p.m. Eastern Daylight Time this evening, replaces flash flood warning. What? Flooding caused by excessive rainfall is expected. Where? South Central Bulleit County in Central Kentucky, Southeastern Hardin County in Central Kentucky, LaRue County in Central Kentucky, Marion County in Central Kentucky, Southwestern Nelson County in Central Kentucky, when? Until 11:30 p.m. Eastern Daylight Time. The following impacts are expected: flooding of rivers, creeks, streams, and other low-lying and flood-prone locations is imminent or occurring. Additional details, at 8:28 p.m. Eastern Daylight Time, Doppler radar indicated heavy rain due to thunderstorms. Flooding is ongoing or expected to begin shortly in the warned area. Between 2 and 3 inches of rain have fallen. Flooding impacts will continue, but no additional rainfall is expected. Some locations that will experience flooding include Lebanon, Hodgenville, Lebanon Junction, New Haven, Loretto, Raywick, New Hope, Gethsemane, and Gleanings. http://www.weather.gov/safety/flood-turnaround. Don't drown when encountering flooded roads. Most flood deaths occur in vehicles. The current time is 9:55 p.m. Eastern Daylight Time. 9 p.m. Eastern Daylight Time weather conditions across north central Kentucky and south central Indiana. At Louisville International, it was partly cloudy. The temperature was 81 degrees, the dew point 76, and the relative humidity 84%. The wind was southwest at 6 miles an hour. The pressure was 29.79 inches and rising. At Bowman Field, it was clear. The temperature was 79 degrees, the dew point 76, and the relative humidity 90%. The wind was southwest at 5 miles an hour. The pressure was 29.79 inches and steady. At Jasper, it was partly cloudy. The temperature was 81 degrees, the dew point 72, and the relative humidity 74%. The pressure was 29.82 inches and rising. Once again, at Louisville International, it was 81 degrees under partly cloudy skies. Elsewhere around the region, at Covington, rain was falling, with a temperature of 77. It was clear, with a temperature of 75 at Lexington, and 84 at Evansville. It was partly cloudy, with a temperature of 85 at Paducah, and 80 at Bloomington. At Indianapolis, it was mostly cloudy, with a temperature of 80. It was cloudy, with a temperature of 73 at Jackson, and 88 at Nashville. At Frankfort, the weather conditions were not available. Flood warning will expire at 10 p.m. Eastern Daylight Time, or 9 p.m. Central Daylight Time this evening. The flood warning will expire at 10 p.m. Eastern Daylight Time, or 9 p.m. Central Daylight Time this evening for portions of South Central Indiana, including the following areas: Crawford, Harrison, and Perry, and Central Kentucky, including the following areas: Breckenridge and Meade. The heavy rain has ended. Flooding is no longer expected to pose a threat. Please continue to heed remaining road closures. Flood warning will expire at 10 p.m. Eastern Daylight Time this evening. The flood warning will expire at 10 p.m. Eastern Daylight Time this evening for portions of South Central Indiana, including the following areas: Clark, Floyd, and Harrison, and Central Kentucky, including the following areas: Bulleit, Jefferson, and Oldham. The heavy rain has ended. Flooding is no longer expected to pose a threat. Please continue to heed remaining road closures. Flood warning in effect until 10:30 p.m. Eastern Daylight Time this evening, replaces flash flood warning. What? Flooding caused by excessive rainfall is expected. Where? Anderson County in Central Kentucky, Southwestern Franklin County in Central Kentucky, Northwestern Mercer County in Central Kentucky, Southeastern Shelby County in Central Kentucky, East Central Spencer County in Central Kentucky, Northeastern Washington County in Central Kentucky, West Central Woodford County in Central Kentucky, when? Until 10:30 p.m. Eastern Daylight Time. The following impacts are expected:
flooding of rivers, creeks, streams, and other low-lying and flood-prone locations is imminent or occurring. Additional details, at 7:35 p.m. Eastern Daylight Time, Doppler radar indicated heavy rain due to thunderstorms. Flooding is ongoing or expected to begin shortly in the warned area. Between 1 and 2 inches of rain have fallen. Flooding impacts will continue, but no additional rainfall is expected. Some locations that will experience flooding include Lawrenceburg, Ballard, Fox Creek, Anderson City, Dridock, Hickory Grove, Birdie, Sinai, Glensboro, and G. http://www.weather.gov/safety/flood-turnaround. Don't drown when encountering flooded roads. Most flood deaths occur in vehicles. Flood warning in effect until 9:45 p.m. Central Daylight Time or 10:45 p.m. Eastern Daylight Time this evening replaces flash flood warning. What flooding caused by excessive rainfall is expected? Where? Breckinridge County in Central Kentucky, Southwestern Bulleit County in Central Kentucky, Grayson County in Central Kentucky, Southeastern Hancock County in Central Kentucky, Hardin County in Central Kentucky, Northwestern Hart County in Central Kentucky, West Central LaRue County in Central Kentucky, Southeastern Meade County in Central Kentucky, Western Nelson County in Central Kentucky, East Central Ohio County in Central Kentucky, Northeastern Butler County in South Central Kentucky, when, until 9:45 p.m. Central Daylight Time, or 10:45 p.m. Eastern Daylight Time. The following impacts are expected: flooding of rivers, creeks, streams, and other low-lying and flood-prone locations is imminent or occurring. Additional details, at 6:48 p.m. Central Daylight Time, or 7:48 p.m. Eastern Daylight Time, Doppler radar indicated heavy rain due to thunderstorms. Flooding is ongoing or expected to begin shortly in the warned area. Between 2 and 3 inches of rain have fallen. Flooding impacts will continue, but no additional rainfall is expected. Some locations that will experience flooding include Elizabethtown, Litchfield, Hardinsburg, Radcliffe, Vine Grove, Clarkson, Upton, and Canaville. http://www.weather.gov/safety/flood-turnaround. Don't drown when encountering flooded roads. Most flood deaths occur in vehicles. Please report flooding to your local law enforcement agency when you can do so safely and have them relay your report to the National Weather Service in Louisville. Flood warning in effect until 11:30 p.m. Eastern Daylight Time this evening replaces flash flood warning. What flooding caused by excessive rainfall is expected? Where? South Central Bulleit County in Central Kentucky, Southeastern Hardin County in Central Kentucky, LaRue County in Central Kentucky, Marion County in Central Kentucky, Southwestern Nelson County in Central Kentucky, when, until 11:30 p.m. Eastern Daylight Time. The following impacts are expected: flooding of rivers, creeks, streams, and other low-lying and flood-prone locations is imminent or occurring. Additional details, at 8:28 p.m. Eastern Daylight Time, Doppler radar indicated heavy rain due to thunderstorms. Flooding is ongoing or expected to begin shortly in the warned area. Between 2 and 3 inches of rain have fallen. Flooding impacts will continue, but no additional rainfall is expected. Some locations that will experience flooding include Lebanon, Hodgenville, Lebanon Junction, New Haven, Loretto, Raywick, New Hope, Gethsemane, and Gleanings. http://www.weather.gov/safety/flood-turnaround. Don't drown when encountering flooded roads. Most flood deaths occur in vehicles. The current time is 10:03 p.m. Eastern Daylight Time. 10 p.m. Eastern Daylight Time weather conditions across north central Kentucky and south central Indiana. At Louisville International, it was partly cloudy. The temperature was 81 degrees, the dew point 72, and the relative humidity 74%. The wind was west at 8 miles an hour. The pressure was 29.81 inches and rising. At Bowman Field, it was clear. The temperature was 78 degrees, the dew point 76, and the relative humidity 93%.
The wind was calm. The pressure was 29.81 inches and rising. At Jasper, it was clear. The temperature was 77 degrees, the dew point 72, and the relative humidity 84%. The wind was northwest at 6 miles an hour. The pressure was 29.83 inches and rising. Once again, at Louisville International, it was 81 degrees under partly cloudy skies. Elsewhere around the region, at Nashville, a thunderstorm was reported, with a temperature of 75. It was clear, with a temperature of 74 at Lexington, 81 at Evansville, and 77 at Bloomington. It was partly cloudy, with a temperature of 75 at Covington, and 73 at Jackson. It was mostly cloudy, with a temperature of 83 at Paducah, and 78 at Indianapolis. At Frankfort, the weather conditions were not available. Flood warning in effect until 10:30 p.m. Eastern Daylight Time this evening, replaces flash flood warning. What flooding caused by excessive rainfall is expected? Where, Anderson County in central Kentucky, southwestern Franklin County in central Kentucky, northwestern Mercer County in central Kentucky, southeastern Shelby County in central Kentucky, east central Spencer County in central Kentucky, northeastern Washington County in central Kentucky, west central Woodford County in central Kentucky, when, until 10:30 p.m. Eastern Daylight Time. The following impacts are expected: flooding of rivers, creeks, streams, and other low-lying and flood-prone locations is imminent or occurring. Additional details, at 7:35 p.m. Eastern Daylight Time, Doppler radar indicated heavy rain due to thunderstorms. Flooding is ongoing or expected to begin shortly in the warned area. Between 1 and 2 inches of rain have fallen. Flooding impacts will continue, but no additional rainfall is expected. Some locations that will experience flooding include Lawrenceburg, Ballard, Fox Creek, Anderson City, Dridock, Hickory Grove, Birdie, Sinai, Glensboro, and G. http://www.weather.gov/safety/flood-turnaround. Don't drown when encountering flooded roads. Most flood deaths occur in vehicles. Flood warning in effect until 9:45 p.m. Central Daylight Time, or 10:45 p.m. Eastern Daylight Time this evening, replaces flash flood warning. What flooding caused by excessive rainfall is expected? Where, Breckinridge County in central Kentucky, southwestern Bulleit County in central Kentucky, Grayson County in central Kentucky, southeastern Hancock County in central Kentucky, Hardin County in central Kentucky, northwestern Hart County in central Kentucky, west central LaRue County in central Kentucky, southeastern Meade County in central Kentucky, western Nelson County in central Kentucky, east central Ohio County in central Kentucky, northeastern Butler County in south central Kentucky, when, until 9:45 p.m. Central Daylight Time, or 10:45 p.m. Eastern Daylight Time. The following impacts are expected: flooding of rivers, creeks, streams, and other low-lying and flood-prone locations is imminent or occurring. Additional details, at 6:48 p.m. Central Daylight Time, or 7:48 p.m. Eastern Daylight Time, Doppler radar indicated heavy rain due to thunderstorms. Flooding is ongoing or expected to begin shortly in the warned area. Between 2 and 3 inches of rain have fallen. Flooding impacts will continue, but no additional rainfall is expected. Some locations that will experience flooding include Elizabethtown, Litchfield, Hardinsburg, Radcliffe, Vine Grove, Clarkson, Upton, and Canaville. http://www.weather.gov/safety/flood-turnaround. Don't drown when encountering flooded roads. Most flood deaths occur in vehicles. Please report flooding to your local law enforcement agency when you can do so safely and have them relay your report to the National Weather Service in Louisville. Flood warning in effect until 11:30 p.m. Eastern Daylight Time this evening, replaces flash flood warning. What flooding caused by excessive rainfall is expected? Where, south central Bulleit County in central Kentucky, southeastern Hardin County in central Kentucky, LaRue County in central Kentucky, Marion County in central Kentucky,
southwestern Nelson County in central Kentucky when until 11:30 p.m. Eastern Daylight Time. The following impacts are expected: flooding of rivers, creeks, streams, and other low-lying and flood-prone locations is imminent or occurring. Additional details: at 8:28 p.m. Eastern Daylight Time, Doppler radar indicated heavy rain due to thunderstorms. Flooding is ongoing or expected to begin shortly in the warned area. Between 2 and 3 inches of rain have fallen. Flooding impacts will continue, but no additional rainfall is expected. Some locations that will experience flooding include Lebanon, Hodgenville, Lebanon Junction, New Haven, Loretto, Raywick, New Hope, Gethsemane, and Gleanings. http://www.weather.gov/safety/flood-turnaround. Don't drown when encountering flooded roads. Most flood deaths occur in vehicles. Now for the official National Weather Service forecast for North Central Kentucky and South Central Indiana, including the Louisville metro area. Tonight, mostly clear. A 20% chance of thunderstorms early in the evening. Some thunderstorms may be severe with damaging winds and large hail. Lows in the upper 60s. West winds 5 to 10 miles an hour shifting to the northwest after midnight. Wednesday, partly sunny. Highs in the upper 70s. North winds 5 to 15 miles an hour. Wednesday night, mostly cloudy until midnight, then clearing. Lows around 60. North winds 5 to 15 miles an hour. Thursday, sunny. Highs around 80. Northeast winds 5 to 10 miles an hour. Thursday night, partly cloudy until midnight, then becoming mostly cloudy. Lows in the lower 60s. Northeast winds 5 to 10 miles an hour. And now the extended forecast for the radio listening area. Friday and Friday night, mostly cloudy. Highs in the lower 80s. Lows in the mid 60s. Saturday and Saturday night, partly cloudy. Highs in the upper 80s. Lows in the upper 60s. Sunday and Sunday night, partly cloudy. A 20% chance of thunderstorms. Highs in the lower 90s. Lows in the mid 70s. Monday and Monday night, partly cloudy. A 30% chance of thunderstorms. Highs in the mid 90s. Lows in the lower 70s. Tuesday and Tuesday night, partly cloudy. A 20% chance of thunderstorms. Highs around 90. Lows in the upper 60s. 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The current time is 10:12 p.m. Eastern Daylight Time. 10 p.m. Eastern Daylight Time weather conditions across north central Kentucky and south central Indiana. At Louisville International, it was partly cloudy. The temperature was 81 degrees, the dew point 72, and the relative humidity 74%. The wind was west at 8 miles an hour. The pressure was 29.81 inches and rising. At Bowman Field, it was clear. The temperature was 78 degrees. The dew point 76, and the relative humidity 93%. The wind was calm. The pressure was 29.81 inches and rising. At Jasper, it was clear. The temperature was 77 degrees, the dew point 72, and the relative humidity 84%. The wind was northwest at 6 miles an hour. The pressure was 29.83 inches and rising. Once again, at Louisville International, it was 81 degrees under partly cloudy skies. Elsewhere around the region, at Nashville, a thunderstorm was reported, with a temperature of 75. It was clear, with a temperature of 74 at Lexington, 81 at Evansville, and 77 at Bloomington. It was partly cloudy, with a temperature of 75 at Covington, and 73 at Jackson. It was mostly cloudy, with a temperature of 83 at Paducah, and 78 at Indianapolis. At Frankfort, the weather conditions were not available.
Flood warning in effect until 10:30 p.m. Eastern Daylight Time this evening. Replaces flash flood warning. What? Flooding caused by excessive rainfall is expected. Where? Anderson County in central Kentucky, southwestern Franklin County in central Kentucky, northwestern Mercer County in central Kentucky, southeastern Shelby County in central Kentucky, east central Spencer County in central Kentucky, northeastern Washington County in central Kentucky, west central Woodford County in central Kentucky, when? Until 10:30 p.m. Eastern Daylight Time. The following impacts are expected: flooding of rivers, creeks, streams, and other low-lying and flood-prone locations is imminent or occurring. Additional details: at 7:35 p.m. Eastern Daylight Time, Doppler radar indicated heavy rain due to thunderstorms. Flooding is ongoing or expected to begin shortly in the warned area. Between 1 and 2 inches of rain have fallen. Flooding impacts will continue, but no additional rainfall is expected. Some locations that will experience flooding include Lawrenceburg, Ballard, Fox Creek, Anderson City, Dridock, Hickory Grove, Birdie, Sinai, Glensboro, and G. http://www.weather.gov/safety/flood-turnaround. Don't drown when encountering flooded roads. Most flood deaths occur in vehicles. Flood warning in effect until 9:45 p.m. Central Daylight Time or 10:45 p.m. Eastern Daylight Time this evening. Replaces flash flood warning. What? Flooding caused by excessive rainfall is expected. Where? Breckinridge County in central Kentucky, southwestern Bulleit County in central Kentucky, Grayson County in central Kentucky, southeastern Hancock County in central Kentucky, Hardin County in central Kentucky, northwestern Hart County in central Kentucky, west central LaRue County in central Kentucky, southeastern Meade County in central Kentucky, western Nelson County in central Kentucky, east central Ohio County in central Kentucky, northeastern Butler County in south central Kentucky, when, until 9:45 p.m. Central Daylight Time, or 10:45 p.m. Eastern Daylight Time. The following impacts are expected: flooding of rivers, creeks, streams, and other low-lying and flood-prone locations is imminent or occurring. Additional details: at 6:48 p.m. Central Daylight Time, or 7:48 p.m. Eastern Daylight Time, Doppler radar indicated heavy rain due to thunderstorms. Flooding is ongoing or expected to begin shortly in the warned area. Between 2 and 3 inches of rain have fallen. Flooding impacts will continue, but no additional rainfall is expected. Some locations that will experience flooding include Elizabethtown, Litchfield, Hardinsburg, Radcliffe, Vine Grove, Clarkson, Upton, and Canaville. http://www.weather.gov/safety/flood-turnaround. Don't drown when encountering flooded roads. Most flood deaths occur in vehicles. Please report flooding to your local law enforcement agency when you can do so safely and have them relay your report to the National Weather Service in Louisville. Flood warning in effect until 11:30 p.m. Eastern Daylight Time this evening. Replaces flash flood warning. What? Flooding caused by excessive rainfall is expected. Where? South central Bulleit County in central Kentucky, southeastern Hardin County in central Kentucky, LaRue County in central Kentucky, Marion County in central Kentucky, southwestern Nelson County in central Kentucky, when? Until 11:30 p.m. Eastern Daylight Time. The following impacts are expected: flooding of rivers, creeks, streams, and other low-lying and flood-prone locations is imminent or occurring. Additional details: at 8:28 p.m. Eastern Daylight Time, Doppler radar indicated heavy rain due to thunderstorms. Flooding is ongoing or expected to begin shortly in the warned area. Between 2 and 3 inches of rain have fallen. Flooding impacts will continue, but no additional rainfall is expected. Some locations that will experience flooding include Lebanon, Hodgenville, Lebanon Junction, New Haven, Loretto, Raywick, New Hope, Gethsemane, and Gleanings. http://www.weather.gov/safety/flood-turnaround. Don't drown when encountering flooded roads. Most flood deaths occur in vehicles.
Now for the official National Weather Service forecast for north central Kentucky and south central Indiana, including the Louisville metro area. Tonight, mostly clear. A 20% chance of thunderstorms early in the evening. Some thunderstorms may be severe with damaging winds and large hail. Lows in the upper 60s. West winds 5 to 10 miles an hour shifting to the northwest after midnight. Wednesday, partly sunny. Highs in the upper 70s. North winds 5 to 15 miles an hour. Wednesday night, mostly cloudy until midnight, then clearing. Lows around 60. North winds 5 to 15 miles an hour. Thursday, sunny. Highs around 80. Northeast winds 5 to 10 miles an hour. Thursday night, partly cloudy until midnight, then becoming mostly cloudy. Lows in the lower 60s. Northeast winds 5 to 10 miles an hour. And now the extended forecast for the radio listening area. Friday and Friday night, mostly cloudy. Highs in the lower 80s. Lows in the mid 60s. Saturday and Saturday night, partly cloudy. Highs in the upper 80s. Lows in the upper 60s. Sunday and Sunday night, partly cloudy. A 20% chance of thunderstorms. Highs in the lower 90s. Lows in the mid 70s. Monday and Monday night, partly cloudy. A 30% chance of thunderstorms. Highs in the mid 90s. Lows in the lower 70s. Tuesday and Tuesday night, partly cloudy. A 20% chance of thunderstorms. Highs around 90. Lows in the upper 60s. The current time is 10:21 p.m. Eastern Daylight Time. 10 p.m. Eastern Daylight Time weather conditions across north central Kentucky and south central Indiana. At Louisville International, it was partly cloudy. The temperature was 81 degrees, the dew point 72, and the relative humidity 74%. The wind was west at 8 miles an hour. The pressure was 29.81 inches and rising. At Bowman Field, it was clear. The temperature was 78 degrees, the dew point 76, and the relative humidity 93%. The wind was calm. The pressure was 29.81 inches and rising. At Jasper, it was clear. The temperature was 77 degrees, the dew point 72, and the relative humidity 84%. The wind was northwest at 6 miles an hour. The pressure was 29.83 inches and rising. Once again, at Louisville International, it was 81 degrees under partly cloudy skies. Elsewhere around the region, at Nashville, a thunderstorm was reported with a temperature of 75. It was clear, with a temperature of 74 at Lexington, 81 at Evansville, and 77 at Bloomington. It was partly cloudy, with a temperature of 75 at Covington, and 73 at Jackson. It was mostly cloudy, with a temperature of 83 at Paducah, and 78 at Indianapolis. At Frankfort, the weather conditions were not available. Flood warning in effect until 10:30 p.m. Eastern Daylight Time this evening, replaces flash flood warning. What flooding caused by excessive rainfall is expected? Where? Anderson County in central Kentucky, southwestern Franklin County in central Kentucky, northwestern Mercer County in central Kentucky, southeastern Shelby County in central Kentucky, east central Spencer County in central Kentucky, northeastern Washington County in central Kentucky, west central Woodford County in central Kentucky, when, until 10:30 p.m. Eastern Daylight Time. The following impacts are expected: flooding of rivers, creeks, streams, and other low-lying and flood-prone locations is imminent or occurring. Additional details: at 7:35 p.m. Eastern Daylight Time, Doppler radar indicated heavy rain due to thunderstorms. Flooding is ongoing or expected to begin shortly in the warned area. Between 1 and 2 inches of rain have fallen. Flooding impacts will continue, but no additional rainfall is expected. Some locations that will experience flooding include Lawrenceburg, Ballard, Fox Creek, Anderson City, Dridock, Hickory Grove, Birdie, Sinai, Glensboro, and G. http://www.weather.gov/safety/flood/2022
flood, turn around. Don't drown when encountering flooded roads. Most flood deaths occur in vehicles. The current time is 10:24 p.m. Eastern Daylight Time. 10 p.m. Eastern Daylight Time weather conditions across north central Kentucky and south central Indiana. At Louisville International, it was partly cloudy. The temperature was 81 degrees, the dew point 72, and the relative humidity 74%. The wind was west at 8 miles an hour. The pressure was 29.81 inches and rising. At Bowman Field, it was clear. The temperature was 78 degrees, the dew point 76, and the relative humidity 93%. The wind was calm. The pressure was 29.81 inches and rising. At Jasper, it was clear. The temperature was 77 degrees, the dew point 72, and the relative humidity 84%. The wind was northwest at 6 miles an hour. The pressure was 29.83 inches and rising. Once again, at Louisville International, it was 81 degrees under partly cloudy skies. Elsewhere around the region, at Nashville, a thunderstorm was reported with a temperature of 75. It was clear, with a temperature of 74 at Lexington, 81 at Evansville, and 77 at Bloomington. It was partly cloudy, with a temperature of 75 at Covington, and 73 at Jackson. It was mostly cloudy, with a temperature of 83 at Paducah, and 78 at Indianapolis. At Frankfort, the weather conditions were not available. Flood warning will expire at 10:30 p.m. Eastern Daylight Time this evening. The flood warning will expire at 10:30 p.m. Eastern Daylight Time this evening for a portion of central Kentucky, including the following areas: Anderson, Franklin, Mercer, Shelby, Spencer, Washington, and Woodford. Flood waters have receded. The heavy rain has ended. Flooding is no longer expected to pose a threat. Please continue to heed remaining road closures. Flood warning in effect until 9:45 p.m. Central Daylight Time, or 10:45 p.m. Eastern Daylight Time this evening, replaces flash flood warning. What flooding caused by excessive rainfall is expected? Where? Breckinridge County in central Kentucky, southwestern Bulleit County in central Kentucky, Grayson County in central Kentucky, southeastern Hancock County in central Kentucky, Hardin County in central Kentucky, northwestern Hart County in central Kentucky, west central LaRue County in central Kentucky, southeastern Meade County in central Kentucky, western Nelson County in central Kentucky, east central Ohio County in central Kentucky, northeastern Butler County in south central Kentucky, when, until 9:45 p.m. Central Daylight Time, or 10:45 p.m. Eastern Daylight Time. The following impacts are expected: flooding of rivers, creeks, streams, and other low-lying and flood-prone locations is imminent or occurring. Additional details, at 6:48 p.m. Central Daylight Time, or 7:48 p.m. Eastern Daylight Time, Doppler radar indicated heavy rain due to thunderstorms. Flooding is ongoing or expected to begin shortly in the warned area. Between 2 and 3 inches of rain have fallen. Flooding impacts will continue, but no additional rainfall is expected. Some locations that will experience flooding include Elizabethtown, Litchfield, Hardinsburg, Radcliffe, Vine Grove, Clarkson, Upton, and Canaville. http://www.weather.gov/safety/flood/turnaround. Don't drown when encountering flooded roads. Most flood deaths occur in vehicles. Please report flooding to your local law enforcement agency when you can do so safely and have them relay your report to the National Weather Service in Louisville. Flood warning in effect until 11:30 p.m. Eastern Daylight Time this evening, replaces flash flood warning. What? Flooding caused by excessive rainfall is expected. Where? South central Bulleit County in central Kentucky, southeastern Hardin County in central Kentucky, LaRue County in central Kentucky, Marion County in central Kentucky, southwestern Nelson County in central Kentucky, when, until 11:30 p.m. Eastern Daylight Time. The following impacts are expected: flooding of rivers, creeks, streams, and other low-lying and flood-prone locations is imminent or occurring. Additional details, at 8:28 p.m. Eastern Daylight Time,
Doppler radar indicated heavy rain due to thunderstorms. Flooding is ongoing or expected to begin shortly in the warned area. Between 2 and 3 inches of rain have fallen. Flooding impacts will continue, but no additional rainfall is expected. Some locations that will experience flooding include Lebanon, Hodgenville, Lebanon Junction, New Haven, Loretto, Raywick, New Hope, Gethsemane, and Gleanings. http://www.weather.gov/safety/flood-turnaround. Don't drown when encountering flooded roads. Most flood deaths occur in vehicles. Now for the official National Weather Service forecast for North Central Kentucky and South Central Indiana, including the Louisville metro area. Tonight, mostly clear. A 20% chance of thunderstorms early in the evening. Some thunderstorms may be severe with damaging winds and large hail. Lows in the upper 60s. West winds 5 to 10 miles an hour shifting to the northwest after midnight. Wednesday, partly sunny. Highs in the upper 70s. North winds 5 to 15 miles an hour. Wednesday night, mostly cloudy until midnight, then clearing. Lows around 60. North winds 5 to 15 miles an hour. Thursday, sunny. Highs around 80. Northeast winds 5 to 10 miles an hour. Thursday night, partly cloudy until midnight, then becoming mostly cloudy. Lows in the lower 60s. Northeast winds 5 to 10 miles an hour. And now the extended forecast for the radio listening area. Friday and Friday night, mostly cloudy. Highs in the lower 80s. Lows in the mid 60s. Saturday and Saturday night, partly cloudy. Highs in the upper 80s. Lows in the upper 60s. Sunday and Sunday night, partly cloudy. A 20% chance of thunderstorms. Highs in the lower 90s. Lows in the mid 70s. Monday and Monday night, partly cloudy. A 30% chance of thunderstorms. Highs in the mid 90s. Lows in the lower 70s. Tuesday and Tuesday night, partly cloudy. A 20% chance of thunderstorms. Highs around 90. Lows in the upper 60s. The current time is 10:31 p.m. Eastern Daylight Time. 10 p.m. Eastern Daylight Time weather conditions across North Central Kentucky and South Central Indiana. At Louisville International, it was partly cloudy. The temperature was 81 degrees, the dew point 72, and the relative humidity 74%. The wind was west at 8 miles an hour. The pressure was 29.81 inches and rising. At Bowman Field, it was clear. The temperature was 78 degrees, the dew point 76, and the relative humidity 93%. The wind was calm. The pressure was 29.81 inches and rising. At Jasper, it was clear. The temperature was 77 degrees, the dew point 72, and the relative humidity 84%. The wind was northwest at 6 miles an hour. The pressure was 29.83 inches and rising. Once again, at Louisville International, it was 81 degrees under partly cloudy skies. Elsewhere around the region, at Nashville, a thunderstorm was reported with a temperature of 75. It was clear, with a temperature of 74 at Lexington, 81 at Evansville, and 77 at Bloomington. It was partly cloudy, with a temperature of 75 at Covington, and 73 at Jackson. It was mostly cloudy, with a temperature of 83 at Paducah, and 78 at Indianapolis. At Frankfort, the weather conditions were not available. Flood warning in effect until 9:45 p.m. Central Daylight Time, or 10:45 p.m. Eastern Daylight Time this evening, replaces flash flood warning. What flooding caused by excessive rainfall is expected? Where? Breckinridge County in Central Kentucky, Southwestern Bulleit County in Central Kentucky, Grayson County in Central Kentucky, Southeastern Hancock County in Central Kentucky, Hardin County in Central Kentucky, Northwestern Hart County in Central Kentucky, West Central LaRue County in Central Kentucky,
southeastern Meade County in central Kentucky, western Nelson County in central Kentucky, east central Ohio County in central Kentucky, northeastern Butler County in south central Kentucky, when, until 9:45 p.m. Central Daylight Time, or 10:45 p.m. Eastern Daylight Time. The following impacts are expected: flooding of rivers, creeks, streams, and other low-lying and flood-prone locations is imminent or occurring. Additional details, at 6:48 p.m. Central Daylight Time, or 7:48 p.m. Eastern Daylight Time, Doppler radar indicated heavy rain due to thunderstorms. Flooding is ongoing or expected to begin shortly in the warned area. Between 2 and 3 inches of rain have fallen. Flooding impacts will continue, but no additional rainfall is expected. Some locations that will experience flooding include Elizabethtown, Litchfield, Hardinsburg, Radcliffe, Vine Grove, Clarkson, Upton, and Canaville. http://www.weather.gov/safety/flood turnaround. Don't drown when encountering flooded roads. Most flood deaths occur in vehicles. Please report flooding to your local law enforcement agency when you can do so safely and have them relay your report to the National Weather Service in Louisville. Flood warning in effect until 11:30 p.m. Eastern Daylight Time this evening, replaces flash flood warning. What? Flooding caused by excessive rainfall is expected. Where? South central Bulloid County in central Kentucky, southeastern Hardin County in central Kentucky, LaRue County in central Kentucky, Marion County in central Kentucky, southwestern Nelson County in central Kentucky, when, until 11:30 p.m. Eastern Daylight Time. The following impacts are expected: flooding of rivers, creeks, streams, and other low-lying and flood-prone locations is imminent or occurring. Additional details, at 8:28 p.m. Eastern Daylight Time, Doppler radar indicated heavy rain due to thunderstorms. Flooding is ongoing or expected to begin shortly in the warned area. Between 2 and 3 inches of rain have fallen. Flooding impacts will continue, but no additional rainfall is expected. Some locations that will experience flooding include Lebanon, Hodgenville, Lebanon Junction, New Haven, Loretto, Raywick, New Hope, Gethsemane, and Gleanings. http://www.weather.gov/safety/flood turnaround. Don't drown when encountering flooded roads. Most flood deaths occur in vehicles. Now for the official National Weather Service forecast for north central Kentucky and south central Indiana, including the Louisville metro area. Tonight, mostly clear. A 20% chance of thunderstorms early in the evening. Some thunderstorms may be severe with damaging winds and large hail. Lows in the upper 60s. West winds 5 to 10 miles an hour shifting to the northwest after midnight. Wednesday, partly sunny. Highs in the upper 70s. North winds 5 to 15 miles an hour. Wednesday night, mostly cloudy until midnight, then clearing. Lows around 60. North winds 5 to 15 miles an hour. Thursday, sunny. Highs around 80. Northeast winds 5 to 10 miles an hour. Thursday night, partly cloudy until midnight, then becoming mostly cloudy. Lows in the lower 60s. Northeast winds 5 to 10 miles an hour. And now the extended forecast for the radio listening area. Friday and Friday night, mostly cloudy. Highs in the lower 80s. Lows in the mid 60s. Saturday and Saturday night, partly cloudy. Highs in the upper 80s. Lows in the upper 60s. Sunday and Sunday night, partly cloudy. A 20% chance of thunderstorms. Highs in the lower 90s. Lows in the mid 70s. Monday and Monday night, partly cloudy. A 30% chance of thunderstorms. Highs in the mid 90s. Lows in the lower 70s. Tuesday and Tuesday night, partly cloudy. A 20% chance of thunderstorms. Highs around 90. Lows in the upper 60s. The current time is 10:38 p.m. Eastern Daylight Time. 10 p.m. Eastern Daylight Time weather conditions across north central Kentucky and south central Indiana.
at Louisville International, it was partly cloudy. The temperature was 81 degrees, the dew point 72, and the relative humidity 74%. The wind was west at 8 miles an hour. The pressure was 29.81 inches and rising. At Bowman Field, it was clear. The temperature was 78 degrees, the dew point 76, and the relative humidity 93%. The wind was calm. The pressure was 29.81 inches and rising. At Jasper, it was clear. The temperature was 77 degrees, the dew point 72, and the relative humidity

It was mostly cloudy, with a temperature of 83 at Paducah and 78 at Indianapolis. At Frankfurt, the weather conditions were not available. 10 p.m. Eastern Daylight Time weather conditions across north-central Kentucky and south-central Indiana. At Louisville International, it was partly cloudy. The temperature was 81 degrees, the dew point 72, and the relative humidity 74%. The wind was west at 8 miles an hour. The pressure was 29.81 inches and rising. At Bowman Field, it was clear. The temperature was 78 degrees, the dew point 76, and the relative humidity 93%. The wind was calm. The pressure was 29.81 inches and rising. At Jasper, it was clear. The temperature was 77 degrees, the dew point 72, and the relative humidity 84%. The wind was northwest at 6 miles an hour. The pressure was 29.83 inches and rising. Once again, at Louisville International, it was 81 degrees under partly cloudy skies. Elsewhere around the region, at Nashville, a thunderstorm was reported with a temperature of 75. It was clear, with a temperature of 74 at Lexington, 81 at Evansville, and 77 at Bloomington. It was partly cloudy, with a temperature of 75 at Covington and 73 at Jackson. It was mostly cloudy, with a temperature of 83 at Paducah and 78 at Indianapolis. At Frankfurt, the weather conditions were not available. Flood warning will expire at 9:45 p.m. Central Daylight Time or 10:45 p.m. Eastern Daylight Time this evening. The flood warning will expire at 10:45 p.m. Central Daylight Time or 9:45 p.m. Central Daylight Time this evening for portions of central and south-central Kentucky, including the following areas: in central Kentucky, Breckenridge, Bullitt, Grayson, Hancock, Hardin, Hart, LaRue, Meade, Nelson, and Ohio. In south-central Kentucky, Butler. The heavy rain has ended. Flood waters have receded. Flooding is no longer expected to pose a threat. Please continue to heed remaining road closures. A flood watch remains in effect until 11 p.m. Central Daylight Time or midnight Eastern Daylight Time for a portion of south-central Kentucky. 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The current time is 10:43 p.m. Eastern Daylight Time. Flood warning in effect until 11:30 p.m. Eastern Daylight Time this evening, replaces flash flood warning. What? Flooding caused by excessive rainfall is expected. Where? South-central Bullitt County in central Kentucky, southeastern Hardin County in central Kentucky, LaRue County in central Kentucky, Marion County in central Kentucky, southwestern Nelson County in central Kentucky, when? Until 11:30 p.m. Eastern Daylight Time. The following impacts are expected: flooding of rivers, creeks, streams, and other low-lying and flood-prone locations is imminent or occurring. Additional details: at 8:28 p.m. Eastern Daylight Time, Doppler radar indicated heavy rain due to thunderstorms. Flooding is ongoing or expected to begin shortly in the warned area. Between 2 and 3 inches of rain have fallen. Flooding impacts will continue, but no additional rainfall is expected. Some locations that will experience flooding include Lebanon, Hodgenville, Lebanon Junction, New Haven, Loretto, Raywick, New Hope, Gethsemane, and Gleanings. http://www.weather.gov/safety/flood turnaround. Don't drown when encountering flooded roads. Most flood deaths occur in vehicles. Now for the official National Weather Service forecast for north central Kentucky and south central Indiana, including the Louisville metro area. Tonight, mostly clear. A 20% chance of thunderstorms early in the evening. Some thunderstorms may be severe with damaging winds and large hail. Lows in the upper 60s. West winds 5 to 10 miles an hour shifting to the northwest after midnight. Wednesday, partly sunny. Highs in the upper 70s.

winds 5 to 15 miles an hour. Wednesday night, mostly cloudy until midnight, then clearing. Lows around 60. North winds 5 to 15 miles an hour. Thursday, sunny. Highs around 80. Northeast winds 5 to 10 miles an hour. Thursday night, partly cloudy until midnight, then becoming mostly cloudy. Lows in the lower 60s. Northeast winds 5 to 10 miles an hour. And now the extended forecast for the radio listening area. Friday and Friday night, mostly cloudy. Highs in the lower 80s. Lows in the mid 60s. Saturday and Saturday night, partly cloudy. Highs in the upper 80s. Lows in the upper 60s. Sunday and Sunday night, partly cloudy. A 20% chance of thunderstorms. Highs in the lower 90s. Lows in the mid 70s. Monday and Monday night, partly cloudy. A 30% chance of thunderstorms. Highs in the mid 90s. Lows in the lower 70s. Tuesday and Tuesday night, partly cloudy. A 20% chance of thunderstorms. Highs around 90. Lows in the upper 60s. 10 p.m. Eastern Daylight Time weather conditions across north central Kentucky and south central Indiana. At Louisville International, it was partly cloudy. The temperature was 81 degrees, the dew point 72, and the relative humidity 74%. The wind was west at 8 miles an hour. The pressure was 29.81 inches and rising. At Bowman Field, it was clear. The temperature was 78 degrees, the dew point 76, and the relative humidity 93%. The wind was calm. The pressure was 29.81 inches and rising. At Jasper, it was clear. The temperature was 77 degrees, the dew point 72, and the relative humidity 84%. The wind was northwest at 6 miles an hour. The pressure was 29.83 inches and rising. Once again, at Louisville International, it was 81 degrees under partly cloudy skies. Elsewhere around the region, at Nashville, a thunderstorm was reported, with a temperature of 75. It was clear, with a temperature of 74 at Lexington, 81 at Evansville, and 77 at Bloomington. It was partly cloudy, with a temperature of 75 at Covington, and 73 at Jackson. It was mostly cloudy, with a temperature of 83 at Paducah, and 78 at Indianapolis. At Frankfort, the weather conditions were not available. The current time is 10:48 p.m. Eastern Daylight Time. Flood warning will expire at 9:45 p.m. Central Daylight Time, or 10:45 p.m. Eastern Daylight Time this evening. The flood warning will expire at 10:45 p.m. Central Daylight Time, or 9:45 p.m. Central Daylight Time this evening for portions of central and south central Kentucky, including the following areas: in central Kentucky, Breckenridge, Bullitt, Grayson, Hancock, Hardin, Hart, LaRue, Meade, Nelson, and Ohio. In south central Kentucky, Butler. The heavy rain has ended. Flood waters have receded. Flooding is no longer expected to pose a threat. Please continue to heed remaining road closures. A flood watch remains in effect until 11 p.m. Central Daylight Time or midnight Eastern Daylight Time for a portion of south central Kentucky. Flood warning in effect until 11:30 p.m. Eastern Daylight Time this evening replaces flash flood warning. What flooding caused by excessive rainfall is expected? Where south central Bullitt County in central Kentucky, southeastern Hardin County in central Kentucky, LaRue County in central Kentucky, Marion County in central Kentucky, southwestern Nelson County in central Kentucky, when until 11:30 p.m. Eastern Daylight Time. The following impacts are expected: flooding of rivers, creeks, streams, and other low-lying and flood-prone locations is imminent or occurring. Additional details: at 8:28 p.m. Eastern Daylight Time, Doppler radar indicated heavy rain due to thunderstorms. Flooding is ongoing or expected to begin shortly in the warned area. Between 2 and 3 inches of rain have fallen. Flooding impacts will continue, but no additional rainfall is expected. Some locations that will experience flooding include Lebanon, Hodgenville,
Lebanon Junction, New Haven, Loretto, Raywick, New Hope, Gethsemane, and Gleanings. http://www.weather.gov/safety/flood-turnaround. Don't drown when encountering flooded roads. Most flood deaths occur in vehicles. Now for the official National Weather Service forecast for North Central Kentucky and South Central Indiana, including the Louisville metro area. Tonight, mostly clear. A 20% chance of thunderstorms early in the evening. Some thunderstorms may be severe with damaging winds and large hail. Lows in the upper 60s. West winds 5 to 10 miles an hour shifting to the northwest after midnight. Wednesday, partly sunny. Highs in the upper 70s. North winds 5 to 15 miles an hour. Wednesday night, mostly cloudy until midnight, then clearing. Lows around 60. North winds 5 to 15 miles an hour. Thursday, sunny. Highs around 80. Northeast winds 5 to 10 miles an hour. Thursday night, partly cloudy until midnight, then becoming mostly cloudy. Lows in the lower 60s. Northeast winds 5 to 10 miles an hour. And now the extended forecast for the radio listening area. Friday and Friday night, mostly cloudy. Highs in the lower 80s. Lows in the mid 60s. Saturday and Saturday night, partly cloudy. Highs in the upper 80s. Lows in the upper 60s. Sunday and Sunday night, partly cloudy. A 20% chance of thunderstorms. Highs in the lower 90s. Lows in the mid 70s. Monday and Monday night, partly cloudy. A 30% chance of thunderstorms. Highs in the mid 90s. Lows in the lower 70s. Tuesday and Tuesday night, partly cloudy. A 20% chance of thunderstorms. Highs around 90. Lows in the upper 60s. The current time is 10:52 p.m. Eastern Daylight Time. 10 p.m. Eastern Daylight Time weather conditions across North Central Kentucky and South Central Indiana. At Louisville International, it was partly cloudy. The temperature was 81 degrees, the dew point 72, and the relative humidity 74%. The wind was west at 8 miles an hour. The pressure was 29.81 inches and rising. At Bowman Field, it was clear. The temperature was 78 degrees, the dew point 76, and the relative humidity 93%. The wind was calm. The pressure was 29.81 inches and rising. At Jasper, it was clear. The temperature was 77 degrees, the dew point 72, and the relative humidity 84%. The wind was northwest at 6 miles an hour. The pressure was 29.83 inches and rising. Once again, at Louisville International, it was 81 degrees under partly cloudy skies. Elsewhere around the region, at Nashville, a thunderstorm was reported with a temperature of 75. It was clear, with a temperature of 74 at Lexington, 81 at Evansville, and 77 at Bloomington. It was partly cloudy, with a temperature of 75 at Covington, and 73 at Jackson. It was mostly cloudy, with a temperature of 83 at Paducah, and 78 at Indianapolis. At Frankfort, the weather conditions were not available. Flood warning in effect until 11:30 p.m. Eastern Daylight Time this evening, replaces flash flood warning. What, flooding caused by excessive rainfall is expected? Where, South Central Bulleit County in Central Kentucky, Southeastern Hardin County in Central Kentucky, LaRue County in Central Kentucky, Marion County in Central Kentucky, Southwestern Nelson County in Central Kentucky, when, until 11:30 p.m. Eastern Daylight Time. The following impacts are expected: flooding of rivers, creeks, streams, and other low-lying and flood-prone locations is imminent or occurring. Additional details, at 8:28 p.m. Eastern Daylight Time, Doppler radar indicated heavy rain due to thunderstorms. Flooding is ongoing or expected to begin shortly in the warned area. Between 2 and 3 inches of rain have fallen. Flooding impacts will continue, but no additional rainfall is expected. Some locations that will experience flooding include Lebanon, Hodgenville,
Lebanon Junction, New Haven, Loretto, Raywick, New Hope, Gethsemane, and Gleanings. http://www.weather.gov/safety/flood-turnaround. Don't drown when encountering flooded roads. Most flood deaths occur in vehicles. Now for the official National Weather Service forecast for North Central Kentucky and South Central Indiana, including the Louisville metro area. Tonight, mostly clear. A 20% chance of thunderstorms early in the evening. Some thunderstorms may be severe with damaging winds and large hail. Lows in the upper 60s. West winds 5 to 10 miles an hour shifting to the northwest after midnight. Wednesday, partly sunny. Highs in the upper 70s. North winds 5 to 15 miles an hour. Wednesday night, mostly cloudy until midnight, then clearing. Lows around 60. North winds 5 to 15 miles an hour. Thursday, sunny. Highs around 80. Northeast winds 5 to 10 miles an hour. Thursday night, partly cloudy until midnight, then becoming mostly cloudy. Lows in the lower 60s. Northeast winds 5 to 10 miles an hour. And now the extended forecast for the radio listening area. Friday and Friday night, mostly cloudy. Highs in the lower 80s. Lows in the mid 60s. Saturday and Saturday night, partly cloudy. Highs in the upper 80s. Lows in the upper 60s. Sunday and Sunday night, partly cloudy. A 20% chance of thunderstorms. Highs in the lower 90s. Lows in the mid 70s. Monday and Monday night, partly cloudy. A 30% chance of thunderstorms. Highs in the mid 90s. Lows in the lower 70s. Tuesday and Tuesday night, partly cloudy. A 20% chance of thunderstorms. Highs around 90. Lows in the upper 60s. The current time is 10:57 p.m. Eastern Daylight Time. 10 p.m. Eastern Daylight Time weather conditions across North Central Kentucky and South Central Indiana. At Louisville International, it was partly cloudy. The temperature was 81 degrees, the dew point 72, and the relative humidity 74%. The wind was west at 8 miles an hour. The pressure was 29.81 inches and rising. At Bowman Field, it was clear. The temperature was 78 degrees, the dew point 76, and the relative humidity 93%. The wind was calm. The pressure was 29.81 inches and rising. At Jasper, it was clear. The temperature was 77 degrees, the dew point 72, and the relative humidity 84%. The wind was northwest at 6 miles an hour. The pressure was 29.83 inches and rising. Once again, at Louisville International, it was 81 degrees under partly cloudy skies. Elsewhere around the region, at Nashville, a thunderstorm was reported with a temperature of 75. It was clear, with a temperature of 74 at Lexington, 81 at Evansville, and 77 at Bloomington. It was partly cloudy, with a temperature of 75 at Covington, and 73 at Jackson. It was mostly cloudy, with a temperature of 83 at Paducah, and 78 at Indianapolis. At Frankfort, the weather conditions were not available. Flood warning in effect until 11:30 p.m. Eastern Daylight Time this evening, replaces flash flood warning. What, flooding caused by excessive rainfall is expected? Where, South Central Bulleit County in Central Kentucky, Southeastern Hardin County in Central Kentucky, LaRue County in Central Kentucky, Marion County in Central Kentucky, Southwestern Nelson County in Central Kentucky, when, until 11:30 p.m. Eastern Daylight Time. The following impacts are expected: flooding of rivers, creeks, streams, and other low-lying and flood-prone locations is imminent or occurring. Additional details, at 8:28 p.m. Eastern Daylight Time, Doppler radar indicated heavy rain due to thunderstorms. Flooding is ongoing or expected to begin shortly in the warned area. Between 2 and 3 inches of rain have fallen. Flooding impacts will continue, but no additional rainfall is expected. Some locations that will experience flooding include Lebanon,
Hodgenville, Lebanon Junction, New Haven, Loretto, Raywick, New Hope, Gethsemane, and Gleanings. http://www.weather.gov/safety/flood-turnaround. Don't drown when encountering flooded roads. Most flood deaths occur in vehicles. Now for the official National Weather Service forecast for North Central Kentucky and South Central Indiana, including the Louisville metro area. Tonight, mostly clear. A 20% chance of thunderstorms early in the evening. Some thunderstorms may be severe with damaging winds and large hail. Lows in the upper 60s. West winds 5 to 10 miles an hour shifting to the northwest after midnight. Wednesday, partly sunny. Highs in the upper 70s. North winds 5 to 15 miles an hour. Wednesday night, mostly cloudy until midnight, then clearing. Lows around 60. North winds 5 to 15 miles an hour. Thursday, sunny. Highs around 80. Northeast winds 5 to 10 miles an hour. Thursday night, partly cloudy until midnight, then becoming mostly cloudy. Lows in the lower 60s. Northeast winds 5 to 10 miles an hour. And now the extended forecast for the radio listening area. Friday and Friday night, mostly cloudy. Highs in the lower 80s. Lows in the mid 60s. Saturday and Saturday night, partly cloudy. Highs in the upper 80s. Lows in the upper 60s. Sunday and Sunday night, partly cloudy. A 20% chance of thunderstorms. Highs in the lower 90s. Lows in the mid 70s. Monday and Monday night, partly cloudy. A 30% chance of thunderstorms. Highs in the mid 90s. Lows in the lower 70s. Tuesday and Tuesday night, partly cloudy. A 20% chance of thunderstorms. Highs around 90. Lows in the upper 60s. The current time is 11:02 p.m. Eastern Daylight Time. 11 p.m. Eastern Daylight Time weather conditions across North Central Kentucky and South Central Indiana. At Louisville International, it was partly cloudy. The temperature was 79 degrees, the dew point 75, and the relative humidity 87%. The wind was southwest at 9 miles an hour. The pressure was 29.84 inches and rising. At Bowman Field, it was mostly cloudy. The temperature was 78 degrees, the dew point 75, and the relative humidity 90%. The wind was south at 7 miles an hour. The pressure was 29.85 inches and rising. At Jasper, it was clear. The temperature was 75 degrees, the dew point 72, and the relative humidity 90%. The wind was northwest at 3 miles an hour. The pressure was 29.87 inches and rising. Once again, at Louisville International, it was 79 degrees under partly cloudy skies. Elsewhere around the region, at Nashville, a thunderstorm was reported with a temperature of 75. It was clear, with a temperature of 79 at Evansville and 73 at Bloomington. It was partly cloudy, with a temperature of 74 at Lexington, 75 at Covington, 73 at Jackson, and 82 at Paducah. At Indianapolis, it was mostly cloudy, with a temperature of 76. At Frankfort, the weather conditions were not available. Flood warning in effect until 11:30 p.m. Eastern Daylight Time this evening, replaces flash flood warning. What flooding caused by excessive rainfall is expected? Where, South Central Bulleit County in Central Kentucky, Southeastern Hardin County in Central Kentucky, LaRue County in Central Kentucky, Marion County in Central Kentucky, Southwestern Nelson County in Central Kentucky, when, until 11:30 p.m. Eastern Daylight Time. The following impacts are expected: flooding of rivers, creeks, streams, and other low-lying and flood-prone locations is imminent or occurring. Additional details, at 8:28 p.m. Eastern Daylight Time, Doppler radar indicated heavy rain due to thunderstorms. Flooding is ongoing or expected to begin shortly in the warned area. Between 2 and 3 inches of rain have fallen. Flooding impacts will continue, but no additional rainfall is expected.
Some locations that will experience flooding include Lebanon, Hodgenville, Lebanon Junction, New Haven, Loretto, Raywick, New Hope, Gethsemane, and Gleanings. http://www.weather.gov/safety/flood-turnaround. Don't drown when encountering flooded roads. Most flood deaths occur in vehicles. Now for the official National Weather Service forecast for North Central Kentucky and South Central Indiana, including the Louisville metro area. Tonight, mostly clear. A 20% chance of thunderstorms early in the evening. Some thunderstorms may be severe with damaging winds and large hail. Lows in the upper 60s. West winds 5 to 10 miles an hour shifting to the northwest after midnight. Wednesday, partly sunny. Highs in the upper 70s. North winds 5 to 15 miles an hour. Wednesday night, mostly cloudy until midnight, then clearing. Lows around 60. North winds 5 to 15 miles an hour. Thursday, sunny. Highs around 80. Northeast winds 5 to 10 miles an hour. Thursday night, partly cloudy until midnight, then becoming mostly cloudy. Lows in the lower 60s. Northeast winds 5 to 10 miles an hour. And now the extended forecast for the radio listening area. Friday and Friday night, mostly cloudy. Highs in the lower 80s. Lows in the mid 60s. Saturday and Saturday night, partly cloudy. Highs in the upper 80s. Lows in the upper 60s. Sunday and Sunday night, partly cloudy. A 20% chance of thunderstorms. Highs in the lower 90s. Lows in the mid 70s. Monday and Monday night, partly cloudy. A 30% chance of thunderstorms. Highs in the mid 90s. Lows in the lower 70s. Tuesday and Tuesday night, partly cloudy. A 20% chance of thunderstorms. Highs around 90. Lows in the upper 60s. The current time is 11:07 p.m. Eastern Daylight Time. 11 p.m. Eastern Daylight Time weather conditions across North Central Kentucky and South Central Indiana. At Louisville International, it was partly cloudy. The temperature was 79 degrees, the dew point 75, and the relative humidity 87%. The wind was southwest at 9 miles an hour. The pressure was 29.84 inches and rising. At Bowman Field, it was mostly cloudy. The temperature was 78 degrees, the dew point 75, and the relative humidity 90%. The wind was south at 7 miles an hour. The pressure was 29.85 inches and rising. At Jasper, it was clear. The temperature was 75 degrees, the dew point 72, and the relative humidity 90%. The wind was northwest at 3 miles an hour. The pressure was 29.87 inches and rising. Once again, at Louisville International, it was 79 degrees under partly cloudy skies. Elsewhere around the region, at Nashville, a thunderstorm was reported with a temperature of 75. It was clear, with a temperature of 79 at Evansville and 73 at Bloomington. It was partly cloudy, with a temperature of 74 at Lexington, 75 at Covington, 73 at Jackson, and 82 at Paducah. At Indianapolis, it was mostly cloudy, with a temperature of 76. At Frankfort, the weather conditions were not available. Flood warning in effect until 11:30 p.m. Eastern Daylight Time this evening, replaces flash flood warning. What flooding caused by excessive rainfall is expected? Where, South Central Bulleit County in Central Kentucky, Southeastern Hardin County in Central Kentucky, LaRue County in Central Kentucky, Marion County in Central Kentucky, Southwestern Nelson County in Central Kentucky, when, until 11:30 p.m. Eastern Daylight Time. The following impacts are expected: flooding of rivers, creeks, streams, and other low-lying and flood-prone locations is imminent or occurring. Additional details, at 8:28 p.m. Eastern Daylight Time, Doppler radar indicated heavy rain due to thunderstorms. Flooding is ongoing or expected to begin shortly in the warned area. Between 2 and 3 inches of rain have fallen.
flooding impacts will continue, but no additional rainfall is expected. Some locations that will experience flooding include Lebanon, Hodgenville, Lebanon Junction, New Haven, Loretto, Raywick, New Hope, Gethsemane, and Gleanings. http://www.weather.gov/safety/flood-turnaround. Don't drown when encountering flooded roads. Most flood deaths occur in vehicles. 11 p.m. Eastern Daylight Time weather conditions across north-central Kentucky and south-central Indiana. At Louisville International, it was partly cloudy. The temperature was 79 degrees, the dew point 75, and the relative humidity 87%. The wind was southwest at 9 miles an hour. The pressure was 29.84 inches and rising. At Bowman Field, it was mostly cloudy. The temperature was 78 degrees, the dew point 75, and the relative humidity 90%. The wind was south at 7 miles an hour. The pressure was 29.85 inches and rising. At Jasper, it was clear. The temperature was 75 degrees, the dew point 72, and the relative humidity 90%. The wind was northwest at 3 miles an hour. The pressure was 29.87 inches and rising. Once again, at Louisville International, it was 79 degrees under partly cloudy skies. Elsewhere around the region, at Nashville, a thunderstorm was reported with a temperature of 75. It was clear, with a temperature of 79 at Evansville and 73 at Bloomington. It was partly cloudy, with a temperature of 74 at Lexington, 75 at Covington, 73 at Jackson, and 82 at Paducah. At Indianapolis, it was mostly cloudy, with a temperature of 76. At Frankfort, the weather conditions were not available. Flood warning in effect until 11:30 p.m. Eastern Daylight Time this evening, replaces flash flood warning. What? Flooding caused by excessive rainfall is expected. Where? South-central Bulleit County in central Kentucky, southeastern Hardin County in central Kentucky, LaRue County in central Kentucky, Marion County in central Kentucky, southwestern Nelson County in central Kentucky, when, until 11:30 p.m. Eastern Daylight Time. The following impacts are expected: flooding of rivers, creeks, streams, and other low-lying and flood-prone locations is imminent or occurring. Additional details, at 8:28 p.m. Eastern Daylight Time, Doppler radar indicated heavy rain due to thunderstorms. Flooding is ongoing or expected to begin shortly in the warned area. Between 2 and 3 inches of rain have fallen. Flooding impacts will continue, but no additional rainfall is expected. Some locations that will experience flooding include Lebanon, Hodgenville, Lebanon Junction, New Haven, Loretto, Raywick, New Hope, Gethsemane, and Gleanings. http://www.weather.gov/safety/flood-turnaround. Don't drown when encountering flooded roads. Most flood deaths occur in vehicles. 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The current time is 11:14 p.m. Eastern Daylight Time. Now for the official National Weather Service forecast for north-central Kentucky and south-central Indiana, including the Louisville metro area. Tonight, mostly clear. A 20% chance of thunderstorms early in the evening. Some thunderstorms may be severe with damaging winds and large hail. Lows in the upper 60s. West winds 5 to 10 miles an hour shifting to the northwest after midnight. Wednesday, partly sunny. Highs in the upper 70s. North winds 5 to 15 miles an hour. Wednesday night, mostly cloudy until midnight, then clearing. Lows around 60. North winds 5 to 15 miles an hour. Thursday, sunny. Highs around 80. Northeast winds 5 to 10 miles an hour. Thursday night, partly cloudy until midnight, then becoming mostly cloudy. Lows in the lower 60s.
northeast winds 5 to 10 miles an hour. And now the extended forecast for the radio listening area. Friday and Friday night, mostly cloudy. Highs in the lower 80s. Lows in the mid-60s. Saturday and Saturday night, partly cloudy. Highs in the upper 80s. Lows in the upper 60s. Sunday and Sunday night, partly cloudy. A 20% chance of thunderstorms. Highs in the lower 90s. Lows in the mid-70s. Monday and Monday night, partly cloudy. A 30% chance of thunderstorms. Highs in the mid-90s. Lows in the lower 70s. Tuesday and Tuesday night, partly cloudy. A 20% chance of thunderstorms. Highs around 90. Lows in the upper 60s. 11 p.m. Eastern Daylight Time weather conditions across north-central Kentucky and south-central Indiana. At Louisville International, it was partly cloudy. The temperature was 79 degrees, the dew point 75, and the relative humidity 87%. The wind was southwest at 9 miles an hour. The pressure was 29.84 inches and rising. At Bowman Field, it was mostly cloudy. The temperature was 78 degrees, the dew point 75, and the relative humidity 90%. The wind was south at 7 miles an hour. The pressure was 29.85 inches and rising. At Jasper, it was clear. The temperature was 75 degrees, the dew point 72, and the relative humidity 90%. The wind was northwest at 3 miles an hour. The pressure was 29.87 inches and rising. Once again, at Louisville International, it was 79 degrees under partly cloudy skies. Elsewhere around the region, at Nashville, a thunderstorm was reported with a temperature of 75. It was clear, with a temperature of 79 at Evansville and 73 at Bloomington. It was partly cloudy, with a temperature of 74 at Lexington, 75 at Covington, 73 at Jackson, and 82 at Paducah. At Indianapolis, it was mostly cloudy, with a temperature of 76. At Frankfort, the weather conditions were not available. The current time is 11:17 p.m. Eastern Daylight Time. Flood warning in effect until 11:30 p.m. Eastern Daylight Time this evening, replaces flash flood warning. What flooding caused by excessive rainfall is expected? Where, south-central Bulleit County in central Kentucky, southeastern Hardin County in central Kentucky, LaRue County in central Kentucky, Marion County in central Kentucky, southwestern Nelson County in central Kentucky, when, until 11:30 p.m. Eastern Daylight Time. The following impacts are expected: flooding of rivers, creeks, streams, and other low-lying and flood-prone locations is imminent or occurring. Additional details, at 8:28 p.m. Eastern Daylight Time, Doppler radar indicated heavy rain due to thunderstorms. Flooding is ongoing or expected to begin shortly in the warned area. Between 2 and 3 inches of rain have fallen. Flooding impacts will continue, but no additional rainfall is expected. Some locations that will experience flooding include Lebanon, Hodgenville, Lebanon Junction, New Haven, Loretto, Raywick, New Hope, Gethsemane, and Gleanings. http://www.weather.gov/safety/flood-turnaround, don't drown when encountering flooded roads. Most flood deaths occur in vehicles. Now for the official National Weather Service forecast for north-central Kentucky and south-central Indiana, including the Louisville metro area. Tonight, mostly clear. A 20% chance of thunderstorms early in the evening. Some thunderstorms may be severe with damaging winds and large hail. Lows in the upper 60s. West winds 5 to 10 miles an hour shifting to the northwest after midnight. Wednesday, partly sunny. Highs in the upper 70s. North winds 5 to 15 miles an hour. Wednesday night, mostly cloudy until midnight, then clearing. Lows around 60. North winds 5 to 15 miles an hour. Thursday, sunny. Highs around 80. Northeast winds 5 to 10 miles an hour. Thursday night, partly cloudy until midnight, then becoming mostly cloudy.
lows in the lower 60s. Northeast winds 5 to 10 miles an hour. And now the extended forecast for the radio listening area. Friday and Friday night, mostly cloudy. Highs in the lower 80s. Lows in the mid 60s. Saturday and Saturday night, partly cloudy. Highs in the upper 80s. Lows in the upper 60s. Sunday and Sunday night, partly cloudy. A 20% chance of thunderstorms. Highs in the lower 90s. Lows in the mid 70s. Monday and Monday night, partly cloudy. A 30% chance of thunderstorms. Highs in the mid 90s. Lows in the lower 70s. Tuesday and Tuesday night, partly cloudy. A 20% chance of thunderstorms. Highs around 90. Lows in the upper 60s. 11 p.m. Eastern Daylight Time weather conditions across north central Kentucky and south central Indiana. At Louisville International, it was partly cloudy. The temperature was 79 degrees, the dew point 75, and the relative humidity 87%. The wind was southwest at 9 miles an hour. The pressure was 29.84 inches and rising. At Bowman Field, it was mostly cloudy. The temperature was 78 degrees, the dew point 75, and the relative humidity 90%. The wind was south at 7 miles an hour. The pressure was 29.85 inches and rising. At Jasper, it was clear. The temperature was 75 degrees, the dew point 72, and the relative humidity 90%. The wind was northwest at 3 miles an hour. The pressure was 29.87 inches and rising. Once again, at Louisville International, it was 79 degrees under partly cloudy skies. Elsewhere around the region, at Nashville, a thunderstorm was reported with a temperature of 75. It was clear, with a temperature of 79 at Evansville and 73 at Bloomington. It was partly cloudy, with a temperature of 74 at Lexington, 75 at Covington, 73 at Jackson, and 82 at Paducah. At Indianapolis, it was mostly cloudy, with a temperature of 76. At Frankfort, the weather conditions were not available. The current time is 11:22 p.m. Eastern Daylight Time. Flood warning in effect until 11:30 p.m. Eastern Daylight Time this evening, replaces flash flood warning. What flooding caused by excessive rainfall is expected? Where, south central Bulleit County and central Kentucky, southeastern Hardin County in central Kentucky, LaRue County in central Kentucky, Marion County in central Kentucky, southwestern Nelson County in central Kentucky, when, until 11:30 p.m. Eastern Daylight Time. The following impacts are expected: flooding of rivers, creeks, streams, and other low-lying and flood-prone locations is imminent or occurring. Additional details, at 8:28 p.m. Eastern Daylight Time, Doppler radar indicated heavy rain due to thunderstorms. Flooding is ongoing or expected to begin shortly in the warned area. Between 2 and 3 inches of rain have fallen. Flooding impacts will continue, but no additional rainfall is expected. Some locations that will experience flooding include Lebanon, Hodgenville, Lebanon Junction, New Haven, Loretto, Raywick, New Hope, Gethsemane, and Gleanings. http://www.weather.gov/safety/flood-turnaround, don't drown when encountering flooded roads. Most flood deaths occur in vehicles. 11 p.m. Eastern Daylight Time weather conditions across north central Kentucky and south central Indiana. At Louisville International, it was partly cloudy. The temperature was 79 degrees, the dew point 75, and the relative humidity 87%. The wind was southwest at 9 miles an hour. The pressure was 29.84 inches and rising. At Bowman Field, it was mostly cloudy. The temperature was 78 degrees, the dew point 75, and the relative humidity 90%. The wind was south at 7 miles an hour. The pressure was 29.85 inches and rising. At Jasper, it was clear. The temperature was 75 degrees, the dew point 72, and the relative humidity 90%. The wind was northwest at 3 miles an hour.
the pressure was 29.87 inches and rising. Once again, at Louisville International, it was 79 degrees under partly cloudy skies. Elsewhere around the region, at Nashville, a thunderstorm was reported, with a temperature of 75. It was clear, with a temperature of 79 at Evansville, and 73 at Bloomington. It was partly cloudy, with a temperature of 74 at Lexington, 75 at Covington, 73 at Jackson, and 82 at Paducah. At Indianapolis, it was mostly cloudy, with a temperature of 76. At Frankfort, the weather conditions were not available. Flood warning will expire at 11:30 p.m. Eastern Daylight Time this evening. The flood warning will expire at 11:30 p.m. Eastern Daylight Time this evening for a portion of central Kentucky, including the following areas: Bullitt, Hardin, LaRue, Marion, and Nelson. The heavy rain has ended. Flooding is no longer expected to pose a threat. Please continue to heed remaining road closures. Now for the official National Weather Service forecast for north central Kentucky and south central Indiana, including the Louisville metro area. Tonight, mostly clear. A 20% chance of thunderstorms early in the evening. Some thunderstorms may be severe with damaging winds and large hail. Lows in the upper 60s. West winds 5 to 10 miles an hour shifting to the northwest after midnight. Wednesday, partly sunny. Highs in the upper 70s. North winds 5 to 15 miles an hour. Wednesday night, mostly cloudy until midnight, then clearing. Lows around 60. North winds 5 to 15 miles an hour. Thursday, sunny. Highs around 80. Northeast winds 5 to 10 miles an hour. Thursday night, partly cloudy until midnight, then becoming mostly cloudy. Lows in the lower 60s. Northeast winds 5 to 10 miles an hour. And now the extended forecast for the radio listening area. Friday and Friday night, mostly cloudy. Highs in the lower 80s. Lows in the mid 60s. Saturday and Saturday night, partly cloudy. Highs in the upper 80s. Lows in the upper 60s. Sunday and Sunday night, partly cloudy. A 20% chance of thunderstorms. Highs in the lower 90s. Lows in the mid 70s. Monday and Monday night, partly cloudy. A 30% chance of thunderstorms. Highs in the mid-90s. Lows in the lower 70s. Tuesday and Tuesday night, partly cloudy. A 20% chance of thunderstorms. Highs around 90. Lows in the upper 60s. The current time is 11:28 p.m. Eastern Daylight Time. 11 p.m. Eastern Daylight Time weather conditions across north central Kentucky and south central Indiana. At Louisville International, it was partly cloudy. The temperature was 79 degrees, the dew point 75, and the relative humidity 87%. The wind was southwest at 9 miles an hour. The pressure was 29.84 inches and rising. At Bowman Field, it was mostly cloudy. The temperature was 78 degrees, the dew point 75, and the relative humidity 90%. The wind was south at 7 miles an hour. The pressure was 29.85 inches and rising. At Jasper, it was clear. The temperature was 75 degrees, the dew point 72, and the relative humidity 90%. The wind was northwest at 3 miles an hour. The pressure was 29.87 inches and rising. Once again, at Louisville International, it was 79 degrees under partly cloudy skies. Elsewhere around the region, at Nashville, a thunderstorm was reported, with a temperature of 75. It was clear, with a temperature of 79 at Evansville, and 73 at Bloomington. It was partly cloudy, with a temperature of 74 at Lexington, 75 at Covington, 73 at Jackson, and 82 at Paducah. At Indianapolis, it was mostly cloudy, with a temperature of 76. At Frankfort, the weather conditions were not available. Flood warning will expire at 11:30 p.m. Eastern Daylight Time this evening. The flood warning will expire at 11:30 p.m. Eastern Daylight Time this evening for a portion of central Kentucky, including the following areas: Bullitt,
Harding, LaRue, Marion, and Nelson. The heavy rain has ended. Flooding is no longer expected to pose a threat. Please continue to heed remaining road closures. Now for the official National Weather Service forecast for North Central Kentucky and South Central Indiana, including the Louisville metro area. Tonight, mostly clear. A 20% chance of thunderstorms early in the evening. Some thunderstorms may be severe with damaging winds and large hail. Lows in the upper 60s. West winds 5 to 10 miles an hour shifting to the northwest after midnight. Wednesday, partly sunny. Highs in the upper 70s. North winds 5 to 15 miles an hour. Wednesday night, mostly cloudy until midnight, then clearing. Lows around 60. North winds 5 to 15 miles an hour. Thursday, sunny. Highs around 80. Northeast winds 5 to 10 miles an hour. Thursday night, partly cloudy until midnight, then becoming mostly cloudy. Lows in the lower 60s. Northeast winds 5 to 10 miles an hour. And now the extended forecast for the radio listening area. Friday and Friday night, mostly cloudy. Highs in the lower 80s. Lows in the mid 60s. Saturday and Saturday night, partly cloudy. Highs in the upper 80s. Lows in the upper 60s. Sunday and Sunday night, partly cloudy. A 20% chance of thunderstorms. Highs in the lower 90s. Lows in the mid 70s. Monday and Monday night, partly cloudy. A 30% chance of thunderstorms. Highs in the mid 90s. Lows in the lower 70s. Tuesday and Tuesday night, partly cloudy. A 20% chance of thunderstorms. Highs around 90. Lows in the upper 60s. The current time is 11:32 p.m. Eastern Daylight Time. 11 p.m. Eastern Daylight Time weather conditions across North Central Kentucky and South Central Indiana. At Louisville International, it was partly cloudy. The temperature was 79 degrees, the dew point 75, and the relative humidity 87%. The wind was southwest at 9 miles an hour. The pressure was 29.84 inches and rising. At Bowman Field, it was mostly cloudy. The temperature was 78 degrees, the dew point 75, and the relative humidity 90%. The wind was south at 7 miles an hour. The pressure was 29.85 inches and rising. At Jasper, it was clear. The temperature was 75 degrees, the dew point 72, and the relative humidity 90%. The wind was northwest at 3 miles an hour. The pressure was 29.87 inches and rising. Once again, at Louisville International, it was 79 degrees under partly cloudy skies. Elsewhere around the region, at Nashville, a thunderstorm was reported with a temperature of 75. It was clear, with a temperature of 79 at Evansville and 73 at Bloomington. It was partly cloudy, with a temperature of 74 at Lexington, 75 at Covington, 73 at Jackson, and 82 at Paducah. At Indianapolis, it was mostly cloudy, with a temperature of 76. At Frankfort, the weather conditions were not available. Now for the official National Weather Service forecast for North Central Kentucky and South Central Indiana, including the Louisville metro area. Tonight, mostly clear. A 20% chance of thunderstorms early in the evening. Some thunderstorms may be severe with damaging winds and large hail. Lows in the upper 60s. West winds 5 to 10 miles an hour shifting to the northwest after midnight. Wednesday, partly sunny. Highs in the upper 70s. North winds 5 to 15 miles an hour. Wednesday night, mostly cloudy until midnight, then clearing. Lows around 60. North winds 5 to 15 miles an hour. Thursday, sunny. Highs around 80. Northeast winds 5 to 10 miles an hour. Thursday night, partly cloudy until midnight, then becoming mostly cloudy. Lows in the lower 60s. Northeast winds 5 to 10 miles an hour. And now the extended forecast for the radio listening area. Friday and Friday night,
mostly cloudy. Highs in the lower 80s. Lows in the mid 60s. Saturday and Saturday night, partly cloudy. Highs in the upper 80s. Lows in the upper 60s. Sunday and Sunday night, partly cloudy. A 20% chance of thunderstorms. Highs in the lower 90s. Lows in the mid 70s. Monday and Monday night, partly cloudy. A 30% chance of thunderstorms. Highs in the mid 90s. Lows in the lower 70s. Tuesday and Tuesday night, partly cloudy. A 20% chance of thunderstorms. Highs around 90. Lows in the upper 60s. 11 p.m. Eastern Daylight Time weather conditions across north central Kentucky and south central Indiana. At Louisville International, it was partly cloudy. The temperature was 79 degrees, the dew point 75, and the relative humidity 87%. The wind was southwest at 9 miles an hour. The pressure was 29.84 inches and rising. At Bowman Field, it was mostly cloudy. The temperature was 78 degrees, the dew point 75, and the relative humidity 90%. The wind was south at 7 miles an hour. The pressure was 29.85 inches and rising. At Jasper, it was clear. The temperature was 75 degrees, the dew point 72, and the relative humidity 90%. The wind was northwest at 3 miles an hour. The pressure was 29.87 inches and rising. Once again, at Louisville International, it was 79 degrees under partly cloudy skies. Elsewhere around the region, at Nashville, a thunderstorm was reported with a temperature of 75. It was clear, with a temperature of 79 at Evansville and 73 at Bloomington. It was partly cloudy, with a temperature of 74 at Lexington, 75 at Covington, 73 at Jackson, and 82 at Paducah. At Indianapolis, it was mostly cloudy, with a temperature of 76. At Frankfort, the weather conditions were not available. The current time is 11:37 p.m. Eastern Daylight Time. Now for the official National Weather Service forecast for North Central Kentucky and South Central Indiana, including the Louisville metro area. Tonight, mostly clear. A 20% chance of thunderstorms early in the evening. Some thunderstorms may be severe with damaging winds and large hail. Lows in the upper 60s. West winds 5 to 10 miles an hour shifting to the northwest after midnight. Wednesday, partly sunny. Highs in the upper 70s. North winds 5 to 15 miles an hour. Wednesday night, mostly cloudy until midnight, then clearing. Lows around 60. North winds 5 to 15 miles an hour. Thursday, sunny. Highs around 80. Northeast winds 5 to 10 miles an hour. Thursday night, partly cloudy until midnight, then becoming mostly cloudy. Lows in the lower 60s. Northeast winds 5 to 10 miles an hour. And now the extended forecast for the radio listening area. Friday and Friday night, mostly cloudy. Highs in the lower 80s. Lows in the mid 60s. Saturday and Saturday night, partly cloudy. Highs in the upper 80s. Lows in the upper 60s. Sunday and Sunday night, partly cloudy. A 20% chance of thunderstorms. Highs in the lower 90s. Lows in the mid 70s. Monday and Monday night, partly cloudy. A 30% chance of thunderstorms. Highs in the mid 90s. Lows in the lower 70s. Tuesday and Tuesday night, partly cloudy. A 20% chance of thunderstorms. Highs around 90. Lows in the upper 60s. 11 p.m. Eastern Daylight Time weather conditions across north central Kentucky and south central Indiana. At Louisville International, it was partly cloudy. The temperature was 79 degrees, the dew point 75, and the relative humidity 87%. The wind was southwest at 9 miles an hour. The pressure was 29.84 inches and rising. At Bowman Field, it was mostly cloudy. The temperature was 78 degrees, the dew point 75, and the relative humidity 90%.
The wind was south at 7 miles an hour. The pressure was 29.85 inches and rising. At Jasper, it was clear. The temperature was 75 degrees, the dew point 72, and the relative humidity 90%. The wind was northwest at 3 miles an hour. The pressure was 29.87 inches and rising. Once again, at Louisville International, it was

temperature of 76. At Frankfurt, the weather conditions were not available. Now for the official National Weather Service forecast for North Central Kentucky and South Central Indiana, including the Louisville metro area. Tonight, mostly clear. A 20% chance of thunderstorms early in the evening. Some thunderstorms may be severe with damaging winds and large hail. Lows in the upper 60s. West winds 5 to 10 miles an hour shifting to the northwest after midnight. Wednesday, partly sunny. Highs in the upper 70s. North winds 5 to 15 miles an hour. Wednesday night, mostly cloudy until midnight, then clearing. Lows around 60. North winds 5 to 15 miles an hour. Thursday, sunny. Highs around 80. Northeast winds 5 to 10 miles an hour. Thursday night, partly cloudy until midnight, then becoming mostly cloudy. Lows in the lower 60s. Northeast winds 5 to 10 miles an hour. And now the extended forecast for the radio listening area. Friday and Friday night, mostly cloudy. Highs in the lower 80s. Lows in the mid 60s. Saturday and Saturday night, partly cloudy. Highs in the upper 80s. Lows in the upper 60s. Sunday and Sunday night, partly cloudy. A 20% chance of thunderstorms. Highs in the lower 90s. Lows in the mid 70s. Monday and Monday night, partly cloudy. A 30% chance of thunderstorms. Highs in the mid 90s. Lows in the lower 70s. Tuesday and Tuesday night, partly cloudy. A 20% chance of thunderstorms. Highs around 90. Lows in the upper 60s. 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The current time is 11:43 p.m. Eastern Daylight Time. 11 p.m. Eastern Daylight Time weather conditions across north central Kentucky and south central Indiana. At Louisville International, it was partly cloudy. The temperature was 79 degrees, the dew point 75, and the relative humidity 87%. The wind was southwest at 9 miles an hour. The pressure was 29.84 inches and rising. At Bowman Field, it was mostly cloudy. The temperature was 78 degrees, the dew point 75, and the relative humidity 90%. The wind was south at 7 miles an hour. The pressure was 29.85 inches and rising. At Jasper, it was clear. The temperature was 75 degrees, the dew point 72, and the relative humidity 90%. The wind was northwest at 3 miles an hour. The pressure was 29.87 inches and rising. Once again, at Louisville International, it was 79 degrees under partly cloudy skies. Elsewhere around the region, at Nashville, a thunderstorm was reported with a temperature of 75. It was clear, with a temperature of 79 at Evansville and 73 at Bloomington. It was partly cloudy, with a temperature of 74 at Lexington, 75 at Covington, 73 at Jackson, and 82 at Paducah. At Indianapolis, it was mostly cloudy, with a temperature of 76. At Frankfurt, the weather conditions were not available. Now for the official National Weather Service forecast for North Central Kentucky and South Central Indiana, including the Louisville metro area. Tonight, mostly clear. A 20% chance of thunderstorms early in the evening. Some thunderstorms may be severe with damaging winds and large hail. Lows in the upper 60s. West winds 5 to 10 miles an hour shifting to the northwest after midnight. Wednesday, partly sunny. Highs in the upper 70s. North winds 5 to 15 miles an hour. Wednesday night, mostly cloudy until midnight, then clearing. Lows around 60. North winds 5 to 15 miles an hour. Thursday, sunny. Highs around 80. Northeast winds 5 to 10 miles an hour.

Thursday night, partly cloudy until midnight, then becoming mostly cloudy. Lows in the lower 60s. Northeast winds 5 to 10 miles an hour. And now the extended forecast for the radio listening area. Friday and Friday night, mostly cloudy. Highs in the lower 80s. Lows in the mid 60s. Saturday and Saturday night, partly cloudy. Highs in the upper 80s. Lows in the upper 60s. Sunday and Sunday night, partly cloudy. A 20% chance of thunderstorms. Highs in the lower 90s. Lows in the mid 70s. Monday and Monday night, partly cloudy. A 30% chance of thunderstorms. Highs in the mid 90s. Lows in the lower 70s. Tuesday and Tuesday night, partly cloudy. A 20% chance of thunderstorms. Highs around 90. Lows in the upper 60s. The current time is 11:47 p.m. Eastern Daylight Time. 11 p.m. Eastern Daylight Time weather conditions across north central Kentucky and south central Indiana. At Louisville International, it was partly cloudy. The temperature was 79 degrees, the dew point 75, and the relative humidity 87%. The wind was southwest at 9 miles an hour. The pressure was 29.84 inches and rising. At Bowman Field, it was mostly cloudy. The temperature was 78 degrees, the dew point 75, and the relative humidity 90%. The wind was south at 7 miles an hour. The pressure was 29.85 inches and rising. At Jasper, it was clear. The temperature was 75 degrees, the dew point 72, and the relative humidity 90%. The wind was northwest at 3 miles an hour. The pressure was 29.87 inches and rising. Once again, at Louisville International, it was 79 degrees under partly cloudy skies. Elsewhere around the region, at Nashville, a thunderstorm was reported with a temperature of 75. It was clear, with a temperature of 79 at Evansville and 73 at Bloomington. It was partly cloudy, with a temperature of 74 at Lexington, 75 at Covington, 73 at Jackson, and 82 at Paducah. At Indianapolis, it was mostly cloudy, with a temperature of 76. At Frankfort, the weather conditions were not available. Now for the official National Weather Service forecast for north central Kentucky and south central Indiana, including the Louisville metro area. Tonight, mostly clear. A 20% chance of thunderstorms early in the evening. Some thunderstorms may be severe with damaging winds and large hail. Lows in the upper 60s. West winds 5 to 10 miles an hour shifting to the northwest after midnight. Wednesday, partly sunny. Highs in the upper 70s. North winds 5 to 15 miles an hour. Wednesday night, mostly cloudy until midnight, then clearing. Lows around 60. North winds 5 to 15 miles an hour. Thursday, sunny. Highs around 80. Northeast winds 5 to 10 miles an hour. Thursday night, partly cloudy until midnight, then becoming mostly cloudy. Lows in the lower 60s. Northeast winds 5 to 10 miles an hour. And now the extended forecast for the radio listening area. Friday and Friday night, mostly cloudy. Highs in the lower 80s. Lows in the mid 60s. Saturday and Saturday night, partly cloudy. Highs in the upper 80s. Lows in the upper 60s. Sunday and Sunday night, partly cloudy. A 20% chance of thunderstorms. Highs in the lower 90s. Lows in the mid 70s. Monday and Monday night, partly cloudy. A 30% chance of thunderstorms. Highs in the mid 90s. Lows in the lower 70s. Tuesday and Tuesday night, partly cloudy. A 20% chance of thunderstorms. Highs around 90. Lows in the upper 60s. 11 p.m. Eastern Daylight Time weather conditions across north central Kentucky and south central Indiana. At Louisville International, it was partly cloudy. The temperature was 79 degrees, the dew point 75, and the relative humidity 87%.
The wind was southwest at 9 miles an hour. The pressure was 29.84 inches and rising. At Bowman Field, it was mostly cloudy. The temperature was 78 degrees, the dew point 75, and the relative humidity 90%. The wind was south at 7 miles an hour. The pressure was 29.85 inches and rising. At Jasper, it was clear. The temperature was 75 degrees, the dew point 72, and the relative humidity 90%. The wind was northwest at 3 miles an hour. The pressure was 29.87 inches and rising. Once again, at Louisville International, it was 79 degrees under partly cloudy skies. Elsewhere around the region, at Nashville, a thunderstorm was reported with a temperature of 75. It was clear, with a temperature of 79 at Evansville and 73 at Bloomington. It was partly cloudy, with a temperature of 74 at Lexington, 75 at Covington, 73 at Jackson, and 82 at Paducah. At Indianapolis, it was mostly cloudy, with a temperature of 76. At Frankfort, the weather conditions were not available. The current time is 11:52 p.m. Eastern Daylight Time. Now for the official National Weather Service forecast for North Central Kentucky and South Central Indiana, including the Louisville metro area. Tonight, mostly clear. A 20% chance of thunderstorms early in the evening. Some thunderstorms may be severe with damaging winds and large hail. Lows in the upper 60s. West winds 5 to 10 miles an hour shifting to the northwest after midnight. Wednesday, partly sunny. Highs in the upper 70s. North winds 5 to 15 miles an hour. Wednesday night, mostly cloudy until midnight, then clearing. Lows around 60. North winds 5 to 15 miles an hour. Thursday, sunny. Highs around 80. Northeast winds 5 to 10 miles an hour. Thursday night, partly cloudy until midnight, then becoming mostly cloudy. Lows in the lower 60s. Northeast winds 5 to 10 miles an hour. And now the extended forecast for the radio listening area. Friday and Friday night, mostly cloudy. Highs in the lower 80s. Lows in the mid 60s. Saturday and Saturday night, partly cloudy. Highs in the upper 80s. Lows in the upper 60s. Sunday and Sunday night, partly cloudy. A 20% chance of thunderstorms. Highs in the lower 90s. Lows in the mid 70s. Monday and Monday night, partly cloudy. A 30% chance of thunderstorms. Highs in the mid 90s. Lows in the lower 70s. Tuesday and Tuesday night, partly cloudy. A 20% chance of thunderstorms. Highs around 90. Lows in the upper 60s. 11 p.m. Eastern Daylight Time weather conditions across north central Kentucky and south central Indiana. At Louisville International, it was partly cloudy. The temperature was 79 degrees, the dew point 75, and the relative humidity 87%. The wind was southwest at 9 miles an hour. The pressure was 29.84 inches and rising. At Bowman Field, it was mostly cloudy. The temperature was 78 degrees, the dew point 75, and the relative humidity 90%. The wind was south at 7 miles an hour. The pressure was 29.85 inches and rising. At Jasper, it was clear. The temperature was 75 degrees, the dew point 72, and the relative humidity 90%. The wind was northwest at 3 miles an hour. The pressure was 29.87 inches and rising. Once again, at Louisville International, it was 79 degrees under partly cloudy skies. Elsewhere around the region, at Nashville, a thunderstorm was reported with a temperature of 75. It was clear, with a temperature of 79 at Evansville and 73 at Bloomington. It was partly cloudy, with a temperature of 74 at Lexington, 75 at Covington, 73 at Jackson, and 82 at Paducah. At Indianapolis, it was mostly cloudy, with a temperature of 76. At Frankfort, the weather conditions were not available.
Now for the official National Weather Service forecast for north central Kentucky and south central Indiana, including the Louisville metro area. Tonight, mostly clear. A 20% chance of thunderstorms early in the evening. Some thunderstorms may be severe with damaging winds and large hail. Lows in the upper 60s. West winds 5 to 10 miles an hour shifting to the northwest after midnight. Wednesday, partly sunny. Highs in the upper 70s. North winds 5 to 15 miles an hour. Wednesday night, mostly cloudy until midnight, then clearing. Lows around 60. North winds 5 to 15 miles an hour. Thursday, sunny. Highs around 80. Northeast winds 5 to 10 miles an hour. Thursday night, partly cloudy until midnight, then becoming mostly cloudy. Lows in the lower 60s. Northeast winds 5 to 10 miles an hour. And now the extended forecast for the radio listening area. Friday and Friday night, mostly cloudy. Highs in the lower 80s. Lows in the mid 60s. Saturday and Saturday night, partly cloudy. Highs in the upper 80s. Lows in the upper 60s. Sunday and Sunday night, partly cloudy. A 20% chance of thunderstorms. Highs in the lower 90s. Lows in the mid 70s. Monday and Monday night, partly cloudy. A 30% chance of thunderstorms. Highs in the mid 90s. Lows in the lower 70s. Tuesday and Tuesday night, partly cloudy. A 20% chance of thunderstorms. Highs around 90. Lows in the upper 60s. The current time is 11:57 p.m. Eastern Daylight Time. 11 p.m. Eastern Daylight Time weather conditions across north central Kentucky and south central Indiana. At Louisville International, it was partly cloudy. The temperature was 79 degrees, the dew point 75, and the relative humidity 87%. The wind was southwest at 9 miles an hour. The pressure was 29.84 inches and rising. At Bowman Field, it was mostly cloudy. The temperature was 78 degrees, the dew point 75, and the relative humidity 90%. The wind was south at 7 miles an hour. The pressure was 29.85 inches and rising. At Jasper, it was clear. The temperature was 75 degrees, the dew point 72, and the relative humidity 90%. The wind was northwest at 3 miles an hour. The pressure was 29.87 inches and rising. Once again, at Louisville International, it was 79 degrees under partly cloudy skies. Elsewhere around the region, at Nashville, a thunderstorm was reported, with a temperature of 75. It was clear, with a temperature of 79 at Evansville, and 73 at Bloomington. It was partly cloudy, with a temperature of 74 at Lexington, 75 at Covington, 73 at Jackson, and 82 at Paducah. At Indianapolis, it was mostly cloudy, with a temperature of 76. At Frankfort, the weather conditions were not available. Now for the official National Weather Service forecast for north central Kentucky and south central Indiana, including the Louisville metro area. Tonight, mostly clear. A 20% chance of thunderstorms early in the evening. Some thunderstorms may be severe with damaging winds and large hail. Lows in the upper 60s. West winds 5 to 10 miles an hour shifting to the northwest after midnight. Wednesday, partly sunny. Highs in the upper 70s. North winds 5 to 15 miles an hour. Wednesday night, mostly cloudy until midnight, then clearing. Lows around 60. North winds 5 to 15 miles an hour. Thursday, sunny. Highs around 80. Northeast winds 5 to 10 miles an hour. Thursday night, partly cloudy until midnight, then becoming mostly cloudy. Lows in the lower 60s. Northeast winds 5 to 10 miles an hour. And now the extended forecast for the radio listening area. Friday and Friday night, mostly cloudy. Highs in the lower 80s. Lows in the mid 60s. Saturday and Saturday night, partly cloudy. Highs in the upper 80s.
lows in the upper 60s. Sunday and Sunday night, partly cloudy. A 20% chance of thunderstorms. Highs in the lower 90s. Lows in the mid-70s. Monday and Monday night, partly cloudy. A 30% chance of thunderstorms. Highs in the mid-90s. Lows in the lower 70s. Tuesday and Tuesday night, partly cloudy. A 20% chance of thunderstorms. Highs around 90. Lows in the upper 60s. 11 p.m. Eastern Daylight Time weather conditions across north-central Kentucky and south-central Indiana. At Louisville International, it was partly cloudy. The temperature was 79 degrees, the dew point 75, and the relative humidity 87%. The wind was southwest at 9 miles an hour. The pressure was 29.84 inches and rising. At Bowman Field, it was mostly cloudy. The temperature was 78 degrees, the dew point 75, and the relative humidity 90%. The wind was south at 7 miles an hour. The pressure was 29.85 inches and rising. At Jasper, it was clear. The temperature was 75 degrees, the dew point 72, and the relative humidity 90%. The wind was northwest at 3 miles an hour. The pressure was 29.87 inches and rising. Once again, at Louisville International, it was 79 degrees under partly cloudy skies. Elsewhere around the region, at Nashville, a thunderstorm was reported with a temperature of 75. It was clear, with a temperature of 79 at Evansville and 73 at Bloomington. It was partly cloudy, with a temperature of 74 at Lexington, 75 at Covington, 73 at Jackson, and 82 at Paducah. At Indianapolis, it was mostly cloudy, with a temperature of 76. At Frankfort, the weather conditions were not available. The current time is 12:03 a.m. Eastern Daylight Time. Midnight Eastern Daylight Time weather conditions across north-central Kentucky and south-central Indiana. At Louisville International, it was partly cloudy. The temperature was 78 degrees, the dew point 74, and the relative humidity 87%. The wind was southwest at 8 miles an hour. The pressure was 29.84 inches and steady. At Bowman Field, it was clear. The temperature was 76 degrees, the dew point 75, and the relative humidity 97%. The wind was southwest at 6 miles an hour. The pressure was 29.84 inches and falling. At Jasper, it was clear. The temperature was 74 degrees, the dew point 71, and the relative humidity 91%. The wind was northwest at 3 miles an hour. The pressure was 29.87 inches and steady. Once again, at Louisville International, it was 78 degrees under partly cloudy skies. Elsewhere around the region, at Nashville, rain was falling, with a temperature of 74. It was clear, with a temperature of 73 at Lexington and 78 at Evansville. It was partly cloudy, with a temperature of 75 at Covington, 81 at Paducah, and 72 at Bloomington. It was mostly cloudy, with a temperature of 73 at Jackson and 75 at Indianapolis. At Frankfort, the weather conditions were not available. Now for the official National Weather Service forecast for north-central Kentucky and south-central Indiana, including the Louisville metro area. Tonight, mostly clear. A 20% chance of thunderstorms early in the evening. Some thunderstorms may be severe with damaging winds and large hail. Lows in the upper 60s. West winds 5 to 10 miles an hour shifting to the northwest after midnight. Wednesday, partly sunny. Highs in the upper 70s. North winds 5 to 15 miles an hour. Wednesday night, mostly cloudy until midnight, then clearing. Lows around 60. North winds 5 to 15 miles an hour. Thursday, sunny. Highs around 80. Northeast winds 5 to 10 miles an hour. Thursday night, partly cloudy until midnight, then becoming mostly cloudy. Lows in the lower 60s. Northeast winds 5 to 10 miles an hour. And now the extended forecast for the radio listening area.
Friday and Friday night, mostly cloudy. Highs in the lower 80s. Lows in the mid-60s. Saturday and Saturday night, partly cloudy. Highs in the upper 80s. Lows in the upper 60s. Sunday and Sunday night, partly cloudy. A 20% chance of thunderstorms. Highs in the lower 90s. Lows in the mid-70s. Monday and Monday night, partly cloudy. A 30% chance of thunderstorms. Highs in the mid-90s. Lows in the lower 70s. Tuesday and Tuesday night, partly cloudy. A 20% chance of thunderstorms. Highs around 90. Lows in the upper 60s. Midnight Eastern Daylight Time weather conditions across north-central Kentucky and south-central Indiana. At Louisville International, it was partly cloudy. The temperature was 78 degrees, the dew point 74, and the relative humidity 87%. The wind was southwest at 8 miles an hour. The pressure was 29.84 inches and steady. At Bowman Field, it was clear. The temperature was 76 degrees, the dew point 75, and the relative humidity 97%. The wind was southwest at 6 miles an hour. The pressure was 29.84 inches and falling. At Jasper, it was clear. The temperature was 74 degrees, the dew point 71, and the relative humidity 91%. The wind was northwest at 3 miles an hour. The pressure was 29.87 inches and steady. Once again, at Louisville International, it was 78 degrees under partly cloudy skies. Elsewhere around the region, at Nashville, rain was falling, with a temperature of 74. It was clear, with a temperature of 73 at Lexington, and 78 at Evansville. It was partly cloudy, with a temperature of 75 at Covington, 81 at Paducah, and 72 at Bloomington. It was mostly cloudy, with a temperature of 73 at Jackson, and 75 at Indianapolis. At Frankfort, the weather conditions were not available. The current time is 12:08 a.m. Eastern Daylight Time. Now for the official National Weather Service forecast for North Central Kentucky and South Central Indiana, including the Louisville metro area. Tonight, mostly clear. A 20% chance of thunderstorms early in the evening. Some thunderstorms may be severe with damaging winds and large hail. Lows in the upper 60s. West winds 5 to 10 miles an hour shifting to the northwest after midnight. Wednesday, partly sunny. Highs in the upper 70s. North winds 5 to 15 miles an hour. Wednesday night, mostly cloudy until midnight, then clearing. Lows around 60. North winds 5 to 15 miles an hour. Thursday, sunny. Highs around 80. Northeast winds 5 to 10 miles an hour. Thursday night, partly cloudy until midnight, then becoming mostly cloudy. Lows in the lower 60s. Northeast winds 5 to 10 miles an hour. And now the extended forecast for the radio listening area. Friday and Friday night, mostly cloudy. Highs in the lower 80s. Lows in the mid-60s. Saturday and Saturday night, partly cloudy. Highs in the upper 80s. Lows in the upper 60s. Sunday and Sunday night, partly cloudy. A 20% chance of thunderstorms. Highs in the lower 90s. Lows in the mid-70s. Monday and Monday night, partly cloudy. A 30% chance of thunderstorms. Highs in the mid-90s. Lows in the lower 70s. Tuesday and Tuesday night, partly cloudy. A 20% chance of thunderstorms. Highs around 90. Lows in the upper 60s. Midnight Eastern Daylight Time weather conditions across north-central Kentucky and south-central Indiana. At Louisville International, it was partly cloudy. The temperature was 78 degrees, the dew point 74, and the relative humidity 87%. The wind was southwest at 8 miles an hour. The pressure was 29.84 inches and steady. At Bowman Field, it was clear. The temperature was 76 degrees, the dew point 75, and the relative humidity 97%.
The wind was southwest at 6 miles an hour. The pressure was 29.84 inches and falling. At Jasper, it was clear. The temperature was 74 degrees, the dew point 71, and the relative humidity 91%. The wind was northwest at 3 miles an hour. The pressure was 29.87 inches and steady. Once again, at Louisville International, it was 78 degrees under partly cloudy skies. Elsewhere around the region, at Nashville, rain was falling, with a temperature of 74. It was clear, with a temperature of 73 at Lexington, and 78 at Evansville. It was partly cloudy, with a temperature of 75 at Covington, 81 at Paducah, and 72 at Bloomington. It was mostly cloudy, with a temperature of 73 at Jackson, and 75 at Indianapolis. At Frankfort, the weather conditions were not available. Midnight Eastern Daylight Time weather conditions across north-central Kentucky and south-central Indiana. At Louisville International, it was partly cloudy. The temperature was 78 degrees, the dew point 74, and the relative humidity 87%. The wind was southwest at 8 miles an hour. The pressure was 29.84 inches and steady. At Bowman Field, it was clear. The temperature was 76 degrees, the dew point 75, and the relative humidity 97%. The wind was southwest at 6 miles an hour. The pressure was 29.84 inches and falling. At Jasper, it was clear. The temperature was 74 degrees, the dew point 71, and the relative humidity 91%. The wind was northwest at 3 miles an hour. The pressure was 29.87 inches and steady. Once again, at Louisville International, it was 78 degrees under partly cloudy skies. Elsewhere around the region, at Nashville, rain was falling, with a temperature of 74. It was clear, with a temperature of 73 at Lexington, and 78 at Evansville. It was partly cloudy, with a temperature of 75 at Covington, 81 at Paducah, and 72 at Bloomington. It was mostly cloudy, with a temperature of 73 at Jackson, and 75 at Indianapolis. At Frankfort, the weather conditions were not available. Now for the official National Weather Service forecast for north-central Kentucky and south-central Indiana, including the Louisville metro area. Tonight, mostly clear. A 20% chance of thunderstorms early in the evening. Some thunderstorms may be severe with damaging winds and large hail. Lows in the upper 60s. West winds 5 to 10 miles an hour shifting to the northwest after midnight. Wednesday, partly sunny. Highs in the upper 70s. North winds 5 to 15 miles an hour. Wednesday night, mostly cloudy until midnight, then clearing. Lows around 60. North winds 5 to 15 miles an hour. Thursday, sunny. Highs around 80. Northeast winds 5 to 10 miles an hour. Thursday night, partly cloudy until midnight, then becoming mostly cloudy. Lows in the lower 60s. Northeast winds 5 to 10 miles an hour. And now the extended forecast for the radio listening area. Friday and Friday night, mostly cloudy. Highs in the lower 80s. Lows in the mid 60s. Saturday and Saturday night, partly cloudy. Highs in the upper 80s. Lows in the upper 60s. Sunday and Sunday night, partly cloudy. A 20% chance of thunderstorms. Highs in the lower 90s. Lows in the mid-70s. Monday and Monday night, partly cloudy. A 30% chance of thunderstorms. Highs in the mid-90s. Lows in the lower 70s. Tuesday and Tuesday night, partly cloudy. A 20% chance of thunderstorms. Highs around 90. Lows in the upper 60s. 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The current time is 12:15 a.m. Eastern Daylight Time.
midnight Eastern Daylight Time weather conditions across north-central Kentucky and south-central Indiana. At Louisville International, it was partly cloudy. The temperature was 78 degrees, the dew point 74, and the relative humidity 87%. The wind was southwest at 8 miles an hour. The pressure was 29.84 inches and steady. At Bowman Field, it was clear. The temperature was 76 degrees, the dew point 75, and the relative humidity 97%. The wind was southwest at 6 miles an hour. The pressure was 29.84 inches and falling. At Jasper, it was clear. The temperature was 74 degrees, the dew point 71, and the relative humidity 91%. The wind was northwest at 3 miles an hour. The pressure was 29.87 inches and steady. Once again, at Louisville International, it was 78 degrees under partly cloudy skies. Elsewhere around the region, at Nashville, rain was falling, with a temperature of 74. It was clear, with a temperature of 73 at Lexington, and 78 at Evansville. It was partly cloudy, with a temperature of 75 at Covington, 81 at Paducah, and 72 at Bloomington. It was mostly cloudy, with a temperature of 73 at Jackson, and 75 at Indianapolis. At Frankfort, the weather conditions were not available. Now for the official National Weather Service forecast for north-central Kentucky and south-central Indiana, including the Louisville metro area. Tonight, mostly clear. A 20% chance of thunderstorms early in the evening. Some thunderstorms may be severe with damaging winds and large hail. Lows in the upper 60s. West winds 5 to 10 miles an hour shifting to the northwest after midnight. Wednesday, partly sunny. Highs in the upper 70s. North winds 5 to 15 miles an hour. Wednesday night, mostly cloudy until midnight, then clearing. Lows around 60. North winds 5 to 15 miles an hour. Thursday, sunny. Highs around 80. Northeast winds 5 to 10 miles an hour. Thursday night, partly cloudy until midnight, then becoming mostly cloudy. Lows in the lower 60s. Northeast winds 5 to 10 miles an hour. And now the extended forecast for the radio listening area. Friday and Friday night, mostly cloudy. Highs in the lower 80s. Lows in the mid 60s. Saturday and Saturday night, partly cloudy. Highs in the upper 80s. Lows in the upper 60s. Sunday and Sunday night, partly cloudy. A 20% chance of thunderstorms. Highs in the lower 90s. Lows in the mid-70s. Monday and Monday night, partly cloudy. A 30% chance of thunderstorms. Highs in the mid-90s. Lows in the lower 70s. Tuesday and Tuesday night, partly cloudy. A 20% chance of thunderstorms. Highs around 90. Lows in the upper 60s. The current time is 12:19 a.m. Eastern Daylight Time. Midnight Eastern Daylight Time weather conditions across north-central Kentucky and south-central Indiana. At Louisville International, it was partly cloudy. The temperature was 78 degrees, the dew point 74, and the relative humidity 87%. The wind was southwest at 8 miles an hour. The pressure was 29.84 inches and steady. At Bowman Field, it was clear. The temperature was 76 degrees, the dew point 75, and the relative humidity 97%. The wind was southwest at 6 miles an hour. The pressure was 29.84 inches and falling. At Jasper, it was clear. The temperature was 74 degrees, the dew point 71, and the relative humidity 91%. The wind was northwest at 3 miles an hour. The pressure was 29.87 inches and steady. Once again, at Louisville International, it was 78 degrees under partly cloudy skies. Elsewhere around the region, at Nashville, rain was falling, with a temperature of 74. It was clear, with a temperature of 73 at Lexington, and 78 at Evansville. It was partly cloudy, with a temperature of 75 at Covington, 81 at Paducah, and 72 at Bloomington.
It was mostly cloudy, with a temperature of 73 at Jackson and 75 at Indianapolis. At Frankfort, the weather conditions were not available. Now for the official National Weather Service forecast for North Central Kentucky and South Central Indiana, including the Louisville metro area. Tonight, mostly clear. A 20% chance of thunderstorms early in the evening. Some thunderstorms may be severe with damaging winds and large hail. Lows in the upper 60s. West winds 5 to 10 miles an hour shifting to the northwest after midnight. Wednesday, partly sunny. Highs in the upper 70s. North winds 5 to 15 miles an hour. Wednesday night, mostly cloudy until midnight, then clearing. Lows around 60. North winds 5 to 15 miles an hour. Thursday, sunny. Highs around 80. Northeast winds 5 to 10 miles an hour. Thursday night, partly cloudy until midnight, then becoming mostly cloudy. Lows in the lower 60s. Northeast winds 5 to 10 miles an hour. And now the extended forecast for the radio listening area. Friday and Friday night, mostly cloudy. Highs in the lower 80s. Lows in the mid 60s. Saturday and Saturday night, partly cloudy. Highs in the upper 80s. Lows in the upper 60s. Sunday and Sunday night, partly cloudy. A 20% chance of thunderstorms. Highs in the lower 90s. Lows in the mid 70s. Monday and Monday night, partly cloudy. A 30% chance of thunderstorms. Highs in the mid 90s. Lows in the lower 70s. Tuesday and Tuesday night, partly cloudy. A 20% chance of thunderstorms. Highs around 90. Lows in the upper 60s. The current time is 12:22 a.m. Eastern Daylight Time. Midnight Eastern Daylight Time weather conditions across North Central Kentucky and South Central Indiana. At Louisville International, it was partly cloudy. The temperature was 78 degrees, the dew point 74, and the relative humidity 87%. The wind was southwest at 8 miles an hour. The pressure was 29.84 inches and steady. At Bowman Field, it was clear. The temperature was 76 degrees, the dew point 75, and the relative humidity 97%. The wind was southwest at 6 miles an hour. The pressure was 29.84 inches and falling. At Jasper, it was clear. The temperature was 74 degrees, the dew point 71, and the relative humidity 91%. The wind was northwest at 3 miles an hour. The pressure was 29.87 inches and steady. Once again, at Louisville International, it was 78 degrees under partly cloudy skies. Elsewhere around the region, at Nashville, rain was falling, with a temperature of 74. It was clear, with a temperature of 73 at Lexington, and 78 at Evansville. It was partly cloudy, with a temperature of 75 at Covington, 81 at Paducah, and 72 at Bloomington. It was mostly cloudy, with a temperature of 73 at Jackson, and 75 at Indianapolis. At Frankfort, the weather conditions were not available. Now for the official National Weather Service forecast for North Central Kentucky and South Central Indiana, including the Louisville metro area. Tonight, mostly clear. A 20% chance of thunderstorms early in the evening. Some thunderstorms may be severe with damaging winds and large hail. Lows in the upper 60s. West winds 5 to 10 miles an hour shifting to the northwest after midnight. Wednesday, partly sunny. Highs in the upper 70s. North winds 5 to 15 miles an hour. Wednesday night, mostly cloudy until midnight, then clearing. Lows around 60. North winds 5 to 15 miles an hour. Thursday, sunny. Highs around 80. Northeast winds 5 to 10 miles an hour. Thursday night, partly cloudy until midnight, then becoming mostly cloudy. Lows in the lower 60s. Northeast winds 5 to 10 miles an hour. And now the extended forecast for the radio listening area. Friday and Friday night, mostly cloudy. Highs in the lower 80s.
lows in the mid-60s. Saturday and Saturday night, partly cloudy. Highs in the upper 80s. Lows in the upper 60s. Sunday and Sunday night, partly cloudy. A 20% chance of thunderstorms. Highs in the lower 90s. Lows in the mid-70s. Monday and Monday night, partly cloudy. A 30% chance of thunderstorms. Highs in the mid-90s. Lows in the lower 70s. Tuesday and Tuesday night, partly cloudy. A 20% chance of thunderstorms. Highs around 90. Lows in the upper 60s. Midnight Eastern Daylight Time weather conditions across north central Kentucky and south central Indiana. At Louisville International, it was partly cloudy. The temperature was 78 degrees, the dew point 74, and the relative humidity 87%. The wind was southwest at 8 miles an hour. The pressure was 29.84 inches and steady. At Bowman Field, it was clear. The temperature was 76 degrees, the dew point 75, and the relative humidity 97%. The wind was southwest at 6 miles an hour. The pressure was 29.84 inches and falling. At Jasper, it was clear. The temperature was 74 degrees, the dew point 71, and the relative humidity 91%. The wind was northwest at 3 miles an hour. The pressure was 29.87 inches and steady. Once again, at Louisville International, it was 78 degrees under partly cloudy skies. Elsewhere around the region, at Nashville, rain was falling, with a temperature of 74. It was clear, with a temperature of 73 at Lexington, and 78 at Evansville. It was partly cloudy, with a temperature of 75 at Covington, 81 at Paducah, and 72 at Bloomington. It was mostly cloudy, with a temperature of 73 at Jackson, and 75 at Indianapolis. At Frankfort, the weather conditions were not available. The current time is 12:28 a.m. Eastern Daylight Time. Now for the official National Weather Service forecast for North Central Kentucky and South Central Indiana, including the Louisville metro area. Tonight, mostly clear. A 20% chance of thunderstorms early in the evening. Some thunderstorms may be severe with damaging winds and large hail. Lows in the upper 60s. West winds 5 to 10 miles an hour shifting to the northwest after midnight. Wednesday, partly sunny. Highs in the upper 70s. North winds 5 to 15 miles an hour. Wednesday night, mostly cloudy until midnight, then clearing. Lows around 60. North winds 5 to 15 miles an hour. Thursday, sunny. Highs around 80. Northeast winds 5 to 10 miles an hour. Thursday night, partly cloudy until midnight, then becoming mostly cloudy. Lows in the lower 60s. Northeast winds 5 to 10 miles an hour. And now the extended forecast for the radio listening area. Friday and Friday night, mostly cloudy. Highs in the lower 80s. Lows in the mid-60s. Saturday and Saturday night, partly cloudy. Highs in the upper 80s. Lows in the upper 60s. Sunday and Sunday night, partly cloudy. A 20% chance of thunderstorms. Highs in the lower 90s. Lows in the mid-70s. Monday and Monday night, partly cloudy. A 30% chance of thunderstorms. Highs in the mid-90s. Lows in the lower 70s. Tuesday and Tuesday night, partly cloudy. A 20% chance of thunderstorms. Highs around 90. Lows in the upper 60s. Midnight Eastern Daylight Time weather conditions across north-central Kentucky and south-central Indiana. At Louisville International, it was partly cloudy. The temperature was 78 degrees, the dew point 74, and the relative humidity 87%. The wind was southwest at 8 miles an hour. The pressure was 29.84 inches and steady. At Bowman Field, it was clear. The temperature was 76 degrees, the dew point 75, and the relative humidity 97%. The wind was southwest at 6 miles an hour.
The pressure was 29.84 inches and falling. At Jasper, it was clear. The temperature was 74 degrees, the dew point 71, and the relative humidity 91%. The wind was northwest at 3 miles an hour. The pressure was 29.87 inches and steady. Once again, at Louisville International, it was 78 degrees under partly cloudy skies. Elsewhere around the region, at Nashville, rain was falling, with a temperature of 74. It was clear, with a temperature of 73 at Lexington, and 78 at Evansville. It was partly cloudy, with a temperature of 75 at Covington, 81 at Paducah, and 72 at Bloomington. It was mostly cloudy, with a temperature of 73 at Jackson, and 75 at Indianapolis. At Frankfort, the weather conditions were not available. Now for the official National Weather Service forecast for North Central Kentucky and South Central Indiana, including the Louisville metro area. Tonight, mostly clear. A 20% chance of thunderstorms early in the evening. Some thunderstorms may be severe with damaging winds and large hail. Lows in the upper 60s. West winds 5 to 10 miles an hour shifting to the northwest after midnight. Wednesday, partly sunny. Highs in the upper 70s. North winds 5 to 15 miles an hour. Wednesday night, mostly cloudy until midnight, then clearing. Lows around 60. North winds 5 to 15 miles an hour. Thursday, sunny. Highs around 80. Northeast winds 5 to 10 miles an hour. Thursday night, partly cloudy until midnight, then becoming mostly cloudy. Lows in the lower 60s. Northeast winds 5 to 10 miles an hour. And now the extended forecast for the radio listening area. Friday and Friday night, mostly cloudy. Highs in the lower 80s. Lows in the mid 60s. Saturday and Saturday night, partly cloudy. Highs in the upper 80s. Lows in the upper 60s. Sunday and Sunday night, partly cloudy. A 20% chance of thunderstorms. Highs in the lower 90s. Lows in the mid 70s. Monday and Monday night, partly cloudy. A 30% chance of thunderstorms. Highs in the mid 90s. Lows in the lower 70s. Tuesday and Tuesday night, partly cloudy. A 20% chance of thunderstorms. Highs around 90. Lows in the upper 60s. The current time is 12:33 a.m. Eastern Daylight Time. Midnight Eastern Daylight Time weather conditions across North Central Kentucky and South Central Indiana. At Louisville International, it was partly cloudy. The temperature was 78 degrees, the dew point 74, and the relative humidity 87%. The wind was southwest at 8 miles an hour. The pressure was 29.84 inches and steady. At Bowman Field, it was clear. The temperature was 76 degrees, the dew point 75, and the relative humidity 97%. The wind was southwest at 6 miles an hour. The pressure was 29.84 inches and falling. At Jasper, it was clear. The temperature was 74 degrees, the dew point 71, and the relative humidity 91%. The wind was northwest at 3 miles an hour. The pressure was 29.87 inches and steady. Once again, at Louisville International, it was 78 degrees under partly cloudy skies. Elsewhere around the region, at Nashville, rain was falling, with a temperature of 74. It was clear, with a temperature of 73 at Lexington, and 78 at Evansville. It was partly cloudy, with a temperature of 75 at Covington, 81 at Paducah, and 72 at Bloomington. It was mostly cloudy, with a temperature of 73 at Jackson, and 75 at Indianapolis. At Frankfort, the weather conditions were not available. Now for the official National Weather Service forecast for North Central Kentucky and South Central Indiana, including the Louisville metro area. Tonight, mostly clear. A 20% chance of thunderstorms early in the evening. Some thunderstorms may be severe with damaging winds and large hail. Lows in the upper 60s. West winds 5 to 10 miles an hour shifting to the northwest after midnight.
Wednesday, partly sunny. Highs in the upper 70s. North winds 5 to 15 miles an hour. Wednesday night, mostly cloudy until midnight, then clearing. Lows around 60. North winds 5 to 15 miles an hour. Thursday, sunny. Highs around 80. Northeast winds 5 to 10 miles an hour. Thursday night, partly cloudy until midnight, then becoming mostly cloudy. Lows in the lower 60s. Northeast winds 5 to 10 miles an hour. And now the extended forecast for the radio listening area. Friday and Friday night, mostly cloudy. Highs in the lower 80s. Lows in the mid 60s. Saturday and Saturday night, partly cloudy. Highs in the upper 80s. Lows in the upper 60s. Sunday and Sunday night, partly cloudy. A 20% chance of thunderstorms. Highs in the lower 90s. Lows in the mid 70s. Monday and Monday night, partly cloudy. A 30% chance of thunderstorms. Highs in the mid 90s. Lows in the lower 70s. Tuesday and Tuesday night, partly cloudy. A 20% chance of thunderstorms. Highs around 90. Lows in the upper 60s. The current time is 12:37 a.m. Eastern Daylight Time. Midnight Eastern Daylight Time weather conditions across north central Kentucky and south central Indiana. At Louisville International, it was partly cloudy. The temperature was 78 degrees, the dew point 74, and the relative humidity 87%. The wind was southwest at 8 miles an hour. The pressure was 29.84 inches and steady. At Bowman Field, it was clear. The temperature was 76 degrees, the dew point 75, and the relative humidity 97%. The wind was southwest at 6 miles an hour. The pressure was 29.84 inches and falling. At Jasper, it was clear. The temperature was 74 degrees, the dew point 71, and the relative humidity 91%. The wind was northwest at 3 miles an hour. The pressure was 29.87 inches and steady. Once again, at Louisville International, it was 78 degrees under partly cloudy skies. Elsewhere around the region, at Nashville, rain was falling, with a temperature of 74. It was clear, with a temperature of 73 at Lexington, and 78 at Evansville. It was partly cloudy, with a temperature of 75 at Covington, 81 at Paducah, and 72 at Bloomington. It was mostly cloudy, with a temperature of 73 at Jackson, and 75 at Indianapolis. At Frankfort, the weather conditions were not available. Now for the official National Weather Service forecast for north central Kentucky and south central Indiana, including the Louisville metro area. Tonight, mostly clear. A 20% chance of thunderstorms early in the evening. Some thunderstorms may be severe with damaging winds and large hail. Lows in the upper 60s. West winds 5 to 10 miles an hour shifting to the northwest after midnight. Wednesday, partly sunny. Highs in the upper 70s. North winds 5 to 15 miles an hour. Wednesday night, mostly cloudy until midnight, then clearing. Lows around 60. North winds 5 to 15 miles an hour. Thursday, sunny. Highs around 80. Northeast winds 5 to 10 miles an hour. Thursday night, partly cloudy until midnight, then becoming mostly cloudy. Lows in the lower 60s. Northeast winds 5 to 10 miles an hour. And now the extended forecast for the radio listening area. Friday and Friday night, mostly cloudy. Highs in the lower 80s. Lows in the mid 60s. Saturday and Saturday night, partly cloudy. Highs in the upper 80s. Lows in the upper 60s. Sunday and Sunday night, partly cloudy. A 20% chance of thunderstorms. Highs in the lower 90s. Lows in the mid 70s. Monday and Monday night, partly cloudy. A 30% chance of thunderstorms. Highs in the mid 90s. Lows in the lower 70s. Tuesday and Tuesday night, partly cloudy. A 20% chance of thunderstorms.
highs around 90, lows in the upper 60s. Midnight Eastern Daylight Time weather conditions across north-central Kentucky and south-central Indiana. At Louisville International, it was

79.87 inches and steady. Once again, at Louisville International, it was 78 degrees under partly cloudy skies. Elsewhere around the region, at Nashville, rain was falling with a temperature of 74. It was clear with a temperature of 73 at Lexington and 78 at Evansville. It was partly cloudy with a temperature of 75 at Covington, 81 at Paducah, and 72 at Bloomington. It was mostly cloudy with a temperature of 73 at Jackson and 75 at Indianapolis. At Frankfort, the weather conditions were not available. 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The current time is 12:42 a.m. Eastern Daylight Time. Now for the official National Weather Service forecast for North Central Kentucky and South Central Indiana, including the Louisville metro area. Tonight, mostly clear. A 20% chance of thunderstorms early in the evening. Some thunderstorms may be severe with damaging winds and large hail. Lows in the upper 60s. West winds 5 to 10 miles an hour shifting to the northwest after midnight. Wednesday, partly sunny. Highs in the upper 70s. North winds 5 to 15 miles an hour. Wednesday night, mostly cloudy until midnight, then clearing. Lows around 60. North winds 5 to 15 miles an hour. Thursday, sunny. Highs around 80. Northeast winds 5 to 10 miles an hour. Thursday night, partly cloudy until midnight, then becoming mostly cloudy. Lows in the lower 60s. Northeast winds 5 to 10 miles an hour. And now the extended forecast for the radio listening area. Friday and Friday night, mostly cloudy. Highs in the lower 80s. Lows in the mid 60s. Saturday and Saturday night, partly cloudy. Highs in the upper 80s. Lows in the upper 60s. Sunday and Sunday night, partly cloudy. A 20% chance of thunderstorms. Highs in the lower 90s. Lows in the mid-70s. Monday and Monday night, partly cloudy. A 30% chance of thunderstorms. Highs in the mid-90s. Lows in the lower 70s. Tuesday and Tuesday night, partly cloudy. A 20% chance of thunderstorms. Highs around 90. Lows in the upper 60s. Midnight Eastern Daylight Time weather conditions across North Central Kentucky and South Central Indiana. At Louisville International, it was partly cloudy. The temperature was 78 degrees, the dew point 74, and the relative humidity 87%. The wind was southwest at 8 miles an hour. The pressure was 29.84 inches and steady. At Bowman Field, it was clear. The temperature was 76 degrees. The dew point 75, and the relative humidity 97%. The wind was southwest at 6 miles an hour. The pressure was 29.84 inches and falling. At Jasper, it was clear. The temperature was 74 degrees, the dew point 71, and the relative humidity 91%. The wind was northwest at 3 miles an hour. The pressure was 29.87 inches and steady. Once again, at Louisville International, it was 78 degrees under partly cloudy skies. Elsewhere around the region, at Nashville, rain was falling with a temperature of 74. It was clear with a temperature of 73 at Lexington and 78 at Evansville. It was partly cloudy with a temperature of 75 at Covington, 81 at Paducah, and 72 at Bloomington. It was mostly cloudy with a temperature of 73 at Jackson and 75 at Indianapolis. At Frankfort, the weather conditions were not available. Now for the official National Weather Service forecast for North Central Kentucky and South Central Indiana, including the Louisville metro area. Tonight, mostly clear. A 20% chance of thunderstorms early in the evening. Some thunderstorms may be severe with damaging winds and large hail. Lows in the upper 60s. West winds 5 to 10.

miles an hour, shifting to the northwest after midnight. Wednesday, partly sunny. Highs in the upper 70s. North winds 5 to 15 miles an hour. Wednesday night, mostly cloudy until midnight, then clearing. Lows around 60. North winds 5 to 15 miles an hour. Thursday, sunny. Highs around 80. Northeast winds 5 to 10 miles an hour. Thursday night, partly cloudy until midnight, then becoming mostly cloudy. Lows in the lower 60s. Northeast winds 5 to 10 miles an hour. And now the extended forecast for the radio listening area. Friday and Friday night, mostly cloudy. Highs in the lower 80s. Lows in the mid 60s. Saturday and Saturday night, partly cloudy. Highs in the upper 80s. Lows in the upper 60s. Sunday and Sunday night, partly cloudy. A 20% chance of thunderstorms. Highs in the lower 90s. Lows in the mid 70s. Monday and Monday night, partly cloudy. A 30% chance of thunderstorms. Highs in the mid 90s. Lows in the lower 70s. Tuesday and Tuesday night, partly cloudy. A 20% chance of thunderstorms. Highs around 90. Lows in the upper 60s. The current time is 12:48 a.m. Eastern Daylight Time. Midnight Eastern Daylight Time weather conditions across north central Kentucky and south central Indiana. At Louisville International, it was partly cloudy. The temperature was 78 degrees, the dew point 74, and the relative humidity 87%. The wind was southwest at 8 miles an hour. The pressure was 29.84 inches and steady. At Bowman Field, it was clear. The temperature was 76 degrees, the dew point 75, and the relative humidity 97%. The wind was southwest at 6 miles an hour. The pressure was 29.84 inches and falling. At Jasper, it was clear. The temperature was 74 degrees, the dew point 71, and the relative humidity 91%. The wind was northwest at 3 miles an hour. The pressure was 29.87 inches and steady. Once again, at Louisville International, it was 78 degrees under partly cloudy skies. Elsewhere around the region, at Nashville, rain was falling, with a temperature of 74. It was clear, with a temperature of 73 at Lexington, and 78 at Evansville. It was partly cloudy, with a temperature of 75 at Covington, 81 at Paducah, and 72 at Bloomington. It was mostly cloudy, with a temperature of 73 at Jackson, and 75 at Indianapolis. At Frankfort, the weather conditions were not available. Now for the official National Weather Service forecast for North Central Kentucky and South Central Indiana, including the Louisville metro area. Tonight, mostly clear. A 20% chance of thunderstorms early in the evening. Some thunderstorms may be severe with damaging winds and large hail. Lows in the upper 60s. West winds 5 to 10 miles an hour, shifting to the northwest after midnight. Wednesday, partly sunny. Highs in the upper 70s. North winds 5 to 15 miles an hour. Wednesday night, mostly cloudy until midnight, then clearing. Lows around 60. North winds 5 to 15 miles an hour. Thursday, sunny. Highs around 80. Northeast winds 5 to 10 miles an hour. Thursday night, partly cloudy until midnight, then becoming mostly cloudy. Lows in the lower 60s. Northeast winds 5 to 10 miles an hour. And now the extended forecast for the radio listening area. Friday and Friday night, mostly cloudy. Highs in the lower 80s. Lows in the mid 60s. Saturday and Saturday night, partly cloudy. Highs in the upper 80s. Lows in the upper 60s. Sunday and Sunday night, partly cloudy. A 20% chance of thunderstorms. Highs in the lower 90s. Lows in the mid 70s. Monday and Monday night, partly cloudy. A 30% chance of thunderstorms. Highs in the mid 90s. Lows in the lower 70s. Tuesday and Tuesday night, partly cloudy.
a 20% chance of thunderstorms. Highs around 90. Lows in the upper 60s. Midnight Eastern Daylight Time weather conditions across north central Kentucky and south central Indiana. At Louisville International, it was partly cloudy. The temperature was 78 degrees, the dew point 74, and the relative humidity 87%. The wind was southwest at 8 miles an hour. The pressure was 29.84 inches and steady. At Bowman Field, it was clear. The temperature was 76 degrees, the dew point 75, and the relative humidity 97%. The wind was southwest at 6 miles an hour. The pressure was 29.84 inches and falling. At Jasper, it was clear. The temperature was 74 degrees, the dew point 71, and the relative humidity 91%. The wind was northwest at 3 miles an hour. The pressure was 29.87 inches and steady. Once again, at Louisville International, it was 78 degrees under partly cloudy skies. Elsewhere around the region, at Nashville, rain was falling with a temperature of 74. It was clear with a temperature of 73 at Lexington and 78 at Evansville. It was partly cloudy with a temperature of 75 at Covington, 81 at Paducah, and 72 at Bloomington. It was mostly cloudy with a temperature of 73 at Jackson and 75 at Indianapolis. At Frankfort, the weather conditions were not available. The current time is 12:53 a.m. Eastern Daylight Time. Now for the official National Weather Service forecast for North Central Kentucky and South Central Indiana, including the Louisville metro area. Tonight, mostly clear. A 20% chance of thunderstorms early in the evening. Some thunderstorms may be severe with damaging winds and large hail. Lows in the upper 60s. West winds 5 to 10 miles an hour shifting to the northwest after midnight. Wednesday, partly sunny. Highs in the upper 70s. North winds 5 to 15 miles an hour. Wednesday night, mostly cloudy until midnight, then clearing. Lows around 60. North winds 5 to 15 miles an hour. Thursday, sunny. Highs around 80. Northeast winds 5 to 10 miles an hour. Thursday night, partly cloudy until midnight, then becoming mostly cloudy. Lows in the lower 60s. Northeast winds 5 to 10 miles an hour. And now the extended forecast for the radio listening area. Friday and Friday night, mostly cloudy. Highs in the lower 80s. Lows in the mid 60s. Saturday and Saturday night, partly cloudy. Highs in the upper 80s. Lows in the upper 60s. Sunday and Sunday night, partly cloudy. A 20% chance of thunderstorms. Highs in the lower 90s. Lows in the mid 70s. Monday and Monday night, partly cloudy. A 30% chance of thunderstorms. Highs in the mid 90s. Lows in the lower 70s. Tuesday and Tuesday night, partly cloudy. A 20% chance of thunderstorms. Highs around 90. Lows in the upper 60s. Midnight Eastern Daylight Time weather conditions across north central Kentucky and south central Indiana. At Louisville International, it was partly cloudy. The temperature was 78 degrees, the dew point 74, and the relative humidity 87%. The wind was southwest at 8 miles an hour. The pressure was 29.84 inches and steady. At Bowman Field, it was clear. The temperature was 76 degrees, the dew point 75, and the relative humidity 97%. The wind was southwest at 6 miles an hour. The pressure was 29.84 inches and falling. At Jasper, it was clear. The temperature was 74 degrees, the dew point 71, and the relative humidity 91%. The wind was northwest at 3 miles an hour. The pressure was 29.87 inches and steady. Once again, at Louisville International, it was 78 degrees under partly cloudy skies. Elsewhere around the region, at Nashville, rain was falling with a temperature of 74.
It was clear, with a temperature of 73 at Lexington and 78 at Evansville. It was partly cloudy, with a temperature of 75 at Covington, 81 at Paducah, and 72 at Bloomington. It was mostly cloudy, with a temperature of 73 at Jackson and 75 at Indianapolis. At Frankfort, the weather conditions were not available. The current time is 12:57 a.m. Eastern Daylight Time. Now for the official National Weather Service forecast for North Central Kentucky and South Central Indiana, including the Louisville metro area. Tonight, mostly clear. A 20% chance of thunderstorms early in the evening. Some thunderstorms may be severe with damaging winds and large hail. Lows in the upper 60s. West winds 5 to 10 miles an hour shifting to the northwest after midnight. Wednesday, partly sunny. Highs in the upper 70s. North winds 5 to 15 miles an hour. Wednesday night, mostly cloudy until midnight, then clearing. Lows around 60. North winds 5 to 15 miles an hour. Thursday, sunny. Highs around 80. Northeast winds 5 to 10 miles an hour. Thursday night, partly cloudy until midnight, then becoming mostly cloudy. Lows in the lower 60s. Northeast winds 5 to 10 miles an hour. And now the extended forecast for the radio listening area. Friday and Friday night, mostly cloudy. Highs in the lower 80s. Lows in the mid 60s. Saturday and Saturday night, partly cloudy. Highs in the upper 80s. Lows in the upper 60s. Sunday and Sunday night, partly cloudy. A 20% chance of thunderstorms. Highs in the lower 90s. Lows in the mid 70s. Monday and Monday night, partly cloudy. A 30% chance of thunderstorms. Highs in the mid 90s. Lows in the lower 70s. Tuesday and Tuesday night, partly cloudy. A 20% chance of thunderstorms. Highs around 90. Lows in the upper 60s. Midnight Eastern Daylight Time weather conditions across North Central Kentucky and South Central Indiana. At Louisville International, it was partly cloudy. The temperature was 78 degrees, the dew point 74, and the relative humidity 87%. The wind was southwest at 8 miles an hour. The pressure was 29.84 inches and steady. At Bowman Field, it was clear. The temperature was 76 degrees, the dew point 75, and the relative humidity 97%. The wind was southwest at 6 miles an hour. The pressure was 29.84 inches and falling. At Jasper, it was clear. The temperature was 74 degrees, the dew point 71, and the relative humidity 91%. The wind was northwest at 3 miles an hour. The pressure was 29.87 inches and steady. Once again, at Louisville International, it was 78 degrees under partly cloudy skies. Elsewhere around the region, at Nashville, rain was falling, with a temperature of 74. It was clear, with a temperature of 73 at Lexington and 78 at Evansville. It was partly cloudy, with a temperature of 75 at Covington, 81 at Paducah, and 72 at Bloomington. It was mostly cloudy, with a temperature of 73 at Jackson and 75 at Indianapolis. At Frankfort, the weather conditions were not available. Now for the official National Weather Service forecast for North Central Kentucky and South Central Indiana, including the Louisville metro area. Tonight, mostly clear. A 20% chance of thunderstorms early in the evening. Some thunderstorms may be severe with damaging winds and large hail. Lows in the upper 60s. West winds 5 to 10 miles an hour shifting to the northwest after midnight. Wednesday, partly sunny. Highs in the upper 70s. North winds 5 to 15 miles an hour. Wednesday night, mostly cloudy until midnight, then clearing. Lows around 60. North winds 5 to 15 miles an hour. Thursday, sunny. Highs around 80. Northeast winds 5 to 10 miles an hour. Thursday night, partly cloudy until midnight, then becoming mostly cloudy. Lows in the lower 60s.
northeast winds 5 to 10 miles an hour. And now the extended forecast for the radio listening area. Friday and Friday night, mostly cloudy. Highs in the lower 80s. Lows in the mid-60s. Saturday and Saturday night, partly cloudy. Highs in the upper 80s. Lows in the upper 60s. Sunday and Sunday night, partly cloudy. A 20% chance of thunderstorms. Highs in the lower 90s. Lows in the mid-70s. Monday and Monday night, partly cloudy. A 30% chance of thunderstorms. Highs in the mid-90s. Lows in the lower 70s. Tuesday and Tuesday night, partly cloudy. A 20% chance of thunderstorms. Highs around 90. Lows in the upper 60s. The current time is 1:02 a.m. Eastern Daylight Time. 1 a.m. Eastern Daylight Time weather conditions across north central Kentucky and south central Indiana. At Louisville International, it was partly cloudy. The temperature was 77 degrees, the dew point 73, and the relative humidity 87%. The wind was west at 7 miles an hour. The pressure was 29.84 inches and steady. At Bowman Field, it was clear. The temperature was 75 degrees, the dew point 74, and the relative humidity 96%. The wind was calm. The pressure was 29.85 inches and rising. At Jasper, it was clear. The temperature was 72 degrees, the dew point 71, and the relative humidity 97%. The wind was west at 5 miles an hour. The pressure was 29.88 inches and rising. Once again, at Louisville International, it was 77 degrees under partly cloudy skies. Elsewhere around the region, it was clear, with a temperature of 72 at Lexington, 78 at Paducah, and 77 at Evansville. It was partly cloudy, with a temperature of 74 at Covington, 72 at Jackson, and 73 at Bloomington. It was cloudy, with a temperature of 74 at Nashville, and 75 at Indianapolis. At Frankfort, the weather conditions were not available. Now for the official National Weather Service forecast for north central Kentucky and south central Indiana, including the Louisville metro area. Tonight, mostly clear. A 20% chance of thunderstorms early in the evening. Some thunderstorms may be severe with damaging winds and large hail. Lows in the upper 60s. West winds 5 to 10 miles an hour shifting to the northwest after midnight. Wednesday, partly sunny. Highs in the upper 70s. North winds 5 to 15 miles an hour. Wednesday night, mostly cloudy until midnight, then clearing. Lows around 60. North winds 5 to 15 miles an hour. Thursday, sunny. Highs around 80. Northeast winds 5 to 10 miles an hour. Thursday night, partly cloudy until midnight, then becoming mostly cloudy. Lows in the lower 60s. Northeast winds 5 to 10 miles an hour. And now the extended forecast for the radio listening area. Friday and Friday night, mostly cloudy. Highs in the lower 80s. Lows in the mid 60s. Saturday and Saturday night, partly cloudy. Highs in the upper 80s. Lows in the upper 60s. Sunday and Sunday night, partly cloudy. A 20% chance of thunderstorms. Highs in the lower 90s. Lows in the mid-70s. Monday and Monday night, partly cloudy. A 30% chance of thunderstorms. Highs in the mid-90s. Lows in the lower 70s. Tuesday and Tuesday night, partly cloudy. A 20% chance of thunderstorms. Highs around 90. Lows in the upper 60s. 1 a.m. Eastern Daylight Time weather conditions across north central Kentucky and south central Indiana. At Louisville International, it was partly cloudy. The temperature was 77 degrees, the dew point 73, and the relative humidity 87%. The wind was west at 7 miles an hour. The pressure was 29.84 inches and steady. At Bowman Field, it was clear. The temperature was 75 degrees, the dew point 74,
and the relative humidity 96%. The wind was calm. The pressure was 29.85 inches and rising. At Jasper, it was clear. The temperature was 72 degrees, the dew point 71, and the relative humidity 97%. The wind was west at 5 miles an hour. The pressure was 29.88 inches and rising. Once again, at Louisville International, it was 77 degrees under partly cloudy skies. Elsewhere around the region, it was clear, with a temperature of 72 at Lexington, 78 at Paducah, and 77 at Evansville. It was partly cloudy, with a temperature of 74 at Covington, 72 at Jackson, and 73 at Bloomington. It was cloudy, with a temperature of 74 at Nashville, and 75 at Indianapolis. At Frankfort, the weather conditions were not available. The current time is 1:07 a.m. Eastern Daylight Time. Now for the official National Weather Service forecast for North Central Kentucky and South Central Indiana, including the Louisville metro area. Tonight, mostly clear. A 20% chance of thunderstorms early in the evening. Some thunderstorms may be severe with damaging winds and large hail. Lows in the upper 60s. West winds 5 to 10 miles an hour shifting to the northwest after midnight. Wednesday, partly sunny. Highs in the upper 70s. North winds 5 to 15 miles an hour. Wednesday night, mostly cloudy until midnight, then clearing. Lows around 60. North winds 5 to 15 miles an hour. Thursday, sunny. Highs around 80. Northeast winds 5 to 10 miles an hour. Thursday night, partly cloudy until midnight, then becoming mostly cloudy. Lows in the lower 60s. Northeast winds 5 to 10 miles an hour. And now the extended forecast for the radio listening area. Friday and Friday night, mostly cloudy. Highs in the lower 80s. Lows in the mid 60s. Saturday and Saturday night, partly cloudy. Highs in the upper 80s. Lows in the upper 60s. Sunday and Sunday night, partly cloudy. A 20% chance of thunderstorms. Highs in the lower 90s. Lows in the mid 70s. Monday and Monday night, partly cloudy. A 30% chance of thunderstorms. Highs in the mid 90s. Lows in the lower 70s. Tuesday and Tuesday night, partly cloudy. A 20% chance of thunderstorms. Highs around 90. Lows in the upper 60s. 1 a.m. Eastern Daylight Time weather conditions across North Central Kentucky and South Central Indiana. At Louisville International, it was partly cloudy. The temperature was 77 degrees, the dew point 73, and the relative humidity 87%. The wind was west at 7 miles an hour. The pressure was 29.84 inches and steady. At Bowman Field, it was clear. The temperature was 75 degrees, the dew point 74, and the relative humidity 96%. The wind was calm. The pressure was 29.85 inches and rising. At Jasper, it was clear. The temperature was 72 degrees, the dew point 71, and the relative humidity 97%. The wind was west at 5 miles an hour. The pressure was 29.88 inches and rising. Once again, at Louisville International, it was 77 degrees under partly cloudy skies. Elsewhere around the region, it was clear, with a temperature of 72 at Lexington, 78 at Paducah, and 77 at Evansville. It was partly cloudy, with a temperature of 74 at Covington, 72 at Jackson, and 73 at Bloomington. It was cloudy, with a temperature of 74 at Nashville, and 75 at Indianapolis. At Frankfort, the weather conditions were not available. 1 a.m. Eastern Daylight Time weather conditions across North Central Kentucky and South Central Indiana. At Louisville International, it was partly cloudy. The temperature was 77 degrees, the dew point 73, and the relative humidity 87%. The wind was west at 7 miles an hour. The pressure was 29.84 inches and steady. At Bowman Field, it was clear.
The temperature was 75 degrees, the dew point 74, and the relative humidity 96%. The wind was calm. The pressure was 29.85 inches and rising. At Jasper, it was clear. The temperature was 72 degrees, the dew point 71, and the relative humidity 97%. The wind was west at 5 miles an hour. The pressure was 29.88 inches and rising. Once again, at Louisville International, it was 77 degrees under partly cloudy skies. Elsewhere around the region, it was clear, with a temperature of 72 at Lexington, 78 at Paducah, and 77 at Evansville. It was partly cloudy, with a temperature of 74 at Covington, 72 at Jackson, and 73 at Bloomington. It was cloudy, with a temperature of 74 at Nashville, and 75 at Indianapolis. At Frankfort, the weather conditions were not available. Now for the official National Weather Service forecast for North Central Kentucky and South Central Indiana, including the Louisville metro area. Tonight, mostly clear. A 20% chance of thunderstorms early in the evening. Some thunderstorms may be severe with damaging winds and large hail. Lows in the upper 60s. West winds 5 to 10 miles an hour shifting to the northwest after midnight. Wednesday, partly sunny. Highs in the upper 70s. North winds 5 to 15 miles an hour. Wednesday night, mostly cloudy until midnight, then clearing. Lows around 60. North winds 5 to 15 miles an hour. Thursday, sunny. Highs around 80. Northeast winds 5 to 10 miles an hour. Thursday night, partly cloudy until midnight, then becoming mostly cloudy. Lows in the lower 60s. Northeast winds 5 to 10 miles an hour. And now the extended forecast for the radio listening area. Friday and Friday night, mostly cloudy. Highs in the lower 80s. Lows in the mid 60s. Saturday and Saturday night, partly cloudy. Highs in the upper 80s. Lows in the upper 60s. Sunday and Sunday night, partly cloudy. A 20% chance of thunderstorms. Highs in the lower 90s. Lows in the mid 70s. Monday and Monday night, partly cloudy. A 30% chance of thunderstorms. Highs in the mid 90s. Lows in the lower 70s. Tuesday and Tuesday night, partly cloudy. A 20% chance of thunderstorms. Highs around 90. Lows in the upper 60s. 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The current time is 1:14 a.m. Eastern Daylight Time. 1 a.m. Eastern Daylight Time weather conditions across north central Kentucky and south central Indiana. At Louisville International, it was partly cloudy. The temperature was 77 degrees, the dew point 73, and the relative humidity 87%. The wind was west at 7 miles an hour. The pressure was 29.84 inches and steady. At Bowman Field, it was clear. The temperature was 75 degrees, the dew point 74, and the relative humidity 96%. The wind was calm. The pressure was 29.85 inches and rising. At Jasper, it was clear. The temperature was 72 degrees, the dew point 71, and the relative humidity 97%. The wind was west at 5 miles an hour. The pressure was 29.88 inches and rising. Once again, at Louisville International, it was 77 degrees under partly cloudy skies. Elsewhere around the region, it was clear, with a temperature of 72 at Lexington, 78 at Paducah, and 77 at Evansville. It was partly cloudy, with a temperature of 74 at Covington, 72 at Jackson, and 73 at Bloomington. It was cloudy, with a temperature of 74 at Nashville, and 75 at Indianapolis. At Frankfort, the weather conditions were not available.
Now for the official National Weather Service forecast for north central Kentucky and south central Indiana, including the Louisville metro area. Tonight, mostly clear. A 20% chance of thunderstorms early in the evening. Some thunderstorms may be severe with damaging winds and large hail. Lows in the upper 60s. West winds 5 to 10 miles an hour shifting to the northwest after midnight. Wednesday, partly sunny. Highs in the upper 70s. North winds 5 to 15 miles an hour. Wednesday night, mostly cloudy until midnight, then clearing. Lows around 60. North winds 5 to 15 miles an hour. Thursday, sunny. Highs around 80. Northeast winds 5 to 10 miles an hour. Thursday night, partly cloudy until midnight, then becoming mostly cloudy. Lows in the lower 60s. Northeast winds 5 to 10 miles an hour. And now the extended forecast for the radio listening area. Friday and Friday night, mostly cloudy. Highs in the lower 80s. Lows in the mid 60s. Saturday and Saturday night, partly cloudy. Highs in the upper 80s. Lows in the upper 60s. Sunday and Sunday night, partly cloudy. A 20% chance of thunderstorms. Highs in the lower 90s. Lows in the mid 70s. Monday and Monday night, partly cloudy. A 30% chance of thunderstorms. Highs in the mid 90s. Lows in the lower 70s. Tuesday and Tuesday night, partly cloudy. A 20% chance of thunderstorms. Highs around 90. Lows in the upper 60s. The current time is 1:18 a.m. Eastern Daylight Time. 1 a.m. Eastern Daylight Time weather conditions across north central Kentucky and south central Indiana. At Louisville International, it was partly cloudy. The temperature was 77 degrees, the dew point 73, and the relative humidity 87%. The wind was west at 7 miles an hour. The pressure was 29.84 inches and steady. At Bowman Field, it was clear. The temperature was 75 degrees, the dew point 74, and the relative humidity 96%. The wind was calm. The pressure was 29.85 inches and rising. At Jasper, it was clear. The temperature was 72 degrees, the dew point 71, and the relative humidity 97%. The wind was west at 5 miles an hour. The pressure was 29.88 inches and rising. Once again, at Louisville International, it was 77 degrees under partly cloudy skies. Elsewhere around the region, it was clear, with a temperature of 72 at Lexington, 78 at Paducah, and 77 at Evansville. It was partly cloudy, with a temperature of 74 at Covington, 72 at Jackson, and 73 at Bloomington. It was cloudy, with a temperature of 74 at Nashville, and 75 at Indianapolis. At Frankfort, the weather conditions were not available. Now for the official National Weather Service forecast for north central Kentucky and south central Indiana, including the Louisville metro area. Tonight, mostly clear. A 20% chance of thunderstorms early in the evening. Some thunderstorms may be severe with damaging winds and large hail. Lows in the upper 60s. West winds 5 to 10 miles an hour shifting to the northwest after midnight. Wednesday, partly sunny. Highs in the upper 70s. North winds 5 to 15 miles an hour. Wednesday night, mostly cloudy until midnight, then clearing. Lows around 60. North winds 5 to 15 miles an hour. Thursday, sunny. Highs around 80. Northeast winds 5 to 10 miles an hour. Thursday night, partly cloudy until midnight, then becoming mostly cloudy. Lows in the lower 60s. Northeast winds 5 to 10 miles an hour. And now the extended forecast for the radio listening area. Friday and Friday night, mostly cloudy. Highs in the lower 80s. Lows in the mid 60s. Saturday and Saturday night, partly cloudy. Highs in the upper 80s. Lows in the upper 60s. Sunday and Sunday night, partly cloudy. A 20% chance of thunderstorms.
highs in the lower 90s, lows in the mid-70s. Monday and Monday night, partly cloudy. A 30% chance of thunderstorms. Highs in the mid-90s, lows in the lower 70s. Tuesday and Tuesday night, partly cloudy. A 20% chance of thunderstorms. Highs around 90. Lows in the upper 60s. 1 a.m. Eastern Daylight Time weather conditions across north-central Kentucky and south-central Indiana. At Louisville International, it was partly cloudy. The temperature was 77 degrees, the dew point 73, and the relative humidity 87%. The wind was west at 7 miles an hour. The pressure was 29.84 inches and steady. At Bowman Field, it was clear. The temperature was 75 degrees, the dew point 74, and the relative humidity 96%. The wind was calm. The pressure was 29.85 inches and rising. At Jasper, it was clear. The temperature was 72 degrees, the dew point 71, and the relative humidity 97%. The wind was west at 5 miles an hour. The pressure was 29.88 inches and rising. Once again, at Louisville International, it was 77 degrees under partly cloudy skies. Elsewhere around the region, it was clear, with a temperature of 72 at Lexington, 78 at Paducah, and 77 at Evansville. It was partly cloudy, with a temperature of 74 at Covington, 72 at Jackson, and 73 at Bloomington. It was cloudy, with a temperature of 74 at Nashville, and 75 at Indianapolis. At Frankfort, the weather conditions were not available. The current time is 1:23 a.m. Eastern Daylight Time. Now for the official National Weather Service forecast for North Central Kentucky and South Central Indiana, including the Louisville metro area. Tonight, mostly clear. A 20% chance of thunderstorms early in the evening. Some thunderstorms may be severe with damaging winds and large hail. Lows in the upper 60s. West winds 5 to 10 miles an hour shifting to the northwest after midnight. Wednesday, partly sunny. Highs in the upper 70s. North winds 5 to 15 miles an hour. Wednesday night, mostly cloudy until midnight, then clearing. Lows around 60. North winds 5 to 15 miles an hour. Thursday, sunny. Highs around 80. Northeast winds 5 to 10 miles an hour. Thursday night, partly cloudy until midnight, then becoming mostly cloudy. Lows in the lower 60s. Northeast winds 5 to 10 miles an hour. And now the extended forecast for the radio listening area. Friday and Friday night, mostly cloudy. Highs in the lower 80s. Lows in the mid 60s. Saturday and Saturday night, partly cloudy. Highs in the upper 80s. Lows in the upper 60s. Sunday and Sunday night, partly cloudy. A 20% chance of thunderstorms. Highs in the lower 90s. Lows in the mid 70s. Monday and Monday night, partly cloudy. A 30% chance of thunderstorms. Highs in the mid 90s. Lows in the lower 70s. Tuesday and Tuesday night, partly cloudy. A 20% chance of thunderstorms. Highs around 90. Lows in the upper 60s. 1 a.m. Eastern Daylight Time weather conditions across north-central Kentucky and south-central Indiana. At Louisville International, it was partly cloudy. The temperature was 77 degrees, the dew point 73, and the relative humidity 87%. The wind was west at 7 miles an hour. The pressure was 29.84 inches and steady. At Bowman Field, it was clear. The temperature was 75 degrees, the dew point 74, and the relative humidity 96%. The wind was calm. The pressure was 29.85 inches and rising. At Jasper, it was clear. The temperature was 72 degrees, the dew point 71, and the relative humidity 97%. The wind was west at 5 miles an hour. The pressure was 29.88 inches and rising.
Once again, at Louisville International, it was 77 degrees under partly cloudy skies. Elsewhere around the region, it was clear, with a temperature of 72 at Lexington, 78 at Paducah, and 77 at Evansville. It was partly cloudy, with a temperature of 74 at Covington, 72 at Jackson, and 73 at Bloomington. It was cloudy, with a temperature of 74 at Nashville, and 75 at Indianapolis. At Frankfort, the weather conditions were not available. Now for the official National Weather Service forecast for North Central Kentucky and South Central Indiana, including the Louisville metro area. Tonight, mostly clear. A 20% chance of thunderstorms early in the evening. Some thunderstorms may be severe with damaging winds and large hail. Lows in the upper 60s. West winds 5 to 10 miles an hour shifting to the northwest after midnight. Wednesday, partly sunny. Highs in the upper 70s. North winds 5 to 15 miles an hour. Wednesday night, mostly cloudy until midnight, then clearing. Lows around 60. North winds 5 to 15 miles an hour. Thursday, sunny. Highs around 80. Northeast winds 5 to 10 miles an hour. Thursday night, partly cloudy until midnight, then becoming mostly cloudy. Lows in the lower 60s. Northeast winds 5 to 10 miles an hour. And now the extended forecast for the radio listening area. Friday and Friday night, mostly cloudy. Highs in the lower 80s. Lows in the mid 60s. Saturday and Saturday night, partly cloudy. Highs in the upper 80s. Lows in the upper 60s. Sunday and Sunday night, partly cloudy. A 20% chance of thunderstorms. Highs in the lower 90s. Lows in the mid 70s. Monday and Monday night, partly cloudy. A 30% chance of thunderstorms. Highs in the mid 90s. Lows in the lower 70s. Tuesday and Tuesday night, partly cloudy. A 20% chance of thunderstorms. Highs around 90. Lows in the upper 60s. The current time is 1:28 a.m. Eastern Daylight Time. 1 a.m. Eastern Daylight Time weather conditions across north central Kentucky and south central Indiana. At Louisville International, it was partly cloudy. The temperature was 77 degrees, the dew point 73, and the relative humidity 87%. The wind was west at 7 miles an hour. The pressure was 29.84 inches and steady. At Bowman Field, it was clear. The temperature was 75 degrees, the dew point 74, and the relative humidity 96%. The wind was calm. The pressure was 29.85 inches and rising. At Jasper, it was clear. The temperature was 72 degrees, the dew point 71, and the relative humidity 97%. The wind was west at 5 miles an hour. The pressure was 29.88 inches and rising. Once again, at Louisville International, it was 77 degrees under partly cloudy skies. Elsewhere around the region, it was clear, with a temperature of 72 at Lexington, 78 at Paducah, and 77 at Evansville. It was partly cloudy, with a temperature of 74 at Covington, 72 at Jackson, and 73 at Bloomington. It was cloudy, with a temperature of 74 at Nashville, and 75 at Indianapolis. At Frankfort, the weather conditions were not available. Now for the official National Weather Service forecast for North Central Kentucky and South Central Indiana, including the Louisville metro area. Tonight, mostly clear. A 20% chance of thunderstorms early in the evening. Some thunderstorms may be severe with damaging winds and large hail. Lows in the upper 60s. West winds 5 to 10 miles an hour shifting to the northwest after midnight. Wednesday, partly sunny. Highs in the upper 70s. North winds 5 to 15 miles an hour. Wednesday night, mostly cloudy until midnight, then clearing. Lows around 60. North winds 5 to 15 miles an hour. Thursday, sunny. Highs around 80. Northeast winds 5 to 10 miles an hour. Thursday night,
partly cloudy until midnight, then becoming mostly cloudy. Lows in the lower 60s. Northeast winds 5 to 10 miles an hour. And now the extended forecast for the radio listening area. Friday and Friday night, mostly cloudy. Highs in the lower 80s. Lows in the mid 60s. Saturday and Saturday night, partly cloudy. Highs in the upper 80s. Lows in the upper 60s. Sunday and Sunday night, partly cloudy. A 20% chance of thunderstorms. Highs in the lower 90s. Lows in the mid 70s. Monday and Monday night, partly cloudy. A 30% chance of thunderstorms. Highs in the mid 90s. Lows in the lower 70s. Tuesday and Tuesday night, partly cloudy. A 20% chance of thunderstorms. Highs around 90. Lows in the upper 60s. The current time is 1:32 a.m. Eastern Daylight Time. 1 a.m. Eastern Daylight Time weather conditions across north central Kentucky and south central Indiana. At Louisville International, it was partly cloudy. The temperature was 77 degrees, the dew point 73, and the relative humidity 87%. The wind was west at 7 miles an hour. The pressure was 29.84 inches and steady. At Bowman Field, it was clear. The temperature was 75 degrees, the dew point 74, and the relative humidity 96%. The wind was calm. The pressure was 29.85 inches and rising. At Jasper, it was clear. The temperature was 72 degrees, the dew point 71, and the relative humidity 97%. The wind was west at 5 miles an hour. The pressure was 29.88 inches and rising. Once again, at Louisville International, it was 77 degrees under partly cloudy skies. Elsewhere around the region, it was clear, with a temperature of 72 at Lexington, 78 at Paducah, and 77 at Evansville. It was partly cloudy, with a temperature of 74 at Covington, 72 at Jackson, and 73 at Bloomington. It was cloudy, with a temperature of 74 at Nashville, and 75 at Indianapolis. At Frankfort, the weather conditions were not available. Now for the official National Weather Service forecast for north central Kentucky and south central Indiana, including the Louisville metro area. Tonight, mostly clear. A 20% chance of thunderstorms early in the evening. Some thunderstorms may be severe with damaging winds and large hail. Lows in the upper 60s. West winds 5 to 10 miles an hour shifting to the northwest after midnight. Wednesday, partly sunny. Highs in the upper 70s. North winds 5 to 15 miles an hour. Wednesday night, mostly cloudy until midnight, then clearing. Lows around 60. North winds 5 to 15 miles an hour. Thursday, sunny. Highs around 80. Northeast winds 5 to 10 miles an hour. Thursday night, partly cloudy until midnight, then becoming mostly cloudy. Lows in the lower 60s. Northeast winds 5 to 10 miles an hour. And now the extended forecast for the radio listening area. Friday and Friday night, mostly cloudy. Highs in the lower 80s. Lows in the mid 60s. Saturday and Saturday night, partly cloudy. Highs in the upper 80s. Lows in the upper 60s. Sunday and Sunday night, partly cloudy. A 20% chance of thunderstorms. Highs in the lower 90s. Lows in the mid 70s. Monday and Monday night, partly cloudy. A 30% chance of thunderstorms. Highs in the mid 90s. Lows in the lower 70s. Tuesday and Tuesday night, partly cloudy. A 20% chance of thunderstorms. Highs around 90. Lows in the upper 60s. 1 a.m. Eastern Daylight Time weather conditions across north central Kentucky and south central Indiana. At Louisville International, it was partly cloudy. The temperature was 77 degrees, the dew point 73, and the relative humidity 87%. The wind was west at 7 miles an hour. The pressure was 29.84 inches and steady. At Bowman Field,
It was clear. The temperature was 75 degrees, the dew point 74, and the relative humidity 96%. The wind was calm. The pressure was 29.85 inches and rising. At Jasper, it was clear. The temperature was 72 degrees, the dew point 71, and the relative humidity 97%. The wind was west at 5 miles an hour. The pressure was 29.88 inches and rising. Once again, at Louisville International, it was 77 degrees under partly cloudy skies. Elsewhere around the region, it was clear, with a temperature of 72 at Lexington, 78 at Paducah, and 77 at Evansville. It was partly cloudy, with a temperature of 74 at Covington, 72 at Jackson, and 73 at Bloomington. It was cloudy, with a temperature of 74 at Nashville, and 75 at Indianapolis. At Frankfort, the weather conditions were not available. The current time is 1:37 a.m. Eastern Daylight Time. Now for the official National Weather Service forecast for North Central Kentucky and South Central Indiana, including the Louisville metro area. Tonight, mostly clear. A 20% chance of thunderstorms early in the evening. Some thunderstorms may be severe with damaging winds and large hail. Lows in the upper 60s. West winds 5 to 10 miles an hour shifting to the northwest after midnight. Wednesday, partly sunny. Highs in the upper 70s. North winds 5 to 15 miles an hour. Wednesday night, mostly cloudy until midnight, then clearing. Lows around 60. North winds 5 to 15 miles an hour. Thursday, sunny. Highs around 80. Northeast winds 5 to 10 miles an hour. Thursday night, partly cloudy until midnight, then becoming mostly cloudy. Lows in the lower 60s. Northeast winds 5 to 10 miles an hour. And now the extended forecast for the radio listening area. Friday and Friday night, mostly cloudy. Highs in the lower 80s. Lows in the mid 60s. Saturday and Saturday night, partly cloudy. Highs in the upper 80s. Lows in the upper 60s. Sunday and Sunday night, partly cloudy. A 20% chance of thunderstorms. Highs in the lower 90s. Lows in the mid 70s. Monday and Monday night, partly cloudy. A 30% chance of thunderstorms. Highs in the mid 90s. Lows in the lower 70s. Tuesday and Tuesday night, partly cloudy. A 20% chance of thunderstorms. Highs around 90. Lows in the upper 60s. 1 a.m. Eastern Daylight Time weather conditions across north central Kentucky and south central Indiana. At Louisville International, it was partly cloudy. The temperature was 77 degrees, the dew point 73, and the relative humidity 87%. The wind was west at 7 miles an hour. The pressure was 29.84 inches and steady. At Bowman Field, it was clear. The temperature was 75 degrees, the dew point 74, and the relative humidity 96%. The wind was calm. The pressure was 29.85 inches and rising. At Jasper, it was clear. The temperature was 72 degrees, the dew point 71, and the relative humidity 97%. The wind was west at 5 miles an hour. The pressure was 29.88 inches and rising. Once again, at Louisville International, it was 77 degrees under partly cloudy skies. Elsewhere around the region, it was clear, with a temperature of 72 at Lexington, 78 at Paducah, and 77 at Evansville. It was partly cloudy, with a temperature of 74 at Covington, 72 at Jackson, and 73 at Bloomington. It was cloudy, with a temperature of 74 at Nashville, and 75 at Indianapolis. At Frankfort, the weather conditions were not available. Now for the official National Weather Service forecast for North Central Kentucky and South Central Indiana, including the Louisville metro area. Tonight, mostly clear. A 20% chance of thunderstorms early in the evening. Some thunderstorms may be severe with damaging winds and large hail. Lows in the upper 60s.
West winds 5 to 10 miles an hour, shifting to the northwest after midnight. Wednesday, partly sunny. Highs in the upper 70s. North winds 5 to 15 miles an hour. Wednesday night, mostly cloudy until midnight, then clearing. Lows around 60. North winds 5 to 15 miles an hour. Thursday, sunny. Highs around 80. Northeast winds 5 to 10 miles an hour. Thursday night, partly cloudy until midnight, then becoming mostly cloudy. Lows in the lower 60s. Northeast winds 5 to 10 miles an hour.

Monday and Monday night, partly cloudy. A 30% chance of thunderstorms. Highs in the mid-90s. Lows in the lower 70s. Tuesday and Tuesday night, partly cloudy. A 20% chance of thunderstorms. Highs around 90. Lows in the upper 60s. 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The current time is 1:43 a.m. Eastern Daylight Time. 1 a.m. Eastern Daylight Time weather conditions across north-central Kentucky and south-central Indiana. At Louisville International, it was partly cloudy. The temperature was 77 degrees, the dew point 73, and the relative humidity 87%. The wind was west at 7 miles an hour. The pressure was 29.84 inches and steady. At Bowman Field, it was clear. The temperature was 75 degrees, the dew point 74, and the relative humidity 96%. The wind was calm. The pressure was 29.85 inches and rising. At Jasper, it was clear. The temperature was 72 degrees, the dew point 71, and the relative humidity 97%. The wind was west at 5 miles an hour. The pressure was 29.88 inches and rising. Once again, at Louisville International, it was 77 degrees under partly cloudy skies. Elsewhere around the region, it was clear, with a temperature of 72 at Lexington, 78 at Paducah, and 77 at Evansville. It was partly cloudy, with a temperature of 74 at Covington, 72 at Jackson, and 73 at Bloomington. It was cloudy, with a temperature of 74 at Nashville, and 75 at Indianapolis. At Frankfort, the weather conditions were not available. Now for the official National Weather Service forecast for north-central Kentucky and south-central Indiana, including the Louisville metro area. Tonight, mostly clear. A 20% chance of thunderstorms early in the evening. Some thunderstorms may be severe with damaging winds and large hail. Lows in the upper 60s. West winds 5 to 10 miles an hour shifting to the northwest after midnight. Wednesday, partly sunny. Highs in the upper 70s. North winds 5 to 15 miles an hour. Wednesday night, mostly cloudy until midnight, then clearing. Lows around 60. North winds 5 to 15 miles an hour. Thursday, sunny. Highs around 80. Northeast winds 5 to 10 miles an hour. Thursday night, partly cloudy until midnight, then becoming mostly cloudy. Lows in the lower 60s. Northeast winds 5 to 10 miles an hour. And now the extended forecast for the radio listening area. Friday and Friday night, mostly cloudy. Highs in the lower 80s. Lows in the mid-60s. Saturday and Saturday night, partly cloudy. Highs in the upper 80s. Lows in the upper 60s. Sunday and Sunday night, partly cloudy. A 20% chance of thunderstorms. Highs in the lower 90s. Lows in the mid-70s. Monday and Monday night, partly cloudy. A 30% chance of thunderstorms. Highs in the mid-90s. Lows in the lower 70s. Tuesday and Tuesday night, partly cloudy. A 20% chance of thunderstorms. Highs around 90. Lows in the upper 60s. 1 a.m. Eastern Daylight Time weather conditions across north-central Kentucky and south-central Indiana. At Louisville International, it was partly cloudy. The temperature was 77 degrees, the dew point 73, and the relative humidity 87%. The wind was west at 7 miles an hour. The pressure was 29.84 inches and steady. At Bowman Field, it was clear. The temperature was 75 degrees, the dew point 74, and the relative humidity 96%. The wind was calm. The pressure was 29.85 inches and rising. At Jasper, it was clear. The temperature was 72.

the dew point 71, and the relative humidity 97%. The wind was west at 5 miles an hour. The pressure was 29.88 inches and rising. Once again, at Louisville International, it was 77 degrees under partly cloudy skies. Elsewhere around the region, it was clear, with a temperature of 72 at Lexington, 78 at Paducah, and 77 at Evansville. It was partly cloudy, with a temperature of 74 at Covington, 72 at Jackson, and 73 at Bloomington. It was cloudy, with a temperature of 74 at Nashville, and 75 at Indianapolis. At Frankfort, the weather conditions were not available. The current time is 1:48 a.m. Eastern Daylight Time. Now for the official National Weather Service forecast for North Central Kentucky and South Central Indiana, including the Louisville metro area. Tonight, mostly clear. A 20% chance of thunderstorms early in the evening. Some thunderstorms may be severe with damaging winds and large hail. Lows in the upper 60s. West winds 5 to 10 miles an hour shifting to the northwest after midnight. Wednesday, partly sunny. Highs in the upper 70s. North winds 5 to 15 miles an hour. Wednesday night, mostly cloudy until midnight, then clearing. Lows around 60. North winds 5 to 15 miles an hour. Thursday, sunny. Highs around 80. Northeast winds 5 to 10 miles an hour. Thursday night, partly cloudy until midnight, then becoming mostly cloudy. Lows in the lower 60s. Northeast winds 5 to 10 miles an hour. And now the extended forecast for the radio listening area. Friday and Friday night, mostly cloudy. Highs in the lower 80s. Lows in the mid 60s. Saturday and Saturday night, partly cloudy. Highs in the upper 80s. Lows in the upper 60s. Sunday and Sunday night, partly cloudy. A 20% chance of thunderstorms. Highs in the lower 90s. Lows in the mid 70s. Monday and Monday night, partly cloudy. A 30% chance of thunderstorms. Highs in the mid-90s. Lows in the lower 70s. Tuesday and Tuesday night, partly cloudy. A 20% chance of thunderstorms. Highs around 90. Lows in the upper 60s. 1 a.m. Eastern Daylight Time weather conditions across North Central Kentucky and South Central Indiana. At Louisville International, it was partly cloudy. The temperature was 77 degrees, the dew point 73, and the relative humidity 87%. The wind was west at 7 miles an hour. The pressure was 29.84 inches and steady. At Bowman Field, it was clear. The temperature was 75 degrees, the dew point 74, and the relative humidity 96%. The wind was calm. The pressure was 29.85 inches and rising. At Jasper, it was clear. The temperature was 72 degrees, the dew point 71, and the relative humidity 97%. The wind was west at 5 miles an hour. The pressure was 29.88 inches and rising. Once again, at Louisville International, it was 77 degrees under partly cloudy skies. Elsewhere around the region, it was clear, with a temperature of 72 at Lexington, 78 at Paducah, and 77 at Evansville. It was partly cloudy, with a temperature of 74 at Covington, 72 at Jackson, and 73 at Bloomington. It was cloudy, with a temperature of 74 at Nashville, and 75 at Indianapolis. At Frankfort, the weather conditions were not available. Now for the official National Weather Service forecast for North Central Kentucky and South Central Indiana, including the Louisville metro area. Tonight, mostly clear. A 20% chance of thunderstorms early in the evening. Some thunderstorms may be severe with damaging winds and large hail. Lows in the upper 60s. West winds 5 to 10 miles an hour shifting to the northwest after midnight. Wednesday, partly sunny. Highs in the upper 70s. North winds 5 to 15 miles an hour. Wednesday night, mostly cloudy until midnight, then clearing. Lows around 60.
North winds 5 to 15 miles an hour. Thursday, sunny. Highs around 80. Northeast winds 5 to 10 miles an hour. Thursday night, partly cloudy until midnight, then becoming mostly cloudy. Lows in the lower 60s. Northeast winds 5 to 10 miles an hour. And now the extended forecast for the radio listening area. Friday and Friday night, mostly cloudy. Highs in the lower 80s. Lows in the mid 60s. Saturday and Saturday night, partly cloudy. Highs in the upper 80s. Lows in the upper 60s. Sunday and Sunday night, partly cloudy. A 20% chance of thunderstorms. Highs in the lower 90s. Lows in the mid 70s. Monday and Monday night, partly cloudy. A 30% chance of thunderstorms. Highs in the mid 90s. Lows in the lower 70s. Tuesday and Tuesday night, partly cloudy. A 20% chance of thunderstorms. Highs around 90. Lows in the upper 60s. The current time is 1:53 a.m. Eastern Daylight Time. 1 a.m. Eastern Daylight Time weather conditions across north central Kentucky and south central Indiana. At Louisville International, it was partly cloudy. The temperature was 77 degrees, the dew point 73, and the relative humidity 87%. The wind was west at 7 miles an hour. The pressure was 29.84 inches and steady. At Bowman Field, it was clear. The temperature was 75 degrees, the dew point 74, and the relative humidity 96%. The wind was calm. The pressure was 29.85 inches and rising. At Jasper, it was clear. The temperature was 72 degrees, the dew point 71, and the relative humidity 97%. The wind was west at 5 miles an hour. The pressure was 29.88 inches and rising. Once again, at Louisville International, it was 77 degrees under partly cloudy skies. Elsewhere around the region, it was clear, with a temperature of 72 at Lexington, 78 at Paducah, and 77 at Evansville. It was partly cloudy, with a temperature of 74 at Covington, 72 at Jackson, and 73 at Bloomington. It was cloudy, with a temperature of 74 at Nashville, and 75 at Indianapolis. At Frankfort, the weather conditions were not available. Now for the official National Weather Service forecast for north central Kentucky and south central Indiana, including the Louisville metro area. Tonight, mostly clear. A 20% chance of thunderstorms early in the evening. Some thunderstorms may be severe with damaging winds and large hail. Lows in the upper 60s. West winds 5 to 10 miles an hour shifting to the northwest after midnight. Wednesday, partly sunny. Highs in the upper 70s. North winds 5 to 15 miles an hour. Wednesday night, mostly cloudy until midnight, then clearing. Lows around 60. North winds 5 to 15 miles an hour. Thursday, sunny. Highs around 80. Northeast winds 5 to 10 miles an hour. Thursday night, partly cloudy until midnight, then becoming mostly cloudy. Lows in the lower 60s. Northeast winds 5 to 10 miles an hour. And now the extended forecast for the radio listening area. Friday and Friday night, mostly cloudy. Highs in the lower 80s. Lows in the mid 60s. Saturday and Saturday night, partly cloudy. Highs in the upper 80s. Lows in the upper 60s. Sunday and Sunday night, partly cloudy. A 20% chance of thunderstorms. Highs in the lower 90s. Lows in the mid 70s. Monday and Monday night, partly cloudy. A 30% chance of thunderstorms. Highs in the mid 90s. Lows in the lower 70s. Tuesday and Tuesday night, partly cloudy. A 20% chance of thunderstorms. Highs around 90. Lows in the upper 60s. The current time is 1:57 a.m. Eastern Daylight Time. 1 a.m. Eastern Daylight Time weather conditions across north central Kentucky and south central Indiana.
at Louisville International, it was partly cloudy. The temperature was 77 degrees, the dew point 73, and the relative humidity 87%. The wind was west at 7 miles an hour. The pressure was 29.84 inches and steady. At Bowman Field, it was clear. The temperature was 75 degrees, the dew point 74, and the relative humidity 96%. The wind was calm. The pressure was 29.85 inches and rising. At Jasper, it was clear. The temperature was 72 degrees, the dew point 71, and the relative humidity 97%. The wind was west at 5 miles an hour. The pressure was 29.88 inches and rising. Once again, at Louisville International, it was 77 degrees under partly cloudy skies. Elsewhere around the region, it was clear, with a temperature of 72 at Lexington, 78 at Paducah, and 77 at Evansville. It was partly cloudy, with a temperature of 74 at Covington, 72 at Jackson, and 73 at Bloomington. It was cloudy, with a temperature of 74 at Nashville, and 75 at Indianapolis. At Frankfort, the weather conditions were not available. Now for the official National Weather Service forecast for North Central Kentucky and South Central Indiana, including the Louisville metro area. Tonight, mostly clear. A 20% chance of thunderstorms early in the evening. Some thunderstorms may be severe with damaging winds and large hail. Lows in the upper 60s. West winds 5 to 10 miles an hour shifting to the northwest after midnight. Wednesday, partly sunny. Highs in the upper 70s. North winds 5 to 15 miles an hour. Wednesday night, mostly cloudy until midnight, then clearing. Lows around 60. North winds 5 to 15 miles an hour. Thursday, sunny. Highs around 80. Northeast winds 5 to 10 miles an hour. Thursday night, partly cloudy until midnight, then becoming mostly cloudy. Lows in the lower 60s. Northeast winds 5 to 10 miles an hour. And now the extended forecast for the radio listening area. Friday and Friday night, mostly cloudy. Highs in the lower 80s. Lows in the mid 60s. Saturday and Saturday night, partly cloudy. Highs in the upper 80s. Lows in the upper 60s. Sunday and Sunday night, partly cloudy. A 20% chance of thunderstorms. Highs in the lower 90s. Lows in the mid 70s. Monday and Monday night, partly cloudy. A 30% chance of thunderstorms. Highs in the mid 90s. Lows in the lower 70s. Tuesday and Tuesday night, partly cloudy. A 20% chance of thunderstorms. Highs around 90. Lows in the upper 60s. 1 a.m. Eastern Daylight Time weather conditions across north central Kentucky and south central Indiana. At Louisville International, it was partly cloudy. The temperature was 77 degrees, the dew point 73, and the relative humidity 87%. The wind was west at 7 miles an hour. The pressure was 29.84 inches and steady. At Bowman Field, it was clear. The temperature was 75 degrees, the dew point 74, and the relative humidity 96%. The wind was calm. The pressure was 29.85 inches and rising. At Jasper, it was clear. The temperature was 72 degrees, the dew point 71, and the relative humidity 97%. The wind was west at 5 miles an hour. The pressure was 29.88 inches and rising. Once again, at Louisville International, it was 77 degrees under partly cloudy skies. Elsewhere around the region, it was clear, with a temperature of 72 at Lexington, 78 at Paducah, and 77 at Evansville. It was partly cloudy, with a temperature of 74 at Covington, 72 at Jackson, and 73 at Bloomington. It was cloudy, with a temperature of 74 at Nashville, and 75 at Indianapolis. At Frankfort, the weather conditions were not available. The current time is 2:02 a.m. Eastern Daylight Time.
2 a.m. Eastern Daylight Time weather conditions across north-central Kentucky and south-central Indiana. At Louisville International, it was mostly cloudy. The temperature was 77 degrees, the dew point 72, and the relative humidity 84%. The wind was west at 7 miles an hour. The pressure was 29.84 inches and steady. At Bowman Field, it was partly cloudy. The temperature was 74 degrees, the dew point 73, and the relative humidity 97%. The wind was west at 3 miles an hour. The pressure was 29.84 inches and falling. At Jasper, it was clear. The temperature was 73 degrees, the dew point 71, and the relative humidity 93%. The wind was northwest at 5 miles an hour. The pressure was 29.88 inches and steady. Once again, at Louisville International, it was 77 degrees under mostly cloudy skies. Elsewhere around the region, it was clear, with a temperature of 77 at Paducah and 75 at Evansville. It was partly cloudy, with a temperature of 72 at Lexington, 72 at Covington, and 71 at Bloomington. At Indianapolis, it was mostly cloudy, with a temperature of 75. It was cloudy, with a temperature of 72 at Jackson, and 75 at Nashville. At Frankfort, the weather conditions were not available. Now for the official National Weather Service forecast for north-central Kentucky and south-central Indiana, including the Louisville metro area. Tonight, mostly clear. A 20% chance of thunderstorms early in the evening. Some thunderstorms may be severe with damaging winds and large hail. Lows in the upper 60s. West winds 5 to 10 miles an hour shifting to the northwest after midnight. Wednesday, partly sunny. Highs in the upper 70s. North winds 5 to 15 miles an hour. Wednesday night, mostly cloudy until midnight, then clearing. Lows around 60. North winds 5 to 15 miles an hour. Thursday, sunny. Highs around 80. Northeast winds 5 to 10 miles an hour. Thursday night, partly cloudy until midnight, then becoming mostly cloudy. Lows in the lower 60s. Northeast winds 5 to 10 miles an hour. And now the extended forecast for the radio listening area. Friday and Friday night, mostly cloudy. Highs in the lower 80s. Lows in the mid 60s. Saturday and Saturday night, partly cloudy. Highs in the upper 80s. Lows in the upper 60s. Sunday and Sunday night, partly cloudy. A 20% chance of thunderstorms. Highs in the lower 90s. Lows in the mid 70s. Monday and Monday night, partly cloudy. A 30% chance of thunderstorms. Highs in the mid 90s. Lows in the lower 70s. Tuesday and Tuesday night, partly cloudy. A 20% chance of thunderstorms. Highs around 90. Lows in the upper 60s. 2 a.m. Eastern Daylight Time weather conditions across north-central Kentucky and south-central Indiana. At Louisville International, it was mostly cloudy. The temperature was 77 degrees, the dew point 72, and the relative humidity 84%. The wind was west at 7 miles an hour. The pressure was 29.84 inches and steady. At Bowman Field, it was partly cloudy. The temperature was 74 degrees, the dew point 73, and the relative humidity 97%. The wind was west at 3 miles an hour. The pressure was 29.84 inches and falling. At Jasper, it was clear. The temperature was 73 degrees, the dew point 71, and the relative humidity 93%. The wind was northwest at 5 miles an hour. The pressure was 29.88 inches and steady. Once again, at Louisville International, it was 77 degrees under mostly cloudy skies. Elsewhere around the region, it was clear, with a temperature of 77 at Paducah and 75 at Evansville. It was partly cloudy, with a temperature of 72 at Lexington, 72 at Covington, and 71 at Bloomington. At Indianapolis, it was mostly cloudy, with a temperature of 75. It was cloudy, with a temperature of 72 at Jackson
and 75 at Nashville. At Frankfurt, the weather conditions were not available. The current time is 2:07 a.m. Eastern Daylight Time. Now for the official National Weather Service forecast for North Central Kentucky and South Central Indiana, including the Louisville metro area. Tonight, mostly clear. A 20% chance of thunderstorms early in the evening. Some thunderstorms may be severe with damaging winds and large hail. Lows in the upper 60s. West winds 5 to 10 miles an hour shifting to the northwest after midnight. Wednesday, partly sunny. Highs in the upper 70s. North winds 5 to 15 miles an hour. Wednesday night, mostly cloudy until midnight, then clearing. Lows around 60. North winds 5 to 15 miles an hour. Thursday, sunny. Highs around 80. Northeast winds 5 to 10 miles an hour. Thursday night, partly cloudy until midnight, then becoming mostly cloudy. Lows in the lower 60s. Northeast winds 5 to 10 miles an hour. And now the extended forecast for the radio listening area. Friday and Friday night, mostly cloudy. Highs in the lower 80s. Lows in the mid 60s. Saturday and Saturday night, partly cloudy. Highs in the upper 80s. Lows in the upper 60s. Sunday and Sunday night, partly cloudy. A 20% chance of thunderstorms. Highs in the lower 90s. Lows in the mid 70s. Monday and Monday night, partly cloudy. A 30% chance of thunderstorms. Highs in the mid 90s. Lows in the lower 70s. Tuesday and Tuesday night, partly cloudy. A 20% chance of thunderstorms. Highs around 90. Lows in the upper 60s. 2 a.m. Eastern Daylight Time weather conditions across north central Kentucky and south central Indiana. At Louisville International, it was mostly cloudy. The temperature was 77 degrees, the dew point 72, and the relative humidity 84%. The wind was west at 7 miles an hour. The pressure was 29.84 inches and steady. At Bowman Field, it was partly cloudy. The temperature was 74 degrees, the dew point 73, and the relative humidity 97%. The wind was west at 3 miles an hour. The pressure was 29.84 inches and falling. At Jasper, it was clear. The temperature was 73 degrees, the dew point 71, and the relative humidity 93%. The wind was northwest at 5 miles an hour. The pressure was 29.88 inches and steady. Once again, at Louisville International, it was 77 degrees under mostly cloudy skies. Elsewhere around the region, it was clear, with a temperature of 77 at Paducah and 75 at Evansville. It was partly cloudy, with a temperature of 72 at Lexington, 72 at Covington, and 71 at Bloomington. At Indianapolis, it was mostly cloudy, with a temperature of 75. It was cloudy, with a temperature of 72 at Jackson and 75 at Nashville. At Frankfurt, the weather conditions were not available. 2 a.m. Eastern Daylight Time weather conditions across north central Kentucky and south central Indiana. At Louisville International, it was mostly cloudy. The temperature was 77 degrees, the dew point 72, and the relative humidity 84%. The wind was west at 7 miles an hour. The pressure was 29.84 inches and steady. At Bowman Field, it was partly cloudy. The temperature was 74 degrees, the dew point 73, and the relative humidity 97%. The wind was west at 3 miles an hour. The pressure was 29.84 inches and falling. At Jasper, it was clear. The temperature was 73 degrees, the dew point 71, and the relative humidity 93%. The wind was northwest at 5 miles an hour. The pressure was 29.88 inches and steady. Once again, at Louisville International, it was 77 degrees under mostly cloudy skies. Elsewhere around the region, it was clear, with a temperature of 77 at Paducah and 75 at Evansville. It was partly cloudy, with a temperature of 72 at Lexington, 72 at Covington,
and 71 at Bloomington. At Indianapolis, it was mostly cloudy, with a temperature of 75. It was cloudy, with a temperature of 72 at Jackson, and 75 at Nashville. At Frankfort, the weather conditions were not available. Now for the official National Weather Service forecast for North Central Kentucky and South Central Indiana, including the Louisville metro area. Tonight, mostly clear. A 20% chance of thunderstorms early in the evening. Some thunderstorms may be severe with damaging winds and large hail. Lows in the upper 60s. West winds 5 to 10 miles an hour shifting to the northwest after midnight. Wednesday, partly sunny. Highs in the upper 70s. North winds 5 to 15 miles an hour. Wednesday night, mostly cloudy until midnight, then clearing. Lows around 60. North winds 5 to 15 miles an hour. Thursday, sunny. Highs around 80. Northeast winds 5 to 10 miles an hour. Thursday night, partly cloudy until midnight, then becoming mostly cloudy. Lows in the lower 60s. Northeast winds 5 to 10 miles an hour. And now the extended forecast for the radio listening area. Friday and Friday night, mostly cloudy. Highs in the lower 80s. Lows in the mid 60s. Saturday and Saturday night, partly cloudy. Highs in the upper 80s. Lows in the upper 60s. Sunday and Sunday night, partly cloudy. A 20% chance of thunderstorms. Highs in the lower 90s. Lows in the mid 70s. Monday and Monday night, partly cloudy. A 30% chance of thunderstorms. Highs in the mid 90s. Lows in the lower 70s. Tuesday and Tuesday night, partly cloudy. A 20% chance of thunderstorms. Highs around 90. Lows in the upper 60s. 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The current time is 2:14 a.m. Eastern Daylight Time. 2 a.m. Eastern Daylight Time weather conditions across north central Kentucky and south central Indiana. At Louisville International, it was mostly cloudy. The temperature was 77 degrees, the dew point 72, and the relative humidity 84%. The wind was west at 7 miles an hour. The pressure was 29.84 inches and steady. At Bowman Field, it was partly cloudy. The temperature was 74 degrees, the dew point 73, and the relative humidity 97%. The wind was west at 3 miles an hour. The pressure was 29.84 inches and falling. At Jasper, it was clear. The temperature was 73 degrees, the dew point 71, and the relative humidity 93%. The wind was northwest at 5 miles an hour. The pressure was 29.88 inches and steady. Once again, at Louisville International, it was 77 degrees under mostly cloudy skies. Elsewhere around the region, it was clear, with a temperature of 77 at Paducah and 75 at Evansville. It was partly cloudy, with a temperature of 72 at Lexington, 72 at Covington, and 71 at Bloomington. At Indianapolis, it was mostly cloudy, with a temperature of 75. It was cloudy, with a temperature of 72 at Jackson, and 75 at Nashville. At Frankfort, the weather conditions were not available. Now for the official National Weather Service forecast for North Central Kentucky and South Central Indiana, including the Louisville metro area. Tonight, mostly clear. A 20% chance of thunderstorms early in the evening. Some thunderstorms may be severe with damaging winds and large hail. Lows in the upper 60s. West winds 5 to 10 miles an hour shifting to the northwest after midnight. Wednesday, partly sunny. Highs in the upper 70s. North winds 5 to 15 miles an hour. Wednesday night, mostly cloudy until midnight, then clearing. Lows around 60. North winds 5 to 15 miles an hour.
Thursday, sunny. Highs around 80. Northeast winds 5 to 10 miles an hour. Thursday night, partly cloudy until midnight, then becoming mostly cloudy. Lows in the lower 60s. Northeast winds 5 to 10 miles an hour. And now the extended forecast for the radio listening area. Friday and Friday night, mostly cloudy. Highs in the lower 80s. Lows in the mid-60s. Saturday and Saturday night, partly cloudy. Highs in the upper 80s. Lows in the upper 60s. Sunday and Sunday night, partly cloudy. A 20% chance of thunderstorms. Highs in the lower 90s. Lows in the mid-70s. Monday and Monday night, partly cloudy. A 30% chance of thunderstorms. Highs in the mid-90s. Lows in the lower 70s. Tuesday and Tuesday night, partly cloudy. A 20% chance of thunderstorms. Highs around 90. Lows in the upper 60s. The current time is 2:18 a.m. Eastern Daylight Time. 2 a.m. Eastern Daylight Time weather conditions across north central Kentucky and south central Indiana. At Louisville International, it was mostly cloudy. The temperature was 77 degrees, the dew point 72, and the relative humidity 84%. The wind was west at 7 miles an hour. The pressure was 29.84 inches and steady. At Bowman Field, it was partly cloudy. The temperature was 74 degrees, the dew point 73, and the relative humidity 97%. The wind was west at 3 miles an hour. The pressure was 29.84 inches and falling. At Jasper, it was clear. The temperature was 73 degrees, the dew point 71, and the relative humidity 93%. The wind was northwest at 5 miles an hour. The pressure was 29.88 inches and steady. Once again, at Louisville International, it was 77 degrees under mostly cloudy skies. Elsewhere around the region, it was clear, with a temperature of 77 at Paducah and 75 at Evansville. It was partly cloudy, with a temperature of 72 at Lexington, 72 at Covington, and 71 at Bloomington. At Indianapolis, it was mostly cloudy, with a temperature of 75. It was cloudy, with a temperature of 72 at Jackson, and 75 at Nashville. At Frankfort, the weather conditions were not available. Now for the official National Weather Service forecast for north central Kentucky and south central Indiana, including the Louisville metro area. Tonight, mostly clear. A 20% chance of thunderstorms early in the evening. Some thunderstorms may be severe with damaging winds and large hail. Lows in the upper 60s. West winds 5 to 10 miles an hour shifting to the northwest after midnight. Wednesday, partly sunny. Highs in the upper 70s. North winds 5 to 15 miles an hour. Wednesday night, mostly cloudy until midnight, then clearing. Lows around 60. North winds 5 to 15 miles an hour. Thursday, sunny. Highs around 80. Northeast winds 5 to 10 miles an hour. Thursday night, partly cloudy until midnight, then becoming mostly cloudy. Lows in the lower 60s. Northeast winds 5 to 10 miles an hour. And now the extended forecast for the radio listening area. Friday and Friday night, mostly cloudy. Highs in the lower 80s. Lows in the mid-60s. Saturday and Saturday night, partly cloudy. Highs in the upper 80s. Lows in the upper 60s. Sunday and Sunday night, partly cloudy. A 20% chance of thunderstorms. Highs in the lower 90s. Lows in the mid-70s. Monday and Monday night, partly cloudy. A 30% chance of thunderstorms. Highs in the mid-90s. Lows in the lower 70s. Tuesday and Tuesday night, partly cloudy. A 20% chance of thunderstorms. Highs around 90. Lows in the upper 60s. The current time is 2:22 a.m. Eastern Daylight Time. 2 a.m. Eastern Daylight Time weather conditions across north central Kentucky and south central Indiana.
at Louisville International, it was mostly cloudy. The temperature was 77 degrees, the dew point 72, and the relative humidity 84%. The wind was west at 7 miles an hour. The pressure was 29.84 inches and steady. At Bowman Field, it was partly cloudy. The temperature was 74 degrees, the dew point 73, and the relative humidity 97%. The wind was west at 3 miles an hour. The pressure was 29.84 inches and falling. At Jasper, it was clear. The temperature was 73 degrees, the dew point 71, and the relative humidity 93%. The wind was northwest at 5 miles an hour. The pressure was 29.88 inches and steady. Once again, at Louisville International, it was 77 degrees under mostly cloudy skies. Elsewhere around the region, it was clear, with a temperature of 77 at Paducah and 75 at Evansville. It was partly cloudy, with a temperature of 72 at Lexington, 72 at Covington, and 71 at Bloomington. At Indianapolis, it was mostly cloudy, with a temperature of 75. It was cloudy, with a temperature of 72 at Jackson and 75 at Nashville. At Frankfort, the weather conditions were not available. Now for the official National Weather Service forecast for North Central Kentucky and South Central Indiana, including the Louisville metro area. Tonight, mostly clear. A 20% chance of thunderstorms early in the evening. Some thunderstorms may be severe with damaging winds and large hail. Lows in the upper 60s. West winds 5 to 10 miles an hour shifting to the northwest after midnight. Wednesday, partly sunny. Highs in the upper 70s. North winds 5 to 15 miles an hour. Wednesday night, mostly cloudy until midnight, then clearing. Lows around 60. North winds 5 to 15 miles an hour. Thursday, sunny. Highs around 80. Northeast winds 5 to 10 miles an hour. Thursday night, partly cloudy until midnight, then becoming mostly cloudy. Lows in the lower 60s. Northeast winds 5 to 10 miles an hour. And now the extended forecast for the radio listening area. Friday and Friday night, mostly cloudy. Highs in the lower 80s. Lows in the mid 60s. Saturday and Saturday night, partly cloudy. Highs in the upper 80s. Lows in the upper 60s. Sunday and Sunday night, partly cloudy. A 20% chance of thunderstorms. Highs in the lower 90s. Lows in the mid 70s. Monday and Monday night, partly cloudy. A 30% chance of thunderstorms. Highs in the mid 90s. Lows in the lower 70s. Tuesday and Tuesday night, partly cloudy. A 20% chance of thunderstorms. Highs around 90. Lows in the upper 60s. 2 a.m. Eastern Daylight Time weather conditions across North Central Kentucky and South Central Indiana. At Louisville International, it was mostly cloudy. The temperature was 77 degrees, the dew point 72, and the relative humidity 84%. The wind was west at 7 miles an hour. The pressure was 29.84 inches and steady. At Bowman Field, it was partly cloudy. The temperature was 74 degrees, the dew point 73, and the relative humidity 97%. The wind was west at 3 miles an hour. The pressure was 29.84 inches and falling. At Jasper, it was clear. The temperature was 73 degrees, the dew point 71, and the relative humidity 93%. The wind was northwest at 5 miles an hour. The pressure was 29.88 inches and steady. Once again, at Louisville International, it was 77 degrees under mostly cloudy skies. Elsewhere around the region, it was clear, with a temperature of 77 at Paducah and 75 at Evansville. It was partly cloudy, with a temperature of 72 at Lexington, 72 at Covington, and 71 at Bloomington. At Indianapolis, it was mostly cloudy, with a temperature of 75. It was cloudy, with a temperature of 72 at Jackson and 75 at Nashville. At Frankfort, the weather conditions were not available.
The current time is 2:27 a.m. Eastern Daylight Time. Now for the official National Weather Service forecast for North Central Kentucky and South Central Indiana, including the Louisville metro area. Tonight, mostly clear. A 20% chance of thunderstorms early in the evening. Some thunderstorms may be severe with damaging winds and large hail. Lows in the upper 60s. West winds 5 to 10 miles an hour shifting to the northwest after midnight. Wednesday, partly sunny. Highs in the upper 70s. North winds 5 to 15 miles an hour. Wednesday night, mostly cloudy until midnight, then clearing. Lows around 60. North winds 5 to 15 miles an hour. Thursday, sunny. Highs around 80. Northeast winds 5 to 10 miles an hour. Thursday night, partly cloudy until midnight, then becoming mostly cloudy. Lows in the lower 60s. Northeast winds 5 to 10 miles an hour. And now the extended forecast for the radio listening area. Friday and Friday night, mostly cloudy. Highs in the lower 80s. Lows in the mid 60s. Saturday and Saturday night, partly cloudy. Highs in the upper 80s. Lows in the upper 60s. Sunday and Sunday night, partly cloudy. A 20% chance of thunderstorms. Highs in the lower 90s. Lows in the mid 70s. Monday and Monday night, partly cloudy. A 30% chance of thunderstorms. Highs in the mid 90s. Lows in the lower 70s. Tuesday and Tuesday night, partly cloudy. A 20% chance of thunderstorms. Highs around 90. Lows in the upper 60s. 2 a.m. Eastern Daylight Time weather conditions across north central Kentucky and south central Indiana. At Louisville International, it was mostly cloudy. The temperature was 77 degrees, the dew point 72, and the relative humidity 84%. The wind was west at 7 miles an hour. The pressure was 29.84 inches and steady. At Bowman Field, it was partly cloudy. The temperature was 74 degrees, the dew point 73, and the relative humidity 97%. The wind was west at 3 miles an hour. The pressure was 29.84 inches and falling. At Jasper, it was clear. The temperature was 73 degrees, the dew point 71, and the relative humidity 93%. The wind was northwest at 5 miles an hour. The pressure was 29.88 inches and steady. Once again, at Louisville International, it was 77 degrees under mostly cloudy skies. Elsewhere around the region, it was clear, with a temperature of 77 at Paducah and 75 at Evansville. It was partly cloudy, with a temperature of 72 at Lexington, 72 at Covington, and 71 at Bloomington. At Indianapolis, it was mostly cloudy, with a temperature of 75. It was cloudy, with a temperature of 72 at Jackson, and 75 at Nashville. At Frankfort, the weather conditions were not available. Now for the official National Weather Service forecast for North Central Kentucky and South Central Indiana, including the Louisville metro area. Tonight, mostly clear. A 20% chance of thunderstorms early in the evening. Some thunderstorms may be severe with damaging winds and large hail. Lows in the upper 60s. West winds 5 to 10 miles an hour shifting to the northwest after midnight. Wednesday, partly sunny. Highs in the upper 70s. North winds 5 to 15 miles an hour. Wednesday night, mostly cloudy until midnight, then clearing. Lows around 60. North winds 5 to 15 miles an hour. Thursday, sunny. Highs around 80. Northeast winds 5 to 10 miles an hour. Thursday night, partly cloudy until midnight, then becoming mostly cloudy. Lows in the lower 60s. Northeast winds 5 to 10 miles an hour. And now the extended forecast for the radio listening area. Friday and Friday night, mostly cloudy. Highs in the lower 80s. Lows in the mid 60s. Saturday and Saturday night, partly cloudy. Highs in the upper 80s. Lows in the upper 60s.
Sunday and Sunday night, partly cloudy. A 20% chance of thunderstorms. Highs in the lower 90s. Lows in the mid-70s. Monday and Monday night, partly cloudy. A 30% chance of thunderstorms. Highs in the mid-90s. Lows in the lower 70s. Tuesday and Tuesday night, partly cloudy. A 20% chance of thunderstorms. Highs around 90. Lows in the upper 60s. The current time is 2:32 a.m. Eastern Daylight Time. 2 a.m. Eastern Daylight Time weather conditions across north central Kentucky and south central Indiana. At Louisville International, it was mostly cloudy. The temperature was 77 degrees, the dew point 72, and the relative humidity 84%. The wind was west at 7 miles an hour. The pressure was 29.84 inches and steady. At Bowman Field, it was partly cloudy. The temperature was 74 degrees, the dew point 73, and the relative humidity 97%. The wind was west at 3 miles an hour. The pressure was 29.84 inches and falling. At Jasper, it was clear. The temperature was 73 degrees, the dew point 71, and the relative humidity 93%. The wind was northwest at 5 miles an hour. The pressure was 29.88 inches and steady. Once again, at Louisville International, it was 77 degrees under mostly cloudy skies. Elsewhere around the region, it was clear, with a temperature of 77 at Paducah and 75 at Evansville. It was partly cloudy, with a temperature of 72 at Lexington, 72 at Covington, and 71 at Bloomington. At Indianapolis, it was mostly cloudy, with a temperature of 75. It was cloudy, with a temperature of 72 at Jackson and 75 at Nashville. At Frankfort, the weather conditions were not available. Now for the official National Weather Service forecast for north central Kentucky and south central Indiana, including the Louisville metro area. Tonight, mostly clear. A 20% chance of thunderstorms early in the evening. Some thunderstorms may be severe with damaging winds and large hail. Lows in the upper 60s. West winds 5 to 10 miles an hour shifting to the northwest after midnight. Wednesday, partly sunny. Highs in the upper 70s. North winds 5 to 15 miles an hour. Wednesday night, mostly cloudy until midnight, then clearing. Lows around 60. North winds 5 to 15 miles an hour. Thursday, sunny. Highs around 80. Northeast winds 5 to 10 miles an hour. Thursday night, partly cloudy until midnight, then becoming mostly cloudy. Lows in the lower 60s. Northeast winds 5 to 10 miles an hour. And now the extended forecast for the radio listening area. Friday and Friday night, mostly cloudy. Highs in the lower 80s. Lows in the mid 60s. Saturday and Saturday night, partly cloudy. Highs in the upper 80s. Lows in the upper 60s. Sunday and Sunday night, partly cloudy. A 20% chance of thunderstorms. Highs in the lower 90s. Lows in the mid-70s. Monday and Monday night, partly cloudy. A 30% chance of thunderstorms. Highs in the mid-90s. Lows in the lower 70s. Tuesday and Tuesday night, partly cloudy. A 20% chance of thunderstorms. Highs around 90. Lows in the upper 60s. 2 a.m. Eastern Daylight Time weather conditions across north central Kentucky and south central Indiana. At Louisville International, it was mostly cloudy. The temperature was 77 degrees, the dew point 72, and the relative humidity 84%. The wind was west at 7 miles an hour. The pressure was 29.84 inches and steady. At Bowman Field, it was partly cloudy. The temperature was 74 degrees, the dew point 73, and the relative humidity 97%. The wind was west at 3 miles an hour. The pressure was 29.84 inches and falling. At Jasper, it was clear. The temperature was 73 degrees, the dew point 71, and the relative humidity 93%.
The wind was northwest at 5 miles an hour. The pressure was 29.88 inches and steady. Once again, at Louisville International, it was 77 degrees under mostly cloudy skies. Elsewhere around the region, it was clear, with a temperature of 77 at Paducah and 75 at Evansville. It was partly cloudy, with a temperature of 72 at Lexington, 72 at Covington, and 71 at Bloomington. At Indianapolis, it was mostly cloudy, with a temperature of 75. It was cloudy, with a temperature of 72 at Jackson, and 75 at Nashville. At Frankfort, the weather conditions were not available. The current time is 2:38 a.m. Eastern Daylight Time. Now for the official National Weather Service forecast for North Central Kentucky and South Central Indiana, including the Louisville metro area. Tonight, mostly clear. A 20% chance of thunderstorms early in the evening. Some thunderstorms may be severe with damaging winds and large hail. Lows in the upper 60s. West winds 5 to 10 miles an hour shifting to the northwest after midnight. Wednesday, partly sunny. Highs in the upper 70s. North winds 5 to 15 miles an hour. Wednesday night, mostly cloudy until midnight, then clearing. Lows around 60. North winds 5 to 15 miles an hour. Thursday, sunny. Highs around 80. Northeast winds 5 to 10 miles an hour. Thursday night, partly cloudy until midnight, then becoming mostly cloudy. Lows in the lower 60s. Northeast winds 5 to 10 miles an hour. And now the extended forecast for the radio listening area. Friday and Friday night, mostly cloudy. Highs in the lower 80s. Lows in the mid 60s. Saturday and Saturday night, partly cloudy. Highs in the upper 80s. Lows in the upper 60s. Sunday and Sunday night, partly cloudy. A 20% chance of thunderstorms. Highs in the lower 90s. Lows in the mid 70s. Monday and Monday night, partly cloudy. A 30% chance of thunderstorms. Highs in the mid 90s. Lows in the lower 70s. Tuesday and Tuesday night, partly cloudy. A 20% chance of thunderstorms. Highs around 90. Lows in the upper 60s. 2 a.m. Eastern Daylight Time weather conditions across north central Kentucky and south central Indiana. At Louisville International, it was mostly cloudy. The temperature was 77 degrees, the dew point 72, and the relative humidity 84%. The wind was west at 7 miles an hour. The pressure was 29.84 inches and steady. At Bowman Field, it was partly cloudy. The temperature was 74 degrees, the dew point 73, and the relative humidity 97%. The wind was west at 3 miles an hour. The pressure was 29.84 inches and falling. At Jasper, it was clear. The temperature was 73 degrees, the dew point 71, and the relative humidity 93%. The wind was northwest at 5 miles an hour. The pressure was 29.88 inches and steady. Once again, at Louisville International, it was 77 degrees under mostly cloudy skies. Elsewhere around the region, it was clear, with a temperature of 77 at Paducah and 75 at Evansville. It was partly cloudy, with a temperature of 72 at Lexington, 72 at Covington, and 71 at Bloomington. At Indianapolis, it was mostly cloudy, with a temperature of 75. It was cloudy, with a temperature of 72 at Jackson and 75 at Nashville. At Frankfort, the weather conditions were not available. Now for the official National Weather Service forecast for North Central Kentucky and South Central Indiana, including the Louisville metro area. Tonight, mostly clear. A 20% chance of thunderstorms early in the evening. Some thunderstorms may be severe with damaging winds and large hail. Lows in the upper 60s. West winds 5 to 10 miles an hour shifting to the northwest after midnight. Wednesday, partly sunny. Highs in the upper 70s. North winds 5 to 15 miles an hour. Wednesday night, mostly cloudy until midnight, then clearing.
lows around 60. North winds 5 to 15 miles an hour. Thursday, sunny. Highs around 80. Northeast winds 5 to 10 miles an hour. Thursday night, partly cloudy until midnight, then becoming mostly cloudy. Lows in the lower 60s. Northeast winds 5 to 10 miles an hour. And now the extended forecast for the radio listening area. Friday and Friday night, mostly cloudy. Highs in the lower 80s.

northeast winds 5 to 10 miles an hour. And now the extended forecast for the radio listening area. Friday and Friday night, most a 20% chance of thunderstorms. Highs around 90. Lows in the upper 60s. 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The current time is 2:43 a.m. Eastern Daylight Time. 2 a.m. Eastern Daylight Time weather conditions across north-central Kentucky and south-central Indiana. At Louisville International, it was mostly cloudy. The temperature was 77 degrees, the dew point 72, and the relative humidity 84%. The wind was west at 7 miles an hour. The pressure was 29.84 inches and steady. At Bowman Field, it was partly cloudy. The temperature was 74 degrees, the dew point 73, and the relative humidity 97%. The wind was west at 3 miles an hour. The pressure was 29.84 inches and falling. At Jasper, it was clear. The temperature was 73 degrees, the dew point 71, and the relative humidity 93%. The wind was northwest at 5 miles an hour. The pressure was 29.88 inches and steady. Once again, at Louisville International, it was 77 degrees under mostly cloudy skies. Elsewhere around the region, it was clear, with a temperature of 77 at Paducah and 75 at Evansville. It was partly cloudy, with a temperature of 72 at Lexington, 72 at Covington, and 71 at Bloomington. At Indianapolis, it was mostly cloudy, with a temperature of 75. It was cloudy, with a temperature of 72 at Jackson, and 75 at Nashville. At Frankfort, the weather conditions were not available. Now for the official National Weather Service forecast for north-central Kentucky and south-central Indiana, including the Louisville metro area. Tonight, mostly clear. A 20% chance of thunderstorms early in the evening. Some thunderstorms may be severe with damaging winds and large hail. Lows in the upper 60s. West winds 5 to 10 miles an hour shifting to the northwest after midnight. Wednesday, partly sunny. Highs in the upper 70s. North winds 5 to 15 miles an hour. Wednesday night, mostly cloudy until midnight, then clearing. Lows around 60. North winds 5 to 15 miles an hour. Thursday, sunny. Highs around 80. Northeast winds 5 to 10 miles an hour. Thursday night, partly cloudy until midnight, then becoming mostly cloudy. Lows in the lower 60s. Northeast winds 5 to 10 miles an hour. And now the extended forecast for the radio listening area. Friday and Friday night, mostly cloudy. Highs in the lower 80s. Lows in the mid 60s. Saturday and Saturday night, partly cloudy. Highs in the upper 80s. Lows in the upper 60s. Sunday and Sunday night, partly cloudy. A 20% chance of thunderstorms. Highs in the lower 90s. Lows in the mid 70s. Monday and Monday night, partly cloudy. A 30% chance of thunderstorms. Highs in the mid 90s. Lows in the lower 70s. Tuesday and Tuesday night, partly cloudy. A 20% chance of thunderstorms. Highs around 90. Lows in the upper 60s. The current time is 2:47 a.m. Eastern Daylight Time. 2 a.m. Eastern Daylight Time weather conditions across north-central Kentucky and south-central Indiana. At Louisville International, it was mostly cloudy. The temperature was 77 degrees, the dew point 72, and the relative humidity 84%. The wind was west at 7 miles an hour. The pressure was 29.84 inches and steady. At Bowman Field, it was partly cloudy. The temperature was 74 degrees, the dew point 73, and the relative humidity 97%. The wind was west at 3 miles an hour. The pressure was 29.84.

precipitate 4 inches and falling. At Jasper, it was clear. The temperature was 73 degrees, the dew point 71, and the relative humidity 93%. The wind was northwest at 5 miles an hour. The pressure was 29.88 inches and steady. Once again, at Louisville International it was 77 degrees under mostly cloudy skies. Elsewhere around the region, it was clear, with a temperature of 77 at Paducah and 75 at Evansville. It was partly cloudy, with a temperature of 72 at Lexington, 72 at Covington, and 71 at Bloomington. At Indianapolis, it was mostly cloudy, with a temperature of 75. It was cloudy, with a temperature of 72 at Jackson, and 75 at Nashville. At Frankfort, the weather conditions were not available. Now for the official National Weather Service forecast for North Central Kentucky and South Central Indiana, including the Louisville metro area. Tonight, mostly clear. A 20% chance of thunderstorms early in the evening. Some thunderstorms may be severe with damaging winds and large hail. Lows in the upper 60s. West winds 5 to 10 miles an hour shifting to the northwest after midnight. Wednesday, partly sunny. Highs in the upper 70s. North winds 5 to 15 miles an hour. Wednesday night, mostly cloudy until midnight, then clearing. Lows around 60. North winds 5 to 15 miles an hour. Thursday, sunny. Highs around 80. Northeast winds 5 to 10 miles an hour. Thursday night, partly cloudy until midnight, then becoming mostly cloudy. Lows in the lower 60s. Northeast winds 5 to 10 miles an hour. And now the extended forecast for the radio listening area. Friday and Friday night, mostly cloudy. Highs in the lower 80s. Lows in the mid 60s. Saturday and Saturday night, partly cloudy. Highs in the upper 80s. Lows in the upper 60s. Sunday and Sunday night, partly cloudy. A 20% chance of thunderstorms. Highs in the lower 90s. Lows in the mid 70s. Monday and Monday night, partly cloudy. A 30% chance of thunderstorms. Highs in the mid-90s. Lows in the lower 70s. Tuesday and Tuesday night, partly cloudy. A 20% chance of thunderstorms. Highs around 90. Lows in the upper 60s. 2 a.m. Eastern Daylight Time weather conditions across North Central Kentucky and South Central Indiana. At Louisville International, it was mostly cloudy. The temperature was 77 degrees, the dew point 72, and the relative humidity 84%. The wind was west at 7 miles an hour. The pressure was 29.84 inches and steady. At Bowman Field, it was partly cloudy. The temperature was 74 degrees, the dew point 73, and the relative humidity 97%. The wind was west at 3 miles an hour. The pressure was 29.84 inches and falling. At Jasper, it was clear. The temperature was 73 degrees, the dew point 71, and the relative humidity 93%. The wind was northwest at 5 miles an hour. The pressure was 29.88 inches and steady. Once again, at Louisville International it was 77 degrees under mostly cloudy skies. Elsewhere around the region, it was clear, with a temperature of 77 at Paducah and 75 at Evansville. It was partly cloudy, with a temperature of 72 at Lexington, 72 at Covington, and 71 at Bloomington. At Indianapolis, it was mostly cloudy, with a temperature of 75. It was cloudy, with a temperature of 72 at Jackson and 75 at Nashville. At Frankfort, the weather conditions were not available. The current time is 2:52 a.m. Eastern Daylight Time. Now for the official National Weather Service forecast for North Central Kentucky and South Central Indiana, including the Louisville metro area. Tonight, mostly clear. A 20% chance of thunderstorms early in the evening. Some thunderstorms may be severe with damaging winds and large hail. Lows in the upper 60s. West winds 5 to 10 miles an hour shifting to the northwest after midnight.
Wednesday, partly sunny. Highs in the upper 70s. North winds 5 to 15 miles an hour. Wednesday night, mostly cloudy until midnight, then clearing. Lows around 60. North winds 5 to 15 miles an hour. Thursday, sunny. Highs around 80. Northeast winds 5 to 10 miles an hour. Thursday night, partly cloudy until midnight, then becoming mostly cloudy. Lows in the lower 60s. Northeast winds 5 to 10 miles an hour. And now the extended forecast for the radio listening area. Friday and Friday night, mostly cloudy. Highs in the lower 80s. Lows in the mid 60s. Saturday and Saturday night, partly cloudy. Highs in the upper 80s. Lows in the upper 60s. Sunday and Sunday night, partly cloudy. A 20% chance of thunderstorms. Highs in the lower 90s. Lows in the mid 70s. Monday and Monday night, partly cloudy. A 30% chance of thunderstorms. Highs in the mid 90s. Lows in the lower 70s. Tuesday and Tuesday night, partly cloudy. A 20% chance of thunderstorms. Highs around 90. Lows in the upper 60s. 2 a.m. Eastern Daylight Time weather conditions across north central Kentucky and south central Indiana. At Louisville International, it was mostly cloudy. The temperature was 77 degrees, the dew point 72, and the relative humidity 84%. The wind was west at 7 miles an hour. The pressure was 29.84 inches and steady. At Bowman Field, it was partly cloudy. The temperature was 74 degrees, the dew point 73, and the relative humidity 97%. The wind was west at 3 miles an hour. The pressure was 29.84 inches and falling. At Jasper, it was clear. The temperature was 73 degrees, the dew point 71, and the relative humidity 93%. The wind was northwest at 5 miles an hour. The pressure was 29.88 inches and steady. Once again, at Louisville International, it was 77 degrees under mostly cloudy skies. Elsewhere around the region, it was clear, with a temperature of 77 at Paducah and 75 at Evansville. It was partly cloudy, with a temperature of 72 at Lexington, 72 at Covington, and 71 at Bloomington. At Indianapolis, it was mostly cloudy, with a temperature of 75. It was cloudy, with a temperature of 72 at Jackson, and 75 at Nashville. At Frankfort, the weather conditions were not available. Now for the official National Weather Service forecast for north central Kentucky and south central Indiana, including the Louisville metro area. Tonight, mostly clear. A 20% chance of thunderstorms early in the evening. Some thunderstorms may be severe with damaging winds and large hail. Lows in the upper 60s. West winds 5 to 10 miles an hour shifting to the northwest after midnight. Wednesday, partly sunny. Highs in the upper 70s. North winds 5 to 15 miles an hour. Wednesday night, mostly cloudy until midnight, then clearing. Lows around 60. North winds 5 to 15 miles an hour. Thursday, sunny. Highs around 80. Northeast winds 5 to 10 miles an hour. Thursday night, partly cloudy until midnight, then becoming mostly cloudy. Lows in the lower 60s. Northeast winds 5 to 10 miles an hour. And now the extended forecast for the radio listening area. Friday and Friday night, mostly cloudy. Highs in the lower 80s. Lows in the mid 60s. Saturday and Saturday night, partly cloudy. Highs in the upper 80s. Lows in the upper 60s. Sunday and Sunday night, partly cloudy. A 20% chance of thunderstorms. Highs in the lower 90s. Lows in the mid 70s. Monday and Monday night, partly cloudy. A 30% chance of thunderstorms. Highs in the mid 90s. Lows in the lower 70s. Tuesday and Tuesday night, partly cloudy. A 20% chance of thunderstorms. Highs around 90. Lows in the upper 60s.
The current time is 2:58 a.m. Eastern Daylight Time. 2 a.m. Eastern Daylight Time weather conditions across north central Kentucky and south central Indiana. At Louisville International, it was mostly cloudy. The temperature was 77 degrees, the dew point 72, and the relative humidity 84%. The wind was west at 7 miles an hour. The pressure was 29.84 inches and steady. At Bowman Field, it was partly cloudy. The temperature was 74 degrees, the dew point 73, and the relative humidity 97%. The wind was west at 3 miles an hour. The pressure was 29.84 inches and falling. At Jasper, it was clear. The temperature was 73 degrees, the dew point 71, and the relative humidity 93%. The wind was northwest at 5 miles an hour. The pressure was 29.88 inches and steady. Once again, at Louisville International, it was 77 degrees under mostly cloudy skies. Elsewhere around the region, it was clear, with a temperature of 77 at Paducah and 75 at Evansville. It was partly cloudy, with a temperature of 72 at Lexington, 72 at Covington, and 71 at Bloomington. At Indianapolis, it was mostly cloudy, with a temperature of 75. It was cloudy, with a temperature of 72 at Jackson and 75 at Nashville. At Frankfort, the weather conditions were not available. Now for the official National Weather Service forecast for North Central Kentucky and South Central Indiana, including the Louisville metro area. Tonight, mostly clear. A 20% chance of thunderstorms early in the evening. Some thunderstorms may be severe with damaging winds and large hail. Lows in the upper 60s. West winds 5 to 10 miles an hour shifting to the northwest after midnight. Wednesday, partly sunny. Highs in the upper 70s. North winds 5 to 15 miles an hour. Wednesday night, mostly cloudy until midnight, then clearing. Lows around 60. North winds 5 to 15 miles an hour. Thursday, sunny. Highs around 80. Northeast winds 5 to 10 miles an hour. Thursday night, partly cloudy until midnight, then becoming mostly cloudy. Lows in the lower 60s. Northeast winds 5 to 10 miles an hour. And now the extended forecast for the radio listening area. Friday and Friday night, mostly cloudy. Highs in the lower 80s. Lows in the mid 60s. Saturday and Saturday night, partly cloudy. Highs in the upper 80s. Lows in the upper 60s. Sunday and Sunday night, partly cloudy. A 20% chance of thunderstorms. Highs in the lower 90s. Lows in the mid 70s. Monday and Monday night, partly cloudy. A 30% chance of thunderstorms. Highs in the mid 90s. Lows in the lower 70s. Tuesday and Tuesday night, partly cloudy. A 20% chance of thunderstorms. Highs around 90. Lows in the upper 60s. 2 a.m. Eastern Daylight Time weather conditions across north central Kentucky and south central Indiana. At Louisville International, it was mostly cloudy. The temperature was 77 degrees, the dew point 72, and the relative humidity 84%. The wind was west at 7 miles an hour. The pressure was 29.84 inches and steady. At Bowman Field, it was partly cloudy. The temperature was 74 degrees, the dew point 73, and the relative humidity 97%. The wind was west at 3 miles an hour. The pressure was 29.84 inches and falling. At Jasper, it was clear. The temperature was 73 degrees, the dew point 71, and the relative humidity 93%. The wind was northwest at 5 miles an hour. The pressure was 29.88 inches and steady. Once again, at Louisville International, it was 77 degrees under mostly cloudy skies. Elsewhere around the region, it was clear, with a temperature of 77 at Paducah and 75 at Evansville. It was partly cloudy, with a temperature of 72 at Lexington, 72 at Covington, and 71 at Bloomington. At Indianapolis,
It was mostly cloudy, with a temperature of 75. It was cloudy, with a temperature of 72 at Jackson, and 75 at Nashville. At Frankfort, the weather conditions were not available. The current time is 3:03 a.m. Eastern Daylight Time. 3 a.m. Eastern Daylight Time weather conditions across north-central Kentucky and south-central Indiana. At Louisville International, it was mostly cloudy. The temperature was 76 degrees, the dew point 71, and the relative humidity 85%. The wind was west at 7 miles an hour. The pressure was 29.84 inches and steady. At Bowman Field, it was mostly cloudy. The temperature was 75 degrees, the dew point 73, and the relative humidity 93%. The wind was calm. The pressure was 29.85 inches and rising. At Jasper, it was clear. The temperature was 70 degrees, the dew point 70, and the relative humidity 100%. The wind was northwest at 3 miles an hour. The pressure was 29.88 inches and steady. Once again, at Louisville International, it was 76 degrees under mostly cloudy skies. Elsewhere around the region, it was clear, with a temperature of 74 at Evansville and 70 at Bloomington. It was partly cloudy, with a temperature of 70 at Covington and 76 at Paducah. It was mostly cloudy, with a temperature of 72 at Lexington, 75 at Nashville, and 72 at Indianapolis. At Jackson, it was cloudy, with a temperature of 72. At Frankfort, the weather conditions were not available. Now for the official National Weather Service forecast for north-central Kentucky and south-central Indiana, including the Louisville metro area. Tonight, mostly clear. A 20% chance of thunderstorms early in the evening. Some thunderstorms may be severe with damaging winds and large hail. Lows in the upper 60s. West winds 5 to 10 miles an hour shifting to the northwest after midnight. Wednesday, partly sunny. Highs in the upper 70s. North winds 5 to 15 miles an hour. Wednesday night, mostly cloudy until midnight, then clearing. Lows around 60. North winds 5 to 15 miles an hour. Thursday, sunny. Highs around 80. Northeast winds 5 to 10 miles an hour. Thursday night, partly cloudy until midnight, then becoming mostly cloudy. Lows in the lower 60s. Northeast winds 5 to 10 miles an hour. And now the extended forecast for the radio listening area. Friday and Friday night, mostly cloudy. Highs in the lower 80s. Lows in the mid 60s. Saturday and Saturday night, partly cloudy. Highs in the upper 80s. Lows in the upper 60s. Sunday and Sunday night, partly cloudy. A 20% chance of thunderstorms. Highs in the lower 90s. Lows in the mid 70s. Monday and Monday night, partly cloudy. A 30% chance of thunderstorms. Highs in the mid 90s. Lows in the lower 70s. Tuesday and Tuesday night, partly cloudy. A 20% chance of thunderstorms. Highs around 90. Lows in the upper 60s. 3 a.m. Eastern Daylight Time weather conditions across north-central Kentucky and south-central Indiana. At Louisville International, it was mostly cloudy. The temperature was 76 degrees, the dew point 71, and the relative humidity 85%. The wind was west at 7 miles an hour. The pressure was 29.84 inches and steady. At Bowman Field, it was mostly cloudy. The temperature was 75 degrees, the dew point 73, and the relative humidity 93%. The wind was calm. The pressure was 29.85 inches and rising. At Jasper, it was clear. The temperature was 70 degrees, the dew point 70, and the relative humidity 100%. The wind was northwest at 3 miles an hour. The pressure was 29.88 inches and steady. Once again, at Louisville International, it was 76 degrees under mostly cloudy skies. Elsewhere around the region, it was clear, with a temperature of 74 at Evansville and 70 at Bloomington.
It was partly cloudy, with a temperature of 70 at Covington and 76 at Paducah. It was mostly cloudy, with a temperature of 72 at Lexington, 75 at Nashville, and 72 at Indianapolis. At Jackson, it was cloudy, with a temperature of 72. At Frankfort, the weather conditions were not available. The current time is 3:08 a.m. Eastern Daylight Time. Now for the official National Weather Service forecast for North Central Kentucky and South Central Indiana, including the Louisville metro area. Tonight, mostly clear. A 20% chance of thunderstorms early in the evening. Some thunderstorms may be severe with damaging winds and large hail. Lows in the upper 60s. West winds 5 to 10 miles an hour shifting to the northwest after midnight. Wednesday, partly sunny. Highs in the upper 70s. North winds 5 to 15 miles an hour. Wednesday night, mostly cloudy until midnight, then clearing. Lows around 60. North winds 5 to 15 miles an hour. Thursday, sunny. Highs around 80. Northeast winds 5 to 10 miles an hour. Thursday night, partly cloudy until midnight, then becoming mostly cloudy. Lows in the lower 60s. Northeast winds 5 to 10 miles an hour. And now the extended forecast for the radio listening area. Friday and Friday night, mostly cloudy. Highs in the lower 80s. Lows in the mid 60s. Saturday and Saturday night, partly cloudy. Highs in the upper 80s. Lows in the upper 60s. Sunday and Sunday night, partly cloudy. A 20% chance of thunderstorms. Highs in the lower 90s. Lows in the mid 70s. Monday and Monday night, partly cloudy. A 30% chance of thunderstorms. Highs in the mid 90s. Lows in the lower 70s. Tuesday and Tuesday night, partly cloudy. A 20% chance of thunderstorms. Highs around 90. Lows in the upper 60s. 3 a.m. Eastern Daylight Time weather conditions across North Central Kentucky and South Central Indiana. At Louisville International, it was mostly cloudy. The temperature was 76 degrees, the dew point 71, and the relative humidity 85%. The wind was west at 7 miles an hour. The pressure was 29.84 inches and steady. At Bowman Field, it was mostly cloudy. The temperature was 75 degrees, the dew point 73, and the relative humidity 93%. The wind was calm. The pressure was 29.85 inches and rising. At Jasper, it was clear. The temperature was 70 degrees, the dew point 70, and the relative humidity 100%. The wind was northwest at 3 miles an hour. The pressure was 29.88 inches and steady. Once again, at Louisville International, it was 76 degrees under mostly cloudy skies. Elsewhere around the region, it was clear, with a temperature of 74 at Evansville and 70 at Bloomington. It was partly cloudy, with a temperature of 70 at Covington and 76 at Paducah. It was mostly cloudy, with a temperature of 72 at Lexington, 75 at Nashville, and 72 at Indianapolis. At Jackson, it was cloudy, with a temperature of 72. At Frankfort, the weather conditions were not available. 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The current time is 3:12 a.m. Eastern Daylight Time. Now for the official National Weather Service forecast for North Central Kentucky and South Central Indiana, including the Louisville metro area. Tonight, mostly clear. A 20% chance of thunderstorms early in the evening. Some thunderstorms may be severe with damaging winds and large hail. Lows in the upper 60s. West winds 5 to 10 miles an hour shifting to the northwest after midnight. Wednesday, partly sunny. Highs in the upper 70s. North winds 5 to 15 miles an hour. Wednesday night,
mostly cloudy until midnight, then clearing. Lows around 60. North winds 5 to 15 miles an hour. Thursday, sunny. Highs around 80. Northeast winds 5 to 10 miles an hour. Thursday night, partly cloudy until midnight, then becoming mostly cloudy. Lows in the lower 60s. Northeast winds 5 to 10 miles an hour. And now the extended forecast for the radio listening area. Friday and Friday night, mostly cloudy. Highs in the lower 80s. Lows in the mid 60s. Saturday and Saturday night, partly cloudy. Highs in the upper 80s. Lows in the upper 60s. Sunday and Sunday night, partly cloudy. A 20% chance of thunderstorms. Highs in the lower 90s. Lows in the mid 70s. Monday and Monday night, partly cloudy. A 30% chance of thunderstorms. Highs in the mid-90s. Lows in the lower 70s. Tuesday and Tuesday night, partly cloudy. A 20% chance of thunderstorms. Highs around 90. Lows in the upper 60s. 3 a.m. Eastern Daylight Time weather conditions across north-central Kentucky and south-central Indiana. At Louisville International, it was mostly cloudy. The temperature was 76 degrees, the dew point 71, and the relative humidity 85%. The wind was west at 7 miles an hour. The pressure was 29.84 inches and steady. At Bowman Field, it was mostly cloudy. The temperature was 75 degrees, the dew point 73, and the relative humidity 93%. The wind was calm. The pressure was 29.85 inches and rising. At Jasper, it was clear. The temperature was 70 degrees, the dew point 70, and the relative humidity 100%. The wind was northwest at 3 miles an hour. The pressure was 29.88 inches and steady. Once again, at Louisville International, it was 76 degrees under mostly cloudy skies. Elsewhere around the region, it was clear, with a temperature of 74 at Evansville and 70 at Bloomington. It was partly cloudy, with a temperature of 70 at Covington and 76 at Paducah. It was mostly cloudy, with a temperature of 72 at Lexington, 75 at Nashville, and 72 at Indianapolis. At Jackson, it was cloudy, with a temperature of 72. At Frankfort, the weather conditions were not available. Now for the official National Weather Service forecast for north-central Kentucky and south-central Indiana, including the Louisville metro area. Tonight, mostly clear. A 20% chance of thunderstorms early in the evening. Some thunderstorms may be severe with damaging winds and large hail. Lows in the upper 60s. West winds 5 to 10 miles an hour shifting to the northwest after midnight. Wednesday, partly sunny. Highs in the upper 70s. North winds 5 to 15 miles an hour. Wednesday night, mostly cloudy until midnight, then clearing. Lows around 60. North winds 5 to 15 miles an hour. Thursday, sunny. Highs around 80. Northeast winds 5 to 10 miles an hour. Thursday night, partly cloudy until midnight, then becoming mostly cloudy. Lows in the lower 60s. Northeast winds 5 to 10 miles an hour. And now the extended forecast for the radio listening area. Friday and Friday night, mostly cloudy. Highs in the lower 80s. Lows in the mid 60s. Saturday and Saturday night, partly cloudy. Highs in the upper 80s. Lows in the upper 60s. Sunday and Sunday night, partly cloudy. A 20% chance of thunderstorms. Highs in the lower 90s. Lows in the mid 70s. Monday and Monday night, partly cloudy. A 30% chance of thunderstorms. Highs in the mid-90s. Lows in the lower 70s. Tuesday and Tuesday night, partly cloudy. A 20% chance of thunderstorms. Highs around 90. Lows in the upper 60s. The current time is 3:17 a.m. Eastern Daylight Time. 3 a.m. Eastern Daylight Time weather conditions across north-central Kentucky and south-central Indiana.
At Louisville International, it was mostly cloudy. The temperature was 76 degrees, the dew point 71, and the relative humidity 85%. The wind was west at 7 miles an hour. The pressure was 29.84 inches and steady. At Bowman Field, it was mostly cloudy. The temperature was 75 degrees, the dew point 73, and the relative humidity 93%. The wind was calm. The pressure was 29.85 inches and rising. At Jasper, it was clear. The temperature was 70 degrees, the dew point 70, and the relative humidity 100%. The wind was northwest at 3 miles an hour. The pressure was 29.88 inches and steady. Once again, at Louisville International, it was 76 degrees under mostly cloudy skies. Elsewhere around the region, it was clear, with a temperature of 74 at Evansville and 70 at Bloomington. It was partly cloudy, with a temperature of 70 at Covington and 76 at Paducah. It was mostly cloudy, with a temperature of 72 at Lexington, 75 at Nashville, and 72 at Indianapolis. At Jackson, it was cloudy, with a temperature of 72. At Frankfort, the weather conditions were not available. Now for the official National Weather Service forecast for North Central Kentucky and South Central Indiana, including the Louisville metro area. Tonight, mostly clear. A 20% chance of thunderstorms early in the evening. Some thunderstorms may be severe with damaging winds and large hail. Lows in the upper 60s. West winds 5 to 10 miles an hour shifting to the northwest after midnight. Wednesday, partly sunny. Highs in the upper 70s. North winds 5 to 15 miles an hour. Wednesday night, mostly cloudy until midnight, then clearing. Lows around 60. North winds 5 to 15 miles an hour. Thursday, sunny. Highs around 80. Northeast winds 5 to 10 miles an hour. Thursday night, partly cloudy until midnight, then becoming mostly cloudy. Lows in the lower 60s. Northeast winds 5 to 10 miles an hour. And now the extended forecast for the radio listening area. Friday and Friday night, mostly cloudy. Highs in the lower 80s. Lows in the mid 60s. Saturday and Saturday night, partly cloudy. Highs in the upper 80s. Lows in the upper 60s. Sunday and Sunday night, partly cloudy. A 20% chance of thunderstorms. Highs in the lower 90s. Lows in the mid 70s. Monday and Monday night, partly cloudy. A 30% chance of thunderstorms. Highs in the mid 90s. Lows in the lower 70s. Tuesday and Tuesday night, partly cloudy. A 20% chance of thunderstorms. Highs around 90. Lows in the upper 60s. 3 a.m. Eastern Daylight Time weather conditions across North Central Kentucky and South Central Indiana. At Louisville International, it was mostly cloudy. The temperature was 76 degrees, the dew point 71, and the relative humidity 85%. The wind was west at 7 miles an hour. The pressure was 29.84 inches and steady. At Bowman Field, it was mostly cloudy. The temperature was 75 degrees, the dew point 73, and the relative humidity 93%. The wind was calm. The pressure was 29.85 inches and rising. At Jasper, it was clear. The temperature was 70 degrees, the dew point 70, and the relative humidity 100%. The wind was northwest at 3 miles an hour. The pressure was 29.88 inches and steady. Once again, at Louisville International, it was 76 degrees under mostly cloudy skies. Elsewhere around the region, it was clear, with a temperature of 74 at Evansville and 70 at Bloomington. It was partly cloudy, with a temperature of 70 at Covington and 76 at Paducah. It was mostly cloudy, with a temperature of 72 at Lexington, 75 at Nashville, and 72 at Indianapolis. At Jackson, it was cloudy, with a temperature of 72. At Frankfort, the weather conditions were not available. The current time is 3:23 a.m. Eastern Daylight Time.
Now for the official National Weather Service forecast for north central Kentucky and south central Indiana, including the Louisville metro area. Tonight, mostly clear. A 20% chance of thunderstorms early in the evening. Some thunderstorms may be severe with damaging winds and large hail. Lows in the upper 60s. West winds 5 to 10 miles an hour shifting to the northwest after midnight. Wednesday, partly sunny. Highs in the upper 70s. North winds 5 to 15 miles an hour. Wednesday night, mostly cloudy until midnight, then clearing. Lows around 60. North winds 5 to 15 miles an hour. Thursday, sunny. Highs around 80. Northeast winds 5 to 10 miles an hour. Thursday night, partly cloudy until midnight, then becoming mostly cloudy. Lows in the lower 60s. Northeast winds 5 to 10 miles an hour. And now the extended forecast for the radio listening area. Friday and Friday night, mostly cloudy. Highs in the lower 80s. Lows in the mid 60s. Saturday and Saturday night, partly cloudy. Highs in the upper 80s. Lows in the upper 60s. Sunday and Sunday night, partly cloudy. A 20% chance of thunderstorms. Highs in the lower 90s. Lows in the mid 70s. Monday and Monday night, partly cloudy. A 30% chance of thunderstorms. Highs in the mid 90s. Lows in the lower 70s. Tuesday and Tuesday night, partly cloudy. A 20% chance of thunderstorms. Highs around 90. Lows in the upper 60s. 3 a.m. Eastern Daylight Time weather conditions across north central Kentucky and south central Indiana. At Louisville International, it was mostly cloudy. The temperature was 76 degrees, the dew point 71, and the relative humidity 85%. The wind was west at 7 miles an hour. The pressure was 29.84 inches and steady. At Bowman Field, it was mostly cloudy. The temperature was 75 degrees, the dew point 73, and the relative humidity 93%. The wind was calm. The pressure was 29.85 inches and rising. At Jasper, it was clear. The temperature was 70 degrees, the dew point 70, and the relative humidity 100%. The wind was northwest at 3 miles an hour. The pressure was 29.88 inches and steady. Once again, at Louisville International, it was 76 degrees under mostly cloudy skies. Elsewhere around the region, it was clear, with a temperature of 74 at Evansville and 70 at Bloomington. It was partly cloudy, with a temperature of 70 at Covington and 76 at Paducah. It was mostly cloudy, with a temperature of 72 at Lexington, 75 at Nashville, and 72 at Indianapolis. At Jackson, it was cloudy, with a temperature of 72. At Frankfort, the weather conditions were not available. Now for the official National Weather Service forecast for north central Kentucky and south central Indiana, including the Louisville metro area. Tonight, mostly clear. A 20% chance of thunderstorms early in the evening. Some thunderstorms may be severe with damaging winds and large hail. Lows in the upper 60s. West winds 5 to 10 miles an hour shifting to the northwest after midnight. Wednesday, partly sunny. Highs in the upper 70s. North winds 5 to 15 miles an hour. Wednesday night, mostly cloudy until midnight, then clearing. Lows around 60. North winds 5 to 15 miles an hour. Thursday, sunny. Highs around 80. Northeast winds 5 to 10 miles an hour. Thursday night, partly cloudy until midnight, then becoming mostly cloudy. Lows in the lower 60s. Northeast winds 5 to 10 miles an hour. And now the extended forecast for the radio listening area. Friday and Friday night, mostly cloudy. Highs in the lower 80s. Lows in the mid 60s. Saturday and Saturday night, partly cloudy. Highs in the upper 80s. Lows in the upper 60s. Sunday and Sunday night, partly cloudy. A 20% chance of thunderstorms. Highs in the lower 90s.
lows in the mid-70s. Monday and Monday night, partly cloudy. A 30% chance of thunderstorms. Highs in the mid-90s. Lows in the lower 70s. Tuesday and Tuesday night, partly cloudy. A 20% chance of thunderstorms. Highs around 90. Lows in the upper 60s. The current time is 3:28 a.m. Eastern Daylight Time. 3 a.m. Eastern Daylight Time weather conditions across north central Kentucky and south central Indiana. At Louisville International, it was mostly cloudy. The temperature was 76 degrees, the dew point 71, and the relative humidity 85%. The wind was west at 7 miles an hour. The pressure was 29.84 inches and steady. At Bowman Field, it was mostly cloudy. The temperature was 75 degrees, the dew point 73, and the relative humidity 93%. The wind was calm. The pressure was 29.85 inches and rising. At Jasper, it was clear. The temperature was 70 degrees, the dew point 70, and the relative humidity 100%. The wind was northwest at 3 miles an hour. The pressure was 29.88 inches and steady. Once again, at Louisville International, it was 76 degrees under mostly cloudy skies. Elsewhere around the region, it was clear, with a temperature of 74 at Evansville and 70 at Bloomington. It was partly cloudy, with a temperature of 70 at Covington and 76 at Paducah. It was mostly cloudy, with a temperature of 72 at Lexington, 75 at Nashville, and 72 at Indianapolis. At Jackson, it was cloudy, with a temperature of 72. At Frankfort, the weather conditions were not available. Now for the official National Weather Service forecast for north central Kentucky and south central Indiana, including the Louisville metro area. Tonight, mostly clear. A 20% chance of thunderstorms early in the evening. Some thunderstorms may be severe with damaging winds and large hail. Lows in the upper 60s. West winds 5 to 10 miles an hour shifting to the northwest after midnight. Wednesday, partly sunny. Highs in the upper 70s. North winds 5 to 15 miles an hour. Wednesday night, mostly cloudy until midnight, then clearing. Lows around 60. North winds 5 to 15 miles an hour. Thursday, sunny. Highs around 80. Northeast winds 5 to 10 miles an hour. Thursday night, partly cloudy until midnight, then becoming mostly cloudy. Lows in the lower 60s. Northeast winds 5 to 10 miles an hour. And now the extended forecast for the radio listening area. Friday and Friday night, mostly cloudy. Highs in the lower 80s. Lows in the mid 60s. Saturday and Saturday night, partly cloudy. Highs in the upper 80s. Lows in the upper 60s. Sunday and Sunday night, partly cloudy. A 20% chance of thunderstorms. Highs in the lower 90s. Lows in the mid 70s. Monday and Monday night, partly cloudy. A 30% chance of thunderstorms. Highs in the mid-90s. Lows in the lower 70s. Tuesday and Tuesday night, partly cloudy. A 20% chance of thunderstorms. Highs around 90. Lows in the upper 60s. The current time is 3:32 a.m. Eastern Daylight Time. 3 a.m. Eastern Daylight Time weather conditions across north central Kentucky and south central Indiana. At Louisville International, it was mostly cloudy. The temperature was 76 degrees, the dew point 71, and the relative humidity 85%. The wind was west at 7 miles an hour. The pressure was 29.84 inches and steady. At Bowman Field, it was mostly cloudy. The temperature was 75 degrees, the dew point 73, and the relative humidity 93%. The wind was calm. The pressure was 29.85 inches and rising. At Jasper, it was clear. The temperature was 70 degrees, the dew point 70, and the relative humidity 100%. The wind was northwest at 3 miles an hour. The pressure was 29.88 inches and steady.
Once again, at Louisville International, it was 76 degrees under mostly cloudy skies. Elsewhere around the region, it was clear, with a temperature of 74 at Evansville and 70 at Bloomington. It was partly cloudy, with a temperature of 70 at Covington and 76 at Paducah. It was mostly cloudy, with a temperature of 72 at Lexington, 75 at Nashville, and 72 at Indianapolis. At Jackson, it was cloudy, with a temperature of 72. At Frankfort, the weather conditions were not available. Now for the official National Weather Service forecast for North Central Kentucky and South Central Indiana, including the Louisville metro area. Tonight, mostly clear. A 20% chance of thunderstorms early in the evening. Some thunderstorms may be severe with damaging winds and large hail. Lows in the upper 60s. West winds 5 to 10 miles an hour shifting to the northwest after midnight. Wednesday, partly sunny. Highs in the upper 70s. North winds 5 to 15 miles an hour. Wednesday night, mostly cloudy until midnight, then clearing. Lows around 60. North winds 5 to 15 miles an hour. Thursday, sunny. Highs around 80. Northeast winds 5 to 10 miles an hour. Thursday night, partly cloudy until midnight, then becoming mostly cloudy. Lows in the lower 60s. Northeast winds 5 to 10 miles an hour. And now the extended forecast for the radio listening area. Friday and Friday night, mostly cloudy. Highs in the lower 80s. Lows in the mid 60s. Saturday and Saturday night, partly cloudy. Highs in the upper 80s. Lows in the upper 60s. Sunday and Sunday night, partly cloudy. A 20% chance of thunderstorms. Highs in the lower 90s. Lows in the mid 70s. Monday and Monday night, partly cloudy. A 30% chance of thunderstorms. Highs in the mid 90s. Lows in the lower 70s. Tuesday and Tuesday night, partly cloudy. A 20% chance of thunderstorms. Highs around 90. Lows in the upper 60s. 3 a.m. Eastern Daylight Time weather conditions across North Central Kentucky and South Central Indiana. At Louisville International, it was mostly cloudy. The temperature was 76 degrees, the dew point 71, and the relative humidity 85%. The wind was west at 7 miles an hour. The pressure was 29.84 inches and steady. At Bowman Field, it was mostly cloudy. The temperature was 75 degrees, the dew point 73, and the relative humidity 93%. The wind was calm. The pressure was 29.85 inches and rising. At Jasper, it was clear. The temperature was 70 degrees, the dew point 70, and the relative humidity 100%. The wind was northwest at 3 miles an hour. The pressure was 29.88 inches and steady. Once again, at Louisville International, it was 76 degrees under mostly cloudy skies. Elsewhere around the region, it was clear, with a temperature of 74 at Evansville and 70 at Bloomington. It was partly cloudy, with a temperature of 70 at Covington and 76 at Paducah. It was mostly cloudy, with a temperature of 72 at Lexington, 75 at Nashville, and 72 at Indianapolis. At Jackson, it was cloudy, with a temperature of 72. At Frankfort, the weather conditions were not available. The current time is 3:37 a.m. Eastern Daylight Time. Now for the official National Weather Service forecast for North Central Kentucky and South Central Indiana, including the Louisville metro area. Tonight, mostly clear. A 20% chance of thunderstorms early in the evening. Some thunderstorms may be severe with damaging winds and large hail. Lows in the upper 60s. West winds 5 to 10 miles an hour shifting to the northwest after midnight. Wednesday, partly sunny. Highs in the upper 70s. North winds 5 to 15 miles an hour. Wednesday night, mostly cloudy until midnight, then clearing. Lows around 60. North winds 5 to 15 miles an hour. Thursday, sunny. Highs around 80.
northeast winds 5 to 10 miles an hour. Thursday night, partly cloudy until midnight, then becoming mostly cloudy. Lows in the lower 60s. Northeast winds 5 to 10 miles an hour. And now the extended forecast for the radio listening area. Friday and Friday night, mostly cloudy. Highs in the lower 80s. Lows in the mid 60s. Saturday and Saturday night, partly cloudy. Highs in the upper 80s. Lows in the upper 60s. Sunday and Sunday night, partly cloudy. A 20% chance of thunderstorms. Highs in the lower 90s. Lows in the mid 70s. Monday and Monday night, partly cloudy. A 30% chance of thunderstorms. Highs in the mid 90s. Lows in the lower 70s. Tuesday and Tuesday night, partly cloudy. A 20% chance of thunderstorms. Highs around 90. Lows in the upper 60s. 3 a.m. Eastern Daylight Time weather conditions across north central Kentucky and south central Indiana. At Louisville International, it was mostly cloudy. The temperature was 76 degrees, the dew point 71, and the relative humidity 85%. The wind was west at 7 miles an hour. The pressure was 29.84 inches and steady. At Bowman Field, it was mostly cloudy. The temperature was 75 degrees, the dew point 73, and the relative humidity 93%. The wind was calm. The pressure was 29.85 inches and rising. At Jasper, it was clear. The temperature was 70 degrees, the dew point 70, and the relative humidity 100%. The wind was northwest at 3 miles an hour. The pressure was 29.88 inches and steady. Once again, at Louisville International, it was 76 degrees under mostly cloudy skies. Elsewhere around the region, it was clear, with a temperature of 74 at Evansville and 70 at Bloomington. It was partly cloudy, with a temperature of 70 at Covington and 76 at Paducah. It was mostly cloudy, with a temperature of 72 at Lexington, 75 at Nashville, and 72 at Indianapolis. At Jackson, it was cloudy, with a temperature of 72. At Frankfort, the weather conditions were not available. Now for the official National Weather Service forecast for north central Kentucky and south central Indiana, including the Louisville metro area. Tonight, mostly clear. A 20% chance of thunderstorms early in the evening. Some thunderstorms may be severe with damaging winds and large hail. Lows in the upper 60s. West winds 5 to 10 miles an hour shifting to the northwest after midnight. Wednesday, partly sunny. Highs in the upper 70s. North winds 5 to 15 miles an hour. Wednesday night, mostly cloudy until midnight, then clearing. Lows around 60. North winds 5 to 15 miles an hour. Thursday, sunny. Highs around 80. Northeast winds 5 to 10 miles an hour. Thursday night, partly cloudy until midnight, then becoming mostly cloudy. Lows in the lower 60s. Northeast winds 5 to 10 miles an hour. And now the extended forecast for the radio listening area. Friday and Friday night, mostly cloudy. Highs in the lower 80s. Lows in the mid 60s. Saturday and Saturday night, partly cloudy. Highs in the upper 80s. Lows in the upper 60s. Sunday and Sunday night, partly cloudy. A 20% chance of thunderstorms. Highs in the lower 90s. Lows in the mid 70s. Monday and Monday night, partly cloudy. A 30% chance of thunderstorms. Highs in the mid-90s. Lows in the lower 70s. Tuesday and Tuesday night, partly cloudy. A 20% chance of thunderstorms. Highs around 90. Lows in the upper 60s. 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
The current time is 3:43 a.m. Eastern Daylight Time. 3 a.m. Eastern Daylight Time weather conditions across north central Kentucky and south central Indiana. At Louisville International, it was mostly cloudy. The temperature was 76 degrees, the dew point 71, and the relative humidity 85%. The wind was west at 7 miles an hour. The pressure was 29.84 inches and steady. At Bowman Field, it was mostly

was 76 degrees under mostly cloudy skies. Elsewhere around the region, it was clear, with a temperature of 74 at Evansville and 70 at Bloomington. It was partly cloudy, with a temperature of 70 at Covington and 76 at Paducah. It was mostly cloudy, with a temperature of 72 at Lexington, 75 at Nashville, and 72 at Indianapolis. At Jackson, it was cloudy, with a temperature of 72. At Frankfort, the weather conditions were not available. Now for the official National Weather Service forecast for North Central Kentucky and South Central Indiana, including the Louisville metro area. Tonight, mostly clear. A 20% chance of thunderstorms early in the evening. Some thunderstorms may be severe with damaging winds and large hail. Lows in the upper 60s. West winds 5 to 10 miles an hour shifting to the northwest after midnight. Wednesday, partly sunny. Highs in the upper 70s. North winds 5 to 15 miles an hour. Wednesday night, mostly cloudy until midnight, then clearing. Lows around 60. North winds 5 to 15 miles an hour. Thursday, sunny. Highs around 80. Northeast winds 5 to 10 miles an hour. Thursday night, partly cloudy until midnight, then becoming mostly cloudy. Lows in the lower 60s. Northeast winds 5 to 10 miles an hour. And now the extended forecast for the radio listening area. Friday and Friday night, mostly cloudy. Highs in the lower 80s. Lows in the mid 60s. Saturday and Saturday night, partly cloudy. Highs in the upper 80s. Lows in the upper 60s. Sunday and Sunday night, partly cloudy. A 20% chance of thunderstorms. Highs in the lower 90s. Lows in the mid 70s. Monday and Monday night, partly cloudy. A 30% chance of thunderstorms. Highs in the mid-90s. Lows in the lower 70s. Tuesday and Tuesday night, partly cloudy. A 20% chance of thunderstorms. Highs around 90. Lows in the upper 60s. 3 a.m. Eastern Daylight Time weather conditions across North Central Kentucky and South Central Indiana. At Louisville International, it was mostly cloudy. The temperature was 76 degrees, the dew point 71, and the relative humidity 85%. The wind was west at 7 miles an hour. The pressure was 29.84 inches and steady. At Bowman Field, it was mostly cloudy. The temperature was 75 degrees, the dew point 73, and the relative humidity 93%. The wind was calm. The pressure was 29.85 inches and rising. At Jasper, it was clear. The temperature was 70 degrees, the dew point 70, and the relative humidity 100%. The wind was northwest at 3 miles an hour. The pressure was 29.88 inches and steady. Once again, at Louisville International, it was 76 degrees under mostly cloudy skies. Elsewhere around the region, it was clear, with a temperature of 74 at Evansville and 70 at Bloomington. It was partly cloudy, with a temperature of 70 at Covington and 76 at Paducah. It was mostly cloudy, with a temperature of 72 at Lexington, 75 at Nashville, and 72 at Indianapolis. At Jackson, it was cloudy, with a temperature of 72. At Frankfort, the weather conditions were not available. The current time is 3:48 a.m. Eastern Daylight Time. Now for the official National Weather Service forecast for North Central Kentucky and South Central Indiana, including the Louisville metro area. Tonight, mostly clear. A 20% chance of thunderstorms early in the evening. Some thunderstorms may be severe with damaging winds and large hail. Lows in the upper 60s. West winds 5 to 10 miles an hour shifting to the northwest after midnight. Wednesday, partly sunny. Highs in the upper 70s. North winds 5 to 15 miles an hour. Wednesday night, mostly cloudy until midnight, then clearing. Lows around 60. North winds 5 to 15 miles an hour. Thursday, sunny. Highs around 80. Northeast winds 5 to 10 miles an hour.

Thursday night, partly cloudy until midnight, then becoming mostly cloudy. Lows in the lower 60s. Northeast winds 5 to 10 miles an hour. And now the extended forecast for the radio listening area. Friday and Friday night, mostly cloudy. Highs in the lower 80s. Lows in the mid 60s. Saturday and Saturday night, partly cloudy. Highs in the upper 80s. Lows in the upper 60s. Sunday and Sunday night, partly cloudy. A 20% chance of thunderstorms. Highs in the lower 90s. Lows in the mid 70s. Monday and Monday night, partly cloudy. A 30% chance of thunderstorms. Highs in the mid 90s. Lows in the lower 70s. Tuesday and Tuesday night, partly cloudy. A 20% chance of thunderstorms. Highs around 90. Lows in the upper 60s. 3 a.m. Eastern Daylight Time weather conditions across north central Kentucky and south central Indiana. At Louisville International, it was mostly cloudy. The temperature was 76 degrees, the dew point 71, and the relative humidity 85%. The wind was west at 7 miles an hour. The pressure was 29.84 inches and steady. At Bowman Field, it was mostly cloudy. The temperature was 75 degrees, the dew point 73, and the relative humidity 93%. The wind was calm. The pressure was 29.85 inches and rising. At Jasper, it was clear. The temperature was 70 degrees, the dew point 70, and the relative humidity 100%. The wind was northwest at 3 miles an hour. The pressure was 29.88 inches and steady. Once again, at Louisville International, it was 76 degrees under mostly cloudy skies. Elsewhere around the region, it was clear, with a temperature of 74 at Evansville and 70 at Bloomington. It was partly cloudy, with a temperature of 70 at Covington and 76 at Paducah. It was mostly cloudy, with a temperature of 72 at Lexington, 75 at Nashville, and 72 at Indianapolis. At Jackson, it was cloudy, with a temperature of 72. At Frankfort, the weather conditions were not available. Now for the official National Weather Service forecast for north central Kentucky and south central Indiana, including the Louisville metro area. Tonight, mostly clear. A 20% chance of thunderstorms early in the evening. Some thunderstorms may be severe with damaging winds and large hail. Lows in the upper 60s. West winds 5 to 10 miles an hour shifting to the northwest after midnight. Wednesday, partly sunny. Highs in the upper 70s. North winds 5 to 15 miles an hour. Wednesday night, mostly cloudy until midnight, then clearing. Lows around 60. North winds 5 to 15 miles an hour. Thursday, sunny. Highs around 80. Northeast winds 5 to 10 miles an hour. Thursday night, partly cloudy until midnight, then becoming mostly cloudy. Lows in the lower 60s. Northeast winds 5 to 10 miles an hour. And now the extended forecast for the radio listening area. Friday and Friday night, mostly cloudy. Highs in the lower 80s. Lows in the mid 60s. Saturday and Saturday night, partly cloudy. Highs in the upper 80s. Lows in the upper 60s. Sunday and Sunday night, partly cloudy. A 20% chance of thunderstorms. Highs in the lower 90s. Lows in the mid 70s. Monday and Monday night, partly cloudy. A 30% chance of thunderstorms. Highs in the mid-90s. Lows in the lower 70s. Tuesday and Tuesday night, partly cloudy. A 20% chance of thunderstorms. Highs around 90. Lows in the upper 60s. The current time is 3:53 a.m. Eastern Daylight Time. 3 a.m. Eastern Daylight Time weather conditions across north central Kentucky and south central Indiana. At Louisville International, it was mostly cloudy. The temperature was 76 degrees, the dew point 71, and the relative humidity 85%. The wind was west at 7 miles an hour.
The pressure was 29.84 inches and steady. At Bowman Field, it was mostly cloudy. The temperature was 75 degrees, the dew point 73, and the relative humidity 93%. The wind was calm. The pressure was 29.85 inches and rising. At Jasper, it was clear. The temperature was 70 degrees, the dew point 70, and the relative humidity 100%. The wind was northwest at 3 miles an hour. The pressure was 29.88 inches and steady. Once again, at Louisville International, it was 76 degrees under mostly cloudy skies. Elsewhere around the region, it was clear, with a temperature of 74 at Evansville and 70 at Bloomington. It was partly cloudy, with a temperature of 70 at Covington and 76 at Paducah. It was mostly cloudy, with a temperature of 72 at Lexington, 75 at Nashville, and 72 at Indianapolis. At Jackson, it was cloudy, with a temperature of 72. At Frankfort, the weather conditions were not available. Now for the official National Weather Service forecast for North Central Kentucky and South Central Indiana, including the Louisville metro area. Tonight, mostly clear. A 20% chance of thunderstorms early in the evening. Some thunderstorms may be severe with damaging winds and large hail. Lows in the upper 60s. West winds 5 to 10 miles an hour shifting to the northwest after midnight. Wednesday, partly sunny. Highs in the upper 70s. North winds 5 to 15 miles an hour. Wednesday night, mostly cloudy until midnight, then clearing. Lows around 60. North winds 5 to 15 miles an hour. Thursday, sunny. Highs around 80. Northeast winds 5 to 10 miles an hour. Thursday night, partly cloudy until midnight, then becoming mostly cloudy. Lows in the lower 60s. Northeast winds 5 to 10 miles an hour. And now the extended forecast for the radio listening area. Friday and Friday night, mostly cloudy. Highs in the lower 80s. Lows in the mid-60s. Saturday and Saturday night, partly cloudy. Highs in the upper 80s. Lows in the upper 60s. Sunday and Sunday night, partly cloudy. A 20% chance of thunderstorms. Highs in the lower 90s. Lows in the mid-70s. Monday and Monday night, partly cloudy. A 30% chance of thunderstorms. Highs in the mid-90s. Lows in the lower 70s. Tuesday and Tuesday night, partly cloudy. A 20% chance of thunderstorms. Highs around 90. Lows in the upper 60s. The current time is 3:57 a.m. Eastern Daylight Time. 3 a.m. Eastern Daylight Time weather conditions across North Central Kentucky and South Central Indiana. At Louisville International, it was mostly cloudy. The temperature was 76 degrees, the dew point 71, and the relative humidity 85%. The wind was west at 7 miles an hour. The pressure was 29.84 inches and steady. At Bowman Field, it was mostly cloudy. The temperature was 75 degrees, the dew point 73, and the relative humidity 93%. The wind was calm. The pressure was 29.85 inches and rising. At Jasper, it was clear. The temperature was 70 degrees, the dew point 70, and the relative humidity 100%. The wind was northwest at 3 miles an hour. The pressure was 29.88 inches and steady. Once again, at Louisville International, it was 76 degrees under mostly cloudy skies. Elsewhere around the region, it was clear, with a temperature of 74 at Evansville and 70 at Bloomington. It was partly cloudy, with a temperature of 70 at Covington and 76 at Paducah. It was mostly cloudy, with a temperature of 72 at Lexington, 75 at Nashville, and 72 at Indianapolis. At Jackson, it was cloudy, with a temperature of 72. At Frankfort, the weather conditions were not available. Now for the official National Weather Service forecast for North Central Kentucky and South Central Indiana, including the Louisville metro area. Tonight, mostly clear.
a 20% chance of thunderstorms early in the evening. Some thunderstorms may be severe with damaging winds and large hail. Lows in the upper 60s. West winds 5 to 10 miles an hour shifting to the northwest after midnight. Wednesday, partly sunny. Highs in the upper 70s. North winds 5 to 15 miles an hour. Wednesday night, mostly cloudy until midnight, then clearing. Lows around 60. North winds 5 to 15 miles an hour. Thursday, sunny. Highs around 80. Northeast winds 5 to 10 miles an hour. Thursday night, partly cloudy until midnight, then becoming mostly cloudy. Lows in the lower 60s. Northeast winds 5 to 10 miles an hour. And now the extended forecast for the radio listening area. Friday and Friday night, mostly cloudy. Highs in the lower 80s. Lows in the mid 60s. Saturday and Saturday night, partly cloudy. Highs in the upper 80s. Lows in the upper 60s. Sunday and Sunday night, partly cloudy. A 20% chance of thunderstorms. Highs in the lower 90s. Lows in the mid 70s. Monday and Monday night, partly cloudy. A 30% chance of thunderstorms. Highs in the mid 90s. Lows in the lower 70s. Tuesday and Tuesday night, partly cloudy. A 20% chance of thunderstorms. Highs around 90. Lows in the upper 60s. 3 a.m. Eastern Daylight Time weather conditions across north central Kentucky and south central Indiana. At Louisville International, it was mostly cloudy. The temperature was 76 degrees, the dew point 71, and the relative humidity 85%. The wind was west at 7 miles an hour. The pressure was 29.84 inches and steady. At Bowman Field, it was mostly cloudy. The temperature was 75 degrees, the dew point 73, and the relative humidity 93%. The wind was calm. The pressure was 29.85 inches and rising. At Jasper, it was clear. The temperature was 70 degrees, the dew point 70, and the relative humidity 100%. The wind was northwest at 3 miles an hour. The pressure was 29.88 inches and steady. Once again, at Louisville International, it was 76 degrees under mostly cloudy skies. Elsewhere around the region, it was clear, with a temperature of 74 at Evansville and 70 at Bloomington. It was partly cloudy, with a temperature of 70 at Covington and 76 at Paducah. It was mostly cloudy, with a temperature of 72 at Lexington, 75 at Nashville, and 72 at Indianapolis. At Jackson, it was cloudy, with a temperature of 72. At Frankfort, the weather conditions were not available. The current time is 4:02 a.m. Eastern Daylight Time. 4 a.m. Eastern Daylight Time weather conditions across north central Kentucky and south central Indiana. At Louisville International, it was partly cloudy. The temperature was 75 degrees, the dew point 70, and the relative humidity 84%. The wind was northwest at 6 miles an hour. The pressure was 29.85 inches and rising. At Bowman Field, it was partly cloudy. The temperature was 73 degrees, the dew point 72, and the relative humidity 96%. The wind was calm. The pressure was 29.85 inches and steady. At Jasper, it was clear. The temperature was 70 degrees, the dew point 70, and the relative humidity 100%. The wind was west at 3 miles an hour. The pressure was 29.88 inches and steady. Once again, at Louisville International, it was 75 degrees under partly cloudy skies. Elsewhere around the region, it was clear, with a temperature of 73 at Evansville and 67 at Bloomington. It was partly cloudy, with a temperature of 75 at Nashville and 70 at Indianapolis. It was mostly cloudy, with a temperature of 72 at Lexington, 71 at Covington, and 72 at Jackson. At Paducah, it was cloudy, with a temperature of 74. At Frankfort, the weather conditions were not available.
Now for the official National Weather Service forecast for north central Kentucky and south central Indiana, including the Louisville metro area. Tonight, mostly clear. A 20% chance of thunderstorms early in the evening. Some thunderstorms may be severe with damaging winds and large hail. Lows in the upper 60s. West winds 5 to 10 miles an hour shifting to the northwest after midnight. Wednesday, partly sunny. Highs in the upper 70s. North winds 5 to 15 miles an hour. Wednesday night, mostly cloudy until midnight, then clearing. Lows around 60. North winds 5 to 15 miles an hour. Thursday, sunny. Highs around 80. Northeast winds 5 to 10 miles an hour. Thursday night, partly cloudy until midnight, then becoming mostly cloudy. Lows in the lower 60s. Northeast winds 5 to 10 miles an hour. And now the extended forecast for the radio listening area. Friday and Friday night, mostly cloudy. Highs in the lower 80s. Lows in the mid 60s. Saturday and Saturday night, partly cloudy. Highs in the upper 80s. Lows in the upper 60s. Sunday and Sunday night, partly cloudy. A 20% chance of thunderstorms. Highs in the lower 90s. Lows in the mid 70s. Monday and Monday night, partly cloudy. A 30% chance of thunderstorms. Highs in the mid 90s. Lows in the lower 70s. Tuesday and Tuesday night, partly cloudy. A 20% chance of thunderstorms. Highs around 90. Lows in the upper 60s. 4 a.m. Eastern Daylight Time weather conditions across north central Kentucky and south central Indiana. At Louisville International, it was partly cloudy. The temperature was 75 degrees, the dew point 70, and the relative humidity 84%. The wind was northwest at 6 miles an hour. The pressure was 29.85 inches and rising. At Bowman Field, it was partly cloudy. The temperature was 73 degrees, the dew point 72, and the relative humidity 96%. The wind was calm. The pressure was 29.85 inches and steady. At Jasper, it was clear. The temperature was 70 degrees, the dew point 70, and the relative humidity 100%. The wind was west at 3 miles an hour. The pressure was 29.88 inches and steady. Once again, at Louisville International, it was 75 degrees under partly cloudy skies. Elsewhere around the region, it was clear, with a temperature of 73 at Evansville and 67 at Bloomington. It was partly cloudy, with a temperature of 75 at Nashville and 70 at Indianapolis. It was mostly cloudy, with a temperature of 72 at Lexington, 71 at Covington, and 72 at Jackson. At Paducah, it was cloudy, with a temperature of 74. At Frankfort, the weather conditions were not available. The current time is 4:07 a.m. Eastern Daylight Time. Now for the official National Weather Service forecast for north central Kentucky and south central Indiana, including the Louisville metro area. Tonight, mostly clear. A 20% chance of thunderstorms early in the evening. Some thunderstorms may be severe with damaging winds and large hail. Lows in the upper 60s. West winds 5 to 10 miles an hour shifting to the northwest after midnight. Wednesday, partly sunny. Highs in the upper 70s. North winds 5 to 15 miles an hour. Wednesday night, mostly cloudy until midnight, then clearing. Lows around 60. North winds 5 to 15 miles an hour. Thursday, sunny. Highs around 80. Northeast winds 5 to 10 miles an hour. Thursday night, partly cloudy until midnight, then becoming mostly cloudy. Lows in the lower 60s. Northeast winds 5 to 10 miles an hour. And now the extended forecast for the radio listening area. Friday and Friday night, mostly cloudy. Highs in the lower 80s. Lows in the mid 60s. Saturday and Saturday night, partly cloudy. Highs in the upper 80s. Lows in the upper 60s. Sunday and Sunday night, partly cloudy.
a 20% chance of thunderstorms. Highs in the lower 90s. Lows in the mid-70s. Monday and Monday night, partly cloudy. A 30% chance of thunderstorms. Highs in the mid-90s. Lows in the lower 70s. Tuesday and Tuesday night, partly cloudy. A 20% chance of thunderstorms. Highs around 90. Lows in the upper 60s. 4 a.m. Eastern Daylight Time weather conditions across north-central Kentucky and south-central Indiana. At Louisville International, it was partly cloudy. The temperature was 75 degrees, the dew point 70, and the relative humidity 84%. The wind was northwest at 6 miles an hour. The pressure was 29.85 inches and rising. At Bowman Field, it was partly cloudy. The temperature was 73 degrees, the dew point 72, and the relative humidity 96%. The wind was calm. The pressure was 29.85 inches and steady. At Jasper, it was clear. The temperature was 70 degrees, the dew point 70, and the relative humidity 100%. The wind was west at 3 miles an hour. The pressure was 29.88 inches and steady. Once again, at Louisville International, it was 75 degrees under partly cloudy skies. Elsewhere around the region, it was clear, with a temperature of 73 at Evansville and 67 at Bloomington. It was partly cloudy, with a temperature of 75 at Nashville and 70 at Indianapolis. It was mostly cloudy, with a temperature of 72 at Lexington, 71 at Covington, and 72 at Jackson. At Paducah, it was cloudy, with a temperature of 74. At Frankfort, the weather conditions were not available. 4 a.m. Eastern Daylight Time weather conditions across north-central Kentucky and south-central Indiana. At Louisville International, it was partly cloudy. The temperature was 75 degrees, the dew point 70, and the relative humidity 84%. The wind was northwest at 6 miles an hour. The pressure was 29.85 inches and rising. At Bowman Field, it was partly cloudy. The temperature was 73 degrees, the dew point 72, and the relative humidity 96%. The wind was calm. The pressure was 29.85 inches and steady. At Jasper, it was clear. The temperature was 70 degrees, the dew point 70, and the relative humidity 100%. The wind was west at 3 miles an hour. The pressure was 29.88 inches and steady. Once again, at Louisville International, it was 75 degrees under partly cloudy skies. Elsewhere around the region, it was clear, with a temperature of 73 at Evansville and 67 at Bloomington. It was partly cloudy, with a temperature of 75 at Nashville and 70 at Indianapolis. It was mostly cloudy, with a temperature of 72 at Lexington, 71 at Covington, and 72 at Jackson. At Paducah, it was cloudy, with a temperature of 74. At Frankfort, the weather conditions were not available. Now for the official National Weather Service forecast for north-central Kentucky and south-central Indiana, including the Louisville metro area. Today, mostly sunny. Highs in the upper 70s. North winds 5 to 10 miles an hour. Tonight, mostly cloudy until midnight, then clearing. Lows in the upper 50s. North winds 5 to 10 miles an hour. Thursday, sunny. Highs around 80. Northeast winds 5 to 10 miles an hour. Thursday night, mostly cloudy until midnight, then becoming partly cloudy. Lows in the lower 60s. Northeast winds 5 to 10 miles an hour. And now the extended forecast for the radio listening area. Friday and Friday night, mostly cloudy. Highs in the lower 80s. Lows in the mid-60s. Saturday and Saturday night, partly cloudy. Highs in the mid-80s. Lows around 70. Sunday and Sunday night, partly cloudy. Chance of showers and slight chance of thunderstorms. Highs in the lower 90s. Lows in the lower 70s. Chance of precipitation 30%. Monday and Monday night, partly cloudy. A 50% chance of thunderstorms.
Highs in the lower 90s. Lows in the lower 70s. Tuesday and Tuesday night, partly cloudy. A 20% chance of thunderstorms. Highs around 90. Lows around 70. 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The current time is 4:14 a.m. Eastern Daylight Time. 4 a.m. Eastern Daylight Time weather conditions across north-central Kentucky and south-central Indiana. At Louisville International, it was partly cloudy. The temperature was 75 degrees, the dew point 70, and the relative humidity 84%. The wind was northwest at 6 miles an hour. The pressure was 29.85 inches and rising. At Bowman Field, it was partly cloudy. The temperature was 73 degrees, the dew point 72, and the relative humidity 96%. The wind was calm. The pressure was 29.85 inches and steady. At Jasper, it was clear. The temperature was 70 degrees, the dew point 70, and the relative humidity 100%. The wind was west at 3 miles an hour. The pressure was 29.88 inches and steady. Once again, at Louisville International, it was 75 degrees under partly cloudy skies. Elsewhere around the region, it was clear, with a temperature of 73 at Evansville and 67 at Bloomington. It was partly cloudy, with a temperature of 75 at Nashville and 70 at Indianapolis. It was mostly cloudy, with a temperature of 72 at Lexington, 71 at Covington, and 72 at Jackson. At Paducah, it was cloudy, with a temperature of 74. At Frankfort, the weather conditions were not available. Now for the official National Weather Service forecast for north-central Kentucky and south-central Indiana, including the Louisville metro area. Today, mostly sunny. Highs in the upper 70s. North winds 5 to 10 miles an hour. Tonight, mostly cloudy until midnight, then clearing. Lows in the upper 50s. North winds 5 to 10 miles an hour. Thursday, sunny. Highs around 80. Northeast winds 5 to 10 miles an hour. Thursday night, mostly cloudy until midnight, then becoming partly cloudy. Lows in the lower 60s. Northeast winds 5 to 10 miles an hour. And now the extended forecast for the radio listening area. Friday and Friday night, mostly cloudy. Highs in the lower 80s. Lows in the mid 60s. Saturday and Saturday night, partly cloudy. Highs in the mid 80s. Lows around 70. Sunday and Sunday night, partly cloudy. Chance of showers and slight chance of thunderstorms. Highs in the lower 90s. Lows in the lower 70s. Chance of precipitation 30%. Monday and Monday night, partly cloudy. A 50% chance of thunderstorms. Highs in the lower 90s. Lows in the lower 70s. Tuesday and Tuesday night, partly cloudy. A 20% chance of thunderstorms. Highs around 90. Lows around 70. The current time is 4:17 a.m. Eastern Daylight Time. 4 a.m. Eastern Daylight Time weather conditions across north-central Kentucky and south-central Indiana. At Louisville International, it was partly cloudy. The temperature was 75 degrees, the dew point 70, and the relative humidity 84%. The wind was northwest at 6 miles an hour. The pressure was 29.85 inches and rising. At Bowman Field, it was partly cloudy. The temperature was 73 degrees, the dew point 72, and the relative humidity 96%. The wind was calm. The pressure was 29.85 inches and steady. At Jasper, it was clear. The temperature was 70 degrees, the dew point 70, and the relative humidity 100%. The wind was west at 3 miles an hour. The pressure was 29.88 inches and steady.
Once again, at Louisville International, it was 75 degrees under partly cloudy skies. Elsewhere around the region, it was clear, with a temperature of 73 at Evansville and 67 at Bloomington. It was partly cloudy, with a temperature of 75 at Nashville and 70 at Indianapolis. It was mostly cloudy, with a temperature of 72 at Lexington, 71 at Covington, and 72 at Jackson. At Paducah, it was cloudy, with a temperature of 74. At Frankfort, the weather conditions were not available. Now for the official National Weather Service forecast for North Central Kentucky and South Central Indiana, including the Louisville metro area. Today, mostly sunny. Highs in the upper 70s. North winds 5 to 10 miles an hour. Tonight, mostly cloudy until midnight, then clearing. Lows in the upper 50s. North winds 5 to 10 miles an hour. Thursday, sunny. Highs around 80. Northeast winds 5 to 10 miles an hour. Thursday night, mostly cloudy until midnight, then becoming partly cloudy. Lows in the lower 60s. Northeast winds 5 to 10 miles an hour. And now the extended forecast for the radio listening area. Friday and Friday night, mostly cloudy. Highs in the lower 80s. Lows in the mid 60s. Saturday and Saturday night, partly cloudy. Highs in the mid 80s. Lows around 70. Sunday and Sunday night, partly cloudy. Chance of showers and slight chance of thunderstorms. Highs in the lower 90s. Lows in the lower 70s. Chance of precipitation 30%. Monday and Monday night, partly cloudy. A 50% chance of thunderstorms. Highs in the lower 90s. Lows in the lower 70s. Tuesday and Tuesday night, partly cloudy. A 20% chance of thunderstorms. Highs around 90. Lows around 70. 4 a.m. Eastern Daylight Time weather conditions across North Central Kentucky and South Central Indiana. At Louisville International, it was partly cloudy. The temperature was 75 degrees, the dew point 70, and the relative humidity 84%. The wind was northwest at 6 miles an hour. The pressure was 29.85 inches and rising. At Bowman Field, it was partly cloudy. The temperature was 73 degrees, the dew point 72, and the relative humidity 96%. The wind was calm. The pressure was 29.85 inches and steady. At Jasper, it was clear. The temperature was 70 degrees, the dew point 70, and the relative humidity 100%. The wind was west at 3 miles an hour. The pressure was 29.88 inches and steady. Once again, at Louisville International, it was 75 degrees under partly cloudy skies. Elsewhere around the region, it was clear, with a temperature of 73 at Evansville and 67 at Bloomington. It was partly cloudy, with a temperature of 75 at Nashville and 70 at Indianapolis. It was mostly cloudy, with a temperature of 72 at Lexington, 71 at Covington, and 72 at Jackson. At Paducah, it was cloudy, with a temperature of 74. At Frankfort, the weather conditions were not available. The current time is 4:22 a.m. Eastern Daylight Time. Now for the official National Weather Service forecast for North Central Kentucky and South Central Indiana, including the Louisville metro area. Today, mostly sunny. Highs in the upper 70s. North winds 5 to 10 miles an hour. Tonight, mostly cloudy until midnight, then clearing. Lows in the upper 50s. North winds 5 to 10 miles an hour. Thursday, sunny. Highs around 80. Northeast winds 5 to 10 miles an hour. Thursday night, mostly cloudy until midnight, then becoming partly cloudy. Lows in the lower 60s. Northeast winds 5 to 10 miles an hour. And now the extended forecast for the radio listening area. Friday and Friday night, mostly cloudy. Highs in the lower 80s. Lows in the mid 60s. Saturday and Saturday night, partly cloudy. Highs in the mid 80s. Lows around 70. Sunday and Sunday night, partly cloudy.
chance of showers and slight chance of thunderstorms. Highs in the lower 90s. Lows in the lower 70s. Chance of precipitation 30%. Monday and Monday night, partly cloudy. A 50% chance of thunderstorms. Highs in the lower 90s. Lows in the lower 70s. Tuesday and Tuesday night, partly cloudy. A 20% chance of thunderstorms. Highs around 90. Lows around 70. 4 a.m. Eastern Daylight Time weather conditions across north-central Kentucky and south-central Indiana. At Louisville International, it was partly cloudy. The temperature was 75 degrees, the dew point 70, and the relative humidity 84%. The wind was northwest at 6 miles an hour. The pressure was 29.85 inches and rising. At Bowman Field, it was partly cloudy. The temperature was 73 degrees, the dew point 72, and the relative humidity 96%. The wind was calm. The pressure was 29.85 inches and steady. At Jasper, it was clear. The temperature was 70 degrees, the dew point 70, and the relative humidity 100%. The wind was west at 3 miles an hour. The pressure was 29.88 inches and steady. Once again, at Louisville International, it was 75 degrees under partly cloudy skies. Elsewhere around the region, it was clear, with a temperature of 73 at Evansville and 67 at Bloomington. It was partly cloudy, with a temperature of 75 at Nashville and 70 at Indianapolis. It was mostly cloudy, with a temperature of 72 at Lexington, 71 at Covington, and 72 at Jackson. At Paducah, it was cloudy, with a temperature of 74. At Frankfort, the weather conditions were not available. Now for the official National Weather Service forecast for north-central Kentucky and south-central Indiana, including the Louisville metro area. Today, mostly sunny. Highs in the upper 70s. North winds 5 to 10 miles an hour. Tonight, mostly cloudy until midnight, then clearing. Lows in the upper 50s. North winds 5 to 10 miles an hour. Thursday, sunny. Highs around 80. Northeast winds 5 to 10 miles an hour. Thursday night, mostly cloudy until midnight, then becoming partly cloudy. Lows in the lower 60s. Northeast winds 5 to 10 miles an hour. And now the extended forecast for the radio listening area. Friday and Friday night, mostly cloudy. Highs in the lower 80s. Lows in the mid-60s. Saturday and Saturday night, partly cloudy. Highs in the mid-80s. Lows around 70. Sunday and Sunday night, partly cloudy. Chance of showers and slight chance of thunderstorms. Highs in the lower 90s. Lows in the lower 70s. Chance of precipitation 30%. Monday and Monday night, partly cloudy. A 50% chance of thunderstorms. Highs in the lower 90s. Lows in the lower 70s. Tuesday and Tuesday night, partly cloudy. A 20% chance of thunderstorms. Highs around 90. Lows around 70. The current time is 4:27 a.m. Eastern Daylight Time. 4 a.m. Eastern Daylight Time weather conditions across north-central Kentucky and south-central Indiana. At Louisville International, it was partly cloudy. The temperature was 75 degrees, the dew point 70, and the relative humidity 84%. The wind was northwest at 6 miles an hour. The pressure was 29.85 inches and rising. At Bowman Field, it was partly cloudy. The temperature was 73 degrees, the dew point 72, and the relative humidity 96%. The wind was calm. The pressure was 29.85 inches and steady. At Jasper, it was clear. The temperature was 70 degrees, the dew point 70, and the relative humidity 100%. The wind was west at 3 miles an hour. The pressure was 29.88 inches and steady. Once again, at Louisville International, it was 75 degrees under partly cloudy skies. Elsewhere around the region, it was clear, with a temperature of 73 at Evansville and 67 at Bloomington.
It was partly cloudy, with a temperature of 75 at Nashville and 70 at Indianapolis. It was mostly cloudy, with a temperature of 72 at Lexington, 71 at Covington, and 72 at Jackson. At Paducah, it was cloudy, with a temperature of 74. At Frankfort, the weather conditions were not available. Now for the official National Weather Service forecast for North Central Kentucky and South Central Indiana, including the Louisville metro area. Today, mostly sunny. Highs in the upper 70s. North winds 5 to 10 miles an hour. Tonight, mostly cloudy until midnight, then clearing. Lows in the upper 50s. North winds 5 to 10 miles an hour. Thursday, sunny. Highs around 80. Northeast winds 5 to 10 miles an hour. Thursday night, mostly cloudy until midnight, then becoming partly cloudy. Lows in the lower 60s. Northeast winds 5 to 10 miles an hour. And now the extended forecast for the radio listening area. Friday and Friday night, mostly cloudy. Highs in the lower 80s. Lows in the mid 60s. Saturday and Saturday night, partly cloudy. Highs in the mid 80s. Lows around 70. Sunday and Sunday night, partly cloudy. Chance of showers and slight chance of thunderstorms. Highs in the lower 90s. Lows in the lower 70s. Chance of precipitation 30%. Monday and Monday night, partly cloudy. A 50% chance of thunderstorms. Highs in the lower 90s. Lows in the lower 70s. Tuesday and Tuesday night, partly cloudy. A 20% chance of thunderstorms. Highs around 90. Lows around 70. 4 a.m. Eastern Daylight Time weather conditions across North Central Kentucky and South Central Indiana. At Louisville International, it was partly cloudy. The temperature was 75 degrees, the dew point 70, and the relative humidity 84%. The wind was northwest at 6 miles an hour. The pressure was 29.85 inches and rising. At Bowman Field, it was partly cloudy. The temperature was 73 degrees, the dew point 72, and the relative humidity 96%. The wind was calm. The pressure was 29.85 inches and steady. At Jasper, it was clear. The temperature was 70 degrees, the dew point 70, and the relative humidity 100%. The wind was west at 3 miles an hour. The pressure was 29.88 inches and steady. Once again, at Louisville International, it was 75 degrees under partly cloudy skies. Elsewhere around the region, it was clear, with a temperature of 73 at Evansville and 67 at Bloomington. It was partly cloudy, with a temperature of 75 at Nashville and 70 at Indianapolis. It was mostly cloudy, with a temperature of 72 at Lexington, 71 at Covington, and 72 at Jackson. At Paducah, it was cloudy, with a temperature of 74. At Frankfort, the weather conditions were not available. The current time is 4:32 a.m. Eastern Daylight Time. Now for the official National Weather Service forecast for North Central Kentucky and South Central Indiana, including the Louisville metro area. Today, mostly sunny. Highs in the upper 70s. North winds 5 to 10 miles an hour. Tonight, mostly cloudy until midnight, then clearing. Lows in the upper 50s. North winds 5 to 10 miles an hour. Thursday, sunny. Highs around 80. Northeast winds 5 to 10 miles an hour. Thursday night, mostly cloudy until midnight, then becoming partly cloudy. Lows in the lower 60s. Northeast winds 5 to 10 miles an hour. And now the extended forecast for the radio listening area. Friday and Friday night, mostly cloudy. Highs in the lower 80s. Lows in the mid 60s. Saturday and Saturday night, partly cloudy. Highs in the mid 80s. Lows around 70. Sunday and Sunday night, partly cloudy. Chance of showers and slight chance of thunderstorms. Highs in the lower 90s. Lows in the lower 70s. Chance of precipitation 30%. Monday and Monday night, partly cloudy.
partly cloudy. A 50% chance of thunderstorms. Highs in the lower 90s. Lows in the lower 70s. Tuesday and Tuesday night, partly cloudy. A 20% chance of thunderstorms. Highs around 90. Lows around 70. 4 a.m. Eastern Daylight Time weather conditions across north-central Kentucky and south-central Indiana. At Louisville International, it was partly cloudy. The temperature was 75 degrees, the dew point 70, and the relative humidity 84%. The wind was northwest at 6 miles an hour. The pressure was 29.85 inches and rising. At Bowman Field, it was partly cloudy. The temperature was 73 degrees, the dew point 72, and the relative humidity 96%. The wind was calm. The pressure was 29.85 inches and steady. At Jasper, it was clear. The temperature was 70 degrees, the dew point 70, and the relative humidity 100%. The wind was west at 3 miles an hour. The pressure was 29.88 inches and steady. Once again, at Louisville International, it was 75 degrees under partly cloudy skies. Elsewhere around the region, it was clear, with a temperature of 73 at Evansville and 67 at Bloomington. It was partly cloudy, with a temperature of 75 at Nashville and 70 at Indianapolis. It was mostly cloudy, with a temperature of 72 at Lexington, 71 at Covington, and 72 at Jackson. At Paducah, it was cloudy, with a temperature of 74. At Frankfort, the weather conditions were not available. Now for the official National Weather Service forecast for north-central Kentucky and south-central Indiana, including the Louisville metro area. Today, mostly sunny. Highs in the upper 70s. North winds 5 to 10 miles an hour. Tonight, mostly cloudy until midnight, then clearing. Lows in the upper 50s. North winds 5 to 10 miles an hour. Thursday, sunny. Highs around 80. Northeast winds 5 to 10 miles an hour. Thursday night, mostly cloudy until midnight, then becoming partly cloudy. Lows in the lower 60s. Northeast winds 5 to 10 miles an hour. And now the extended forecast for the radio listening area. Friday and Friday night, mostly cloudy. Highs in the lower 80s. Lows in the mid-60s. Saturday and Saturday night, partly cloudy. Highs in the mid-80s. Lows around 70. Sunday and Sunday night, partly cloudy. Chance of showers and slight chance of thunderstorms. Highs in the lower 90s. Lows in the lower 70s. Chance of precipitation 30%. Monday and Monday night, partly cloudy. A 50% chance of thunderstorms. Highs in the lower 90s. Lows in the lower 70s. Tuesday and Tuesday night, partly cloudy. A 20% chance of thunderstorms. Highs around 90. Lows around 70. The current time is 4:37 a.m. Eastern Daylight Time. 4 a.m. Eastern Daylight Time weather conditions across north-central Kentucky and south-central Indiana. At Louisville International, it was partly cloudy. The temperature was 75 degrees, the dew point 70, and the relative humidity 84%. The wind was northwest at 6 miles an hour. The pressure was 29.85 inches and rising. At Bowman Field, it was partly cloudy. The temperature was 73 degrees, the dew point 72, and the relative humidity 96%. The wind was calm. The pressure was 29.85 inches and steady. At Jasper, it was clear. The temperature was 70 degrees, the dew point 70, and the relative humidity 100%. The wind was west at 3 miles an hour. The pressure was 29.88 inches and steady. Once again, at Louisville International, it was 75 degrees under partly cloudy skies. Elsewhere around the region, it was clear, with a temperature of 73 at Evansville and 67 at Bloomington. It was partly cloudy, with a temperature of 75 at Nashville and 70 at Indianapolis. It was mostly cloudy, with a temperature of 72 at Lexington, 71 at Covington,
and 72 at Jackson. At Paducah, it was cloudy, with a temperature of 74. At Frankfort, the weather conditions were not available. Now for the official National Weather Service forecast for North Central Kentucky and South Central Indiana, including the Louisville metro area. Today, mostly sunny. Highs in the upper 70s. North winds 5 to 10 miles an hour. Tonight, mostly cloudy until midnight, then clearing. Lows in the upper 50s. North winds 5 to 10 miles an hour. Thursday, sunny. Highs around 80. Northeast winds 5 to 10 miles an hour. Thursday night, mostly cloudy until midnight, then becoming partly cloudy. Lows in the lower 60s. Northeast winds 5 to 10 miles an hour. And now the extended forecast for the radio listening area. Friday and Friday night, mostly cloudy. Highs in the lower 80s. Lows in the mid 60s. Saturday and Saturday night, partly cloudy. Highs in the mid 80s. Lows around 70. Sunday and Sunday night, partly cloudy. Chance of showers and slight chance of thunderstorms. Highs in the lower 90s. Lows in the lower 70s. Chance of precipitation 30%. Monday and Monday night, partly cloudy. A 50% chance of thunderstorms. Highs in the lower 90s. Lows in the lower 70s. Tuesday and Tuesday night, partly cloudy. A 20% chance of thunderstorms. Highs around 90. Lows around 70. 4 a.m. Eastern Daylight Time weather conditions across North Central Kentucky and South Central Indiana. At Louisville International, it was partly cloudy. The temperature was 75 degrees, the dew point 70, and the relative humidity 84%. The wind was northwest at 6 miles an hour. The pressure was 29.85 inches and rising. At Bowman Field, it was partly cloudy. The temperature was 73 degrees, the dew point 72, and the relative humidity 96%. The wind was calm. The pressure was 29.85 inches and steady. At Jasper, it was clear. The temperature was 70 degrees, the dew point 70, and the relative humidity 100%. The wind was west at 3 miles an hour. The pressure was 29.88 inches and steady. Once again, at Louisville International, it was 75 degrees under partly cloudy skies. Elsewhere around the region, it was clear, with a temperature of 73 at Evansville and 67 at Bloomington. It was partly cloudy, with a temperature of 75 at Nashville and 70 at Indianapolis. It was mostly cloudy, with a temperature of 72 at Lexington, 71 at Covington, and 72 at Jackson. At Paducah, it was cloudy, with a temperature of 74. At Frankfort, the weather conditions were not available. 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The current time is 4:42 a.m. Eastern Daylight Time. Now for the official National Weather Service forecast for North Central Kentucky and South Central Indiana, including the Louisville metro area. Today, mostly sunny. Highs in the upper 70s. North winds 5 to 10 miles an hour. Tonight, mostly cloudy until midnight, then clearing. Lows in the upper 50s. North winds 5 to 10 miles an hour. Thursday, sunny. Highs around 80. Northeast winds 5 to 10 miles an hour. Thursday night, mostly cloudy until midnight, then becoming partly cloudy. Lows in the lower 60s. Northeast winds 5 to 10 miles an hour. And now the extended forecast for the radio listening area. Friday and Friday night, mostly cloudy. Highs in the lower 80s. Lows in the mid 60s. Saturday and Saturday night, partly cloudy. Highs in the mid 80s. Lows around 70. Sunday and Sunday night, partly cloudy. Chance of showers and slight chance of thunderstorms.
Highs in the lower 90s. Lows in the lower 70s. Chance of precipitation 30%. Monday and Monday night, partly cloudy. A 50% chance of thunderstorms. Highs in the lower 90s. Lows in the lower 70s. Tuesday and Tuesday night, partly cloudy. A 20% chance of thunderstorms. Highs around 90. Lows around 70. 4 a.m. Eastern Daylight Time weather conditions across north central Kentucky and south central Indiana.

0: Hey, it's your ceiling vent, so I'm dripping. 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
2: Temperature of 73 at Evansville and 67 at Bloomington. It was partly cloudy, with a temperature of 75 at Nashville and 70 at Indianapolis. It was mostly cloudy, with a temperature of 72 at Lexington, 71 at Covington, and 72 at Jackson. At Paducah, it was cloudy, with a temperature of 74. At Frankfort, the weather conditions were not available. Now for the official National Weather Service forecast for North Central Kentucky and South Central Indiana, including the Louisville metro area. Today, mostly sunny. Highs in the upper 70s. North winds 5 to 10 miles an hour. Tonight, mostly cloudy until midnight, then clearing. Lows in the upper 50s. North winds 5 to 10 miles an hour. Thursday, sunny. Highs around 80. Northeast winds 5 to 10 miles an hour. Thursday night, mostly cloudy until midnight, then becoming partly cloudy. Lows in the lower 60s. Northeast winds 5 to 10 miles an hour. And now the extended forecast for the radio listening area. Friday and Friday night, mostly cloudy. Highs in the lower 80s. Lows in the mid 60s. Saturday and Saturday night, partly cloudy. Highs in the mid-80s. Lows around 70. Sunday and Sunday night, partly cloudy. Chance of showers and slight chance of thunderstorms. Highs in the lower 90s. Lows in the lower 70s. Chance of precipitation 30%. Monday and Monday night, partly cloudy. A 50% chance of thunderstorms. Highs in the lower 90s. Lows in the lower 70s. Tuesday and Tuesday night, partly cloudy. A 20% chance of thunderstorms. Highs around 90. Lows around 70. The current time is 4:47 a.m. Eastern Daylight Time. 4 a.m. Eastern Daylight Time weather conditions across North Central Kentucky and South Central Indiana. At Louisville International, it was partly cloudy. The temperature was 75 degrees. The dew point 70, and the relative humidity 84%. The wind was northwest at 6 miles an hour. The pressure was 29.85 inches and rising. At Bowman Field, it was partly cloudy. The temperature was 73 degrees, the dew point 72, and the relative humidity 96%. The wind was calm. The pressure was 29.85 inches and steady. At Jasper, it was clear. The temperature was 70 degrees, the dew point 70, and the relative humidity 100%. The wind was west at 3 miles an hour. The pressure was 29.88 inches and steady. Once again, at Louisville International, it was 75 degrees under partly cloudy skies. Elsewhere around the region, it was clear, with a temperature of 73 at Evansville and 67 at Bloomington. It was partly cloudy, with a temperature of 75 at Nashville and 70 at Indianapolis. It was mostly cloudy, with a temperature of 72 at Lexington, 71 at Covington, and 72 at Jackson. At Paducah, it was cloudy, with a temperature of 74. At Frankfort, the weather conditions were not available. Now for the official National Weather Service forecast for North Central Kentucky and South Central Indiana, including the Louisville metro area. Today, mostly sunny. Highs in the upper 70s. North winds 5 to 10 miles an hour. Tonight, mostly cloudy until midnight, then clearing. Lows in the upper 50s. North winds 5 to 10 miles an hour. Thursday, sunny. Highs around 80. Northeast winds 5 to 10 miles an hour. Thursday night, mostly cloudy until midnight, then becoming partly cloudy. Lows in the lower 60s. Northeast winds 5 to 10 miles an hour.

now the extended forecast for the radio listening area. Friday and Friday night, mostly cloudy. Highs in the lower 80s. Lows in the mid-60s. Saturday and Saturday night, partly cloudy. Highs in the mid-80s. Lows around 70. Sunday and Sunday night, partly cloudy. Chance of showers and slight chance of thunderstorms. Highs in the lower 90s. Lows in the lower 70s. Chance of precipitation 30%. Monday and Monday night, partly cloudy. A 50% chance of thunderstorms. Highs in the lower 90s. Lows in the lower 70s. Tuesday and Tuesday night, partly cloudy. A 20% chance of thunderstorms. Highs around 90. Lows around 70. 4 a.m. Eastern Daylight Time weather conditions across north-central Kentucky and south-central Indiana. At Louisville International, it was partly cloudy. The temperature was 75 degrees, the dew point 70, and the relative humidity 84%. The wind was northwest at 6 miles an hour. The pressure was 29.85 inches and rising. At Bowman Field, it was partly cloudy. The temperature was 73 degrees, the dew point 72, and the relative humidity 96%. The wind was calm. The pressure was 29.85 inches and steady. At Jasper, it was clear. The temperature was 70 degrees, the dew point 70, and the relative humidity 100%. The wind was west at 3 miles an hour. The pressure was 29.88 inches and steady. Once again, at Louisville International, it was 75 degrees under partly cloudy skies. Elsewhere around the region, it was clear, with a temperature of 73 at Evansville and 67 at Bloomington. It was partly cloudy, with a temperature of 75 at Nashville and 70 at Indianapolis. It was mostly cloudy, with a temperature of 72 at Lexington, 71 at Covington, and 72 at Jackson. At Paducah, it was cloudy, with a temperature of 74. At Frankfort, the weather conditions were not available. The current time is 4:52 a.m. Eastern Daylight Time. Now for the official National Weather Service forecast for north-central Kentucky and south-central Indiana, including the Louisville metro area. Today, mostly sunny. Highs in the upper 70s. North winds 5 to 10 miles an hour. Tonight, mostly cloudy until midnight, then clearing. Lows in the upper 50s. North winds 5 to 10 miles an hour. Thursday, sunny. Highs around 80. Northeast winds 5 to 10 miles an hour. Thursday night, mostly cloudy until midnight, then becoming partly cloudy. Lows in the lower 60s. Northeast winds 5 to 10 miles an hour. And now the extended forecast for the radio listening area. Friday and Friday night, mostly cloudy. Highs in the lower 80s. Lows in the mid-60s. Saturday and Saturday night, partly cloudy. Highs in the mid-80s. Lows around 70. Sunday and Sunday night, partly cloudy. Chance of showers and slight chance of thunderstorms. Highs in the lower 90s. Lows in the lower 70s. Chance of precipitation 30%. Monday and Monday night, partly cloudy. A 50% chance of thunderstorms. Highs in the lower 90s. Lows in the lower 70s. Tuesday and Tuesday night, partly cloudy. A 20% chance of thunderstorms. Highs around 90. Lows around 70. 4 a.m. Eastern Daylight Time weather conditions across north-central Kentucky and south-central Indiana. At Louisville International, it was partly cloudy. The temperature was 75 degrees, the dew point 70, and the relative humidity 84%. The wind was northwest at 6 miles an hour. The pressure was 29.85 inches and rising. At Bowman Field, it was partly cloudy. The temperature was 73 degrees, the dew point 72, and the relative humidity 96%. The wind was calm. The pressure was 29.85 inches and steady. At Jasper, it was clear. The temperature was 70 degrees, the dew point 70,
and the relative humidity 100%. The wind was west at 3 miles an hour. The pressure was 29.88 inches and steady. Once again, at Louisville International, it was 75 degrees under partly cloudy skies. Elsewhere around the region, it was clear, with a temperature of 73 at Evansville and 67 at Bloomington. It was partly cloudy, with a temperature of 75 at Nashville and 70 at Indianapolis. It was mostly cloudy, with a temperature of 72 at Lexington, 71 at Covington, and 72 at Jackson. At Paducah, it was cloudy, with a temperature of 74. At Frankfort, the weather conditions were not available. Now for the official National Weather Service forecast for North Central Kentucky and South Central Indiana, including the Louisville metro area. Today, mostly sunny. Highs in the upper 70s. North winds 5 to 10 miles an hour. Tonight, mostly cloudy until midnight, then clearing. Lows in the upper 50s. North winds 5 to 10 miles an hour. Thursday, sunny. Highs around 80. Northeast winds 5 to 10 miles an hour. Thursday night, mostly cloudy until midnight, then becoming partly cloudy. Lows in the lower 60s. Northeast winds 5 to 10 miles an hour. And now the extended forecast for the radio listening area. Friday and Friday night, mostly cloudy. Highs in the lower 80s. Lows in the mid 60s. Saturday and Saturday night, partly cloudy. Highs in the mid 80s. Lows around 70. Sunday and Sunday night, partly cloudy. Chance of showers and slight chance of thunderstorms. Highs in the lower 90s. Lows in the lower 70s. Chance of precipitation 30%. Monday and Monday night, partly cloudy. A 50% chance of thunderstorms. Highs in the lower 90s. Lows in the lower 70s. Tuesday and Tuesday night, partly cloudy. A 20% chance of thunderstorms. Highs around 90. Lows around 70. The current time is 4:57 a.m. Eastern Daylight Time. 4 a.m. Eastern Daylight Time weather conditions across North Central Kentucky and South Central Indiana. At Louisville International, it was partly cloudy. The temperature was 75 degrees, the dew point 70, and the relative humidity 84%. The wind was northwest at 6 miles an hour. The pressure was 29.85 inches and rising. At Bowman Field, it was partly cloudy. The temperature was 73 degrees, the dew point 72, and the relative humidity 96%. The wind was calm. The pressure was 29.85 inches and steady. At Jasper, it was clear. The temperature was 70 degrees, the dew point 70, and the relative humidity 100%. The wind was west at 3 miles an hour. The pressure was 29.88 inches and steady. Once again, at Louisville International, it was 75 degrees under partly cloudy skies. Elsewhere around the region, it was clear, with a temperature of 73 at Evansville and 67 at Bloomington. It was partly cloudy, with a temperature of 75 at Nashville and 70 at Indianapolis. It was mostly cloudy, with a temperature of 72 at Lexington, 71 at Covington, and 72 at Jackson. At Paducah, it was cloudy, with a temperature of 74. At Frankfort, the weather conditions were not available. Now for the official National Weather Service forecast for North Central Kentucky and South Central Indiana, including the Louisville metro area. Today, mostly sunny. Highs in the upper 70s. North winds 5 to 10 miles an hour. Tonight, mostly cloudy until midnight, then clearing. Lows in the upper 50s. North winds 5 to 10 miles an hour. Thursday, sunny. Highs around 80. Northeast winds 5 to 10 miles an hour. Thursday night, mostly cloudy until midnight, then becoming partly cloudy. Lows in the lower 60s. Northeast winds 5 to 10 miles an hour. And now the extended forecast for the radio listening area. Friday and Friday night, mostly cloudy. Highs in the lower 80s. Lows in the mid 60s.
Saturday and Saturday night, partly cloudy. Highs in the mid-80s. Lows around 70. Sunday and Sunday night, partly cloudy. Chance of showers and slight chance of thunderstorms. Highs in the lower 90s. Lows in the lower 70s. Chance of precipitation 30%. Monday and Monday night, partly cloudy. A 50% chance of thunderstorms. Highs in the lower 90s. Lows in the lower 70s. Tuesday and Tuesday night, partly cloudy. A 20% chance of thunderstorms. Highs around 90. Lows around 70. 4 a.m. Eastern Daylight Time weather conditions across north-central Kentucky and south-central Indiana. At Louisville International, it was partly cloudy. The temperature was 75 degrees, the dew point 70, and the relative humidity 84%. The wind was northwest at 6 miles an hour. The pressure was 29.85 inches and rising. At Bowman Field, it was partly cloudy. The temperature was 73 degrees, the dew point 72, and the relative humidity 96%. The wind was calm. The pressure was 29.85 inches and steady. At Jasper, it was clear. The temperature was 70 degrees, the dew point 70, and the relative humidity 100%. The wind was west at 3 miles an hour. The pressure was 29.88 inches and steady. Once again, at Louisville International, it was 75 degrees under partly cloudy skies. Elsewhere around the region, it was clear, with a temperature of 73 at Evansville and 67 at Bloomington. It was partly cloudy, with a temperature of 75 at Nashville and 70 at Indianapolis. It was mostly cloudy, with a temperature of 72 at Lexington, 71 at Covington, and 72 at Jackson. At Paducah, it was cloudy, with a temperature of 74. At Frankfort, the weather conditions were not available. The current time is 5:02 a.m. Eastern Daylight Time. Now for the official National Weather Service forecast for North Central Kentucky and South Central Indiana, including the Louisville metro area. Today, mostly sunny. Highs in the upper 70s. North winds 5 to 10 miles an hour. Tonight, mostly cloudy until midnight, then clearing. Lows in the upper 50s. North winds 5 to 10 miles an hour. Thursday, sunny. Highs around 80. Northeast winds 5 to 10 miles an hour. Thursday night, mostly cloudy until midnight, then becoming partly cloudy. Lows in the lower 60s. Northeast winds 5 to 10 miles an hour. And now the extended forecast for the radio listening area. Friday and Friday night, mostly cloudy. Highs in the lower 80s. Lows in the mid-60s. Saturday and Saturday night, partly cloudy. Highs in the mid-80s. Lows around 70. Sunday and Sunday night, partly cloudy. Chance of showers and slight chance of thunderstorms. Highs in the lower 90s. Lows in the lower 70s. Chance of precipitation 30%. Monday and Monday night, partly cloudy. A 50% chance of thunderstorms. Highs in the lower 90s. Lows in the lower 70s. Tuesday and Tuesday night, partly cloudy. A 20% chance of thunderstorms. Highs around 90. Lows around 70. 5 a.m. Eastern Daylight Time weather conditions across north-central Kentucky and south-central Indiana. At Louisville International, it was mostly cloudy. The temperature was 74 degrees, the dew point 68, and the relative humidity 81%. The wind was northwest at 5 miles an hour. The pressure was 29.86 inches and rising. At Bowman Field, it was mostly cloudy. The temperature was 71 degrees, the dew point 71, and the relative humidity 100%. The wind was calm. The pressure was 29.86 inches and rising. At Jasper, it was cloudy. The temperature was 70 degrees, the dew point 70, and the relative humidity 100%. The wind was northwest at 3 miles an hour. The pressure was 29.89 inches and rising.
Once again, at Louisville International, it was 74 degrees under mostly cloudy skies. Elsewhere around the region, it was clear, with a temperature of 71 at Evansville and 67 at Bloomington. It was partly cloudy, with a temperature of 71 at Lexington, 73 at Nashville, 73 at Paducah, and 68 at Indianapolis. At Covington, it was mostly cloudy, with a temperature of 70. At Jackson, it was cloudy, with a temperature of 73. At Frankfort, the weather conditions were not available. Now for the official National Weather Service forecast for North Central Kentucky and South Central Indiana, including the Louisville metro area. Today, mostly sunny. Highs in the upper 70s. North winds 5 to 10 miles an hour. Tonight, mostly cloudy until midnight, then clearing. Lows in the upper 50s. North winds 5 to 10 miles an hour. Thursday, sunny. Highs around 80. Northeast winds 5 to 10 miles an hour. Thursday night, mostly cloudy until midnight, then becoming partly cloudy. Lows in the lower 60s. Northeast winds 5 to 10 miles an hour. And now the extended forecast for the radio listening area. Friday and Friday night, mostly cloudy. Highs in the lower 80s. Lows in the mid 60s. Saturday and Saturday night, partly cloudy. Highs in the mid 80s. Lows around 70. Sunday and Sunday night, partly cloudy. Chance of showers and slight chance of thunderstorms. Highs in the lower 90s. Lows in the lower 70s. Chance of precipitation 30%. Monday and Monday night, partly cloudy. A 50% chance of thunderstorms. Highs in the lower 90s. Lows in the lower 70s. Tuesday and Tuesday night, partly cloudy. A 20% chance of thunderstorms. Highs around 90. Lows around 70. The current time is 5:07 a.m. Eastern Daylight Time. 5 a.m. Eastern Daylight Time weather conditions across North Central Kentucky and South Central Indiana. At Louisville International, it was mostly cloudy. The temperature was 74 degrees, the dew point 68, and the relative humidity 81%. The wind was northwest at 5 miles an hour. The pressure was 29.86 inches and rising. At Bowman Field, it was mostly cloudy. The temperature was 71 degrees, the dew point 71, and the relative humidity 100%. The wind was calm. The pressure was 29.86 inches and rising. At Jasper, it was cloudy. The temperature was 70 degrees, the dew point 70, and the relative humidity 100%. The wind was northwest at 3 miles an hour. The pressure was 29.89 inches and rising. Once again, at Louisville International, it was 74 degrees under mostly cloudy skies. Elsewhere around the region, it was clear, with a temperature of 71 at Evansville and 67 at Bloomington. It was partly cloudy, with a temperature of 71 at Lexington, 73 at Nashville, 73 at Paducah, and 68 at Indianapolis. At Covington, it was mostly cloudy, with a temperature of 70. At Jackson, it was cloudy, with a temperature of 73. At Frankfort, the weather conditions were not available. Now for the official National Weather Service forecast for North Central Kentucky and South Central Indiana, including the Louisville metro area. Today, mostly sunny. Highs in the upper 70s. North winds 5 to 10 miles an hour. Tonight, mostly cloudy until midnight, then clearing. Lows in the upper 50s. North winds 5 to 10 miles an hour. Thursday, sunny. Highs around 80. Northeast winds 5 to 10 miles an hour. Thursday night, mostly cloudy until midnight, then becoming partly cloudy. Lows in the lower 60s. Northeast winds 5 to 10 miles an hour. And now the extended forecast for the radio listening area. Friday and Friday night, mostly cloudy. Highs in the lower 80s. Lows in the mid 60s. Saturday and Saturday night, partly cloudy. Highs in the mid 80s. Lows around 70.
Sunday and Sunday night, partly cloudy. Chance of showers and slight chance of thunderstorms. Highs in the lower 90s. Lows in the lower 70s. Chance of precipitation 30%. Monday and Monday night, partly cloudy. A 50% chance of thunderstorms. Highs in the lower 90s. Lows in the lower 70s. Tuesday and Tuesday night, partly cloudy. A 20% chance of thunderstorms. Highs around 90. Lows around 70. 5 a.m. Eastern Daylight Time weather conditions across north central Kentucky and south central Indiana. At Louisville International, it was mostly cloudy. The temperature was 74 degrees, the dew point 68, and the relative humidity 81%. The wind was northwest at 5 miles an hour. The pressure was 29.86 inches and rising. At Bowman Field, it was mostly cloudy. The temperature was 71 degrees, the dew point 71, and the relative humidity 100%. The wind was calm. The pressure was 29.86 inches and rising. At Jasper, it was cloudy. The temperature was 70 degrees, the dew point 70, and the relative humidity 100%. The wind was northwest at 3 miles an hour. The pressure was 29.89 inches and rising. Once again, at Louisville International, it was 74 degrees under mostly cloudy skies. Elsewhere around the region, it was clear, with a temperature of 71 at Evansville and 67 at Bloomington. It was partly cloudy, with a temperature of 71 at Lexington, 73 at Nashville, 73 at Paducah, and 68 at Indianapolis. At Covington, it was mostly cloudy, with a temperature of 70. At Jackson, it was cloudy, with a temperature of 73. At Frankfort, the weather conditions were not available. Now for the official National Weather Service forecast for north central Kentucky and south central Indiana, including the Louisville metro area. Today, mostly sunny. Highs in the upper 70s. North winds 5 to 10 miles an hour. Tonight, mostly cloudy until midnight, then clearing. Lows in the upper 50s. North winds 5 to 10 miles an hour. Thursday, sunny. Highs around 80. Northeast winds 5 to 10 miles an hour. Thursday night, mostly cloudy until midnight, then becoming partly cloudy. Lows in the lower 60s. Northeast winds 5 to 10 miles an hour. And now the extended forecast for the radio listening area. Friday and Friday night, mostly cloudy. Highs in the lower 80s. Lows in the mid-60s. Saturday and Saturday night, partly cloudy. Highs in the mid-80s. Lows around 70. Sunday and Sunday night, partly cloudy. Chance of showers and slight chance of thunderstorms. Highs in the lower 90s. Lows in the lower 70s. Chance of precipitation 30%. Monday and Monday night, partly cloudy. A 50% chance of thunderstorms. Highs in the lower 90s. Lows in the lower 70s. Tuesday and Tuesday night, partly cloudy. A 20% chance of thunderstorms. Highs around 90. Lows around 70. 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The current time is 5:13 a.m. Eastern Daylight Time. 5 a.m. Eastern Daylight Time weather conditions across north central Kentucky and south central Indiana. At Louisville International, it was mostly cloudy. The temperature was 74 degrees, the dew point 68, and the relative humidity 81%. The wind was northwest at 5 miles an hour. The pressure was 29.86 inches and rising. At Bowman Field, it was mostly cloudy. The temperature was 71 degrees, the dew point 71, and the relative humidity 100%. The wind was calm. The pressure was 29.86 inches and rising. At Jasper, it was cloudy. The temperature was 70 degrees,
the dew point 70, and the relative humidity 100%. The wind was northwest at 3 miles an hour. The pressure was 29.89 inches and rising. Once again, at Louisville International, it was 74 degrees under mostly cloudy skies. Elsewhere around the region, it was clear, with a temperature of 71 at Evansville and 67 at Bloomington. It was partly cloudy, with a temperature of 71 at Lexington, 73 at Nashville, 73 at Paducah, and 68 at Indianapolis. At Covington, it was mostly cloudy, with a temperature of 70. At Jackson, it was cloudy, with a temperature of 73. At Frankfort, the weather conditions were not available. Now for the official National Weather Service forecast for North Central Kentucky and South Central Indiana, including the Louisville metro area. Today, mostly sunny. Highs in the upper 70s. North winds 5 to 10 miles an hour. Tonight, mostly cloudy until midnight, then clearing. Lows in the upper 50s. North winds 5 to 10 miles an hour. Thursday, sunny. Highs around 80. Northeast winds 5 to 10 miles an hour. Thursday night, mostly cloudy until midnight, then becoming partly cloudy. Lows in the lower 60s. Northeast winds 5 to 10 miles an hour. And now the extended forecast for the radio listening area. Friday and Friday night, mostly cloudy. Highs in the lower 80s. Lows in the mid 60s. Saturday and Saturday night, partly cloudy. Highs in the mid 80s. Lows around 70. Sunday and Sunday night, partly cloudy. Chance of showers and slight chance of thunderstorms. Highs in the lower 90s. Lows in the lower 70s. Chance of precipitation 30%. Monday and Monday night, partly cloudy. A 50% chance of thunderstorms. Highs in the lower 90s. Lows in the lower 70s. Tuesday and Tuesday night, partly cloudy. A 20% chance of thunderstorms. Highs around 90. Lows around 70. The current time is 5:17 a.m. Eastern Daylight Time. 5 a.m. Eastern Daylight Time weather conditions across North Central Kentucky and South Central Indiana. At Louisville International, it was mostly cloudy. The temperature was 74 degrees, the dew point 68, and the relative humidity 81%. The wind was northwest at 5 miles an hour. The pressure was 29.86 inches and rising. At Bowman Field, it was mostly cloudy. The temperature was 71 degrees, the dew point 71, and the relative humidity 100%. The wind was calm. The pressure was 29.86 inches and rising. At Jasper, it was cloudy. The temperature was 70 degrees, the dew point 70, and the relative humidity 100%. The wind was northwest at 3 miles an hour. The pressure was 29.89 inches and rising. Once again, at Louisville International, it was 74 degrees under mostly cloudy skies. Elsewhere around the region, it was clear, with a temperature of 71 at Evansville and 67 at Bloomington. It was partly cloudy, with a temperature of 71 at Lexington, 73 at Nashville, 73 at Paducah, and 68 at Indianapolis. At Covington, it was mostly cloudy, with a temperature of 70. At Jackson, it was cloudy, with a temperature of 73. At Frankfort, the weather conditions were not available. Now for the official National Weather Service forecast for North Central Kentucky and South Central Indiana, including the Louisville metro area. Today, mostly sunny. Highs in the upper 70s. North winds 5 to 10 miles an hour. Tonight, mostly cloudy until midnight, then clearing. Lows in the upper 50s. North winds 5 to 10 miles an hour. Thursday, sunny. Highs around 80. Northeast winds 5 to 10 miles an hour. Thursday night, mostly cloudy until midnight, then becoming partly cloudy. Lows in the lower 60s. Northeast winds 5 to 10 miles an hour. And now the extended forecast for the radio listening area. Friday and Friday night, mostly cloudy. Highs in the lower 80s.
lows in the mid-60s. Saturday and Saturday night, partly cloudy. Highs in the mid-80s. Lows around 70. Sunday and Sunday night, partly cloudy. Chance of showers and slight chance of thunderstorms. Highs in the lower 90s. Lows in the lower 70s. Chance of precipitation 30%. Monday and Monday night, partly cloudy. A 50% chance of thunderstorms. Highs in the lower 90s. Lows in the lower 70s. Tuesday and Tuesday night, partly cloudy. A 20% chance of thunderstorms. Highs around 90. Lows around 70. 5 a.m. Eastern Daylight Time weather conditions across north central Kentucky and south central Indiana. At Louisville International, it was mostly cloudy. The temperature was 74 degrees, the dew point 68, and the relative humidity 81%. The wind was northwest at 5 miles an hour. The pressure was 29.86 inches and rising. At Bowman Field, it was mostly cloudy. The temperature was 71 degrees, the dew point 71, and the relative humidity 100%. The wind was calm. The pressure was 29.86 inches and rising. At Jasper, it was cloudy. The temperature was 70 degrees, the dew point 70, and the relative humidity 100%. The wind was northwest at 3 miles an hour. The pressure was 29.89 inches and rising. Once again, at Louisville International, it was 74 degrees under mostly cloudy skies. Elsewhere around the region, it was clear, with a temperature of 71 at Evansville and 67 at Bloomington. It was partly cloudy, with a temperature of 71 at Lexington, 73 at Nashville, 73 at Paducah, and 68 at Indianapolis. At Covington, it was mostly cloudy, with a temperature of 70. At Jackson, it was cloudy, with a temperature of 73. At Frankfort, the weather conditions were not available. The current time is 5:22 a.m. Eastern Daylight Time. Now for the official National Weather Service forecast for North Central Kentucky and South Central Indiana, including the Louisville metro area. Today, mostly sunny. Highs in the upper 70s. North winds 5 to 10 miles an hour. Tonight, mostly cloudy until midnight, then clearing. Lows in the upper 50s. North winds 5 to 10 miles an hour. Thursday, sunny. Highs around 80. Northeast winds 5 to 10 miles an hour. Thursday night, mostly cloudy until midnight, then becoming partly cloudy. Lows in the lower 60s. Northeast winds 5 to 10 miles an hour. And now the extended forecast for the radio listening area. Friday and Friday night, mostly cloudy. Highs in the lower 80s. Lows in the mid-60s. Saturday and Saturday night, partly cloudy. Highs in the mid-80s. Lows around 70. Sunday and Sunday night, partly cloudy. Chance of showers and slight chance of thunderstorms. Highs in the lower 90s. Lows in the lower 70s. Chance of precipitation 30%. Monday and Monday night, partly cloudy. A 50% chance of thunderstorms. Highs in the lower 90s. Lows in the lower 70s. Tuesday and Tuesday night, partly cloudy. A 20% chance of thunderstorms. Highs around 90. Lows around 70. 5 a.m. Eastern Daylight Time weather conditions across north central Kentucky and south central Indiana. At Louisville International, it was mostly cloudy. The temperature was 74 degrees, the dew point 68, and the relative humidity 81%. The wind was northwest at 5 miles an hour. The pressure was 29.86 inches and rising. At Bowman Field, it was mostly cloudy. The temperature was 71 degrees, the dew point 71, and the relative humidity 100%. The wind was calm. The pressure was 29.86 inches and rising. At Jasper, it was cloudy. The temperature was 70 degrees, the dew point 70, and the relative humidity 100%. The wind was northwest at 3 miles an hour. The pressure was 29.89 inches and rising.
Once again, at Louisville International, it was 74 degrees under mostly cloudy skies. Elsewhere around the region, it was clear, with a temperature of 71 at Evansville and 67 at Bloomington. It was partly cloudy, with a temperature of 71 at Lexington, 73 at Nashville, 73 at Paducah, and 68 at Indianapolis. At Covington, it was mostly cloudy, with a temperature of 70. At Jackson, it was cloudy, with a temperature of 73. At Frankfort, the weather conditions were not available. Now for the official National Weather Service forecast for North Central Kentucky and South Central Indiana, including the Louisville metro area. Today, mostly sunny. Highs in the upper 70s. North winds 5 to 10 miles an hour. Tonight, mostly cloudy until midnight, then clearing. Lows in the upper 50s. North winds 5 to 10 miles an hour. Thursday, sunny. Highs around 80. Northeast winds 5 to 10 miles an hour. Thursday night, mostly cloudy until midnight, then becoming partly cloudy. Lows in the lower 60s. Northeast winds 5 to 10 miles an hour. And now the extended forecast for the radio listening area. Friday and Friday night, mostly cloudy. Highs in the lower 80s. Lows in the mid 60s. Saturday and Saturday night, partly cloudy. Highs in the mid 80s. Lows around 70. Sunday and Sunday night, partly cloudy. Chance of showers and slight chance of thunderstorms. Highs in the lower 90s. Lows in the lower 70s. Chance of precipitation 30%. Monday and Monday night, partly cloudy. A 50% chance of thunderstorms. Highs in the lower 90s. Lows in the lower 70s. Tuesday and Tuesday night, partly cloudy. A 20% chance of thunderstorms. Highs around 90. Lows around 70. The current time is 5:27 a.m. Eastern Daylight Time. 5 a.m. Eastern Daylight Time weather conditions across North Central Kentucky and South Central Indiana. At Louisville International, it was mostly cloudy. The temperature was 74 degrees, the dew point 68, and the relative humidity 81%. The wind was northwest at 5 miles an hour. The pressure was 29.86 inches and rising. At Bowman Field, it was mostly cloudy. The temperature was 71 degrees, the dew point 71, and the relative humidity 100%. The wind was calm. The pressure was 29.86 inches and rising. At Jasper, it was cloudy. The temperature was 70 degrees, the dew point 70, and the relative humidity 100%. The wind was northwest at 3 miles an hour. The pressure was 29.89 inches and rising. Once again, at Louisville International, it was 74 degrees under mostly cloudy skies. Elsewhere around the region, it was clear, with a temperature of 71 at Evansville and 67 at Bloomington. It was partly cloudy, with a temperature of 71 at Lexington, 73 at Nashville, 73 at Paducah, and 68 at Indianapolis. At Covington, it was mostly cloudy, with a temperature of 70. At Jackson, it was cloudy, with a temperature of 73. At Frankfort, the weather conditions were not available. Now for the official National Weather Service forecast for North Central Kentucky and South Central Indiana, including the Louisville metro area. Today, mostly sunny. Highs in the upper 70s. North winds 5 to 10 miles an hour. Tonight, mostly cloudy until midnight, then clearing. Lows in the upper 50s. North winds 5 to 10 miles an hour. Thursday, sunny. Highs around 80. Northeast winds 5 to 10 miles an hour. Thursday night, mostly cloudy until midnight, then becoming partly cloudy. Lows in the lower 60s. Northeast winds 5 to 10 miles an hour. And now the extended forecast for the radio listening area. Friday and Friday night, mostly cloudy. Highs in the lower 80s. Lows in the mid 60s. Saturday and Saturday night, partly cloudy. Highs in the mid 80s. Lows around 70. Sunday and Sunday night,
partly cloudy. Chance of showers and slight chance of thunderstorms. Highs in the lower 90s. Lows in the lower 70s. Chance of precipitation 30%. Monday and Monday night, partly cloudy. A 50% chance of thunderstorms. Highs in the lower 90s. Lows in the lower 70s. Tuesday and Tuesday night, partly cloudy. A 20% chance of thunderstorms. Highs around 90. Lows around 70. 5 a.m. Eastern Daylight Time weather conditions across north central Kentucky and south central Indiana. At Louisville International, it was mostly cloudy. The temperature was 74 degrees, the dew point 68, and the relative humidity 81%. The wind was northwest at 5 miles an hour. The pressure was 29.86 inches and rising. At Bowman Field, it was mostly cloudy. The temperature was 71 degrees, the dew point 71, and the relative humidity 100%. The wind was calm. The pressure was 29.86 inches and rising. At Jasper, it was cloudy. The temperature was 70 degrees, the dew point 70, and the relative humidity 100%. The wind was northwest at 3 miles an hour. The pressure was 29.89 inches and rising. Once again, at Louisville International, it was 74 degrees under mostly cloudy skies. Elsewhere around the region, it was clear, with a temperature of 71 at Evansville and 67 at Bloomington. It was partly cloudy, with a temperature of 71 at Lexington, 73 at Nashville, 73 at Paducah, and 68 at Indianapolis. At Covington, it was mostly cloudy, with a temperature of 70. At Jackson, it was cloudy, with a temperature of 73. At Frankfort, the weather conditions were not available. Now for the official National Weather Service forecast for north central Kentucky and south central Indiana, including the Louisville metro area. Today, mostly sunny. Highs in the upper 70s. North winds 5 to 10 miles an hour. Tonight, mostly cloudy until midnight, then clearing. Lows in the upper 50s. North winds 5 to 10 miles an hour. Thursday, sunny. Highs around 80. Northeast winds 5 to 10 miles an hour. Thursday night, mostly cloudy until midnight, then becoming partly cloudy. Lows in the lower 60s. Northeast winds 5 to 10 miles an hour. And now the extended forecast for the radio listening area. Friday and Friday night, mostly cloudy. Highs in the lower 80s. Lows in the mid 60s. Saturday and Saturday night, partly cloudy. Highs in the mid 80s. Lows around 70. Sunday and Sunday night, partly cloudy. Chance of showers and slight chance of thunderstorms. Highs in the lower 90s. Lows in the lower 70s. Chance of precipitation 30%. Monday and Monday night, partly cloudy. A 50% chance of thunderstorms. Highs in the lower 90s. Lows in the lower 70s. Tuesday and Tuesday night, partly cloudy. A 20% chance of thunderstorms. Highs around 90. Lows around 70. The current time is 5:33 a.m. Eastern Daylight Time. 5 a.m. Eastern Daylight Time weather conditions across north central Kentucky and south central Indiana. At Louisville International, it was mostly cloudy. The temperature was 74 degrees, the dew point 68, and the relative humidity 81%. The wind was northwest at 5 miles an hour. The pressure was 29.86 inches and rising. At Bowman Field, it was mostly cloudy. The temperature was 71 degrees, the dew point 71, and the relative humidity 100%. The wind was calm. The pressure was 29.86 inches and rising. At Jasper, it was cloudy. The temperature was 70 degrees, the dew point 70, and the relative humidity 100%. The wind was northwest at 3 miles an hour. The pressure was 29.89 inches and rising. Once again, at Louisville International, it was 74 degrees under mostly cloudy skies. Elsewhere around the region, it was clear, with a temperature of 71 at Evansville
and 67 at Bloomington. It was partly cloudy, with a temperature of 71 at Lexington, 73 at Nashville, 73 at Paducah, and 68 at Indianapolis. At Covington, it was mostly cloudy, with a temperature of 70. At Jackson, it was cloudy, with a temperature of 73. At Frankfort, the weather conditions were not available. Now for the official National Weather Service forecast for North Central Kentucky and South Central Indiana, including the Louisville metro area. Today, mostly sunny. Highs in the upper 70s. North winds 5 to 10 miles an hour. Tonight, mostly cloudy until midnight, then clearing. Lows in the upper 50s. North winds 5 to 10 miles an hour. Thursday, sunny. Highs around 80. Northeast winds 5 to 10 miles an hour. Thursday night, mostly cloudy until midnight, then becoming partly cloudy. Lows in the lower 60s. Northeast winds 5 to 10 miles an hour. And now the extended forecast for the radio listening area. Friday and Friday night, mostly cloudy. Highs in the lower 80s. Lows in the mid 60s. Saturday and Saturday night, partly cloudy. Highs in the mid 80s. Lows around 70. Sunday and Sunday night, partly cloudy. Chance of showers and slight chance of thunderstorms. Highs in the lower 90s. Lows in the lower 70s. Chance of precipitation 30%. Monday and Monday night, partly cloudy. A 50% chance of thunderstorms. Highs in the lower 90s. Lows in the lower 70s. Tuesday and Tuesday night, partly cloudy. A 20% chance of thunderstorms. Highs around 90. Lows around 70. 5 a.m. Eastern Daylight Time weather conditions across North Central Kentucky and South Central Indiana. At Louisville International, it was mostly cloudy. The temperature was 74 degrees, the dew point 68, and the relative humidity 81%. The wind was northwest at 5 miles an hour. The pressure was 29.86 inches and rising. At Bowman Field, it was mostly cloudy. The temperature was 71 degrees, the dew point 71, and the relative humidity 100%. The wind was calm. The pressure was 29.86 inches and rising. At Jasper, it was cloudy. The temperature was 70 degrees, the dew point 70, and the relative humidity 100%. The wind was northwest at 3 miles an hour. The pressure was 29.89 inches and rising. Once again, at Louisville International, it was 74 degrees under mostly cloudy skies. Elsewhere around the region, it was clear, with a temperature of 71 at Evansville and 67 at Bloomington. It was partly cloudy, with a temperature of 71 at Lexington, 73 at Nashville, 73 at Paducah, and 68 at Indianapolis. At Covington, it was mostly cloudy, with a temperature of 70. At Jackson, it was cloudy, with a temperature of 73. At Frankfort, the weather conditions were not available. The current time is 5:38 a.m. Eastern Daylight Time. Now for the official National Weather Service forecast for North Central Kentucky and South Central Indiana, including the Louisville metro area. Today, mostly sunny. Highs in the upper 70s. North winds 5 to 10 miles an hour. Tonight, mostly cloudy until midnight, then clearing. Lows in the upper 50s. North winds 5 to 10 miles an hour. Thursday, sunny. Highs around 80. Northeast winds 5 to 10 miles an hour. Thursday night, mostly cloudy until midnight, then becoming partly cloudy. Lows in the lower 60s. Northeast winds 5 to 10 miles an hour. And now the extended forecast for the radio listening area. Friday and Friday night, mostly cloudy. Highs in the lower 80s. Lows in the mid 60s. Saturday and Saturday night, partly cloudy. Highs in the mid 80s. Lows around 70. Sunday and Sunday night, partly cloudy. Chance of showers and slight chance of thunderstorms. Highs in the lower 90s. Lows in the lower 70s.
chance of precipitation 30%. Monday and Monday night, partly cloudy. A 50% chance of thunderstorms. Highs in the lower 90s. Lows in the lower 70s. Tuesday and Tuesday night, partly cloudy. A 20% chance of thunderstorms. Highs around 90. Lows around 70. 5 a.m. Eastern Daylight Time weather conditions across north central Kentucky and south central Indiana. At Louisville International, it was mostly cloudy. The temperature was 74 degrees, the dew point 68, and the relative humidity 81%. The wind was northwest at 5 miles an hour. The pressure was 29.86 inches and rising. At Bowman Field, it was mostly cloudy. The temperature was 71 degrees, the dew point 71, and the relative humidity 100%. The wind was calm. The pressure was 29.86 inches and rising. At Jasper, it was cloudy. The temperature was 70 degrees, the dew point 70, and the relative humidity 100%. The wind was northwest at 3 miles an hour. The pressure was 29.89 inches and rising. Once again, at Louisville International, it was 74 degrees under mostly cloudy skies. Elsewhere around the region, it was clear, with a temperature of 71 at Evansville and 67 at Bloomington. It was partly cloudy, with a temperature of 71 at Lexington, 73 at Nashville, 73 at Paducah, and 68 at Indianapolis. At Covington, it was mostly cloudy, with a temperature of 70. At Jackson, it was cloudy, with a temperature of 73. At Frankfort, the weather conditions were not available. Now for the official National Weather Service forecast for north central Kentucky and south central Indiana, including the Louisville metro area. Today, mostly sunny. Highs in the upper 70s. North winds 5 to 10 miles an hour. Tonight, mostly cloudy until midnight, then clearing. Lows in the upper 50s. North winds 5 to 10 miles an hour. Thursday, sunny. Highs around 80. Northeast winds 5 to 10 miles an hour. Thursday night, mostly cloudy until midnight, then becoming partly cloudy. Lows in the lower 60s. Northeast winds 5 to 10 miles an hour. And now the extended forecast for the radio listening area. Friday and Friday night, mostly cloudy. Highs in the lower 80s. Lows in the mid 60s. Saturday and Saturday night, partly cloudy. Highs in the mid 80s. Lows around 70. Sunday and Sunday night, partly cloudy. Chance of showers and slight chance of thunderstorms. Highs in the lower 90s. Lows in the lower 70s. Chance of precipitation 30%. Monday and Monday night, partly cloudy. A 50% chance of thunderstorms. Highs in the lower 90s. Lows in the lower 70s. Tuesday and Tuesday night, partly cloudy. A 20% chance of thunderstorms. Highs around 90. Lows around 70. 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The current time is 5:43 a.m. Eastern Daylight Time. 5 a.m. Eastern Daylight Time weather conditions across north central Kentucky and south central Indiana. At Louisville International, it was mostly cloudy. The temperature was 74 degrees, the dew point 68, and the relative humidity 81%. The wind was northwest at 5 miles an hour. The pressure was 29.86 inches and rising. At Bowman Field, it was mostly cloudy. The temperature was 71 degrees, the dew point 71, and the relative humidity 100%. The wind was calm. The pressure was 29.86 inches and rising. At Jasper, it was cloudy. The temperature was 70 degrees, the dew point 70, and the relative humidity 100%. The wind was northwest at 3 miles an hour. The pressure was 29.89 inches and rising.
Once again, at Louisville International, it was 74 degrees under mostly cloudy skies. Elsewhere around the region, it was clear, with a temperature of 71 at Evansville and

clearing. Lows in the upper 50s. North winds 5 to 10 miles an hour. Thursday, sunny. Highs around 80. Northeast winds 5 to 10 miles an hour. Thursday night, mostly cloudy until midnight, then becoming partly cloudy. Lows in the lower 60s. Northeast winds 5 to 10 miles an hour. And now the extended forecast for the radio listening area. Friday and Friday night, mostly cloudy. Highs in the lower 80s. Lows in the mid 60s. Saturday and Saturday night, partly cloudy. Highs in the mid 80s. Lows around 70. Sunday and Sunday night, partly cloudy. Chance of showers and slight chance of thunderstorms. Highs in the lower 90s. Lows in the lower 70s. Chance of precipitation 30%. Monday and Monday night, partly cloudy. A 50% chance of thunderstorms. Highs in the lower 90s. Lows in the lower 70s. Tuesday and Tuesday night, partly cloudy. A 20% chance of thunderstorms. Highs around 90. Lows around 70. 5 a.m. Eastern Daylight Time weather conditions across north central Kentucky and south central Indiana. At Louisville International, it was mostly cloudy. The temperature was 74 degrees, the dew point 68, and the relative humidity 81%. The wind was northwest at 5 miles an hour. The pressure was 29.86 inches and rising. At Bowman Field, it was mostly cloudy. The temperature was 71 degrees, the dew point 71, and the relative humidity 100%. The wind was calm. The pressure was 29.86 inches and rising. At Jasper, it was cloudy. The temperature was 70 degrees, the dew point 70, and the relative humidity 100%. The wind was northwest at 3 miles an hour. The pressure was 29.89 inches and rising. Once again, at Louisville International, it was 74 degrees under mostly cloudy skies. Elsewhere around the region, it was clear, with a temperature of 71 at Evansville and 67 at Bloomington. It was partly cloudy, with a temperature of 71 at Lexington, 73 at Nashville, 73 at Paducah, and 68 at Indianapolis. At Covington, it was mostly cloudy, with a temperature of 70. At Jackson, it was cloudy, with a temperature of 73. At Frankfort, the weather conditions were not available. The current time is 5:48 a.m. Eastern Daylight Time. Now for the official National Weather Service forecast for North Central Kentucky and South Central Indiana, including the Louisville metro area. Today, mostly sunny. Highs in the upper 70s. North winds 5 to 10 miles an hour. Tonight, mostly cloudy until midnight, then clearing. Lows in the upper 50s. North winds 5 to 10 miles an hour. Thursday, sunny. Highs around 80. Northeast winds 5 to 10 miles an hour. Thursday night, mostly cloudy until midnight, then becoming partly cloudy. Lows in the lower 60s. Northeast winds 5 to 10 miles an hour. And now the extended forecast for the radio listening area. Friday and Friday night, mostly cloudy. Highs in the lower 80s. Lows in the mid 60s. Saturday and Saturday night, partly cloudy. Highs in the mid 80s. Lows around 70. Sunday and Sunday night, partly cloudy. Chance of showers and slight chance of thunderstorms. Highs in the lower 90s. Lows in the lower 70s. Chance of precipitation 30%. Monday and Monday night, partly cloudy. A 50% chance of thunderstorms. Highs in the lower 90s. Lows in the lower 70s. Tuesday and Tuesday night, partly cloudy. A 20% chance of thunderstorms. Highs around 90. Lows around 70. 5 a.m. Eastern Daylight Time weather conditions across north central Kentucky and south central Indiana. At Louisville International, it was mostly cloudy. The temperature was 74 degrees, the dew point 68, and the relative humidity 81%. The wind was northwest at 5 miles an hour. The pressure was 29.

86 inches and rising. At Bowman Field, it was mostly cloudy. The temperature was 71 degrees, the dew point 71, and the relative humidity 100%. The wind was calm. The pressure was 29.86 inches and rising. At Jasper, it was cloudy. The temperature was 70 degrees, the dew point 70, and the relative humidity 100%. The wind was northwest at 3 miles an hour. The pressure was 29.89 inches and rising. Once again, at Louisville International, it was 74 degrees under mostly cloudy skies. Elsewhere around the region, it was clear, with a temperature of 71 at Evansville and 67 at Bloomington. It was partly cloudy, with a temperature of 71 at Lexington, 73 at Nashville, 73 at Paducah, and 68 at Indianapolis. At Covington, it was mostly cloudy, with a temperature of 70. At Jackson, it was cloudy, with a temperature of 73. At Frankfort, the weather conditions were not available. Now for the official National Weather Service forecast for North Central Kentucky and South Central Indiana, including the Louisville metro area. Today, mostly sunny. Highs in the upper 70s. North winds 5 to 10 miles an hour. Tonight, mostly cloudy until midnight, then clearing. Lows in the upper 50s. North winds 5 to 10 miles an hour. Thursday, sunny. Highs around 80. Northeast winds 5 to 10 miles an hour. Thursday night, mostly cloudy until midnight, then becoming partly cloudy. Lows in the lower 60s. Northeast winds 5 to 10 miles an hour. And now the extended forecast for the radio listening area. Friday and Friday night, mostly cloudy. Highs in the lower 80s. Lows in the mid 60s. Saturday and Saturday night, partly cloudy. Highs in the mid 80s. Lows around 70. Sunday and Sunday night, partly cloudy. Chance of showers and slight chance of thunderstorms. Highs in the lower 90s. Lows in the lower 70s. Chance of precipitation 30%. Monday and Monday night, partly cloudy. A 50% chance of thunderstorms. Highs in the lower 90s. Lows in the lower 70s. Tuesday and Tuesday night, partly cloudy. A 20% chance of thunderstorms. Highs around 90. Lows around 70. The current time is 5:53 a.m. Eastern Daylight Time. 5 a.m. Eastern Daylight Time weather conditions across north central Kentucky and south central Indiana. At Louisville International, it was mostly cloudy. The temperature was 74 degrees, the dew point 68, and the relative humidity 81%. The wind was northwest at 5 miles an hour. The pressure was 29.86 inches and rising. At Bowman Field, it was mostly cloudy. The temperature was 71 degrees, the dew point 71, and the relative humidity 100%. The wind was calm. The pressure was 29.86 inches and rising. At Jasper, it was cloudy. The temperature was 70 degrees, the dew point 70, and the relative humidity 100%. The wind was northwest at 3 miles an hour. The pressure was 29.89 inches and rising. Once again, at Louisville International, it was 74 degrees under mostly cloudy skies. Elsewhere around the region, it was clear, with a temperature of 71 at Evansville and 67 at Bloomington. It was partly cloudy, with a temperature of 71 at Lexington, 73 at Nashville, 73 at Paducah, and 68 at Indianapolis. At Covington, it was mostly cloudy, with a temperature of 70. At Jackson, it was cloudy, with a temperature of 73. At Frankfort, the weather conditions were not available. Now for the official National Weather Service forecast for North Central Kentucky and South Central Indiana, including the Louisville metro area. Today, mostly sunny. Highs in the upper 70s. North winds 5 to 10 miles an hour. Tonight, mostly cloudy until midnight, then clearing. Lows in the upper 50s. North winds 5 to 10 miles an hour. Thursday, sunny. Highs around 80.
northeast winds 5 to 10 miles an hour. Thursday night, mostly cloudy until midnight, then becoming partly cloudy. Lows in the lower 60s. Northeast winds 5 to 10 miles an hour. And now the extended forecast for the radio listening area. Friday and Friday night, mostly cloudy. Highs in the lower 80s. Lows in the mid 60s. Saturday and Saturday night, partly cloudy. Highs in the mid 80s. Lows around 70. Sunday and Sunday night, partly cloudy. Chance of showers and slight chance of thunderstorms. Highs in the lower 90s. Lows in the lower 70s. Chance of precipitation 30%. Monday and Monday night, partly cloudy. A 50% chance of thunderstorms. Highs in the lower 90s. Lows in the lower 70s. Tuesday and Tuesday night, partly cloudy. A 20% chance of thunderstorms. Highs around 90. Lows around 70. 5 a.m. Eastern Daylight Time weather conditions across north central Kentucky and south central Indiana. At Louisville International, it was mostly cloudy. The temperature was 74 degrees, the dew point 68, and the relative humidity 81%. The wind was northwest at 5 miles an hour. The pressure was 29.86 inches and rising. At Bowman Field, it was mostly cloudy. The temperature was 71 degrees, the dew point 71, and the relative humidity 100%. The wind was calm. The pressure was 29.86 inches and rising. At Jasper, it was cloudy. The temperature was 70 degrees, the dew point 70, and the relative humidity 100%. The wind was northwest at 3 miles an hour. The pressure was 29.89 inches and rising. Once again, at Louisville International, it was 74 degrees under mostly cloudy skies. Elsewhere around the region, it was clear, with a temperature of 71 at Evansville and 67 at Bloomington. It was partly cloudy, with a temperature of 71 at Lexington, 73 at Nashville, 73 at Paducah, and 68 at Indianapolis. At Covington, it was mostly cloudy, with a temperature of 70. At Jackson, it was cloudy, with a temperature of 73. At Frankfort, the weather conditions were not available. The current time is 5:58 a.m. Eastern Daylight Time. Now for the official National Weather Service forecast for north central Kentucky and south central Indiana, including the Louisville metro area. Today, mostly sunny. Highs in the upper 70s. North winds 5 to 10 miles an hour. Tonight, mostly cloudy until midnight, then clearing. Lows in the upper 50s. North winds 5 to 10 miles an hour. Thursday, sunny. Highs around 80. Northeast winds 5 to 10 miles an hour. Thursday night, mostly cloudy until midnight, then becoming partly cloudy. Lows in the lower 60s. Northeast winds 5 to 10 miles an hour. And now the extended forecast for the radio listening area. Friday and Friday night, mostly cloudy. Highs in the lower 80s. Lows in the mid 60s. Saturday and Saturday night, partly cloudy. Highs in the mid 80s. Lows around 70. Sunday and Sunday night, partly cloudy. Chance of showers and slight chance of thunderstorms. Highs in the lower 90s. Lows in the lower 70s. Chance of precipitation 30%. Monday and Monday night, partly cloudy. A 50% chance of thunderstorms. Highs in the lower 90s. Lows in the lower 70s. Tuesday and Tuesday night, partly cloudy. A 20% chance of thunderstorms. Highs around 90. Lows around 70. 5 a.m. Eastern Daylight Time weather conditions across north central Kentucky and south central Indiana. At Louisville International, it was mostly cloudy. The temperature was 74 degrees, the dew point 68, and the relative humidity 81%. The wind was northwest at 5 miles an hour. The pressure was 29.86 inches and rising. At Bowman Field, it was mostly cloudy. The temperature was 71 degrees,
the dew point 71, and the relative humidity 100%. The wind was calm. The pressure was 29.86 inches and rising. At Jasper, it was cloudy. The temperature was 70 degrees, the dew point 70, and the relative humidity 100%. The wind was northwest at 3 miles an hour. The pressure was 29.89 inches and rising. Once again, at Louisville International, it was 74 degrees under mostly cloudy skies. Elsewhere around the region, it was clear, with a temperature of 71 at Evansville and 67 at Bloomington. It was partly cloudy, with a temperature of 71 at Lexington, 73 at Nashville, 73 at Paducah, and 68 at Indianapolis. At Covington, it was mostly cloudy, with a temperature of 70. At Jackson, it was cloudy, with a temperature of 73. At Frankfort, the weather conditions were not available. Now for the official National Weather Service forecast for North Central Kentucky and South Central Indiana, including the Louisville metro area. Today, mostly sunny. Highs in the upper 70s. North winds 5 to 10 miles an hour. Tonight, mostly cloudy until midnight, then clearing. Lows in the upper 50s. North winds 5 to 10 miles an hour. Thursday, sunny. Highs around 80. Northeast winds 5 to 10 miles an hour. Thursday night, mostly cloudy until midnight, then becoming partly cloudy. Lows in the lower 60s. Northeast winds 5 to 10 miles an hour. And now the extended forecast for the radio listening area. Friday and Friday night, mostly cloudy. Highs in the lower 80s. Lows in the mid 60s. Saturday and Saturday night, partly cloudy. Highs in the mid 80s. Lows around 70. Sunday and Sunday night, partly cloudy. Chance of showers and slight chance of thunderstorms. Highs in the lower 90s. Lows in the lower 70s. Chance of precipitation 30%. Monday and Monday night, partly cloudy. A 50% chance of thunderstorms. Highs in the lower 90s. Lows in the lower 70s. Tuesday and Tuesday night, partly cloudy. A 20% chance of thunderstorms. Highs around 90. Lows around 70. The current time is 6:03 a.m. Eastern Daylight Time. 6 a.m. Eastern Daylight Time weather conditions across North Central Kentucky and South Central Indiana. At Louisville International, it was mostly cloudy. The temperature was 74 degrees, the dew point 69, and the relative humidity 85%. The wind was northwest at 6 miles an hour. The pressure was 29.87 inches and rising. At Bowman Field, it was mostly cloudy. The temperature was 73 degrees, the dew point 68, and the relative humidity 84%. The wind was calm. The pressure was 29.88 inches and rising. At Jasper, it was mostly cloudy. The temperature was 69 degrees, the dew point 69, and the relative humidity 100%. The wind was northwest at 5 miles an hour. The pressure was 29.90 inches and rising. Once again, at Louisville International, it was 74 degrees under mostly cloudy skies. Elsewhere around the region, it was clear, with a temperature of 70 at Evansville and 67 at Bloomington. It was partly cloudy, with a temperature of 72 at Paducah and 66 at Indianapolis. It was mostly cloudy, with a temperature of 69 at Covington and 74 at Nashville. It was cloudy, with a temperature of 71 at Lexington and 72 at Jackson. At Frankfort, the weather conditions were not available. Now for the official National Weather Service forecast for North Central Kentucky and South Central Indiana, including the Louisville metro area. Today, mostly sunny. Highs in the upper 70s. North winds 5 to 10 miles an hour. Tonight, mostly cloudy until midnight, then clearing. Lows in the upper 50s. North winds 5 to 10 miles an hour. Thursday, sunny. Highs around 80. Northeast winds 5 to 10 miles an hour. Thursday night, mostly cloudy until midnight, then becoming partly cloudy.
lows in the lower 60s. Northeast winds 5 to 10 miles an hour. And now the extended forecast for the radio listening area. Friday and Friday night, mostly cloudy. Highs in the lower 80s. Lows in the mid 60s. Saturday and Saturday night, partly cloudy. Highs in the mid 80s. Lows around 70. Sunday and Sunday night, partly cloudy. Chance of showers and slight chance of thunderstorms. Highs in the lower 90s. Lows in the lower 70s. Chance of precipitation 30%. Monday and Monday night, partly cloudy. A 50% chance of thunderstorms. Highs in the lower 90s. Lows in the lower 70s. Tuesday and Tuesday night, partly cloudy. A 20% chance of thunderstorms. Highs around 90. Lows around 70. 6 a.m. Eastern Daylight Time weather conditions across north-central Kentucky and south-central Indiana. At Louisville International, it was mostly cloudy. The temperature was 74 degrees, the dew point 69, and the relative humidity 85%. The wind was northwest at 6 miles an hour. The pressure was 29.87 inches and rising. At Bowman Field, it was mostly cloudy. The temperature was 73 degrees, the dew point 68, and the relative humidity 84%. The wind was calm. The pressure was 29.88 inches and rising. At Jasper, it was mostly cloudy. The temperature was 69 degrees, the dew point 69, and the relative humidity 100%. The wind was northwest at 5 miles an hour. The pressure was 29.90 inches and rising. Once again, at Louisville International, it was 74 degrees under mostly cloudy skies. Elsewhere around the region, it was clear, with a temperature of 70 at Evansville and 67 at Bloomington. It was partly cloudy, with a temperature of 72 at Paducah and 66 at Indianapolis. It was mostly cloudy, with a temperature of 69 at Covington and 74 at Nashville. It was cloudy, with a temperature of 71 at Lexington and 72 at Jackson. At Frankfort, the weather conditions were not available. The current time is 6:08 a.m. Eastern Daylight Time. Now for the official National Weather Service forecast for north-central Kentucky and south-central Indiana, including the Louisville metro area. Today, mostly sunny. Highs in the upper 70s. North winds 5 to 10 miles an hour. Tonight, mostly cloudy until midnight, then clearing. Lows in the upper 50s. North winds 5 to 10 miles an hour. Thursday, sunny. Highs around 80. Northeast winds 5 to 10 miles an hour. Thursday night, mostly cloudy until midnight, then becoming partly cloudy. Lows in the lower 60s. Northeast winds 5 to 10 miles an hour. And now the extended forecast for the radio listening area. Friday and Friday night, mostly cloudy. Highs in the lower 80s. Lows in the mid 60s. Saturday and Saturday night, partly cloudy. Highs in the mid 80s. Lows around 70. Sunday and Sunday night, partly cloudy. Chance of showers and slight chance of thunderstorms. Highs in the lower 90s. Lows in the lower 70s. Chance of precipitation 30%. Monday and Monday night, partly cloudy. A 50% chance of thunderstorms. Highs in the lower 90s. Lows in the lower 70s. Tuesday and Tuesday night, partly cloudy. A 20% chance of thunderstorms. Highs around 90. Lows around 70. 6 a.m. Eastern Daylight Time weather conditions across north-central Kentucky and south-central Indiana. At Louisville International, it was mostly cloudy. The temperature was 74 degrees, the dew point 69, and the relative humidity 85%. The wind was northwest at 6 miles an hour. The pressure was 29.87 inches and rising. At Bowman Field, it was mostly cloudy. The temperature was 73 degrees, the dew point 68, and the relative humidity 84%. The wind was calm. The pressure was 29.88 inches and rising.
At Jasper, it was mostly cloudy. The temperature was 69 degrees, the dew point 69, and the relative humidity 100%. The wind was northwest at 5 miles an hour. The pressure was 29.90 inches and rising. Once again, at Louisville International, it was 74 degrees under mostly cloudy skies. Elsewhere around the region, it was clear, with a temperature of 70 at Evansville and 67 at Bloomington. It was partly cloudy, with a temperature of 72 at Paducah and 66 at Indianapolis. It was mostly cloudy, with a temperature of 69 at Covington and 74 at Nashville. It was cloudy, with a temperature of 71 at Lexington and 72 at Jackson. At Frankfort, the weather conditions were not available. 6 a.m. Eastern Daylight Time weather conditions across north-central Kentucky and south-central Indiana. At Louisville International, it was mostly cloudy. The temperature was 74 degrees, the dew point 69, and the relative humidity 85%. The wind was northwest at 6 miles an hour. The pressure was 29.87 inches and rising. At Bowman Field, it was mostly cloudy. The temperature was 73 degrees, the dew point 68, and the relative humidity 84%. The wind was calm. The pressure was 29.88 inches and rising. At Jasper, it was mostly cloudy. The temperature was 69 degrees, the dew point 69, and the relative humidity 100%. The wind was northwest at 5 miles an hour. The pressure was 29.90 inches and rising. Once again, at Louisville International, it was 74 degrees under mostly cloudy skies. Elsewhere around the region, it was clear, with a temperature of 70 at Evansville and 67 at Bloomington. It was partly cloudy, with a temperature of 72 at Paducah and 66 at Indianapolis. It was mostly cloudy, with a temperature of 69 at Covington and 74 at Nashville. It was cloudy, with a temperature of 71 at Lexington and 72 at Jackson. At Frankfort, the weather conditions were not available. Now for the official National Weather Service forecast for north-central Kentucky and south-central Indiana, including the Louisville metro area. Today, mostly sunny. Highs in the upper 70s. North winds 5 to 10 miles an hour. Tonight, mostly cloudy until midnight, then clearing. Lows in the upper 50s. North winds 5 to 10 miles an hour. Thursday, sunny. Highs around 80. Northeast winds 5 to 10 miles an hour. Thursday night, mostly cloudy until midnight, then becoming partly cloudy. Lows in the lower 60s. Northeast winds 5 to 10 miles an hour. And now the extended forecast for the radio listening area. Friday and Friday night, mostly cloudy. Highs in the lower 80s. Lows in the mid 60s. Saturday and Saturday night, partly cloudy. Highs in the mid 80s. Lows around 70. Sunday and Sunday night, partly cloudy. Chance of showers and slight chance of thunderstorms. Highs in the lower 90s. Lows in the lower 70s. Chance of precipitation 30%. Monday and Monday night, partly cloudy. A 50% chance of thunderstorms. Highs in the lower 90s. Lows in the lower 70s. Tuesday and Tuesday night, partly cloudy. A 20% chance of thunderstorms. Highs around 90. Lows around 70. 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The current time is 6:15 a.m. Eastern Daylight Time. 6 a.m. Eastern Daylight Time weather conditions across north-central Kentucky and south-central Indiana. At Louisville International, it was mostly cloudy. The temperature was 74 degrees, the dew point 69, and the relative humidity 85%. The wind was northwest at 6 miles an hour. The pressure was 29.87 inches and rising. At Bowman Field,
It was mostly cloudy. The temperature was 73 degrees, the dew point 68, and the relative humidity 84%. The wind was calm. The pressure was 29.88 inches and rising. At Jasper, it was mostly cloudy. The temperature was 69 degrees, the dew point 69, and the relative humidity 100%. The wind was northwest at 5 miles an hour. The pressure was 29.90 inches and rising. Once again, at Louisville International, it was 74 degrees under mostly cloudy skies. Elsewhere around the region, it was clear, with a temperature of 70 at Evansville and 67 at Bloomington. It was partly cloudy, with a temperature of 72 at Paducah and 66 at Indianapolis. It was mostly cloudy, with a temperature of 69 at Covington and 74 at Nashville. It was cloudy, with a temperature of 71 at Lexington and 72 at Jackson. At Frankfort, the weather conditions were not available. Now for the official National Weather Service forecast for North Central Kentucky and South Central Indiana, including the Louisville metro area. Today, mostly sunny. Highs in the upper 70s. North winds 5 to 10 miles an hour. Tonight, mostly cloudy until midnight, then clearing. Lows in the upper 50s. North winds 5 to 10 miles an hour. Thursday, sunny. Highs around 80. Northeast winds 5 to 10 miles an hour. Thursday night, mostly cloudy until midnight, then becoming partly cloudy. Lows in the lower 60s. Northeast winds 5 to 10 miles an hour. And now the extended forecast for the radio listening area. Friday and Friday night, mostly cloudy. Highs in the lower 80s. Lows in the mid 60s. Saturday and Saturday night, partly cloudy. Highs in the mid 80s. Lows around 70. Sunday and Sunday night, partly cloudy. Chance of showers and slight chance of thunderstorms. Highs in the lower 90s. Lows in the lower 70s. Chance of precipitation 30%. Monday and Monday night, partly cloudy. A 50% chance of thunderstorms. Highs in the lower 90s. Lows in the lower 70s. Tuesday and Tuesday night, partly cloudy. A 20% chance of thunderstorms. Highs around 90. Lows around 70. The current time is 6:18 a.m. Eastern Daylight Time. 6 a.m. Eastern Daylight Time weather conditions across North Central Kentucky and South Central Indiana. At Louisville International, it was mostly cloudy. The temperature was 74 degrees, the dew point 69, and the relative humidity 85%. The wind was northwest at 6 miles an hour. The pressure was 29.87 inches and rising. At Bowman Field, it was mostly cloudy. The temperature was 73 degrees, the dew point 68, and the relative humidity 84%. The wind was calm. The pressure was 29.88 inches and rising. At Jasper, it was mostly cloudy. The temperature was 69 degrees, the dew point 69, and the relative humidity 100%. The wind was northwest at 5 miles an hour. The pressure was 29.90 inches and rising. Once again, at Louisville International, it was 74 degrees under mostly cloudy skies. Elsewhere around the region, it was clear, with a temperature of 70 at Evansville and 67 at Bloomington. It was partly cloudy, with a temperature of 72 at Paducah and 66 at Indianapolis. It was mostly cloudy, with a temperature of 69 at Covington and 74 at Nashville. It was cloudy, with a temperature of 71 at Lexington and 72 at Jackson. At Frankfort, the weather conditions were not available. Now for the official National Weather Service forecast for North Central Kentucky and South Central Indiana, including the Louisville metro area. Today, mostly sunny. Highs in the upper 70s. North winds 5 to 10 miles an hour. Tonight, mostly cloudy until midnight, then clearing. Lows in the upper 50s. North winds 5 to 10 miles an hour. Thursday, sunny. Highs around 80. Northeast winds 5 to 10 miles an hour.
Thursday night, mostly cloudy until midnight, then becoming partly cloudy. Lows in the lower 60s. Northeast winds 5 to 10 miles an hour. And now the extended forecast for the radio listening area. Friday and Friday night, mostly cloudy. Highs in the lower 80s. Lows in the mid 60s. Saturday and Saturday night, partly cloudy. Highs in the mid 80s. Lows around 70. Sunday and Sunday night, partly cloudy. Chance of showers and slight chance of thunderstorms. Highs in the lower 90s. Lows in the lower 70s. Chance of precipitation 30%. Monday and Monday night, partly cloudy. A 50% chance of thunderstorms. Highs in the lower 90s. Lows in the lower 70s. Tuesday and Tuesday night, partly cloudy. A 20% chance of thunderstorms. Highs around 90. Lows around 70. 6 a.m. Eastern Daylight Time weather conditions across north central Kentucky and south central Indiana. At Louisville International, it was mostly cloudy. The temperature was 74 degrees, the dew point 69, and the relative humidity 85%. The wind was northwest at 6 miles an hour. The pressure was 29.87 inches and rising. At Bowman Field, it was mostly cloudy. The temperature was 73 degrees, the dew point 68, and the relative humidity 84%. The wind was calm. The pressure was 29.88 inches and rising. At Jasper, it was mostly cloudy. The temperature was 69 degrees, the dew point 69, and the relative humidity 100%. The wind was northwest at 5 miles an hour. The pressure was 29.90 inches and rising. Once again, at Louisville International, it was 74 degrees under mostly cloudy skies. Elsewhere around the region, it was clear, with a temperature of 70 at Evansville and 67 at Bloomington. It was partly cloudy, with a temperature of 72 at Paducah and 66 at Indianapolis. It was mostly cloudy, with a temperature of 69 at Covington and 74 at Nashville. It was cloudy, with a temperature of 71 at Lexington and 72 at Jackson. At Frankfort, the weather conditions were not available. The current time is 6:23 a.m. Eastern Daylight Time. Now for the official National Weather Service forecast for north central Kentucky and south central Indiana, including the Louisville metro area. Today, mostly sunny. Highs in the upper 70s. North winds 5 to 10 miles an hour. Tonight, mostly cloudy until midnight, then clearing. Lows in the upper 50s. North winds 5 to 10 miles an hour. Thursday, sunny. Highs around 80. Northeast winds 5 to 10 miles an hour. Thursday night, mostly cloudy until midnight, then becoming partly cloudy. Lows in the lower 60s. Northeast winds 5 to 10 miles an hour. And now the extended forecast for the radio listening area. Friday and Friday night, mostly cloudy. Highs in the lower 80s. Lows in the mid 60s. Saturday and Saturday night, partly cloudy. Highs in the mid 80s. Lows around 70. Sunday and Sunday night, partly cloudy. Chance of showers and slight chance of thunderstorms. Highs in the lower 90s. Lows in the lower 70s. Chance of precipitation 30%. Monday and Monday night, partly cloudy. A 50% chance of thunderstorms. Highs in the lower 90s. Lows in the lower 70s. Tuesday and Tuesday night, partly cloudy. A 20% chance of thunderstorms. Highs around 90. Lows around 70. 6 a.m. Eastern Daylight Time weather conditions across north central Kentucky and south central Indiana. At Louisville International, it was mostly cloudy. The temperature was 74 degrees, the dew point 69, and the relative humidity 85%. The wind was northwest at 6 miles an hour. The pressure was 29.87 inches and rising. At Bowman Field, it was mostly cloudy. The temperature was 73 degrees, the dew point 68, and the relative humidity 84%.
The wind was calm. The pressure was 29.88 inches and rising. At Jasper, it was mostly cloudy. The temperature was 69 degrees, the dew point 69, and the relative humidity 100%. The wind was northwest at 5 miles an hour. The pressure was 29.90 inches and rising. Once again, at Louisville International, it was 74 degrees under mostly cloudy skies. Elsewhere around the region, it was clear, with a temperature of 70 at Evansville and 67 at Bloomington. It was partly cloudy, with a temperature of 72 at Paducah and 66 at Indianapolis. It was mostly cloudy, with a temperature of 69 at Covington and 74 at Nashville. It was cloudy, with a temperature of 71 at Lexington and 72 at Jackson. At Frankfort, the weather conditions were not available. Now for the official National Weather Service forecast for North Central Kentucky and South Central Indiana, including the Louisville metro area. Today, mostly sunny. Highs in the upper 70s. North winds 5 to 10 miles an hour. Tonight, mostly cloudy until midnight, then clearing. Lows in the upper 50s. North winds 5 to 10 miles an hour. Thursday, sunny. Highs around 80. Northeast winds 5 to 10 miles an hour. Thursday night, mostly cloudy until midnight, then becoming partly cloudy. Lows in the lower 60s. Northeast winds 5 to 10 miles an hour. And now the extended forecast for the radio listening area. Friday and Friday night, mostly cloudy. Highs in the lower 80s. Lows in the mid 60s. Saturday and Saturday night, partly cloudy. Highs in the mid 80s. Lows around 70. Sunday and Sunday night, partly cloudy. Chance of showers and slight chance of thunderstorms. Highs in the lower 90s. Lows in the lower 70s. Chance of precipitation 30%. Monday and Monday night, partly cloudy. A 50% chance of thunderstorms. Highs in the lower 90s. Lows in the lower 70s. Tuesday and Tuesday night, partly cloudy. A 20% chance of thunderstorms. Highs around 90. Lows around 70. The current time is 6:28 a.m. Eastern Daylight Time. 6 a.m. Eastern Daylight Time weather conditions across North Central Kentucky and South Central Indiana. At Louisville International, it was mostly cloudy. The temperature was 74 degrees, the dew point 69, and the relative humidity 85%. The wind was northwest at 6 miles an hour. The pressure was 29.87 inches and rising. At Bowman Field, it was mostly cloudy. The temperature was 73 degrees, the dew point 68, and the relative humidity 84%. The wind was calm. The pressure was 29.88 inches and rising. At Jasper, it was mostly cloudy. The temperature was 69 degrees, the dew point 69, and the relative humidity 100%. The wind was northwest at 5 miles an hour. The pressure was 29.90 inches and rising. Once again, at Louisville International, it was 74 degrees under mostly cloudy skies. Elsewhere around the region, it was clear, with a temperature of 70 at Evansville and 67 at Bloomington. It was partly cloudy, with a temperature of 72 at Paducah and 66 at Indianapolis. It was mostly cloudy, with a temperature of 69 at Covington and 74 at Nashville. It was cloudy, with a temperature of 71 at Lexington and 72 at Jackson. At Frankfort, the weather conditions were not available. Now for the official National Weather Service forecast for North Central Kentucky and South Central Indiana, including the Louisville metro area. Today, mostly sunny. Highs in the upper 70s. North winds 5 to 10 miles an hour. Tonight, mostly cloudy until midnight, then clearing. Lows in the upper 50s. North winds 5 to 10 miles an hour. Thursday, sunny. Highs around 80. Northeast winds 5 to 10 miles an hour. Thursday night, mostly cloudy until midnight, then becoming partly cloudy. Lows in the lower 60s.
northeast winds 5 to 10 miles an hour. And now the extended forecast for the radio listening area. Friday and Friday night, mostly cloudy. Highs in the lower 80s. Lows in the mid-60s. Saturday and Saturday night, partly cloudy. Highs in the mid-80s. Lows around 70. Sunday and Sunday night, partly cloudy. Chance of showers and slight chance of thunderstorms. Highs in the lower 90s. Lows in the lower 70s. Chance of precipitation 30%. Monday and Monday night, partly cloudy. A 50% chance of thunderstorms. Highs in the lower 90s. Lows in the lower 70s. Tuesday and Tuesday night, partly cloudy. A 20% chance of thunderstorms. Highs around 90. Lows around 70. 6 a.m. Eastern Daylight Time weather conditions across north central Kentucky and south central Indiana. At Louisville International, it was mostly cloudy. The temperature was 74 degrees, the dew point 69, and the relative humidity 85%. The wind was northwest at 6 miles an hour. The pressure was 29.87 inches and rising. At Bowman Field, it was mostly cloudy. The temperature was 73 degrees, the dew point 68, and the relative humidity 84%. The wind was calm. The pressure was 29.88 inches and rising. At Jasper, it was mostly cloudy. The temperature was 69 degrees, the dew point 69, and the relative humidity 100%. The wind was northwest at 5 miles an hour. The pressure was 29.90 inches and rising. Once again, at Louisville International, it was 74 degrees under mostly cloudy skies. Elsewhere around the region, it was clear, with a temperature of 70 at Evansville and 67 at Bloomington. It was partly cloudy, with a temperature of 72 at Paducah and 66 at Indianapolis. It was mostly cloudy, with a temperature of 69 at Covington and 74 at Nashville. It was cloudy, with a temperature of 71 at Lexington and 72 at Jackson. At Frankfort, the weather conditions were not available. The current time is 6:33 a.m. Eastern Daylight Time. Now for the official National Weather Service forecast for North Central Kentucky and South Central Indiana, including the Louisville metro area. Today, mostly sunny. Highs in the upper 70s. North winds 5 to 10 miles an hour. Tonight, mostly cloudy until midnight, then clearing. Lows in the upper 50s. North winds 5 to 10 miles an hour. Thursday, sunny. Highs around 80. Northeast winds 5 to 10 miles an hour. Thursday night, mostly cloudy until midnight, then becoming partly cloudy. Lows in the lower 60s. Northeast winds 5 to 10 miles an hour. And now the extended forecast for the radio listening area. Friday and Friday night, mostly cloudy. Highs in the lower 80s. Lows in the mid-60s. Saturday and Saturday night, partly cloudy. Highs in the mid-80s. Lows around 70. Sunday and Sunday night, partly cloudy. Chance of showers and slight chance of thunderstorms. Highs in the lower 90s. Lows in the lower 70s. Chance of precipitation 30%. Monday and Monday night, partly cloudy. A 50% chance of thunderstorms. Highs in the lower 90s. Lows in the lower 70s. Tuesday and Tuesday night, partly cloudy. A 20% chance of thunderstorms. Highs around 90. Lows around 70. 6 a.m. Eastern Daylight Time weather conditions across north central Kentucky and south central Indiana. At Louisville International, it was mostly cloudy. The temperature was 74 degrees, the dew point 69, and the relative humidity 85%. The wind was northwest at 6 miles an hour. The pressure was 29.87 inches and rising. At Bowman Field, it was mostly cloudy. The temperature was 73 degrees, the dew point 68, and the relative humidity 84%. The wind was calm. The pressure was 29.88 inches and rising.
At Jasper, it was mostly cloudy. The temperature was 69 degrees, the dew point 69, and the relative humidity 100%. The wind was northwest at 5 miles an hour. The pressure was 29.90 inches and rising. Once again, at Louisville International, it was 74 degrees under mostly cloudy skies. Elsewhere around the region, it was clear, with a temperature of 70 at Evansville and 67 at Bloomington. It was partly cloudy, with a temperature of 72 at Paducah and 66 at Indianapolis. It was mostly cloudy, with a temperature of 69 at Covington and 74 at Nashville. It was cloudy, with a temperature of 71 at Lexington and 72 at Jackson. At Frankfort, the weather conditions were not available. Now for the official National Weather Service forecast for North Central Kentucky and South Central Indiana, including the Louisville metro area. Today, mostly sunny. Highs in the upper 70s. North winds 5 to 10 miles an hour. Tonight, mostly cloudy until midnight, then clearing. Lows in the upper 50s. North winds 5 to 10 miles an hour. Thursday, sunny. Highs around 80. Northeast winds 5 to 10 miles an hour. Thursday night, mostly cloudy until midnight, then becoming partly cloudy. Lows in the lower 60s. Northeast winds 5 to 10 miles an hour. And now the extended forecast for the radio listening area. Friday and Friday night, mostly cloudy. Highs in the lower 80s. Lows in the mid 60s. Saturday and Saturday night, partly cloudy. Highs in the mid 80s. Lows around 70. Sunday and Sunday night, partly cloudy. Chance of showers and slight chance of thunderstorms. Highs in the lower 90s. Lows in the lower 70s. Chance of precipitation 30%. Monday and Monday night, partly cloudy. A 50% chance of thunderstorms. Highs in the lower 90s. Lows in the lower 70s. Tuesday and Tuesday night, partly cloudy. A 20% chance of thunderstorms. Highs around 90. Lows around 70. The current time is 6:38 a.m. Eastern Daylight Time. 6 a.m. Eastern Daylight Time weather conditions across North Central Kentucky and South Central Indiana. At Louisville International, it was mostly cloudy. The temperature was 74 degrees, the dew point 69, and the relative humidity 85%. The wind was northwest at 6 miles an hour. The pressure was 29.87 inches and rising. At Bowman Field, it was mostly cloudy. The temperature was 73 degrees, the dew point 68, and the relative humidity 84%. The wind was calm. The pressure was 29.88 inches and rising. At Jasper, it was mostly cloudy. The temperature was 69 degrees, the dew point 69, and the relative humidity 100%. The wind was northwest at 5 miles an hour. The pressure was 29.90 inches and rising. Once again, at Louisville International, it was 74 degrees under mostly cloudy skies. Elsewhere around the region, it was clear, with a temperature of 70 at Evansville and 67 at Bloomington. It was partly cloudy, with a temperature of 72 at Paducah and 66 at Indianapolis. It was mostly cloudy, with a temperature of 69 at Covington and 74 at Nashville. It was cloudy, with a temperature of 71 at Lexington and 72 at Jackson. At Frankfort, the weather conditions were not available. Now for the official National Weather Service forecast for North Central Kentucky and South Central Indiana, including the Louisville metro area. Today, mostly sunny. Highs in the upper 70s. North winds 5 to 10 miles an hour. Tonight, mostly cloudy until midnight, then clearing. Lows in the upper 50s. North winds 5 to 10 miles an hour. Thursday, sunny. Highs around 80. Northeast winds 5 to 10 miles an hour. Thursday night, mostly cloudy until midnight, then becoming partly cloudy. Lows in the lower 60s. Northeast winds 5 to 10 miles an hour. And now the extended forecast for the radio listening area.
Friday and Friday night, mostly cloudy. Highs in the lower 80s. Lows in the mid-60s. Saturday and Saturday night, partly cloudy. Highs in the mid-80s. Lows around 70. Sunday and Sunday night, partly cloudy. Chance of showers and slight chance of thunderstorms. Highs in the lower 90s. Lows in the lower 70s. Chance of precipitation 30%. Monday and Monday night, partly cloudy. A 50% chance of thunderstorms. Highs in the lower 90s. Lows in the lower 70s. Tuesday and Tuesday night, partly cloudy. A 20% chance of thunderstorms. Highs around 90. Lows around 70. 6 a.m. Eastern Daylight Time weather conditions across north central Kentucky and south central Indiana. At Louisville International, it was mostly cloudy. The temperature was 74 degrees, the dew point 69, and the relative humidity 85%. The wind was northwest at 6 miles an hour. The pressure was 29.87 inches and rising. At Bowman Field, it was mostly cloudy. The temperature was 73 degrees, the dew point 68, and the relative humidity 84%. The wind was calm. The pressure was 29.88 inches and rising. At Jasper, it was mostly cloudy. The temperature was 69 degrees, the dew point 69, and the relative humidity 100%. The wind was northwest at 5 miles an hour. The pressure was 29.90 inches and rising. Once again, at Louisville International, it was 74 degrees under mostly cloudy skies. Elsewhere around the region, it was clear, with a temperature of 70 at Evansville and 67 at Bloomington. It was partly cloudy, with a temperature of 72 at Paducah and 66 at Indianapolis. It was mostly cloudy, with a temperature of 69 at Covington and 74 at Nashville. It was cloudy, with a temperature of 71 at Lexington and 72 at Jackson. At Frankfort, the weather conditions were not available. 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The current time is 6:43 a.m. Eastern Daylight Time. Now for the official National Weather Service forecast for North Central Kentucky and South Central Indiana, including the Louisville metro area. Today, mostly sunny. Highs in the upper 70s. North winds 5 to 10 miles an hour. Tonight, mostly cloudy until midnight, then clearing. Lows in the upper 50s. North winds 5 to 10 miles an hour. Thursday, sunny. Highs around 80. Northeast winds 5 to 10 miles an hour. Thursday night, mostly cloudy until midnight, then becoming partly cloudy. Lows in the lower 60s. Northeast winds 5 to 10 miles an hour. And now the extended forecast for the radio listening area. Friday and Friday night, mostly cloudy. Highs in the lower 80s. Lows in the mid-60s. Saturday and Saturday night, partly cloudy. Highs in the mid-80s. Lows around 70. Sunday and Sunday night, partly cloudy. Chance of showers and slight chance of thunderstorms. Highs in the lower 90s. Lows in the lower 70s. Chance of precipitation 30%. Monday and Monday night, partly cloudy. A 50% chance of thunderstorms. Highs in the lower 90s. Lows in the lower 70s. Tuesday and Tuesday night, partly cloudy. A 20% chance of thunderstorms. Highs around 90. Lows around 70. 6 a.m. Eastern Daylight Time weather conditions across north central Kentucky and south central Indiana. At Louisville International, it was mostly cloudy. The temperature was 74 degrees, the dew point 69, and the relative humidity 85%. The wind was northwest at 6 miles an hour. The pressure was 29.87 inches and rising. At Bowman Field, it was mostly cloudy.
The temperature was 73 degrees, the dew point 68, and the relative humidity 84%. The wind was calm. The pressure was 29.88 inches and rising. At Jasper, it was mostly cloudy. The temperature was 69 degrees, the dew point 69, and the relative humidity 100%. The wind was northwest at 5 miles.

cloudy, with a temperature of 69 at Covington and 74 at Nashville. It was cloudy, with a temperature of 71 at Lexington and 72 at Jackson. At Frankfort, the weather conditions were not available. Now for the official National Weather Service forecast for North Central Kentucky and South Central Indiana, including the Louisville metro area. Today, mostly sunny. Highs in the upper 70s. North winds 5 to 10 miles an hour. Tonight, mostly cloudy until midnight, then clearing. Lows in the upper 50s. North winds 5 to 10 miles an hour. Thursday, sunny. Highs around 80. Northeast winds 5 to 10 miles an hour. Thursday night, mostly cloudy until midnight, then becoming partly cloudy. Lows in the lower 60s. Northeast winds 5 to 10 miles an hour. And now the extended forecast for the radio listening area. Friday and Friday night, mostly cloudy. Highs in the lower 80s. Lows in the mid 60s. Saturday and Saturday night, partly cloudy. Highs in the mid 80s. Lows around 70. Sunday and Sunday night, partly cloudy. Chance of showers and slight chance of thunderstorms. Highs in the lower 90s. Lows in the lower 70s. Chance of precipitation 30%. Monday and Monday night, partly cloudy. A 50% chance of thunderstorms. Highs in the lower 90s. Lows in the lower 70s. Tuesday and Tuesday night, partly cloudy. A 20% chance of thunderstorms. Highs around 90. Lows around 70. The current time is 6:48 a.m. Eastern Daylight Time. 6 a.m. Eastern Daylight Time weather conditions across North Central Kentucky and South Central Indiana. At Louisville International, it was mostly cloudy. The temperature was 74 degrees, the dew point 69, and the relative humidity 85%. The wind was northwest at 6 miles an hour. The pressure was 29.87 inches and rising. At Bowman Field, it was mostly cloudy. The temperature was 73 degrees, the dew point 68, and the relative humidity 84%. The wind was calm. The pressure was 29.88 inches and rising. At Jasper, it was mostly cloudy. The temperature was 69 degrees, the dew point 69, and the relative humidity 100%. The wind was northwest at 5 miles an hour. The pressure was 29.90 inches and rising. Once again, at Louisville International, it was 74 degrees under mostly cloudy skies. Elsewhere around the region, it was clear, with a temperature of 70 at Evansville and 67 at Bloomington. It was partly cloudy, with a temperature of 72 at Paducah and 66 at Indianapolis. It was mostly cloudy, with a temperature of 69 at Covington and 74 at Nashville. It was cloudy, with a temperature of 71 at Lexington and 72 at Jackson. At Frankfort, the weather conditions were not available. Now for the official National Weather Service forecast for North Central Kentucky and South Central Indiana, including the Louisville metro area. Today, mostly sunny. Highs in the upper 70s. North winds 5 to 10 miles an hour. Tonight, mostly cloudy until midnight, then clearing. Lows in the upper 50s. North winds 5 to 10 miles an hour. Thursday, sunny. Highs around 80. Northeast winds 5 to 10 miles an hour. Thursday night, mostly cloudy until midnight, then becoming partly cloudy. Lows in the lower 60s. Northeast winds 5 to 10 miles an hour. And now the extended forecast for the radio listening area. Friday and Friday night, mostly cloudy. Highs in the lower 80s. Lows in the mid 60s. Saturday and Saturday night, partly cloudy. Highs in the mid 80s. Lows around 70. Sunday and Sunday night, partly cloudy. Chance of showers and slight chance of thunderstorms. Highs in the lower 90s. Lows in the lower 70s. Chance of precipitation 30%. Monday and Monday night, partly cloudy. A 50% chance of thunderstorms. Highs in the lower 90s.

Lows in the lower 70s. Tuesday and Tuesday night, partly cloudy. A 20% chance of thunderstorms. Highs around 90. Lows around 70. 6 a.m. Eastern Daylight Time weather conditions across north-central Kentucky and south-central Indiana. At Louisville International, it was mostly cloudy. The temperature was 74 degrees, the dew point 69, and the relative humidity 85%. The wind was northwest at 6 miles an hour. The pressure was 29.87 inches and rising. At Bowman Field, it was mostly cloudy. The temperature was 73 degrees, the dew point 68, and the relative humidity 84%. The wind was calm. The pressure was 29.88 inches and rising. At Jasper, it was mostly cloudy. The temperature was 69 degrees, the dew point 69, and the relative humidity 100%. The wind was northwest at 5 miles an hour. The pressure was 29.90 inches and rising. Once again, at Louisville International, it was 74 degrees under mostly cloudy skies. Elsewhere around the region, it was clear, with a temperature of 70 at Evansville and 67 at Bloomington. It was partly cloudy, with a temperature of 72 at Paducah and 66 at Indianapolis. It was mostly cloudy, with a temperature of 69 at Covington and 74 at Nashville. It was cloudy, with a temperature of 71 at Lexington and 72 at Jackson. At Frankfort, the weather conditions were not available. The current time is 6:53 a.m. Eastern Daylight Time. Now for the official National Weather Service forecast for North Central Kentucky and South Central Indiana, including the Louisville metro area. Today, mostly sunny. Highs in the upper 70s. North winds 5 to 10 miles an hour. Tonight, mostly cloudy until midnight, then clearing. Lows in the upper 50s. North winds 5 to 10 miles an hour. Thursday, sunny. Highs around 80. Northeast winds 5 to 10 miles an hour. Thursday night, mostly cloudy until midnight, then becoming partly cloudy. Lows in the lower 60s. Northeast winds 5 to 10 miles an hour. And now the extended forecast for the radio listening area. Friday and Friday night, mostly cloudy. Highs in the lower 80s. Lows in the mid-60s. Saturday and Saturday night, partly cloudy. Highs in the mid-80s. Lows around 70. Sunday and Sunday night, partly cloudy. Chance of showers and slight chance of thunderstorms. Highs in the lower 90s. Lows in the lower 70s. Chance of precipitation 30%. Monday and Monday night, partly cloudy. A 50% chance of thunderstorms. Highs in the lower 90s. Lows in the lower 70s. Tuesday and Tuesday night, partly cloudy. A 20% chance of thunderstorms. Highs around 90. Lows around 70. 6 a.m. Eastern Daylight Time weather conditions across north-central Kentucky and south-central Indiana. At Louisville International, it was mostly cloudy. The temperature was 74 degrees, the dew point 69, and the relative humidity 85%. The wind was northwest at 6 miles an hour. The pressure was 29.87 inches and rising. At Bowman Field, it was mostly cloudy. The temperature was 73 degrees, the dew point 68, and the relative humidity 84%. The wind was calm. The pressure was 29.88 inches and rising. At Jasper, it was mostly cloudy. The temperature was 69 degrees, the dew point 69, and the relative humidity 100%. The wind was northwest at 5 miles an hour. The pressure was 29.90 inches and rising. Once again, at Louisville International, it was 74 degrees under mostly cloudy skies. Elsewhere around the region, it was clear, with a temperature of 70 at Evansville and 67 at Bloomington. It was partly cloudy, with a temperature of 72 at Paducah and 66 at Indianapolis. It was mostly cloudy, with a temperature of 69 at Covington and 74 at Nashville.
It was cloudy, with a temperature of 71 at Lexington and 72 at Jackson. At Frankfort, the weather conditions were not available. Now for the official National Weather Service forecast for North Central Kentucky and South Central Indiana, including the Louisville metro area. Today, mostly sunny. Highs in the upper 70s. North winds 5 to 10 miles an hour. Tonight, mostly cloudy until midnight, then clearing. Lows in the upper 50s. North winds 5 to 10 miles an hour. Thursday, sunny. Highs around 80. Northeast winds 5 to 10 miles an hour. Thursday night, mostly cloudy until midnight, then becoming partly cloudy. Lows in the lower 60s. Northeast winds 5 to 10 miles an hour. And now the extended forecast for the radio listening area. Friday and Friday night, mostly cloudy. Highs in the lower 80s. Lows in the mid 60s. Saturday and Saturday night, partly cloudy. Highs in the mid 80s. Lows around 70. Sunday and Sunday night, partly cloudy. Chance of showers and slight chance of thunderstorms. Highs in the lower 90s. Lows in the lower 70s. Chance of precipitation 30%. Monday and Monday night, partly cloudy. A 50% chance of thunderstorms. Highs in the lower 90s. Lows in the lower 70s. Tuesday and Tuesday night, partly cloudy. A 20% chance of thunderstorms. Highs around 90. Lows around 70. The current time is 6:58 a.m. Eastern Daylight Time. 6 a.m. Eastern Daylight Time weather conditions across North Central Kentucky and South Central Indiana. At Louisville International, it was mostly cloudy. The temperature was 74 degrees, the dew point 69, and the relative humidity 85%. The wind was northwest at 6 miles an hour. The pressure was 29.87 inches and rising. At Bowman Field, it was mostly cloudy. The temperature was 73 degrees, the dew point 68, and the relative humidity 84%. The wind was calm. The pressure was 29.88 inches and rising. At Jasper, it was mostly cloudy. The temperature was 69 degrees, the dew point 69, and the relative humidity 100%. The wind was northwest at 5 miles an hour. The pressure was 29.90 inches and rising. Once again, at Louisville International, it was 74 degrees under mostly cloudy skies. Elsewhere around the region, it was clear, with a temperature of 70 at Evansville and 67 at Bloomington. It was partly cloudy, with a temperature of 72 at Paducah and 66 at Indianapolis. It was mostly cloudy, with a temperature of 69 at Covington and 74 at Nashville. It was cloudy, with a temperature of 71 at Lexington and 72 at Jackson. At Frankfort, the weather conditions were not available. Now for the official National Weather Service forecast for North Central Kentucky and South Central Indiana, including the Louisville metro area. Today, mostly sunny. Highs in the upper 70s. North winds 5 to 10 miles an hour. Tonight, mostly cloudy until midnight, then clearing. Lows in the upper 50s. North winds 5 to 10 miles an hour. Thursday, sunny. Highs around 80. Northeast winds 5 to 10 miles an hour. Thursday night, mostly cloudy until midnight, then becoming partly cloudy. Lows in the lower 60s. Northeast winds 5 to 10 miles an hour. And now the extended forecast for the radio listening area. Friday and Friday night, mostly cloudy. Highs in the lower 80s. Lows in the mid 60s. Saturday and Saturday night, partly cloudy. Highs in the mid 80s. Lows around 70. Sunday and Sunday night, partly cloudy. Chance of showers and slight chance of thunderstorms. Highs in the lower 90s. Lows in the lower 70s. Chance of precipitation 30%. Monday and Monday night, partly cloudy. A 50% chance of thunderstorms. Highs in the lower 90s. Lows in the lower 70s. Tuesday and Tuesday night, partly cloudy.
a 20% chance of thunderstorms. Highs around 90. Lows around 70. 6 a.m. Eastern Daylight Time weather conditions across north central Kentucky and south central Indiana. At Louisville International, it was mostly cloudy. The temperature was 74 degrees, the dew point 69, and the relative humidity 85%. The wind was northwest at 6 miles an hour. The pressure was 29.87 inches and rising. At Bowman Field, it was mostly cloudy. The temperature was 73 degrees, the dew point 68, and the relative humidity 84%. The wind was calm. The pressure was 29.88 inches and rising. At Jasper, it was mostly cloudy. The temperature was 69 degrees, the dew point 69, and the relative humidity 100%. The wind was northwest at 5 miles an hour. The pressure was 29.90 inches and rising. Once again, at Louisville International, it was 74 degrees under mostly cloudy skies. Elsewhere around the region, it was clear, with a temperature of 70 at Evansville and 67 at Bloomington. It was partly cloudy, with a temperature of 72 at Paducah and 66 at Indianapolis. It was mostly cloudy, with a temperature of 69 at Covington and 74 at Nashville. It was cloudy, with a temperature of 71 at Lexington and 72 at Jackson. At Frankfort, the weather conditions were not available. The current time is 7:03 a.m. Eastern Daylight Time. 7 a.m. Eastern Daylight Time weather conditions across north central Kentucky and south central Indiana. At Louisville International, it was mostly cloudy. The temperature was 73 degrees, the dew point 67, and the relative humidity 81%. The wind was north at 9 miles an hour. The pressure was 29.89 inches and rising. At Bowman Field, it was mostly cloudy. The temperature was 72 degrees, the dew point 68, and the relative humidity 87%. The wind was north at 6 miles an hour. The pressure was 29.90 inches and rising. At Jasper, it was partly cloudy. The temperature was 68 degrees, the dew point 68, and the relative humidity 100%. The wind was north at 3 miles an hour. The pressure was 29.92 inches and rising. Once again, at Louisville International, it was 73 degrees under mostly cloudy skies. Elsewhere around the region, at Lexington, fog was reported, with a temperature of 71. It was clear, with a temperature of 70 at Paducah, 69 at Evansville, and 66 at Bloomington. It was mostly cloudy, with a temperature of 75 at Nashville, and 65 at Indianapolis. It was cloudy, with a temperature of 68 at Covington, and 72 at Jackson. At Frankfort, the weather conditions were not available. Now for the official National Weather Service forecast for north central Kentucky and south central Indiana, including the Louisville metro area. Today, mostly sunny. Highs in the upper 70s. North winds 5 to 10 miles an hour. Tonight, mostly cloudy until midnight, then clearing. Lows in the upper 50s. North winds 5 to 10 miles an hour. Thursday, sunny. Highs around 80. Northeast winds 5 to 10 miles an hour. Thursday night, mostly cloudy until midnight, then becoming partly cloudy. Lows in the lower 60s. Northeast winds 5 to 10 miles an hour. And now the extended forecast for the radio listening area. Friday and Friday night, mostly cloudy. Highs in the lower 80s. Lows in the mid 60s. Saturday and Saturday night, partly cloudy. Highs in the mid 80s. Lows around 70. Sunday and Sunday night, partly cloudy. Chance of showers and slight chance of thunderstorms. Highs in the lower 90s. Lows in the lower 70s. Chance of precipitation 30%. Monday and Monday night, partly cloudy. A 50% chance of thunderstorms. Highs in the lower 90s. Lows in the lower 70s. Tuesday and Tuesday night, partly cloudy. A 20% chance of thunderstorms. Highs around 90.
lows around 70. 7 a.m. Eastern Daylight Time weather conditions across north-central Kentucky and south-central Indiana. At Louisville International, it was mostly cloudy. The temperature was 73 degrees, the dew point 67, and the relative humidity 81%. The wind was north at 9 miles an hour. The pressure was 29.89 inches and rising. At Bowman Field, it was mostly cloudy. The temperature was 72 degrees, the dew point 68, and the relative humidity 87%. The wind was north at 6 miles an hour. The pressure was 29.90 inches and rising. At Jasper, it was partly cloudy. The temperature was 68 degrees, the dew point 68, and the relative humidity 100%. The wind was north at 3 miles an hour. The pressure was 29.92 inches and rising. Once again, at Louisville International, it was 73 degrees under mostly cloudy skies. Elsewhere around the region, at Lexington, fog was reported, with a temperature of 71. It was clear, with a temperature of 70 at Paducah, 69 at Evansville, and 66 at Bloomington. It was mostly cloudy, with a temperature of 75 at Nashville, and 65 at Indianapolis. It was cloudy, with a temperature of 68 at Covington, and 72 at Jackson. At Frankfort, the weather conditions were not available. The current time is 7:07 a.m. Eastern Daylight Time. Now for the official National Weather Service forecast for North Central Kentucky and South Central Indiana, including the Louisville metro area. Today, mostly sunny. Highs in the upper 70s. North winds 5 to 10 miles an hour. Tonight, mostly cloudy until midnight, then clearing. Lows in the upper 50s. North winds 5 to 10 miles an hour. Thursday, sunny. Highs around 80. Northeast winds 5 to 10 miles an hour. Thursday night, mostly cloudy until midnight, then becoming partly cloudy. Lows in the lower 60s. Northeast winds 5 to 10 miles an hour. And now the extended forecast for the radio listening area. Friday and Friday night, mostly cloudy. Highs in the lower 80s. Lows in the mid 60s. Saturday and Saturday night, partly cloudy. Highs in the mid 80s. Lows around 70. Sunday and Sunday night, partly cloudy. Chance of showers and slight chance of thunderstorms. Highs in the lower 90s. Lows in the lower 70s. Chance of precipitation 30%. Monday and Monday night, partly cloudy. A 50% chance of thunderstorms. Highs in the lower 90s. Lows in the lower 70s. Tuesday and Tuesday night, partly cloudy. A 20% chance of thunderstorms. Highs around 90. Lows around 70. 7 a.m. Eastern Daylight Time weather conditions across north-central Kentucky and south-central Indiana. At Louisville International, it was mostly cloudy. The temperature was 73 degrees, the dew point 67, and the relative humidity 81%. The wind was north at 9 miles an hour. The pressure was 29.89 inches and rising. At Bowman Field, it was mostly cloudy. The temperature was 72 degrees, the dew point 68, and the relative humidity 87%. The wind was north at 6 miles an hour. The pressure was 29.90 inches and rising. At Jasper, it was partly cloudy. The temperature was 68 degrees, the dew point 68, and the relative humidity 100%. The wind was north at 3 miles an hour. The pressure was 29.92 inches and rising. Once again, at Louisville International, it was 73 degrees under mostly cloudy skies. Elsewhere around the region, at Lexington, fog was reported, with a temperature of 71. It was clear, with a temperature of 70 at Paducah, 69 at Evansville, and 66 at Bloomington. It was mostly cloudy, with a temperature of 75 at Nashville, and 65 at Indianapolis. It was cloudy, with a temperature of 68 at Covington, and 72 at Jackson. At Frankfort, the weather conditions were not available.
7 a.m. Eastern Daylight Time weather conditions across north-central Kentucky and south-central Indiana. At Louisville International, it was mostly cloudy. The temperature was 73 degrees, the dew point 67, and the relative humidity 81%. The wind was north at 9 miles an hour. The pressure was 29.89 inches and rising. At Bowman Field, it was mostly cloudy. The temperature was 72 degrees, the dew point 68, and the relative humidity 87%. The wind was north at 6 miles an hour. The pressure was 29.90 inches and rising. At Jasper, it was partly cloudy. The temperature was 68 degrees, the dew point 68, and the relative humidity 100%. The wind was north at 3 miles an hour. The pressure was 29.92 inches and rising. Once again, at Louisville International, it was 73 degrees under mostly cloudy skies. Elsewhere around the region, at Lexington, fog was reported with a temperature of 71. It was clear with a temperature of 70 at Paducah, 69 at Evansville, and 66 at Bloomington. It was mostly cloudy with a temperature of 72 at Jackson, 75 at Nashville, and 65 at Indianapolis. At Covington, it was cloudy with a temperature of 68. At Frankfort, the weather conditions were not available. Now for the official National Weather Service forecast for North Central Kentucky and South Central Indiana, including the Louisville metro area. Today, mostly sunny. Highs in the upper 70s. North winds 5 to 10 miles an hour. Tonight, mostly cloudy until midnight, then clearing. Lows in the upper 50s. North winds 5 to 10 miles an hour. Thursday, sunny. Highs around 80. Northeast winds 5 to 10 miles an hour. Thursday night, mostly cloudy until midnight, then becoming partly cloudy. Lows in the lower 60s. Northeast winds 5 to 10 miles an hour. And now the extended forecast for the radio listening area. Friday and Friday night, mostly cloudy. Highs in the lower 80s. Lows in the mid 60s. Saturday and Saturday night, partly cloudy. Highs in the mid 80s. Lows around 70. Sunday and Sunday night, partly cloudy. Chance of showers and slight chance of thunderstorms. Highs in the lower 90s. Lows in the lower 70s. Chance of precipitation 30%. Monday and Monday night, partly cloudy. A 50% chance of thunderstorms. Highs in the lower 90s. Lows in the lower 70s. Tuesday and Tuesday night, partly cloudy. A 20% chance of thunderstorms. Highs around 90. Lows around 70. 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The current time is 7:14 a.m. Eastern Daylight Time. 7 a.m. Eastern Daylight Time weather conditions across north-central Kentucky and south-central Indiana. At Louisville International, it was mostly cloudy. The temperature was 73 degrees, the dew point 67, and the relative humidity 81%. The wind was north at 9 miles an hour. The pressure was 29.89 inches and rising. At Bowman Field, it was mostly cloudy. The temperature was 72 degrees, the dew point 68, and the relative humidity 87%. The wind was north at 6 miles an hour. The pressure was 29.90 inches and rising. At Jasper, it was partly cloudy. The temperature was 68 degrees, the dew point 68, and the relative humidity 100%. The wind was north at 3 miles an hour. The pressure was 29.92 inches and rising. Once again, at Louisville International, it was 73 degrees under mostly cloudy skies. Elsewhere around the region, at Lexington, fog was reported with a temperature of 71. It was clear with a temperature of 70 at Paducah, 69 at Evansville, and 66 at Bloomington.
It was mostly cloudy, with a temperature of 72 at Jackson, 75 at Nashville, and 65 at Indianapolis. At Covington, it was cloudy, with a temperature of 68. At Frankfurt, the weather conditions were not available. Now for the official National Weather Service forecast for North Central Kentucky and South Central Indiana, including the Louisville metro area. Today, mostly sunny. Highs in the upper 70s. North winds 5 to 10 miles an hour. Tonight, mostly cloudy until midnight, then clearing. Lows in the upper 50s. North winds 5 to 10 miles an hour. Thursday, sunny. Highs around 80. Northeast winds 5 to 10 miles an hour. Thursday night, mostly cloudy until midnight, then becoming partly cloudy. Lows in the lower 60s. Northeast winds 5 to 10 miles an hour. And now the extended forecast for the radio listening area. Friday and Friday night, mostly cloudy. Highs in the lower 80s. Lows in the mid 60s. Saturday and Saturday night, partly cloudy. Highs in the mid 80s. Lows around 70. Sunday and Sunday night, partly cloudy. Chance of showers and slight chance of thunderstorms. Highs in the lower 90s. Lows in the lower 70s. Chance of precipitation 30%. Monday and Monday night, partly cloudy. A 50% chance of thunderstorms. Highs in the lower 90s. Lows in the lower 70s. Tuesday and Tuesday night, partly cloudy. A 20% chance of thunderstorms. Highs around 90. Lows around 70. The current time is 7:18 a.m. Eastern Daylight Time. 7 a.m. Eastern Daylight Time weather conditions across North Central Kentucky and South Central Indiana. At Louisville International, it was mostly cloudy. The temperature was 73 degrees, the dew point 67, and the relative humidity 81%. The wind was north at 9 miles an hour. The pressure was 29.89 inches and rising. At Bowman Field, it was mostly cloudy. The temperature was 72 degrees, the dew point 68, and the relative humidity 87%. The wind was north at 6 miles an hour. The pressure was 29.90 inches and rising. At Jasper, it was partly cloudy. The temperature was 68 degrees, the dew point 68, and the relative humidity 100%. The wind was north at 3 miles an hour. The pressure was 29.92 inches and rising. Once again, at Louisville International, it was 73 degrees under mostly cloudy skies. Elsewhere around the region, at Lexington, fog was reported, with a temperature of 71. It was clear, with a temperature of 70 at Paducah, 69 at Evansville, and 66 at Bloomington. It was mostly cloudy, with a temperature of 72 at Jackson, 75 at Nashville, and 65 at Indianapolis. At Covington, it was cloudy, with a temperature of 68. At Frankfurt, the weather conditions were not available. Now for the official National Weather Service forecast for North Central Kentucky and South Central Indiana, including the Louisville metro area. Today, mostly sunny. Highs in the upper 70s. North winds 5 to 10 miles an hour. Tonight, mostly cloudy until midnight, then clearing. Lows in the upper 50s. North winds 5 to 10 miles an hour. Thursday, sunny. Highs around 80. Northeast winds 5 to 10 miles an hour. Thursday night, mostly cloudy until midnight, then becoming partly cloudy. Lows in the lower 60s. Northeast winds 5 to 10 miles an hour. And now the extended forecast for the radio listening area. Friday and Friday night, mostly cloudy. Highs in the lower 80s. Lows in the mid 60s. Saturday and Saturday night, partly cloudy. Highs in the mid-80s. Lows around 70. Sunday and Sunday night, partly cloudy. Chance of showers and slight chance of thunderstorms. Highs in the lower 90s. Lows in the lower 70s. Chance of precipitation 30%. Monday and Monday night, partly cloudy. A 50% chance of thunderstorms.
Highs in the lower 90s. Lows in the lower 70s. Tuesday and Tuesday night, partly cloudy. A 20% chance of thunderstorms. Highs around 90. Lows around 70. 7 a.m. Eastern Daylight Time weather conditions across north central Kentucky and south central Indiana. At Louisville International, it was mostly cloudy. The temperature was 73 degrees, the dew point 67, and the relative humidity 81%. The wind was north at 9 miles an hour. The pressure was 29.89 inches and rising. At Bowman Field, it was mostly cloudy. The temperature was 72 degrees, the dew point 68, and the relative humidity 87%. The wind was north at 6 miles an hour. The pressure was 29.90 inches and rising. At Jasper, it was partly cloudy. The temperature was 68 degrees, the dew point 68, and the relative humidity 100%. The wind was north at 3 miles an hour. The pressure was 29.92 inches and rising. Once again, at Louisville International, it was 73 degrees under mostly cloudy skies. Elsewhere around the region, at Lexington, fog was reported, with a temperature of 71. It was clear, with a temperature of 70 at Paducah, 69 at Evansville, and 66 at Bloomington. It was mostly cloudy, with a temperature of 72 at Jackson, 75 at Nashville, and 65 at Indianapolis. At Covington, it was cloudy, with a temperature of 68. At Frankfort, the weather conditions were not available. The current time is 7:23 a.m. Eastern Daylight Time. Now for the official National Weather Service forecast for North Central Kentucky and South Central Indiana, including the Louisville metro area. Today, mostly sunny. Highs in the upper 70s. North winds 5 to 10 miles an hour. Tonight, mostly cloudy until midnight, then clearing. Lows in the upper 50s. North winds 5 to 10 miles an hour. Thursday, sunny. Highs around 80. Northeast winds 5 to 10 miles an hour. Thursday night, mostly cloudy until midnight, then becoming partly cloudy. Lows in the lower 60s. Northeast winds 5 to 10 miles an hour. And now the extended forecast for the radio listening area. Friday and Friday night, mostly cloudy. Highs in the lower 80s. Lows in the mid-60s. Saturday and Saturday night, partly cloudy. Highs in the mid-80s. Lows around 70. Sunday and Sunday night, partly cloudy. Chance of showers and slight chance of thunderstorms. Highs in the lower 90s. Lows in the lower 70s. Chance of precipitation 30%. Monday and Monday night, partly cloudy. A 50% chance of thunderstorms. Highs in the lower 90s. Lows in the lower 70s. Tuesday and Tuesday night, partly cloudy. A 20% chance of thunderstorms. Highs around 90. Lows around 70. 7 a.m. Eastern Daylight Time weather conditions across north central Kentucky and south central Indiana. At Louisville International, it was mostly cloudy. The temperature was 73 degrees, the dew point 67, and the relative humidity 81%. The wind was north at 9 miles an hour. The pressure was 29.89 inches and rising. At Bowman Field, it was mostly cloudy. The temperature was 72 degrees, the dew point 68, and the relative humidity 87%. The wind was north at 6 miles an hour. The pressure was 29.90 inches and rising. At Jasper, it was partly cloudy. The temperature was 68 degrees, the dew point 68, and the relative humidity 100%. The wind was north at 3 miles an hour. The pressure was 29.92 inches and rising. Once again, at Louisville International, it was 73 degrees under mostly cloudy skies. Elsewhere around the region, at Lexington, fog was reported, with a temperature of 71. It was clear, with a temperature of 70 at Paducah, 69 at Evansville, and 66 at Bloomington. It was mostly cloudy, with a temperature of 72 at Jackson, 75 at Nashville,
and 65 at Indianapolis. At Covington, it was cloudy, with a temperature of 68. At Frankfurt, the weather conditions were not available. Now for the official National Weather Service forecast for North Central Kentucky and South Central Indiana, including the Louisville metro area. Today, mostly sunny. Highs in the upper 70s. North winds 5 to 10 miles an hour. Tonight, mostly cloudy until midnight, then clearing. Lows in the upper 50s. North winds 5 to 10 miles an hour. Thursday, sunny. Highs around 80. Northeast winds 5 to 10 miles an hour. Thursday night, mostly cloudy until midnight, then becoming partly cloudy. Lows in the lower 60s. Northeast winds 5 to 10 miles an hour. And now the extended forecast for the radio listening area. Friday and Friday night, mostly cloudy. Highs in the lower 80s. Lows in the mid 60s. Saturday and Saturday night, partly cloudy. Highs in the mid 80s. Lows around 70. Sunday and Sunday night, partly cloudy. Chance of showers and slight chance of thunderstorms. Highs in the lower 90s. Lows in the lower 70s. Chance of precipitation 30%. Monday and Monday night, partly cloudy. A 50% chance of thunderstorms. Highs in the lower 90s. Lows in the lower 70s. Tuesday and Tuesday night, partly cloudy. A 20% chance of thunderstorms. Highs around 90. Lows around 70. The current time is 7:28 a.m. Eastern Daylight Time. 7 a.m. Eastern Daylight Time weather conditions across North Central Kentucky and South Central Indiana. At Louisville International, it was mostly cloudy. The temperature was 73 degrees, the dew point 67, and the relative humidity 81%. The wind was north at 9 miles an hour. The pressure was 29.89 inches and rising. At Bowman Field, it was mostly cloudy. The temperature was 72 degrees, the dew point 68, and the relative humidity 87%. The wind was north at 6 miles an hour. The pressure was 29.90 inches and rising. At Jasper, it was partly cloudy. The temperature was 68 degrees, the dew point 68, and the relative humidity 100%. The wind was north at 3 miles an hour. The pressure was 29.92 inches and rising. Once again, at Louisville International, it was 73 degrees under mostly cloudy skies. Elsewhere around the region, at Lexington, fog was reported, with a temperature of 71. It was clear, with a temperature of 70 at Paducah, 69 at Evansville, and 66 at Bloomington. It was mostly cloudy, with a temperature of 72 at Jackson, 75 at Nashville, and 65 at Indianapolis. At Covington, it was cloudy, with a temperature of 68. At Frankfurt, the weather conditions were not available. Now for the official National Weather Service forecast for North Central Kentucky and South Central Indiana, including the Louisville metro area. Today, mostly sunny. Highs in the upper 70s. North winds 5 to 10 miles an hour. Tonight, mostly cloudy until midnight, then clearing. Lows in the upper 50s. North winds 5 to 10 miles an hour. Thursday, sunny. Highs around 80. Northeast winds 5 to 10 miles an hour. Thursday night, mostly cloudy until midnight, then becoming partly cloudy. Lows in the lower 60s. Northeast winds 5 to 10 miles an hour. And now the extended forecast for the radio listening area. Friday and Friday night, mostly cloudy. Highs in the lower 80s. Lows in the mid 60s. Saturday and Saturday night, partly cloudy. Highs in the mid 80s. Lows around 70. Sunday and Sunday night, partly cloudy. Chance of showers and slight chance of thunderstorms. Highs in the lower 90s. Lows in the lower 70s. Chance of precipitation 30%. Monday and Monday night, partly cloudy. A 50% chance of thunderstorms. Highs in the lower 90s. Lows in the lower 70s.
Tuesday and Tuesday night, partly cloudy. A 20% chance of thunderstorms. Highs around 90. Lows around 70. 7 a.m. Eastern Daylight Time weather conditions across north-central Kentucky and south-central Indiana. At Louisville International, it was mostly cloudy. The temperature was 73 degrees, the dew point 67, and the relative humidity 81%. The wind was north at 9 miles an hour. The pressure was 29.89 inches and rising. At Bowman Field, it was mostly cloudy. The temperature was 72 degrees, the dew point 68, and the relative humidity 87%. The wind was north at 6 miles an hour. The pressure was 29.90 inches and rising. At Jasper, it was partly cloudy. The temperature was 68 degrees, the dew point 68, and the relative humidity 100%. The wind was north at 3 miles an hour. The pressure was 29.92 inches and rising. Once again, at Louisville International, it was 73 degrees under mostly cloudy skies. Elsewhere around the region, at Lexington, fog was reported, with a temperature of 71. It was clear, with a temperature of 70 at Paducah, 69 at Evansville, and 66 at Bloomington. It was mostly cloudy, with a temperature of 72 at Jackson, 75 at Nashville, and 65 at Indianapolis. At Covington, it was cloudy, with a temperature of 68. At Frankfort, the weather conditions were not available. The current time is 7:33 a.m. Eastern Daylight Time. Now for the official National Weather Service forecast for North Central Kentucky and South Central Indiana, including the Louisville metro area. Today, mostly sunny. Highs in the upper 70s. North winds 5 to 10 miles an hour. Tonight, mostly cloudy until midnight, then clearing. Lows in the upper 50s. North winds 5 to 10 miles an hour. Thursday, sunny. Highs around 80. Northeast winds 5 to 10 miles an hour. Thursday night, mostly cloudy until midnight, then becoming partly cloudy. Lows in the lower 60s. Northeast winds 5 to 10 miles an hour. And now the extended forecast for the radio listening area. Friday and Friday night, mostly cloudy. Highs in the lower 80s. Lows in the mid-60s. Saturday and Saturday night, partly cloudy. Highs in the mid-80s. Lows around 70. Sunday and Sunday night, partly cloudy. Chance of showers and slight chance of thunderstorms. Highs in the lower 90s. Lows in the lower 70s. Chance of precipitation 30%. Monday and Monday night, partly cloudy. A 50% chance of thunderstorms. Highs in the lower 90s. Lows in the lower 70s. Tuesday and Tuesday night, partly cloudy. A 20% chance of thunderstorms. Highs around 90. Lows around 70. 7 a.m. Eastern Daylight Time weather conditions across north-central Kentucky and south-central Indiana. At Louisville International, it was mostly cloudy. The temperature was 73 degrees, the dew point 67, and the relative humidity 81%. The wind was north at 9 miles an hour. The pressure was 29.89 inches and rising. At Bowman Field, it was mostly cloudy. The temperature was 72 degrees, the dew point 68, and the relative humidity 87%. The wind was north at 6 miles an hour. The pressure was 29.90 inches and rising. At Jasper, it was partly cloudy. The temperature was 68 degrees, the dew point 68, and the relative humidity 100%. The wind was north at 3 miles an hour. The pressure was 29.92 inches and rising. Once again, at Louisville International, it was 73 degrees under mostly cloudy skies. Elsewhere around the region, at Lexington, fog was reported, with a temperature of 71. It was clear, with a temperature of 70 at Paducah, 69 at Evansville, and 66 at Bloomington. It was mostly cloudy, with a temperature of 72 at Jackson, 75 at Nashville, and 65 at Indianapolis. At Covington,
It was cloudy, with a temperature of 68. At Frankfurt, the weather conditions were not available. Now for the official National Weather Service forecast for North Central Kentucky and South Central Indiana, including the Louisville metro area. Today, mostly sunny. Highs in the upper 70s. North winds 5 to 10 miles an hour. Tonight, mostly cloudy until midnight, then clearing. Lows in the upper 50s. North winds 5 to 10 miles an hour. Thursday, sunny. Highs around 80. Northeast winds 5 to 10 miles an hour. Thursday night, mostly cloudy until midnight, then becoming partly cloudy. Lows in the lower 60s. Northeast winds 5 to 10 miles an hour. And now the extended forecast for the radio listening area. Friday and Friday night, mostly cloudy. Highs in the lower 80s. Lows in the mid 60s. Saturday and Saturday night, partly cloudy. Highs in the mid 80s. Lows around 70. Sunday and Sunday night, partly cloudy. Chance of showers and slight chance of thunderstorms. Highs in the lower 90s. Lows in the lower 70s. Chance of precipitation 30%. Monday and Monday night, partly cloudy. A 50% chance of thunderstorms. Highs in the lower 90s. Lows in the lower 70s. Tuesday and Tuesday night, partly cloudy. A 20% chance of thunderstorms. Highs around 90. Lows around 70. The current time is 7:38 a.m. Eastern Daylight Time. 7 a.m. Eastern Daylight Time weather conditions across North Central Kentucky and South Central Indiana. At Louisville International, it was mostly cloudy. The temperature was 73 degrees, the dew point 67, and the relative humidity 81%. The wind was north at 9 miles an hour. The pressure was 29.89 inches and rising. At Bowman Field, it was mostly cloudy. The temperature was 72 degrees, the dew point 68, and the relative humidity 87%. The wind was north at 6 miles an hour. The pressure was 29.90 inches and rising. At Jasper, it was partly cloudy. The temperature was 68 degrees, the dew point 68, and the relative humidity 100%. The wind was north at 3 miles an hour. The pressure was 29.92 inches and rising. Once again, at Louisville International, it was 73 degrees under mostly cloudy skies. Elsewhere around the region, at Lexington, fog was reported, with a temperature of 71. It was clear, with a temperature of 70 at Paducah, 69 at Evansville, and 66 at Bloomington. It was mostly cloudy, with a temperature of 72 at Jackson, 75 at Nashville, and 65 at Indianapolis. At Covington, it was cloudy, with a temperature of 68. At Frankfurt, the weather conditions were not available. Now for the official National Weather Service forecast for North Central Kentucky and South Central Indiana, including the Louisville metro area. Today, mostly sunny. Highs in the upper 70s. North winds 5 to 10 miles an hour. Tonight, mostly cloudy until midnight, then clearing. Lows in the upper 50s. North winds 5 to 10 miles an hour. Thursday, sunny. Highs around 80. Northeast winds 5 to 10 miles an hour. Thursday night, mostly cloudy until midnight, then becoming partly cloudy. Lows in the lower 60s. Northeast winds 5 to 10 miles an hour. And now the extended forecast for the radio listening area. Friday and Friday night, mostly cloudy. Highs in the lower 80s. Lows in the mid 60s. Saturday and Saturday night, partly cloudy. Highs in the mid 80s. Lows around 70. Sunday and Sunday night, partly cloudy. Chance of showers and slight chance of thunderstorms. Highs in the lower 90s. Lows in the lower 70s. Chance of precipitation 30%. Monday and Monday night, partly cloudy. A 50% chance of thunderstorms. Highs in the lower 90s. Lows in the lower 70s. Tuesday and Tuesday night, partly cloudy.
a 20% chance of thunderstorms. Highs around 90. Lows around 70. Eastern Daylight Time weather conditions across north-central Kentucky and south-central Indiana. At Louisville International, it was mostly cloudy. The temperature was 73 degrees, the dew point 67, and the relative humidity 81%. The wind was north at 9 miles an hour. The pressure was 29.89 inches and rising. At Bowman Field, it was mostly cloudy. The temperature was 72 degrees, the dew point 68, and the relative humidity 87%. The wind was north at 6 miles an hour. The pressure was 29.90 inches and rising. At Jasper, it was partly cloudy. The temperature was 68 degrees, the dew point 68, and the relative humidity 100%. The wind was north at 3 miles an hour. The pressure was 29.92 inches and rising. Once again, at Louisville International, it was 73 degrees under mostly cloudy skies. Elsewhere around the region, at Lexington, fog was reported, with a temperature of 71. It was clear, with a temperature of 70 at Paducah, 69 at Evansville, and 66 at Bloomington. It was mostly cloudy, with a temperature of 72 at Jackson, 75 at Nashville, and 65 at Indianapolis. At Covington, it was cloudy, with a temperature of 68. At Frankfort, the weather conditions were not available. 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The current time is 7:43 a.m. Eastern Daylight Time. Now for the official National Weather Service forecast for North Central Kentucky and South Central Indiana, including the Louisville metro area. Today, mostly sunny. Highs in the upper 70s. North winds 5 to 10 miles an hour. Tonight, mostly cloudy until midnight, then clearing. Lows in the upper 50s. North winds 5 to 10 miles an hour. Thursday, sunny. Highs around 80. Northeast winds 5 to 10 miles an hour. Thursday night, mostly cloudy until midnight, then becoming partly cloudy. Lows in the lower 60s. Northeast winds 5 to 10 miles an hour. And now the extended forecast for the radio listening area. Friday and Friday night, mostly cloudy. Highs in the lower 80s. Lows in the mid-60s. Saturday and Saturday night, partly cloudy. Highs in the mid-80s. Lows around 70. Sunday and Sunday night, partly cloudy. Chance of showers and slight chance of thunderstorms. Highs in the lower 90s. Lows in the lower 70s. Chance of precipitation 30%. Monday and Monday night, partly cloudy. A 50% chance of thunderstorms. Highs in the lower 90s. Lows in the lower 70s. Tuesday and Tuesday night, partly cloudy. A 20% chance of thunderstorms. Highs around 90. Lows around 70. 7 a.m. Eastern Daylight Time weather conditions across north-central Kentucky and south-central Indiana. At Louisville International, it was mostly cloudy. The temperature was 73 degrees, the dew point 67, and the relative humidity 81%. The wind was north at 9 miles an hour. The pressure was 29.89 inches and rising. At Bowman Field, it was mostly cloudy. The temperature was 72 degrees, the dew point 68, and the relative humidity 87%. The wind was north at 6 miles an hour. The pressure was 29.90 inches and rising. At Jasper, it was partly cloudy. The temperature was 68 degrees, the dew point 68, and the relative humidity 100%. The wind was north at 3 miles an hour. The pressure was 29.92 inches and rising. Once again, at Louisville International, it was 73 degrees under mostly cloudy skies.
Elsewhere around the region, at Lexington, fog was reported with a temperature of 71. It was clear with a temperature of 70 at Paducah, 69 at Evansville, and 66 at Bloomington. It was mostly cloudy with a temperature of 72 at Jackson, 75 at Nashville, and 65 at Indianapolis. At Covington, it was cloudy with a temperature of 68. At Frankfort, the weather conditions were

Hour. Thursday, sunny. Highs around 80. Northeast winds 5 to 10 miles an hour. Thursday night, mostly cloudy until midnight, then becoming partly cloudy. Lows in the lower 60s. Northeast winds 5 to 10 miles an hour. And now the extended forecast for the radio listening area. Friday and Friday night, mostly cloudy. Highs in the lower 80s. Lows in the mid-60s. Saturday and Saturday night, partly cloudy. Highs in the mid-80s. Lows around 70. Sunday and Sunday night, partly cloudy. Chance of showers and slight chance of thunderstorms. Highs in the lower 90s. Lows in the lower 70s. Chance of precipitation 30%. Monday and Monday night, partly cloudy. A 50% chance of thunderstorms. Highs in the lower 90s. Lows in the lower 70s. Tuesday and Tuesday night, partly cloudy. A 20% chance of thunderstorms. Highs around 90. Lows around 70. The current time is 7:48 a.m. Eastern Daylight Time. 7 a.m. Eastern Daylight Time weather conditions across north central Kentucky and south central Indiana. At Louisville International, it was mostly cloudy. The temperature was 73 degrees, the dew point 67, and the relative humidity 81%. The wind was north at 9 miles an hour. The pressure was 29.89 inches and rising. At Bowman Field, it was mostly cloudy. The temperature was 72 degrees, the dew point 68, and the relative humidity 87%. The wind was north at 6 miles an hour. The pressure was 29.90 inches and rising. At Jasper, it was partly cloudy. The temperature was 68 degrees, the dew point 68, and the relative humidity 100%. The wind was north at 3 miles an hour. The pressure was 29.92 inches and rising. Once again, at Louisville International, it was 73 degrees under mostly cloudy skies. Elsewhere around the region, at Lexington, fog was reported, with a temperature of 71. It was clear, with a temperature of 70 at Paducah, 69 at Evansville, and 66 at Bloomington. It was mostly cloudy, with a temperature of 72 at Jackson, 75 at Nashville, and 65 at Indianapolis. At Covington, it was cloudy, with a temperature of 68. At Frankfort, the weather conditions were not available. Now for the official National Weather Service forecast for north central Kentucky and south central Indiana, including the Louisville metro area. Today, mostly sunny. Highs in the upper 70s. North winds 5 to 10 miles an hour. Tonight, mostly cloudy until midnight, then clearing. Lows in the upper 50s. North winds 5 to 10 miles an hour. Thursday, sunny. Highs around 80. Northeast winds 5 to 10 miles an hour. Thursday night, mostly cloudy until midnight, then becoming partly cloudy. Lows in the lower 60s. Northeast winds 5 to 10 miles an hour. And now the extended forecast for the radio listening area. Friday and Friday night, mostly cloudy. Highs in the lower 80s. Lows in the mid-60s. Saturday and Saturday night, partly cloudy. Highs in the mid-80s. Lows around 70. Sunday and Sunday night, partly cloudy. Chance of showers and slight chance of thunderstorms. Highs in the lower 90s. Lows in the lower 70s. Chance of precipitation 30%. Monday and Monday night, partly cloudy. A 50% chance of thunderstorms. Highs in the lower 90s. Lows in the lower 70s. Tuesday and Tuesday night, partly cloudy. A 20% chance of thunderstorms. Highs around 90. Lows around 70. 7 a.m. Eastern Daylight Time weather conditions across north central Kentucky and south central Indiana. At Louisville International, it was mostly cloudy. The temperature was 73 degrees, the dew point 67, and the relative humidity 81%.
The wind was north at 9 miles.

miles an hour. The pressure was 29.89 inches and rising. At Bowman Field, it was mostly cloudy. The temperature was 72 degrees, the dew point 68, and the relative humidity 87%. The wind was north at 6 miles an hour. The pressure was 29.90 inches and rising. At Jasper, it was partly cloudy. The temperature was 68 degrees, the dew point 68, and the relative humidity 100%. The wind was north at 3 miles an hour. The pressure was 29.92 inches and rising. Once again, at Louisville International, it was 73 degrees under mostly cloudy skies. Elsewhere around the region, at Lexington, fog was reported with a temperature of 71. It was clear with a temperature of 70 at Paducah, 69 at Evansville, and 66 at Bloomington. It was mostly cloudy with a temperature of 72 at Jackson, 75 at Nashville, and 65 at Indianapolis. At Covington, it was cloudy with a temperature of 68. At Frankfort, the weather conditions were not available. The current time is 7:53 a.m. Eastern Daylight Time. Now for the official National Weather Service forecast for North Central Kentucky and South Central Indiana, including the Louisville metro area. Today, mostly sunny. Highs in the upper 70s. North winds 5 to 10 miles an hour. Tonight, mostly cloudy until midnight, then clearing. Lows in the upper 50s. North winds 5 to 10 miles an hour. Thursday, sunny. Highs around 80. Northeast winds 5 to 10 miles an hour. Thursday night, mostly cloudy until midnight, then becoming partly cloudy. Lows in the lower 60s. Northeast winds 5 to 10 miles an hour. And now the extended forecast for the radio listening area. Friday and Friday night, mostly cloudy. Highs in the lower 80s. Lows in the mid 60s. Saturday and Saturday night, partly cloudy. Highs in the mid 80s. Lows around 70. Sunday and Sunday night, partly cloudy. Chance of showers and slight chance of thunderstorms. Highs in the lower 90s. Lows in the lower 70s. Chance of precipitation 30%. Monday and Monday night, partly cloudy. A 50% chance of thunderstorms. Highs in the lower 90s. Lows in the lower 70s. Tuesday and Tuesday night, partly cloudy. A 20% chance of thunderstorms. Highs around 90. Lows around 70. 7 a.m. Eastern Daylight Time weather conditions across North Central Kentucky and South Central Indiana. At Louisville International, it was mostly cloudy. The temperature was 73 degrees, the dew point 67, and the relative humidity 81%. The wind was north at 9 miles an hour. The pressure was 29.89 inches and rising. At Bowman Field, it was mostly cloudy. The temperature was 72 degrees, the dew point 68, and the relative humidity 87%. The wind was north at 6 miles an hour. The pressure was 29.90 inches and rising. At Jasper, it was partly cloudy. The temperature was 68 degrees, the dew point 68, and the relative humidity 100%. The wind was north at 3 miles an hour. The pressure was 29.92 inches and rising. Once again, at Louisville International, it was 73 degrees under mostly cloudy skies. Elsewhere around the region, at Lexington, fog was reported with a temperature of 71. It was clear with a temperature of 70 at Paducah, 69 at Evansville, and 66 at Bloomington. It was mostly cloudy with a temperature of 72 at Jackson, 75 at Nashville, and 65 at Indianapolis. At Covington, it was cloudy with a temperature of 68. At Frankfort, the weather conditions were not available. Now for the official National Weather Service forecast for North Central Kentucky and South Central Indiana, including the Louisville metro area. Today, mostly sunny. Highs in the upper 70s. North winds 5 to 10 miles an hour. Tonight, mostly cloudy until midnight, then clearing. Lows in the upper 50s.
North winds 5 to 10 miles an hour. Thursday, sunny. Highs around 80. Northeast winds 5 to 10 miles an hour. Thursday night, mostly cloudy until midnight, then becoming partly cloudy. Lows in the lower 60s. Northeast winds 5 to 10 miles an hour. And now the extended forecast for the radio listening area. Friday and Friday night, mostly cloudy. Highs in the lower 80s. Lows in the mid 60s. Saturday and Saturday night, partly cloudy. Highs in the mid 80s. Lows around 70. Sunday and Sunday night, partly cloudy. Chance of showers and slight chance of thunderstorms. Highs in the lower 90s. Lows in the lower 70s. Chance of precipitation 30%. Monday and Monday night, partly cloudy. A 50% chance of thunderstorms. Highs in the lower 90s. Lows in the lower 70s. Tuesday and Tuesday night, partly cloudy. A 20% chance of thunderstorms. Highs around 90. Lows around 70. The current time is 7:58 a.m. Eastern Daylight Time. 7 a.m. Eastern Daylight Time weather conditions across north central Kentucky and south central Indiana. At Louisville International, it was mostly cloudy. The temperature was 73 degrees, the dew point 67, and the relative humidity 81%. The wind was north at 9 miles an hour. The pressure was 29.89 inches and rising. At Bowman Field, it was mostly cloudy. The temperature was 72 degrees, the dew point 68, and the relative humidity 87%. The wind was north at 6 miles an hour. The pressure was 29.90 inches and rising. At Jasper, it was partly cloudy. The temperature was 68 degrees, the dew point 68, and the relative humidity 100%. The wind was north at 3 miles an hour. The pressure was 29.92 inches and rising. Once again, at Louisville International, it was 73 degrees under mostly cloudy skies. Elsewhere around the region, at Lexington, fog was reported, with a temperature of 71. It was clear, with a temperature of 70 at Paducah, 69 at Evansville, and 66 at Bloomington. It was mostly cloudy, with a temperature of 72 at Jackson, 75 at Nashville, and 65 at Indianapolis. At Covington, it was cloudy, with a temperature of 68. At Frankfort, the weather conditions were not available. Now for the official National Weather Service forecast for north central Kentucky and south central Indiana, including the Louisville metro area. Today, mostly sunny. Highs in the upper 70s. North winds 5 to 10 miles an hour. Tonight, mostly cloudy until midnight, then clearing. Lows in the upper 50s. North winds 5 to 10 miles an hour. Thursday, sunny. Highs around 80. Northeast winds 5 to 10 miles an hour. Thursday night, mostly cloudy until midnight, then becoming partly cloudy. Lows in the lower 60s. Northeast winds 5 to 10 miles an hour. And now the extended forecast for the radio listening area. Friday and Friday night, mostly cloudy. Highs in the lower 80s. Lows in the mid 60s. Saturday and Saturday night, partly cloudy. Highs in the mid 80s. Lows around 70. Sunday and Sunday night, partly cloudy. Chance of showers and slight chance of thunderstorms. Highs in the lower 90s. Lows in the lower 70s. Chance of precipitation 30%. Monday and Monday night, partly cloudy. A 50% chance of thunderstorms. Highs in the lower 90s. Lows in the lower 70s. Tuesday and Tuesday night, partly cloudy. A 20% chance of thunderstorms. Highs around 90. Lows around 70. 7 a.m. Eastern Daylight Time weather conditions across north central Kentucky and south central Indiana. At Louisville International, it was mostly cloudy. The temperature was 73 degrees, the dew point 67, and the relative humidity 81%. The wind was north at 9 miles an hour.
The pressure was 29.89 inches and rising. At Bowman Field, it was mostly cloudy. The temperature was 72 degrees, the dew point 68, and the relative humidity 87%. The wind was north at 6 miles an hour. The pressure was 29.90 inches and rising. At Jasper, it was partly cloudy. The temperature was 68 degrees, the dew point 68, and the relative humidity 100%. The wind was north at 3 miles an hour. The pressure was 29.92 inches and rising. Once again, at Louisville International, it was 73 degrees under mostly cloudy skies. Elsewhere around the region, at Lexington, fog was reported with a temperature of 71. It was clear with a temperature of 70 at Paducah, 69 at Evansville, and 66 at Bloomington. It was mostly cloudy with a temperature of 72 at Jackson, 75 at Nashville, and 65 at Indianapolis. At Covington, it was cloudy with a temperature of 68. At Frankfort, the weather conditions were not available. The current time is 8:03 a.m. Eastern Daylight Time. 8 a.m. Eastern Daylight Time weather conditions across north central Kentucky and south central Indiana. At Louisville International, it was mostly sunny. The temperature was 73 degrees, the dew point 67, and the relative humidity 81%. The wind was north at 8 miles an hour. The pressure was 29.92 inches and rising. At Bowman Field, it was partly sunny. The temperature was 72 degrees, the dew point 68, and the relative humidity 87%. The wind was north at 8 miles an hour. The pressure was 29.92 inches and rising. At Jasper, it was partly sunny. The temperature was 69 degrees, the dew point 69, and the relative humidity 100%. The wind was north at 6 miles an hour. The pressure was 29.95 inches and rising. Once again, at Louisville International, it was 73 degrees under mostly sunny skies. Elsewhere around the region, it was sunny, with a temperature of 71 at Paducah and 70 at Evansville. It was mostly sunny, with a temperature of 71 at Lexington and 67 at Covington. At Indianapolis, it was partly sunny, with a temperature of 64. It was cloudy, with a temperature of 72 at Jackson, 76 at Nashville, and 67 at Bloomington. At Frankfort, the weather conditions were not available. Now for the official National Weather Service forecast for north central Kentucky and south central Indiana, including the Louisville metro area. Today, mostly sunny. Highs in the upper 70s. North winds 5 to 10 miles an hour. Tonight, mostly cloudy until midnight, then clearing. Lows in the upper 50s. North winds 5 to 10 miles an hour. Thursday, sunny. Highs around 80. Northeast winds 5 to 10 miles an hour. Thursday night, mostly cloudy until midnight, then becoming partly cloudy. Lows in the lower 60s. Northeast winds 5 to 10 miles an hour. And now the extended forecast for the radio listening area. Friday and Friday night, mostly cloudy. Highs in the lower 80s. Lows in the mid-60s. Saturday and Saturday night, partly cloudy. Highs in the mid-80s. Lows around 70. Sunday and Sunday night, partly cloudy. Chance of showers and slight chance of thunderstorms. Highs in the lower 90s. Lows in the lower 70s. Chance of precipitation 30%. Monday and Monday night, partly cloudy. A 50% chance of thunderstorms. Highs in the lower 90s. Lows in the lower 70s. Tuesday and Tuesday night, partly cloudy. A 20% chance of thunderstorms. Highs around 90. Lows around 70. 8 a.m. Eastern Daylight Time weather conditions across north central Kentucky and south central Indiana. At Louisville International, it was mostly sunny. The temperature was 73 degrees, the dew point 67, and the relative humidity 81%. The wind was north at 8 miles an hour. The pressure was 29.92 inches and rising. At Bowman Field,
It was partly sunny. The temperature was 72 degrees, the dew point 68, and the relative humidity 87%. The wind was north at 8 miles an hour. The pressure was 29.92 inches and rising. At Jasper, it was partly sunny. The temperature was 69 degrees, the dew point 69, and the relative humidity 100%. The wind was north at 6 miles an hour. The pressure was 29.95 inches and rising. Once again, at Louisville International, it was 73 degrees under mostly sunny skies. Elsewhere around the region, it was sunny, with a temperature of 71 at Paducah and 70 at Evansville. It was mostly sunny, with a temperature of 71 at Lexington and 67 at Covington. At Indianapolis, it was partly sunny, with a temperature of 64. It was cloudy, with a temperature of 72 at Jackson, 76 at Nashville, and 67 at Bloomington. At Frankfort, the weather conditions were not available. The current time is 8:08 a.m. Eastern Daylight Time. Now for the official National Weather Service forecast for North Central Kentucky and South Central Indiana, including the Louisville metro area. Today, mostly sunny. Highs in the upper 70s. North winds 5 to 10 miles an hour. Tonight, mostly cloudy until midnight, then clearing. Lows in the upper 50s. North winds 5 to 10 miles an hour. Thursday, sunny. Highs around 80. Northeast winds 5 to 10 miles an hour. Thursday night, mostly cloudy until midnight, then becoming partly cloudy. Lows in the lower 60s. Northeast winds 5 to 10 miles an hour. And now the extended forecast for the radio listening area. Friday and Friday night, mostly cloudy. Highs in the lower 80s. Lows in the mid 60s. Saturday and Saturday night, partly cloudy. Highs in the mid 80s. Lows around 70. Sunday and Sunday night, partly cloudy. Chance of showers and slight chance of thunderstorms. Highs in the lower 90s. Lows in the lower 70s. Chance of precipitation 30%. Monday and Monday night, partly cloudy. A 50% chance of thunderstorms. Highs in the lower 90s. Lows in the lower 70s. Tuesday and Tuesday night, partly cloudy. A 20% chance of thunderstorms. Highs around 90. Lows around 70. 8 a.m. Eastern Daylight Time weather conditions across North Central Kentucky and South Central Indiana. At Louisville International, it was mostly sunny. The temperature was 73 degrees, the dew point 67, and the relative humidity 81%. The wind was north at 8 miles an hour. The pressure was 29.92 inches and rising. At Bowman Field, it was partly sunny. The temperature was 72 degrees, the dew point 68, and the relative humidity 87%. The wind was north at 8 miles an hour. The pressure was 29.92 inches and rising. At Jasper, it was partly sunny. The temperature was 69 degrees, the dew point 69, and the relative humidity 100%. The wind was north at 6 miles an hour. The pressure was 29.95 inches and rising. Once again, at Louisville International, it was 73 degrees under mostly sunny skies. Elsewhere around the region, it was sunny, with a temperature of 71 at Paducah and 70 at Evansville. It was mostly sunny, with a temperature of 71 at Lexington and 67 at Covington. At Indianapolis, it was partly sunny, with a temperature of 64. It was cloudy, with a temperature of 72 at Jackson, 76 at Nashville, and 67 at Bloomington. At Frankfort, the weather conditions were not available. 8 a.m. Eastern Daylight Time weather conditions across North Central Kentucky and South Central Indiana. At Louisville International, it was mostly sunny. The temperature was 73 degrees, the dew point 67, and the relative humidity 81%. The wind was north at 8 miles an hour. The pressure was 29.92 inches and rising. At Bowman Field, it was partly sunny. The temperature was 72 degrees, the dew point 68,
and the relative humidity 87%. The wind was north at 8 miles an hour. The pressure was 29.92 inches and rising. At Jasper, it was partly sunny. The temperature was 69 degrees, the dew point 69, and the relative humidity 100%. The wind was north at 6 miles an hour. The pressure was 29.95 inches and rising. Once again, at Louisville International, it was 73 degrees under mostly sunny skies. Elsewhere around the region, it was sunny, with a temperature of 71 at Paducah and 70 at Evansville. It was mostly sunny, with a temperature of 71 at Lexington and 67 at Covington. At Indianapolis, it was partly sunny, with a temperature of 64. It was cloudy, with a temperature of 72 at Jackson, 76 at Nashville, and 67 at Bloomington. At Frankfort, the weather conditions were not available. Now for the official National Weather Service forecast for North Central Kentucky and South Central Indiana, including the Louisville metro area. Today, mostly sunny. Highs in the upper 70s. North winds 5 to 10 miles an hour. Tonight, mostly cloudy until midnight, then clearing. Lows in the upper 50s. North winds 5 to 10 miles an hour. Thursday, sunny. Highs around 80. Northeast winds 5 to 10 miles an hour. Thursday night, mostly cloudy until midnight, then becoming partly cloudy. Lows in the lower 60s. Northeast winds 5 to 10 miles an hour. And now the extended forecast for the radio listening area. Friday and Friday night, mostly cloudy. Highs in the lower 80s. Lows in the mid 60s. Saturday and Saturday night, partly cloudy. Highs in the mid 80s. Lows around 70. Sunday and Sunday night, partly cloudy. Chance of showers and slight chance of thunderstorms. Highs in the lower 90s. Lows in the lower 70s. Chance of precipitation 30%. Monday and Monday night, partly cloudy. A 50% chance of thunderstorms. Highs in the lower 90s. Lows in the lower 70s. Tuesday and Tuesday night, partly cloudy. A 20% chance of thunderstorms. Highs around 90. Lows around 70. 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The current time is 8:15 a.m. Eastern Daylight Time. 8 a.m. Eastern Daylight Time weather conditions across North Central Kentucky and South Central Indiana. At Louisville International, it was mostly sunny. The temperature was 73 degrees, the dew point 67, and the relative humidity 81%. The wind was north at 8 miles an hour. The pressure was 29.92 inches and rising. At Bowman Field, it was partly sunny. The temperature was 72 degrees, the dew point 68, and the relative humidity 87%. The wind was north at 8 miles an hour. The pressure was 29.92 inches and rising. At Jasper, it was partly sunny. The temperature was 69 degrees, the dew point 69, and the relative humidity 100%. The wind was north at 6 miles an hour. The pressure was 29.95 inches and rising. Once again, at Louisville International, it was 73 degrees under mostly sunny skies. Elsewhere around the region, it was sunny, with a temperature of 71 at Paducah and 70 at Evansville. It was mostly sunny, with a temperature of 71 at Lexington and 67 at Covington. At Indianapolis, it was partly sunny, with a temperature of 64. It was cloudy, with a temperature of 72 at Jackson, 76 at Nashville, and 67 at Bloomington. At Frankfort, the weather conditions were not available. Now for the official National Weather Service forecast for North Central Kentucky and South Central Indiana, including the Louisville metro area. Today, mostly sunny. Highs in the upper 70s. North winds 5 to 10 miles an hour. Tonight,
mostly cloudy until midnight, then clearing. Lows in the upper 50s. North winds 5 to 10 miles an hour. Thursday, sunny. Highs around 80. Northeast winds 5 to 10 miles an hour. Thursday night, mostly cloudy until midnight, then becoming partly cloudy. Lows in the lower 60s. Northeast winds 5 to 10 miles an hour. And now the extended forecast for the radio listening area. Friday and Friday night, mostly cloudy. Highs in the lower 80s. Lows in the mid 60s. Saturday and Saturday night, partly cloudy. Highs in the mid 80s. Lows around 70. Sunday and Sunday night, partly cloudy. Chance of showers and slight chance of thunderstorms. Highs in the lower 90s. Lows in the lower 70s. Chance of precipitation 30%. Monday and Monday night, partly cloudy. A 50% chance of thunderstorms. Highs in the lower 90s. Lows in the lower 70s. Tuesday and Tuesday night, partly cloudy. A 20% chance of thunderstorms. Highs around 90. Lows around 70. The current time is 8:18 a.m. Eastern Daylight Time. 8 a.m. Eastern Daylight Time weather conditions across north central Kentucky and south central Indiana. At Louisville International, it was mostly sunny. The temperature was 73 degrees, the dew point 67, and the relative humidity 81%. The wind was north at 8 miles an hour. The pressure was 29.92 inches and rising. At Bowman Field, it was partly sunny. The temperature was 72 degrees, the dew point 68, and the relative humidity 87%. The wind was north at 8 miles an hour. The pressure was 29.92 inches and rising. At Jasper, it was partly sunny. The temperature was 69 degrees, the dew point 69, and the relative humidity 100%. The wind was north at 6 miles an hour. The pressure was 29.95 inches and rising. Once again, at Louisville International, it was 73 degrees under mostly sunny skies. Elsewhere around the region, it was sunny, with a temperature of 71 at Paducah and 70 at Evansville. It was mostly sunny, with a temperature of 71 at Lexington and 67 at Covington. At Indianapolis, it was partly sunny, with a temperature of 64. It was cloudy, with a temperature of 72 at Jackson, 76 at Nashville, and 67 at Bloomington. At Frankfort, the weather conditions were not available. Now for the official National Weather Service forecast for north central Kentucky and south central Indiana, including the Louisville metro area. Today, mostly sunny. Highs in the upper 70s. North winds 5 to 10 miles an hour. Tonight, mostly cloudy until midnight, then clearing. Lows in the upper 50s. North winds 5 to 10 miles an hour. Thursday, sunny. Highs around 80. Northeast winds 5 to 10 miles an hour. Thursday night, mostly cloudy until midnight, then becoming partly cloudy. Lows in the lower 60s. Northeast winds 5 to 10 miles an hour. And now the extended forecast for the radio listening area. Friday and Friday night, mostly cloudy. Highs in the lower 80s. Lows in the mid 60s. Saturday and Saturday night, partly cloudy. Highs in the mid 80s. Lows around 70. Sunday and Sunday night, partly cloudy. Chance of showers and slight chance of thunderstorms. Highs in the lower 90s. Lows in the lower 70s. Chance of precipitation 30%. Monday and Monday night, partly cloudy. A 50% chance of thunderstorms. Highs in the lower 90s. Lows in the lower 70s. Tuesday and Tuesday night, partly cloudy. A 20% chance of thunderstorms. Highs around 90. Lows around 70. 8 a.m. Eastern Daylight Time weather conditions across north central Kentucky and south central Indiana. At Louisville International, it was mostly sunny. The temperature was 73 degrees, the dew point 67, and the relative humidity 81%.
The wind was north at 8 miles an hour. The pressure was 29.92 inches and rising. At Bowman Field, it was partly sunny. The temperature was 72 degrees, the dew point 68, and the relative humidity 87%. The wind was north at 8 miles an hour. The pressure was 29.92 inches and rising. At Jasper, it was partly sunny. The temperature was 69 degrees, the dew point 69, and the relative humidity 100%. The wind was north at 6 miles an hour. The pressure was 29.95 inches and rising. Once again, at Louisville International, it was 73 degrees under mostly sunny skies. Elsewhere around the region, it was sunny, with a temperature of 71 at Paducah and 70 at Evansville. It was mostly sunny, with a temperature of 71 at Lexington and 67 at Covington. At Indianapolis, it was partly sunny, with a temperature of 64. It was cloudy, with a temperature of 72 at Jackson, 76 at Nashville, and 67 at Bloomington. At Frankfort, the weather conditions were not available. The current time is 8:23 a.m. Eastern Daylight Time. Now for the official National Weather Service forecast for North Central Kentucky and South Central Indiana, including the Louisville metro area. Today, mostly sunny. Highs in the upper 70s. North winds 5 to 10 miles an hour. Tonight, mostly cloudy until midnight, then clearing. Lows in the upper 50s. North winds 5 to 10 miles an hour. Thursday, sunny. Highs around 80. Northeast winds 5 to 10 miles an hour. Thursday night, mostly cloudy until midnight, then becoming partly cloudy. Lows in the lower 60s. Northeast winds 5 to 10 miles an hour. And now the extended forecast for the radio listening area. Friday and Friday night, mostly cloudy. Highs in the lower 80s. Lows in the mid 60s. Saturday and Saturday night, partly cloudy. Highs in the mid 80s. Lows around 70. Sunday and Sunday night, partly cloudy. Chance of showers and slight chance of thunderstorms. Highs in the lower 90s. Lows in the lower 70s. Chance of precipitation 30%. Monday and Monday night, partly cloudy. A 50% chance of thunderstorms. Highs in the lower 90s. Lows in the lower 70s. Tuesday and Tuesday night, partly cloudy. A 20% chance of thunderstorms. Highs around 90. Lows around 70. 8 a.m. Eastern Daylight Time weather conditions across North Central Kentucky and South Central Indiana. At Louisville International, it was mostly sunny. The temperature was 73 degrees, the dew point 67, and the relative humidity 81%. The wind was north at 8 miles an hour. The pressure was 29.92 inches and rising. At Bowman Field, it was partly sunny. The temperature was 72 degrees, the dew point 68, and the relative humidity 87%. The wind was north at 8 miles an hour. The pressure was 29.92 inches and rising. At Jasper, it was partly sunny. The temperature was 69 degrees, the dew point 69, and the relative humidity 100%. The wind was north at 6 miles an hour. The pressure was 29.95 inches and rising. Once again, at Louisville International, it was 73 degrees under mostly sunny skies. Elsewhere around the region, it was sunny, with a temperature of 71 at Paducah and 70 at Evansville. It was mostly sunny, with a temperature of 71 at Lexington and 67 at Covington. At Indianapolis, it was partly sunny, with a temperature of 64. It was cloudy, with a temperature of 72 at Jackson, 76 at Nashville, and 67 at Bloomington. At Frankfort, the weather conditions were not available. Now for the official National Weather Service forecast for North Central Kentucky and South Central Indiana, including the Louisville metro area. Today, mostly sunny. Highs in the upper 70s. North winds 5 to 10 miles an hour. Tonight, mostly cloudy until midnight, then clearing. Lows in the upper 50s.
North winds 5 to 10 miles an hour. Thursday, sunny. Highs around 80. Northeast winds 5 to 10 miles an hour. Thursday night, mostly cloudy until midnight, then becoming partly cloudy. Lows in the lower 60s. Northeast winds 5 to 10 miles an hour. And now the extended forecast for the radio listening area. Friday and Friday night, mostly cloudy. Highs in the lower 80s. Lows in the mid 60s. Saturday and Saturday night, partly cloudy. Highs in the mid 80s. Lows around 70. Sunday and Sunday night, partly cloudy. Chance of showers and slight chance of thunderstorms. Highs in the lower 90s. Lows in the lower 70s. Chance of precipitation 30%. Monday and Monday night, partly cloudy. A 50% chance of thunderstorms. Highs in the lower 90s. Lows in the lower 70s. Tuesday and Tuesday night, partly cloudy. A 20% chance of thunderstorms. Highs around 90. Lows around 70. The current time is 8:28 a.m. Eastern Daylight Time. 8 a.m. Eastern Daylight Time weather conditions across north central Kentucky and south central Indiana. At Louisville International, it was mostly sunny. The temperature was 73 degrees, the dew point 67, and the relative humidity 81%. The wind was north at 8 miles an hour. The pressure was 29.92 inches and rising. At Bowman Field, it was partly sunny. The temperature was 72 degrees, the dew point 68, and the relative humidity 87%. The wind was north at 8 miles an hour. The pressure was 29.92 inches and rising. At Jasper, it was partly sunny. The temperature was 69 degrees, the dew point 69, and the relative humidity 100%. The wind was north at 6 miles an hour. The pressure was 29.95 inches and rising. Once again, at Louisville International, it was 73 degrees under mostly sunny skies. Elsewhere around the region, it was sunny, with a temperature of 71 at Paducah, and 70 at Evansville. It was mostly sunny, with a temperature of 71 at Lexington, and 67 at Covington. At Indianapolis, it was partly sunny, with a temperature of 64. It was cloudy, with a temperature of 72 at Jackson, 76 at Nashville, and 67 at Bloomington. At Frankfort, the weather conditions were not available. Now for the official National Weather Service forecast for north central Kentucky and south central Indiana, including the Louisville metro area. Today, mostly sunny. Highs in the upper 70s. North winds 5 to 10 miles an hour. Tonight, mostly cloudy until midnight, then clearing. Lows in the upper 50s. North winds 5 to 10 miles an hour. Thursday, sunny. Highs around 80. Northeast winds 5 to 10 miles an hour. Thursday night, mostly cloudy until midnight, then becoming partly cloudy. Lows in the lower 60s. Northeast winds 5 to 10 miles an hour. And now the extended forecast for the radio listening area. Friday and Friday night, mostly cloudy. Highs in the lower 80s. Lows in the mid 60s. Saturday and Saturday night, partly cloudy. Highs in the mid 80s. Lows around 70. Sunday and Sunday night, partly cloudy. Chance of showers and slight chance of thunderstorms. Highs in the lower 90s. Lows in the lower 70s. Chance of precipitation 30%. Monday and Monday night, partly cloudy. A 50% chance of thunderstorms. Highs in the lower 90s. Lows in the lower 70s. Tuesday and Tuesday night, partly cloudy. A 20% chance of thunderstorms. Highs around 90. Lows around 70. 8 a.m. Eastern Daylight Time weather conditions across north central Kentucky and south central Indiana. At Louisville International, it was mostly sunny. The temperature was 73 degrees, the dew point 67, and the relative humidity 81%. The wind was north at 8 miles an hour. The pressure was 29.92 inches and rising.
Ed Bowman Field, it was partly sunny. The temperature was 72 degrees, the dew point 68, and the relative humidity 87%. The wind was north at 8 miles an hour. The pressure was 29.92 inches and rising. At Jasper, it was partly sunny. The temperature was 69 degrees, the dew point 69, and the relative humidity 100%. The wind was north at 6 miles an hour. The pressure was 29.95 inches and rising. Once again, at Louisville International, it was 73 degrees under mostly sunny skies. Elsewhere around the region, it was sunny, with a temperature of 71 at Paducah and 70 at Evansville. It was mostly sunny, with a temperature of 71 at Lexington and 67 at Covington. At Indianapolis, it was partly sunny, with a temperature of 64. It was cloudy, with a temperature of 72 at Jackson, 76 at Nashville, and 67 at Bloomington. At Frankfort, the weather conditions were not available. The current time is 8:33 a.m. Eastern Daylight Time. Now for the official National Weather Service forecast for North Central Kentucky and South Central Indiana, including the Louisville metro area. Today, mostly sunny. Highs in the upper 70s. North winds 5 to 10 miles an hour. Tonight, mostly cloudy until midnight, then clearing. Lows in the upper 50s. North winds 5 to 10 miles an hour. Thursday, sunny. Highs around 80. Northeast winds 5 to 10 miles an hour. Thursday night, mostly cloudy until midnight, then becoming partly cloudy. Lows in the lower 60s. Northeast winds 5 to 10 miles an hour. And now the extended forecast for the radio listening area. Friday and Friday night, mostly cloudy. Highs in the lower 80s. Lows in the mid 60s. Saturday and Saturday night, partly cloudy. Highs in the mid 80s. Lows around 70. Sunday and Sunday night, partly cloudy. Chance of showers and slight chance of thunderstorms. Highs in the lower 90s. Lows in the lower 70s. Chance of precipitation 30%. Monday and Monday night, partly cloudy. A 50% chance of thunderstorms. Highs in the lower 90s. Lows in the lower 70s. Tuesday and Tuesday night, partly cloudy. A 20% chance of thunderstorms. Highs around 90. Lows around 70. 8 a.m. Eastern Daylight Time weather conditions across North Central Kentucky and South Central Indiana. At Louisville International, it was mostly sunny. The temperature was 73 degrees, the dew point 67, and the relative humidity 81%. The wind was north at 8 miles an hour. The pressure was 29.92 inches and rising. At Bowman Field, it was partly sunny. The temperature was 72 degrees, the dew point 68, and the relative humidity 87%. The wind was north at 8 miles an hour. The pressure was 29.92 inches and rising. At Jasper, it was partly sunny. The temperature was 69 degrees, the dew point 69, and the relative humidity 100%. The wind was north at 6 miles an hour. The pressure was 29.95 inches and rising. Once again, at Louisville International, it was 73 degrees under mostly sunny skies. Elsewhere around the region, it was sunny, with a temperature of 71 at Paducah and 70 at Evansville. It was mostly sunny, with a temperature of 71 at Lexington and 67 at Covington. At Indianapolis, it was partly sunny, with a temperature of 64. It was cloudy, with a temperature of 72 at Jackson, 76 at Nashville, and 67 at Bloomington. At Frankfort, the weather conditions were not available. Now for the official National Weather Service forecast for North Central Kentucky and South Central Indiana, including the Louisville metro area. Today, mostly sunny. Highs in the upper 70s. North winds 5 to 10 miles an hour. Tonight, mostly cloudy until midnight, then clearing. Lows in the upper 50s. North winds 5 to 10 miles an hour. Thursday, sunny. Highs around 80.
northeast winds 5 to 10 miles an hour. Thursday night, mostly cloudy until midnight, then becoming partly cloudy. Lows in the lower 60s. Northeast winds 5 to 10 miles an hour. And now the extended forecast for the radio listening area. Friday and Friday night, mostly cloudy. Highs in the lower 80s. Lows in the mid 60s. Saturday and Saturday night, partly cloudy. Highs in the mid 80s. Lows around 70. Sunday and Sunday night, partly cloudy. Chance of showers and slight chance of thunderstorms. Highs in the lower 90s. Lows in the lower 70s. Chance of precipitation 30%. Monday and Monday night, partly cloudy. A 50% chance of thunderstorms. Highs in the lower 90s. Lows in the lower 70s. Tuesday and Tuesday night, partly cloudy. A 20% chance of thunderstorms. Highs around 90. Lows around 70. The current time is 8:38 a.m. Eastern Daylight Time. 8 a.m. Eastern Daylight Time weather conditions across north central Kentucky and south central Indiana. At Louisville International, it was mostly sunny. The temperature was 73 degrees, the dew point 67, and the relative humidity 81%. The wind was north at 8 miles an hour. The pressure was 29.92 inches and rising. At Bowman Field, it was partly sunny. The temperature was 72 degrees, the dew point 68, and the relative humidity 87%. The wind was north at 8 miles an hour. The pressure was 29.92 inches and rising. At Jasper, it was partly sunny. The temperature was 69 degrees, the dew point 69, and the relative humidity 100%. The wind was north at 6 miles an hour. The pressure was 29.95 inches and rising. Once again, at Louisville International, it was 73 degrees under mostly sunny skies. Elsewhere around the region, it was sunny, with a temperature of 71 at Paducah and 70 at Evansville. It was mostly sunny, with a temperature of 71 at Lexington and 67 at Covington. At Indianapolis, it was partly sunny, with a temperature of 64. It was cloudy, with a temperature of 72 at Jackson, 76 at Nashville, and 67 at Bloomington. At Frankfort, the weather conditions were not available. Now for the official National Weather Service forecast for north central Kentucky and south central Indiana, including the Louisville metro area. Today, mostly sunny. Highs in the upper 70s. North winds 5 to 10 miles an hour. Tonight, mostly cloudy until midnight, then clearing. Lows in the upper 50s. North winds 5 to 10 miles an hour. Thursday, sunny. Highs around 80. Northeast winds 5 to 10 miles an hour. Thursday night, mostly cloudy until midnight, then becoming partly cloudy. Lows in the lower 60s. Northeast winds 5 to 10 miles an hour. And now the extended forecast for the radio listening area. Friday and Friday night, mostly cloudy. Highs in the lower 80s. Lows in the mid 60s. Saturday and Saturday night, partly cloudy. Highs in the mid 80s. Lows around 70. Sunday and Sunday night, partly cloudy. Chance of showers and slight chance of thunderstorms. Highs in the lower 90s. Lows in the lower 70s. Chance of precipitation 30%. Monday and Monday night, partly cloudy. A 50% chance of thunderstorms. Highs in the lower 90s. Lows in the lower 70s. Tuesday and Tuesday night, partly cloudy. A 20% chance of thunderstorms. Highs around 90. Lows around 70. 8 a.m. Eastern Daylight Time weather conditions across north central Kentucky and south central Indiana. At Louisville International, it was mostly sunny. The temperature was 73 degrees, the dew point 67, and the relative humidity 81%. The wind was north at 8 miles an hour. The pressure was 29.92 inches and rising. At Bowman Field, it was partly sunny.
The temperature was 72 degrees, the dew point 68, and the relative humidity 87%. The wind was north at 8 miles an hour. The pressure was 29.92 inches and rising. At Jasper, it was partly sunny. The temperature was 69 degrees, the dew point 69, and the relative humidity 100%. The wind was north at 6 miles an hour. The pressure was 29.95 inches and rising. Once again, at Louisville International, it was 73 degrees under mostly sunny skies. Elsewhere around the region, it was sunny, with a temperature of 71 at Paducah and 70 at Evansville. It was mostly sunny, with a temperature of 71 at Lexington and 67 at Covington. At Indianapolis, it was partly sunny, with a temperature of 64. It was cloudy, with a temperature of 72 at Jackson, 76 at Nashville, and 67 at Bloomington. At Frankfort, the weather conditions were not available. 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The current time is 8:43 a.m. Eastern Daylight Time. Now for the official National Weather Service forecast for North Central Kentucky and South Central Indiana, including the Louisville metro area. Today, mostly sunny. Highs in the upper 70s. North winds 5 to 10 miles an hour. Tonight, mostly cloudy until midnight, then clearing. Lows in the upper 50s. North winds 5 to 10 miles an hour. Thursday, sunny. Highs around 80. Northeast winds 5 to 10 miles an hour. Thursday night, mostly cloudy until midnight, then becoming partly cloudy. Lows in the lower 60s. Northeast winds 5 to 10 miles an hour. And now the extended forecast for the radio listening area. Friday and Friday night, mostly cloudy. Highs in the lower 80s. Lows in the mid 60s. Saturday and Saturday night, partly cloudy. Highs in the mid 80s. Lows around 70. Sunday and Sunday night, partly cloudy. Chance of showers and slight chance of thunderstorms. Highs in the lower 90s. Lows in the lower 70s. Chance of precipitation 30%. Monday and Monday night, partly cloudy. A 50% chance of thunderstorms. Highs in the lower 90s. Lows in the lower 70s. Tuesday and Tuesday night, partly cloudy. A 20% chance of thunderstorms. Highs around 90. Lows around 70. 8 a.m. Eastern Daylight Time weather conditions across North Central Kentucky and South Central Indiana. At Louisville International, it was mostly sunny. The temperature was 73 degrees, the dew point 67, and the relative humidity 81%. The wind was north at 8 miles an hour. The pressure was 29.92 inches and rising. At Bowman Field, it was partly sunny. The temperature was 72 degrees, the dew point 68, and the relative humidity 87%. The wind was north at 8 miles an hour. The pressure was 29.92 inches and rising. At Jasper, it was partly sunny. The temperature was 69 degrees, the dew point 69, and the relative humidity 100%. The wind was north at 6 miles an hour. The pressure was 29.95 inches and rising. Once again, at Louisville International, it was 73 degrees under mostly sunny skies. Elsewhere around the region, it was sunny, with a temperature of 71 at Paducah and 70 at Evansville. It was mostly sunny, with a temperature of 71 at Lexington and 67 at Covington. At Indianapolis, it was partly sunny, with a temperature of 64. It was cloudy, with a temperature of 72 at Jackson, 76 at Nashville, and 67 at Bloomington. At Frankfort, the weather conditions were not available. Now for the official National Weather Service forecast for North Central Kentucky and South Central Indiana, including the Louisville metro area. Today, mostly sunny. Highs in the upper 70s.
North winds 5 to 10 miles an hour. Tonight, mostly cloudy until midnight, then clearing. Lows in the upper 50s. North winds 5 to 10 miles an hour. Thursday, sunny. Highs around 80. Northeast winds 5 to 10 miles an hour. Thursday night, mostly cloudy until midnight, then becoming partly cloudy. Lows in the lower 60s. Northeast winds 5 to 10 miles an hour. And now the extended forecast for the radio listening area.

partly cloudy. A 50% chance of thunderstorms. Highs in the lower 90s. Lows in the lower 70s. Highs in the lower 90s. Lows in the lower 70s. Tuesday and Tuesday night, partly cloudy. A 20% chance of thunderstorms. Highs around 90. Lows around 70. The current time is 8:48 a.m. Eastern Daylight Time. 8 a.m. Eastern Daylight Time weather conditions across north central Kentucky and south central Indiana. At Louisville International, it was mostly sunny. The temperature was 73 degrees, the dew point 67, and the relative humidity 81%. The wind was north at 8 miles an hour. The pressure was 29.92 inches and rising. At Bowman Field, it was partly sunny. The temperature was 72 degrees, the dew point 68, and the relative humidity 87%. The wind was north at 8 miles an hour. The pressure was 29.92 inches and rising. At Jasper, it was partly sunny. The temperature was 69 degrees, the dew point 69, and the relative humidity 100%. The wind was north at 6 miles an hour. The pressure was 29.95 inches and rising. Once again, at Louisville International, it was 73 degrees under mostly sunny skies. Elsewhere around the region, it was sunny, with a temperature of 71 at Paducah and 70 at Evansville. It was mostly sunny, with a temperature of 71 at Lexington and 67 at Covington. At Indianapolis, it was partly sunny, with a temperature of 64. It was cloudy, with a temperature of 72 at Jackson, 76 at Nashville, and 67 at Bloomington. At Frankfort, the weather conditions were not available. Now for the official National Weather Service forecast for north central Kentucky and south central Indiana, including the Louisville metro area. Today, mostly sunny. Highs in the upper 70s. North winds 5 to 10 miles an hour. Tonight, mostly cloudy until midnight, then clearing. Lows in the upper 50s. North winds 5 to 10 miles an hour. Thursday, sunny. Highs around 80. Northeast winds 5 to 10 miles an hour. Thursday night, mostly cloudy until midnight, then becoming partly cloudy. Lows in the lower 60s. Northeast winds 5 to 10 miles an hour. And now the extended forecast for the radio listening area. Friday and Friday night, mostly cloudy. Highs in the lower 80s. Lows in the mid 60s. Saturday and Saturday night, partly cloudy. Highs in the mid 80s. Lows around 70. Sunday and Sunday night, partly cloudy. Chance of showers and slight chance of thunderstorms. Highs in the lower 90s. Lows in the lower 70s. Chance of precipitation 30%. Monday and Monday night, partly cloudy. A 50% chance of thunderstorms. Highs in the lower 90s. Lows in the lower 70s. Tuesday and Tuesday night, partly cloudy. A 20% chance of thunderstorms. Highs around 90. Lows around 70. 8 a.m. Eastern Daylight Time weather conditions across north central Kentucky and south central Indiana. At Louisville International, it was mostly sunny. The temperature was 73 degrees, the dew point 67, and the relative humidity 81%. The wind was north at 8 miles an hour. The pressure was 29.92 inches and rising. At Bowman Field, it was partly sunny. The temperature was 72 degrees, the dew point 68, and the relative humidity 87%. The wind was north at 8 miles an hour. The pressure was 29.92 inches and rising. At Jasper, it was partly sunny. The temperature was 69 degrees, the dew point 69, and the relative humidity 100%. The wind was north at 6 miles an hour. The pressure was 29.95 inches and rising. Once again, at Louisville International, it was 73 degrees under mostly sunny skies. Elsewhere around the region, it was sunny, with a temperature of 71 at Paducah and 70 at Evansville. It was mostly sunny, with a temperature of 71 at Lexington and 67 at Covington.

Washington. At Indianapolis, it was partly sunny, with a temperature of 64. It was cloudy, with a temperature of 72 at Jackson, 76 at Nashville, and 67 at Bloomington. At Frankfurt, the weather conditions were not available. The current time is 8:53 a.m. Eastern Daylight Time. Now for the official National Weather Service forecast for North Central Kentucky and South Central Indiana, including the Louisville metro area. Today, mostly sunny. Highs in the upper 70s. North winds 5 to 10 miles an hour. Tonight, mostly cloudy until midnight, then clearing. Lows in the upper 50s. North winds 5 to 10 miles an hour. Thursday, sunny. Highs around 80. Northeast winds 5 to 10 miles an hour. Thursday night, mostly cloudy until midnight, then becoming partly cloudy. Lows in the lower 60s. Northeast winds 5 to 10 miles an hour. And now the extended forecast for the radio listening area. Friday and Friday night, mostly cloudy. Highs in the lower 80s. Lows in the mid 60s. Saturday and Saturday night, partly cloudy. Highs in the mid 80s. Lows around 70. Sunday and Sunday night, partly cloudy. Chance of showers and slight chance of thunderstorms. Highs in the lower 90s. Lows in the lower 70s. Chance of precipitation 30%. Monday and Monday night, partly cloudy. A 50% chance of thunderstorms. Highs in the lower 90s. Lows in the lower 70s. Tuesday and Tuesday night, partly cloudy. A 20% chance of thunderstorms. Highs around 90. Lows around 70. 8 a.m. Eastern Daylight Time weather conditions across North Central Kentucky and South Central Indiana. At Louisville International, it was mostly sunny. The temperature was 73 degrees, the dew point 67, and the relative humidity 81%. The wind was north at 8 miles an hour. The pressure was 29.92 inches and rising. At Bowman Field, it was partly sunny. The temperature was 72 degrees, the dew point 68, and the relative humidity 87%. The wind was north at 8 miles an hour. The pressure was 29.92 inches and rising. At Jasper, it was partly sunny. The temperature was 69 degrees, the dew point 69, and the relative humidity 100%. The wind was north at 6 miles an hour. The pressure was 29.95 inches and rising. Once again, at Louisville International, it was 73 degrees under mostly sunny skies. Elsewhere around the region, it was sunny, with a temperature of 71 at Paducah and 70 at Evansville. It was mostly sunny, with a temperature of 71 at Lexington and 67 at Covington. At Indianapolis, it was partly sunny, with a temperature of 64. It was cloudy, with a temperature of 72 at Jackson, 76 at Nashville, and 67 at Bloomington. At Frankfurt, the weather conditions were not available. Now for the official National Weather Service forecast for North Central Kentucky and South Central Indiana, including the Louisville metro area. Today, mostly sunny. Highs in the upper 70s. North winds 5 to 10 miles an hour. Tonight, mostly cloudy until midnight, then clearing. Lows in the upper 50s. North winds 5 to 10 miles an hour. Thursday, sunny. Highs around 80. Northeast winds 5 to 10 miles an hour. Thursday night, mostly cloudy until midnight, then becoming partly cloudy. Lows in the lower 60s. Northeast winds 5 to 10 miles an hour. And now the extended forecast for the radio listening area. Friday and Friday night, mostly cloudy. Highs in the lower 80s. Lows in the mid 60s. Saturday and Saturday night, partly cloudy. Highs in the mid 80s. Lows around 70. Sunday and Sunday night, partly cloudy. Chance of showers and slight chance of thunderstorms. Highs in the lower 90s. Lows in the lower 70s. Chance of precipitation 30%. Monday and Monday night, partly cloudy.
a 50% chance of thunderstorms. Highs in the lower 90s. Lows in the lower 70s. Tuesday and Tuesday night, partly cloudy. A 20% chance of thunderstorms. Highs around 90. Lows around 70. The current time is 8:58 a.m. Eastern Daylight Time. 8 a.m. Eastern Daylight Time weather conditions across north central Kentucky and south central Indiana. At Louisville International, it was mostly sunny. The temperature was 73 degrees, the dew point 67, and the relative humidity 81%. The wind was north at 8 miles an hour. The pressure was 29.92 inches and rising. At Bowman Field, it was partly sunny. The temperature was 72 degrees, the dew point 68, and the relative humidity 87%. The wind was north at 8 miles an hour. The pressure was 29.92 inches and rising. At Jasper, it was partly sunny. The temperature was 69 degrees, the dew point 69, and the relative humidity 100%. The wind was north at 6 miles an hour. The pressure was 29.95 inches and rising. Once again, at Louisville International, it was 73 degrees under mostly sunny skies. Elsewhere around the region, it was sunny, with a temperature of 71 at Paducah and 70 at Evansville. It was mostly sunny, with a temperature of 71 at Lexington and 67 at Covington. At Indianapolis, it was partly sunny, with a temperature of 64. It was cloudy, with a temperature of 72 at Jackson, 76 at Nashville, and 67 at Bloomington. At Frankfort, the weather conditions were not available. 8 a.m. Eastern Daylight Time weather conditions across north central Kentucky and south central Indiana. At Louisville International, it was mostly sunny. The temperature was 73 degrees, the dew point 67, and the relative humidity 81%. The wind was north at 8 miles an hour. The pressure was 29.92 inches and rising. At Bowman Field, it was partly sunny. The temperature was 72 degrees, the dew point 68, and the relative humidity 87%. The wind was north at 8 miles an hour. The pressure was 29.92 inches and rising. At Jasper, it was partly sunny. The temperature was 69 degrees, the dew point 69, and the relative humidity 100%. The wind was north at 6 miles an hour. The pressure was 29.95 inches and rising. Once again, at Louisville International, it was 73 degrees under mostly sunny skies. Elsewhere around the region, it was sunny, with a temperature of 71 at Paducah and 70 at Evansville. It was mostly sunny, with a temperature of 71 at Lexington and 67 at Covington. At Indianapolis, it was partly sunny, with a temperature of 64. It was cloudy, with a temperature of 72 at Jackson, 76 at Nashville, and 67 at Bloomington. At Frankfort, the weather conditions were not available. This is the climate data for Louisville for yesterday. The high temperature was 92. The low was 73. That gave a mean temperature of 83, which was 3 degrees above normal. There were 18 cooling degree days for a monthly total of 355 and a seasonal total of 1,003, which was 132 degree days above normal. Heating degree days remained at 0 for the month and 0 for the season, which was normal. Precipitation yesterday was 0.97 inches for a monthly total of 7.04 inches and a yearly total of 34.26 inches, which was 5.92 inches above normal. Since midnight, the low temperature was 72 and no precipitation fell. The record high for today is 105, set in 1901. The record low for today is 53, set in 1947. Sunrise today 6:37 a.m. Sunset tonight 9:01 p.m. Sunrise tomorrow 6:38 a.m. Sunset tomorrow 9 o'clock p.m. The current time is 9:02 a.m. Eastern Daylight Time. Now for the official National Weather Service forecast for north central Kentucky and south central Indiana, including the Louisville metro area. Today, mostly sunny. Highs in the upper 70s. North winds 5 to 10 miles an hour.
Tonight, mostly cloudy until midnight, then clearing. Lows in the upper 50s. North winds 5 to 10 miles an hour. Thursday, sunny. Highs around 80. Northeast winds 5 to 10 miles an hour. Thursday night, mostly cloudy until midnight, then becoming partly cloudy. Lows in the lower 60s. Northeast winds 5 to 10 miles an hour. And now the extended forecast for the radio listening area. Friday and Friday night, mostly cloudy. Highs in the lower 80s. Lows in the mid 60s. Saturday and Saturday night, partly cloudy. Highs in the mid 80s. Lows around 70. Sunday and Sunday night, partly cloudy. Chance of showers and slight chance of thunderstorms. Highs in the lower 90s. Lows in the lower 70s. Chance of precipitation 30%. Monday and Monday night, partly cloudy. A 50% chance of thunderstorms. Highs in the lower 90s. Lows in the lower 70s. Tuesday and Tuesday night, partly cloudy. A 20% chance of thunderstorms. Highs around 90. Lows around 70. 9 a.m. Eastern Daylight Time weather conditions across north central Kentucky and south central Indiana. At Louisville International, it was partly sunny. The temperature was 73 degrees, the dew point 64, and the relative humidity 73%. The wind was northeast at 12 miles an hour, gusting to 21. The pressure was 29.95 inches and rising. At Bowman Field, it was partly sunny. The temperature was 73 degrees, the dew point 64, and the relative humidity 73%. The wind was north at 12 miles an hour, gusting to 20. The pressure was 29.95 inches and rising. At Jasper, it was partly sunny. The temperature was 72 degrees, the dew point 70, and the relative humidity 93%. The wind was northeast at 9 miles an hour. The pressure was 29.97 inches and rising. Once again, at Louisville International, it was 73 degrees under partly sunny skies. Elsewhere around the region, it was sunny, with a temperature of 69 at Lexington, 73 at Paducah, and 72 at Evansville. It was mostly sunny, with a temperature of 68 at Covington, 67 at Bloomington, and 66 at Indianapolis. It was cloudy, with a temperature of 73 at Jackson, and 77 at Nashville. At Frankfort, the weather conditions were not available. This is the climate data for Louisville for yesterday. The high temperature was 92. The low was 73. That gave a mean temperature of 83, which was 3 degrees above normal. There were 18 cooling degree days for a monthly total of 355 and a seasonal total of 1,003, which was 132 degree days above normal. Heating degree days remained at 0 for the month and 0 for the season, which was normal. Precipitation yesterday was 0.97 inches for a monthly total of 7.04 inches and a yearly total of 34.26 inches, which was 5.92 inches above normal. Since midnight, the low temperature was 72 and no precipitation fell. The record high for today is 105, set in 1901. The record low for today is 53, set in 1947. Sunrise today 6:37 a.m. Sunset tonight 9:01 p.m. Sunrise tomorrow 6:38 a.m. Sunset tomorrow 9 o'clock p.m. Now for the official National Weather Service forecast for north central Kentucky and south central Indiana, including the Louisville metro area. Today, mostly sunny. Highs in the upper 70s. North winds 5 to 10 miles an hour. Tonight, mostly cloudy until midnight, then clearing. Lows in the upper 50s. North winds 5 to 10 miles an hour. Thursday, sunny. Highs around 80. Northeast winds 5 to 10 miles an hour. Thursday night, mostly cloudy until midnight, then becoming partly cloudy. Lows in the lower 60s. Northeast winds 5 to 10 miles an hour. And now the extended forecast for the radio listening area. Friday and Friday night, mostly cloudy. Highs in the lower 80s.
lows in the mid-60s. Saturday and Saturday night, partly cloudy. Highs in the mid-80s. Lows around 70. Sunday and Sunday night, partly cloudy. Chance of showers and slight chance of thunderstorms. Highs in the lower 90s. Lows in the lower 70s. Chance of precipitation 30%. Monday and Monday night, partly cloudy. A 50% chance of thunderstorms. Highs in the lower 90s. Lows in the lower 70s. Tuesday and Tuesday night, partly cloudy. A 20% chance of thunderstorms. Highs around 90. Lows around 70. The current time is 9:08 a.m. Eastern Daylight Time. 9 a.m. Eastern Daylight Time weather conditions across north central Kentucky and south central Indiana. At Louisville International, it was partly sunny. The temperature was 73 degrees, the dew point 64, and the relative humidity 73%. The wind was northeast at 12 miles an hour, gusting to 21. The pressure was 29.95 inches and rising. At Bowman Field, it was partly sunny. The temperature was 73 degrees, the dew point 64, and the relative humidity 73%. The wind was north at 12 miles an hour, gusting to 20. The pressure was 29.95 inches and rising. At Jasper, it was partly sunny. The temperature was 72 degrees, the dew point 70, and the relative humidity 93%. The wind was northeast at 9 miles an hour. The pressure was 29.97 inches and rising. Once again, at Louisville International, it was 73 degrees under partly sunny skies. Elsewhere around the region, it was sunny, with a temperature of 69 at Lexington, 73 at Paducah, and 72 at Evansville. It was mostly sunny, with a temperature of 68 at Covington, 67 at Bloomington, and 66 at Indianapolis. It was cloudy, with a temperature of 73 at Jackson, and 77 at Nashville. At Frankfort, the weather conditions were not available. This is the climate data for Louisville for yesterday. The high temperature was 92. The low was 73. That gave a mean temperature of 83, which was 3 degrees above normal. There were 18 cooling degree days for a monthly total of 355 and a seasonal total of 1,003, which was 132 degree days above normal. Heating degree days remained at 0 for the month and 0 for the season, which was normal. Precipitation yesterday was 0.97 inches for a monthly total of 7.04 inches and a yearly total of 34.26 inches, which was 5.92 inches above normal. Since midnight, the low temperature was 72 and no precipitation fell. The record high for today is 105, set in 1901. The record low for today is 53, set in 1947. Sunrise today 6:37 a.m. Sunset tonight 9:01 p.m. Sunrise tomorrow 6:38 a.m. Sunset tomorrow 9 o'clock p.m. 9 a.m. Eastern Daylight Time weather conditions across north-central Kentucky and south-central Indiana. At Louisville International, it was partly sunny. The temperature was 73 degrees, the dew point 64, and the relative humidity 73%. The wind was northeast at 12 miles an hour, gusting to 21. The pressure was 29.95 inches and rising. At Bowman Field, it was partly sunny. The temperature was 73 degrees, the dew point 64, and the relative humidity 73%. The wind was north at 12 miles an hour, gusting to 20. The pressure was 29.95 inches and rising. At Jasper, it was partly sunny. The temperature was 72 degrees, the dew point 70, and the relative humidity 93%. The wind was northeast at 9 miles an hour. The pressure was 29.97 inches and rising. Once again, at Louisville International, it was 73 degrees under partly sunny skies. Elsewhere around the region, it was sunny, with a temperature of 69 at Lexington, 73 at Paducah, and 72 at Evansville. It was mostly sunny, with a temperature of 68 at Covington, 67 at Bloomington, and 66 at Indianapolis.
It was cloudy, with a temperature of 73 at Jackson and 77 at Nashville. At Frankfurt, the weather conditions were not available. This is the climate data for Louisville for yesterday. The high temperature was 92. The low was 73. That gave a mean temperature of 83, which was 3 degrees above normal. There were 18 cooling degree days for a monthly total of 355 and a seasonal total of 1,003, which was 132 degree days above normal. Heating degree days remained at 0 for the month and 0 for the season, which was normal. Precipitation yesterday was 0.97 inches for a monthly total of 7.04 inches and a yearly total of 34.26 inches, which was 5.92 inches above normal. Since midnight, the low temperature was 72 and no precipitation fell. The record high for today is 105, set in 1901. The record low for today is 53, set in 1947. Sunrise today 6:37 a.m. Sunset tonight 9:01 p.m. Sunrise tomorrow 6:38 a.m. Sunset tomorrow 9 o'clock p.m. You're listening to NOAA Weather Radio, your best source for 24-hour-a-day weather information. 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The current time is 9:14 a.m. Eastern Daylight Time. Now for the official National Weather Service forecast for North Central Kentucky and South Central Indiana, including the Louisville metro area. Today, mostly sunny. Highs in the upper 70s. North winds 5 to 10 miles an hour. Tonight, mostly cloudy until midnight, then clearing. Lows in the upper 50s. North winds 5 to 10 miles an hour. Thursday, sunny. Highs around 80. Northeast winds 5 to 10 miles an hour. Thursday night, mostly cloudy until midnight, then becoming partly cloudy. Lows in the lower 60s. Northeast winds 5 to 10 miles an hour. And now the extended forecast for the radio listening area. Friday and Friday night, mostly cloudy. Highs in the lower 80s. Lows in the mid 60s. Saturday and Saturday night, partly cloudy. Highs in the mid 80s. Lows around 70. Sunday and Sunday night, partly cloudy. Chance of showers and slight chance of thunderstorms. Highs in the lower 90s. Lows in the lower 70s. Chance of precipitation 30%. Monday and Monday night, partly cloudy. A 50% chance of thunderstorms. Highs in the lower 90s. Lows in the lower 70s. Tuesday and Tuesday night, partly cloudy. A 20% chance of thunderstorms. Highs around 90. Lows around 70. 9 a.m. Eastern Daylight Time weather conditions across North Central Kentucky and South Central Indiana. At Louisville International, it was partly sunny. The temperature was 73 degrees, the dew point 64, and the relative humidity 73%. The wind was northeast at 12 miles an hour, gusting to 21. The pressure was 29.95 inches and rising. At Bowman Field, it was partly sunny. The temperature was 73 degrees, the dew point 64, and the relative humidity 73%. The wind was north at 12 miles an hour, gusting to 20. The pressure was 29.95 inches and rising. At Jasper, it was partly sunny. The temperature was 72 degrees, the dew point 70, and the relative humidity 93%. The wind was northeast at 9 miles an hour. The pressure was 29.97 inches and rising. Once again, at Louisville International, it was 73 degrees under partly sunny skies. Elsewhere around the region, it was sunny, with a temperature of 69 at Lexington, 73 at Paducah, and 72 at Evansville. It was mostly sunny, with a temperature of 68 at Covington, 67 at Bloomington, and 66 at Indianapolis. It was cloudy, with a temperature of 73 at Jackson, and 77 at Nashville. At Frankfurt, the weather conditions were not available.
The current time is 9:17 a.m. Eastern Daylight Time. This is the climate data for Louisville for yesterday. The high temperature was 92. The low was 73. That gave a mean temperature of 83, which was 3 degrees above normal. There were 18 cooling degree days for a monthly total of 355 and a seasonal total of 1,003, which was 132 degree days above normal. Heating degree days remained at 0 for the month and 0 for the season, which was normal. Precipitation yesterday was 0.97 inches for a monthly total of 7.04 inches and a yearly total of 34.26 inches, which was 5.92 inches above normal. Since midnight, the low temperature was 72 and no precipitation fell. The record high for today is 105 set in 1901. The record low for today is 53 set in 1947. Sunrise today 6:37 a.m. Sunset tonight 9:01 p.m. Sunrise tomorrow 6:38 a.m. Sunset tomorrow 9 o'clock p.m. Now for the official National Weather Service forecast for North Central Kentucky and South Central Indiana, including the Louisville metro area. Today, mostly sunny. Highs in the upper 70s. North winds 5 to 10 miles an hour. Tonight, mostly cloudy until midnight, then clearing. Lows in the upper 50s. North winds 5 to 10 miles an hour. Thursday, sunny. Highs around 80. Northeast winds 5 to 10 miles an hour. Thursday night, mostly cloudy until midnight, then becoming partly cloudy. Lows in the lower 60s. Northeast winds 5 to 10 miles an hour. And now the extended forecast for the radio listening area. Friday and Friday night, mostly cloudy. Highs in the lower 80s. Lows in the mid 60s. Saturday and Saturday night, partly cloudy. Highs in the mid 80s. Lows around 70. Sunday and Sunday night, partly cloudy. Chance of showers and slight chance of thunderstorms. Highs in the lower 90s. Lows in the lower 70s. Chance of precipitation 30%. Monday and Monday night, partly cloudy. A 50% chance of thunderstorms. Highs in the lower 90s. Lows in the lower 70s. Tuesday and Tuesday night, partly cloudy. A 20% chance of thunderstorms. Highs around 90. Lows around 70. 9 a.m. Eastern Daylight Time weather conditions across North Central Kentucky and South Central Indiana. At Louisville International, it was partly sunny. The temperature was 73 degrees, the dew point 64, and the relative humidity 73%. The wind was northeast at 12 miles an hour, gusting to 21. The pressure was 29.95 inches and rising. At Bowman Field, it was partly sunny. The temperature was 73 degrees, the dew point 64, and the relative humidity 73%. The wind was north at 12 miles an hour, gusting to 20. The pressure was 29.95 inches and rising. At Jasper, it was partly sunny. The temperature was 72 degrees, the dew point 70, and the relative humidity 93%. The wind was northeast at 9 miles an hour. The pressure was 29.97 inches and rising. Once again, at Louisville International, it was 73 degrees under partly sunny skies. Elsewhere around the region, it was sunny, with a temperature of 69 at Lexington, 73 at Paducah, and 72 at Evansville. It was mostly sunny, with a temperature of 68 at Covington, 67 at Bloomington, and 66 at Indianapolis. It was cloudy, with a temperature of 73 at Jackson, and 77 at Nashville. At Frankfort, the weather conditions were not available. The current time is 9:22 a.m. Eastern Daylight Time. This is the climate data for Louisville for yesterday. The high temperature was 92. The low was 73. That gave a mean temperature of 83, which was 3 degrees above normal. There were 18 cooling degree days for a monthly total of 355 and a seasonal total of 1,003, which was 132 degree days above normal.
heating degree days remained at zero for the month and zero for the season, which was normal. Precipitation yesterday was 0.97 inches for a monthly total of 7.04 inches and a yearly total of 34.26 inches, which was 5.92 inches above normal. Since midnight, the low temperature was 72 and no precipitation fell. The record high for today is 105 set in 1901. The record low for today is 53 set in 1947. Sunrise today 6:37 a.m. Sunset tonight 9:01 p.m. Sunrise tomorrow 6:38 a.m. Sunset tomorrow 9 o'clock p.m. Now for the official National Weather Service forecast for North Central Kentucky and South Central Indiana, including the Louisville metro area. Today, mostly sunny. Highs in the upper 70s. North winds 5 to 10 miles an hour. Tonight, mostly cloudy until midnight, then clearing. Lows in the upper 50s. North winds 5 to 10 miles an hour. Thursday, sunny. Highs around 80. Northeast winds 5 to 10 miles an hour. Thursday night, mostly cloudy until midnight, then becoming partly cloudy. Lows in the lower 60s. Northeast winds 5 to 10 miles an hour. And now the extended forecast for the radio listening area. Friday and Friday night, mostly cloudy. Highs in the lower 80s. Lows in the mid 60s. Saturday and Saturday night, partly cloudy. Highs in the mid 80s. Lows around 70. Sunday and Sunday night, partly cloudy. Chance of showers and slight chance of thunderstorms. Highs in the lower 90s. Lows in the lower 70s. Chance of precipitation 30%. Monday and Monday night, partly cloudy. A 50% chance of thunderstorms. Highs in the lower 90s. Lows in the lower 70s. Tuesday and Tuesday night, partly cloudy. A 20% chance of thunderstorms. Highs around 90. Lows around 70. 9 a.m. Eastern Daylight Time weather conditions across North Central Kentucky and South Central Indiana. At Louisville International, it was partly sunny. The temperature was 73 degrees, the dew point 64, and the relative humidity 73%. The wind was northeast at 12 miles an hour, gusting to 21. The pressure was 29.95 inches and rising. At Bowman Field, it was partly sunny. The temperature was 73 degrees, the dew point 64, and the relative humidity 73%. The wind was north at 12 miles an hour, gusting to 20. The pressure was 29.95 inches and rising. At Jasper, it was partly sunny. The temperature was 72 degrees, the dew point 70, and the relative humidity 93%. The wind was northeast at 9 miles an hour. The pressure was 29.97 inches and rising. Once again, at Louisville International, it was 73 degrees under partly sunny skies. Elsewhere around the region, it was sunny, with a temperature of 69 at Lexington, 73 at Paducah, and 72 at Evansville. It was mostly sunny, with a temperature of 68 at Covington, 67 at Bloomington, and 66 at Indianapolis. It was cloudy, with a temperature of 73 at Jackson, and 77 at Nashville. At Frankfort, the weather conditions were not available. This is the climate data for Louisville for yesterday. The high temperature was 92. The low was 73. That gave a mean temperature of 83, which was 3 degrees above normal. There were 18 cooling degree days for a monthly total of 355 and a seasonal total of 1,003, which was 132 degree days above normal. Heating degree days remained at zero for the month and zero for the season, which was normal. Precipitation yesterday was 0.97 inches for a monthly total of 7.04 inches and a yearly total of 34.26 inches, which was 5.92 inches above normal. Since midnight, the low temperature was 72 and no precipitation fell. The record high for today is 105 set in 1901. The record low for today is 53 set in 1947. Sunrise today 6:37 a.m. Sunset tonight 9:01 p.m.
Sunrise tomorrow, 6:38 a.m. Sunset tomorrow, 9 o'clock p.m. The current time is 9:27 a.m. Eastern Daylight Time. Now for the official National Weather Service forecast for North Central Kentucky and South Central Indiana, including the Louisville metro area. Today, mostly sunny. Highs in the upper 70s. North winds 5 to 10 miles an hour. Tonight, mostly cloudy until midnight, then clearing. Lows in the upper 50s. North winds 5 to 10 miles an hour. Thursday, sunny. Highs around 80. Northeast winds 5 to 10 miles an hour. Thursday night, mostly cloudy until midnight, then becoming partly cloudy. Lows in the lower 60s. Northeast winds 5 to 10 miles an hour. And now the extended forecast for the radio listening area. Friday and Friday night, mostly cloudy. Highs in the lower 80s. Lows in the mid 60s. Saturday and Saturday night, partly cloudy. Highs in the mid 80s. Lows around 70. Sunday and Sunday night, partly cloudy. Chance of showers and slight chance of thunderstorms. Highs in the lower 90s. Lows in the lower 70s. Chance of precipitation 30%. Monday and Monday night, partly cloudy. A 50% chance of thunderstorms. Highs in the lower 90s. Lows in the lower 70s. Tuesday and Tuesday night, partly cloudy. A 20% chance of thunderstorms. Highs around 90. Lows around 70. 9 a.m. Eastern Daylight Time weather conditions across North Central Kentucky and South Central Indiana. At Louisville International, it was partly sunny. The temperature was 73 degrees, the dew point 64, and the relative humidity 73%. The wind was northeast at 12 miles an hour, gusting to 21. The pressure was 29.95 inches and rising. At Bowman Field, it was partly sunny. The temperature was 73 degrees, the dew point 64, and the relative humidity 73%. The wind was north at 12 miles an hour, gusting to 20. The pressure was 29.95 inches and rising. At Jasper, it was partly sunny. The temperature was 72 degrees, the dew point 70, and the relative humidity 93%. The wind was northeast at 9 miles an hour. The pressure was 29.97 inches and rising. Once again, at Louisville International, it was 73 degrees under partly sunny skies. Elsewhere around the region, it was sunny, with a temperature of 69 at Lexington, 73 at Paducah, and 72 at Evansville. It was mostly sunny, with a temperature of 68 at Covington, 67 at Bloomington, and 66 at Indianapolis. It was cloudy, with a temperature of 73 at Jackson, and 77 at Nashville. At Frankfort, the weather conditions were not available. This is the climate data for Louisville for yesterday. The high temperature was 92. The low was 73. That gave a mean temperature of 83, which was 3 degrees above normal. There were 18 cooling degree days for a monthly total of 355 and a seasonal total of 1,003, which was 132 degree days above normal. Heating degree days remained at 0 for the month and 0 for the season, which was normal. Precipitation yesterday was 0.97 inches for a monthly total of 7.04 inches and a yearly total of 34.26 inches, which was 5.92 inches above normal. Since midnight, the low temperature was 72 and no precipitation fell. The record high for today is 105 set in 1901. The record low for today is 53 set in 1947. Sunrise today 6:37 a.m. Sunset tonight 9:01 p.m. Sunrise tomorrow 6:38 a.m. Sunset tomorrow 9 o'clock p.m. The current time is 9:32 a.m. Eastern Daylight Time. Now for the official National Weather Service forecast for North Central Kentucky and South Central Indiana, including the Louisville metro area. Today, mostly sunny. Highs in the upper 70s. North winds 5 to 10 miles an hour. Tonight, mostly cloudy until midnight, then clearing.
lows in the upper 50s. North winds 5 to 10 miles an hour. Thursday, sunny. Highs around 80. Northeast winds 5 to 10 miles an hour. Thursday night, mostly cloudy until midnight, then becoming partly cloudy. Lows in the lower 60s. Northeast winds 5 to 10 miles an hour. And now the extended forecast for the radio listening area. Friday and Friday night, mostly cloudy. Highs in the lower 80s. Lows in the mid 60s. Saturday and Saturday night, partly cloudy. Highs in the mid 80s. Lows around 70. Sunday and Sunday night, partly cloudy. Chance of showers and slight chance of thunderstorms. Highs in the lower 90s. Lows in the lower 70s. Chance of precipitation 30%. Monday and Monday night, partly cloudy. A 50% chance of thunderstorms. Highs in the lower 90s. Lows in the lower 70s. Tuesday and Tuesday night, partly cloudy. A 20% chance of thunderstorms. Highs around 90. Lows around 70. 9 a.m. Eastern Daylight Time weather conditions across north central Kentucky and south central Indiana. At Louisville International, it was partly sunny. The temperature was 73 degrees, the dew point 64, and the relative humidity 73%. The wind was northeast at 12 miles an hour, gusting to 21. The pressure was 29.95 inches and rising. At Bowman Field, it was partly sunny. The temperature was 73 degrees, the dew point 64, and the relative humidity 73%. The wind was north at 12 miles an hour, gusting to 20. The pressure was 29.95 inches and rising. At Jasper, it was partly sunny. The temperature was 72 degrees, the dew point 70, and the relative humidity 93%. The wind was northeast at 9 miles an hour. The pressure was 29.97 inches and rising. Once again, at Louisville International, it was 73 degrees under partly sunny skies. Elsewhere around the region, it was sunny, with a temperature of 69 at Lexington, 73 at Paducah, and 72 at Evansville. It was mostly sunny, with a temperature of 68 at Covington, 67 at Bloomington, and 66 at Indianapolis. It was cloudy, with a temperature of 73 at Jackson, and 77 at Nashville. At Frankfort, the weather conditions were not available. This is the climate data for Louisville for yesterday. The high temperature was 92. The low was 73. That gave a mean temperature of 83, which was 3 degrees above normal. There were 18 cooling degree days for a monthly total of 355 and a seasonal total of 1,003, which was 132 degree days above normal. Heating degree days remained at 0 for the month and 0 for the season, which was normal. Precipitation yesterday was 0.97 inches for a monthly total of 7.04 inches and a yearly total of 34.26 inches, which was 5.92 inches above normal. Since midnight, the low temperature was 72 and no precipitation fell. The record high for today is 105, set in 1901. The record low for today is 53, set in 1947. Sunrise today 6:37 a.m. Sunset tonight 9:01 p.m. Sunrise tomorrow 6:38 a.m. Sunset tomorrow 9:00 p.m. Now for the official National Weather Service forecast for north central Kentucky and south central Indiana, including the Louisville metro area. Today, mostly sunny. Highs in the upper 70s. North winds 5 to 10 miles an hour. Tonight, mostly cloudy until midnight, then clearing. Lows in the upper 50s. North winds 5 to 10 miles an hour. Thursday, sunny. Highs around 80. Northeast winds 5 to 10 miles an hour. Thursday night, mostly cloudy until midnight, then becoming partly cloudy. Lows in the lower 60s. Northeast winds 5 to 10 miles an hour. And now the extended forecast for the radio listening area. Friday and Friday night, mostly cloudy. Highs in the lower 80s. Lows in the mid 60s. Saturday and Saturday night,
partly cloudy. Highs in the mid-80s. Lows around 70. Sunday and Sunday night, partly cloudy. Chance of showers and slight chance of thunderstorms. Highs in the lower 90s. Lows in the lower 70s. Chance of precipitation 30%. Monday and Monday night, partly cloudy. A 50% chance of thunderstorms. Highs in the lower 90s. Lows in the lower 70s. Tuesday and Tuesday night, partly cloudy. A 20% chance of thunderstorms. Highs around 90. Lows around 70. The current time is 9:38 a.m. Eastern Daylight Time. 9 a.m. Eastern Daylight Time weather conditions across north central Kentucky and south central Indiana. At Louisville International, it was partly sunny. The temperature was 73 degrees, the dew point 64, and the relative humidity 73%. The wind was northeast at 12 miles an hour, gusting to 21. The pressure was 29.95 inches and rising. At Bowman Field, it was partly sunny. The temperature was 73 degrees, the dew point 64, and the relative humidity 73%. The wind was north at 12 miles an hour, gusting to 20. The pressure was 29.95 inches and rising. At Jasper, it was partly sunny. The temperature was 72 degrees, the dew point 70, and the relative humidity 93%. The wind was northeast at 9 miles an hour. The pressure was 29.97 inches and rising. Once again, at Louisville International, it was 73 degrees under partly sunny skies. Elsewhere around the region, it was sunny, with a temperature of 69 at Lexington, 73 at Paducah, and 72 at Evansville. It was mostly sunny, with a temperature of 68 at Covington, 67 at Bloomington, and 66 at Indianapolis. It was cloudy, with a temperature of 73 at Jackson, and 77 at Nashville. At Frankfort, the weather conditions were not available. This is the climate data for Louisville for yesterday. The high temperature was 92. The low was 73. That gave a mean temperature of 83, which was 3 degrees above normal. There were 18 cooling degree days for a monthly total of 355 and a seasonal total of 1,003, which was 132 degree days above normal. Heating degree days remained at 0 for the month and 0 for the season, which was normal. Precipitation yesterday was 0.97 inches for a monthly total of 7.04 inches and a yearly total of 34.26 inches, which was 5.92 inches above normal. Since midnight, the low temperature was 72 and no precipitation fell. The record high for today is 105, set in 1901. The record low for today is 53, set in 1947. Sunrise today 6:37 a.m. Sunset tonight 9:01 p.m. Sunrise tomorrow 6:38 a.m. Sunset tomorrow 9 o'clock p.m. Now for the official National Weather Service forecast for north central Kentucky and south central Indiana, including the Louisville metro area. Today, mostly sunny. Highs in the upper 70s. North winds 5 to 10 miles an hour. Tonight, mostly cloudy until midnight, then clearing. Lows in the upper 50s. North winds 5 to 10 miles an hour. Thursday, sunny. Highs around 80. Northeast winds 5 to 10 miles an hour. Thursday night, mostly cloudy until midnight, then becoming partly cloudy. Lows in the lower 60s. Northeast winds 5 to 10 miles an hour. And now the extended forecast for the radio listening area. Friday and Friday night, mostly cloudy. Highs in the lower 80s. Lows in the mid 60s. Saturday and Saturday night, partly cloudy. Highs in the mid 80s. Lows around 70. Sunday and Sunday night, partly cloudy. Chance of showers and slight chance of thunderstorms. Highs in the lower 90s. Lows in the lower 70s. Chance of precipitation 30%. Monday and Monday night, partly cloudy. A 50% chance of thunderstorms. Highs in the lower 90s. Lows in the lower 70s.
Tuesday and Tuesday night, partly cloudy. A 20% chance of thunderstorms. Highs around 90. Lows around 70. 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The current time is 9:43 a.m. Eastern Daylight Time. 9 a.m. Eastern Daylight Time weather conditions across north-central Kentucky and south-central Indiana. At Louisville International, it was partly sunny. The temperature was 73 degrees, the dew point 64, and the relative humidity 73%. The wind was northeast at 12 miles an hour, gusting to 21. The pressure was 29.95 inches and rising. At Bowman Field, it was partly sunny. The temperature was 73 degrees, the dew point 64, and the relative humidity 73%. The wind was north at 12 miles an hour, gusting to 20. The pressure was 29.95 inches and rising. At Jasper, it was partly sunny. The temperature was 72 degrees, the dew point 70, and the relative humidity 93%. The wind was northeast at 9 miles an hour. The pressure was 29.97 inches and rising. Once again, at Louisville International, it was 73 degrees under partly sunny skies. Elsewhere around the region, it was sunny, with a temperature of 69 at Lexington, 73 at Paducah, and 72 at Evansville. It was mostly sunny, with a temperature of 68 at Covington, 67 at Bloomington, and 66 at Indianapolis. It was cloudy, with a temperature of 73 at Jackson, and 77 at Nashville. At Frankfort, the weather conditions were not available. This is the climate data for Louisville for yesterday. The high temperature was 92. The low was 73. That gave a mean temperature of 83, which was 3 degrees above normal. There were 18 cooling degree days for a monthly total of 355 and a seasonal total of 1,003, which was 132 degree days above normal. Heating degree days remained at 0 for the month and 0 for the season, which was normal. Precipitation yesterday was 0.97 inches for a monthly total of 7.04 inches and a yearly total of 34.26 inches, which was 5.92 inches above normal. Since midnight, the low temperature was 72 and no precipitation fell. The record high for today is 105, set in 1901. The record low for today is 53, set in 1947. Sunrise today 6:37 a.m. Sunset tonight 9:01 p.m. Sunrise tomorrow 6:38 a.m. Sunset tomorrow 9 o'clock p.m. Now for the official National Weather Service forecast for north-central Kentucky and south-central Indiana, including the Louisville metro area. Today, mostly sunny. Highs in the upper 70s. North winds 5 to 10 miles an hour. Tonight, mostly cloudy until midnight, then clearing. Lows in the upper 50s. North winds 5 to 10 miles an hour. Thursday, sunny. Highs around 80. Northeast winds 5 to 10 miles an hour. Thursday night, mostly cloudy until midnight, then becoming partly cloudy. Lows in the lower 60s. Northeast winds 5 to 10 miles an hour. And now the extended forecast for the radio listening area. Friday and Friday night, mostly cloudy. Highs in the lower 80s. Lows in the mid 60s. Saturday and Saturday night, partly cloudy. Highs in the mid-80s. Lows around 70. Sunday and Sunday night, partly cloudy. Chance of showers and slight chance of thunderstorms. Highs in the lower 90s. Lows in the lower 70s. Chance of precipitation 30%. Monday and Monday night, partly cloudy. A 50% chance of thunderstorms. Highs in the lower 90s. Lows in the lower 70s. Tuesday and Tuesday night, partly cloudy. A 20% chance of thunderstorms. Highs around 90. Lows around 70.
The current time is 9:47 a.m. Eastern Daylight Time. 9 a.m. Eastern Daylight Time weather conditions across north central Kentucky and south central Indiana. At Louisville International, it was partly sunny. The temperature was 73 degrees, the dew point 64, and the relative humidity 73%. The wind was northeast at 12 miles an hour, gusting to 21. The pressure was 29.9.

and the relative humidity 93%. The wind was northeast at 9 miles an hour. The pressure was 29.97 inches and rising. Once again, at Louisville International, it was 73 degrees under partly sunny skies. Elsewhere around the region, it was sunny, with a temperature of 69 at Lexington, 73 at Paducah, and 72 at Evansville. It was mostly sunny, with a temperature of 68 at Covington, 67 at Bloomington, and 66 at Indianapolis. It was cloudy, with a temperature of 73 at Jackson, and 77 at Nashville. At Frankfort, the weather conditions were not available. This is the climate data for Louisville for yesterday. The high temperature was 92. The low was 73. That gave a mean temperature of 83, which was 3 degrees above normal. There were 18 cooling degree days for a monthly total of 355 and a seasonal total of 1,003, which was 132 degree days above normal. Heating degree days remained at 0 for the month and 0 for the season, which was normal. Precipitation yesterday was 0.97 inches for a monthly total of 7.04 inches and a yearly total of 34.26 inches, which was 5.92 inches above normal. Since midnight, the low temperature was 72 and no precipitation fell. The record high for today is 105 set in 1901. The record low for today is 53 set in 1947. Sunrise today 6:37 a.m. Sunset tonight 9:01 p.m. Sunrise tomorrow 6:38 a.m. Sunset tomorrow 9 o'clock p.m. Now for the official National Weather Service forecast for North Central Kentucky and South Central Indiana, including the Louisville metro area. Today, mostly sunny. Highs in the upper 70s. North winds 5 to 10 miles an hour. Tonight, mostly cloudy until midnight, then clearing. Lows in the upper 50s. North winds 5 to 10 miles an hour. Thursday, sunny. Highs around 80. Northeast winds 5 to 10 miles an hour. Thursday night, mostly cloudy until midnight, then becoming partly cloudy. Lows in the lower 60s. Northeast winds 5 to 10 miles an hour. And now the extended forecast for the radio listening area. Friday and Friday night, mostly cloudy. Highs in the lower 80s. Lows in the mid 60s. Saturday and Saturday night, partly cloudy. Highs in the mid 80s. Lows around 70. Sunday and Sunday night, partly cloudy. Chance of showers and slight chance of thunderstorms. Highs in the lower 90s. Lows in the lower 70s. Chance of precipitation 30%. Monday and Monday night, partly cloudy. A 50% chance of thunderstorms. Highs in the lower 90s. Lows in the lower 70s. Tuesday and Tuesday night, partly cloudy. A 20% chance of thunderstorms. Highs around 90. Lows around 70. The current time is 9:52 a.m. Eastern Daylight Time. 9 a.m. Eastern Daylight Time weather conditions across North Central Kentucky and South Central Indiana. At Louisville International, it was partly sunny. The temperature was 73 degrees, the dew point 64, and the relative humidity 73%. The wind was northeast at 12 miles an hour, gusting to 21. The pressure was 29.95 inches and rising. At Bowman Field, it was partly sunny. The temperature was 73 degrees, the dew point 64, and the relative humidity 73%. The wind was north at 12 miles an hour, gusting to 20. The pressure was 29.95 inches and rising. At Jasper, it was partly sunny. The temperature was 72 degrees, the dew point 70, and the relative humidity 93%. The wind was northeast at 9 miles an hour. The pressure was 29.97 inches and rising. Once again, at Louisville International, it was 73 degrees under partly sunny skies. Elsewhere around the region, it was sunny, with a temperature of 69 at Lexington, 73 at Paducah, and 72 at Evansville. It was mostly sunny, with a temperature of 68 at Covington, 67 at Bloomington, and 66 at Indianapolis.

It was cloudy, with a temperature of 73 at Jackson and 77 at Nashville. At Frankfurt, the weather conditions were not available. This is the climate data for Louisville for yesterday. The high temperature was 92. The low was 73. That gave a mean temperature of 83, which was 3 degrees above normal. There were 18 cooling degree days for a monthly total of 355 and a seasonal total of 1,003, which was 132 degree days above normal. Heating degree days remained at 0 for the month and 0 for the season, which was normal. Precipitation yesterday was 0.97 inches for a monthly total of 7.04 inches and a yearly total of 34.26 inches, which was 5.92 inches above normal. Since midnight, the low temperature was 72 and no precipitation fell. The record high for today is 105 set in 1901. The record low for today is 53 set in 1947. Sunrise today 6:37 a.m. Sunset tonight 9:01 p.m. Sunrise tomorrow 6:38 a.m. Sunset tomorrow 9:00 p.m. Now for the official National Weather Service forecast for North Central Kentucky and South Central Indiana, including the Louisville metro area. Today, mostly sunny. Highs in the upper 70s. North winds 5 to 10 miles an hour. Tonight, mostly cloudy until midnight, then clearing. Lows in the upper 50s. North winds 5 to 10 miles an hour. Thursday, sunny. Highs around 80. Northeast winds 5 to 10 miles an hour. Thursday night, mostly cloudy until midnight, then becoming partly cloudy. Lows in the lower 60s. Northeast winds 5 to 10 miles an hour. And now the extended forecast for the radio listening area. Friday and Friday night, mostly cloudy. Highs in the lower 80s. Lows in the mid 60s. Saturday and Saturday night, partly cloudy. Highs in the mid-80s. Lows around 70. Sunday and Sunday night, partly cloudy. Chance of showers and slight chance of thunderstorms. Highs in the lower 90s. Lows in the lower 70s. Chance of precipitation 30%. Monday and Monday night, partly cloudy. A 50% chance of thunderstorms. Highs in the lower 90s. Lows in the lower 70s. Tuesday and Tuesday night, partly cloudy. A 20% chance of thunderstorms. Highs around 90. Lows around 70. 9 a.m. Eastern Daylight Time weather conditions across North Central Kentucky and South Central Indiana. At Louisville International, it was partly sunny. The temperature was 73 degrees, the dew point 64, and the relative humidity 73%. The wind was northeast at 12 miles an hour, gusting to 21. The pressure was 29.95 inches and rising. At Bowman Field, it was partly sunny. The temperature was 73 degrees, the dew point 64, and the relative humidity 73%. The wind was north at 12 miles an hour, gusting to 20. The pressure was 29.95 inches and rising. At Jasper, it was partly sunny. The temperature was 72 degrees, the dew point 70, and the relative humidity 93%. The wind was northeast at 9 miles an hour. The pressure was 29.97 inches and rising. Once again, at Louisville International, it was 73 degrees under partly sunny skies. Elsewhere around the region, it was sunny, with a temperature of 69 at Lexington, 73 at Paducah, and 72 at Evansville. It was mostly sunny, with a temperature of 68 at Covington, 67 at Bloomington, and 66 at Indianapolis. It was cloudy, with a temperature of 73 at Jackson, and 77 at Nashville. At Frankfurt, the weather conditions were not available. The current time is 9:58 a.m. Eastern Daylight Time. This is the climate data for Louisville for yesterday. The high temperature was 92. The low was 73. That gave a mean temperature of 83, which was 3 degrees above normal.
There were 18 cooling degree days for a monthly total of 355 and a seasonal total of 1,003, which was 132 degree days above normal. Heating degree days remained at 0 for the month and 0 for the season, which was normal. Precipitation yesterday was 0.97 inches for a monthly total of 7.04 inches and a yearly total of 34.26 inches, which was 5.92 inches above normal. Since midnight, the low temperature was 72 and no precipitation fell. The record high for today is 105 set in 1901. The record low for today is 53 set in 1947. Sunrise today 6:37 a.m. Sunset tonight 9:01 p.m. Sunrise tomorrow 6:38 a.m. Sunset tomorrow 9 o'clock p.m. Now for the official National Weather Service forecast for North Central Kentucky and South Central Indiana, including the Louisville metro area. Today, mostly sunny. Highs in the upper 70s. North winds 5 to 10 miles an hour. Tonight, mostly cloudy until midnight, then clearing. Lows in the upper 50s. North winds 5 to 10 miles an hour. Thursday, sunny. Highs around 80. Northeast winds 5 to 10 miles an hour. Thursday night, mostly cloudy until midnight, then becoming partly cloudy. Lows in the lower 60s. Northeast winds 5 to 10 miles an hour. And now the extended forecast for the radio listening area. Friday and Friday night, mostly cloudy. Highs in the lower 80s. Lows in the mid 60s. Saturday and Saturday night, partly cloudy. Highs in the mid 80s. Lows around 70. Sunday and Sunday night, partly cloudy. Chance of showers and slight chance of thunderstorms. Highs in the lower 90s. Lows in the lower 70s. Chance of precipitation 30%. Monday and Monday night, partly cloudy. A 50% chance of thunderstorms. Highs in the lower 90s. Lows in the lower 70s. Tuesday and Tuesday night, partly cloudy. A 20% chance of thunderstorms. Highs around 90. Lows around 70. 9 a.m. Eastern Daylight Time weather conditions across North Central Kentucky and South Central Indiana. At Louisville International, it was partly sunny. The temperature was 73 degrees, the dew point 64, and the relative humidity 73%. The wind was northeast at 12 miles an hour, gusting to 21. The pressure was 29.95 inches and rising. At Bowman Field, it was partly sunny. The temperature was 73 degrees, the dew point 64, and the relative humidity 73%. The wind was north at 12 miles an hour, gusting to 20. The pressure was 29.95 inches and rising. At Jasper, it was partly sunny. The temperature was 72 degrees, the dew point 70, and the relative humidity 93%. The wind was northeast at 9 miles an hour. The pressure was 29.97 inches and rising. Once again, at Louisville International, it was 73 degrees under partly sunny skies. Elsewhere around the region, it was sunny, with a temperature of 69 at Lexington, 73 at Paducah, and 72 at Evansville. It was mostly sunny, with a temperature of 68 at Covington, 67 at Bloomington, and 66 at Indianapolis. It was cloudy, with a temperature of 73 at Jackson, and 77 at Nashville. At Frankfort, the weather conditions were not available. The current time is 10:02 a.m. Eastern Daylight Time. 10 a.m. Eastern Daylight Time weather conditions across North Central Kentucky and South Central Indiana. At Louisville International, it was partly sunny. The temperature was 74 degrees, the dew point 61, and the relative humidity 63%. The wind was north at 16 miles an hour. The pressure was 29.97 inches and rising. At Bowman Field, it was mostly sunny. The temperature was 73 degrees, the dew point 62, and the relative humidity 68%. The wind was north at 10 miles an hour. The pressure was 29.97 inches and rising. At Jasper, it was partly sunny.
the temperature was 73 degrees, the dew point 65, and the relative humidity 75%. The wind was northeast at 12 miles an hour. The pressure was 29.99 inches and rising. Once again, at Louisville International, it was 74 degrees under partly sunny skies. Elsewhere around the region, it was sunny, with a temperature of 73 at Lexington and 75 at Paducah. It was mostly sunny, with a temperature of 74 at Jackson and 76 at Evansville. It was partly sunny, with a temperature of 67 at Covington, 78 at Nashville, and 67 at Indianapolis. At Bloomington, it was cloudy, with a temperature of 68. At Frankfort, the weather conditions were not available. This is the climate data for Louisville for yesterday. The high temperature was 92. The low was 73. That gave a mean temperature of 83, which was 3 degrees above normal. There were 18 cooling degree days for a monthly total of 355 and a seasonal total of 1,003, which was 132 degree days above normal. Heating degree days remained at 0 for the month and 0 for the season, which was normal. Precipitation yesterday was 0.97 inches for a monthly total of 7.04 inches and a yearly total of 34.26 inches, which was 5.92 inches above normal. Since midnight, the low temperature was 72 and no precipitation fell. The record high for today is 105 set in 1901. The record low for today is 53 set in 1947. Sunrise today 6:37 a.m. Sunset tonight 9:01 p.m. Sunrise tomorrow 6:38 a.m. Sunset tomorrow 9 o'clock p.m. Now for the official National Weather Service forecast for North Central Kentucky and South Central Indiana, including the Louisville metro area. Today, mostly sunny. Highs in the upper 70s. North winds 5 to 10 miles an hour. Tonight, mostly cloudy until midnight, then clearing. Lows in the upper 50s. North winds 5 to 10 miles an hour. Thursday, sunny. Highs around 80. Northeast winds 5 to 10 miles an hour. Thursday night, mostly cloudy until midnight, then becoming partly cloudy. Lows in the lower 60s. Northeast winds 5 to 10 miles an hour. And now the extended forecast for the radio listening area. Friday and Friday night, mostly cloudy. Highs in the lower 80s. Lows in the mid 60s. Saturday and Saturday night, partly cloudy. Highs in the mid 80s. Lows around 70. Sunday and Sunday night, partly cloudy. Chance of showers and slight chance of thunderstorms. Highs in the lower 90s. Lows in the lower 70s. Chance of precipitation 30%. Monday and Monday night, partly cloudy. A 50% chance of thunderstorms. Highs in the lower 90s. Lows in the lower 70s. Tuesday and Tuesday night, partly cloudy. A 20% chance of thunderstorms. Highs around 90. Lows around 70. The current time is 10:07 a.m. Eastern Daylight Time. 10 a.m. Eastern Daylight Time weather conditions across north central Kentucky and south central Indiana. At Louisville International, it was partly sunny. The temperature was 74 degrees, the dew point 61, and the relative humidity 63%. The wind was north at 16 miles an hour. The pressure was 29.97 inches and rising. At Bowman Field, it was mostly sunny. The temperature was 73 degrees, the dew point 62, and the relative humidity 68%. The wind was north at 10 miles an hour. The pressure was 29.97 inches and rising. At Jasper, it was partly sunny. The temperature was 73 degrees, the dew point 65, and the relative humidity 75%. The wind was northeast at 12 miles an hour. The pressure was 29.99 inches and rising. Once again, at Louisville International, it was 74 degrees under partly sunny skies. Elsewhere around the region, it was sunny, with a temperature of 73 at Lexington and 75 at Paducah. It was mostly sunny,
with a temperature of 74 at Jackson and 76 at Evansville. It was partly sunny, with a temperature of 67 at Covington, 78 at Nashville, and 67 at Indianapolis. At Bloomington, it was cloudy, with a temperature of 68. At Frankfurt, the weather conditions were not available. This is the climate data for Louisville for yesterday. The high temperature was 92. The low was 73. That gave a mean temperature of 83, which was 3 degrees above normal. There were 18 cooling degree days for a monthly total of 355 and a seasonal total of 1,003, which was 132 degree days above normal. Heating degree days remained at 0 for the month and 0 for the season, which was normal. Precipitation yesterday was 0.97 inches for a monthly total of 7.04 inches and a yearly total of 34.26 inches, which was 5.92 inches above normal. Since midnight, the low temperature was 72 and no precipitation fell. The record high for today is 105 set in 1901. The record low for today is 53 set in 1947. Sunrise today 6:37 a.m. Sunset tonight 9:01 p.m. Sunrise tomorrow 6:38 a.m. Sunset tomorrow 9 o'clock p.m. Now for the official National Weather Service forecast for North Central Kentucky and South Central Indiana, including the Louisville metro area. Today, mostly sunny. Highs in the upper 70s. North winds 5 to 10 miles an hour. Tonight, mostly cloudy until midnight, then clearing. Lows in the upper 50s. North winds 5 to 10 miles an hour. Thursday, sunny. Highs around 80. Northeast winds 5 to 10 miles an hour. Thursday night, mostly cloudy until midnight, then becoming partly cloudy. Lows in the lower 60s. Northeast winds 5 to 10 miles an hour. And now the extended forecast for the radio listening area. Friday and Friday night, mostly cloudy. Highs in the lower 80s. Lows in the mid 60s. Saturday and Saturday night, partly cloudy. Highs in the mid-80s. Lows around 70. Sunday and Sunday night, partly cloudy. Chance of showers and slight chance of thunderstorms. Highs in the lower 90s. Lows in the lower 70s. Chance of precipitation 30%. Monday and Monday night, partly cloudy. A 50% chance of thunderstorms. Highs in the lower 90s. Lows in the lower 70s. Tuesday and Tuesday night, partly cloudy. A 20% chance of thunderstorms. Highs around 90. Lows around 70. Here are some river levels reported this morning. On the Ohio River, Markland Lock Upper was 13.2, Markland Lock Lower was 15.8, McAlpin Upper was 12.8, McAlpin Lower 14.2, Canelton Lock and Dam Upper was 9.9, Canelton Lock and Dam Lower was 13.0, on the Blue River, Fredericksburg 3.1, White Cloud 3.6, on the Rolling Fork River, Boston 13.0, on the Salt River, Shepherdsville 4.7. Here are some nearby reservoir levels: Dolin River Lake 516.4, Potoka Lake 542.7, Taylorsville Lake 548.6. 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The current time is 10:12 a.m. Eastern Daylight Time. 10 a.m. Eastern Daylight Time weather conditions across north central Kentucky and south central Indiana. At Louisville International, it was partly sunny. The temperature was 74 degrees, the dew point 61, and the relative humidity 63%. The wind was north at 16 miles an hour. The pressure was 29.97 inches and rising. At Bowman Field, it was mostly sunny. The temperature was 73 degrees, the dew point 62, and the relative humidity 68%. The wind was north at 10 miles an hour. The pressure was 29.97 inches and rising. At Jasper,
It was partly sunny. The temperature was 73 degrees, the dew point 65, and the relative humidity 75%. The wind was northeast at 12 miles an hour. The pressure was 29.99 inches and rising. Once again, at Louisville International, it was 74 degrees under partly sunny skies. Elsewhere around the region, it was sunny, with a temperature of 73 at Lexington and 75 at Paducah. It was mostly sunny, with a temperature of 74 at Jackson and 76 at Evansville. It was partly sunny, with a temperature of 67 at Covington, 78 at Nashville, and 67 at Indianapolis. At Bloomington, it was cloudy, with a temperature of 68. At Frankfort, the weather conditions were not available. This is the climate data for Louisville for yesterday. The high temperature was 92. The low was 73. That gave a mean temperature of 83, which was 3 degrees above normal. There were 18 cooling degree days for a monthly total of 355 and a seasonal total of 1,003, which was 132 degree days above normal. Heating degree days remained at 0 for the month and 0 for the season, which was normal. Precipitation yesterday was 0.97 inches for a monthly total of 7.04 inches and a yearly total of 34.26 inches, which was 5.92 inches above normal. Since midnight, the low temperature was 72 and no precipitation fell. The record high for today is 105 set in 1901. The record low for today is 53 set in 1947. Sunrise today 6:37 a.m. Sunset tonight 9:01 p.m. Sunrise tomorrow 6:38 a.m. Sunset tomorrow 9 o'clock p.m. Now for the official National Weather Service forecast for North Central Kentucky and South Central Indiana, including the Louisville metro area. Today, mostly sunny. Highs in the upper 70s. North winds 5 to 10 miles an hour. Tonight, mostly cloudy until midnight, then clearing. Lows in the upper 50s. North winds 5 to 10 miles an hour. Thursday, sunny. Highs around 80. Northeast winds 5 to 10 miles an hour. Thursday night, mostly cloudy until midnight, then becoming partly cloudy. Lows in the lower 60s. Northeast winds 5 to 10 miles an hour. And now the extended forecast for the radio listening area. Friday and Friday night, mostly cloudy. Highs in the lower 80s. Lows in the mid 60s. Saturday and Saturday night, partly cloudy. Highs in the mid 80s. Lows around 70. Sunday and Sunday night, partly cloudy. Chance of showers and slight chance of thunderstorms. Highs in the lower 90s. Lows in the lower 70s. Chance of precipitation 30%. Monday and Monday night, partly cloudy. A 50% chance of thunderstorms. Highs in the lower 90s. Lows in the lower 70s. Tuesday and Tuesday night, partly cloudy. A 20% chance of thunderstorms. Highs around 90. Lows around 70. The current time is 10:17 a.m. Eastern Daylight Time. Here are some river levels reported this morning. On the Ohio River, Markland Lock Upper was 13.2, Markland Lock Lower was 15.8, McAlpin Upper was 12.8, McAlpin Lower 14.2, Canelton Lock and Dam Upper was 9.9, Canelton Lock and Dam Lower was 13.0, on the Blue River, Fredericksburg 3.1, White Cloud 3.6, on the Rolling Fork River, Boston 13.0, on the Salt River, Shepherdsville 4.7. Here are some nearby reservoir levels. Dolin River Lake 516.4, Potoka Lake 542.7, Taylorsville Lake 548.6. 10 a.m. Eastern Daylight Time weather conditions across north central Kentucky and south central Indiana. At Louisville International, it was partly sunny. The temperature was 74 degrees, the dew point 61, and the relative humidity 63%. The wind was north at 16 miles an hour. The pressure was 29.97 inches and rising. At Bowman Field, it was mostly sunny.
the temperature was 73 degrees, the dew point 62, and the relative humidity 68%. The wind was north at 10 miles an hour. The pressure was 29.97 inches and rising. At Jasper, it was partly sunny. The temperature was 73 degrees, the dew point 65, and the relative humidity 75%. The wind was northeast at 12 miles an hour. The pressure was 29.99 inches and rising. Once again, at Louisville International, it was 74 degrees under partly sunny skies. Elsewhere around the region, it was sunny, with a temperature of 73 at Lexington and 75 at Paducah. It was mostly sunny, with a temperature of 74 at Jackson and 76 at Evansville. It was partly sunny, with a temperature of 67 at Covington, 78 at Nashville, and 67 at Indianapolis. At Bloomington, it was cloudy, with a temperature of 68. At Frankfort, the weather conditions were not available. This is the climate data for Louisville for yesterday. The high temperature was 92. The low was 73. That gave a mean temperature of 83, which was 3 degrees above normal. There were 18 cooling degree days for a monthly total of 355 and a seasonal total of 1,003, which was 132 degree days above normal. Heating degree days remained at 0 for the month and 0 for the season, which was normal. Precipitation yesterday was 0.97 inches for a monthly total of 7.04 inches and a yearly total of 34.26 inches, which was 5.92 inches above normal. Since midnight, the low temperature was 72 and no precipitation fell. The record high for today is 105, set in 1901. The record low for today is 53, set in 1947. Sunrise today 6:37 a.m. Sunset tonight 9:01 p.m. Sunrise tomorrow 6:38 a.m. Sunset tomorrow 9 o'clock p.m. Now for the official National Weather Service forecast for North Central Kentucky and South Central Indiana, including the Louisville metro area. Today, mostly sunny. Highs in the upper 70s. North winds 5 to 10 miles an hour. Tonight, mostly cloudy until midnight, then clearing. Lows in the upper 50s. North winds 5 to 10 miles an hour. Thursday, sunny. Highs around 80. Northeast winds 5 to 10 miles an hour. Thursday night, mostly cloudy until midnight, then becoming partly cloudy. Lows in the lower 60s. Northeast winds 5 to 10 miles an hour. And now the extended forecast for the radio listening area. Friday and Friday night, mostly cloudy. Highs in the lower 80s. Lows in the mid 60s. Saturday and Saturday night, partly cloudy. Highs in the mid 80s. Lows around 70. Sunday and Sunday night, partly cloudy. Chance of showers and slight chance of thunderstorms. Highs in the lower 90s. Lows in the lower 70s. Chance of precipitation 30%. Monday and Monday night, partly cloudy. A 50% chance of thunderstorms. Highs in the lower 90s. Lows in the lower 70s. Tuesday and Tuesday night, partly cloudy. A 20% chance of thunderstorms. Highs around 90. Lows around 70. The current time is 10:22 a.m. Eastern Daylight Time. Here are some river levels reported this morning. On the Ohio River, Markland Lock Upper was 13.2, Markland Lock Lower was 15.8, McAlpin Upper was 12.8, McAlpin Lower 14.2, Canelton Lock and Dam Upper was 9.9, Canelton Lock and Dam Lower was 13.0, on the Blue River, Fredericksburg 3.1, White Cloud 3.6, on the Rolling Fork River, Boston 13.0, on the Salt River, Shepherdsville 4.7. Here are some nearby reservoir levels. Dolin River Lake 516.4, Potoka Lake 542.7, Taylorsville Lake 548.6. 10 a.m. Eastern Daylight Time weather conditions across north central Kentucky and south central Indiana. At Louisville International, it was partly sunny. The temperature was 74 degrees, the dew point 61, and the relative humidity 63%.
The wind was north at 16 miles an hour. The pressure was 29.97 inches and rising. At Bowman Field, it was mostly sunny. The temperature was 73 degrees, the dew point 62, and the relative humidity 68%. The wind was north at 10 miles an hour. The pressure was 29.97 inches and rising. At Jasper, it was partly sunny. The temperature was 73 degrees, the dew point 65, and the relative humidity 75%. The wind was northeast at 12 miles an hour. The pressure was 29.99 inches and rising. Once again, at Louisville International, it was 74 degrees under partly sunny skies. Elsewhere around the region, it was sunny, with a temperature of 73 at Lexington and 75 at Paducah. It was mostly sunny, with a temperature of 74 at Jackson and 76 at Evansville. It was partly sunny, with a temperature of 67 at Covington, 78 at Nashville, and 67 at Indianapolis. At Bloomington, it was cloudy, with a temperature of 68. At Frankfort, the weather conditions were not available. This is the climate data for Louisville for yesterday. The high temperature was 92. The low was 73. That gave a mean temperature of 83, which was 3 degrees above normal. There were 18 cooling degree days for a monthly total of 355 and a seasonal total of 1,003, which was 132 degree days above normal. Heating degree days remained at 0 for the month and 0 for the season, which was normal. Precipitation yesterday was 0.97 inches for a monthly total of 7.04 inches and a yearly total of 34.26 inches, which was 5.92 inches above normal. Since midnight, the low temperature was 72 and no precipitation fell. The record high for today is 105 set in 1901. The record low for today is 53 set in 1947. Sunrise today 6:37 a.m. Sunset tonight 9:01 p.m. Sunrise tomorrow 6:38 a.m. Sunset tomorrow 9 o'clock p.m. Now for the official National Weather Service forecast for North Central Kentucky and South Central Indiana, including the Louisville metro area. Today, mostly sunny. Highs in the upper 70s. North winds 5 to 10 miles an hour. Tonight, mostly cloudy until midnight, then clearing. Lows in the upper 50s. North winds 5 to 10 miles an hour. Thursday, sunny. Highs around 80. Northeast winds 5 to 10 miles an hour. Thursday night, mostly cloudy until midnight, then becoming partly cloudy. Lows in the lower 60s. Northeast winds 5 to 10 miles an hour. And now the extended forecast for the radio listening area. Friday and Friday night, mostly cloudy. Highs in the lower 80s. Lows in the mid 60s. Saturday and Saturday night, partly cloudy. Highs in the mid 80s. Lows around 70. Sunday and Sunday night, partly cloudy. Chance of showers and slight chance of thunderstorms. Highs in the lower 90s. Lows in the lower 70s. Chance of precipitation 30%. Monday and Monday night, partly cloudy. A 50% chance of thunderstorms. Highs in the lower 90s. Lows in the lower 70s. Tuesday and Tuesday night, partly cloudy. A 20% chance of thunderstorms. Highs around 90. Lows around 70. The current time is 10:27 a.m. Eastern Daylight Time. Here are some river levels reported this morning. On the Ohio River, Markland Lock Upper was 13.2, Markland Lock Lower was 15.8, McAlpin Upper was 12.8, McAlpin Lower 14.2, Canelton Lock and Dam Upper was 9.9, Canelton Lock and Dam Lower was 13.0, on the Blue River, Fredericksburg 3.1, White Cloud 3.6, on the Rolling Fork River, Boston 13.0, on the Salt River, Shepherdsville 4.7. Here are some nearby reservoir levels. Dolin River Lake 516.4, Potoka Lake 542.7, Taylorsville Lake 548.6. 10 a.m. Eastern Daylight Time weather conditions across north central Kentucky and south central Indiana.
at Louisville International, it was partly sunny. The temperature was 74 degrees, the dew point 61, and the relative humidity 63%. The wind was north at 16 miles an hour. The pressure was 29.97 inches and rising. At Bowman Field, it was mostly sunny. The temperature was 73 degrees, the dew point 62, and the relative humidity 68%. The wind was north at 10 miles an hour. The pressure was 29.97 inches and rising. At Jasper, it was partly sunny. The temperature was 73 degrees, the dew point 65, and the relative humidity 75%. The wind was northeast at 12 miles an hour. The pressure was 29.99 inches and rising. Once again, at Louisville International, it was 74 degrees under partly sunny skies. Elsewhere around the region, it was sunny, with a temperature of 73 at Lexington and 75 at Paducah. It was mostly sunny, with a temperature of 74 at Jackson and 76 at Evansville. It was partly sunny, with a temperature of 67 at Covington, 78 at Nashville, and 67 at Indianapolis. At Bloomington, it was cloudy, with a temperature of 68. At Frankfort, the weather conditions were not available. This is the climate data for Louisville for yesterday. The high temperature was 92. The low was 73. That gave a mean temperature of 83, which was 3 degrees above normal. There were 18 cooling degree days for a monthly total of 355 and a seasonal total of 1,003, which was 132 degree days above normal. Heating degree days remained at 0 for the month and 0 for the season, which was normal. Precipitation yesterday was 0.97 inches for a monthly total of 7.04 inches and a yearly total of 34.26 inches, which was 5.92 inches above normal. Since midnight, the low temperature was 72 and no precipitation fell. The record high for today is 105, set in 1901. The record low for today is 53, set in 1947. Sunrise today 6:37 a.m. Sunset tonight 9:01 p.m. Sunrise tomorrow 6:38 a.m. Sunset tomorrow 9 o'clock p.m. Now for the official National Weather Service forecast for North Central Kentucky and South Central Indiana, including the Louisville metro area. Today, mostly sunny. Highs in the upper 70s. North winds 5 to 10 miles an hour. Tonight, mostly cloudy until midnight, then clearing. Lows in the upper 50s. North winds 5 to 10 miles an hour. Thursday, sunny. Highs around 80. Northeast winds 5 to 10 miles an hour. Thursday night, mostly cloudy until midnight, then becoming partly cloudy. Lows in the lower 60s. Northeast winds 5 to 10 miles an hour. And now the extended forecast for the radio listening area. Friday and Friday night, mostly cloudy. Highs in the lower 80s. Lows in the mid 60s. Saturday and Saturday night, partly cloudy. Highs in the mid 80s. Lows around 70. Sunday and Sunday night, partly cloudy. Chance of showers and slight chance of thunderstorms. Highs in the lower 90s. Lows in the lower 70s. Chance of precipitation 30%. Monday and Monday night, partly cloudy. A 50% chance of thunderstorms. Highs in the lower 90s. Lows in the lower 70s. Tuesday and Tuesday night, partly cloudy. A 20% chance of thunderstorms. Highs around 90. Lows around 70. The current time is 10:32 a.m. Eastern Daylight Time. Here are some river levels reported this morning. On the Ohio River, Markland Lock Upper was 13.2, Markland Lock Lower was 15.8, McAlpin Upper was 12.8, McAlpin Lower 14.2, Canelton Lock and Dam Upper was 9.9, Canelton Lock and Dam Lower was 13.0. On the Blue River, Fredericksburg 3.1, White Cloud 3.6, on the Rolling Fork River, Boston 13.0, on the Salt River, Shepherdsville 4.7,
Here are some nearby reservoir levels. Dolin River Lake 516.4, Potoka Lake 542.7, Taylorsville Lake 548.6. 10 a.m. Eastern Daylight Time weather conditions across north-central Kentucky and south-central Indiana. At Louisville International, it was partly sunny. The temperature was 74 degrees, the dew point 61, and the relative humidity 63%. The wind was north at 16 miles an hour. The pressure was 29.97 inches and rising. At Bowman Field, it was mostly sunny. The temperature was 73 degrees, the dew point 62, and the relative humidity 68%. The wind was north at 10 miles an hour. The pressure was 29.97 inches and rising. At Jasper, it was partly sunny. The temperature was 73 degrees, the dew point 65, and the relative humidity 75%. The wind was northeast at 12 miles an hour. The pressure was 29.99 inches and rising. Once again, at Louisville International, it was 74 degrees under partly sunny skies. Elsewhere around the region, it was sunny, with a temperature of 73 at Lexington and 75 at Paducah. It was mostly sunny, with a temperature of 74 at Jackson and 76 at Evansville. It was partly sunny, with a temperature of 67 at Covington, 78 at Nashville, and 67 at Indianapolis. At Bloomington, it was cloudy, with a temperature of 68. At Frankfort, the weather conditions were not available. This is the climate data for Louisville for yesterday. The high temperature was 92. The low was 73. That gave a mean temperature of

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At Louisville International, it was partly sunny. The temperature was 74 degrees, the dew point 61, and the relative humidity 63%. The wind was north at 16 miles an hour. The pressure was 29.97 inches and rising. At Bowman Field, it was mostly sunny. The temperature was 73 degrees, the dew point 62, and the relative humidity 68%. The wind was north at 10 miles an hour. The pressure was 29.97 inches and rising. At Jasper, it was partly sunny. The temperature was 73 degrees, the dew point 65, and the relative humidity 75%. The wind was northeast at 12 miles an hour. The pressure was 29.99 inches and rising. Once again, at Louisville International, it was 74 degrees under partly sunny skies. Elsewhere around the region, it was sunny, with a temperature of 73 at Lexington and 75 at Paducah. It was mostly sunny, with a temperature of 74 at Jackson and 76 at Evansville. It was partly sunny, with a temperature of 67 at Covington, 78 at Nashville, and 67 at Indianapolis. At Bloomington, it was cloudy, with a temperature of 68. At Frankfort, the weather conditions were not available,

10 a.m. Eastern Daylight Time weather conditions across north-central Kentucky and south-central Indiana. At Louisville International, it was partly sunny. The temperature was 74 degrees, the dew point 61, and the relative humidity 63%. The wind was north at 16 miles an hour. The pressure was 29.97 inches and rising. At Bowman Field, it was mostly sunny. The temperature was 73 degrees, the dew point 62, and the relative humidity 68%. The wind was north at 10 miles an hour. The pressure was 29.97 inches and rising. At Jasper, it was partly sunny. The temperature was 73 degrees, the dew point 65, and the relative humidity 75%. The wind was northeast at 12 miles an hour. The pressure was 29.99 inches and rising. Once again, at Louisville International, it was 74 degrees under partly sunny skies. Elsewhere around the region, it was sunny, with a temperature of 73 at Lexington and 75 at Paducah. It was mostly sunny, with a temperature of 74 at Jackson and 76 at Evansville. It was partly sunny, with a temperature of 67 at Covington, 78 at Nashville, and 67 at Indianapolis. At Bloomington, it was cloudy, with a temperature of 68. At Frankfort, the weather conditions were not available. The current time is 10:41 a.m. Eastern Daylight Time. Here are some river levels reported this morning. On the Ohio River, Markland Lock Upper was 13.2, Markland Lock Lower was 15.8, McAlpin Upper was 12.8, McAlpin Lower 14.2, Canelton Lock and Dam Upper was 9.9, Canelton Lock and Dam Lower was 13.0, on the Blue River, Fredericksburg 3.1, White Cloud 3.6, on the Rolling Fork River, Boston 13.0, on the Salt River, Shepherdsville 4.7. Here are some nearby reservoir levels. Dolin River Lake 516.4, Potoka Lake 542.7, Taylorsville Lake 548.6. 10 a.m. Eastern Daylight Time weather conditions across north-central Kentucky and south-central Indiana. At Louisville International, it was partly sunny. The temperature was 74 degrees, the dew point 61, and the relative humidity 63%. The wind was north at 16 miles an hour. The pressure was 29.97 inches and rising. At Bowman Field, it was mostly sunny. The temperature was 73 degrees, the dew point 62, and the relative humidity 68%. The wind was north at 10 miles an hour. The pressure was 29.97 inches and rising. At Jasper, it was partly sunny. The temperature was 73 degrees, the dew point 65, and the relative humidity 75%. The wind was northeast at 12 miles an hour. The pressure was 29.99 inches and rising. Once again, at Louisville International, it was 74 degrees under partly sunny skies. Elsewhere around the region, it was sunny, with a temperature of 73 at Lexington and 75 at Paducah. It was mostly sunny, with a temperature of 74 at Jackson and 76 at Evansville. It was partly sunny, with a temperature of 67 at Covington, 78 at Nashville, and 67 at Indianapolis. At Bloomington, it was cloudy, with a temperature of 68. At Frankfort, the weather conditions were not available. 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This is the climate data for Louisville for yesterday. The high temperature was 92. The low was 73. That gave a mean temperature of 83, which was 3 degrees above normal. There were 18 cooling degree days for a monthly total of 355 and a seasonal total of 1,003, which was 132 degree days above normal. Heating degree days remained at 0 for the month and 0 for the season, which was normal.
Precipitation yesterday was 0.97 inches for a monthly total of 7.04 inches and a yearly total of 34.26 inches, which was 5.92 inches above normal. Since midnight, the low temperature was 72 and no precipitation fell. The record high for today is 105 set in 1901. The record low for today is 53 set in 1947. Sunrise today 6:37 a.m. Sunset tonight 9:01 p.m. Sunrise tomorrow 6:38 a.m. Sunset tomorrow 9 o'clock p.m. Now for the official National Weather Service forecast for North Central Kentucky and South Central Indiana. Now for the official National Weather Service forecast for North Central Kentucky and South Central Indiana, including the Louisville metro area. Today, mostly sunny. Highs in the upper 70s. North winds 5 to 10 miles an hour. Tonight, mostly cloudy until midnight, then clearing. Lows in the upper 50s. North winds 5 to 10 miles an hour. Thursday, sunny. Highs around 80. Northeast winds 5 to 10 miles an hour. Thursday night, mostly cloudy until midnight, then becoming partly cloudy. Lows in the lower 60s. Northeast winds 5 to 10 miles an hour. And now the extended forecast for the radio listening area. Friday and Friday night, mostly cloudy. Highs in the lower 80s. Lows in the mid 60s. Saturday and Saturday night, partly cloudy. Highs in the mid 80s. Lows around 70. Sunday and Sunday night, partly cloudy. Chance of showers and slight chance of thunderstorms. Highs in the lower 90s. Lows in the lower 70s. Chance of precipitation 30%. Monday and Monday night, partly cloudy.

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This NOAA Weather Radio station is now for the official National Weather Service forecast for north central Kentucky and south central Indiana, including the Louisville metro area. Today, mostly sunny. Now for the official National Weather Service forecast for north central Kentucky and south central Indiana, including the Louisville metro area. Today, mostly sunny. Highs in the upper 70s. North winds 5 to 10 miles an hour. Tonight, mostly cloudy until midnight. Now for the official National Weather Service forecast for north central Kentucky and south central Indiana, including the Louisville metro area. Today, mostly sunny. Highs in the upper 70s. North winds 5 to 10 miles an hour. Tonight, mostly cloudy until midnight, then clearing. Lows in the upper 50s. North winds 5 to 10 miles an hour. Thursday, sunny. Highs around 80. Northeast winds 5 to 10 miles an hour. Thursday night, mostly cloudy until midnight, then becoming partly cloudy. Lows in the lower 60s. Northeast winds 5 to 10 miles an hour. And now the extended forecast for the radio listening area. Friday and Friday night, mostly cloudy. Highs in the lower 80s. Lows in the mid 60s. Saturday and Saturday night, partly cloudy. Highs in the mid 80s. Lows around 70. Sunday and Sunday night, partly cloudy. Chance of showers and slight chance of thunderstorms. Highs in the lower 90s. Lows in the lower 70s. Chance of precipitation 30.

reported this morning. On the Ohio River, Markland Lock Upper was 13.2, Markland Lock Lower was 15.8, McAlpin Upper was 12.8, McAlpin Lower 14.2, Canelton Lock and Dam Upper was 9.9, Canelton Lock and Dam Lower was 13.0, on the Blue River, Fredericksburg 3.1, White Cloud 3.6, on the Rolling Fork River, Boston 13.0, on the Salt River, Shepherdsville 4.7. Here are some nearby reservoir levels. Dolin River Lake 516.4, Potoka Lake 542.7, Taylorsville Lake 548.6. 10 a.m. Eastern Daylight Time weather conditions across north-central Kentucky and south-central Indiana. At Louisville International, it was partly sunny. The temperature was 74 degrees, the dew point 61, and the relative humidity 63%. The wind was north at 16 miles an hour. The pressure was 29.97 inches and rising. At Bowman Field, it was mostly sunny. The temperature was 73 degrees, the dew point 62, and the relative humidity 68%. The wind was north at 10 miles an hour. The pressure was 29.97 inches and rising. At Jasper, it was partly sunny. The temperature was 73 degrees, the dew point 65, and the relative humidity 75%. The wind was northeast at 12 miles an hour. The pressure was 29.99 inches and rising. Once again, at Louisville International, it was 74 degrees under partly sunny skies. Elsewhere around the region, it was sunny, with a temperature of 73 at Lexington, and 75 at Paducah. It was mostly sunny, with a temperature of 74 at Jackson, and 76 at Evansville. It was partly sunny, with a temperature of 67 at Covington, 78 at Nashville, and 67 at Indianapolis. At Bloomington, it was cloudy, with a temperature of 68. At Frankfort, the weather conditions were not available. This is the climate data for Louisville for yesterday. The high temperature was 92. The low was 73. That gave a mean temperature of 83, which was 3 degrees above normal. There were 18 cooling degree days for a monthly total of 355 and a seasonal total of 1,003, which was 132 degree days above normal. Heating degree days remained at 0 for the month and 0 for the season, which was normal. Precipitation yesterday was 0.97 inches for a monthly total of 7.04 inches and a yearly total of 34.26 inches, which was 5.92 inches above normal. Since midnight, the low temperature was 72 and no precipitation fell. The record high for today is 105 set in 1901. The record low for today is 53 set in 1947. Sunrise today 6:37 a.m. Sunset tonight 9:01 p.m. Sunrise tomorrow 6:38 a.m. Sunset tomorrow 9 o'clock p.m. Now for the official National Weather Service forecast for North Central Kentucky and South Central Indiana, including the Louisville metro area. Today, mostly sunny. Highs in the upper 70s. North winds 5 to 10 miles an hour. Tonight, mostly cloudy until midnight, then clearing. Lows in the upper 50s. North winds 5 to 10 miles an hour. Thursday, sunny. Highs around 80. Northeast winds 5 to 10 miles an hour. Thursday night, mostly cloudy until midnight, then becoming partly cloudy. Lows in the lower 60s. Northeast winds 5 to 10 miles an hour. And now the extended forecast for the radio listening area. Friday and Friday night, mostly cloudy. Highs in the lower 80s. Lows in the mid 60s. Saturday and Saturday night, partly cloudy. Highs in the mid 80s. Lows around 70. Sunday and Sunday night, partly cloudy. Chance of showers and slight chance of thunderstorms. Highs in the lower 90s. Lows in the lower 70s. Chance of precipitation 30%. Monday and Monday night, partly cloudy. A 50% chance of thunderstorms. Highs in the lower 90s. Lows in the lower 70s. Tuesday and Tuesday night, partly cloudy. A 20% chance of

Thunderstorms. Highs around 90. Lows around 70. The current time is 10:54 a.m. Eastern Daylight Time. Here are some river levels reported this morning. On the Ohio River, Markland Lock Upper was 13.2, Markland Lock Lower was 15.8, McAlpin Upper was 12.8, McAlpin Lower 14.2, Canelton Lock and Dam Upper was 9.9, Canelton Lock and Dam Lower was 13.0, on the Blue River, Fredericksburg 3.1, White Cloud 3.6, on the Rolling Fork River, Boston 13.0, on the Salt River, Shepherdsville 4.7. Here are some nearby reservoir levels: Dolin River Lake 516.4, Potoka Lake 542.7, Taylorsville Lake 548.6. 10 a.m. Eastern Daylight Time weather conditions across north-central Kentucky and south-central Indiana. At Louisville International, it was partly sunny. The temperature was 74 degrees, the dew point 61, and the relative humidity 63%. The wind was north at 16 miles an hour. The pressure was 29.97 inches and rising. At Bowman Field, it was mostly sunny. The temperature was 73 degrees, the dew point 62, and the relative humidity 68%. The wind was north at 10 miles an hour. The pressure was 29.97 inches and rising. At Jasper, it was partly sunny. The temperature was 73 degrees, the dew point 65, and the relative humidity 75%. The wind was northeast at 12 miles an hour. The pressure was 29.99 inches and rising. Once again, at Louisville International, it was 74 degrees under partly sunny skies. Elsewhere around the region, it was sunny, with a temperature of 73 at Lexington and 75 at Paducah. It was mostly sunny, with a temperature of 74 at Jackson and 76 at Evansville. It was partly sunny, with a temperature of 67 at Covington, 78 at Nashville, and 67 at Indianapolis. At Bloomington, it was cloudy, with a temperature of 68. At Frankfort, the weather conditions were not available. This is the climate data for Louisville for yesterday. The high temperature was 92. The low was 73. That gave a mean temperature of 83, which was 3 degrees above normal. There were 18 cooling degree days for a monthly total of 355 and a seasonal total of 1,003, which was 132 degree days above normal. Heating degree days remained at 0 for the month and 0 for the season, which was normal. Precipitation yesterday was 0.97 inches for a monthly total of 7.04 inches and a yearly total of 34.26 inches, which was 5.92 inches above normal. Since midnight, the low temperature was 72 and no precipitation fell. The record high for today is 105 set in 1901. The record low for today is 53 set in 1947. Sunrise today 6:37 a.m. Sunset tonight 9:01 p.m. Sunrise tomorrow 6:38 a.m. Sunset tomorrow 9 o'clock p.m. Now for the official National Weather Service forecast for north-central Kentucky and south-central Indiana, including the Louisville metro area. Today, mostly sunny. Highs in the upper 70s. North winds 5 to 10 miles an hour. Tonight, mostly cloudy until midnight, then clearing. Lows in the upper 50s. North winds 5 to 10 miles an hour. Thursday, sunny. Highs around 80. Northeast winds 5 to 10 miles an hour. Thursday night, mostly cloudy until midnight, then becoming partly cloudy. Lows in the lower 60s. Northeast winds 5 to 10 miles an hour. And now the extended forecast for the radio listening area. Friday and Friday night, mostly cloudy. Highs in the lower 80s. Lows in the mid 60s. Saturday and Saturday night, partly cloudy. Highs in the mid-80s. Lows around 70. Sunday and Sunday night, partly cloudy. Chance of showers and slight chance of thunderstorms. Highs in the lower 90s. Lows in the lower 70s. Chance of precipitation 30%. Monday and Monday night, partly cloudy.
a 50% chance of thunderstorms. Highs in the lower 90s. Lows in the lower 70s. Tuesday and Tuesday night, partly cloudy. A 20% chance of thunderstorms. Highs around 90. Lows around 70. The current time is 10:59 a.m. Eastern Daylight Time. Here are some river levels reported this morning. On the Ohio River, Markland Lock Upper was 13.2, Markland Lock Lower was 15.8, McAlpin Upper was 12.8, McAlpin Lower 14.2, Canelton Lock and Dam Upper was 9.9, Canelton Lock and Dam Lower was 13.0, on the Blue River, Fredericksburg 3.1, White Cloud 3.6, on the Rolling Fork River, Boston 13.0, on the Salt River, Shepherdsville 4.7. Here are some nearby reservoir levels. Dolin River Lake 516.4, Potoka Lake 542.7, Taylorsville Lake 548.6. 10 a.m. Eastern Daylight Time weather conditions across north-central Kentucky and south-central Indiana. At Louisville International, it was partly sunny. The temperature was 74 degrees, the dew point 61, and the relative humidity 63%. The wind was north at 16 miles an hour. The pressure was 29.97 inches and rising. At Bowman Field, it was mostly sunny. The temperature was 73 degrees, the dew point 62, and the relative humidity 68%. The wind was north at 10 miles an hour. The pressure was 29.97 inches and rising. At Jasper, it was partly sunny. The temperature was 73 degrees, the dew point 65, and the relative humidity 75%. The wind was northeast at 12 miles an hour. The pressure was 29.99 inches and rising. Once again, at Louisville International, it was 74 degrees under partly sunny skies. Elsewhere around the region, it was sunny, with a temperature of 73 at Lexington and 75 at Paducah. It was mostly sunny, with a temperature of 74 at Jackson and 76 at Evansville. It was partly sunny, with a temperature of 67 at Covington, 78 at Nashville, and 67 at Indianapolis. At Bloomington, it was cloudy, with a temperature of 68. At Frankfort, the weather conditions were not available. This is the climate data for Louisville for yesterday. The high temperature was 92. The low was 73. That gave a mean temperature of 83, which was 3 degrees above normal. There were 18 cooling degree days for a monthly total of 355 and a seasonal total of 1,003, which was 132 degree days above normal. Heating degree days remained at 0 for the month and 0 for the season, which was normal. Precipitation yesterday was 0.97 inches for a monthly total of 7.04 inches and a yearly total of 34.26 inches, which was 5.92 inches above normal. Since midnight, the low temperature was 72 and no precipitation fell. The record high for today is 105 set in 1901. The record low for today is 53 set in 1947. Sunrise today 6:37 a.m. Sunset tonight 9:01 p.m. Sunrise tomorrow 6:38 a.m. Sunset tomorrow 9 o'clock p.m. The current time is 11:03 a.m. Eastern Daylight Time. Here are some river levels reported this morning. On the Ohio River, Markland Lock Upper was 13.2, Markland Lock Lower was 15.8, McAlpin Upper was 12.8, McAlpin Lower 14.2, Canelton Lock and Dam Upper was 9.9, Canelton Lock and Dam Lower was 13.0, on the Blue River, Fredericksburg 3.1, White Cloud 3.6, on the Rolling Fork River, Boston 13.0, on the Salt River, Shepherdsville 4.7. Here are some nearby reservoir levels. Dolin River Lake 516.4, Potoka Lake 542.7, Taylorsville Lake 548.6. 11 a.m. Eastern Daylight Time weather conditions across north-central Kentucky and south-central Indiana. The report from Louisville International was not available. The report from Bowman Field was not available. Elsewhere around the region. This is the climate data for Louisville for yesterday.
The high temperature was 92. The low was 73. That gave a mean temperature of 83, which was 3 degrees above normal. There were 18 cooling degree days for a monthly total of 355 and a seasonal total of 1,003, which was 132 degree days above normal. Heating degree days remained at 0 for the month and 0 for the season, which was normal. Precipitation yesterday was 0.97 inches for a monthly total of 7.04 inches and a yearly total of 34.26 inches, which was 5.92 inches above normal. Since midnight, the low temperature was 72 and no precipitation fell. The record high for today is 105 set in 1901. The record low for today is 53 set in 1947. Sunrise today 6:37 a.m. Sunset tonight 9:01 p.m. Sunrise tomorrow 6:38 a.m. Sunset tomorrow 9 o'clock p.m. Now for the official National Weather Service forecast for North Central Kentucky and South Central Indiana, including the Louisville metro area. Today, mostly sunny. Highs in the upper 70s. North winds 5 to 10 miles an hour. Tonight, mostly cloudy until midnight, then clearing. Lows in the upper 50s. North winds 5 to 10 miles an hour. Thursday, sunny. Highs around 80. Northeast winds 5 to 10 miles an hour. Thursday night, mostly cloudy until midnight, then becoming partly cloudy. Lows in the lower 60s. Northeast winds 5 to 10 miles an hour. And now the extended forecast for the radio listening area. Friday and Friday night, mostly cloudy. Highs in the lower 80s. Lows in the mid 60s. Saturday and Saturday night, partly cloudy. Highs in the mid 80s. Lows around 70. Sunday and Sunday night, partly cloudy. Chance of showers and slight chance of thunderstorms. Highs in the lower 90s. Lows in the lower 70s. Chance of precipitation 30%. Monday and Monday night, partly cloudy. A 50% chance of thunderstorms. Highs in the lower 90s. Lows in the lower 70s. Tuesday and Tuesday night, partly cloudy. A 20% chance of thunderstorms. Highs around 90. Lows around 70. The current time is 11:07 a.m. Eastern Daylight Time. Here are some river levels reported this morning. On the Ohio River, Markland Lock Upper was 13.2, Markland Lock Lower was 15.8, McAlpin Upper was 12.8, McAlpin Lower 14.2, Canelton Lock and Dam Upper was 9.9, Canelton Lock and Dam Lower was 13.0, on the Blue River, Fredericksburg 3.1, White Cloud 3.6, on the Rolling Fork River, Boston 13.0, on the Salt River, Shepherdsville 4.7. Here are some nearby reservoir levels. Dolin River Lake 516.4, Potoka Lake 542.7, Taylorsville Lake 548.6. 11 a.m. Eastern Daylight Time weather conditions across north central Kentucky and south central Indiana. The report from Louisville International was not available. The report from Bowman Field was not available. Elsewhere around the region. This is the climate data for Louisville for yesterday. The high temperature was 92. The low was 73. That gave a mean temperature of 83, which was 3 degrees above normal. There were 18 cooling degree days for a monthly total of 355 and a seasonal total of 1,003, which was 132 degree days above normal. Heating degree days remained at 0 for the month and 0 for the season, which was normal. Precipitation yesterday was 0.97 inches for a monthly total of 7.04 inches and a yearly total of 34.26 inches, which was 5.92 inches above normal. Since midnight, the low temperature was 72 and no precipitation fell. The record high for today is 105 set in 1901. The record low for today is 53 set in 1947. Sunrise today 6:37 a.m. Sunset tonight 9:01 p.m. Sunrise tomorrow 6:38 a.m. Sunset tomorrow 9 o'clock p.m. Now for the official National Weather Service forecast for North Central Kentucky and South Central Indiana,
including the Louisville metro area. Today, mostly sunny. Highs in the upper 70s. North winds 5 to 10 miles an hour. Tonight, mostly cloudy until midnight, then clearing. Lows in the upper 50s. North winds 5 to 10 miles an hour. Thursday, sunny. Highs around 80. Northeast winds 5 to 10 miles an hour. Thursday night, mostly cloudy until midnight, then becoming partly cloudy. Lows in the lower 60s. Northeast winds 5 to 10 miles an hour. And now the extended forecast for the radio listening area. Friday and Friday night, mostly cloudy. Highs in the lower 80s. Lows in the mid 60s. Saturday and Saturday night, partly cloudy. Highs in the mid 80s. Lows around 70. Sunday and Sunday night, partly cloudy. Chance of showers and slight chance of thunderstorms. Highs in the lower 90s. Lows in the lower 70s. Chance of precipitation 30%. Monday and Monday night, partly cloudy. A 50% chance of thunderstorms. Highs in the lower 90s. Lows in the lower 70s. Tuesday and Tuesday night, partly cloudy. A 20% chance of thunderstorms. Highs around 90. Lows around 70. Here are some river levels reported this morning. On the Ohio River, Markland Lock Upper was 13.

This is a test of the NOAA radio warning alarm device and the emergency alert system. During potentially dangerous weather situations, specially built receivers are automatically activated to warn of the impending severe weather and or hazards in south central Indiana and north central Kentucky. Tests of these receivers are normally conducted every Tuesday between 6 p.m. and 7 p.m. local time, and every Wednesday between 11 a.m. and noon local time. When there is a threat of or existing severe weather in the area, the test is postponed until the next available non-severe or hazard day. This broadcast originates from the National Weather Service office in Louisville on a frequency of 162.475 MHz. Reception of this broadcast and the warning alarm will vary at any given location. To provide the most consistent warning service possible, the warning alarm will be activated for watches and warnings affecting the following counties. In South Central Indiana, Clark, Floyd, Harrison, Jefferson, Scott, and Washington. In North Central Kentucky, Bullitt, Henry, Jefferson, Nelson, Oldham, Shelby, Spencer, and Trimble. This concludes the test of the NOAA radio warning alarm and the emergency alert system. We now return you to regular programming. Here are some river levels reported this morning. On the Ohio River, Markland Lock Upper was 13.2, Markland Lock Lower was 15.8, McAlpin Upper was 12.8, McAlpin Lower 14.2, Canelton Lock and Dam Upper was 9.9, Canelton Lock and Dam Lower was 13.0, on the Blue River, Fredericksburg 3.1, White Cloud 3.6, on the Rolling Fork River, Boston 13.0, on the Salt River, Shepherdsville 4.7. Here are some nearby reservoir levels. Dolin River Lake 516.4, Potoka Lake 542.7, Taylorsville Lake 548.6. 11 a.m. Eastern Daylight Time weather conditions across north central Kentucky and south central Indiana. At Louisville International, it was partly sunny. The temperature was 74 degrees, the dew point 58, and the relative humidity 57%. The wind was north at 13 miles an hour. The pressure was 29.98 inches.

11 a.m. Eastern. 11 a.m. Eastern Daylight Time weather conditions across north-central Kentucky and south-central Indiana. At Louisville International, it was partly sunny. The temperature was 74 degrees, the dew point 58, and the relative humidity 57%. The wind was north at 13 miles an hour. The pressure was 29.98 inches and rising. At Bowman Field, it was cloudy. The temperature was 74 degrees, the dew point 59, and the relative humidity 59%. The wind was north at 14 miles an hour, gusting to 22. The pressure was 29.98 inches and rising. At Jasper, it was sunny. The temperature was 74 degrees, the dew point 63, and the relative humidity 68%. The wind was northeast at 12 miles an hour. The pressure was 30.00 inches and rising. Once again, at Louisville International, it was 74 degrees under partly sunny skies. Elsewhere around the region, it was sunny, with a temperature of 74 at Lexington and 78 at Paducah. It was mostly sunny, with a temperature of 69 at Covington, 77 at Evansville, 70 at Bloomington, and 69 at Indianapolis. At Jackson, it was partly sunny, with a temperature of 75. At Nashville, it was cloudy, with a temperature of 78. At Frankfort, the weather conditions were not available. This is the climate data for Louisville for yesterday. The high temperature was 92. The low was 73. That gave a mean temperature of 83, which was 3 degrees above normal. There were 18 cooling degree days for a monthly total of 355 and a seasonal total of 1,003, which was 132 degree days above normal. Heating degree days remained at 0 for the month and 0 for the season, which was normal. Precipitation yesterday was 0.97 inches for a monthly total of 7.04 inches and a yearly total of 34.26 inches, which was 5.92 inches above normal. Since midnight, the low temperature was 72 and no precipitation fell. The record high for today is 105, set in 1901. The record low for today is 53, set in 1947. Sunrise today, 6:37 a.m. Sunset tonight, 9:01 p.m. Sunrise tomorrow, 6:38 a.m. Sunset tomorrow, 9 o'clock p.m. Now for the official National Weather Service forecast for north-central Kentucky and south-central Indiana, including the Louisville metro area. Today, mostly sunny. Highs in the upper 70s. North winds 5 to 10 miles an hour. Tonight, mostly cloudy until midnight, then clearing. Lows in the upper 50s. North winds 5 to 10 miles an hour. Thursday, sunny. Highs around 80. Northeast winds 5 to 10 miles an hour. Thursday night, mostly cloudy until midnight, then becoming partly cloudy. Lows in the lower 60s. Northeast winds 5 to 10 miles an hour. And now the extended forecast for the radio listening area. Friday and Friday night, mostly cloudy. Highs in the lower 80s. Lows in the mid 60s. Saturday and Saturday night, partly cloudy. Highs in the mid-80s. Lows around 70. Sunday and Sunday night, partly cloudy. Chance of showers and slight chance of thunderstorms. Highs in the lower 90s. Lows in the lower 70s. Chance of precipitation 30%. Monday and Monday night, partly cloudy. A 50% chance of thunderstorms. Highs in the lower 90s. Lows in the lower 70s. Tuesday and Tuesday night, partly cloudy. A 20% chance of thunderstorms. Highs around 90. Lows around 70. 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The current time is 11:19 a.m. Eastern Daylight Time. Here are some river levels reported this morning. On the Ohio River,
Markland Lock Upper was 13.2, Markland Lock Lower was 15.8, McAlpin Upper was 12.8, McAlpin Lower 14.2, Canelton Lock and Dam Upper was 9.9, Canelton Lock and Dam Lower was 13.0, on the Blue River, Fredericksburg 3.1, White Cloud 3.6, on the Rolling Fork River, Boston 13.0, on the Salt River, Shepherdsville 4.7. Here are some nearby reservoir levels: Dolin River Lake 516.4, Potoka Lake 542.7, Taylorsville Lake 548.6. 11 a.m. Eastern Daylight Time weather conditions across north central Kentucky and south central Indiana. At Louisville International, it was partly sunny. The temperature was 74 degrees, the dew point 58, and the relative humidity 57%. The wind was north at 13 miles an hour. The pressure was 29.98 inches and rising. At Bowman Field, it was cloudy. The temperature was 74 degrees, the dew point 59, and the relative humidity 59%. The wind was north at 14 miles an hour, gusting to 22. The pressure was 29.98 inches and rising. At Jasper, it was sunny. The temperature was 74 degrees, the dew point 63, and the relative humidity 68%. The wind was northeast at 12 miles an hour. The pressure was 30.00 inches and rising. Once again, at Louisville International, it was 74 degrees under partly sunny skies. Elsewhere around the region, it was sunny, with a temperature of 74 at Lexington and 78 at Paducah. It was mostly sunny, with a temperature of 69 at Covington, 77 at Evansville, 70 at Bloomington, and 69 at Indianapolis. At Jackson, it was partly sunny, with a temperature of 75. At Nashville, it was cloudy, with a temperature of 78. At Frankfort, the weather conditions were not available. This is the climate data for Louisville for yesterday. The high temperature was 92. The low was 73. That gave a mean temperature of 83, which was 3 degrees above normal. There were 18 cooling degree days for a monthly total of 355 and a seasonal total of 1,003, which was 132 degree days above normal. Heating degree days remained at 0 for the month and 0 for the season, which was normal. Precipitation yesterday was 0.97 inches for a monthly total of 7.04 inches and a yearly total of 34.26 inches, which was 5.92 inches above normal. Since midnight, the low temperature was 72 and no precipitation fell. The record high for today is 105, set in 1901. The record low for today is 53, set in 1947. Sunrise today 6:37 a.m. Sunset tonight 9:01 p.m. Sunrise tomorrow 6:38 a.m. Sunset tomorrow 9:00 p.m. Now for the official National Weather Service forecast for North Central Kentucky and South Central Indiana, including the Louisville metro area. Today, mostly sunny. Highs in the upper 70s. North winds 5 to 10 miles an hour. Tonight, mostly cloudy until midnight, then clearing. Lows in the upper 50s. North winds 5 to 10 miles an hour. Thursday, sunny. Highs around 80. Northeast winds 5 to 10 miles an hour. Thursday night, mostly cloudy until midnight, then becoming partly cloudy. Lows in the lower 60s. Northeast winds 5 to 10 miles an hour. And now the extended forecast for the radio listening area. Friday and Friday night, mostly cloudy. Highs in the lower 80s. Lows in the mid 60s. Saturday and Saturday night, partly cloudy. Highs in the mid 80s. Lows around 70. Sunday and Sunday night, partly cloudy. Chance of showers and slight chance of thunderstorms. Highs in the lower 90s. Lows in the lower 70s. Chance of precipitation 30%. Monday and Monday night, partly cloudy. A 50% chance of thunderstorms. Highs in the lower 90s. Lows in the lower 70s. Tuesday and Tuesday night, partly cloudy. A 20% chance of thunderstorms. Highs around 90.
lows around 70. The current time is 11:24 a.m. Eastern Daylight Time. Here are some river levels reported this morning. On the Ohio River, Markland Lock Upper was 13.2, Markland Lock Lower was 15.8, McAlpin Upper was 12.8, McAlpin Lower 14.2, Canelton Lock and Dam Upper was 9.9, Canelton Lock and Dam Lower was 13.0, on the Blue River, Fredericksburg 3.1, White Cloud 3.6, on the Rolling Fork River, Boston 13.0, on the Salt River, Shepherdsville 4.7. Here are some nearby reservoir levels: Dolin River Lake 516.4, Potoka Lake 542.7, Taylorsville Lake 548.6. 11 a.m. Eastern Daylight Time weather conditions across north-central Kentucky and south-central Indiana. At Louisville International, it was partly sunny. The temperature was 74 degrees, the dew point 58, and the relative humidity 57%. The wind was north at 13 miles an hour. The pressure was 29.98 inches and rising. At Bowman Field, it was cloudy. The temperature was 74 degrees, the dew point 59, and the relative humidity 59%. The wind was north at 14 miles an hour, gusting to 22. The pressure was 29.98 inches and rising. At Jasper, it was sunny. The temperature was 74 degrees, the dew point 63, and the relative humidity 68%. The wind was northeast at 12 miles an hour. The pressure was 30.00 inches and rising. Once again, at Louisville International, it was 74 degrees under partly sunny skies. Elsewhere around the region, it was sunny, with a temperature of 74 at Lexington and 78 at Paducah. It was mostly sunny, with a temperature of 69 at Covington, 77 at Evansville, 70 at Bloomington, and 69 at Indianapolis. At Jackson, it was partly sunny, with a temperature of 75. At Nashville, it was cloudy, with a temperature of 78. At Frankfort, the weather conditions were not available. This is the climate data for Louisville for yesterday. The high temperature was 92. The low was 73. That gave a mean temperature of 83, which was 3 degrees above normal. There were 18 cooling degree days for a monthly total of 355 and a seasonal total of 1,003, which was 132 degree days above normal. Heating degree days remained at 0 for the month and 0 for the season, which was normal. Precipitation yesterday was 0.97 inches for a monthly total of 7.04 inches and a yearly total of 34.26 inches, which was 5.92 inches above normal. Since midnight, the low temperature was 72 and no precipitation fell. The record high for today is 105, set in 1901. The record low for today is 53, set in 1947. Sunrise today 6:37 a.m. Sunset tonight 9:01 p.m. Sunrise tomorrow 6:38 a.m. Sunset tomorrow 9 o'clock p.m. Now for the official National Weather Service forecast for North Central Kentucky and South Central Indiana, including the Louisville metro area. Today, mostly sunny. Highs in the upper 70s. North winds 5 to 10 miles an hour. Tonight, mostly cloudy until midnight, then clearing. Lows in the upper 50s. North winds 5 to 10 miles an hour. Thursday, sunny. Highs around 80. Northeast winds 5 to 10 miles an hour. Thursday night, mostly cloudy until midnight, then becoming partly cloudy. Lows in the lower 60s. Northeast winds 5 to 10 miles an hour. And now the extended forecast for the radio listening area. Friday and Friday night, mostly cloudy. Highs in the lower 80s. Lows in the mid 60s. Saturday and Saturday night, partly cloudy. Highs in the mid-80s. Lows around 70. Sunday and Sunday night, partly cloudy. Chance of showers and slight chance of thunderstorms. Highs in the lower 90s. Lows in the lower 70s. Chance of precipitation 30%. Monday and Monday night, partly cloudy. A 50% chance of thunderstorms.
Highs in the lower 90s. Lows in the lower 70s. Tuesday and Tuesday night, partly cloudy. A 20% chance of thunderstorms. Highs around 90. Lows around 70. The current time is 11:29 a.m. Eastern Daylight Time. Here are some river levels reported this morning. On the Ohio River, Markland Lock Upper was 13.2, Markland Lock Lower was 15.8, McAlpin Upper was 12.8, McAlpin Lower 14.2, Canelton Lock and Dam Upper was 9.9, Canelton Lock and Dam Lower was 13.0, on the Blue River, Fredericksburg 3.1, White Cloud 3.6, on the Rolling Fork River, Boston 13.0, on the Salt River, Shepherdsville 4.7. Here are some nearby reservoir levels: Dolin River Lake 516.4, Potoka Lake 542.7, Taylorsville Lake 548.6. 11 a.m. Eastern Daylight Time weather conditions across north-central Kentucky and south-central Indiana. At Louisville International, it was partly sunny. The temperature was 74 degrees, the dew point 58, and the relative humidity 57%. The wind was north at 13 miles an hour. The pressure was 29.98 inches and rising. At Bowman Field, it was cloudy. The temperature was 74 degrees, the dew point 59, and the relative humidity 59%. The wind was north at 14 miles an hour, gusting to 22. The pressure was 29.98 inches and rising. At Jasper, it was sunny. The temperature was 74 degrees, the dew point 63, and the relative humidity 68%. The wind was northeast at 12 miles an hour. The pressure was 30.00 inches and rising. Once again, at Louisville International, it was 74 degrees under partly sunny skies. Elsewhere around the region, it was sunny, with a temperature of 74 at Lexington and 78 at Paducah. It was mostly sunny, with a temperature of 69 at Covington, 77 at Evansville, 70 at Bloomington, and 69 at Indianapolis. At Jackson, it was partly sunny, with a temperature of 75. At Nashville, it was cloudy, with a temperature of 78. At Frankfort, the weather conditions were not available. This is the climate data for Louisville for yesterday. The high temperature was 92. The low was 73. That gave a mean temperature of 83, which was 3 degrees above normal. There were 18 cooling degree days for a monthly total of 355 and a seasonal total of 1,003, which was 132 degree days above normal. Heating degree days remained at 0 for the month and 0 for the season, which was normal. Precipitation yesterday was 0.97 inches for a monthly total of 7.04 inches and a yearly total of 34.26 inches, which was 5.92 inches above normal. Since midnight, the low temperature was 72 and no precipitation fell. The record high for today is 105 set in 1901. The record low for today is 53 set in 1947. Sunrise today 6:37 a.m. Sunset tonight 9:01 p.m. Sunrise tomorrow 6:38 a.m. Sunset tomorrow 9 o'clock p.m. Now for the official National Weather Service forecast for North Central Kentucky and South Central Indiana, including the Louisville metro area. Today, mostly sunny. Highs in the upper 70s. North winds 5 to 10 miles an hour. Tonight, mostly cloudy until midnight, then clearing. Lows in the upper 50s. North winds 5 to 10 miles an hour. Thursday, sunny. Highs around 80. Northeast winds 5 to 10 miles an hour. Thursday night, mostly cloudy until midnight, then becoming partly cloudy. Lows in the lower 60s. Northeast winds 5 to 10 miles an hour. And now the extended forecast for the radio listening area. Friday and Friday night, mostly cloudy. Highs in the lower 80s. Lows in the mid-60s. Saturday and Saturday night, partly cloudy. Highs in the mid-80s. Lows around 70. Sunday and Sunday night, partly cloudy. Chance of showers and slight chance of thunderstorms. Highs in the lower 90s.
lows in the lower 70s. Chance of precipitation 30%. Monday and Monday night, partly cloudy. A 50% chance of thunderstorms. Highs in the lower 90s. Lows in the lower 70s. Tuesday and Tuesday night, partly cloudy. A 20% chance of thunderstorms. Highs around 90. Lows around 70. The current time is 11:34 a.m. Eastern Daylight Time. Here are some river levels reported this morning. On the Ohio River, Markland Lock Upper was 13.2, Markland Lock Lower was 15.8, McAlpin Upper was 12.8, McAlpin Lower 14.2, Canelton Lock and Dam Upper was 9.9, Canelton Lock and Dam Lower was 13.0, on the Blue River, Fredericksburg 3.1, White Cloud 3.6, on the Rolling Fork River, Boston 13.0, on the Salt River, Shepherdsville 4.7. Here are some nearby reservoir levels. Dolin River Lake 516.4, Potoka Lake 542.7, Taylorsville Lake 548.6. 11 a.m. This is the climate data for Louisville for yesterday. The high temperature was 92. The low was 73. That gave a mean temperature of 83, which was 3 degrees above normal. There were 18 cooling degree days for a monthly total of 355 and a seasonal total of 1,003, which was 132 degree days above normal. Heating degree days remained at 0 for the month and 0 for the season, which was normal. Precipitation yesterday was 0.97 inches for a monthly total of 7.04 inches and a yearly total of 34.26 inches, which was 5.92 inches above normal. Since midnight, the low temperature was 72 and no precipitation fell. The record high for today is 105 set in 1901. The record low for today is 53 set in 1947. Sunrise today 6:37 a.m. Sunset tonight 9:01 p.m. Sunrise tomorrow 6:38 a.m. Sunset tomorrow 9:00 p.m. Now for the official National Weather Service forecast for North Central Kentucky and South Central Indiana, including the Louisville metro area. Today, mostly sunny. Highs in the upper 70s. North winds 5 to 10 miles an hour. Tonight, mostly cloudy until midnight, then clearing. Lows in the upper 50s. North winds 5 to 10 miles an hour. Thursday, sunny. Highs around 80. Northeast winds 5 to 10 miles an hour. Thursday night, mostly cloudy until midnight, then becoming partly cloudy. Lows in the lower 60s. Northeast winds 5 to 10 miles an hour. And now the extended forecast for the radio listening area. Friday and Friday night, mostly cloudy. Highs in the lower 80s. Lows in the mid-60s. Saturday and Saturday night, partly cloudy. Highs in the mid-80s. Lows around 70. Sunday and Sunday night, partly cloudy. Chance of showers and slight chance of thunderstorms. Highs in the lower 90s. Lows in the lower 70s. Chance of precipitation 30%. Monday and Monday night, partly cloudy. A 50% chance of thunderstorms. Highs in the lower 90s. Lows in the lower 70s. Tuesday and Tuesday night, partly cloudy. A 20% chance of thunderstorms. Highs around 90. Lows around 70. The current time is 11:38 a.m. Eastern Daylight Time. Here are some river levels reported this morning. On the Ohio River, Markland Lock Upper was 13.2, Markland Lock Lower was 15.8, McAlpin Upper was 12.8, McAlpin Lower 14.2, Canelton Lock and Dam Upper was 9.9, Canelton Lock and Dam Lower was 13.0, on the Blue River, Fredericksburg 3.1, White Cloud 3.6, on the Rolling Fork River, Boston 13.0, on the Salt River, Shepherdsville 4.7. Here are some nearby reservoir levels. Dolin River Lake 516.4, Potoka Lake 542.7,
Taylorsville Lake 548.6. Here are some river levels reported this morning. On the Ohio River, Markland Lock Upper was 13.2, Markland Lock Lower was 15.8, McAlpin Upper was 12.8, McAlpin Lower 14.2, Canelton Lock and Dam Upper was 9.9, Canelton Lock and Dam Lower was 13.0, on the Blue River, Fredericksburg 3.1, White Cloud 3.6, on the Rolling Fork River, Boston 13.0, on the Salt River, Shepherdsville 4.7. Here are some nearby reservoir levels: Dolin River Lake 516.4, Potoka Lake 542.7, Taylorsville Lake 548.6. 11 a.m. Eastern Daylight Time weather conditions across north-central Kentucky and south-central Indiana. At Louisville International, it was partly sunny. The temperature was 74 degrees, the dew point 58, and the relative humidity 57%. The wind was north at 13 miles an hour. The pressure was 29.98 inches and rising. At Bowman Field, it was cloudy. The temperature was 74 degrees, the dew point 59, and the relative humidity 59%. The wind was north at 14 miles an hour, gusting to 22. The pressure was 29.98 inches and rising. At Jasper, it was sunny. The temperature was 74 degrees, the dew point 63, and the relative humidity 68%. The wind was northeast at 12 miles an hour. The pressure was 30.00 inches and rising. Once again, at Louisville International, it was 74 degrees under partly sunny skies. Elsewhere around the region, it was sunny, with a temperature of 74 at Lexington and 78 at Paducah. It was mostly sunny, with a temperature of 69 at Covington, 77 at Evansville, 70 at Bloomington, and 69 at Indianapolis. At Jackson, it was partly sunny, with a temperature of 75. At Nashville, it was cloudy, with a temperature of 78. At Frankfort, the weather conditions were not available. This is the climate data for Louisville for yesterday. The high temperature was 92. The low was 73. That gave a mean temperature of 83, which was 3 degrees above normal. There were 18 cooling degree days for a monthly total of 355 and a seasonal total of 1,003, which was 132 degree days above normal. Heating degree days remained at 0 for the month and 0 for the season, which was normal. Precipitation yesterday was 0.97 inches for a monthly total of 7.04 inches and a yearly total of 34.26 inches, which was 5.92 inches above normal. Since midnight, the low temperature was 72 and no precipitation fell. The record high for today is 105, set in 1901. The record low for today is 53, set in 1947. Sunrise today 6:37 a.m. Sunset tonight 9:01 p.m. Sunrise tomorrow 6:38 a.m. Sunset tomorrow 9 o'clock p.m. You're listening to NOAA Weather Radio, your best source for 24-hour-a-day weather information. 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The current time is 11:43 a.m. Eastern Daylight Time. Now for the official National Weather Service forecast for north-central Kentucky and south-central Indiana, including the Louisville metro area. Today, mostly sunny. Highs in the upper 70s. North winds 5 to 10 miles an hour. Tonight, mostly cloudy until midnight, then clearing. Lows in the upper 50s. North winds 5 to 10 miles an hour. Thursday, sunny. Highs around 80. Northeast winds 5 to 10 miles an hour. Thursday night, mostly cloudy until midnight, then becoming partly cloudy. Lows in the lower 60s. Northeast winds 5 to 10 miles an hour. And now the extended forecast for the radio listening area. Friday and Friday night, mostly cloudy. Highs in the lower 80s. Lows in the mid 60s. Saturday and Saturday night, partly cloudy. Highs in the mid-80s.
lows around 70. Sunday and Sunday night, partly cloudy. Chance of showers and slight chance of thunderstorms. Highs in the lower 90s. Lows in the lower 70s. Chance of precipitation 30%. Monday and Monday night, partly cloudy. A 50% chance of thunderstorms. Highs in the lower 90s. Lows in the lower 70s. Tuesday and Tuesday night, partly cloudy. A 20% chance of thunderstorms. Highs around 90. Lows around 70. Here are some river levels reported this morning. On the Ohio River, Markland Lock Upper was 13.2, Markland Lock Lower was 15.8, McAlpin Upper was 12.8, McAlpin Lower 14.2, Canelton Lock and Dam Upper was 9.9, Canelton Lock and Dam Lower was 13.0, on the Blue River, Fredericksburg 3.1, White Cloud 3.6, on the Rolling Fork River, Boston 13.0, on the Salt River, Shepherdsville 4.7. Here are some nearby reservoir levels: Dolin River Lake 516.4, Potoka Lake 542.7, Taylorsville Lake 548.6. 11 a.m. Eastern Daylight Time weather conditions across north central Kentucky and south central Indiana. At Louisville International, it was partly sunny. The temperature was 74 degrees, the dew point 58, and the relative humidity 57%. The wind was north at 13 miles an hour. The pressure was 29.98 inches and rising. At Bowman Field, it was cloudy. The temperature was 74 degrees, the dew point 59, and the relative humidity 59%. The wind was north at 14 miles an hour, gusting to 22. The pressure was 29.98 inches and rising. At Jasper, it was sunny. The temperature was 74 degrees, the dew point 63, and the relative humidity 68%. The wind was northeast at 12 miles an hour. The pressure was 30.00 inches and rising. Once again, at Louisville International, it was 74 degrees under partly sunny skies. Elsewhere around the region, it was sunny, with a temperature of 74 at Lexington and 78 at Paducah. It was mostly sunny, with a temperature of 69 at Covington, 77 at Evansville, 70 at Bloomington, and 69 at Indianapolis. At Jackson, it was partly sunny, with a temperature of 75. At Nashville, it was cloudy, with a temperature of 78. At Frankfort, the weather conditions were not available. The current time is 11:47 a.m. Eastern Daylight Time. This is the climate data for Louisville for yesterday. The high temperature was 92. The low was 73. That gave a mean temperature of 83, which was 3 degrees above normal. There were 18 cooling degree days for a monthly total of 355 and a seasonal total of 1,003, which was 132 degree days above normal. Heating degree days remained at 0 for the month and 0 for the season, which was normal. Precipitation yesterday was 0.97 inches for a monthly total of 7.04 inches and a yearly total of 34.26 inches, which was 5.92 inches above normal. Since midnight, the low temperature was 72 and no precipitation fell. The record high for today is 105 set in 1901. The record low for today is 53 set in 1947. Sunrise today 6:37 a.m. Sunset tonight 9:01 p.m. Sunrise tomorrow 6:38 a.m. Sunset tomorrow 9 o'clock p.m. Now for the official National Weather Service forecast for north central Kentucky and south central Indiana, including the Louisville metro area. Today, mostly sunny. Highs in the upper 70s. North winds 5 to 10 miles an hour. Tonight, mostly cloudy until midnight, then clearing. Lows in the upper 50s. North winds 5 to 10 miles an hour. Thursday, sunny. Highs around 80. Northeast winds 5 to 10 miles an hour. Thursday night, mostly cloudy until midnight, then becoming partly cloudy. Lows in the lower 60s. Northeast winds 5 to 10 miles an hour.
And now the extended forecast for the radio listening area. Friday and Friday night, mostly cloudy. Highs in the lower 80s. Lows in the mid 60s.

reported this morning. On the Ohio River, Markland Lock Upper was 13.2, Markland Lock Lower was 15.8, McAlpin Upper was 12.8, McAlpin Lower 14.2, Canelton Lock and Dam Upper was 9.9, Canelton Lock and Dam Lower was 13.0, on the Blue River, Fredericksburg 3.1, White Cloud 3.6, on the Rolling Fork River, Boston 13.0, on the Salt River, Shepherdsville 4.7. Here are some nearby reservoir levels: Dolin River Lake 516.4, Potoka Lake 542.7, Taylorsville Lake 548.6. 11 a.m. Eastern Daylight Time weather conditions across north-central Kentucky and south-central Indiana. At Louisville International, it was partly sunny. The temperature was 74 degrees, the dew point 58, and the relative humidity 57%. The wind was north at 13 miles an hour. The pressure was 29.98 inches and rising. At Bowman Field, it was cloudy. The temperature was 74 degrees, the dew point 59, and the relative humidity 59%. The wind was north at 14 miles an hour, gusting to 22. The pressure was 29.98 inches and rising. At Jasper, it was sunny. The temperature was 74 degrees, the dew point 63, and the relative humidity 68%. The wind was northeast at 12 miles an hour. The pressure was 30.00 inches and rising. Once again, at Louisville International, it was 74 degrees under partly sunny skies. Elsewhere around the region, it was sunny, with a temperature of 74 at Lexington and 78 at Paducah. It was mostly sunny, with a temperature of 69 at Covington, 77 at Evansville, 70 at Bloomington, and 69 at Indianapolis. At Jackson, it was partly sunny, with a temperature of 75. At Nashville, it was cloudy, with a temperature of 78. At Frankfort, the weather conditions were not available. The current time is 11:52 a.m. Eastern Daylight Time. This is the climate data for Louisville for yesterday. The high temperature was 92. The low was 73. That gave a mean temperature of 83, which was 3 degrees above normal. There were 18 cooling degree days for a monthly total of 355 and a seasonal total of 1,003, which was 132 degree days above normal. Heating degree days remained at 0 for the month and 0 for the season, which was normal. Precipitation yesterday was 0.97 inches for a monthly total of 7.04 inches and a yearly total of 34.26 inches, which was 5.92 inches above normal. Since midnight, the low temperature was 72 and no precipitation fell. The record high for today is 105 set in 1901. The record low for today is 53 set in 1947. Sunrise today 6:37 a.m. Sunset tonight 9:01 p.m. Sunrise tomorrow 6:38 a.m. Sunset tomorrow 9 o'clock p.m. Now for the official National Weather Service forecast for north central Kentucky and south central Indiana, including the Louisville metro area. Today, mostly sunny. Highs in the upper 70s. North winds 5 to 10 miles an hour. Tonight, mostly cloudy until midnight, then clearing. Lows in the upper 50s. North winds 5 to 10 miles an hour. Thursday, sunny. Highs around 80. Northeast winds 5 to 10 miles an hour. Thursday night, mostly cloudy until midnight, then becoming partly cloudy. Lows in the lower 60s. Northeast winds 5 to 10 miles an hour. And now the extended forecast for the radio listening area. Friday and Friday night, mostly cloudy. Highs in the lower 80s. Lows in the mid 60s. Saturday and Saturday night, partly cloudy. Highs in the mid 80s. Lows around 70. Sunday and Sunday night, partly cloudy. Chance of showers and slight chance of thunderstorms. Highs in the lower 90s. Lows in the lower 70s. Chance of precipitation 30%. Monday and Monday night, partly cloudy. A 50% chance of thunderstorms. Highs in the lower 90s. Lows in the lower 70s. Tuesday and

Tuesday night, partly cloudy. A 20% chance of thunderstorms. Highs around 90. Lows around 70. Here are some river levels reported this morning. On the Ohio River, Markland Lock Upper was 13.2, Markland Lock Lower was 15.8, McAlpin Upper was 12.8, McAlpin Lower 14.2, Canelton Lock and Dam Upper was 9.9, Canelton Lock and Dam Lower was 13.0, on the Blue River, Fredericksburg 3.1, White Cloud 3.6, on the Rolling Fork River, Boston 13.0, on the Salt River, Shepherdsville 4.7. Here are some nearby reservoir levels. Dolin River Lake 516.4, Potoka Lake 542.7, Taylorsville Lake 548.6. 11 a.m. Eastern Daylight Time weather conditions across north-central Kentucky and south-central Indiana. At Louisville International, it was partly sunny. The temperature was 74 degrees, the dew point 58, and the relative humidity 57%. The wind was north at 13 miles an hour. The pressure was 29.98 inches and rising. At Bowman Field, it was cloudy. The temperature was 74 degrees, the dew point 59, and the relative humidity 59%. The wind was north at 14 miles an hour, gusting to 22. The pressure was 29.98 inches and rising. At Jasper, it was sunny. The temperature was 74 degrees, the dew point 63, and the relative humidity 68%. The wind was northeast at 12 miles an hour. The pressure was 30.00 inches and rising. Once again, at Louisville International, it was 74 degrees under partly sunny skies. Elsewhere around the region, it was sunny, with a temperature of 74 at Lexington and 78 at Paducah. It was mostly sunny, with a temperature of 69 at Covington, 77 at Evansville, 70 at Bloomington, and 69 at Indianapolis. At Jackson, it was partly sunny, with a temperature of 75. At Nashville, it was cloudy, with a temperature of 78. At Frankfort, the weather conditions were not available. The current time is 11:57 a.m. Eastern Daylight Time. This is the climate data for Louisville for yesterday. The high temperature was 92. The low was 73. That gave a mean temperature of 83, which was 3 degrees above normal. There were 18 cooling degree days for a monthly total of 355 and a seasonal total of 1,003, which was 132 degree days above normal. Heating degree days remained at 0 for the month and 0 for the season, which was normal. Precipitation yesterday was 0.97 inches for a monthly total of 7.04 inches and a yearly total of 34.26 inches, which was 5.92 inches above normal. Since midnight, the low temperature was 72 and no precipitation fell. The record high for today is 105 set in 1901. The record low for today is 53 set in 1947. Sunrise today 6:37 a.m. Sunset tonight 9:01 p.m. Sunrise tomorrow 6:38 a.m. Sunset tomorrow 9 o'clock p.m. Now for the official National Weather Service forecast for North Central Kentucky and South Central Indiana, including the Louisville metro area. Today, mostly sunny. Highs in the upper 70s. North winds 5 to 10 miles an hour. Tonight, mostly cloudy until midnight, then clearing. Lows in the upper 50s. North winds 5 to 10 miles an hour. Thursday, sunny. Highs around 80. Northeast winds 5 to 10 miles an hour. Thursday night, mostly cloudy until midnight, then becoming partly cloudy. Lows in the lower 60s. Northeast winds 5 to 10 miles an hour. And now the extended forecast for the radio listening area. Friday and Friday night, mostly cloudy. Highs in the lower 80s. Lows in the mid 60s. Saturday and Saturday night, partly cloudy. Highs in the mid 80s. Lows around 70. Sunday and Sunday night, partly cloudy. Chance of showers and slight chance of thunderstorms. Highs in the lower 90s. Lows in the lower 70s. Chance of precipitation 30%.
Monday and Monday night, partly cloudy. A 50% chance of thunderstorms. Highs in the lower 90s. Lows in the lower 70s. Tuesday and Tuesday night, partly cloudy. A 20% chance of thunderstorms. Highs around 90. Lows around 70. Here are some river levels reported this morning. On the Ohio River, Markland Lock Upper was 13.2, Markland Lock Lower was 15.8, McAlpin Upper was 12.8, McAlpin Lower 14.2, Canelton Lock and Dam Upper was 9.9, Canelton Lock and Dam Lower was 13.0, on the Blue River, Fredericksburg 3.1, White Cloud 3.6, on the Rolling Fork River, Boston 13.0, on the Salt River, Shepherdsville 4.7. Here are some nearby reservoir levels. Dolin River Lake 516.4, Potoka Lake 542.7, Taylorsville Lake 548.6. 11 a.m. Eastern Daylight Time weather conditions across north central Kentucky and south central Indiana. At Louisville International, it was partly sunny. The temperature was 74 degrees, the dew point 58, and the relative humidity 57%. The wind was north at 13 miles an hour. The pressure was 29.98 inches and rising. At Bowman Field, it was cloudy. The temperature was 74 degrees, the dew point 59, and the relative humidity 59%. The wind was north at 14 miles an hour. Gusting to 22. The pressure was 29.98 inches and rising. At Jasper, it was sunny. The temperature was 74 degrees, the dew point 63, and the relative humidity 68%. The wind was northeast at 12 miles an hour. The pressure was 30.00 inches and rising. Once again, at Louisville International, it was 74 degrees under partly sunny skies. Elsewhere around the region, it was sunny, with a temperature of 74 at Lexington and 78 at Paducah. It was mostly sunny, with a temperature of 69 at Covington, 77 at Evansville, 70 at Bloomington, and 69 at Indianapolis. At Jackson, it was partly sunny, with a temperature of 75. At Nashville, it was cloudy, with a temperature of 78. At Frankfort, the weather conditions were not available. The current time is 12:02 p.m. Eastern Daylight Time. Noon Eastern Daylight Time weather conditions across north central Kentucky and south central Indiana. At Louisville International, it was partly sunny. The temperature was 76 degrees, the dew point 60, and the relative humidity 57%. The wind was north at 10 miles an hour. The pressure was 29.99 inches and rising. At Bowman Field, it was mostly sunny. The temperature was 76 degrees, the dew point 61, and the relative humidity 59%. The wind was northeast at 7 miles an hour. The pressure was 29.99 inches and rising. At Jasper, it was mostly sunny. The temperature was 76 degrees, the dew point 67, and the relative humidity 73%. The wind was northeast at 10 miles an hour. The pressure was 30.01 inches and rising. Once again, at Louisville International, it was 76 degrees under partly sunny skies. Elsewhere around the region, it was 82 at Bowling Green. At Paducah, it was sunny, with a temperature of 81. It was mostly sunny, with a temperature of 70 at Covington, 78 at Evansville, 71 at Bloomington, and 71 at Indianapolis. It was partly sunny, with a temperature of 75 at Lexington, 78 at Jackson, and 82 at Nashville. At Frankfort, the weather conditions were not available. Now for the official National Weather Service forecast for north central Kentucky and south central Indiana, including the Louisville metro area. Today, mostly sunny. Highs in the upper 70s. North winds 5 to 10 miles an hour. Tonight, mostly cloudy until midnight, then clearing. Lows in the upper 50s. North winds 5 to 10 miles an hour. Thursday, sunny. Highs around 80. Northeast winds 5 to 10 miles an hour. Thursday night, mostly cloudy until midnight, then becoming partly cloudy.
lows in the lower 60s. Northeast winds 5 to 10 miles an hour. And now the extended forecast for the radio listening area. Friday and Friday night, mostly cloudy. Highs in the lower 80s. Lows in the mid 60s. Saturday and Saturday night, partly cloudy. Highs in the mid 80s. Lows around 70. Sunday and Sunday night, partly cloudy. Chance of showers and slight chance of thunderstorms. Highs in the lower 90s. Lows in the lower 70s. Chance of precipitation 30%. Monday and Monday night, partly cloudy. A 50% chance of thunderstorms. Highs in the lower 90s. Lows in the lower 70s. Tuesday and Tuesday night, partly cloudy. A 20% chance of thunderstorms. Highs around 90. Lows around 70. Here are some river levels reported this morning. On the Ohio River, Markland Lock Upper was 13.2, Markland Lock Lower was 15.8, McAlpin Upper was 12.8, McAlpin Lower 14.2, Canelton Lock and Dam Upper was 9.9, Canelton Lock and Dam Lower was 13.0, on the Blue River, Fredericksburg 3.1, White Cloud 3.6, on the Rolling Fork River, Boston 13.0, on the Salt River, Shepherdsville 4.7. Here are some nearby reservoir levels. Dolin River Lake 516.4, Potoka Lake 542.7, Taylorsville Lake 548.6. Noon Eastern Daylight Time weather conditions across north central Kentucky and south central Indiana. At Louisville International, it was partly sunny. The temperature was 76 degrees, the dew point 60, and the relative humidity 57%. The wind was north at 10 miles an hour. The pressure was 29.99 inches and rising. At Bowman Field, it was mostly sunny. The temperature was 76 degrees, the dew point 61, and the relative humidity 59%. The wind was northeast at 7 miles an hour. The pressure was 29.99 inches and rising. At Jasper, it was mostly sunny. The temperature was 76 degrees, the dew point 67, and the relative humidity 73%. The wind was northeast at 10 miles an hour. The pressure was 30.01 inches and rising. Once again, at Louisville International, it was 76 degrees under partly sunny skies. Elsewhere around the region, it was 82 at Bowling Green. At Paducah, it was sunny, with a temperature of 81. It was mostly sunny, with a temperature of 70 at Covington, 78 at Evansville, 71 at Bloomington, and 71 at Indianapolis. It was partly sunny, with a temperature of 75 at Lexington, 78 at Jackson, and 82 at Nashville. At Frankfort, the weather conditions were not available. The current time is 12:08 p.m. Eastern Daylight Time. Now for the official National Weather Service forecast for North Central Kentucky and South Central Indiana, including the Louisville metro area. Today, mostly sunny. Highs in the upper 70s. North winds 5 to 10 miles an hour. Tonight, mostly cloudy until midnight, then clearing. Lows in the upper 50s. North winds 5 to 10 miles an hour. Thursday, sunny. Highs around 80. Northeast winds 5 to 10 miles an hour. Thursday night, mostly cloudy until midnight, then becoming partly cloudy. Lows in the lower 60s. Northeast winds 5 to 10 miles an hour. And now the extended forecast for the radio listening area. Friday and Friday night, mostly cloudy. Highs in the lower 80s. Lows in the mid 60s. Saturday and Saturday night, partly cloudy. Highs in the mid-80s. Lows around 70. Sunday and Sunday night, partly cloudy. Chance of showers and slight chance of thunderstorms. Highs in the lower 90s. Lows in the lower 70s. Chance of precipitation 30%. Monday and Monday night, partly cloudy. A 50% chance of thunderstorms. Highs in the lower 90s. Lows in the lower 70s. Tuesday and Tuesday night, partly cloudy. A 20% chance of thunderstorms.
highs around 90, lows around 70. Here are some river levels reported this morning. On the Ohio River, Markland Lock upper was 13.2, Markland Lock lower was 15.8, McAlpin upper was 12.8, McAlpin lower 14.2, Candleton Lock and Dam upper was 9.9, Candleton Lock and Dam lower was 13.0, on the Blue River, Fredericksburg 3.1, White Cloud 3.6, on the Rolling Fork River, Boston 13.0, on the Salt River, Shepherdsville 4.7. Here are some nearby reservoir levels: Dolin River Lake 516.4, Potoka Lake 542.7, Taylorsville Lake 548.6. Noon Eastern Daylight Time weather conditions across north central Kentucky and south central Indiana. At Louisville International, it was partly sunny. The temperature was 76 degrees, the dew point 60, and the relative humidity 57%. The wind was north at 10 miles an hour. The pressure was 29.99 inches and rising. At Bowman Field, it was mostly sunny. The temperature was 76 degrees, the dew point 61, and the relative humidity 59%. The wind was northeast at 7 miles an hour. The pressure was 29.99 inches and rising. At Jasper, it was mostly sunny. The temperature was 76 degrees, the dew point 67, and the relative humidity 73%. The wind was northeast at 10 miles an hour. The pressure was 30.01 inches and rising. Once again, at Louisville International, it was 76 degrees under partly sunny skies. Elsewhere around the region, it was 82 at Bowling Green. At Paducah, it was sunny, with a temperature of 81. It was mostly sunny, with a temperature of 70 at Covington, 78 at Evansville, 71 at Bloomington, and 71 at Indianapolis. It was partly sunny, with a temperature of 75 at Lexington, 78 at Jackson, and 82 at Nashville. At Frankfort, the weather conditions were not available. 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The current time is 12:12 p.m. Eastern Daylight Time. Now for the official National Weather Service forecast for north central Kentucky and south central Indiana, including the Louisville metro area. Today, mostly sunny. Highs in the upper 70s. North winds 5 to 10 miles an hour. Tonight, mostly cloudy until midnight, then clearing. Lows in the upper 50s. North winds 5 to 10 miles an hour. Thursday, sunny. Highs around 80. Northeast winds 5 to 10 miles an hour. Thursday night, mostly cloudy until midnight, then becoming partly cloudy. Lows in the lower 60s. Northeast winds 5 to 10 miles an hour. And now the extended forecast for the radio listening area. Friday and Friday night, mostly cloudy. Highs in the lower 80s. Lows in the mid 60s. Saturday and Saturday night, partly cloudy. Highs in the mid-80s. Lows around 70. Sunday and Sunday night, partly cloudy. Chance of showers and slight chance of thunderstorms. Highs in the lower 90s. Lows in the lower 70s. Chance of precipitation 30%. Monday and Monday night, partly cloudy. A 50% chance of thunderstorms. Highs in the lower 90s. Lows in the lower 70s. Tuesday and Tuesday night, partly cloudy. A 20% chance of thunderstorms. Highs around 90. Lows around 70. Here are some river levels reported this morning. On the Ohio River, Markland Lock upper was 13.2, Markland Lock lower was 15.8, McAlpin upper was 12.8, McAlpin lower 14.2, Candleton Lock and Dam upper was 9.9, Candleton Lock and Dam lower was 13.0, on the Blue River, Fredericksburg 3.1, White Cloud 3.6, on the Rolling Fork River, Boston 13.0, on the Salt River, Shepherdsville 4.7,
Here are some nearby reservoir levels. Dolin River Lake 516.4, Potoka Lake 542.7, Taylorsville Lake 548.6. Noon Eastern Daylight Time weather conditions across north central Kentucky and south central Indiana. At Louisville International, it was partly sunny. The temperature was 76 degrees, the dew point 60, and the relative humidity 57%. The wind was north at 10 miles an hour. The pressure was 29.99 inches and rising. At Bowman Field, it was mostly sunny. The temperature was 76 degrees, the dew point 61, and the relative humidity 59%. The wind was northeast at 7 miles an hour. The pressure was 29.99 inches and rising. At Jasper, it was mostly sunny. The temperature was 76 degrees, the dew point 67, and the relative humidity 73%. The wind was northeast at 10 miles an hour. The pressure was 30.01 inches and rising. Once again, at Louisville International, it was 76 degrees under partly sunny skies. Elsewhere around the region, it was 82 at Bowling Green. At Paducah, it was sunny, with a temperature of 81. It was mostly sunny, with a temperature of 70 at Covington, 78 at Evansville, 71 at Bloomington, and 71 at Indianapolis. It was partly sunny, with a temperature of 75 at Lexington, 78 at Jackson, and 82 at Nashville. At Frankfort, the weather conditions were not available. The current time is 12:17 p.m. Eastern Daylight Time. Now for the official National Weather Service forecast for North Central Kentucky and South Central Indiana, including the Louisville metro area. Today, mostly sunny. Highs in the upper 70s. North winds 5 to 10 miles an hour. Tonight, mostly cloudy until midnight, then clearing. Lows in the upper 50s. North winds 5 to 10 miles an hour. Thursday, sunny. Highs around 80. Northeast winds 5 to 10 miles an hour. Thursday night, mostly cloudy until midnight, then becoming partly cloudy. Lows in the lower 60s. Northeast winds 5 to 10 miles an hour. And now the extended forecast for the radio listening area. Friday and Friday night, mostly cloudy. Highs in the lower 80s. Lows in the mid 60s. Saturday and Saturday night, partly cloudy. Highs in the mid 80s. Lows around 70. Sunday and Sunday night, partly cloudy. Chance of showers and slight chance of thunderstorms. Highs in the lower 90s. Lows in the lower 70s. Chance of precipitation 30%. Monday and Monday night, partly cloudy. A 50% chance of thunderstorms. Highs in the lower 90s. Lows in the lower 70s. Tuesday and Tuesday night, partly cloudy. A 20% chance of thunderstorms. Highs around 90. Lows around 70. Here are some river levels reported this morning. On the Ohio River, Markland Lock Upper was 13.2, Markland Lock Lower was 15.8, McAlpin Upper was 12.8, McAlpin Lower 14.2, Canelton Lock and Dam Upper was 9.9, Canelton Lock and Dam Lower was 13.0, on the Blue River, Fredericksburg 3.1, White Cloud 3.6, on the Rolling Fork River, Boston 13.0, on the Salt River, Shepherdsville 4.7. Here are some nearby reservoir levels. Dolin River Lake 516.4, Potoka Lake 542.7, Taylorsville Lake 548.6. Noon Eastern Daylight Time weather conditions across north central Kentucky and south central Indiana. At Louisville International, it was partly sunny. The temperature was 76 degrees, the dew point 60, and the relative humidity 57%. The wind was north at 10 miles an hour. The pressure was 29.99 inches and rising. At Bowman Field, it was mostly sunny. The temperature was 76 degrees, the dew point 61, and the relative humidity 59%. The wind was northeast at 7 miles an hour. The pressure was 29.99 inches and rising. At Jasper, it was mostly sunny.
The temperature was 76 degrees, the dew point 67, and the relative humidity 73%. The wind was northeast at 10 miles an hour. The pressure was 30.01 inches and rising. Once again, at Louisville International, it was 76 degrees under partly sunny skies. Elsewhere around the region, it was 82 at Bowling Green. At Paducah, it was sunny, with a temperature of 81. It was mostly sunny, with a temperature of 70 at Covington, 78 at Evansville, 71 at Bloomington, and 71 at Indianapolis. It was partly sunny, with a temperature of 75 at Lexington, 78 at Jackson, and 82 at Nashville. At Frankfort, the weather conditions were not available. Now for the official National Weather Service forecast for North Central Kentucky and South Central Indiana, including the Louisville metro area. Today, mostly sunny. Highs in the upper 70s. North winds 5 to 10 miles an hour. Tonight, mostly cloudy until midnight, then clearing. Lows in the upper 50s. North winds 5 to 10 miles an hour. Thursday, sunny. Highs around 80. Northeast winds 5 to 10 miles an hour. Thursday night, mostly cloudy until midnight, then becoming partly cloudy. Lows in the lower 60s. Northeast winds 5 to 10 miles an hour. And now the extended forecast for the radio listening area. Friday and Friday night, mostly cloudy. Highs in the lower 80s. Lows in the mid 60s. Saturday and Saturday night, partly cloudy. Highs in the mid 80s. Lows around 70. Sunday and Sunday night, partly cloudy. Chance of showers and slight chance of thunderstorms. Highs in the lower 90s. Lows in the lower 70s. Chance of precipitation 30%. Monday and Monday night, partly cloudy. A 50% chance of thunderstorms. Highs in the lower 90s. Lows in the lower 70s. Tuesday and Tuesday night, partly cloudy. A 20% chance of thunderstorms. Highs around 90. Lows around 70. The current time is 12:22 p.m. Eastern Daylight Time. Here are some river levels reported this morning. On the Ohio River, Markland Lock Upper was 13.2, Markland Lock Lower was 15.8, McAlpin Upper was 12.8, McAlpin Lower 14.2, Canelton Lock and Dam Upper was 9.9, Canelton Lock and Dam Lower was 13.0, on the Blue River, Fredericksburg 3.1, White Cloud 3.6, on the Rolling Fork River, Boston 13.0, on the Salt River, Shepherdsville 4.7. Here are some nearby reservoir levels. Dolin River Lake 516.4, Potoka Lake 542.7, Taylorsville Lake 548.6. Noon Eastern Daylight Time weather conditions across north central Kentucky and south central Indiana. At Louisville International, it was partly sunny. The temperature was 76 degrees, the dew point 60, and the relative humidity 57%. The wind was north at 10 miles an hour. The pressure was 29.99 inches and rising. At Bowman Field, it was mostly sunny. The temperature was 76 degrees, the dew point 61, and the relative humidity 59%. The wind was northeast at 7 miles an hour. The pressure was 29.99 inches and rising. At Jasper, it was mostly sunny. The temperature was 76 degrees, the dew point 67, and the relative humidity 73%. The wind was northeast at 10 miles an hour. The pressure was 30.01 inches and rising. Once again, at Louisville International, it was 76 degrees under partly sunny skies. Elsewhere around the region, it was 82 at Bowling Green. At Paducah, it was sunny, with a temperature of 81. It was mostly sunny, with a temperature of 70 at Covington, 78 at Evansville, 71 at Bloomington, and 71 at Indianapolis. It was partly sunny, with a temperature of 75 at Lexington, 78 at Jackson, and 82 at Nashville. At Frankfort, the weather conditions were not available. Now for the official National Weather Service forecast for north central Kentucky and south central Indiana,
including the Louisville metro area. Today, mostly sunny. Highs in the upper 70s. North winds 5 to 10 miles an hour. Tonight, mostly cloudy until midnight, then clearing. Lows in the upper 50s. North winds 5 to 10 miles an hour. Thursday, sunny. Highs around 80. Northeast winds 5 to 10 miles an hour. Thursday night, mostly cloudy until midnight, then becoming partly cloudy. Lows in the lower 60s. Northeast winds 5 to 10 miles an hour. And now the extended forecast for the radio listening area. Friday and Friday night, mostly cloudy. Highs in the lower 80s. Lows in the mid 60s. Saturday and Saturday night, partly cloudy. Highs in the mid 80s. Lows around 70. Sunday and Sunday night, partly cloudy. Chance of showers and slight chance of thunderstorms. Highs in the lower 90s. Lows in the lower 70s. Chance of precipitation 30%. Monday and Monday night, partly cloudy. A 50% chance of thunderstorms. Highs in the lower 90s. Lows in the lower 70s. Tuesday and Tuesday night, partly cloudy. A 20% chance of thunderstorms. Highs around 90. Lows around 70. Here are some river levels reported this morning. On the Ohio River, Markland Lock Upper was 13.2, Markland Lock Lower was 15.8, McAlpin Upper was 12.8, McAlpin Lower 14.2, Canelton Lock and Dam Upper was 9.9, Canelton Lock and Dam Lower was 13.0, on the Blue River, Fredericksburg 3.1, White Cloud 3.6, on the Rolling Fork River, Boston 13.0, on the Salt River, Shepherdsville 4.7. Here are some nearby reservoir levels. Dolin River Lake 516.4, Potoka Lake 542.7, Taylorsville Lake 548.6. The current time is 12:27 p.m. Eastern Daylight Time. Noon Eastern Daylight Time weather conditions across north central Kentucky and south central Indiana. At Louisville International, it was partly sunny. The temperature was 76 degrees, the dew point 60, and the relative humidity 57%. The wind was north at 10 miles an hour. The pressure was 29.99 inches and rising. At Bowman Field, it was mostly sunny. The temperature was 76 degrees, the dew point 61, and the relative humidity 59%. The wind was northeast at 7 miles an hour. The pressure was 29.99 inches and rising. At Jasper, it was mostly sunny. The temperature was 76 degrees, the dew point 67, and the relative humidity 73%. The wind was northeast at 10 miles an hour. The pressure was 30.01 inches and rising. Once again, at Louisville International, it was 76 degrees under partly sunny skies. Elsewhere around the region, it was 82 at Bowling Green. At Paducah, it was sunny, with a temperature of 81. It was mostly sunny, with a temperature of 70 at Covington, 78 at Evansville, 71 at Bloomington, and 71 at Indianapolis. It was partly sunny, with a temperature of 75 at Lexington, 78 at Jackson, and 82 at Nashville. At Frankfort, the weather conditions were not available. Now for the official National Weather Service forecast for north central Kentucky and south central Indiana, including the Louisville metro area. Today, mostly sunny. Highs in the upper 70s. North winds 5 to 10 miles an hour. Tonight, mostly cloudy until midnight, then clearing. Lows in the upper 50s. North winds 5 to 10 miles an hour. Thursday, sunny. Highs around 80. Northeast winds 5 to 10 miles an hour. Thursday night, mostly cloudy until midnight, then becoming partly cloudy. Lows in the lower 60s. Northeast winds 5 to 10 miles an hour. And now the extended forecast for the radio listening area. Friday and Friday night, mostly cloudy. Highs in the lower 80s. Lows in the mid 60s. Saturday and Saturday night, partly cloudy. Highs in the mid-80s. Lows around 70.
Sunday and Sunday night, partly cloudy. Chance of showers and slight chance of thunderstorms. Highs in the lower 90s. Lows in the lower 70s. Chance of precipitation 30%. Monday and Monday night, partly cloudy. A 50% chance of thunderstorms. Highs in the lower 90s. Lows in the lower 70s. Tuesday and Tuesday night, partly cloudy. A 20% chance of thunderstorms. Highs around 90. Lows around 70. Here are some river levels reported this morning. On the Ohio River, Markland Lock Upper was 13.2, Markland Lock Lower was 15.8, McAlpin Upper was 12.8, McAlpin Lower 14.2, Canelton Lock and Dam Upper was 9.9, Canelton Lock and Dam Lower was 13.0, on the Blue River, Fredericksburg 3.1, White Cloud 3.6, on the Rolling Fork River, Boston 13.0, on the Salt River, Shepherdsville 4.7. Here are some nearby reservoir levels. Dolin River Lake 516.4, Potoka Lake 542.7, Taylorsville Lake 548.6. Noon Eastern Daylight Time weather conditions across north central Kentucky and south central Indiana. At Louisville International, it was partly sunny. The temperature was 76 degrees, the dew point 60, and the relative humidity 57%. The wind was north at 10 miles an hour. The pressure was 29.99 inches and rising. At Bowman Field, it was mostly sunny. The temperature was 76 degrees, the dew point 61, and the relative humidity 59%. The wind was northeast at 7 miles an hour. The pressure was 29.99 inches and rising. At Jasper, it was mostly sunny. The temperature was 76 degrees, the dew point 67, and the relative humidity 73%. The wind was northeast at 10 miles an hour. The pressure was 30.01 inches and rising. Once again, at Louisville International, it was 76 degrees under partly sunny skies. Elsewhere around the region, it was 82 at Bowling Green. At Paducah, it was sunny, with a temperature of 81. It was mostly sunny, with a temperature of 70 at Covington, 78 at Evansville, 71 at Bloomington, and 71 at Indianapolis. It was partly sunny, with a temperature of 75 at Lexington, 78 at Jackson, and 82 at Nashville. At Frankfort, the weather conditions were not available. The current time is 12:33 p.m. Eastern Daylight Time. Now for the official National Weather Service forecast for north central Kentucky and south central Indiana, including the Louisville metro area. Today, mostly sunny. Highs in the upper 70s. North winds 5 to 10 miles an hour. Tonight, mostly cloudy until midnight, then clearing. Lows in the upper 50s. North winds 5 to 10 miles an hour. Thursday, sunny. Highs around 80. Northeast winds 5 to 10 miles an hour. Thursday night, mostly cloudy until midnight, then becoming partly cloudy. Lows in the lower 60s. Northeast winds 5 to 10 miles an hour. And now the extended forecast for the radio listening area. Friday and Friday night, mostly cloudy. Highs in the lower 80s. Lows in the mid 60s. Saturday and Saturday night, partly cloudy. Highs in the mid-80s. Lows around 70. Sunday and Sunday night, partly cloudy. Chance of showers and slight chance of thunderstorms. Highs in the lower 90s. Lows in the lower 70s. Chance of precipitation 30%. Monday and Monday night, partly cloudy. A 50% chance of thunderstorms. Highs in the lower 90s. Lows in the lower 70s. Tuesday and Tuesday night, partly cloudy. A 20% chance of thunderstorms. Highs around 90. Lows around 70. Here are some river levels reported this morning. On the Ohio River, Markland Lock Upper was 13.2, Markland Lock Lower was 15.8, McAlpin Upper was 12.8, McAlpin Lower 14.2, Canelton Lock and Dam Upper was 9.9, Canelton Lock and Dam Lower was 13.0, on the Blue River,
Fredericksburg 3.1, White Cloud 3.6, on the Rolling Fork River, Boston 13.0, on the Salt River, Shepherdsville 4.7. Here are some nearby reservoir levels: Dolin River Lake 516.4, Potoka Lake 542.7, Taylorsville Lake 548.6. Noon Eastern Daylight Time weather conditions across north central Kentucky and south central Indiana. At Louisville International, it was partly sunny. The temperature was 76 degrees, the dew point 60, and the relative humidity 57%. The wind was north at 10 miles an hour. The pressure was 29.99 inches and rising. At Bowman Field, it was mostly sunny. The temperature was 76 degrees, the dew point 61, and the relative humidity 59%. The wind was northeast at 7 miles an hour. The pressure was 29.99 inches and rising. At Jasper, it was mostly sunny. The temperature was 76 degrees, the dew point 67, and the relative humidity 73%. The wind was northeast at 10 miles an hour. The pressure was 30.01 inches and rising. Once again, at Louisville International, it was 76 degrees under partly sunny skies. Elsewhere around the region, it was 82 at Bowling Green. At Paducah, it was sunny, with a temperature of 81. It was mostly sunny, with a temperature of 70 at Covington, 78 at Evansville, 71 at Bloomington, and 71 at Indianapolis. It was partly sunny, with a temperature of 75 at Lexington, 78 at Jackson, and 82 at Nashville. At Frankfort, the weather conditions were not available. The current time is 12:37 p.m. Eastern Daylight Time. Now for the official National Weather Service forecast for North Central Kentucky and South Central Indiana, including the Louisville metro area. Today, mostly sunny. Highs in the upper 70s. North winds 5 to 10 miles an hour. Tonight, mostly cloudy until midnight, then clearing. Lows in the upper 50s. North winds 5 to 10 miles an hour. Thursday, sunny. Highs around 80. Northeast winds 5 to 10 miles an hour. Thursday night, mostly cloudy until midnight, then becoming partly cloudy. Lows in the lower 60s. Northeast winds 5 to 10 miles an hour. And now the extended forecast for the radio listening area. Friday and Friday night, mostly cloudy. Highs in the lower 80s. Lows in the mid 60s. Saturday and Saturday night, partly cloudy. Highs in the mid-80s. Lows around 70. Sunday and Sunday night, partly cloudy. Chance of showers and slight chance of thunderstorms. Highs in the lower 90s. Lows in the lower 70s. Chance of precipitation 30%. Monday and Monday night, partly cloudy. A 50% chance of thunderstorms. Highs in the lower 90s. Lows in the lower 70s. Tuesday and Tuesday night, partly cloudy. A 20% chance of thunderstorms. Highs around 90. Lows around 70. Here are some river levels reported this morning. On the Ohio River, Markland Lock Upper was 13.2, Markland Lock Lower was 15.8, McAlpin Upper was 12.8, McAlpin Lower 14.2, Canelton Lock and Dam Upper was 9.9, Canelton Lock and Dam Lower was 13.0, on the Blue River, Fredericksburg 3.1, White Cloud 3.6, on the Rolling Fork River, Boston 13.0, on the Salt River, Shepherdsville 4.7, here are some nearby reservoir levels: Dolin River Lake 516.4, Potoka Lake 542.7, Taylorsville Lake 548.6. Noon Eastern Daylight Time weather conditions across north central Kentucky and south central Indiana. At Louisville International, it was partly sunny. The temperature was 76 degrees, the dew point 60, and the relative humidity 57%. The wind was north at 10 miles an hour. The pressure was 29.99 inches and rising. At Bowman Field, it was mostly sunny. The temperature was 76 degrees, the dew point 61, and the relative humidity 59%.
The wind was northeast at 7 miles an hour. The pressure was 29.99 inches and rising. At Jasper, it was mostly sunny. The temperature was 76 degrees, the dew point 67, and the relative humidity 73%. The wind was northeast at 10 miles an hour. The pressure was 30.01 inches and rising. Once again, at Louisville International, it was 76 degrees under partly sunny skies. Elsewhere around the region, it was 82 at Bowling Green. At Paducah, it was sunny, with a temperature of 81. It was mostly sunny, with a temperature of 70 at Covington, 78 at Evansville, 71 at Bloomington, and 71 at Indianapolis. It was partly sunny, with a temperature of 75 at Lexington, 78 at Jackson, and 82 at Nashville. At Frankfort, the weather conditions were not available. Now for the official National Weather Service forecast for North Central Kentucky and South Central Indiana, including the Louisville metro area. Today, mostly sunny. Highs in the upper 70s. North winds 5 to 10 miles an hour. Tonight, mostly cloudy until midnight, then clearing. Lows in the upper 50s. North winds 5 to 10 miles an hour. Thursday, sunny. Highs around 80. Northeast winds 5 to 10 miles an hour. Thursday night, mostly cloudy until midnight, then becoming partly cloudy. Lows in the lower 60s. Northeast winds 5 to 10 miles an hour. And now the extended forecast for the radio listening area. Friday and Friday night, mostly cloudy. Highs in the lower 80s. Lows in the mid 60s. Saturday and Saturday night, partly cloudy. Highs in the mid 80s. Lows around 70. Sunday and Sunday night, partly cloudy. Chance of showers and slight chance of thunderstorms. Highs in the lower 90s. Lows in the lower 70s. Chance of precipitation 30%. Monday and Monday night, partly cloudy. A 50% chance of thunderstorms. Highs in the lower 90s. Lows in the lower 70s. Tuesday and Tuesday night, partly cloudy. A 20% chance of thunderstorms. Highs around 90. Lows around 70. 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The current time is 12:43 p.m. Eastern Daylight Time. Here are some river levels reported this morning. On the Ohio River, Markland Lock Upper was 13.2, Markland Lock Lower was 15.8, McAlpin Upper was 12.8, McAlpin Lower 14.2, Canelton Lock and Dam Upper was 9.9, Canelton Lock and Dam Lower was 13.0, on the Blue River, Fredericksburg 3.1, White Cloud 3.6, on the Rolling Fork River, Boston 13.0, on the Salt River, Shepherdsville 4.7. Here are some nearby reservoir levels. Dolin River Lake 516.4, Potoka Lake 542.7, Taylorsville Lake 548.6. Noon Eastern Daylight Time weather conditions across North Central Kentucky and South Central Indiana. At Louisville International, it was partly sunny. The temperature was 76 degrees, the dew point 60, and the relative humidity 57%. The wind was north at 10 miles an hour. The pressure was 29.99 inches and rising. At Bowman Field, it was mostly sunny. The temperature was 76 degrees, the dew point 61, and the relative humidity 59%. The wind was northeast at 7 miles an hour. The pressure was 29.99 inches and rising. At Jasper, it was mostly sunny. The temperature was 76 degrees, the dew point 67, and the relative humidity 73%. The wind was northeast at 10 miles an hour. The pressure was 30.01 inches and rising. Once again, at Louisville International, it was 76 degrees under partly sunny skies. Elsewhere around the region, it was 82 at Bowling Green.
At Paducah, it was sunny with a temperature of 81. It was mostly sunny with a temperature of 70 at Covington, 78 at Evansville, 71 at Bloomington, and 71 at Indianapolis. It was partly sunny with a temperature of 75 at Lexington, 78 at Jackson, and 82 at Nashville. At Frankfort, the weather conditions were not available. Now for the official National Weather Service forecast for North Central Kentucky and South Central Indiana, including the Louisville metro area. Today, mostly sunny. Highs in the upper 70s. North winds 5 to 10 miles an hour. Tonight, mostly cloudy until midnight, then clearing. Lows in the upper 50s. North winds 5 to 10 miles an hour. Thursday, sunny. Highs around 80. Northeast winds 5 to 10 miles an hour. Thursday night, mostly cloudy until midnight, then becoming partly cloudy. Lows in the lower 60s. Northeast winds 5 to 10 miles an hour. And now the extended forecast for the radio listening area. Friday and Friday night, mostly cloudy. Highs in the lower 80s. Lows in the mid 60s. Saturday and Saturday night, partly cloudy. Highs in the mid-80s. Lows around 70. Sunday and Sunday night, partly cloudy. Chance of showers and slight chance of thunderstorms. Highs in the lower 90s. Lows in the lower 70s. Chance of precipitation 30%. Monday and Monday night, partly cloudy. A 50% chance of thunderstorms. Highs in the lower 90s. Lows in the lower 70s. Tuesday and Tuesday night, partly cloudy. A 20% chance of thunderstorms. Highs around 90. Lows around 70. The current time is 12:47 p.m. Eastern Daylight Time. Here are some river levels reported this morning. On the Ohio River, Markland Lock Upper was 13.2, Markland Lock Lower was 15.8, McAlpin Upper was 12.8, McAlpin Lower 14.2, Canelton Lock and Dam Upper was 9.9, Canelton Lock and Dam Lower was 13.0, on the Blue River, Fredericksburg 3.1, White Cloud 3.6, on the Rolling Fork River, Boston 13.0, on the Salt River, Shepherdsville 4.7. Here are some nearby reservoir levels: Dolin River Lake 516.4, Potoka Lake 542.7, Taylorsville Lake 548.6. Noon Eastern Daylight Time weather conditions across north central Kentucky and south central Indiana. At Louisville International, it was partly sunny. The temperature was 76 degrees, the dew point 60, and the relative humidity 57%. The wind was north at 10 miles an hour. The pressure was 29.99 inches and rising. At Bowman Field, it was mostly sunny. The temperature was 76 degrees, the dew point 61, and the relative humidity 59%. The wind was northeast at 7 miles an hour. The pressure was 29.99 inches and rising. At Jasper, it was mostly sunny. The temperature was 76 degrees, the dew point 67, and the relative humidity 73%. The wind was northeast at 10 miles an hour. The pressure was 30.01 inches and rising. Once again, at Louisville International, it was 76 degrees under partly sunny skies. Elsewhere around the region, it was 82 at Bowling Green. At Paducah, it was sunny with a temperature of 81. It was mostly sunny with a temperature of 70 at Covington, 78 at Evansville, 71 at Bloomington, and 71 at Indianapolis. It was partly sunny with a temperature of 75 at Lexington, 78 at Jackson, and 82 at Nashville. At Frankfort, the weather conditions were not available. Now for the official National Weather Service forecast for North Central Kentucky and South Central Indiana, including the Louisville metro area. Today, mostly sunny. Highs in the upper 70s. North winds 5 to 10 miles an hour. Tonight, mostly cloudy until midnight, then clearing. Lows in the upper 50s. North winds 5 to 10 miles an hour. Thursday, sunny. Highs around 80.
northeast winds 5 to 10 miles an hour. Thursday night, mostly cloudy and

to 10 miles an hour. And now the extended forecast for the radio listening area. Friday and Friday night, mostly cloudy. Highs in the lower 80s, 50% chance of thunderstorms. Highs in the lower 90s. Lows in the lower 70s. Tuesday and Tuesday night, partly cloudy. A 20% chance of thunderstorms. Highs around 90. Lows around 70. Here are some river levels reported this morning. On the Ohio River, Markland Lock Upper was 13.2, Markland Lock Lower was 15.8, McAlpin Upper was 12.8, McAlpin Lower 14.2, Canelton Lock and Dam Upper was 9.9, Canelton Lock and Dam Lower was 13.0, on the Blue River, Fredericksburg 3.1, White Cloud 3.6, on the Rolling Fork River, Boston 13.0, on the Salt River, Shepherdsville 4.7. Here are some nearby reservoir levels. Dolin River Lake 516.4, Potoka Lake 542.7, Taylorsville Lake 548.6. The current time is 12:52 p.m. Eastern Daylight Time. Noon Eastern Daylight Time weather conditions across north central Kentucky and south central Indiana. At Louisville International, it was partly sunny. The temperature was 76 degrees, the dew point 60, and the relative humidity 57%. The wind was north at 10 miles an hour. The pressure was 29.99 inches and rising. At Bowman Field, it was mostly sunny. The temperature was 76 degrees, the dew point 61, and the relative humidity 59%. The wind was northeast at 7 miles an hour. The pressure was 29.99 inches and rising. At Jasper, it was mostly sunny. The temperature was 76 degrees, the dew point 67, and the relative humidity 73%. The wind was northeast at 10 miles an hour. The pressure was 30.01 inches and rising. Once again, at Louisville International, it was 76 degrees under partly sunny skies. Elsewhere around the region, it was 82 at Bowling Green. At Paducah, it was sunny, with a temperature of 81. It was mostly sunny, with a temperature of 70 at Covington, 78 at Evansville, 71 at Bloomington, and 71 at Indianapolis. It was partly sunny, with a temperature of 75 at Lexington, 78 at Jackson, and 82 at Nashville. At Frankfort, the weather conditions were not available. Now for the official National Weather Service forecast for north central Kentucky and south central Indiana, including the Louisville metro area. Today, mostly sunny. Highs in the upper 70s. North winds 5 to 10 miles an hour. Tonight, mostly cloudy until midnight, then clearing. Lows in the upper 50s. North winds 5 to 10 miles an hour. Thursday, sunny. Highs around 80. Northeast winds 5 to 10 miles an hour. Thursday night, mostly cloudy until midnight, then becoming partly cloudy. Lows in the lower 60s. Northeast winds 5 to 10 miles an hour. And now the extended forecast for the radio listening area. Friday and Friday night, mostly cloudy. Highs in the lower 80s. Lows in the mid 60s. Saturday and Saturday night, partly cloudy. Highs in the mid-80s. Lows around 70. Sunday and Sunday night, partly cloudy. Chance of showers and slight chance of thunderstorms. Highs in the lower 90s. Lows in the lower 70s. Chance of precipitation 30%. Monday and Monday night, partly cloudy. A 50% chance of thunderstorms. Highs in the lower 90s. Lows in the lower 70s. Tuesday and Tuesday night, partly cloudy. A 20% chance of thunderstorms. Highs around 90. Lows around 70. Here are some river levels reported this morning. On the Ohio River, Markland Lock Upper was 13.2, Markland Lock Lower was 15.8, McAlpin Upper was 12.8, McAlpin Lower 14.2, Canelton Lock and Dam Upper was 9.9, Canelton Lock and Dam Lower was 13.0, on the Blue River, Fredericksburg 3.1, White Cloud 3.6, on the Rolling Fork River, Boston 13.0, on the Salt

Shepherdsville 4.7. Here are some nearby reservoir levels. Dolin River Lake 516.4, Potoka Lake 542.7, Taylorsville Lake 548.6. Noon Eastern Daylight Time weather conditions across north central Kentucky and south central Indiana. At Louisville International, it was partly sunny. The temperature was 76 degrees, the dew point 60, and the relative humidity 57%. The wind was north at 10 miles an hour. The pressure was 29.99 inches and rising. At Bowman Field, it was mostly sunny. The temperature was 76 degrees, the dew point 61, and the relative humidity 59%. The wind was northeast at 7 miles an hour. The pressure was 29.99 inches and rising. At Jasper, it was mostly sunny. The temperature was 76 degrees, the dew point 67, and the relative humidity 73%. The wind was northeast at 10 miles an hour. The pressure was 30.01 inches and rising. Once again, at Louisville International, it was 76 degrees under partly sunny skies. Elsewhere around the region, it was 82 at Bowling Green. At Paducah, it was sunny, with a temperature of 81. It was mostly sunny, with a temperature of 70 at Covington, 78 at Evansville, 71 at Bloomington, and 71 at Indianapolis. It was partly sunny, with a temperature of 75 at Lexington, 78 at Jackson, and 82 at Nashville. At Frankfort, the weather conditions were not available. The current time is 12:57 p.m. Eastern Daylight Time. Now for the official National Weather Service forecast for North Central Kentucky and South Central Indiana, including the Louisville metro area. Today, mostly sunny. Highs in the upper 70s. North winds 5 to 10 miles an hour. Tonight, mostly cloudy until midnight, then clearing. Lows in the upper 50s. North winds 5 to 10 miles an hour. Thursday, sunny. Highs around 80. Northeast winds 5 to 10 miles an hour. Thursday night, mostly cloudy until midnight, then becoming partly cloudy. Lows in the lower 60s. Northeast winds 5 to 10 miles an hour. And now the extended forecast for the radio listening area. Friday and Friday night, mostly cloudy. Highs in the lower 80s. Lows in the mid-60s. Saturday and Saturday night, partly cloudy. Highs in the mid-80s. Lows around 70. Sunday and Sunday night, partly cloudy. Chance of showers and slight chance of thunderstorms. Highs in the lower 90s. Lows in the lower 70s. Chance of precipitation 30%. Monday and Monday night, partly cloudy. A 50% chance of thunderstorms. Highs in the lower 90s. Lows in the lower 70s. Tuesday and Tuesday night, partly cloudy. A 20% chance of thunderstorms. Highs around 90. Lows around 70. Here are some river levels reported this morning. On the Ohio River, Markland Lock Upper was 13.2, Markland Lock Lower was 15.8, McAlpin Upper was 12.8, McAlpin Lower 14.2, Canelton Lock and Dam Upper was 9.9, Canelton Lock and Dam Lower was 13.0, on the Blue River, Fredericksburg 3.1, White Cloud 3.6, on the Rolling Fork River, Boston 13.0, on the Salt River, Shepherdsville 4.7. Here are some nearby reservoir levels. Dolin River Lake 516.4, Potoka Lake 542.7, Taylorsville Lake 548.6. Noon Eastern Daylight Time weather conditions across north central Kentucky and south central Indiana. At Louisville International, it was partly sunny. The temperature was 76 degrees, the dew point 60, and the relative humidity 57%. The wind was north at 10 miles an hour. The pressure was 29.99 inches and rising. At Bowman Field, it was mostly sunny. The temperature was 76 degrees, the dew point 61, and the relative humidity 59%. The wind was northeast at 7 miles an hour. The pressure was 29.99 inches and rising.
At Jasper, it was mostly sunny. The temperature was 76 degrees, the dew point 67, and the relative humidity 73%. The wind was northeast at 10 miles an hour. The pressure was 30.01 inches and rising. Once again, at Louisville International, it was 76 degrees under partly sunny skies. Elsewhere around the region, it was 82 at Bowling Green. At Paducah, it was sunny, with a temperature of 81. It was mostly sunny, with a temperature of 70 at Covington, 78 at Evansville, 71 at Bloomington, and 71 at Indianapolis. It was partly sunny, with a temperature of 75 at Lexington, 78 at Jackson, and 82 at Nashville. At Frankfort, the weather conditions were not available. Now for the official National Weather Service forecast for North Central Kentucky and South Central Indiana, including the Louisville metro area. Today, mostly sunny. Highs in the upper 70s. North winds 5 to 10 miles an hour. Tonight, mostly cloudy until midnight, then clearing. Lows in the upper 50s. North winds 5 to 10 miles an hour. Thursday, sunny. Highs around 80. Northeast winds 5 to 10 miles an hour. Thursday night, mostly cloudy until midnight, then becoming partly cloudy. Lows in the lower 60s. Northeast winds 5 to 10 miles an hour. And now the extended forecast for the radio listening area. Friday and Friday night, mostly cloudy. Highs in the lower 80s. Lows in the mid 60s. Saturday and Saturday night, partly cloudy. Highs in the mid 80s. Lows around 70. Sunday and Sunday night, partly cloudy. Chance of showers and slight chance of thunderstorms. Highs in the lower 90s. Lows in the lower 70s. Chance of precipitation 30%. Monday and Monday night, partly cloudy. A 50% chance of thunderstorms. Highs in the lower 90s. Lows in the lower 70s. Tuesday and Tuesday night, partly cloudy. A 20% chance of thunderstorms. Highs around 90. Lows around 70. The current time is 1:03 p.m. Eastern Daylight Time. Here are some river levels reported this morning. On the Ohio River, Markland Lock Upper was 13.2, Markland Lock Lower was 15.8, McAlpin Upper was 12.8, McAlpin Lower 14.2, Canelton Lock and Dam Upper was 9.9, Canelton Lock and Dam Lower was 13.0, on the Blue River, Fredericksburg 3.1, White Cloud 3.6, on the Rolling Fork River, Boston 13.0, on the Salt River, Shepherdsville 4.7. Here are some nearby reservoir levels. Dolin River Lake 516.4, Potoka Lake 542.7, Taylorsville Lake 548.6. 1 p.m. Eastern Daylight Time weather conditions across north central Kentucky and south central Indiana. At Louisville International, it was partly sunny. The temperature was 77 degrees, the dew point 60, and the relative humidity 55%. The wind was northeast at 12 miles an hour. The pressure was 30.00 inches and rising. At Bowman Field, it was mostly sunny. The temperature was 76 degrees, the dew point 60, and the relative humidity 57%. The wind was north at 10 miles an hour. The pressure was 30.01 inches and rising. At Jasper, it was partly sunny. The temperature was 75 degrees, the dew point 65, and the relative humidity 70%. The wind was north at 8 miles an hour. The pressure was 30.03 inches and rising. Once again, at Louisville International, it was 77 degrees under partly sunny skies. Elsewhere around the region, at Paducah, it was sunny, with a temperature of 82. It was mostly sunny, with a temperature of 76 at Lexington, 70 at Covington, 79 at Jackson, 74 at Bloomington, and 74 at Indianapolis. It was partly sunny, with a temperature of 84 at Bowling Green, 86 at Nashville, and 80 at Evansville. At Frankfort, the weather conditions were not available. Now for the official National Weather Service forecast for north central Kentucky and south central Indiana,
including the Louisville metro area. Today, mostly sunny. Highs in the upper 70s. North winds 5 to 10 miles an hour. Tonight, mostly cloudy until midnight, then clearing. Lows in the upper 50s. North winds 5 to 10 miles an hour. Thursday, sunny. Highs around 80. Northeast winds 5 to 10 miles an hour. Thursday night, mostly cloudy until midnight, then becoming partly cloudy. Lows in the lower 60s. Northeast winds 5 to 10 miles an hour. And now the extended forecast for the radio listening area. Friday and Friday night, mostly cloudy. Highs in the lower 80s. Lows in the mid 60s. Saturday and Saturday night, partly cloudy. Highs in the mid 80s. Lows around 70. Sunday and Sunday night, partly cloudy. Chance of showers and slight chance of thunderstorms. Highs in the lower 90s. Lows in the lower 70s. Chance of precipitation 30%. Monday and Monday night, partly cloudy. A 50% chance of thunderstorms. Highs in the lower 90s. Lows in the lower 70s. Tuesday and Tuesday night, partly cloudy. A 20% chance of thunderstorms. Highs around 90. Lows around 70. The current time is 1:07 p.m. Eastern Daylight Time. Here are some river levels reported this morning. On the Ohio River, Markland Lock Upper was 13.2, Markland Lock Lower was 15.8, McAlpin Upper was 12.8, McAlpin Lower 14.2, Canelton Lock and Dam Upper was 9.9, Canelton Lock and Dam Lower was 13.0, on the Blue River, Fredericksburg 3.1, White Cloud 3.6, on the Rolling Fork River, Boston 13.0, on the Salt River, Shepherdsville 4.7. Here are some nearby reservoir levels. Dolin River Lake 516.4, Potoka Lake 542.7, Taylorsville Lake 548.6. 1 p.m. Eastern Daylight Time weather conditions across north central Kentucky and south central Indiana. At Louisville International, it was partly sunny. The temperature was 77 degrees, the dew point 60, and the relative humidity 55%. The wind was northeast at 12 miles an hour. The pressure was 30.00 inches and rising. At Bowman Field, it was mostly sunny. The temperature was 76 degrees, the dew point 60, and the relative humidity 57%. The wind was north at 10 miles an hour. The pressure was 30.01 inches and rising. At Jasper, it was partly sunny. The temperature was 75 degrees, the dew point 65, and the relative humidity 70%. The wind was north at 8 miles an hour. The pressure was 30.03 inches and rising. Once again, at Louisville International, it was 77 degrees under partly sunny skies. Elsewhere around the region, at Paducah, it was sunny, with a temperature of 82. It was mostly sunny, with a temperature of 76 at Lexington, 70 at Covington, 79 at Jackson, 74 at Bloomington, and 74 at Indianapolis. It was partly sunny, with a temperature of 84 at Bowling Green, 86 at Nashville, and 80 at Evansville. At Frankfort, the weather conditions were not available. Now for the official National Weather Service forecast for north central Kentucky and south central Indiana, including the Louisville metro area. Today, mostly sunny. Highs in the upper 70s. North winds 5 to 10 miles an hour. Tonight, mostly cloudy until midnight, then clearing. Lows in the upper 50s. North winds 5 to 10 miles an hour. Thursday, sunny. Highs around 80. Northeast winds 5 to 10 miles an hour. Thursday night, mostly cloudy until midnight, then becoming partly cloudy. Lows in the lower 60s. Northeast winds 5 to 10 miles an hour. And now the extended forecast for the radio listening area. Friday and Friday night, mostly cloudy. Highs in the lower 80s. Lows in the mid 60s. Saturday and Saturday night, partly cloudy. Highs in the mid 80s. Lows around 70.
Sunday and Sunday night, partly cloudy. Chance of showers and slight chance of thunderstorms. Highs in the lower 90s. Lows in the lower 70s. Chance of precipitation 30%. Monday and Monday night, partly cloudy. A 50% chance of thunderstorms. Highs in the lower 90s. Lows in the lower 70s. Tuesday and Tuesday night, partly cloudy. A 20% chance of thunderstorms. Highs around 90. Lows around 70. Here are some river levels reported this morning. On the Ohio River, Markland Lock Upper was 13.2, Markland Lock Lower was 15.8, McAlpin Upper was 12.8, McAlpin Lower 14.2, Canelton Lock and Dam Upper was 9.9, Canelton Lock and Dam Lower was 13.0, on the Blue River, Fredericksburg 3.1, White Cloud 3.6, on the Rolling Fork River, Boston 13.0, on the Salt River, Shepherdsville 4.7. Here are some nearby reservoir levels. The Lynn River Lake 516.4, Potoka Lake 542.7, Taylorsville Lake 548.6. 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The current time is 1:12 p.m. Eastern Daylight Time. 1 p.m. Eastern Daylight Time weather conditions across north-central Kentucky and south-central Indiana. At Louisville International, it was partly sunny. The temperature was 77 degrees, the dew point 60, and the relative humidity 55%. The wind was northeast at 12 miles an hour. The pressure was 30.00 inches and rising. At Bowman Field, it was mostly sunny. The temperature was 76 degrees, the dew point 60, and the relative humidity 57%. The wind was north at 10 miles an hour. The pressure was 30.01 inches and rising. At Jasper, it was partly sunny. The temperature was 75 degrees, the dew point 65, and the relative humidity 70%. The wind was north at 8 miles an hour. The pressure was 30.03 inches and rising. Once again, at Louisville International, it was 77 degrees under partly sunny skies. Elsewhere around the region, at Paducah, it was sunny, with a temperature of 82. It was mostly sunny, with a temperature of 76 at Lexington, 70 at Covington, 79 at Jackson, 74 at Bloomington, and 74 at Indianapolis. It was partly sunny, with a temperature of 84 at Bowling Green, 86 at Nashville, and 80 at Evansville. At Frankfort, the weather conditions were not available. Now for the official National Weather Service forecast for north-central Kentucky and south-central Indiana, including the Louisville metro area. Today, mostly sunny. Highs in the upper 70s. North winds 5 to 10 miles an hour. Tonight, mostly cloudy until midnight, then clearing. Lows in the upper 50s. North winds 5 to 10 miles an hour. Thursday, sunny. Highs around 80. Northeast winds 5 to 10 miles an hour. Thursday night, mostly cloudy until midnight, then becoming partly cloudy. Lows in the lower 60s. Northeast winds 5 to 10 miles an hour. And now the extended forecast for the radio listening area. Friday and Friday night, mostly cloudy. Highs in the lower 80s. Lows in the mid-60s. Saturday and Saturday night, partly cloudy. Highs in the mid-80s. Lows around 70. Sunday and Sunday night, partly cloudy. Chance of showers and slight chance of thunderstorms. Highs in the lower 90s. Lows in the lower 70s. Chance of precipitation 30%. Monday and Monday night, partly cloudy. A 50% chance of thunderstorms. Highs in the lower 90s. Lows in the lower 70s. Tuesday and Tuesday night, partly cloudy. A 20% chance of thunderstorms. Highs around 90. Lows around 70. Here are some river levels reported this morning.
On the Ohio River, Markland Lock Upper was 13.2, Markland Lock Lower was 15.8, McAlpin Upper was 12.8, McAlpin Lower 14.2, Canelton Lock and Dam Upper was 9.9, Canelton Lock and Dam Lower was 13.0, on the Blue River, Fredericksburg 3.1, White Cloud 3.6, on the Rolling Fork River, Boston 13.0, on the Salt River, Shepherdsville 4.7. Here are some nearby reservoir levels. Dolin River Lake 516.4, Potoka Lake 542.7, Taylorsville Lake 548.6. 1 p.m. Eastern Daylight Time weather conditions across north central Kentucky and south central Indiana. At Louisville International, it was partly sunny. The temperature was 77 degrees, the dew point 60, and the relative humidity 55%. The wind was northeast at 12 miles an hour. The pressure was 30.00 inches and rising. At Bowman Field, it was mostly sunny. The temperature was 76 degrees, the dew point 60, and the relative humidity 57%. The wind was north at 10 miles an hour. The pressure was 30.01 inches and rising. At Jasper, it was partly sunny. The temperature was 75 degrees, the dew point 65, and the relative humidity 70%. The wind was north at 8 miles an hour. The pressure was 30.03 inches and rising. Once again, at Louisville International, it was 77 degrees under partly sunny skies. Elsewhere around the region, at Paducah, it was sunny, with a temperature of 82. It was mostly sunny, with a temperature of 76 at Lexington, 70 at Covington, 79 at Jackson, 74 at Bloomington, and 74 at Indianapolis. It was partly sunny, with a temperature of 84 at Bowling Green, 86 at Nashville, and 80 at Evansville. At Frankfort, the weather conditions were not available. The current time is 1:18 p.m. Eastern Daylight Time. Now for the official National Weather Service forecast for North Central Kentucky and South Central Indiana, including the Louisville metro area. Today, mostly sunny. Highs in the upper 70s. North winds 5 to 10 miles an hour. Tonight, mostly cloudy until midnight, then clearing. Lows in the upper 50s. North winds 5 to 10 miles an hour. Thursday, sunny. Highs around 80. Northeast winds 5 to 10 miles an hour. Thursday night, mostly cloudy until midnight, then becoming partly cloudy. Lows in the lower 60s. Northeast winds 5 to 10 miles an hour. And now the extended forecast for the radio listening area. Friday and Friday night, mostly cloudy. Highs in the lower 80s. Lows in the mid 60s. Saturday and Saturday night, partly cloudy. Highs in the mid 80s. Lows around 70. Sunday and Sunday night, partly cloudy. Chance of showers and slight chance of thunderstorms. Highs in the lower 90s. Lows in the lower 70s. Chance of precipitation 30%. Monday and Monday night, partly cloudy. A 50% chance of thunderstorms. Highs in the lower 90s. Lows in the lower 70s. Tuesday and Tuesday night, partly cloudy. A 20% chance of thunderstorms. Highs around 90. Lows around 70. Here are some river levels reported this morning. On the Ohio River, Markland Lock Upper was 13.2, Markland Lock Lower was 15.8, McAlpin Upper was 12.8, McAlpin Lower 14.2, Canelton Lock and Dam Upper was 9.9, Canelton Lock and Dam Lower was 13.0, on the Blue River, Fredericksburg 3.1, White Cloud 3.6, on the Rolling Fork River, Boston 13.0, on the Salt River, Shepherdsville 4.7. Here are some nearby reservoir levels. Dolin River Lake 516.4, Potoka Lake 542.7, Taylorsville Lake 548.6. 1 p.m. Eastern Daylight Time weather conditions across north central Kentucky and south central Indiana. At Louisville International, it was partly sunny. The temperature was 77 degrees, the dew point 60, and the relative humidity 55%.
The wind was northeast at 12 miles an hour. The pressure was 30.00 inches and rising. At Bowman Field, it was mostly sunny. The temperature was 76 degrees, the dew point 60, and the relative humidity 57%. The wind was north at 10 miles an hour. The pressure was 30.01 inches and rising. At Jasper, it was partly sunny. The temperature was 75 degrees, the dew point 65, and the relative humidity 70%. The wind was north at 8 miles an hour. The pressure was 30.03 inches and rising. Once again, at Louisville International, it was 77 degrees under partly sunny skies. Elsewhere around the region, at Paducah, it was sunny, with a temperature of 82. It was mostly sunny, with a temperature of 76 at Lexington, 70 at Covington, 79 at Jackson, 74 at Bloomington, and 74 at Indianapolis. It was partly sunny, with a temperature of 84 at Bowling Green, 86 at Nashville, and 80 at Evansville. At Frankfort, the weather conditions were not available. The current time is 1:22 p.m. Eastern Daylight Time. Now for the official National Weather Service forecast for North Central Kentucky and South Central Indiana, including the Louisville metro area. Today, mostly sunny. Highs in the upper 70s. North winds 5 to 10 miles an hour. Tonight, mostly cloudy until midnight, then clearing. Lows in the upper 50s. North winds 5 to 10 miles an hour. Thursday, sunny. Highs around 80. Northeast winds 5 to 10 miles an hour. Thursday night, mostly cloudy until midnight, then becoming partly cloudy. Lows in the lower 60s. Northeast winds 5 to 10 miles an hour. And now the extended forecast for the radio listening area. Friday and Friday night, mostly cloudy. Highs in the lower 80s. Lows in the mid 60s. Saturday and Saturday night, partly cloudy. Highs in the mid 80s. Lows around 70. Sunday and Sunday night, partly cloudy. Chance of showers and slight chance of thunderstorms. Highs in the lower 90s. Lows in the lower 70s. Chance of precipitation 30%. Monday and Monday night, partly cloudy. A 50% chance of thunderstorms. Highs in the lower 90s. Lows in the lower 70s. Tuesday and Tuesday night, partly cloudy. A 20% chance of thunderstorms. Highs around 90. Lows around 70. Here are some river levels reported this morning. On the Ohio River, Markland Lock Upper was 13.2, Markland Lock Lower was 15.8, McAlpin Upper was 12.8, McAlpin Lower 14.2, Canelton Lock and Dam Upper was 9.9, Canelton Lock and Dam Lower was 13.0, on the Blue River, Fredericksburg 3.1, White Cloud 3.6, on the Rolling Fork River, Boston 13.0, on the Salt River, Shepherdsville 4.7. Here are some nearby reservoir levels. Dolin River Lake 516.4, Potoka Lake 542.7, Taylorsville Lake 548.6. 1 p.m. Eastern Daylight Time weather conditions across north central Kentucky and south central Indiana. At Louisville International, it was partly sunny. The temperature was 77 degrees, the dew point 60, and the relative humidity 55%. The wind was northeast at 12 miles an hour. The pressure was 30.00 inches and rising. At Bowman Field, it was mostly sunny. The temperature was 76 degrees, the dew point 60, and the relative humidity 57%. The wind was north at 10 miles an hour. The pressure was 30.01 inches and rising. At Jasper, it was partly sunny. The temperature was 75 degrees, the dew point 65, and the relative humidity 70%. The wind was north at 8 miles an hour. The pressure was 30.03 inches and rising. Once again, at Louisville International, it was 77 degrees under partly sunny skies. Elsewhere around the region, at Paducah, it was sunny, with a temperature of 82. It was mostly sunny, with a temperature of 76 at Lexington, 70 at Covington,
79 at Jackson, 74 at Bloomington, and 74 at Indianapolis. It was partly sunny, with a temperature of 84 at Bowling Green, 86 at Nashville, and 80 at Evansville. At Frankfort, the weather conditions were not available. Now for the official National Weather Service forecast for North Central Kentucky and South Central Indiana, including the Louisville metro area. Today, mostly sunny. Highs in the upper 70s. North winds 5 to 10 miles an hour. Tonight, mostly cloudy until midnight, then clearing. Lows in the upper 50s. North winds 5 to 10 miles an hour. Thursday, sunny. Highs around 80. Northeast winds 5 to 10 miles an hour. Thursday night, mostly cloudy until midnight, then becoming partly cloudy. Lows in the lower 60s. Northeast winds 5 to 10 miles an hour. And now the extended forecast for the radio listening area. Friday and Friday night, mostly cloudy. Highs in the lower 80s. Lows in the mid 60s. Saturday and Saturday night, partly cloudy. Highs in the mid 80s. Lows around 70. Sunday and Sunday night, partly cloudy. Chance of showers and slight chance of thunderstorms. Highs in the lower 90s. Lows in the lower 70s. Chance of precipitation 30%. Monday and Monday night, partly cloudy. A 50% chance of thunderstorms. Highs in the lower 90s. Lows in the lower 70s. Tuesday and Tuesday night, partly cloudy. A 20% chance of thunderstorms. Highs around 90. Lows around 70. The current time is 1:27 p.m. Eastern Daylight Time. Here are some river levels reported this morning. On the Ohio River, Markland Lock Upper was 13.2, Markland Lock Lower was 15.8, McAlpin Upper was 12.8, McAlpin Lower 14.2, Canelton Lock and Dam Upper was 9.9, Canelton Lock and Dam Lower was 13.0, on the Blue River, Fredericksburg 3.1, White Cloud 3.6, on the Rolling Fork River, Boston 13.0, on the Salt River, Shepherdsville 4.7. Here are some nearby reservoir levels. The Lynn River Lake 516.4, Potoka Lake 542.7, Taylorsville Lake 548.6. 1 p.m. Eastern Daylight Time weather conditions across north central Kentucky and south central Indiana. At Louisville International, it was partly sunny. The temperature was 77 degrees, the dew point 60, and the relative humidity 55%. The wind was northeast at 12 miles an hour. The pressure was 30.00 inches and rising. At Bowman Field, it was mostly sunny. The temperature was 76 degrees, the dew point 60, and the relative humidity 57%. The wind was north at 10 miles an hour. The pressure was 30.01 inches and rising. At Jasper, it was partly sunny. The temperature was 75 degrees, the dew point 65, and the relative humidity 70%. The wind was north at 8 miles an hour. The pressure was 30.03 inches and rising. Once again, at Louisville International, it was 77 degrees under partly sunny skies. Elsewhere around the region, at Paducah, it was sunny, with a temperature of 82. It was mostly sunny, with a temperature of 76 at Lexington, 70 at Covington, 79 at Jackson, 74 at Bloomington, and 74 at Indianapolis. It was partly sunny, with a temperature of 84 at Bowling Green, 86 at Nashville, and 80 at Evansville. At Frankfort, the weather conditions were not available. Now for the official National Weather Service forecast for North Central Kentucky and South Central Indiana, including the Louisville metro area. Today, mostly sunny. Highs in the upper 70s. North winds 5 to 10 miles an hour. Tonight, mostly cloudy until midnight, then clearing. Lows in the upper 50s. North winds 5 to 10 miles an hour. Thursday, sunny. Highs around 80. Northeast winds 5 to 10 miles an hour. Thursday night, mostly cloudy until midnight, then becoming partly cloudy. Lows in the lower 60s.
northeast winds 5 to 10 miles an hour. And now the extended forecast for the radio listening area. Friday and Friday night, mostly cloudy. Highs in the lower 80s. Lows in the mid-60s. Saturday and Saturday night, partly cloudy. Highs in the mid-80s. Lows around 70. Sunday and Sunday night, partly cloudy. Chance of showers and slight chance of thunderstorms. Highs in the lower 90s. Lows in the lower 70s. Chance of precipitation 30%. Monday and Monday night, partly cloudy. A 50% chance of thunderstorms. Highs in the lower 90s. Lows in the lower 70s. Tuesday and Tuesday night, partly cloudy. A 20% chance of thunderstorms. Highs around 90. Lows around 70. Here are some river levels reported this morning. On the Ohio River, Markland Lock Upper was 13.2, Markland Lock Lower was 15.8, McAlpin Upper was 12.8, McAlpin Lower 14.2, Canelton Lock and Dam Upper was 9.9, Canelton Lock and Dam Lower was 13.0, on the Blue River, Fredericksburg 3.1, White Cloud 3.6, on the Rolling Fork River, Boston 13.0, on the Salt River, Shepherdsville 4.7. Here are some nearby reservoir levels. Dolin River Lake 516.4, Potoka Lake 542.7, Taylorsville Lake 548.6. The current time is 1:32 p.m. Eastern Daylight Time. 1 p.m. Eastern Daylight Time weather conditions across north central Kentucky and south central Indiana. At Louisville International, it was partly sunny. The temperature was 77 degrees, the dew point 60, and the relative humidity 55%. The wind was northeast at 12 miles an hour. The pressure was 30.00 inches and rising. At Bowman Field, it was mostly sunny. The temperature was 76 degrees, the dew point 60, and the relative humidity 57%. The wind was north at 10 miles an hour. The pressure was 30.01 inches and rising. At Jasper, it was partly sunny. The temperature was 75 degrees, the dew point 65, and the relative humidity 70%. The wind was north at 8 miles an hour. The pressure was 30.03 inches and rising. Once again, at Louisville International, it was 77 degrees under partly sunny skies. Elsewhere around the region, at Paducah, it was sunny, with a temperature of 82. It was mostly sunny, with a temperature of 76 at Lexington, 70 at Covington, 79 at Jackson, 74 at Bloomington, and 74 at Indianapolis. It was partly sunny, with a temperature of 84 at Bowling Green, 86 at Nashville, and 80 at Evansville. At Frankfort, the weather conditions were not available. Now for the official National Weather Service forecast for north central Kentucky and south central Indiana, including the Louisville metro area. Today, mostly sunny. Highs in the upper 70s. North winds 5 to 10 miles an hour. Tonight, mostly cloudy until midnight, then clearing. Lows in the upper 50s. North winds 5 to 10 miles an hour. Thursday, sunny. Highs around 80. Northeast winds 5 to 10 miles an hour. Thursday night, mostly cloudy until midnight, then becoming partly cloudy. Lows in the lower 60s. Northeast winds 5 to 10 miles an hour. And now the extended forecast for the radio listening area. Friday and Friday night, mostly cloudy. Highs in the lower 80s. Lows in the mid-60s. Saturday and Saturday night, partly cloudy. Highs in the mid-80s. Lows around 70. Sunday and Sunday night, partly cloudy. Chance of showers and slight chance of thunderstorms. Highs in the lower 90s. Lows in the lower 70s. Chance of precipitation 30%. Monday and Monday night, partly cloudy. A 50% chance of thunderstorms. Highs in the lower 90s. Lows in the lower 70s. Tuesday and Tuesday night, partly cloudy. A 20% chance of thunderstorms. Highs around 90. Lows around 70.
Here are some river levels reported this morning. On the Ohio River, Markland Lock Upper was 13.2, Markland Lock Lower was 15.8, McAlpin Upper was 12.8, McAlpin Lower 14.2, Canelton Lock and Dam Upper was 9.9, Canelton Lock and Dam Lower was 13.0, on the Blue River, Fredericksburg 3.1, White Cloud 3.6, on the Rolling Fork River, Boston 13.0, on the Salt River, Shepherdsville 4.7. Here are some nearby reservoir levels: Dolin River Lake 516.4, Potoka Lake 542.7, Taylorsville Lake 548.6. 1 p.m. Eastern Daylight Time weather conditions across north-central Kentucky and south-central Indiana. At Louisville International, it was partly sunny. The temperature was 77 degrees, the dew point 60, and the relative humidity 55%. The wind was northeast at 12 miles an hour. The pressure was 30.00 inches and rising. At Bowman Field, it was mostly sunny. The temperature was 76 degrees, the dew point 60, and the relative humidity 57%. The wind was north at 10 miles an hour. The pressure was 30.01 inches and rising. At Jasper, it was partly sunny. The temperature was 75 degrees, the dew point 65, and the relative humidity 70%. The wind was north at 8 miles an hour. The pressure was 30.03 inches and rising. Once again, at Louisville International, it was 77 degrees under partly sunny skies. Elsewhere around the region, at Paducah, it was sunny, with a temperature of 82. It was mostly sunny, with a temperature of 76 at Lexington, 70 at Covington, 79 at Jackson, 74 at Bloomington, and 74 at Indianapolis. It was partly sunny, with a temperature of 84 at Bowling Green, 86 at Nashville, and 80 at Evansville. At Frankfort, the weather conditions were not available. The current time is 1:37 p.m. Eastern Daylight Time. Now for the official National Weather Service forecast for north-central Kentucky and south-central Indiana, including the Louisville metro area. Today, mostly sunny. Highs in the upper 70s. North winds 5 to 10 miles an hour. Tonight, mostly cloudy until midnight, then clearing. Lows in the upper 50s. North winds 5 to 10 miles an hour. Thursday, sunny. Highs around 80. Northeast winds 5 to 10 miles an hour. Thursday night, mostly cloudy until midnight, then becoming partly cloudy. Lows in the lower 60s. Northeast winds 5 to 10 miles an hour. And now the extended forecast for the radio listening area. Friday and Friday night, mostly cloudy. Highs in the lower 80s. Lows in the mid-60s. Saturday and Saturday night, partly cloudy. Highs in the mid-80s. Lows around 70. Sunday and Sunday night, partly cloudy. Chance of showers and slight chance of thunderstorms. Highs in the lower 90s. Lows in the lower 70s. Chance of precipitation 30%. Monday and Monday night, partly cloudy. A 50% chance of thunderstorms. Highs in the lower 90s. Lows in the lower 70s. Tuesday and Tuesday night, partly cloudy. A 20% chance of thunderstorms. Highs around 90. Lows around 70. Here are some river levels reported this morning. On the Ohio River, Markland Lock Upper was 13.2, Markland Lock Lower was 15.8. McAlpin Upper was 12.8, McAlpin Lower 14.2, Canelton Lock and Dam Upper was 9.9, Canelton Lock and Dam Lower was 13.0, on the Blue River, Fredericksburg 3.1, White Cloud 3.6, on the Rolling Fork River, Boston 13.0, on the Salt River, Shepherdsville 4.7. Here are some nearby reservoir levels: Dolin River Lake 516.4, Potoka Lake 542.7. Taylorsville Lake 548.6. 1 p.m. Eastern Daylight Time weather conditions across north-central Kentucky and south-central Indiana. At Louisville International, it was partly sunny.
the temperature was 77 degrees, the dew point 60, and the relative humidity 55%. The wind was northeast at 12 miles an hour. The pressure was 30.00 inches and rising. At Bowman Field, it was mostly sunny. The temperature was 76 degrees, the dew point 60, and the relative humidity 57%. The wind was north at 10 miles an hour. The pressure was 30.01 inches and rising. At Jasper, it was partly sunny. The temperature was 75 degrees, the dew point 65, and the relative humidity 70%. The wind was north at 8 miles an hour. The pressure was 30.03 inches and rising. Once again, at Louisville International, it was 77 degrees under partly sunny skies. Elsewhere around the region, at Paducah, it was sunny, with a temperature of 82. It was mostly sunny, with a temperature of 76 at Lexington, 70 at Covington, 79 at Jackson, 74 at Bloomington, and 74 at Indianapolis. It was partly sunny, with a temperature of 84 at Bowling Green, 86 at Nashville, and 80 at Evansville. At Frankfort, the weather conditions were not available. Now for the official National Weather Service forecast for North Central Kentucky and South Central Indiana, including the Louisville metro area. Today, mostly sunny. Highs in the upper 70s. North winds 5 to 10 miles an hour. Tonight, mostly cloudy until midnight, then clearing. Lows in the upper 50s. North winds 5 to 10 miles an hour. Thursday, sunny. Highs around 80. Northeast winds 5 to 10 miles an hour. Thursday night, mostly cloudy until midnight, then becoming partly cloudy. Lows in the lower 60s. Northeast winds 5 to 10 miles an hour. And now the extended forecast for the radio listening area. Friday and Friday night, mostly cloudy. Highs in the lower 80s. Lows in the mid 60s. Saturday and Saturday night, partly cloudy. Highs in the mid 80s. Lows around 70. Sunday and Sunday night, partly cloudy. Chance of showers and slight chance of thunderstorms. Highs in the lower 90s. Lows in the lower 70s. Chance of precipitation 30%. Monday and Monday night, partly cloudy. A 50% chance of thunderstorms. Highs in the lower 90s. Lows in the lower 70s. Tuesday and Tuesday night, partly cloudy. A 20% chance of thunderstorms. Highs around 90. Lows around 70. 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The current time is 1:43 p.m. Eastern Daylight Time. Here are some river levels reported this morning. On the Ohio River, Markland Lock Upper was 13.2, Markland Lock Lower was 15.8, McAlpin Upper was 12.8, McAlpin Lower 14.2, Canelton Lock and Dam Upper was 9.9, Canelton Lock and Dam Lower was 13.0, on the Blue River, Fredericksburg 3.1, White Cloud 3.6, on the Rolling Fork River, Boston 13.0, on the Salt River, Shepherdsville 4.7. Here are some nearby reservoir levels. Dolin River Lake 516.4, Potoka Lake 542.7, Taylorsville Lake 548.6. 1 p.m. Eastern Daylight Time weather conditions across north central Kentucky and south central Indiana. At Louisville International, it was partly sunny. The temperature was 77 degrees, the dew point 60, and the relative humidity 55%. The wind was northeast at 12 miles an hour. The pressure was 30.00 inches and rising. At Bowman Field, it was mostly sunny. The temperature was 76 degrees, the dew point 60, and the relative humidity 57%. The wind was north at 10 miles an hour. The pressure was 30.01 inches and rising. At Jasper, it was partly sunny. The temperature was 75 degrees,
the dew point 65, and the relative humidity 70%. The wind was north at 8 miles an hour. The pressure was 30.03 inches and rising. Once again, at Louisville International, it was 77 degrees under partly sunny skies. Elsewhere around the region, at Paducah, it was sunny, with a temperature of 82. It was mostly sunny, with a temperature of 76 at Lexington, 70 at Covington, 79 at Jackson, 74 at Bloomington, and 74 at Indianapolis. It was partly sunny, with a temperature of 84 at Bowling Green, 86 at Nashville, and 80 at Evansville. At Frankfort, the weather conditions were not available. Now for the official National Weather Service forecast for North Central Kentucky and South Central Indiana, including the Louisville metro area. Today, mostly sunny. Highs in the upper 70s. North winds 5 to 10 miles an hour. Tonight, mostly cloudy until midnight, then clearing. Lows in the upper 50s. North winds 5 to 10 miles an hour. Thursday, sunny. Highs around 80. Northeast winds 5 to 10 miles an hour. Thursday night, mostly cloudy until midnight, then becoming partly cloudy. Lows in the lower 60s. Northeast winds 5 to 10 miles an hour. And now the extended forecast for the radio listening area. Friday and Friday night, mostly cloudy. Highs in the lower 80s. Lows in the mid 60s. Saturday and Saturday night, partly cloudy. Highs in the mid 80s. Lows around 70. Sunday and Sunday night, partly cloudy. Chance of showers and slight chance of thunderstorms. Highs in the lower 90s. Lows in the lower 70s. Chance of precipitation 30%. Monday and Monday night, partly cloudy. A 50% chance of thunderstorms. Highs in the lower 90s. Lows in the lower 70s. Tuesday and Tuesday night, partly cloudy. A 20% chance of thunderstorms. Highs around 90. Lows around 70. The current time is 1:47 p.m. Eastern Daylight Time. Here are some river levels reported this morning. On the Ohio River, Markland Lock Upper was 13.2, Markland Lock Lower was 15.8, McAlpin Upper was 12.8, McAlpin Lower 14.2, Canelton Lock and Dam Upper was 9.9, Canelton Lock and Dam Lower was 13.0, on the Blue River, Fredericksburg 3.1, White Cloud 3.6, on the Rolling Fork River, Boston 13.0, on the Salt River, Shepherdsville 4.7. Here are some nearby reservoir levels. Dolin River Lake 516.4, Potoka Lake 542.7, Taylorsville Lake 548.6. 1 p.m. Eastern Daylight Time weather conditions across north central Kentucky and south central Indiana. At Louisville International, it was partly sunny. The temperature was 77 degrees, the dew point 60, and the relative humidity 55%. The wind was northeast at 12 miles an hour. The pressure was 30.00 inches and rising. At Bowman Field, it was mostly sunny. The temperature was 76 degrees, the dew point 60, and the relative humidity 57%. The wind was north at 10 miles an hour. The pressure was 30.01 inches and rising. At Jasper, it was partly sunny. The temperature was 75 degrees, the dew point 65, and the relative humidity 70%. The wind was north at 8 miles an hour. The pressure was 30.03 inches and rising. Once again, at Louisville International, it was 77 degrees under partly sunny skies. Elsewhere around the region, at Paducah, it was sunny, with a temperature of 82. It was mostly sunny, with a temperature of 76 at Lexington, 70 at Covington, 79 at Jackson, 74 at Bloomington, and 74 at Indianapolis. It was partly sunny, with a temperature of 84 at Bowling Green, 86 at Nashville, and 80 at Evansville. At Frankfort, the weather conditions were not available. Now for the official National Weather Service forecast for North Central Kentucky and South Central Indiana, including the Louisville metro area. Today, mostly sunny. Highs in the upper 70s.
north winds 5 to 10 miles an hour. Tonight, mostly cloudy until midnight, then clearing. Lows in the upper 50s. North winds 5 to 10 miles an hour. Thursday, sunny. Highs around 80. Northeast winds 5 to 10 miles an hour. Thursday night, mostly cloudy until midnight, then becoming partly cloudy. Lows in the lower 60s. Northeast winds 5 to 10 miles an hour. And now the extended forecast for the radio listening area.

Partly cloudy. A 50% chance of thunderstorms. Highs in the lower 90s. Lows in the lower 70s. Tuesday and Tuesday night, partly cloudy. A 20% chance of thunderstorms. Highs around 90. Lows around 70. Here are some river levels reported this morning. On the Ohio River, Markland Lock Upper was 13.2, Markland Lock Lower was 15.8, McAlpin Upper was 12.8, McAlpin Lower 14.2, Canelton Lock and Dam Upper was 9.9, Canelton Lock and Dam Lower was 13.0, on the Blue River, Fredericksburg 3.1, White Cloud 3.6, on the Rolling Fork River, Boston 13.0, on the Salt River, Shepherdsville 4.7. Here are some nearby reservoir levels. Dolin River Lake 516.4, Potoka Lake 542.7, Taylorsville Lake 548.6. The current time is 1:52 p.m. Eastern Daylight Time. 1 p.m. Eastern Daylight Time weather conditions across north-central Kentucky and south-central Indiana. At Louisville International, it was partly sunny. The temperature was 77 degrees, the dew point 60, and the relative humidity 55%. The wind was northeast at 12 miles an hour. The pressure was 30.00 inches and rising. At Bowman Field, it was mostly sunny. The temperature was 76 degrees, the dew point 60, and the relative humidity 57%. The wind was north at 10 miles an hour. The pressure was 30.01 inches and rising. At Jasper, it was partly sunny. The temperature was 75 degrees, the dew point 65, and the relative humidity 70%. The wind was north at 8 miles an hour. The pressure was 30.03 inches and rising. Once again, at Louisville International, it was 77 degrees under partly sunny skies. Elsewhere around the region, at Paducah, it was sunny, with a temperature of 82. It was mostly sunny, with a temperature of 76 at Lexington, 70 at Covington, 79 at Jackson, 74 at Bloomington, and 74 at Indianapolis. It was partly sunny, with a temperature of 84 at Bowling Green, 86 at Nashville, and 80 at Evansville. At Frankfort, the weather conditions were not available. Now for the official National Weather Service forecast for north-central Kentucky and south-central Indiana, including the Louisville metro area. Today, mostly sunny. Highs in the upper 70s. North winds 5 to 10 miles an hour. Tonight, mostly cloudy until midnight, then clearing. Lows in the upper 50s. North winds 5 to 10 miles an hour. Thursday, sunny. Highs around 80. Northeast winds 5 to 10 miles an hour. Thursday night, mostly cloudy until midnight, then becoming partly cloudy. Lows in the lower 60s. Northeast winds 5 to 10 miles an hour. And now the extended forecast for the radio listening area. Friday and Friday night, mostly cloudy. Highs in the lower 80s. Lows in the mid 60s. Saturday and Saturday night, partly cloudy. Highs in the mid-80s. Lows around 70. Sunday and Sunday night, partly cloudy. Chance of showers and slight chance of thunderstorms. Highs in the lower 90s. Lows in the lower 70s. Chance of precipitation 30%. Monday and Monday night, partly cloudy. A 50% chance of thunderstorms. Highs in the lower 90s. Lows in the lower 70s. Tuesday and Tuesday night, partly cloudy. A 20% chance of thunderstorms. Highs around 90. Lows around 70. Here are some river levels reported this morning. On the Ohio River, Markland Lock Upper was 13.2, Markland Lock Lower was 15.8, McAlpin Upper was 12.8, McAlpin Lower 14.2, Canelton Lock and Dam Upper was 9.9, Canelton Lock and Dam Lower was 13.0, on the Blue River, Fredericksburg 3.1, White Cloud 3.6, on the Rolling Fork River, Boston 13.0, on the Salt River, Shepherdsville 4.7. Here are some nearby reservoir levels. Dolin River Lake 516.4, Potoka Lake 542.7,

Bartlesville, Lake 548.6. 1 p.m. Eastern Daylight Time weather conditions across north-central Kentucky and south-central Indiana. At Louisville International, it was partly sunny. The temperature was 77 degrees, the dew point 60, and the relative humidity 55%. The wind was northeast at 12 miles an hour. The pressure was 30.00 inches and rising. At Bowman Field, it was mostly sunny. The temperature was 76 degrees, the dew point 60, and the relative humidity 57%. The wind was north at 10 miles an hour. The pressure was 30.01 inches and rising. At Jasper, it was partly sunny. The temperature was 75 degrees, the dew point 65, and the relative humidity 70%. The wind was north at 8 miles an hour. The pressure was 30.03 inches and rising. Once again, at Louisville International, it was 77 degrees under partly sunny skies. Elsewhere around the region, at Paducah, it was sunny, with a temperature of 82. It was mostly sunny, with a temperature of 76 at Lexington, 70 at Covington, 79 at Jackson, 74 at Bloomington, and 74 at Indianapolis. It was partly sunny, with a temperature of 84 at Bowling Green, 86 at Nashville, and 80 at Evansville. At Frankfort, the weather conditions were not available. The current time is 1:58 p.m. Eastern Daylight Time. Now for the official National Weather Service forecast for north-central Kentucky and south-central Indiana, including the Louisville metro area. Today, mostly sunny. Highs in the upper 70s. North winds 5 to 10 miles an hour. Tonight, mostly cloudy until midnight, then clearing. Lows in the upper 50s. North winds 5 to 10 miles an hour. Thursday, sunny. Highs around 80. Northeast winds 5 to 10 miles an hour. Thursday night, mostly cloudy until midnight, then becoming partly cloudy. Lows in the lower 60s. Northeast winds 5 to 10 miles an hour. And now the extended forecast for the radio listening area. Friday and Friday night, mostly cloudy. Highs in the lower 80s. Lows in the mid-60s. Saturday and Saturday night, partly cloudy. Highs in the mid-80s. Lows around 70. Sunday and Sunday night, partly cloudy. Chance of showers and slight chance of thunderstorms. Highs in the lower 90s. Lows in the lower 70s. Chance of precipitation 30%. Monday and Monday night, partly cloudy. A 50% chance of thunderstorms. Highs in the lower 90s. Lows in the lower 70s. Tuesday and Tuesday night, partly cloudy. A 20% chance of thunderstorms. Highs around 90. Lows around 70. Here are some river levels reported this morning. On the Ohio River, Markland Lock Upper was 13.2, Markland Lock Lower was 15.8, McAlpin Upper was 12.8, McAlpin Lower 14.2, Canelton Lock and Dam Upper was 9.9, Canelton Lock and Dam Lower was 13.0, on the Blue River, Fredericksburg 3.1, White Cloud 3.6, on the Rolling Fork River, Boston 13.0, on the Salt River, Shepherdsville 4.7. Here are some nearby reservoir levels. Dolin River Lake 516.4, Potoka Lake 542.7, Taylorsville Lake 548.6. 1 p.m. Eastern Daylight Time weather conditions across north-central Kentucky and south-central Indiana. At Louisville International, it was partly sunny. The temperature was 77 degrees, the dew point 60, and the relative humidity 55%. The wind was northeast at 12 miles an hour. The pressure was 30.00 inches and rising. At Bowman Field, it was mostly sunny. The temperature was 76 degrees, the dew point 60, and the relative humidity 57%. The wind was north at 10 miles an hour. The pressure was 30.01 inches and rising. At Jasper, it was partly sunny. The temperature was 75 degrees, the dew point 65, and the relative humidity 70%. The wind was north at 8 miles an hour.
The pressure was 30.03 inches and rising. Once again, at Louisville International, it was 77 degrees under partly sunny skies. Elsewhere around the region, at Paducah, it was sunny with a temperature of 82. It was mostly sunny with a temperature of 76 at Lexington, 70 at Covington, 79 at Jackson, 74 at Bloomington, and 74 at Indianapolis. It was partly sunny with a temperature of 84 at Bowling Green, 86 at Nashville, and 80 at Evansville. At Frankfort, the weather conditions were not available. The current time is 2:02 p.m. Eastern Daylight Time. Here are some river levels reported this morning. On the Ohio River, Markland Lock Upper was 13.2, Markland Lock Lower was 15.8, McAlpin Upper was 12.8, McAlpin Lower 14.2, Canelton Lock and Dam Upper was 9.9, Canelton Lock and Dam Lower was 13.0, on the Blue River, Fredericksburg 3.1, White Cloud 3.6, on the Rolling Fork River, Boston 13.0, on the Salt River, Shepherdsville 4.7. Here are some nearby reservoir levels: Dolin River Lake 516.4, Potoka Lake 542.7, Taylorsville Lake 548.6. 2 p.m. Eastern Daylight Time weather conditions across north-central Kentucky and south-central Indiana. At Louisville International, it was partly sunny. The temperature was 77 degrees, the dew point 57, and the relative humidity 50%. The wind was north at 10 miles an hour. The pressure was 30.01 inches and rising. At Bowman Field, it was sunny. The temperature was 77 degrees, the dew point 59, and the relative humidity 53%. The wind was variable at 7 miles an hour. The pressure was 30.01 inches and steady. At Jasper, it was mostly sunny. The temperature was 77 degrees, the dew point 62, and the relative humidity 59%. The wind was northeast at 7 miles an hour. The pressure was 30.03 inches and steady. Once again, at Louisville International, it was 77 degrees under partly sunny skies. Elsewhere around the region, at Bloomington, it was sunny with a temperature of 74. It was mostly sunny with a temperature of 83 at Bowling Green and 83 at Paducah. It was partly sunny with a temperature of 73 at Covington, 80 at Jackson, 88 at Nashville, 80 at Evansville, and 73 at Indianapolis. At Lexington, it was cloudy with a temperature of 77. At Frankfort, the weather conditions were not available. Now for the official National Weather Service forecast for north-central Kentucky and south-central Indiana, including the Louisville metro area. Today, mostly sunny. Highs in the upper 70s. North winds 5 to 10 miles an hour. Tonight, mostly cloudy until midnight, then clearing. Lows in the upper 50s. North winds 5 to 10 miles an hour. Thursday, sunny. Highs around 80. Northeast winds 5 to 10 miles an hour. Thursday night, mostly cloudy until midnight, then becoming partly cloudy. Lows in the lower 60s. Northeast winds 5 to 10 miles an hour. And now the extended forecast for the radio listening area. Friday and Friday night, mostly cloudy. Highs in the lower 80s. Lows in the mid 60s. Saturday and Saturday night, partly cloudy. Highs in the mid-80s. Lows around 70. Sunday and Sunday night, partly cloudy. Chance of showers and slight chance of thunderstorms. Highs in the lower 90s. Lows in the lower 70s. Chance of precipitation 30%. Monday and Monday night, partly cloudy. A 50% chance of thunderstorms. Highs in the lower 90s. Lows in the lower 70s. Tuesday and Tuesday night, partly cloudy. A 20% chance of thunderstorms. Highs around 90. Lows around 70. Here are some river levels reported this morning. On the Ohio River, Markland Lock Upper was 13.2, Markland Lock Lower was 15.8,
McAlpin Upper was 12.8, McAlpin Lower 14.2, Canelton Lock and Dam Upper was 9.9, Canelton Lock and Dam Lower was 13.0. On the Blue River, Fredericksburg 3.1, White Cloud 3.6, on the Rolling Fork River, Boston 13.0, on the Salt River, Shepherdsville 4.7. Here are some nearby reservoir levels: Dolin River Lake 516.4, Potoka Lake 542.7, Taylorsville Lake 548.6. The current time is 2:07 p.m. Eastern Daylight Time. 2 p.m. Eastern Daylight Time weather conditions across north central Kentucky and south central Indiana. At Louisville International, it was partly sunny. The temperature was 77 degrees, the dew point 57, and the relative humidity 50%. The wind was north at 10 miles an hour. The pressure was 30.01 inches and rising. At Bowman Field, it was sunny. The temperature was 77 degrees, the dew point 59, and the relative humidity 53%. The wind was variable at 7 miles an hour. The pressure was 30.01 inches and steady. At Jasper, it was mostly sunny. The temperature was 77 degrees, the dew point 62, and the relative humidity 59%. The wind was northeast at 7 miles an hour. The pressure was 30.03 inches and steady. Once again, at Louisville International, it was 77 degrees under partly sunny skies. Elsewhere around the region, at Bloomington, it was sunny, with a temperature of 74. It was mostly sunny, with a temperature of 83 at Bowling Green and 83 at Paducah. It was partly sunny, with a temperature of 73 at Covington, 80 at Jackson, 88 at Nashville, 80 at Evansville, and 73 at Indianapolis. At Lexington, it was cloudy, with a temperature of 77. At Frankfort, the weather conditions were not available. Now for the official National Weather Service forecast for north central Kentucky and south central Indiana, including the Louisville metro area. Today, mostly sunny. Highs in the upper 70s. North winds 5 to 10 miles an hour. Tonight, mostly cloudy until midnight, then clearing. Lows in the upper 50s. North winds 5 to 10 miles an hour. Thursday, sunny. Highs around 80. Northeast winds 5 to 10 miles an hour. Thursday night, mostly cloudy until midnight, then becoming partly cloudy. Lows in the lower 60s. Northeast winds 5 to 10 miles an hour. And now the extended forecast for the radio listening area. Friday and Friday night, mostly cloudy. Highs in the lower 80s. Lows in the mid 60s. Saturday and Saturday night, partly cloudy. Highs in the mid-80s. Lows around 70. Sunday and Sunday night, partly cloudy. Chance of showers and slight chance of thunderstorms. Highs in the lower 90s. Lows in the lower 70s. Chance of precipitation 30%. Monday and Monday night, partly cloudy. A 50% chance of thunderstorms. Highs in the lower 90s. Lows in the lower 70s. Tuesday and Tuesday night, partly cloudy. A 20% chance of thunderstorms. Highs around 90. Lows around 70. Here are some river levels reported this morning. On the Ohio River, Markland Lock Upper was 13.2, Markland Lock Lower was 15.8, McAlpin Upper was 12.8, McAlpin Lower 14.2, Canelton Lock and Dam Upper was 9.9, Canelton Lock and Dam Lower was 13.0, on the Blue River, Fredericksburg 3.1, White Cloud 3.6, on the Rolling Fork River, Boston 13.0, on the Salt River, Shepherdsville 4.7. Here are some nearby reservoir levels: Dolin River Lake 516.4, Potoka Lake 542.7, Taylorsville Lake 548.6. 2 p.m. Eastern Daylight Time weather conditions across north central Kentucky and south central Indiana. At Louisville International, it was partly sunny. The temperature was 77 degrees, the dew point 57, and the relative humidity 50%. The wind was north at 10 miles an hour.
The pressure was 30.01 inches and rising. At Bowman Field, it was sunny. The temperature was 77 degrees, the dew point 59, and the relative humidity 53%. The wind was variable at 7 miles an hour. The pressure was 30.01 inches and steady. At Jasper, it was mostly sunny. The temperature was 77 degrees, the dew point 62, and the relative humidity 59%. The wind was northeast at 7 miles an hour. The pressure was 30.03 inches and steady. Once again, at Louisville International, it was 77 degrees under partly sunny skies. Elsewhere around the region, at Bloomington, it was sunny, with a temperature of 74. It was mostly sunny, with a temperature of 83 at Bowling Green and 83 at Paducah. It was partly sunny, with a temperature of 73 at Covington, 80 at Jackson, 88 at Nashville, 80 at Evansville, and 73 at Indianapolis. At Lexington, it was cloudy, with a temperature of 77. At Frankfort, the weather conditions were not available. 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The current time is 2:13 p.m. Eastern Daylight Time. Now for the official National Weather Service forecast for North Central Kentucky and South Central Indiana, including the Louisville metro area. Today, mostly sunny. Highs in the upper 70s. North winds 5 to 10 miles an hour. Tonight, mostly cloudy until midnight, then clearing. Lows in the upper 50s. North winds 5 to 10 miles an hour. Thursday, sunny. Highs around 80. Northeast winds 5 to 10 miles an hour. Thursday night, mostly cloudy until midnight, then becoming partly cloudy. Lows in the lower 60s. Northeast winds 5 to 10 miles an hour. And now the extended forecast for the radio listening area. Friday and Friday night, mostly cloudy. Highs in the lower 80s. Lows in the mid 60s. Saturday and Saturday night, partly cloudy. Highs in the mid 80s. Lows around 70. Sunday and Sunday night, partly cloudy. Chance of showers and slight chance of thunderstorms. Highs in the lower 90s. Lows in the lower 70s. Chance of precipitation 30%. Monday and Monday night, partly cloudy. A 50% chance of thunderstorms. Highs in the lower 90s. Lows in the lower 70s. Tuesday and Tuesday night, partly cloudy. A 20% chance of thunderstorms. Highs around 90. Lows around 70. Here are some river levels reported this morning. On the Ohio River, Markland Lock Upper was 13.2, Markland Lock Lower was 15.8, McAlpin Upper was 12.8, McAlpin Lower 14.2, Canelton Lock and Dam Upper was 9.9, Canelton Lock and Dam Lower was 13.0, on the Blue River, Fredericksburg 3.1, White Cloud 3.6, on the Rolling Fork River, Boston 13.0, on the Salt River, Shepherdsville 4.7. Here are some nearby reservoir levels. Dolin River Lake 516.4, Potoka Lake 542.7, Taylorsville Lake 548.6. 2 p.m. Eastern Daylight Time weather conditions across north central Kentucky and south central Indiana. At Louisville International, it was partly sunny. The temperature was 77 degrees, the dew point 57, and the relative humidity 50%. The wind was north at 10 miles an hour. The pressure was 30.01 inches and rising. At Bowman Field, it was sunny. The temperature was 77 degrees, the dew point 59, and the relative humidity 53%. The wind was variable at 7 miles an hour. The pressure was 30.01 inches and steady. At Jasper, it was mostly sunny. The temperature was 77 degrees, the dew point 62, and the relative humidity 59%. The wind was northeast at 7 miles an hour.
the pressure was 30.03 inches and steady. Once again, at Louisville International, it was 77 degrees under partly sunny skies. Elsewhere around the region, at Bloomington, it was sunny, with a temperature of 74. It was mostly sunny, with a temperature of 83 at Bowling Green and 83 at Paducah. It was partly sunny, with a temperature of 73 at Covington, 80 at Jackson, 88 at Nashville, 80 at Evansville, and 73 at Indianapolis. At Lexington, it was cloudy, with a temperature of 77. At Frankfort, the weather conditions were not available. The current time is 2:17 p.m. Eastern Daylight Time. Now for the official National Weather Service forecast for North Central Kentucky and South Central Indiana, including the Louisville metro area. Today, mostly sunny. Highs in the upper 70s. North winds 5 to 10 miles an hour. Tonight, mostly cloudy until midnight, then clearing. Lows in the upper 50s. North winds 5 to 10 miles an hour. Thursday, sunny. Highs around 80. Northeast winds 5 to 10 miles an hour. Thursday night, mostly cloudy until midnight, then becoming partly cloudy. Lows in the lower 60s. Northeast winds 5 to 10 miles an hour. And now the extended forecast for the radio listening area. Friday and Friday night, mostly cloudy. Highs in the lower 80s. Lows in the mid 60s. Saturday and Saturday night, partly cloudy. Highs in the mid 80s. Lows around 70. Sunday and Sunday night, partly cloudy. Chance of showers and slight chance of thunderstorms. Highs in the lower 90s. Lows in the lower 70s. Chance of precipitation 30%. Monday and Monday night, partly cloudy. A 50% chance of thunderstorms. Highs in the lower 90s. Lows in the lower 70s. Tuesday and Tuesday night, partly cloudy. A 20% chance of thunderstorms. Highs around 90. Lows around 70. Here are some river levels reported this morning. On the Ohio River, Markland Lock Upper was 13.2, Markland Lock Lower was 15.8, McAlpin Upper was 12.8, McAlpin Lower 14.2, Canelton Lock and Dam Upper was 9.9, Canelton Lock and Dam Lower was 13.0, on the Blue River, Fredericksburg 3.1, White Cloud 3.6, on the Rolling Fork River, Boston 13.0, on the Salt River, Shepherdsville 4.7. Here are some nearby reservoir levels. Dolin River Lake 516.4, Potoka Lake 542.7, Taylorsville Lake 548.6. 2 p.m. Eastern Daylight Time weather conditions across North Central Kentucky and South Central Indiana. At Louisville International, it was partly sunny. The temperature was 77 degrees, the dew point 57, and the relative humidity 50%. The wind was north at 10 miles an hour. The pressure was 30.01 inches and rising. At Bowman Field, it was sunny. The temperature was 77 degrees, the dew point 59, and the relative humidity 53%. The wind was variable at 7 miles an hour. The pressure was 30.01 inches and steady. At Jasper, it was mostly sunny. The temperature was 77 degrees, the dew point 62, and the relative humidity 59%. The wind was northeast at 7 miles an hour. The pressure was 30.03 inches and steady. Once again, at Louisville International, it was 77 degrees under partly sunny skies. Elsewhere around the region, at Bloomington, it was sunny, with a temperature of 74. It was mostly sunny, with a temperature of 83 at Bowling Green and 83 at Paducah. It was partly sunny, with a temperature of 73 at Covington, 80 at Jackson, 88 at Nashville, 80 at Evansville, and 73 at Indianapolis. At Lexington, it was cloudy, with a temperature of 77. At Frankfort, the weather conditions were not available. Now for the official National Weather Service forecast for North Central Kentucky and South Central Indiana, including the Louisville metro area. Today, mostly sunny. Highs in the upper 70s.
North winds 5 to 10 miles an hour. Tonight, mostly cloudy until midnight, then clearing. Lows in the upper 50s. North winds 5 to 10 miles an hour. Thursday, sunny. Highs around 80. Northeast winds 5 to 10 miles an hour. Thursday night, mostly cloudy until midnight, then becoming partly cloudy. Lows in the lower 60s. Northeast winds 5 to 10 miles an hour. And now the extended forecast for the radio listening area. Friday and Friday night, mostly cloudy. Highs in the lower 80s. Lows in the mid 60s. Saturday and Saturday night, partly cloudy. Highs in the mid 80s. Lows around 70. Sunday and Sunday night, partly cloudy. Chance of showers and slight chance of thunderstorms. Highs in the lower 90s. Lows in the lower 70s. Chance of precipitation 30%. Monday and Monday night, partly cloudy. A 50% chance of thunderstorms. Highs in the lower 90s. Lows in the lower 70s. Tuesday and Tuesday night, partly cloudy. A 20% chance of thunderstorms. Highs around 90. Lows around 70. The current time is 2:22 p.m. Eastern Daylight Time. Here are some river levels reported this morning. On the Ohio River, Markland Lock Upper was 13.2, Markland Lock Lower was 15.8, McAlpin Upper was 12.8, McAlpin Lower 14.2, Canelton Lock and Dam Upper was 9.9, Canelton Lock and Dam Lower was 13.0, on the Blue River, Fredericksburg 3.1, White Cloud 3.6, on the Rolling Fork River, Boston 13.0, on the Salt River, Shepherdsville 4.7. Here are some nearby reservoir levels. Dolin River Lake 516.4, Potoka Lake 542.7, Taylorsville Lake 548.6. 2 p.m. Eastern Daylight Time weather conditions across north central Kentucky and south central Indiana. At Louisville International, it was partly sunny. The temperature was 77 degrees, the dew point 57, and the relative humidity 50%. The wind was north at 10 miles an hour. The pressure was 30.01 inches and rising. At Bowman Field, it was sunny. The temperature was 77 degrees, the dew point 59, and the relative humidity 53%. The wind was variable at 7 miles an hour. The pressure was 30.01 inches and steady. At Jasper, it was mostly sunny. The temperature was 77 degrees, the dew point 62, and the relative humidity 59%. The wind was northeast at 7 miles an hour. The pressure was 30.03 inches and steady. Once again, at Louisville International, it was 77 degrees under partly sunny skies. Elsewhere around the region, at Bloomington, it was sunny, with a temperature of 74. It was mostly sunny, with a temperature of 83 at Bowling Green and 83 at Paducah. It was partly sunny, with a temperature of 73 at Covington, 80 at Jackson, 88 at Nashville, 80 at Evansville, and 73 at Indianapolis. At Lexington, it was cloudy, with a temperature of 77. At Frankfort, the weather conditions were not available. Now for the official National Weather Service forecast for north central Kentucky and south central Indiana, including the Louisville metro area. Today, mostly sunny. Highs in the upper 70s. North winds 5 to 10 miles an hour. Tonight, mostly cloudy until midnight, then clearing. Lows in the upper 50s. North winds 5 to 10 miles an hour. Thursday, sunny. Highs around 80. Northeast winds 5 to 10 miles an hour. Thursday night, mostly cloudy until midnight, then becoming partly cloudy. Lows in the lower 60s. Northeast winds 5 to 10 miles an hour. And now the extended forecast for the radio listening area. Friday and Friday night, mostly cloudy. Highs in the lower 80s. Lows in the mid 60s. Saturday and Saturday night, partly cloudy. Highs in the mid-80s. Lows around 70. Sunday and Sunday night, partly cloudy.
chance of showers and slight chance of thunderstorms. Highs in the lower 90s. Lows in the lower 70s. Chance of precipitation 30%. Monday and Monday night, partly cloudy. A 50% chance of thunderstorms. Highs in the lower 90s. Lows in the lower 70s. Tuesday and Tuesday night, partly cloudy. A 20% chance of thunderstorms. Highs around 90. Lows around 70. Here are some river levels reported this morning. On the Ohio River, Markland Lock Upper was 13.2, Markland Lock Lower was 15.8, McAlpin Upper was 12.8, McAlpin Lower 14.2, Canelton Lock and Dam Upper was 9.9, Canelton Lock and Dam Lower was 13.0, on the Blue River, Fredericksburg 3.1, White Cloud 3.6, on the Rolling Fork River, Boston 13.0, on the Salt River, Shepherdsville 4.7. Here are some nearby reservoir levels. Dolin River Lake 516.4, Potoka Lake 542.7, Taylorsville Lake 548.6. The current time is 2:27 p.m. Eastern Daylight Time. 2 p.m. Eastern Daylight Time weather conditions across north-central Kentucky and south-central Indiana. At Louisville International, it was partly sunny. The temperature was 77 degrees, the dew point 57, and the relative humidity 50%. The wind was north at 10 miles an hour. The pressure was 30.01 inches and rising. At Bowman Field, it was sunny. The temperature was 77 degrees, the dew point 59, and the relative humidity 53%. The wind was variable at 7 miles an hour. The pressure was 30.01 inches and steady. At Jasper, it was mostly sunny. The temperature was 77 degrees, the dew point 62, and the relative humidity 59%. The wind was northeast at 7 miles an hour. The pressure was 30.03 inches and steady. Once again, at Louisville International, it was 77 degrees under partly sunny skies. Elsewhere around the region, at Bloomington, it was sunny, with a temperature of 74. It was mostly sunny, with a temperature of 83 at Bowling Green and 83 at Paducah. It was partly sunny, with a temperature of 73 at Covington, 80 at Jackson, 88 at Nashville, 80 at Evansville, and 73 at Indianapolis. At Lexington, it was cloudy, with a temperature of 77. At Frankfort, the weather conditions were not available. Now for the official National Weather Service forecast for north-central Kentucky and south-central Indiana, including the Louisville metro area. Today, mostly sunny. Highs in the upper 70s. North winds 5 to 10 miles an hour. Tonight, mostly cloudy until midnight, then clearing. Lows in the upper 50s. North winds 5 to 10 miles an hour. Thursday, sunny. Highs around 80. Northeast winds 5 to 10 miles an hour. Thursday night, mostly cloudy until midnight, then becoming partly cloudy. Lows in the lower 60s. Northeast winds 5 to 10 miles an hour. And now the extended forecast for the radio listening area. Friday and Friday night, mostly cloudy. Highs in the lower 80s. Lows in the mid 60s. Saturday and Saturday night, partly cloudy. Highs in the mid-80s. Lows around 70. Sunday and Sunday night, partly cloudy. Chance of showers and slight chance of thunderstorms. Highs in the lower 90s. Lows in the lower 70s. Chance of precipitation 30%. Monday and Monday night, partly cloudy. A 50% chance of thunderstorms. Highs in the lower 90s. Lows in the lower 70s. Tuesday and Tuesday night, partly cloudy. A 20% chance of thunderstorms. Highs around 90. Lows around 70. Here are some river levels reported this morning. On the Ohio River, Markland Lock Upper was 13.2, Markland Lock Lower was 15.8, McAlpin Upper was 12.8, McAlpin Lower 14.2, Canelton Lock and Dam Upper was 9.9, Canelton Lock and Dam Lower was 13.0, on the Blue River, Fredericksburg 3.1,
White Cloud 3.6 on the Rolling Fork River, Boston 13.0 on the Salt River, Shepherdsville 4.7. Here are some nearby reservoir levels: Dolin River Lake 516.4, Potoka Lake 542.7, Taylorsville Lake 548.6. 2 p.m. Eastern Daylight Time weather conditions across north-central Kentucky and south-central Indiana. At Louisville International, it was partly sunny. The temperature was 77 degrees, the dew point 57, and the relative humidity 50%. The wind was north at 10 miles an hour. The pressure was 30.01 inches and rising. At Bowman Field, it was sunny. The temperature was 77 degrees, the dew point 59, and the relative humidity 53%. The wind was variable at 7 miles an hour. The pressure was 30.01 inches and steady. At Jasper, it was mostly sunny. The temperature was 77 degrees, the dew point 62, and the relative humidity 59%. The wind was northeast at 7 miles an hour. The pressure was 30.03 inches and steady. Once again, at Louisville International, it was 77 degrees under partly sunny skies. Elsewhere around the region, at Bloomington, it was sunny, with a temperature of 74. It was mostly sunny, with a temperature of 83 at Bowling Green and 83 at Paducah. It was partly sunny, with a temperature of 73 at Covington, 80 at Jackson, 88 at Nashville, 80 at Evansville, and 73 at Indianapolis. At Lexington, it was cloudy, with a temperature of 77. At Frankfort, the weather conditions were not available. The current time is 2:33 p.m. Eastern Daylight Time. Now for the official National Weather Service forecast for north-central Kentucky and south-central Indiana, including the Louisville metro area. Today, mostly sunny. Highs in the upper 70s. North winds 5 to 10 miles an hour. Tonight, mostly cloudy until midnight, then clearing. Lows in the upper 50s. North winds 5 to 10 miles an hour. Thursday, sunny. Highs around 80. Northeast winds 5 to 10 miles an hour. Thursday night, mostly cloudy until midnight, then becoming partly cloudy. Lows in the lower 60s. Northeast winds 5 to 10 miles an hour. And now the extended forecast for the radio listening area. Friday and Friday night, mostly cloudy. Highs in the lower 80s. Lows in the mid 60s. Saturday and Saturday night, partly cloudy. Highs in the mid 80s. Lows around 70. Sunday and Sunday night, partly cloudy. Chance of showers and slight chance of thunderstorms. Highs in the lower 90s. Lows in the lower 70s. Chance of precipitation 30%. Monday and Monday night, partly cloudy. A 50% chance of thunderstorms. Highs in the lower 90s. Lows in the lower 70s. Tuesday and Tuesday night, partly cloudy. A 20% chance of thunderstorms. Highs around 90. Lows around 70. Here are some river levels reported this morning. On the Ohio River, Markland Lock Upper was 13.2, Markland Lock Lower was 15.8, McAlpin Upper was 12.8, McAlpin Lower 14.2, Canelton Lock and Dam Upper was 9.9, Canelton Lock and Dam Lower was 13.0, on the Blue River, Fredericksburg 3.1, White Cloud 3.6, on the Rolling Fork River, Boston 13.0, on the Salt River, Shepherdsville 4.7. Here are some nearby reservoir levels: Dolin River Lake 516.4, Potoka Lake 542.7, Taylorsville Lake 548.6. 2 p.m. Eastern Daylight Time weather conditions across north-central Kentucky and south-central Indiana. At Louisville International, it was partly sunny. The temperature was 77 degrees, the dew point 57, and the relative humidity 50%. The wind was north at 10 miles an hour. The pressure was 30.01 inches and rising. At Bowman Field, it was sunny. The temperature was 77 degrees, the dew point 59, and the relative humidity 53%.
The wind was variable at 7 miles an hour. The pressure was 30.01 inches and steady. At Jasper, it was mostly sunny. The temperature was 77 degrees, the dew point 62, and the relative humidity 59%. The wind was northeast at 7 miles an hour. The pressure was 30.03 inches and steady. Once again, at Louisville International, it was 77 degrees under partly sunny skies. Elsewhere around the region, at Bloomington, it was sunny, with a temperature of 74. It was mostly sunny, with a temperature of 83 at Bowling Green and 83 at Paducah. It was partly sunny, with a temperature of 73 at Covington, 80 at Jackson, 88 at Nashville, 80 at Evansville, and 73 at Indianapolis. At Lexington, it was cloudy, with a temperature of 77. At Frankfort, the weather conditions were not available. The current time is 2:37 p.m. Eastern Daylight Time. Now for the official National Weather Service forecast for North Central Kentucky and South Central Indiana, including the Louisville metro area. Today, mostly sunny. Highs in the upper 70s. North winds 5 to 10 miles an hour. Tonight, mostly cloudy until midnight, then clearing. Lows in the upper 50s. North winds 5 to 10 miles an hour. Thursday, sunny. Highs around 80. Northeast winds 5 to 10 miles an hour. Thursday night, mostly cloudy until midnight, then becoming partly cloudy. Lows in the lower 60s. Northeast winds 5 to 10 miles an hour. And now the extended forecast for the radio listening area. Friday and Friday night, mostly cloudy. Highs in the lower 80s. Lows in the mid 60s. Saturday and Saturday night, partly cloudy. Highs in the mid 80s. Lows around 70. Sunday and Sunday night, partly cloudy. Chance of showers and slight chance of thunderstorms. Highs in the lower 90s. Lows in the lower 70s. Chance of precipitation 30%. Monday and Monday night, partly cloudy. A 50% chance of thunderstorms. Highs in the lower 90s. Lows in the lower 70s. Tuesday and Tuesday night, partly cloudy. A 20% chance of thunderstorms. Highs around 90. Lows around 70. Here are some river levels reported this morning. On the Ohio River, Markland Lock Upper was 13.2, Markland Lock Lower was 15.8, McAlpin Upper was 12.8, McAlpin Lower 14.2, Canelton Lock and Dam Upper was 9.9, Canelton Lock and Dam Lower was 13.0, on the Blue River, Fredericksburg 3.1, White Cloud 3.6, on the Rolling Fork River, Boston 13.0, on the Salt River, Shepherdsville 4.7. Here are some nearby reservoir levels. Dolin River Lake 516.4, Potoka Lake 542.7, Taylorsville Lake 548.6. 2 p.m. Eastern Daylight Time weather conditions across north central Kentucky and south central Indiana. At Louisville International, it was partly sunny. The temperature was 77 degrees, the dew point 57, and the relative humidity 50%. The wind was north at 10 miles an hour. The pressure was 30.01 inches and rising. At Bowman Field, it was sunny. The temperature was 77 degrees, the dew point 59, and the relative humidity 53%. The wind was variable at 7 miles an hour. The pressure was 30.01 inches and steady. At Jasper, it was mostly sunny. The temperature was 77 degrees, the dew point 62, and the relative humidity 59%. The wind was northeast at 7 miles an hour. The pressure was 30.03 inches and steady. Once again, at Louisville International, it was 77 degrees under partly sunny skies. Elsewhere around the region, at Bloomington, it was sunny, with a temperature of 74. It was mostly sunny, with a temperature of 83 at Bowling Green and 83 at Paducah. It was partly sunny, with a temperature of 73 at Covington, 80 at Jackson, 88 at Nashville, 80 at Evansville, and 73 at Indianapolis. At Lexington,
it was cloudy with a temperature of 77. At Frankfurt, the weather conditions were not available. Now for the official National Weather Service forecast for North Central Kentucky and South Central Indiana, including the Louisville metro area. Today, mostly sunny. Highs in the upper 70s. North winds 5 to 10 miles an hour. Tonight, mostly cloudy until midnight, then clearing. Lows in the upper 50s. North winds 5 to 10 miles an hour. Thursday, sunny. Highs around 80. Northeast winds 5 to 10 miles an hour. Thursday night, mostly cloudy until midnight, then becoming partly cloudy. Lows in the lower 60s. Northeast winds 5 to 10 miles an hour. And now the extended forecast for the radio listening area. Friday and Friday night, mostly cloudy. Highs in the lower 80s. Lows in the mid 60s. Saturday and Saturday night, partly cloudy. Highs in the mid 80s. Lows around 70. Sunday and Sunday night, partly cloudy. Chance of showers and slight chance of thunderstorms. Highs in the lower 90s. Lows in the lower 70s. Chance of precipitation 30%. Monday and Monday night, partly cloudy. A 50% chance of thunderstorms. Highs in the lower 90s. Lows in the lower 70s. Tuesday and Tuesday night, partly cloudy. A 20% chance of thunderstorms. Highs around 90. Lows around 70. 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The current time is 2:43 p.m. Eastern Daylight Time. Here are some river levels reported this morning. On the Ohio River, Markland Lock Upper was 13.2, Markland Lock Lower was 15.8, McAlpin Upper was 12.8, McAlpin Lower 14.2, Canelton Lock and Dam Upper was 9.9, Canelton Lock and Dam Lower was 13.0, on the Blue River, Fredericksburg 3.1, White Cloud 3.6, on the Rolling Fork River, Boston 13.0, on the Salt River, Shepherdsville 4.7. Here are some nearby reservoir levels. Dolin River Lake 516.4, Potoka Lake 542.7, Taylorsville Lake 548.6. 2 p.m. Eastern Daylight Time weather conditions across north central Kentucky and south central Indiana. At Louisville International, it was partly sunny. The temperature was 77 degrees, the dew point 57, and the relative humidity 50%. The wind was north at 10 miles an hour. The pressure was 30.01 inches and rising. At Bowman Field, it was sunny. The temperature was 77 degrees, the dew point 59, and the relative humidity 53%. The wind was variable at 7 miles an hour. The pressure was 30.01 inches and steady. At Jasper, it was mostly sunny. The temperature was 77 degrees, the dew point 62, and the relative humidity 59%. The wind was northeast at 7 miles an hour. The pressure was 30.03 inches and steady. Once again, at Louisville International, it was 77 degrees under partly sunny skies. Elsewhere around the region, at Bloomington, it was sunny, with a temperature of 74. It was mostly sunny, with a temperature of 83 at Bowling Green and 83 at Paducah. It was partly sunny, with a temperature of 73 at Covington, 80 at Jackson, 88 at Nashville, 80 at Evansville, and 73 at Indianapolis. At Lexington, it was cloudy, with a temperature of 77. At Frankfurt, the weather conditions were not available. Now for the official National Weather Service forecast for North Central Kentucky and South Central Indiana, including the Louisville metro area. Today, mostly sunny. Highs in the upper 70s. North winds 5 to 10 miles an hour. Tonight, mostly cloudy until midnight, then clearing. Lows in the upper 50s. North winds 5 to 10 miles an hour. Thursday, sunny.
highs around 80. Northeast winds 5 to 10 miles an hour. Thursday night, mostly cloudy until midnight, then becoming partly cloudy. Lows in the lower 60s. Northeast winds 5 to 10 miles an hour. And now the extended forecast for the radio listening area. Friday and Friday night, mostly cloudy. Highs in the lower 80s. Lows in the mid 60s. Saturday and Saturday night, partly cloudy. Highs in the mid 80s. Lows around 70. Sunday and Sunday night, partly cloudy. Chance of showers and slight chance of thunderstorms. Highs in the lower 90s. Lows in the lower 70s. Chance of precipitation 30%. Monday and Monday night, partly cloudy. A 50% chance of thunderstorms. Highs in the lower 90s. Lows in the lower 70s. Tuesday and Tuesday night, partly cloudy. A 20% chance of thunderstorms. Highs around 90. Lows around 70. The current time is 2:47 p.m. Eastern Daylight Time. Here are some river levels reported this morning. On the Ohio River, Markland Lock Upper was 13.2, Markland Lock Lower was 15.8, McAlpin Upper was 12.8, McAlpin Lower 14.2, Canelton Lock and Dam Upper was 9.9, Canelton Lock and Dam Lower was 13.0, on the Blue River, Fredericksburg 3.1, White Cloud 3.6, on the Rolling Fork River, Boston 13.0, on the Salt River, Shepherdsville 4.7. Here are some nearby reservoir levels. Dolin River Lake 516.4, Potoka Lake 542.7, Taylorsville Lake 548.6. 2 p.m. Eastern Daylight Time weather conditions across north-central Kentucky and south-central Indiana. At Louisville International, it was partly sunny. The temperature was 77 degrees, the dew point 57, and the relative humidity 50%. The wind was north at 10 miles an hour. The pressure was 30.01 inches and rising. At Bowman Field, it was sunny. The temperature was 77 degrees, the dew point 59, and the relative humidity 53%. The wind was variable at 7 miles an hour. The pressure was 30.01 inches and steady. At Jasper, it was mostly sunny. The temperature was 77 degrees, the dew point 62, and the relative humidity 59%. The wind was northeast at 7 miles an hour. The pressure was 30.03 inches and steady. Once again, at Louisville International, it was 77 degrees under partly sunny skies. Elsewhere around the region, at Bloomington, it was sunny, with a temperature of 74. It was mostly sunny, with a temperature of 83 at Bowling Green and 83 at Paducah. It was partly sunny, with a temperature of 73 at Covington, 80 at Jackson, 88 at Nashville, 80 at Evansville, and 73 at Indianapolis. At Lexington, it was cloudy, with a temperature of 77. At Frankfort, the weather conditions were not available. Now for the official National Weather Service forecast for north-central Kentucky and south-central Indiana, including the Louisville metro area. Today, mostly sunny. Highs in the upper 70s. North winds 5 to 10 miles an hour. Tonight, mostly cloudy until midnight, then clearing. Lows in the upper 50s. North winds 5 to 10 miles an hour. Thursday, sunny. Highs around 80. Northeast winds 5 to 10 miles an hour. Thursday night, mostly cloudy until midnight, then becoming partly cloudy. Lows in the lower 60s. Northeast winds 5 to 10 miles an hour. And now the extended forecast for the radio listening area. Friday and Friday night, mostly cloudy. Highs in the lower 80s. Lows in the mid 60s. Saturday and Saturday night, partly cloudy. Highs in the mid-80s. Lows around 70. Sunday and Sunday night, partly cloudy. Chance of showers and slight chance of thunderstorms. Highs in the lower 90s. Lows in the lower 70s. Chance of precipitation 30%. Monday and Monday night, partly cloudy. A 50% chance of thunderstorms.
Highs in the lower 90s. Lows in the lower 70s. Tuesday and Tuesday night, partly cloudy. A 20% chance of thunderstorms. Highs around 90. Lows around 70. Here are some river levels reported this morning. On the Ohio River, Markland Lock Upper was 13.2, Markland Lock Lower was 15.8, McAlpin Upper was 12.8, McAlpin Lower 14.2, Canelton Lock and Dam Upper was 9.9, Canelton Lock and Dam Lower was 13.0, on the Blue River, Fredericksburg 3.1, White Cloud 3.6, on the Rolling Fork River.

conditions across north-central Kentucky and south-central Indiana. At Louisville International, it was partly sunny. The temperature was 77 degrees, the dew point 57, and the relative humidity 50%. The wind was north at 10 miles an hour. The pressure was 30.01 inches and rising. At Bowman Field, it was sunny. The temperature was 77 degrees, the dew point 59, and the relative humidity 53%. The wind was variable at 7 miles an hour. The pressure was 30.01 inches and steady. At Jasper, it was mostly sunny. The temperature was 77 degrees, the dew point 62, and the relative humidity 59%. The wind was northeast at 7 miles an hour. The pressure was 30.03 inches and steady. Once again, at Louisville International, it was 77 degrees under partly sunny skies. Elsewhere around the region, at Bloomington, it was sunny, with a temperature of 74. It was mostly sunny, with a temperature of 83 at Bowling Green and 83 at Paducah. It was partly sunny, with a temperature of 73 at Covington, 80 at Jackson, 88 at Nashville, 80 at Evansville, and 73 at Indianapolis. At Lexington, it was cloudy, with a temperature of 77. At Frankfort, the weather conditions were not available. Now for the official National Weather Service forecast for north-central Kentucky and south-central Indiana, including the Louisville metro area. Today, mostly sunny. Highs in the upper 70s. North winds 5 to 10 miles an hour. Tonight, mostly cloudy until midnight, then clearing. Lows in the upper 50s. North winds 5 to 10 miles an hour. Thursday, sunny. Highs around 80. Northeast winds 5 to 10 miles an hour. Thursday night, mostly cloudy until midnight, then becoming partly cloudy. Lows in the lower 60s. Northeast winds 5 to 10 miles an hour. And now the extended forecast for the radio listening area. Friday and Friday night, mostly cloudy. Highs in the lower 80s. Lows in the mid 60s. Saturday and Saturday night, partly cloudy. Highs in the mid 80s. Lows around 70. Sunday and Sunday night, partly cloudy. Chance of showers and slight chance of thunderstorms. Highs in the lower 90s. Lows in the lower 70s. Chance of precipitation 30%. Monday and Monday night, partly cloudy. A 50% chance of thunderstorms. Highs in the lower 90s. Lows in the lower 70s. Tuesday and Tuesday night, partly cloudy. A 20% chance of thunderstorms. Highs around 90. Lows around 70. Here are some river levels reported this morning. On the Ohio River, Markland Lock Upper was 13.2, Markland Lock Lower was 15.8, McAlpin Upper was 12.8, McAlpin Lower 14.2, Canelton Lock and Dam Upper was 9.9, Canelton Lock and Dam Lower was 13.0, on the Blue River, Fredericksburg 3.1, White Cloud 3.6, on the Rolling Fork River, Boston 13.0, on the Salt River, Shepherdsville 4.7. Here are some nearby reservoir levels. Dolin River Lake 516.4, Potoka Lake 542.7, Taylorsville Lake 548.6. 2 p.m. Eastern Daylight Time weather conditions across north-central Kentucky and south-central Indiana. At Louisville International, it was partly sunny. The temperature was 77 degrees, the dew point 57, and the relative humidity 50%. The wind was north at 10 miles an hour. The pressure was 30.01 inches and rising. At Bowman Field, it was sunny. The temperature was 77 degrees, the dew point 59, and the relative humidity 53%. The wind was variable at 7 miles an hour. The pressure was 30.01 inches and steady. At Jasper, it was mostly sunny. The temperature was 77 degrees, the dew point 62, and the relative humidity 59%. The wind was northeast at 7 miles an hour. The pressure was 30.03 inches and steady. Once again, at Louisville International, it was 77 degrees under partly sunny skies.

elsewhere around the region. At Bloomington, it was sunny, with a temperature of 74. It was mostly sunny, with a temperature of 83 at Bowling Green and 83 at Paducah. It was partly sunny, with a temperature of 73 at Covington, 80 at Jackson, 88 at Nashville, 80 at Evansville, and 73 at Indianapolis. At Lexington, it was cloudy, with a temperature of 77. At Frankfort, the weather conditions were not available. The current time is 2:57 p.m. Eastern Daylight Time. Now for the official National Weather Service forecast for North Central Kentucky and South Central Indiana, including the Louisville metro area. Today, mostly sunny. Highs in the upper 70s. North winds 5 to 10 miles an hour. Tonight, mostly cloudy until midnight, then clearing. Lows in the upper 50s. North winds 5 to 10 miles an hour. Thursday, sunny. Highs around 80. Northeast winds 5 to 10 miles an hour. Thursday night, mostly cloudy until midnight, then becoming partly cloudy. Lows in the lower 60s. Northeast winds 5 to 10 miles an hour. And now the extended forecast for the radio listening area. Friday and Friday night, mostly cloudy. Highs in the lower 80s. Lows in the mid 60s. Saturday and Saturday night, partly cloudy. Highs in the mid 80s. Lows around 70. Sunday and Sunday night, partly cloudy. Chance of showers and slight chance of thunderstorms. Highs in the lower 90s. Lows in the lower 70s. Chance of precipitation 30%. Monday and Monday night, partly cloudy. A 50% chance of thunderstorms. Highs in the lower 90s. Lows in the lower 70s. Tuesday and Tuesday night, partly cloudy. A 20% chance of thunderstorms. Highs around 90. Lows around 70. Here are some river levels reported this morning. On the Ohio River, Markland Lock Upper was 13.2, Markland Lock Lower was 15.8, McAlpin Upper was 12.8, McAlpin Lower 14.2, Canelton Lock and Dam Upper was 9.9, Canelton Lock and Dam Lower was 13.0, on the Blue River, Fredericksburg 3.1, White Cloud 3.6, on the Rolling Fork River, Boston 13.0, on the Salt River, Shepherdsville 4.7. Here are some nearby reservoir levels. Dolin River Lake 516.4, Potoka Lake 542.7, Taylorsville Lake 548.6. 2 p.m. Eastern Daylight Time weather conditions across north central Kentucky and south central Indiana. At Louisville International, it was partly sunny. The temperature was 77 degrees, the dew point 57, and the relative humidity 50%. The wind was north at 10 miles an hour. The pressure was 30.01 inches and rising. At Bowman Field, it was sunny. The temperature was 77 degrees, the dew point 59, and the relative humidity 53%. The wind was variable at 7 miles an hour. The pressure was 30.01 inches and steady. At Jasper, it was mostly sunny. The temperature was 77 degrees, the dew point 62, and the relative humidity 59%. The wind was northeast at 7 miles an hour. The pressure was 30.03 inches and steady. Once again, at Louisville International, it was 77 degrees under partly sunny skies. Elsewhere around the region, at Bloomington, it was sunny, with a temperature of 74. It was mostly sunny, with a temperature of 83 at Bowling Green and 83 at Paducah. It was partly sunny, with a temperature of 73 at Covington, 80 at Jackson, 88 at Nashville, 80 at Evansville, and 73 at Indianapolis. At Lexington, it was cloudy, with a temperature of 77. At Frankfort, the weather conditions were not available. Now for the official National Weather Service forecast for North Central Kentucky and South Central Indiana, including the Louisville metro area. Today, mostly sunny. Highs in the upper 70s. North winds 5 to 10 miles an hour. Tonight, mostly cloudy until midnight, then clearing. Lows in the upper 50s.
North winds 5 to 10 miles an hour. Thursday, sunny. Highs around 80. Northeast winds 5 to 10 miles an hour. Thursday night, mostly cloudy until midnight, then becoming partly cloudy. Lows in the lower 60s. Northeast winds 5 to 10 miles an hour. And now the extended forecast for the radio listening area. Friday and Friday night, mostly cloudy. Highs in the lower 80s. Lows in the mid 60s. Saturday and Saturday night, partly cloudy. Highs in the mid 80s. Lows around 70. Sunday and Sunday night, partly cloudy. Chance of showers and slight chance of thunderstorms. Highs in the lower 90s. Lows in the lower 70s. Chance of precipitation 30%. Monday and Monday night, partly cloudy. A 50% chance of thunderstorms. Highs in the lower 90s. Lows in the lower 70s. Tuesday and Tuesday night, partly cloudy. A 20% chance of thunderstorms. Highs around 90. Lows around 70. The current time is 3:03 p.m. Eastern Daylight Time. Here are some river levels reported this morning. On the Ohio River, Markland Lock Upper was 13.2, Markland Lock Lower was 15.8, McAlpin Upper was 12.8, McAlpin Lower 14.2, Canelton Lock and Dam Upper was 9.9, Canelton Lock and Dam Lower was 13.0, on the Blue River, Fredericksburg 3.1, White Cloud 3.6, on the Rolling Fork River, Boston 13.0, on the Salt River, Shepherdsville 4.7. Here are some nearby reservoir levels. Dolin River Lake 516.4, Potoka Lake 542.7, Taylorsville Lake 548.6. 3 p.m. Eastern Daylight Time weather conditions across north central Kentucky and south central Indiana. At Louisville International, it was partly sunny. The temperature was 78 degrees, the dew point 57, and the relative humidity 48%. The wind was northeast at 12 miles an hour, gusting to 21. The pressure was 30.01 inches and steady. At Bowman Field, it was mostly sunny. The temperature was 77 degrees, the dew point 57, and the relative humidity 50%. The wind was north at 8 miles an hour. The pressure was 30.01 inches and steady. At Jasper, it was mostly sunny. The temperature was 78 degrees, the dew point 63, and the relative humidity 59%. The wind was north at 12 miles an hour. The pressure was 30.03 inches and steady. Once again, at Louisville International, it was 78 degrees under partly sunny skies. Elsewhere around the region, it was mostly sunny, with a temperature of 80 at Jackson, 84 at Paducah, and 76 at Bloomington. It was partly sunny, with a temperature of 78 at Lexington, 72 at Covington, and 85 at Bowling Green. Under partly sunny skies, Nashville reported 87, Evansville reported 82, and Indianapolis reported 75. At Frankfort, the weather conditions were not available. Now for the official National Weather Service forecast for north central Kentucky and south central Indiana, including the Louisville metro area. Today, mostly sunny. Highs in the upper 70s. North winds 5 to 10 miles an hour. Tonight, mostly cloudy until midnight, then clearing. Lows in the upper 50s. North winds 5 to 10 miles an hour. Thursday, sunny. Highs around 80. Northeast winds 5 to 10 miles an hour. Thursday night, mostly cloudy until midnight, then becoming partly cloudy. Lows in the lower 60s. Northeast winds 5 to 10 miles an hour. And now the extended forecast for the radio listening area. Friday and Friday night, mostly cloudy. Highs in the lower 80s. Lows in the mid 60s. Saturday and Saturday night, partly cloudy. Highs in the mid 80s. Lows around 70. Sunday and Sunday night, partly cloudy. Chance of showers and slight chance of thunderstorms. Highs in the lower 90s. Lows in the lower 70s. Chance of precipitation 30%.
Monday and Monday night, partly cloudy. A 50% chance of thunderstorms. Highs in the lower 90s. Lows in the lower 70s. Tuesday and Tuesday night, partly cloudy. A 20% chance of thunderstorms. Highs around 90. Lows around 70. The current time is 3:07 p.m. Eastern Daylight Time. Here are some river levels reported this morning. On the Ohio River, Markland Lock Upper was 13.2, Markland Lock Lower was 15.8, McAlpin Upper was 12.8, McAlpin Lower 14.2, Canelton Lock and Dam Upper was 9.9, Canelton Lock and Dam Lower was 13.0, on the Blue River, Fredericksburg 3.1, White Cloud 3.6, on the Rolling Fork River, Boston 13.0, on the Salt River, Shepherdsville 4.7. Here are some nearby reservoir levels. Dolin River Lake 516.4, Potoka Lake 542.7, Taylorsville Lake 548.6. 3 p.m. Eastern Daylight Time weather conditions across north-central Kentucky and south-central Indiana. At Louisville International, it was partly sunny. The temperature was 78 degrees, the dew point 57, and the relative humidity 48%. The wind was northeast at 12 miles an hour, gusting to 21. The pressure was 30.01 inches and steady. At Bowman Field, it was mostly sunny. The temperature was 77 degrees, the dew point 57, and the relative humidity 50%. The wind was north at 8 miles an hour. The pressure was 30.01 inches and steady. At Jasper, it was mostly sunny. The temperature was 78 degrees, the dew point 63, and the relative humidity 59%. The wind was north at 12 miles an hour. The pressure was 30.03 inches and steady. Once again, at Louisville International, it was 78 degrees under partly sunny skies. Elsewhere around the region, it was mostly sunny, with a temperature of 80 at Jackson, 84 at Paducah, and 76 at Bloomington. It was partly sunny, with a temperature of 78 at Lexington, 72 at Covington, and 85 at Bowling Green. Under partly sunny skies, Nashville reported 87, Evansville reported 82, and Indianapolis reported 75. At Frankfort, the weather conditions were not available. Now for the official National Weather Service forecast for North Central Kentucky and South Central Indiana, including the Louisville metro area. Today, mostly sunny. Highs in the upper 70s. North winds 5 to 10 miles an hour. Tonight, mostly cloudy until midnight, then clearing. Lows in the upper 50s. North winds 5 to 10 miles an hour. Thursday, sunny. Highs around 80. Northeast winds 5 to 10 miles an hour. Thursday night, mostly cloudy until midnight, then becoming partly cloudy. Lows in the lower 60s. Northeast winds 5 to 10 miles an hour. And now the extended forecast for the radio listening area. Friday and Friday night, mostly cloudy. Highs in the lower 80s. Lows in the mid 60s. Saturday and Saturday night, partly cloudy. Highs in the mid 80s. Lows around 70. Sunday and Sunday night, partly cloudy. Chance of showers and slight chance of thunderstorms. Highs in the lower 90s. Lows in the lower 70s. Chance of precipitation 30%. Monday and Monday night, partly cloudy. A 50% chance of thunderstorms. Highs in the lower 90s. Lows in the lower 70s. Tuesday and Tuesday night, partly cloudy. A 20% chance of thunderstorms. Highs around 90. Lows around 70. Here are some river levels reported this morning. On the Ohio River, Markland Lock Upper was 13.2, Markland Lock Lower was 15.8, McAlpin Upper was 12.8, McAlpin Lower 14.2, Canelton Lock and Dam Upper was 9.9, Canelton Lock and Dam Lower was 13.0, on the Blue River, Fredericksburg 3.1, White Cloud 3.6, on the Rolling Fork River, Boston 13.0, on the Salt River, Shepherdsville 4.7. Here are some nearby reservoir levels.
Dolin River Lake 516.4, Potoka Lake 542.7, Taylorsville Lake 548.6. 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The current time is 3:12 p.m. Eastern Daylight Time. 3 p.m. Eastern Daylight Time weather conditions across north-central Kentucky and south-central Indiana. At Louisville International, it was partly sunny. The temperature was 78 degrees, the dew point 57, and the relative humidity 48%. The wind was northeast at 12 miles an hour, gusting to 21. The pressure was 30.01 inches and steady. At Bowman Field, it was mostly sunny. The temperature was 77 degrees, the dew point 57, and the relative humidity 50%. The wind was north at 8 miles an hour. The pressure was 30.01 inches and steady. At Jasper, it was mostly sunny. The temperature was 78 degrees, the dew point 63, and the relative humidity 59%. The wind was north at 12 miles an hour. The pressure was 30.03 inches and steady. Once again, at Louisville International, it was 78 degrees under partly sunny skies. Elsewhere around the region, it was mostly sunny, with a temperature of 80 at Jackson, 84 at Paducah, and 76 at Bloomington. It was partly sunny, with a temperature of 78 at Lexington, 72 at Covington, and 85 at Bowling Green. Under partly sunny skies, Nashville reported 87, Evansville reported 82, and Indianapolis reported 75. At Frankfort, the weather conditions were not available. Now for the official National Weather Service forecast for north-central Kentucky and south-central Indiana, including the Louisville metro area. Today, mostly sunny. Highs in the upper 70s. North winds 5 to 10 miles an hour. Tonight, mostly cloudy until midnight, then clearing. Lows in the upper 50s. North winds 5 to 10 miles an hour. Thursday, sunny. Highs around 80. Northeast winds 5 to 10 miles an hour. Thursday night, mostly cloudy until midnight, then becoming partly cloudy. Lows in the lower 60s. Northeast winds 5 to 10 miles an hour. And now the extended forecast for the radio listening area. Friday and Friday night, mostly cloudy. Highs in the lower 80s. Lows in the mid 60s. Saturday and Saturday night, partly cloudy. Highs in the mid 80s. Lows around 70. Sunday and Sunday night, partly cloudy. Chance of showers and slight chance of thunderstorms. Highs in the lower 90s. Lows in the lower 70s. Chance of precipitation 30%. Monday and Monday night, partly cloudy. A 50% chance of thunderstorms. Highs in the lower 90s. Lows in the lower 70s. Tuesday and Tuesday night, partly cloudy. A 20% chance of thunderstorms. Highs around 90. Lows around 70. Here are some river levels reported this morning. On the Ohio River, Markland Lock Upper was 13.2, Markland Lock Lower was 15.8, McAlpin Upper was 12.8, McAlpin Lower 14.2, Canelton Lock and Dam Upper was 9.9, Canelton Lock and Dam Lower was 13.0, on the Blue River, Fredericksburg 3.1, White Cloud 3.6, on the Rolling Fork River, Boston 13.0, on the Salt River, Shepherdsville 4.7. Here are some nearby reservoir levels. Dolin River Lake 516.4, Potoka Lake 542.7, Taylorsville Lake 548.6. 3 p.m. Eastern Daylight Time weather conditions across north-central Kentucky and south-central Indiana. At Louisville International, it was partly sunny. The temperature was 78 degrees, the dew point 57, and the relative humidity 48%. The wind was northeast at 12 miles an hour, gusting to 21.
The pressure was 30.01 inches and steady. At Bowman Field, it was mostly sunny. The temperature was 77 degrees, the dew point 57, and the relative humidity 50%. The wind was north at 8 miles an hour. The pressure was 30.01 inches and steady. At Jasper, it was mostly sunny. The temperature was 78 degrees, the dew point 63, and the relative humidity 59%. The wind was north at 12 miles an hour. The pressure was 30.03 inches and steady. Once again, at Louisville International, it was 78 degrees under partly sunny skies. Elsewhere around the region, it was mostly sunny, with a temperature of 80 at Jackson, 84 at Paducah, and 76 at Bloomington. It was partly sunny, with a temperature of 78 at Lexington, 72 at Covington, and 85 at Bowling Green. Under partly sunny skies, Nashville reported 87, Evansville reported 82, and Indianapolis reported 75. At Frankfort, the weather conditions were not available. The current time is 3:18 p.m. Eastern Daylight Time. Now for the official National Weather Service forecast for North Central Kentucky and South Central Indiana, including the Louisville metro area. Today, mostly sunny. Highs in the upper 70s. North winds 5 to 10 miles an hour. Tonight, mostly cloudy until midnight, then clearing. Lows in the upper 50s. North winds 5 to 10 miles an hour. Thursday, sunny. Highs around 80. Northeast winds 5 to 10 miles an hour. Thursday night, mostly cloudy until midnight, then becoming partly cloudy. Lows in the lower 60s. Northeast winds 5 to 10 miles an hour. And now the extended forecast for the radio listening area. Friday and Friday night, mostly cloudy. Highs in the lower 80s. Lows in the mid 60s. Saturday and Saturday night, partly cloudy. Highs in the mid 80s. Lows around 70. Sunday and Sunday night, partly cloudy. Chance of showers and slight chance of thunderstorms. Highs in the lower 90s. Lows in the lower 70s. Chance of precipitation 30%. Monday and Monday night, partly cloudy. A 50% chance of thunderstorms. Highs in the lower 90s. Lows in the lower 70s. Tuesday and Tuesday night, partly cloudy. A 20% chance of thunderstorms. Highs around 90. Lows around 70. Here are some river levels reported this morning. On the Ohio River, Markland Lock Upper was 13.2, Markland Lock Lower was 15.8, McAlpin Upper was 12.8, McAlpin Lower 14.2, Canelton Lock and Dam Upper was 9.9, Canelton Lock and Dam Lower was 13.0, on the Blue River, Fredericksburg 3.1, White Cloud 3.6, on the Rolling Fork River, Boston 13.0, on the Salt River, Shepherdsville 4.7. Here are some nearby reservoir levels. Dolin River Lake 516.4, Potoka Lake 542.7, Taylorsville Lake 548.6. 3 p.m. Eastern Daylight Time weather conditions across north central Kentucky and south central Indiana. At Louisville International, it was partly sunny. The temperature was 78 degrees, the dew point 57, and the relative humidity 48%. The wind was northeast at 12 miles an hour, gusting to 21. The pressure was 30.01 inches and steady. At Bowman Field, it was mostly sunny. The temperature was 77 degrees, the dew point 57, and the relative humidity 50%. The wind was north at 8 miles an hour. The pressure was 30.01 inches and steady. At Jasper, it was mostly sunny. The temperature was 78 degrees, the dew point 63, and the relative humidity 59%. The wind was north at 12 miles an hour. The pressure was 30.03 inches and steady. Once again, at Louisville International, it was 78 degrees under partly sunny skies. Elsewhere around the region, it was mostly sunny, with a temperature of 80 at Jackson, 84 at Paducah, and 76 at Bloomington. It was partly sunny, with a temperature of 78 at Lexington,
72 at Covington, and 85 at Bowling Green. Under partly sunny skies, Nashville reported 87, Evansville reported 82, and Indianapolis reported 75. At Frankfort, the weather conditions were not available. The current time is 3:22 p.m. Eastern Daylight Time. Now for the official National Weather Service forecast for North Central Kentucky and South Central Indiana, including the Louisville metro area. Today, mostly sunny. Highs in the upper 70s. North winds 5 to 10 miles an hour. Tonight, mostly cloudy until midnight, then clearing. Lows in the upper 50s. North winds 5 to 10 miles an hour. Thursday, sunny. Highs around 80. Northeast winds 5 to 10 miles an hour. Thursday night, mostly cloudy until midnight, then becoming partly cloudy. Lows in the lower 60s. Northeast winds 5 to 10 miles an hour. And now the extended forecast for the radio listening area. Friday and Friday night, mostly cloudy. Highs in the lower 80s. Lows in the mid 60s. Saturday and Saturday night, partly cloudy. Highs in the mid 80s. Lows around 70. Sunday and Sunday night, partly cloudy. Chance of showers and slight chance of thunderstorms. Highs in the lower 90s. Lows in the lower 70s. Chance of precipitation 30%. Monday and Monday night, partly cloudy. A 50% chance of thunderstorms. Highs in the lower 90s. Lows in the lower 70s. Tuesday and Tuesday night, partly cloudy. A 20% chance of thunderstorms. Highs around 90. Lows around 70. Here are some river levels reported this morning. On the Ohio River, Markland Lock Upper was 13.2, Markland Lock Lower was 15.8, McAlpin Upper was 12.8, McAlpin Lower 14.2, Canelton Lock and Dam Upper was 9.9, Canelton Lock and Dam Lower was 13.0, on the Blue River, Fredericksburg 3.1, White Cloud 3.6, on the Rolling Fork River, Boston 13.0, on the Salt River, Shepherdsville 4.7. Here are some nearby reservoir levels: Dolin River Lake 516.4, Potoka Lake 542.7, Taylorsville Lake 548.6. 3 p.m. Eastern Daylight Time weather conditions across North Central Kentucky and South Central Indiana. At Louisville International, it was partly sunny. The temperature was 78 degrees, the dew point 57, and the relative humidity 48%. The wind was northeast at 12 miles an hour, gusting to 21. The pressure was 30.01 inches and steady. At Bowman Field, it was mostly sunny. The temperature was 77 degrees, the dew point 57, and the relative humidity 50%. The wind was north at 8 miles an hour. The pressure was 30.01 inches and steady. At Jasper, it was mostly sunny. The temperature was 78 degrees, the dew point 63, and the relative humidity 59%. The wind was north at 12 miles an hour. The pressure was 30.03 inches and steady. Once again, at Louisville International, it was 78 degrees under partly sunny skies. Elsewhere around the region, it was mostly sunny, with a temperature of 80 at Jackson, 84 at Paducah, and 76 at Bloomington. It was partly sunny, with a temperature of 78 at Lexington, 72 at Covington, and 85 at Bowling Green. Under partly sunny skies, Nashville reported 87, Evansville reported 82, and Indianapolis reported 75. At Frankfort, the weather conditions were not available. Now for the official National Weather Service forecast for North Central Kentucky and South Central Indiana, including the Louisville metro area. Today, mostly sunny. Highs in the upper 70s. North winds 5 to 10 miles an hour. Tonight, mostly cloudy until midnight, then clearing. Lows in the upper 50s. North winds 5 to 10 miles an hour. Thursday, sunny. Highs around 80. Northeast winds 5 to 10 miles an hour. Thursday night, mostly cloudy until midnight, then becoming partly cloudy.
lows in the lower 60s. Northeast winds 5 to 10 miles an hour. And now the extended forecast for the radio listening area. Friday and Friday night, mostly cloudy. Highs in the lower 80s. Lows in the mid 60s. Saturday and Saturday night, partly cloudy. Highs in the mid 80s. Lows around 70. Sunday and Sunday night, partly cloudy. Chance of showers and slight chance of thunderstorms. Highs in the lower 90s. Lows in the lower 70s. Chance of precipitation 30%. Monday and Monday night, partly cloudy. A 50% chance of thunderstorms. Highs in the lower 90s. Lows in the lower 70s. Tuesday and Tuesday night, partly cloudy. A 20% chance of thunderstorms. Highs around 90. Lows around 70. The current time is 3:28 p.m. Eastern Daylight Time. Here are some river levels reported this morning. On the Ohio River, Markland Lock Upper was 13.2, Markland Lock Lower was 15.8, McAlpin Upper was 12.8, McAlpin Lower 14.2, Canelton Lock and Dam Upper was 9.9, Canelton Lock and Dam Lower was 13.0, on the Blue River, Fredericksburg 3.1, White Cloud 3.6, on the Rolling Fork River, Boston 13.0, on the Salt River, Shepherdsville 4.7. Here are some nearby reservoir levels. Dolin River Lake 516.4, Potoka Lake 542.7, Taylorsville Lake 548.6. 3 p.m. Eastern Daylight Time weather conditions across north central Kentucky and south central Indiana. At Louisville International, it was partly sunny. The temperature was 78 degrees, the dew point 57, and the relative humidity 48%. The wind was northeast at 12 miles an hour, gusting to 21. The pressure was 30.01 inches and steady. At Bowman Field, it was mostly sunny. The temperature was 77 degrees, the dew point 57, and the relative humidity 50%. The wind was north at 8 miles an hour. The pressure was 30.01 inches and steady. At Jasper, it was mostly sunny. The temperature was 78 degrees, the dew point 63, and the relative humidity 59%. The wind was north at 12 miles an hour. The pressure was 30.03 inches and steady. Once again, at Louisville International, it was 78 degrees under partly sunny skies. Elsewhere around the region, it was mostly sunny, with a temperature of 80 at Jackson, 84 at Paducah, and 76 at Bloomington. It was partly sunny, with a temperature of 78 at Lexington, 72 at Covington, and 85 at Bowling Green. Under partly sunny skies, Nashville reported 87, Evansville reported 82, and Indianapolis reported 75. At Frankfort, the weather conditions were not available. Now for the official National Weather Service forecast for north central Kentucky and south central Indiana, including the Louisville metro area. Today, mostly sunny. Highs in the upper 70s. North winds 5 to 10 miles an hour. Tonight, mostly cloudy until midnight, then clearing. Lows in the upper 50s. North winds 5 to 10 miles an hour. Thursday, sunny. Highs around 80. Northeast winds 5 to 10 miles an hour. Thursday night, mostly cloudy until midnight, then becoming partly cloudy. Lows in the lower 60s. Northeast winds 5 to 10 miles an hour. And now the extended forecast for the radio listening area. Friday and Friday night, mostly cloudy. Highs in the lower 80s. Lows in the mid 60s. Saturday and Saturday night, partly cloudy. Highs in the mid 80s. Lows around 70. Sunday and Sunday night, partly cloudy. Chance of showers and slight chance of thunderstorms. Highs in the lower 90s. Lows in the lower 70s. Chance of precipitation 30%. Monday and Monday night, partly cloudy. A 50% chance of thunderstorms. Highs in the lower 90s. Lows in the lower 70s. Tuesday and Tuesday night, partly cloudy. A 20% chance of thunderstorms.
highs around 90, lows around 70. The current time is 3:32 p.m. Eastern Daylight Time. Here are some river levels reported this morning. On the Ohio River, Markland Lock Upper was 13.2, Markland Lock Lower was 15.8, McAlpin Upper was 12.8, McAlpin Lower 14.2, Canelton Lock and Dam Upper was 9.9, Canelton Lock and Dam Lower was 13.0, on the Blue River, Fredericksburg 3.1, White Cloud 3.6, on the Rolling Fork River, Boston 13.0, on the Salt River, Shepherdsville 4.7. Here are some nearby reservoir levels: Dolin River Lake 516.4, Potoka Lake 542.7, Taylorsville Lake 548.6. 3 p.m. Eastern Daylight Time weather conditions across north central Kentucky and south central Indiana. At Louisville International, it was partly sunny. The temperature was 78 degrees, the dew point 57, and the relative humidity 48%. The wind was northeast at 12 miles an hour, gusting to 21. The pressure was 30.01 inches and steady. At Bowman Field, it was mostly sunny. The temperature was 77 degrees, the dew point 57, and the relative humidity 50%. The wind was north at 8 miles an hour. The pressure was 30.01 inches and steady. At Jasper, it was mostly sunny. The temperature was 78 degrees, the dew point 63, and the relative humidity 59%. The wind was north at 12 miles an hour. The pressure was 30.03 inches and steady. Once again, at Louisville International, it was 78 degrees under partly sunny skies. Elsewhere around the region, it was mostly sunny, with a temperature of 80 at Jackson, 84 at Paducah, and 76 at Bloomington. It was partly sunny, with a temperature of 78 at Lexington, 72 at Covington, and 85 at Bowling Green. Under partly sunny skies, Nashville reported 87, Evansville reported 82, and Indianapolis reported 75. At Frankfort, the weather conditions were not available. Now for the official National Weather Service forecast for north central Kentucky and south central Indiana, including the Louisville metro area. Today, mostly sunny. Highs in the upper 70s. North winds 5 to 10 miles an hour. Tonight, mostly cloudy until midnight, then clearing. Lows in the upper 50s. North winds 5 to 10 miles an hour. Thursday, sunny. Highs around 80. Northeast winds 5 to 10 miles an hour. Thursday night, mostly cloudy until midnight, then becoming partly cloudy. Lows in the lower 60s. Northeast winds 5 to 10 miles an hour. And now the extended forecast for the radio listening area. Friday and Friday night, mostly cloudy. Highs in the lower 80s. Lows in the mid 60s. Saturday and Saturday night, partly cloudy. Highs in the mid 80s. Lows around 70. Sunday and Sunday night, partly cloudy. Chance of showers and slight chance of thunderstorms. Highs in the lower 90s. Lows in the lower 70s. Chance of precipitation 30%. Monday and Monday night, partly cloudy. A 50% chance of thunderstorms. Highs in the lower 90s. Lows in the lower 70s. Tuesday and Tuesday night, partly cloudy. A 20% chance of thunderstorms. Highs around 90. Lows around 70. Here are some river levels reported this morning. On the Ohio River, Markland Lock Upper was 13.2, Markland Lock Lower was 15.8, McAlpin Upper was 12.8, McAlpin Lower 14.2, Canelton Lock and Dam Upper was 9.9, Canelton Lock and Dam Lower was 13.0, on the Blue River, Fredericksburg 3.1, White Cloud 3.6, on the Rolling Fork River, Boston 13.0, on the Salt River, Shepherdsville 4.7. Here are some nearby reservoir levels: Dolin River Lake 516.4, Potoka Lake 542.7, Taylorsville Lake 548.6. The current time is 3:37 p.m. Eastern Daylight Time.
3 p.m. Eastern Daylight Time weather conditions across north-central Kentucky and south-central Indiana. At Louisville International, it was partly sunny. The temperature was 78 degrees, the dew point 57, and the relative humidity 48%. The wind was northeast at 12 miles an hour, gusting to 21. The pressure was 30.01 inches and steady. At Bowman Field, it was mostly sunny. The temperature was 77 degrees, the dew point 57, and the relative humidity 50%. The wind was north at 8 miles an hour. The pressure was 30.01 inches and steady. At Jasper, it was mostly sunny. The temperature was 78 degrees, the dew point 63, and the relative humidity 59%. The wind was north at 12 miles an hour. The pressure was 30.03 inches and steady. Once again, at Louisville International, it was 78 degrees under partly sunny skies. Elsewhere around the region, it was mostly sunny, with a temperature of 80 at Jackson, 84 at Paducah, and 76 at Bloomington. It was partly sunny, with a temperature of 78 at Lexington, 72 at Covington, and 85 at Bowling Green. Under partly sunny skies, Nashville reported 87, Evansville reported 82, and Indianapolis reported 75. At Frankfort, the weather conditions were not available. Now for the official National Weather Service forecast for north-central Kentucky and south-central Indiana, including the Louisville metro area. Today, mostly sunny. Highs in the upper 70s. North winds 5 to 10 miles an hour. Tonight, mostly cloudy until midnight, then clearing. Lows in the upper 50s. North winds 5 to 10 miles an hour. Thursday, sunny. Highs around 80. Northeast winds 5 to 10 miles an hour. Thursday night, mostly cloudy until midnight, then becoming partly cloudy. Lows in the lower 60s. Northeast winds 5 to 10 miles an hour. And now the extended forecast for the radio listening area. Friday and Friday night, mostly cloudy. Highs in the lower 80s. Lows in the mid 60s. Saturday and Saturday night, partly cloudy. Highs in the mid 80s. Lows around 70. Sunday and Sunday night, partly cloudy. Chance of showers and slight chance of thunderstorms. Highs in the lower 90s. Lows in the lower 70s. Chance of precipitation 30%. Monday and Monday night, partly cloudy. A 50% chance of thunderstorms. Highs in the lower 90s. Lows in the lower 70s. Tuesday and Tuesday night, partly cloudy. A 20% chance of thunderstorms. Highs around 90. Lows around 70. Here are some river levels reported this morning. On the Ohio River, Markland Lock Upper was 13.2, Markland Lock Lower was 15.8, McAlpin Upper was 12.8, McAlpin Lower 14.2, Canelton Lock and Dam Upper was 9.9, Canelton Lock and Dam Lower was 13.0, on the Blue River, Fredericksburg 3.1, White Cloud 3.6, on the Rolling Fork River, Boston 13.0, on the Salt River, Shepherdsville 4.7. Here are some nearby reservoir levels: Dolin River Lake 516.4, Potoka Lake 542.7, Taylorsville Lake 548.6. 3 p.m. Eastern Daylight Time weather conditions across north-central Kentucky and south-central Indiana. At Louisville International, it was partly sunny. The temperature was 78 degrees, the dew point 57, and the relative humidity 48%. The wind was northeast at 12 miles an hour, gusting to 21. The pressure was 30.01 inches and steady. At Bowman Field, it was mostly sunny. The temperature was 77 degrees, the dew point 57, and the relative humidity 50%. The wind was north at 8 miles an hour. The pressure was 30.01 inches and steady. At Jasper, it was mostly sunny. The temperature was 78 degrees, the dew point 63, and the relative humidity 59%. The wind was north at 12 miles an hour. The pressure was 30.03 inches and steady.
Once again, at Louisville International, it was 78 degrees under partly sunny skies. Elsewhere around the region, it was mostly sunny, with a temperature of 80 at Jackson, 84 at Paducah, and 76 at Bloomington. It was partly sunny, with a temperature of 78 at Lexington, 72 at Covington, and 85 at Bowling Green. Under partly sunny skies, Nashville reported 87, Evansville reported 82, and Indianapolis reported 75. At Frankfort, the weather conditions were not available. 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The current time is 3:43 p.m. Eastern Daylight Time. Now for the official National Weather Service forecast for North Central Kentucky and South Central Indiana, including the Louisville metro area. Today, mostly sunny. Highs in the upper 70s. North winds 5 to 10 miles an hour. Tonight, mostly cloudy until midnight, then clearing. Lows in the upper 50s. North winds 5 to 10 miles an hour. Thursday, sunny. Highs around 80. Northeast winds 5 to 10 miles an hour. Thursday night, mostly cloudy until midnight, then becoming partly cloudy. Lows in the lower 60s. Northeast winds 5 to 10 miles an hour. And now the extended forecast for the radio listening area. Friday and Friday night, mostly cloudy. Highs in the lower 80s. Lows in the mid 60s. Saturday and Saturday night, partly cloudy. Highs in the mid 80s. Lows around 70. Sunday and Sunday night, partly cloudy. Chance of showers and slight chance of thunderstorms. Highs in the lower 90s. Lows in the lower 70s. Chance of precipitation 30%. Monday and Monday night, partly cloudy. A 50% chance of thunderstorms. Highs in the lower 90s. Lows in the lower 70s. Tuesday and Tuesday night, partly cloudy. A 20% chance of thunderstorms. Highs around 90. Lows around 70. Here are some river levels reported this morning. On the Ohio River, Markland Lock Upper was 13.2, Markland Lock Lower was 15.8, McAlpin Upper was 12.8, McAlpin Lower 14.2, Canelton Lock and Dam Upper was 9.9, Canelton Lock and Dam Lower was 13.0, on the Blue River, Fredericksburg 3.1, White Cloud 3.6, on the Rolling Fork River, Boston 13.0, on the Salt River, Shepherdsville 4.7. Here are some nearby reservoir levels. Dolin River Lake 516.4, Potoka Lake 542.7, Taylorsville Lake 548.6. 3 p.m. Eastern Daylight Time weather conditions across north central Kentucky and south central Indiana. At Louisville International, it was partly sunny. The temperature was 78 degrees, the dew point 57, and the relative humidity 48%. The wind was northeast at 12 miles an hour, gusting to 21. The pressure was 30.01 inches and steady. At Bowman Field, it was mostly sunny. The temperature was 77 degrees, the dew point 57, and the relative humidity 50%. The wind was north at 8 miles an hour. The pressure was 30.01 inches and steady. At Jasper, it was mostly sunny. The temperature was 78 degrees, the dew point 63, and the relative humidity 59%. The wind was north at 12 miles an hour. The pressure was 30.03 inches and steady. Once again, at Louisville International, it was 78 degrees under partly sunny skies. Elsewhere around the region, it was mostly sunny, with a temperature of 80 at Jackson, 84 at Paducah, and 76 at Bloomington. It was partly sunny, with a temperature of 78 at Lexington, 72 at Covington, and 85 at Bowling Green. Under partly sunny skies, Nashville reported 87, Evansville reported 82, and Indianapolis reported 75. At Frankfort, the weather conditions were not available.
The current time is 3:47 p.m. Eastern Daylight Time. Now for the official National Weather Service forecast for North Central Kentucky and South Central Indiana, including the Louisville metro area. Today, mostly sunny. Highs in the upper 70s. North winds 5 to 10 miles an hour. Tonight, mostly cloudy until midnight, then clearing. Lows in the upper 50s. North winds 5 to 10 miles an hour. Thursday, sunny. Highs around 80. Northeast winds 5 to 10 miles an hour. Thursday night, mostly cloudy until midnight, then becoming partly cloudy. Lows in the lower 60s. Northeast winds 5 to 10 miles an hour. And now the extended forecast for the radio listening area. Friday and Friday night, mostly cloudy. Highs in the lower 80s. Lows in the mid 60s. Saturday and Saturday night, partly cloudy. Highs in the mid 80s. Lows around 70. Sunday and Sunday night, partly cloudy. Chance of showers and slight chance of thunderstorms. Highs in the lower 90s. Lows in the lower 70s. Chance of precipitation 30%. Monday and Monday night, partly cloudy. A 50% chance of thunderstorms. Highs in the lower 90s. Lows in the lower 70s. Tuesday and Tuesday night, partly cloudy. A 20% chance of thunderstorms. Highs around 90. Lows around 70. Here are some river levels reported this morning. On the Ohio River, Markland Lock Upper was 13.2, Markland Lock Lower was 15.8, McAlpin Upper was 12.8, McAlpin Lower 14.2, Canelton Lock and Dam Upper was 9.9, Canelton Lock and Dam Lower was 13.0, on the Blue River, Fredericksburg 3.1, White Cloud 3.6, on the Rolling Fork River, Boston 13.0, on the Salt River, Shepherdsville 4.7. Here are some nearby reservoir levels. Dolin River Lake 516.4, Potoka Lake 542.7, Taylorsville Lake 548.6. 3 p.m. Eastern Daylight Time weather conditions across north central Kentucky and south central Indiana. At Louisville International, it was partly sunny. The temperature was 78 degrees, the dew point 57, and the relative humidity 48%. The wind was northeast at 12 miles an hour, gusting to 21. The pressure was 30.01 inches and steady. At Bowman Field, it was mostly sunny. The temperature was 77 degrees, the dew point 57, and the relative humidity 50%. The wind was north at 8 miles an hour. The pressure was 30.01 inches and steady. At Jasper, it was mostly sunny. The temperature was 78 degrees, the dew point 63, and the relative humidity 59%. The wind was north at 12 miles an hour. The pressure was 30.03 inches and steady. Once again, at Louisville International, it was 78 degrees under partly sunny skies. Elsewhere around the region, it was mostly sunny, with a temperature of 80 at Jackson, 84 at Paducah, and 76 at Bloomington. It was partly sunny, with a temperature of 78 at Lexington, 72 at Covington, and 85 at Bowling Green. Under partly sunny skies, Nashville reported 87, Evansville reported 82, and Indianapolis reported 75. At Frankfort, the weather conditions were not available. Now for the official National Weather Service forecast for north central Kentucky and south central Indiana, including the Louisville metro area. Today, mostly sunny. Highs in the upper 70s. North winds 5 to 10 miles an hour. Tonight, mostly cloudy until midnight, then clearing. Lows in the upper 50s. North winds 5 to 10 miles an hour. Thursday, sunny. Highs around 80. Northeast winds 5 to 10 miles an hour. Thursday night, mostly cloudy until midnight, then becoming partly cloudy. Lows in the lower 60s. Northeast winds 5 to 10 miles an hour. And now the extended forecast for the radio listening area. Friday and Friday night, mostly cloudy. Highs in the lower 80s. Lows in the mid 60s.
Saturday and Saturday night, partly cloudy. Highs in the mid-80s. Lows around 70. Sunday and Sunday night, partly cloudy. Chance of showers and slight chance of thunderstorms. Highs in the lower 90s. Lows in the lower 70s. Chance of precipitation 30%. Monday and Monday night, partly cloudy. A 50% chance of thunderstorms. Highs in the lower 90s.

2. Canelton Lock and Dam upper was 9.9. Canelton Lock and Dam lower was 13.0. On the Blue River, Fredericksburg 3.1. White Cloud 3.6. On the Rolling Fork River, Boston 13.0. On the Salt River, Shepherdsville 4.7. Here are some nearby reservoir levels. Dolin River Lake 516.4. Potoka Lake 542.7. Taylorsville Lake 548.6. 3 p.m. Eastern Daylight Time weather conditions across north central Kentucky and south central Indiana. At Louisville International, it was partly sunny. The temperature was 78 degrees, the dew point 57, and the relative humidity 48%. The wind was northeast at 12 miles an hour, gusting to 21. The pressure was 30.01 inches and steady. At Bowman Field, it was mostly sunny. The temperature was 77 degrees, the dew point 57, and the relative humidity 50%. The wind was north at 8 miles an hour. The pressure was 30.01 inches and steady. At Jasper, it was mostly sunny. The temperature was 78 degrees, the dew point 63, and the relative humidity 59%. The wind was north at 12 miles an hour. The pressure was 30.03 inches and steady. Once again, at Louisville International, it was 78 degrees under partly sunny skies. Elsewhere around the region, it was mostly sunny, with a temperature of 80 at Jackson, 84 at Paducah, and 76 at Bloomington. It was partly sunny, with a temperature of 78 at Lexington, 72 at Covington, and 85 at Bowling Green. Under partly sunny skies, Nashville reported 87, Evansville reported 82, and Indianapolis reported 75. At Frankfort, the weather conditions were not available. Now for the official National Weather Service forecast for north central Kentucky and south central Indiana, including the Louisville metro area. Today, mostly sunny. Highs in the upper 70s. North winds 5 to 10 miles an hour. Tonight, mostly cloudy until midnight, then clearing. Lows in the upper 50s. North winds 5 to 10 miles an hour. Thursday, sunny. Highs around 80. Northeast winds 5 to 10 miles an hour. Thursday night, mostly cloudy until midnight, then becoming partly cloudy. Lows in the lower 60s. Northeast winds 5 to 10 miles an hour. And now the extended forecast for the radio listening area. Friday and Friday night, mostly cloudy. Highs in the lower 80s. Lows in the mid 60s. Saturday and Saturday night, partly cloudy. Highs in the mid 80s. Lows around 70. Sunday and Sunday night, partly cloudy. Chance of showers and slight chance of thunderstorms. Highs in the lower 90s. Lows in the lower 70s. Chance of precipitation 30%. Monday and Monday night, partly cloudy. A 50% chance of thunderstorms. Highs in the lower 90s. Lows in the lower 70s. Tuesday and Tuesday night, partly cloudy. A 20% chance of thunderstorms. Highs around 90. Lows around 70. Here are some river levels reported this morning. On the Ohio River, Markland Lock upper was 13.2, Markland Lock lower was 15.8, McAlpin upper was 12.8, McAlpin lower 14.2, Canelton Lock and Dam upper was 9.9, Canelton Lock and Dam lower was 13.0, on the Blue River, Fredericksburg 3.1, White Cloud 3.6, on the Rolling Fork River, Boston 13.0, on the Salt River, Shepherdsville 4.7. Here are some nearby reservoir levels. Dolin River Lake 516.4, Potoka Lake 542.7, Taylorsville Lake 548.6. The current time is 3:57 p.m. Eastern Daylight Time. 3 p.m. Eastern Daylight Time weather conditions across north central Kentucky and south central Indiana. At Louisville International, it was partly sunny. The temperature was 78 degrees, the dew point 57, and the relative humidity 48%. The wind was northeast at 12 miles an hour, gusting to 21. The pressure was 30.01 inches and

steady. At Bowman Field, it was mostly sunny. The temperature was 77 degrees, the dew point 57, and the relative humidity 50%. The wind was north at 8 miles an hour. The pressure was 30.01 inches and steady. At Jasper, it was mostly sunny. The temperature was 78 degrees, the dew point 63, and the relative humidity 59%. The wind was north at 12 miles an hour. The pressure was 30.03 inches and steady. Once again, at Louisville International, it was 78 degrees under partly sunny skies. Elsewhere around the region, it was mostly sunny, with a temperature of 80 at Jackson, 84 at Paducah, and 76 at Bloomington. It was partly sunny, with a temperature of 78 at Lexington, 72 at Covington, and 85 at Bowling Green. Under partly sunny skies, Nashville reported 87, Evansville reported 82, and Indianapolis reported 75. At Frankfort, the weather conditions were not available. Now for the official National Weather Service forecast for North Central Kentucky and South Central Indiana, including the Louisville metro area. Today, mostly sunny. Highs in the upper 70s. North winds 5 to 10 miles an hour. Tonight, mostly cloudy until midnight, then clearing. Lows in the upper 50s. North winds 5 to 10 miles an hour. Thursday, sunny. Highs around 80. Northeast winds 5 to 10 miles an hour. Thursday night, mostly cloudy until midnight, then becoming partly cloudy. Lows in the lower 60s. Northeast winds 5 to 10 miles an hour. And now the extended forecast for the radio listening area. Friday and Friday night, mostly cloudy. Highs in the lower 80s. Lows in the mid 60s. Saturday and Saturday night, partly cloudy. Highs in the mid 80s. Lows around 70. Sunday and Sunday night, partly cloudy. Chance of showers and slight chance of thunderstorms. Highs in the lower 90s. Lows in the lower 70s. Chance of precipitation 30%. Monday and Monday night, partly cloudy. A 50% chance of thunderstorms. Highs in the lower 90s. Lows in the lower 70s. Tuesday and Tuesday night, partly cloudy. A 20% chance of thunderstorms. Highs around 90. Lows around 70. Here are some river levels reported this morning. On the Ohio River, Markland Lock Upper was 13.2, Markland Lock Lower was 15.8, McAlpin Upper was 12.8, McAlpin Lower 14.2, Canelton Lock and Dam Upper was 9.9, Canelton Lock and Dam Lower was 13.0, on the Blue River, Fredericksburg 3.1, White Cloud 3.6, on the Rolling Fork River, Boston 13.0, on the Salt River, Shepherdsville 4.7. Here are some nearby reservoir levels. Dolin River Lake 516.4, Potoka Lake 542.7, Taylorsville Lake 548.6. 3 p.m. Eastern Daylight Time weather conditions across North Central Kentucky and South Central Indiana. At Louisville International, it was partly sunny. The temperature was 78 degrees, the dew point 57, and the relative humidity 48%. The wind was northeast at 12 miles an hour, gusting to 21. The pressure was 30.01 inches and steady. At Bowman Field, it was mostly sunny. The temperature was 77 degrees, the dew point 57, and the relative humidity 50%. The wind was north at 8 miles an hour. The pressure was 30.01 inches and steady. At Jasper, it was mostly sunny. The temperature was 78 degrees, the dew point 63, and the relative humidity 59%. The wind was north at 12 miles an hour. The pressure was 30.03 inches and steady. Once again, at Louisville International, it was 78 degrees under partly sunny skies. Elsewhere around the region, it was mostly sunny, with a temperature of 80 at Jackson, 84 at Paducah, and 76 at Bloomington. It was partly sunny, with a temperature of 78 at Lexington, 72 at Covington, and 85 at Bowling Green. Under partly sunny skies,
Nashville reported 87, Evansville reported 82, and Indianapolis reported 75. At Frankfort, the weather conditions were not available. The current time is 4:03 p.m. Eastern Daylight Time. 4 p.m. Eastern Daylight Time weather conditions across north-central Kentucky and south-central Indiana. At Louisville International, it was partly sunny. The temperature was 78 degrees, the dew point 58, and the relative humidity 49%. The wind was north at 12 miles an hour, gusting to 18. The pressure was 30.00 inches and falling. At Bowman Field, it was mostly sunny. The temperature was 78 degrees, the dew point 59, and the relative humidity 51%. The wind was north at 10 miles an hour. The pressure was 30.01 inches and steady. At Jasper, it was mostly sunny. The temperature was 79 degrees, the dew point 63, and the relative humidity 57%. The wind was north at 14 miles an hour. The pressure was 30.03 inches and steady. Once again, at Louisville International, it was 78 degrees under partly sunny skies. Elsewhere around the region, at Paducah, it was sunny, with a temperature of 83. It was mostly sunny, with a temperature of 78 at Lexington, 74 at Covington, and 80 at Jackson. Under mostly sunny skies, Bowling Green reported 85, Evansville reported 80, and Bloomington reported 75. It was partly sunny, with a temperature of 88 at Nashville, and 74 at Indianapolis. At Frankfort, the weather conditions were not available. Now for the official National Weather Service forecast for north-central Kentucky and south-central Indiana, including the Louisville metro area. Today, mostly sunny. Highs in the upper 70s. North winds 5 to 10 miles an hour. Tonight, mostly cloudy until midnight, then clearing. Lows in the upper 50s. North winds 5 to 10 miles an hour. Thursday, sunny. Highs around 80. Northeast winds 5 to 10 miles an hour. Thursday night, mostly cloudy until midnight, then becoming partly cloudy. Lows in the lower 60s. Northeast winds 5 to 10 miles an hour. And now the extended forecast for the radio listening area. Friday and Friday night, mostly cloudy. Highs in the lower 80s. Lows in the mid 60s. Saturday and Saturday night, partly cloudy. Highs in the mid 80s. Lows around 70. Sunday and Sunday night, partly cloudy. Chance of showers and slight chance of thunderstorms. Highs in the lower 90s. Lows in the lower 70s. Chance of precipitation 30%. Monday and Monday night, partly cloudy. A 50% chance of thunderstorms. Highs in the lower 90s. Lows in the lower 70s. Tuesday and Tuesday night, partly cloudy. A 20% chance of thunderstorms. Highs around 90. Lows around 70. Here are some river levels reported this morning. On the Ohio River, Markland Lock Upper was 13.2, Markland Lock Lower was 15.8, McAlpin Upper was 12.8, McAlpin Lower 14.2, Canelton Lock and Dam Upper was 9.9, Canelton Lock and Dam Lower was 13.0, on the Blue River, Fredericksburg 3.1, White Cloud 3.6, on the Rolling Fork River, Boston 13.0, on the Salt River, Shepherdsville 4.7. Here are some nearby reservoir levels. Dolin River Lake 516.4, Potoka Lake 542.7, Taylorsville Lake 548.6. The current time is 4:07 p.m. Eastern Daylight Time. 4 p.m. Eastern Daylight Time weather conditions across north-central Kentucky and south-central Indiana. At Louisville International, it was partly sunny. The temperature was 78 degrees, the dew point 58, and the relative humidity 49%. The wind was north at 12 miles an hour, gusting to 18. The pressure was 30.00 inches and falling. At Bowman Field, it was mostly sunny. The temperature was 78 degrees, the dew point 59, and the relative humidity 51%.
The wind was north at 10 miles an hour. The pressure was 30.01 inches and steady. At Jasper, it was mostly sunny. The temperature was 79 degrees, the dew point 63, and the relative humidity 57%. The wind was north at 14 miles an hour. The pressure was 30.03 inches and steady. Once again, at Louisville International, it was 78 degrees under partly sunny skies. Elsewhere around the region, at Paducah, it was sunny, with a temperature of 83. It was mostly sunny, with a temperature of 78 at Lexington, 74 at Covington, and 80 at Jackson. Under mostly sunny skies, Bowling Green reported 85, Evansville reported 80, and Bloomington reported 75. It was partly sunny, with a temperature of 88 at Nashville, and 74 at Indianapolis. At Frankfort, the weather conditions were not available. Now for the official National Weather Service forecast for North Central Kentucky and South Central Indiana, including the Louisville metro area. Tonight, mostly cloudy this evening and overnight then clearing. Lows in the upper 50s. North winds 5 to 10 miles an hour. Thursday, sunny. Highs around 80. Northeast winds 5 to 10 miles an hour. Thursday night, partly cloudy until midnight, then becoming mostly cloudy. Lows in the lower 60s. Northeast winds up to 10 miles an hour. Friday, partly sunny. Highs in the lower 80s. Northeast winds up to 5 miles an hour. Friday night, mostly cloudy. Lows in the mid-60s. North winds up to 5 miles an hour. And now the extended forecast for the radio listening area. Saturday and Saturday night, partly cloudy. A 20% chance of thunderstorms. Highs in the mid-80s. Lows around 70. Sunday and Sunday night, partly cloudy. A 20% chance of thunderstorms. Highs in the lower 90s. Lows in the lower 70s. Monday and Monday night, mostly clear. A 40% chance of thunderstorms. Highs in the lower 90s. Lows in the lower 70s. Tuesday and Tuesday night, partly cloudy. A 20% chance of showers. Highs in the lower 90s. Lows in the lower 70s. Wednesday and Wednesday night, partly cloudy. Highs in the upper 80s. Lows in the upper 60s. 4 p.m. Eastern Daylight Time weather conditions across North Central Kentucky and South Central Indiana. At Louisville International, it was partly sunny. The temperature was 78 degrees, the dew point 58, and the relative humidity 49%. The wind was north at 12 miles an hour, gusting to 18. The pressure was 30.00 inches and falling. At Bowman Field, it was mostly sunny. The temperature was 78 degrees, the dew point 59, and the relative humidity 51%. The wind was north at 10 miles an hour. The pressure was 30.01 inches and steady. At Jasper, it was mostly sunny. The temperature was 79 degrees, the dew point 63, and the relative humidity 57%. The wind was north at 14 miles an hour. The pressure was 30.03 inches and steady. Once again, at Louisville International, it was 78 degrees under partly sunny skies. Elsewhere around the region, it was sunny, with a temperature of 78 at Lexington and 83 at Paducah. It was mostly sunny, with a temperature of 74 at Covington, 80 at Jackson, 85 at Bowling Green, 80 at Evansville, and 75 at Bloomington. It was partly sunny, with a temperature of 88 at Nashville and 74 at Indianapolis. At Frankfort, the weather conditions were not available. 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The current time is 4:12 p.m. Eastern Daylight Time. Now for the official National Weather Service forecast for North Central Kentucky and South Central Indiana, including the Louisville metro area. Tonight,
mostly cloudy this evening and overnight then clearing. Lows in the upper 50s. North winds 5 to 10 miles an hour. Thursday, sunny. Highs around 80. Northeast winds 5 to 10 miles an hour. Thursday night, partly cloudy until midnight, then becoming mostly cloudy. Lows in the lower 60s. Northeast winds up to 10 miles an hour. Friday, partly sunny. Highs in the lower 80s. Northeast winds up to 5 miles an hour. Friday night, mostly cloudy. Lows in the mid-60s. North winds up to 5 miles an hour. And now the extended forecast for the radio listening area. Saturday and Saturday night, partly cloudy. A 20% chance of thunderstorms. Highs in the mid-80s. Lows around 70. Sunday and Sunday night, partly cloudy. A 20% chance of thunderstorms. Highs in the lower 90s. Lows in the lower 70s. Monday and Monday night, mostly clear. A 40% chance of thunderstorms. Highs in the lower 90s. Lows in the lower 70s. Tuesday and Tuesday night, partly cloudy. A 20% chance of showers. Highs in the lower 90s. Lows in the lower 70s. Wednesday and Wednesday night, partly cloudy. Highs in the upper 80s. Lows in the upper 60s. 4 p.m. Eastern Daylight Time weather conditions across north central Kentucky and south central Indiana. At Louisville International, it was partly sunny. The temperature was 78 degrees, the dew point 58, and the relative humidity 49%. The wind was north at 12 miles an hour, gusting to 18. The pressure was 30.00 inches and falling. At Bowman Field, it was mostly sunny. The temperature was 78 degrees, the dew point 59, and the relative humidity 51%. The wind was north at 10 miles an hour. The pressure was 30.01 inches and steady. At Jasper, it was mostly sunny. The temperature was 79 degrees, the dew point 63, and the relative humidity 57%. The wind was north at 14 miles an hour. The pressure was 30.03 inches and steady. Once again, at Louisville International, it was 78 degrees under partly sunny skies. Elsewhere around the region, it was sunny, with a temperature of 78 at Lexington and 83 at Paducah. It was mostly sunny, with a temperature of 74 at Covington, 80 at Jackson, 85 at Bowling Green, 80 at Evansville, and 75 at Bloomington. It was partly sunny, with a temperature of 88 at Nashville and 74 at Indianapolis. At Frankfort, the weather conditions were not available. Now for the official National Weather Service forecast for north central Kentucky and south central Indiana, including the Louisville metro area. Tonight, mostly cloudy this evening and overnight then clearing. Lows in the upper 50s. North winds 5 to 10 miles an hour. Thursday, sunny. Highs around 80. Northeast winds 5 to 10 miles an hour. Thursday night, partly cloudy until midnight, then becoming mostly cloudy. Lows in the lower 60s. Northeast winds up to 10 miles an hour. Friday, partly sunny. Highs in the lower 80s. Northeast winds up to 5 miles an hour. Friday night, mostly cloudy. Lows in the mid-60s. North winds up to 5 miles an hour. And now the extended forecast for the radio listening area. Saturday and Saturday night, partly cloudy. A 20% chance of thunderstorms. Highs in the mid-80s. Lows around 70. Sunday and Sunday night, partly cloudy. A 20% chance of thunderstorms. Highs in the lower 90s. Lows in the lower 70s. Monday and Monday night, mostly clear. A 40% chance of thunderstorms. Highs in the lower 90s. Lows in the lower 70s. Tuesday and Tuesday night, partly cloudy. A 20% chance of showers. Highs in the lower 90s. Lows in the lower 70s. Wednesday and Wednesday night, partly cloudy. Highs in the upper 80s. Lows in the upper 60s.
The current time is 4:18 p.m. Eastern Daylight Time. 4 p.m. Eastern Daylight Time weather conditions across north central Kentucky and south central Indiana. At Louisville International, it was partly sunny. The temperature was 78 degrees, the dew point 58, and the relative humidity 49%. The wind was north at 12 miles an hour, gusting to 18. The pressure was 30.00 inches and falling. At Bowman Field, it was mostly sunny. The temperature was 78 degrees, the dew point 59, and the relative humidity 51%. The wind was north at 10 miles an hour. The pressure was 30.01 inches and steady. At Jasper, it was mostly sunny. The temperature was 79 degrees, the dew point 63, and the relative humidity 57%. The wind was north at 14 miles an hour. The pressure was 30.03 inches and steady. Once again, at Louisville International, it was 78 degrees under partly sunny skies. Elsewhere around the region, it was sunny, with a temperature of 78 at Lexington and 83 at Paducah. It was mostly sunny, with a temperature of 74 at Covington, 80 at Jackson, 85 at Bowling Green, 80 at Evansville, and 75 at Bloomington. It was partly sunny, with a temperature of 88 at Nashville and 74 at Indianapolis. At Frankfort, the weather conditions were not available. Now for the official National Weather Service forecast for north central Kentucky and south central Indiana, including the Louisville metro area. Tonight, mostly cloudy this evening and overnight then clearing. Lows in the upper 50s. North winds 5 to 10 miles an hour. Thursday, sunny. Highs around 80. Northeast winds 5 to 10 miles an hour. Thursday night, partly cloudy until midnight, then becoming mostly cloudy. Lows in the lower 60s. Northeast winds up to 10 miles an hour. Friday, partly sunny. Highs in the lower 80s. Northeast winds up to 5 miles an hour. Friday night, mostly cloudy. Lows in the mid 60s. North winds up to 5 miles an hour. And now the extended forecast for the radio listening area. Saturday and Saturday night, partly cloudy. A 20% chance of thunderstorms. Highs in the mid-80s. Lows around 70. Sunday and Sunday night, partly cloudy. A 20% chance of thunderstorms. Highs in the lower 90s. Lows in the lower 70s. Monday and Monday night, mostly clear. A 40% chance of thunderstorms. Highs in the lower 90s. Lows in the lower 70s. Tuesday and Tuesday night, partly cloudy. A 20% chance of showers. Highs in the lower 90s. Lows in the lower 70s. Wednesday and Wednesday night, partly cloudy. Highs in the upper 80s. Lows in the upper 60s. 4 p.m. Eastern Daylight Time weather conditions across north central Kentucky and south central Indiana. At Louisville International, it was partly sunny. The temperature was 78 degrees, the dew point 58, and the relative humidity 49%. The wind was north at 12 miles an hour, gusting to 18. The pressure was 30.00 inches and falling. At Bowman Field, it was mostly sunny. The temperature was 78 degrees, the dew point 59, and the relative humidity 51%. The wind was north at 10 miles an hour. The pressure was 30.01 inches and steady. At Jasper, it was mostly sunny. The temperature was 79 degrees, the dew point 63, and the relative humidity 57%. The wind was north at 14 miles an hour. The pressure was 30.03 inches and steady. Once again, at Louisville International, it was 78 degrees under partly sunny skies. Elsewhere around the region, it was sunny, with a temperature of 78 at Lexington and 83 at Paducah. It was mostly sunny, with a temperature of 74 at Covington, 80 at Jackson, 85 at Bowling Green, 80 at Evansville, and 75 at Bloomington. It was partly sunny, with a temperature of 88 at Nashville and 74 at Indianapolis. At Frankfort,
The weather conditions were not available. The current time is 4:23 p.m. Eastern Daylight Time. Now for the official National Weather Service forecast for North Central Kentucky and South Central Indiana, including the Louisville metro area. Tonight, mostly cloudy this evening and overnight then clearing. Lows in the upper 50s. North winds 5 to 10 miles an hour. Thursday, sunny. Highs around 80. Northeast winds 5 to 10 miles an hour. Thursday night, partly cloudy until midnight, then becoming mostly cloudy. Lows in the lower 60s. Northeast winds up to 10 miles an hour. Friday, partly sunny. Highs in the lower 80s. Northeast winds up to 5 miles an hour. Friday night, mostly cloudy. Lows in the mid-60s. North winds up to 5 miles an hour. And now the extended forecast for the radio listening area. Saturday and Saturday night, partly cloudy. A 20% chance of thunderstorms. Highs in the mid-80s. Lows around 70. Sunday and Sunday night, partly cloudy. A 20% chance of thunderstorms. Highs in the lower 90s. Lows in the lower 70s. Monday and Monday night, mostly clear. A 40% chance of thunderstorms. Highs in the lower 90s. Lows in the lower 70s. Tuesday and Tuesday night, partly cloudy. A 20% chance of showers. Highs in the lower 90s. Lows in the lower 70s. Wednesday and Wednesday night, partly cloudy. Highs in the upper 80s. Lows in the upper 60s. 4 p.m. Eastern Daylight Time weather conditions across North Central Kentucky and South Central Indiana. At Louisville International, it was partly sunny. The temperature was 78 degrees, the dew point 58, and the relative humidity 49%. The wind was north at 12 miles an hour, gusting to 18. The pressure was 30.00 inches and falling. At Bowman Field, it was mostly sunny. The temperature was 78 degrees, the dew point 59, and the relative humidity 51%. The wind was north at 10 miles an hour. The pressure was 30.01 inches and steady. At Jasper, it was mostly sunny. The temperature was 79 degrees, the dew point 63, and the relative humidity 57%. The wind was north at 14 miles an hour. The pressure was 30.03 inches and steady. Once again, at Louisville International, it was 78 degrees under partly sunny skies. Elsewhere around the region, it was sunny, with a temperature of 78 at Lexington and 83 at Paducah. It was mostly sunny, with a temperature of 74 at Covington, 80 at Jackson, 85 at Bowling Green, 80 at Evansville, and 75 at Bloomington. It was partly sunny, with a temperature of 88 at Nashville and 74 at Indianapolis. At Frankfort, the weather conditions were not available. Now for the official National Weather Service forecast for North Central Kentucky and South Central Indiana, including the Louisville metro area. Tonight, mostly cloudy this evening and overnight then clearing. Lows in the upper 50s. North winds 5 to 10 miles an hour. Thursday, sunny. Highs around 80. Northeast winds 5 to 10 miles an hour. Thursday night, partly cloudy until midnight, then becoming mostly cloudy. Lows in the lower 60s. Northeast winds up to 10 miles an hour. Friday, partly sunny. Highs in the lower 80s. Northeast winds up to 5 miles an hour. Friday night, mostly cloudy. Lows in the mid-60s. North winds up to 5 miles an hour. And now the extended forecast for the radio listening area. Saturday and Saturday night, partly cloudy. A 20% chance of thunderstorms. Highs in the mid-80s. Lows around 70. Sunday and Sunday night, partly cloudy. A 20% chance of thunderstorms. Highs in the lower 90s. Lows in the lower 70s. Monday and Monday night, mostly clear. A 40% chance of thunderstorms. Highs in the lower 90s. Lows in the lower 70s.
Tuesday and Tuesday night, partly cloudy. A 20% chance of showers. Highs in the lower 90s. Lows in the lower 70s. Wednesday and Wednesday night, partly cloudy. Highs in the upper 80s. Lows in the upper 60s. The current time is 4:28 p.m. Eastern Daylight Time. 4 p.m. Eastern Daylight Time weather conditions across north central Kentucky and south central Indiana. At Louisville International, it was partly sunny. The temperature was 78 degrees, the dew point 58, and the relative humidity 49%. The wind was north at 12 miles an hour, gusting to 18. The pressure was 30.00 inches and falling. At Bowman Field, it was mostly sunny. The temperature was 78 degrees, the dew point 59, and the relative humidity 51%. The wind was north at 10 miles an hour. The pressure was 30.01 inches and steady. At Jasper, it was mostly sunny. The temperature was 79 degrees, the dew point 63, and the relative humidity 57%. The wind was north at 14 miles an hour. The pressure was 30.03 inches and steady. Once again, at Louisville International, it was 78 degrees under partly sunny skies. Elsewhere around the region, it was sunny, with a temperature of 78 at Lexington and 83 at Paducah. It was mostly sunny, with a temperature of 74 at Covington, 80 at Jackson, 85 at Bowling Green, 80 at Evansville, and 75 at Bloomington. It was partly sunny, with a temperature of 88 at Nashville and 74 at Indianapolis. At Frankfort, the weather conditions were not available. Now for the official National Weather Service forecast for north central Kentucky and south central Indiana, including the Louisville metro area. Tonight, mostly cloudy this evening and overnight then clearing. Lows in the upper 50s. North winds 5 to 10 miles an hour. Thursday, sunny. Highs around 80. Northeast winds 5 to 10 miles an hour. Thursday night, partly cloudy until midnight, then becoming mostly cloudy. Lows in the lower 60s. Northeast winds up to 10 miles an hour. Friday, partly sunny. Highs in the lower 80s. Northeast winds up to 5 miles an hour. Friday night, mostly cloudy. Lows in the mid 60s. North winds up to 5 miles an hour. And now the extended forecast for the radio listening area. Saturday and Saturday night, partly cloudy. A 20% chance of thunderstorms. Highs in the mid-80s. Lows around 70. Sunday and Sunday night, partly cloudy. A 20% chance of thunderstorms. Highs in the lower 90s. Lows in the lower 70s. Monday and Monday night, mostly clear. A 40% chance of thunderstorms. Highs in the lower 90s. Lows in the lower 70s. Tuesday and Tuesday night, partly cloudy. A 20% chance of showers. Highs in the lower 90s. Lows in the lower 70s. Wednesday and Wednesday night, partly cloudy. Highs in the upper 80s. Lows in the upper 60s. 4 p.m. Eastern Daylight Time weather conditions across north central Kentucky and south central Indiana. At Louisville International, it was partly sunny. The temperature was 78 degrees, the dew point 58, and the relative humidity 49%. The wind was north at 12 miles an hour, gusting to 18. The pressure was 30.00 inches and falling. At Bowman Field, it was mostly sunny. The temperature was 78 degrees, the dew point 59, and the relative humidity 51%. The wind was north at 10 miles an hour. The pressure was 30.01 inches and steady. At Jasper, it was mostly sunny. The temperature was 79 degrees, the dew point 63, and the relative humidity 57%. The wind was north at 14 miles an hour. The pressure was 30.03 inches and steady. Once again, at Louisville International, it was 78 degrees under partly sunny skies. Elsewhere around the region, it was sunny, with a temperature of 78 at Lexington and 83 at Paducah.
It was mostly sunny, with a temperature of 74 at Covington, 80 at Jackson, 85 at Bowling Green, 80 at Evansville, and 75 at Bloomington. It was partly sunny, with a temperature of 88 at Nashville, and 74 at Indianapolis. At Frankfort, the weather conditions were not available. The current time is 4:33 p.m. Eastern Daylight Time. Now for the official National Weather Service forecast for North Central Kentucky and South Central Indiana, including the Louisville metro area. Tonight, mostly cloudy this evening and overnight then clearing. Lows in the upper 50s. North winds 5 to 10 miles an hour. Thursday, sunny. Highs around 80. Northeast winds 5 to 10 miles an hour. Thursday night, partly cloudy until midnight, then becoming mostly cloudy. Lows in the lower 60s. Northeast winds up to 10 miles an hour. Friday, partly sunny. Highs in the lower 80s. Northeast winds up to 5 miles an hour. Friday night, mostly cloudy. Lows in the mid 60s. North winds up to 5 miles an hour. And now the extended forecast for the radio listening area. Saturday and Saturday night, partly cloudy. A 20% chance of thunderstorms. Highs in the mid-80s. Lows around 70. Sunday and Sunday night, partly cloudy. A 20% chance of thunderstorms. Highs in the lower 90s. Lows in the lower 70s. Monday and Monday night, mostly clear. A 40% chance of thunderstorms. Highs in the lower 90s. Lows in the lower 70s. Tuesday and Tuesday night, partly cloudy. A 20% chance of showers. Highs in the lower 90s. Lows in the lower 70s. Wednesday and Wednesday night, partly cloudy. Highs in the upper 80s. Lows in the upper 60s. 4 p.m. Eastern Daylight Time weather conditions across North Central Kentucky and South Central Indiana. At Louisville International, it was partly sunny. The temperature was 78 degrees, the dew point 58, and the relative humidity 49%. The wind was north at 12 miles an hour, gusting to 18. The pressure was 30.00 inches and falling. At Bowman Field, it was mostly sunny. The temperature was 78 degrees, the dew point 59, and the relative humidity 51%. The wind was north at 10 miles an hour. The pressure was 30.01 inches and steady. At Jasper, it was mostly sunny. The temperature was 79 degrees, the dew point 63, and the relative humidity 57%. The wind was north at 14 miles an hour. The pressure was 30.03 inches and steady. Once again, at Louisville International, it was 78 degrees under partly sunny skies. Elsewhere around the region, it was sunny, with a temperature of 78 at Lexington and 83 at Paducah. It was mostly sunny, with a temperature of 74 at Covington, 80 at Jackson, 85 at Bowling Green, 80 at Evansville, and 75 at Bloomington. It was partly sunny, with a temperature of 88 at Nashville and 74 at Indianapolis. At Frankfort, the weather conditions were not available. Now for the official National Weather Service forecast for North Central Kentucky and South Central Indiana, including the Louisville metro area. Tonight, mostly cloudy this evening and overnight then clearing. Lows in the upper 50s. North winds 5 to 10 miles an hour. Thursday, sunny. Highs around 80. Northeast winds 5 to 10 miles an hour. Thursday night, partly cloudy until midnight, then becoming mostly cloudy. Lows in the lower 60s. Northeast winds up to 10 miles an hour. Friday, partly sunny. Highs in the lower 80s. Northeast winds up to 5 miles an hour. Friday night, mostly cloudy. Lows in the mid 60s. North winds up to 5 miles an hour. And now the extended forecast for the radio listening area. Saturday and Saturday night, partly cloudy. A 20% chance of thunderstorms. Highs in the mid-80s. Lows around 70. Sunday and Sunday night, partly cloudy.
a 20% chance of thunderstorms. Highs in the lower 90s. Lows in the lower 70s. Monday and Monday night, mostly clear. A 40% chance of thunderstorms. Highs in the lower 90s. Lows in the lower 70s. Tuesday and Tuesday night, partly cloudy. A 20% chance of showers. Highs in the lower 90s. Lows in the lower 70s. Wednesday and Wednesday night, partly cloudy. Highs in the upper 80s. Lows in the upper 60s. The current time is 4:38 p.m. Eastern Daylight Time. 4 p.m. Eastern Daylight Time weather conditions across north central Kentucky and south central Indiana. At Louisville International, it was partly sunny. The temperature was 78 degrees, the dew point 58, and the relative humidity 49%. The wind was north at 12 miles an hour, gusting to 18. The pressure was 30.00 inches and falling. At Bowman Field, it was mostly sunny. The temperature was 78 degrees, the dew point 59, and the relative humidity 51%. The wind was north at 10 miles an hour. The pressure was 30.01 inches and steady. At Jasper, it was mostly sunny. The temperature was 79 degrees, the dew point 63, and the relative humidity 57%. The wind was north at 14 miles an hour. The pressure was 30.03 inches and steady. Once again, at Louisville International, it was 78 degrees under partly sunny skies. Elsewhere around the region, it was sunny, with a temperature of 78 at Lexington and 83 at Paducah. It was mostly sunny, with a temperature of 74 at Covington, 80 at Jackson, 85 at Bowling Green, 80 at Evansville, and 75 at Bloomington. It was partly sunny, with a temperature of 88 at Nashville and 74 at Indianapolis. At Frankfort, the weather conditions were not available. Now for the official National Weather Service forecast for north central Kentucky and south central Indiana, including the Louisville metro area. Tonight, mostly cloudy this evening and overnight then clearing. Lows in the upper 50s. North winds 5 to 10 miles an hour. Thursday, sunny. Highs around 80. Northeast winds 5 to 10 miles an hour. Thursday night, partly cloudy until midnight, then becoming mostly cloudy. Lows in the lower 60s. Northeast winds up to 10 miles an hour. Friday, partly sunny. Highs in the lower 80s. Northeast winds up to 5 miles an hour. Friday night, mostly cloudy. Lows in the mid 60s. North winds up to 5 miles an hour. And now the extended forecast for the radio listening area. Saturday and Saturday night, partly cloudy. A 20% chance of thunderstorms. Highs in the mid-80s. Lows around 70. Sunday and Sunday night, partly cloudy. A 20% chance of thunderstorms. Highs in the lower 90s. Lows in the lower 70s. Monday and Monday night, mostly clear. A 40% chance of thunderstorms. Highs in the lower 90s. Lows in the lower 70s. Tuesday and Tuesday night, partly cloudy. A 20% chance of showers. Highs in the lower 90s. Lows in the lower 70s. Wednesday and Wednesday night, partly cloudy. Highs in the upper 80s. Lows in the upper 60s. 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Broadcast from the National Weather Service Forecast Office in Louisville, on a transmitter located in Floyd County, Indiana, on a frequency of 162.475 MHz. The current time is 4:42 p.m. Eastern Daylight Time. 4 p.m. Eastern Daylight Time weather conditions across north central Kentucky and south central Indiana. At Louisville International, it was partly sunny. The temperature was 78 degrees, the dew point 58, and the relative humidity 49%. The wind was north at 12 miles an hour, gusting to 18. The pressure was 30.00 inches and falling. At Bowman Field, it was mostly sunny.
The temperature was 78 degrees, the dew point 59, and the relative humidity 51%. The wind was north at 10 miles an hour. The pressure was 30.01 inches and steady. At Jasper, it was mostly sunny. The temperature was 79 degrees, the dew point 63, and the relative humidity 57%. The wind was north at 14 miles an hour. The pressure was 30.03 inches and steady. Once again, at Louisville International, it was 78 degrees under partly sunny skies. Elsewhere around the region, it was sunny, with a temperature of 78 at Lexington and 83 at Paducah. It was mostly sunny, with a temperature of 74 at Covington, 80 at Jackson, 85 at Bowling Green, 80 at Evansville, and 75 at Bloomington. It was partly sunny, with a temperature of 88 at Nashville and 74 at Indianapolis. At Frankfort, the weather conditions were not available. Now for the official National Weather Service forecast for North Central Kentucky and South Central Indiana, including the Louisville metro area. Tonight, mostly cloudy this evening and overnight then clearing. Lows in the upper 50s. North winds 5 to 10 miles an hour. Thursday, sunny. Highs around 80. Northeast winds 5 to 10 miles an hour. Thursday night, partly cloudy until midnight, then becoming mostly cloudy. Lows in the lower 60s. Northeast winds up to 10 miles an hour. Friday, partly sunny. Highs in the lower 80s. Northeast winds up to 5 miles an hour. Friday night, mostly cloudy. Lows in the mid-60s. North winds up to 5 miles an hour. And now the extended forecast for the radio listening area. Saturday and Saturday night, partly cloudy. A 20% chance of thunderstorms. Highs in the mid-80s. Lows around 70. Sunday and Sunday night, partly cloudy. A 20% chance of thunderstorms. Highs in the lower 90s. Lows in the lower 70s. Monday and Monday night, mostly clear. A 40% chance of thunderstorms. Highs in the lower 90s. Lows in the lower 70s. Tuesday and Tuesday night, partly cloudy. A 20% chance of showers. Highs in the lower 90s. Lows in the lower 70s. Wednesday and Wednesday night, partly cloudy. Highs in the upper 80s. Lows in the upper 60s. 4 p.m. Eastern Daylight Time weather conditions across North Central Kentucky and South Central Indiana. At Louisville International, it was partly sunny. The temperature was 78 degrees, the dew point 58, and the relative humidity 49%. The wind was north at 12 miles an hour, gusting to 18. The pressure was 30.00 inches and falling. At Bowman Field, it was mostly sunny. The temperature was 78 degrees, the dew point 59, and the relative humidity 51%. The wind was north at 10 miles an hour. The pressure was 30.01 inches and steady. At Jasper, it was mostly sunny. The temperature was 79 degrees, the dew point 63, and the relative humidity 57%. The wind was north at 14 miles an hour. The pressure was 30.03 inches and steady. Once again, at Louisville International, it was 78 degrees under partly sunny skies. Elsewhere around the region, it was sunny, with a temperature of 78 at Lexington and 83 at Paducah. It was mostly sunny, with a temperature of 74 at Covington, 80 at Jackson, 85 at Bowling Green, 80 at Evansville, and 75 at Bloomington. It was partly sunny, with a temperature of 88 at Nashville and 74 at Indianapolis. At Frankfort, the weather conditions were not available. The current time is 4:47 p.m. Eastern Daylight Time. Now for the official National Weather Service forecast for North Central Kentucky and South Central Indiana, including the Louisville metro area. Tonight, mostly cloudy this evening and overnight then clearing. Lows in the upper 50s. North winds 5 to 10 miles an hour. Thursday, sunny. Highs around 80. Northeast winds 5 to 10 miles an hour. Thursday night,
partly cloudy until midnight, then becoming mostly cloudy. Lows in the lower 60s. Northeast winds up to 10 miles an hour. Friday, partly sunny. Highs in the lower 80s. Northeast winds up to 5 miles an hour. Friday night, mostly cloudy. Lows in the mid-60s. North winds up to 5 miles an hour. And now the extended forecast for the radio listening area. Saturday and Saturday night, partly cloudy. A 20% chance of thunderstorms. Highs in the mid-80s. Lows around 70. Sunday and Sunday night, partly cloudy. A 20% chance of thunderstorms. Highs in the lower 90s. Lows in the lower 70s. Monday and Monday night, mostly clear. A 40% chance of thunderstorms. Highs in the lower 90s. Lows in the lower 70s. Tuesday and Tuesday night, partly cloudy. A 20% chance of showers. Highs in the lower 90s. Lows in the lower 70s. Wednesday and Wednesday night, partly cloudy. Highs in the upper 80s. Lows in the upper 60s. 4 p.m. Eastern Daylight Time weather conditions across north central Kentucky and south central Indiana. At Louisville International, it was partly sunny. The temperature was 78 degrees, the dew point 58, and the relative humidity 49%. The wind was north at 12 miles an hour, gusting to 18. The pressure was 30.00 inches and falling. At Bowman Field, it was mostly sunny. The temperature was 78 degrees, the dew point 59, and the relative humidity 51%. The wind was north at 10 miles an hour. The pressure was 30.01 inches and steady. At Jasper, it was mostly sunny. The temperature was 79 degrees, the dew point 63, and the relative humidity 57%. The wind was north at 14 miles an hour. The pressure was 30.03 inches and steady. Once again, at Louisville International, it was 78 degrees under partly sunny skies. Elsewhere around the region, it was sunny, with a temperature of 78 at Lexington and 83 at Paducah. It was mostly sunny, with a temperature of 74 at Covington, 80 at Jackson, 85 at Bowling Green, 80 at Evansville, and 75 at Bloomington. It was partly sunny, with a temperature of 88 at Nashville and 74 at Indianapolis. At Frankfort, the weather conditions were not available. Now for the official National Weather Service forecast for north central Kentucky and south central Indiana, including the Louisville metro area. Tonight, mostly cloudy this evening and overnight then clearing. Lows in the upper 50s. North winds 5 to 10 miles an hour. Thursday, sunny. Highs around 80. Northeast winds 5 to 10 miles an hour. Thursday night, partly cloudy until midnight, then becoming mostly cloudy. Lows in the lower 60s. Northeast winds up to 10 miles an hour. Friday, partly sunny. Highs in the lower 80s. Northeast winds up to 5 miles an hour. Friday night, mostly cloudy. Lows in the mid-60s. North winds up to 5 miles an hour. And now the extended forecast for the radio listening area. Saturday and Saturday night, partly cloudy. A 20% chance of thunderstorms. Highs in the mid-80s. Lows around 70. Sunday and Sunday night, partly cloudy. A 20% chance of thunderstorms. Highs in the lower 90s. Lows in the lower 70s. Monday and Monday night, mostly clear. A 40% chance of thunderstorms. Highs in the lower 90s. Lows in the lower 70s. Tuesday and Tuesday night, partly cloudy. A 20% chance of showers. Highs in the lower 90s. Lows in the lower 70s. Wednesday and Wednesday night, partly cloudy. Highs in the upper 80s. Lows in the upper 60s. The current time is 4:52 p.m. Eastern Daylight Time. 4 p.m. Eastern Daylight Time weather conditions across north central Kentucky and south central Indiana. At Louisville International, it was partly sunny.
The temperature was 78 degrees, the dew point 58, and the relative humidity 49%. The wind was north at 12 miles an hour, gusting to 18. The pressure was 30.00 inches and falling. At Bowman Field, it was mostly sunny. The temperature was 78 degrees, the dew point 59.

Once again, at Louisville International, it was 78 degrees under partly sunny skies. Elsewhere around the region, it was sunny with a temperature of 78 at Lexington and 83 at Paducah. It was mostly sunny with a temperature of 74 at Covington, 80 at Jackson, 85 at Bowling Green, 80 at Evansville, and 75 at Bloomington. It was partly sunny with a temperature of 88 at Nashville and 74 at Indianapolis. At Frankfort, the weather conditions were not available. Now for the official National Weather Service forecast for North Central Kentucky and South Central Indiana, including the Louisville metro area. Tonight, mostly cloudy this evening and overnight then clearing. Lows in the upper 50s. North winds 5 to 10 miles an hour. Thursday, sunny. Highs around 80. Northeast winds 5 to 10 miles an hour. Thursday night, partly cloudy until midnight, then becoming mostly cloudy. Lows in the lower 60s. Northeast winds up to 10 miles an hour. Friday, partly sunny. Highs in the lower 80s. Northeast winds up to 5 miles an hour. Friday night, mostly cloudy. Lows in the mid 60s. North winds up to 5 miles an hour. And now the extended forecast for the radio listening area. Saturday and Saturday night, partly cloudy. A 20% chance of thunderstorms. Highs in the mid-80s. Lows around 70. Sunday and Sunday night, partly cloudy. A 20% chance of thunderstorms. Highs in the lower 90s. Lows in the lower 70s. Monday and Monday night, mostly clear. A 40% chance of thunderstorms. Highs in the lower 90s. Lows in the lower 70s. Tuesday and Tuesday night, partly cloudy. A 20% chance of showers. Highs in the lower 90s. Lows in the lower 70s. Wednesday and Wednesday night, partly cloudy. Highs in the upper 80s. Lows in the upper 60s. 4 p.m. Eastern Daylight Time weather conditions across North Central Kentucky and South Central Indiana. At Louisville International, it was partly sunny. The temperature was 78 degrees, the dew point 58, and the relative humidity 49%. The wind was north at 12 miles an hour, gusting to 18. The pressure was 30.00 inches and falling. At Bowman Field, it was mostly sunny. The temperature was 78 degrees, the dew point 59, and the relative humidity 51%. The wind was north at 10 miles an hour. The pressure was 30.01 inches and steady. At Jasper, it was mostly sunny. The temperature was 79 degrees, the dew point 63, and the relative humidity 57%. The wind was north at 14 miles an hour. The pressure was 30.03 inches and steady. Once again, at Louisville International, it was 78 degrees under partly sunny skies. Elsewhere around the region, it was sunny, with a temperature of 78 at Lexington and 83 at Paducah. It was mostly sunny, with a temperature of 74 at Covington, 80 at Jackson, 85 at Bowling Green, 80 at Evansville, and 75 at Bloomington. It was partly sunny, with a temperature of 88 at Nashville and 74 at Indianapolis. At Frankfort, the weather conditions were not available. The current time is 4:57 p.m. Eastern Daylight Time. Now for the official National Weather Service forecast for North Central Kentucky and South Central Indiana, including the Louisville metro area. Tonight, mostly cloudy this evening and overnight then clearing. Lows in the upper 50s. North winds 5 to 10 miles an hour. Thursday, sunny. Highs around 80. Northeast winds 5 to 10 miles an hour. Thursday night, partly cloudy until midnight, then becoming mostly cloudy. Lows in the lower 60s. Northeast winds up to 10 miles an hour. Friday, partly sunny. Highs in the lower 80s. Northeast winds up to 5 miles an hour. Friday night, mostly cloudy. Lows in the mid-60s. North winds up to 5 miles an hour. And now the extended forecast for the radio listening area. Saturday.

Saturday night, partly cloudy. A 20% chance of thunderstorms. Highs in the mid-80s. Lows around 70. Sunday and Sunday night, partly cloudy. A 20% chance of thunderstorms. Highs in the lower 90s. Lows in the lower 70s. Monday and Monday night, mostly clear. A 40% chance of thunderstorms. Highs in the lower 90s. Lows in the lower 70s. Tuesday and Tuesday night, partly cloudy. A 20% chance of showers. Highs in the lower 90s. Lows in the lower 70s. Wednesday and Wednesday night, partly cloudy. Highs in the upper 80s. Lows in the upper 60s. 4 p.m. Eastern Daylight Time weather conditions across north-central Kentucky and south-central Indiana. At Louisville International, it was partly sunny. The temperature was 78 degrees, the dew point 58, and the relative humidity 49%. The wind was north at 12 miles an hour, gusting to 18. The pressure was 30.00 inches and falling. At Bowman Field, it was mostly sunny. The temperature was 78 degrees, the dew point 59, and the relative humidity 51%. The wind was north at 10 miles an hour. The pressure was 30.01 inches and steady. At Jasper, it was mostly sunny. The temperature was 79 degrees, the dew point 63, and the relative humidity 57%. The wind was north at 14 miles an hour. The pressure was 30.03 inches and steady. Once again, at Louisville International, it was 78 degrees under partly sunny skies. Elsewhere around the region, it was sunny, with a temperature of 78 at Lexington and 83 at Paducah. It was mostly sunny, with a temperature of 74 at Covington, 80 at Jackson, 85 at Bowling Green, 80 at Evansville, and 75 at Bloomington. It was partly sunny, with a temperature of 88 at Nashville and 74 at Indianapolis. At Frankfort, the weather conditions were not available. And now here is the 8 to 14 day outlook for the region. This forecast is valid for the period from July 30th to August 5th, 2026. For Kentucky, temperatures and precipitation are forecast to be normal. For Indiana, temperatures are forecast to be normal, and precipitation is forecast to be below normal. For Tennessee, temperatures are forecast to be above normal, and precipitation is forecast to be normal. This long-term outlook is updated on NOAA Weather Radio around 5 p.m. Eastern Time each day. Now for the official National Weather Service forecast for north-central Kentucky and south-central Indiana, including the Louisville metro area. Tonight, mostly cloudy this evening and overnight then clearing. Lows in the upper 50s. North winds 5 to 10 miles an hour. Thursday, sunny. Highs around 80. Northeast winds 5 to 10 miles an hour. Thursday night, partly cloudy until midnight, then becoming mostly cloudy. Lows in the lower 60s. Northeast winds up to 10 miles an hour. Friday, partly sunny. Highs in the lower 80s. Northeast winds up to 5 miles an hour. Friday night, mostly cloudy. Lows in the mid-60s. North winds up to 5 miles an hour. And now the extended forecast for the radio listening area. Saturday and Saturday night, partly cloudy. A 20% chance of thunderstorms. Highs in the mid-80s. Lows around 70. Sunday and Sunday night, partly cloudy. A 20% chance of thunderstorms. Highs in the lower 90s. Lows in the lower 70s. Monday and Monday night, mostly clear. A 40% chance of thunderstorms. Highs in the lower 90s. Lows in the lower 70s. Tuesday and Tuesday night, partly cloudy. A 20% chance of showers. Highs in the lower 90s. Lows in the lower 70s. Wednesday and Wednesday night, partly cloudy. Highs in the upper 80s. Lows in the upper 60s. The current time is 5:03 p.m. Eastern Daylight Time.
5 p.m. Eastern Daylight Time weather conditions across north-central Kentucky and south-central Indiana. At Louisville International, it was partly sunny. The temperature was 78 degrees, the dew point 57, and the relative humidity 48%. The wind was north at 13 miles an hour. The pressure was 30.00 inches and steady. At Bowman Field, it was mostly sunny. The temperature was 77 degrees, the dew point 58, and the relative humidity 51%. The wind was north at 9 miles an hour. The pressure was 30.01 inches and steady. At Jasper, it was mostly sunny. The temperature was 78 degrees, the dew point 62, and the relative humidity 57%. The wind was north at 9 miles an hour. The pressure was 30.03 inches and steady. Once again, at Louisville International, it was 78 degrees under partly sunny skies. Elsewhere around the region, at Paducah, it was sunny, with a temperature of 84. It was mostly sunny, with a temperature of 77 at Lexington, 73 at Covington, 79 at Jackson, and 83 at Bowling Green. Under mostly sunny skies, Nashville reported 88, Evansville reported 79, and Bloomington reported 74. At Indianapolis, it was partly sunny, with a temperature of 74. At Frankfort, the weather conditions were not available. And now here is the 8 to 14 day outlook for the region. This forecast is valid for the period from July 30th to August 5th, 2026. For Kentucky, temperatures and precipitation are forecast to be normal. For Indiana, temperatures are forecast to be normal, and precipitation is forecast to be below normal. For Tennessee, temperatures are forecast to be above normal, and precipitation is forecast to be normal. This long-term outlook is updated on NOAA Weather Radio around 5 p.m. Eastern Time each day. Now for the official National Weather Service forecast for north-central Kentucky and south-central Indiana, including the Louisville metro area. Tonight, mostly cloudy this evening and overnight then clearing. Lows in the upper 50s. North winds 5 to 10 miles an hour. Thursday, sunny. Highs around 80. Northeast winds 5 to 10 miles an hour. Thursday night, partly cloudy until midnight, then becoming mostly cloudy. Lows in the lower 60s. Northeast winds up to 10 miles an hour. Friday, partly sunny. Highs in the lower 80s. Northeast winds up to 5 miles an hour. Friday night, mostly cloudy. Lows in the mid 60s. North winds up to 5 miles an hour. And now the extended forecast for the radio listening area. Saturday and Saturday night, partly cloudy. A 20% chance of thunderstorms. Highs in the mid-80s. Lows around 70. Sunday and Sunday night, partly cloudy. A 20% chance of thunderstorms. Highs in the lower 90s. Lows in the lower 70s. Monday and Monday night, mostly clear. A 40% chance of thunderstorms. Highs in the lower 90s. Lows in the lower 70s. Tuesday and Tuesday night, partly cloudy. A 20% chance of showers. Highs in the lower 90s. Lows in the lower 70s. Wednesday and Wednesday night, partly cloudy. Highs in the upper 80s. Lows in the upper 60s. The current time is 5:07 p.m. Eastern Daylight Time. 5 p.m. Eastern Daylight Time weather conditions across north-central Kentucky and south-central Indiana. At Louisville International, it was partly sunny. The temperature was 78 degrees, the dew point 57, and the relative humidity 48%. The wind was north at 13 miles an hour. The pressure was 30.00 inches and steady. At Bowman Field, it was mostly sunny. The temperature was 77 degrees, the dew point 58, and the relative humidity 51%. The wind was north at 9 miles an hour. The pressure was 30.01 inches and steady. At Jasper, it was mostly sunny. The temperature was 78 degrees, the dew point 62, and the relative humidity 57%.
The wind was north at 9 miles an hour. The pressure was 30.03 inches and steady. Once again, at Louisville International, it was 78 degrees under partly sunny skies. Elsewhere around the region, at Paducah, it was sunny, with a temperature of 84. It was mostly sunny, with a temperature of 77 at Lexington, 73 at Covington, 79 at Jackson, and 83 at Bowling Green. Under mostly sunny skies, Nashville reported 88, Evansville reported 79, and Bloomington reported 74. At Indianapolis, it was partly sunny, with a temperature of 74. At Frankfort, the weather conditions were not available. And now here is the 8 to 14 day outlook for the region. This forecast is valid for the period from July 30th to August 5th, 2026. For Kentucky, temperatures and precipitation are forecast to be normal. For Indiana, temperatures are forecast to be normal, and precipitation is forecast to be below normal. For Tennessee, temperatures are forecast to be above normal, and precipitation is forecast to be normal. This long-term outlook is updated on NOAA Weather Radio around 5 p.m. Eastern Time each day. Now for the official National Weather Service forecast for North Central Kentucky and South Central Indiana, including the Louisville metro area. Tonight, mostly cloudy this evening and overnight then clearing. Lows in the upper 50s. North winds 5 to 10 miles an hour. Thursday, sunny. Highs around 80. Northeast winds 5 to 10 miles an hour. Thursday night, partly cloudy until midnight, then becoming mostly cloudy. Lows in the lower 60s. Northeast winds up to 10 miles an hour. Friday, partly sunny. Highs in the lower 80s. Northeast winds up to 5 miles an hour. Friday night, mostly cloudy. Lows in the mid-60s. North winds up to 5 miles an hour. And now the extended forecast for the radio listening area. Saturday and Saturday night, partly cloudy. A 20% chance of thunderstorms. Highs in the mid-80s. Lows around 70. Sunday and Sunday night, partly cloudy. A 20% chance of thunderstorms. Highs in the lower 90s. Lows in the lower 70s. Monday and Monday night, mostly clear. A 40% chance of thunderstorms. Highs in the lower 90s. Lows in the lower 70s. Tuesday and Tuesday night, partly cloudy. A 20% chance of showers. Highs in the lower 90s. Lows in the lower 70s. Wednesday and Wednesday night, partly cloudy. Highs in the upper 80s. Lows in the upper 60s. 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The current time is 5:12 p.m. Eastern Daylight Time. 5 p.m. Eastern Daylight Time weather conditions across North Central Kentucky and South Central Indiana. At Louisville International, it was partly sunny. The temperature was 78 degrees, the dew point 57, and the relative humidity 48%. The wind was north at 13 miles an hour. The pressure was 30.00 inches and steady. At Bowman Field, it was mostly sunny. The temperature was 77 degrees, the dew point 58, and the relative humidity 51%. The wind was north at 9 miles an hour. The pressure was 30.01 inches and steady. At Jasper, it was mostly sunny. The temperature was 78 degrees, the dew point 62, and the relative humidity 57%. The wind was north at 9 miles an hour. The pressure was 30.03 inches and steady. Once again, at Louisville International, it was 78 degrees under partly sunny skies. Elsewhere around the region, at Paducah, it was sunny, with a temperature of 84. It was mostly sunny, with a temperature of 77 at Lexington, 73 at Covington, 79 at Jackson, and 83 at Bowling Green. Under mostly sunny skies, Nashville reported 88.
Evansville reported 79, and Bloomington reported 74. At Indianapolis, it was partly sunny, with a temperature of 74. At Frankfort, the weather conditions were not available. And now here is the 8 to 14 day outlook for the region. This forecast is valid for the period from July 30th to August 5th, 2026. For Kentucky, temperatures and precipitation are forecast to be normal. For Indiana, temperatures are forecast to be normal, and precipitation is forecast to be below normal. For Tennessee, temperatures are forecast to be above normal, and precipitation is forecast to be normal. This long-term outlook is updated on NOAA Weather Radio around 5 p.m. Eastern Time each day. Now for the official National Weather Service forecast for North Central Kentucky and South Central Indiana, including the Louisville metro area. Tonight, mostly cloudy this evening and overnight then clearing. Lows in the upper 50s. North winds 5 to 10 miles an hour. Thursday, sunny. Highs around 80. Northeast winds 5 to 10 miles an hour. Thursday night, partly cloudy until midnight, then becoming mostly cloudy. Lows in the lower 60s. Northeast winds up to 10 miles an hour. Friday, partly sunny. Highs in the lower 80s. Northeast winds up to 5 miles an hour. Friday night, mostly cloudy. Lows in the mid 60s. North winds up to 5 miles an hour. And now the extended forecast for the radio listening area. Saturday and Saturday night, partly cloudy. A 20% chance of thunderstorms. Highs in the mid-80s. Lows around 70. Sunday and Sunday night, partly cloudy. A 20% chance of thunderstorms. Highs in the lower 90s. Lows in the lower 70s. Monday and Monday night, mostly clear. A 40% chance of thunderstorms. Highs in the lower 90s. Lows in the lower 70s. Tuesday and Tuesday night, partly cloudy. A 20% chance of showers. Highs in the lower 90s. Lows in the lower 70s. Wednesday and Wednesday night, partly cloudy. Highs in the upper 80s. Lows in the upper 60s. 5 p.m. Eastern Daylight Time weather conditions across North Central Kentucky and South Central Indiana. At Louisville International, it was partly sunny. The temperature was 78 degrees, the dew point 57, and the relative humidity 48%. The wind was north at 13 miles an hour. The pressure was 30.00 inches and steady. At Bowman Field, it was mostly sunny. The temperature was 77 degrees, the dew point 58, and the relative humidity 51%. The wind was north at 9 miles an hour. The pressure was 30.01 inches and steady. At Jasper, it was mostly sunny. The temperature was 78 degrees, the dew point 62, and the relative humidity 57%. The wind was north at 9 miles an hour. The pressure was 30.03 inches and steady. Once again, at Louisville International, it was 78 degrees under partly sunny skies. Elsewhere around the region, at Paducah, it was sunny, with a temperature of 84. It was mostly sunny, with a temperature of 77 at Lexington, 73 at Covington, 79 at Jackson, and 83 at Bowling Green. Under mostly sunny skies, Nashville reported 88, Evansville reported 79, and Bloomington reported 74. At Indianapolis, it was partly sunny, with a temperature of 74. At Frankfort, the weather conditions were not available. The current time is 5:18 p.m. Eastern Daylight Time. And now here is the 8 to 14 day outlook for the region. This forecast is valid for the period from July 30th to August 5th, 2026. For Kentucky, temperatures and precipitation are forecast to be normal. For Indiana, temperatures are forecast to be normal, and precipitation is forecast to be below normal. For Tennessee, temperatures are forecast to be above normal, and precipitation is forecast to be normal. This long-term outlook is updated on NOAA Weather Radio around 5 p.m. Eastern Time each day.
Now for the official National Weather Service forecast for north central Kentucky and south central Indiana, including the Louisville metro area. Tonight, mostly cloudy this evening and overnight then clearing. Lows in the upper 50s. North winds 5 to 10 miles an hour. Thursday, sunny. Highs around 80. Northeast winds 5 to 10 miles an hour. Thursday night, partly cloudy until midnight, then becoming mostly cloudy. Lows in the lower 60s. Northeast winds up to 10 miles an hour. Friday, partly sunny. Highs in the lower 80s. Northeast winds up to 5 miles an hour. Friday night, mostly cloudy. Lows in the mid 60s. North winds up to 5 miles an hour. And now the extended forecast for the radio listening area. Saturday and Saturday night, partly cloudy. A 20% chance of thunderstorms. Highs in the mid-80s. Lows around 70. Sunday and Sunday night, partly cloudy. A 20% chance of thunderstorms. Highs in the lower 90s. Lows in the lower 70s. Monday and Monday night, mostly clear. A 40% chance of thunderstorms. Highs in the lower 90s. Lows in the lower 70s. Tuesday and Tuesday night, partly cloudy. A 20% chance of showers. Highs in the lower 90s. Lows in the lower 70s. Wednesday and Wednesday night, partly cloudy. Highs in the upper 80s. Lows in the upper 60s. 5 p.m. Eastern Daylight Time weather conditions across north central Kentucky and south central Indiana. At Louisville International, it was partly sunny. The temperature was 78 degrees, the dew point 57, and the relative humidity 48%. The wind was north at 13 miles an hour. The pressure was 30.00 inches and steady. At Bowman Field, it was mostly sunny. The temperature was 77 degrees, the dew point 58, and the relative humidity 51%. The wind was north at 9 miles an hour. The pressure was 30.01 inches and steady. At Jasper, it was mostly sunny. The temperature was 78 degrees, the dew point 62, and the relative humidity 57%. The wind was north at 9 miles an hour. The pressure was 30.03 inches and steady. Once again, at Louisville International, it was 78 degrees under partly sunny skies. Elsewhere around the region, at Paducah, it was sunny, with a temperature of 84. It was mostly sunny, with a temperature of 77 at Lexington, 73 at Covington, 79 at Jackson, and 83 at Bowling Green. Under mostly sunny skies, Nashville reported 88, Evansville reported 79, and Bloomington reported 74. At Indianapolis, it was partly sunny, with a temperature of 74. At Frankfort, the weather conditions were not available. The current time is 5:22 p.m. Eastern Daylight Time. And now here is the 8 to 14 day outlook for the region. This forecast is valid for the period from July 30th to August 5th, 2026. For Kentucky, temperatures and precipitation are forecast to be normal. For Indiana, temperatures are forecast to be normal, and precipitation is forecast to be below normal. For Tennessee, temperatures are forecast to be above normal, and precipitation is forecast to be normal. This long-term outlook is updated on NOAA Weather Radio around 5 p.m. Eastern Time each day. Now for the official National Weather Service forecast for north central Kentucky and south central Indiana, including the Louisville metro area. Tonight, mostly cloudy this evening and overnight then clearing. Lows in the upper 50s. North winds 5 to 10 miles an hour. Thursday, sunny. Highs around 80. Northeast winds 5 to 10 miles an hour. Thursday night, partly cloudy until midnight then becoming mostly cloudy. Lows in the lower 60s. Northeast winds up to 10 miles an hour. Friday, partly sunny. Highs in the lower 80s. Northeast winds up to 5 miles an hour. Friday night, mostly cloudy. Lows in the mid-60s. North winds up to 5 miles an hour.
And now the extended forecast for the radio listening area. Saturday and Saturday night, partly cloudy. A 20% chance of thunderstorms. Highs in the mid-80s. Lows around 70. Sunday and Sunday night, partly cloudy. A 20% chance of thunderstorms. Highs in the lower 90s. Lows in the lower 70s. Monday and Monday night, mostly clear. A 40% chance of thunderstorms. Highs in the lower 90s. Lows in the lower 70s. Tuesday and Tuesday night, partly cloudy. A 20% chance of showers. Highs in the lower 90s. Lows in the lower 70s. Wednesday and Wednesday night, partly cloudy. Highs in the upper 80s. Lows in the upper 60s. 5 p.m. Eastern Daylight Time weather conditions across north central Kentucky and south central Indiana. At Louisville International, it was partly sunny. The temperature was 78 degrees, the dew point 57, and the relative humidity 48%. The wind was north at 13 miles an hour. The pressure was 30.00 inches and steady. At Bowman Field, it was mostly sunny. The temperature was 77 degrees, the dew point 58, and the relative humidity 51%. The wind was north at 9 miles an hour. The pressure was 30.01 inches and steady. At Jasper, it was mostly sunny. The temperature was 78 degrees, the dew point 62, and the relative humidity 57%. The wind was north at 9 miles an hour. The pressure was 30.03 inches and steady. Once again, at Louisville International, it was 78 degrees under partly sunny skies. Elsewhere around the region, at Paducah, it was sunny, with a temperature of 84. It was mostly sunny, with a temperature of 77 at Lexington, 73 at Covington, 79 at Jackson, and 83 at Bowling Green. Under mostly sunny skies, Nashville reported 88, Evansville reported 79, and Bloomington reported 74. At Indianapolis, it was partly sunny, with a temperature of 74. At Frankfort, the weather conditions were not available. And now here is the 8 to 14 day outlook for the region. This forecast is valid for the period from July 30th to August 5th, 2026. For Kentucky, temperatures and precipitation are forecast to be normal. For Indiana, temperatures are forecast to be normal, and precipitation is forecast to be below normal. For Tennessee, temperatures are forecast to be above normal, and precipitation is forecast to be normal. This long-term outlook is updated on NOAA Weather Radio around 5 p.m. Eastern Time each day. Now for the official National Weather Service forecast for North Central Kentucky and South Central Indiana, including the Louisville metro area. Tonight, mostly cloudy this evening and overnight then clearing. Lows in the upper 50s. North winds 5 to 10 miles an hour. Thursday, sunny. Highs around 80. Northeast winds 5 to 10 miles an hour. Thursday night, partly cloudy until midnight then becoming mostly cloudy. Lows in the lower 60s. Northeast winds up to 10 miles an hour. Friday, partly sunny. Highs in the lower 80s. Northeast winds up to 5 miles an hour. Friday night, mostly cloudy. Lows in the mid-60s. North winds up to 5 miles an hour. And now the extended forecast for the radio listening area. Saturday and Saturday night, partly cloudy. A 20% chance of thunderstorms. Highs in the mid-80s. Lows around 70. Sunday and Sunday night, partly cloudy. A 20% chance of thunderstorms. Highs in the lower 90s. Lows in the lower 70s. Monday and Monday night, mostly clear. A 40% chance of thunderstorms. Highs in the lower 90s. Lows in the lower 70s. Tuesday and Tuesday night, partly cloudy. A 20% chance of showers. Highs in the lower 90s. Lows in the lower 70s. Wednesday and Wednesday night, partly cloudy. Highs in the upper 80s. Lows in the upper 60s.
The current time is 5:28 p.m. Eastern Daylight Time. 5 p.m. Eastern Daylight Time weather conditions across north central Kentucky and south central Indiana. At Louisville International, it was partly sunny. The temperature was 78 degrees, the dew point 57, and the relative humidity 48%. The wind was north at 13 miles an hour. The pressure was 30.00 inches and steady. At Bowman Field, it was mostly sunny. The temperature was 77 degrees, the dew point 58, and the relative humidity 51%. The wind was north at 9 miles an hour. The pressure was 30.01 inches and steady. At Jasper, it was mostly sunny. The temperature was 78 degrees, the dew point 62, and the relative humidity 57%. The wind was north at 9 miles an hour. The pressure was 30.03 inches and steady. Once again, at Louisville International, it was 78 degrees under partly sunny skies. Elsewhere around the region, at Paducah, it was sunny, with a temperature of 84. It was mostly sunny, with a temperature of 77 at Lexington, 73 at Covington, 79 at Jackson, and 83 at Bowling Green. Under mostly sunny skies, Nashville reported 88, Evansville reported 79, and Bloomington reported 74. At Indianapolis, it was partly sunny, with a temperature of 74. At Frankfort, the weather conditions were not available. And now here is the 8 to 14 day outlook for the region. This forecast is valid for the period from July 30th to August 5th, 2026. For Kentucky, temperatures and precipitation are forecast to be normal. For Indiana, temperatures are forecast to be normal, and precipitation is forecast to be below normal. For Tennessee, temperatures are forecast to be above normal, and precipitation is forecast to be normal. This long-term outlook is updated on NOAA Weather Radio around 5 p.m. Eastern Time each day. Now for the official National Weather Service forecast for North Central Kentucky and South Central Indiana, including the Louisville metro area. Tonight, mostly cloudy this evening and overnight then clearing. Lows in the upper 50s. North winds 5 to 10 miles an hour. Thursday, sunny. Highs around 80. Northeast winds 5 to 10 miles an hour. Thursday night, partly cloudy until midnight, then becoming mostly cloudy. Lows in the lower 60s. Northeast winds up to 10 miles an hour. Friday, partly sunny. Highs in the lower 80s. Northeast winds up to 5 miles an hour. Friday night, mostly cloudy. Lows in the mid-60s. North winds up to 5 miles an hour. And now the extended forecast for the radio listening area. Saturday and Saturday night, partly cloudy. A 20% chance of thunderstorms. Highs in the mid-80s. Lows around 70. Sunday and Sunday night, partly cloudy. A 20% chance of thunderstorms. Highs in the lower 90s. Lows in the lower 70s. Monday and Monday night, mostly clear. A 40% chance of thunderstorms. Highs in the lower 90s. Lows in the lower 70s. Tuesday and Tuesday night, partly cloudy. A 20% chance of showers. Highs in the lower 90s. Lows in the lower 70s. Wednesday and Wednesday night, partly cloudy. Highs in the upper 80s. Lows in the upper 60s. The current time is 5:32 p.m. Eastern Daylight Time. 5 p.m. Eastern Daylight Time weather conditions across north central Kentucky and south central Indiana. At Louisville International, it was partly sunny. The temperature was 78 degrees, the dew point 57, and the relative humidity 48%. The wind was north at 13 miles an hour. The pressure was 30.00 inches and steady. At Bowman Field, it was mostly sunny. The temperature was 77 degrees, the dew point 58, and the relative humidity 51%. The wind was north at 9 miles an hour. The pressure was 30.01 inches and steady. At Jasper, it was mostly sunny.
The temperature was 78 degrees, the dew point 62, and the relative humidity 57%. The wind was north at 9 miles an hour. The pressure was 30.03 inches and steady. Once again, at Louisville International, it was 78 degrees under partly sunny skies. Elsewhere around the region, at Paducah, it was sunny, with a temperature of 84. It was mostly sunny, with a temperature of 77 at Lexington, 73 at Covington, 79 at Jackson, and 83 at Bowling Green. Under mostly sunny skies, Nashville reported 88, Evansville reported 79, and Bloomington reported 74. At Indianapolis, it was partly sunny, with a temperature of 74. At Frankfort, the weather conditions were not available. And now here is the 8 to 14 day outlook for the region. This forecast is valid for the period from July 30th to August 5th, 2026. For Kentucky, temperatures and precipitation are forecast to be normal. For Indiana, temperatures are forecast to be normal, and precipitation is forecast to be below normal. For Tennessee, temperatures are forecast to be above normal, and precipitation is forecast to be normal. This long-term outlook is updated on NOAA Weather Radio around 5 p.m. Eastern Time each day. Now for the official National Weather Service forecast for North Central Kentucky and South Central Indiana, including the Louisville metro area. Tonight, mostly cloudy this evening and overnight then clearing. Lows in the upper 50s. North winds 5 to 10 miles an hour. Thursday, sunny. Highs around 80. Northeast winds 5 to 10 miles an hour. Thursday night, partly cloudy until midnight, then becoming mostly cloudy. Lows in the lower 60s. Northeast winds up to 10 miles an hour. Friday, partly sunny. Highs in the lower 80s. Northeast winds up to 5 miles an hour. Friday night, mostly cloudy. Lows in the mid-60s. North winds up to 5 miles an hour. And now the extended forecast for the radio listening area. Saturday and Saturday night, partly cloudy. A 20% chance of thunderstorms. Highs in the mid-80s. Lows around 70. Sunday and Sunday night, partly cloudy. A 20% chance of thunderstorms. Highs in the lower 90s. Lows in the lower 70s. Monday and Monday night, mostly clear. A 40% chance of thunderstorms. Highs in the lower 90s. Lows in the lower 70s. Tuesday and Tuesday night, partly cloudy. A 20% chance of showers. Highs in the lower 90s. Lows in the lower 70s. Wednesday and Wednesday night, partly cloudy. Highs in the upper 80s. Lows in the upper 60s. The current time is 5:37 p.m. Eastern Daylight Time. 5 p.m. Eastern Daylight Time weather conditions across North Central Kentucky and South Central Indiana. At Louisville International, it was partly sunny. The temperature was 78 degrees, the dew point 57, and the relative humidity 48%. The wind was north at 13 miles an hour. The pressure was 30.00 inches and steady. At Bowman Field, it was mostly sunny. The temperature was 77 degrees, the dew point 58, and the relative humidity 51%. The wind was north at 9 miles an hour. The pressure was 30.01 inches and steady. At Jasper, it was mostly sunny. The temperature was 78 degrees, the dew point 62, and the relative humidity 57%. The wind was north at 9 miles an hour. The pressure was 30.03 inches and steady. Once again, at Louisville International, it was 78 degrees under partly sunny skies. Elsewhere around the region, at Paducah, it was sunny, with a temperature of 84. It was mostly sunny, with a temperature of 77 at Lexington, 73 at Covington, 79 at Jackson, and 83 at Bowling Green. Under mostly sunny skies, Nashville reported 88, Evansville reported 79, and Bloomington reported 74. At Indianapolis, it was partly sunny, with a temperature of 74. At Frankfort, the weather conditions were not available.
And now here is the 8 to 14 day outlook for the region. This forecast is valid for the period from July 30th to August 5th, 2026. For Kentucky, temperatures and precipitation are forecast to be normal. For Indiana, temperatures are forecast to be normal, and precipitation is forecast to be below normal. For Tennessee, temperatures are forecast to be above normal, and precipitation is forecast to be normal. This long-term outlook is updated on NOAA Weather Radio around 5 p.m. Eastern Time each day. Now for the official National Weather Service forecast for North Central Kentucky and South Central Indiana, including the Louisville metro area. Tonight, mostly cloudy this evening and overnight then clearing. Lows in the upper 50s. North winds 5 to 10 miles an hour. Thursday, sunny. Highs around 80. Northeast winds 5 to 10 miles an hour. Thursday night, partly cloudy until midnight, then becoming mostly cloudy. Lows in the lower 60s. Northeast winds up to 10 miles an hour. Friday, partly sunny. Highs in the lower 80s. Northeast winds up to 5 miles an hour. Friday night, mostly cloudy. Lows in the mid-60s. North winds up to 5 miles an hour. And now the extended forecast for the radio listening area. Saturday and Saturday night, partly cloudy. A 20% chance of thunderstorms. Highs in the mid-80s. Lows around 70. Sunday and Sunday night, partly cloudy. A 20% chance of thunderstorms. Highs in the lower 90s. Lows in the lower 70s. Monday and Monday night, mostly clear. A 40% chance of thunderstorms. Highs in the lower 90s. Lows in the lower 70s. Tuesday and Tuesday night, partly cloudy. A 20% chance of showers. Highs in the lower 90s. Lows in the lower 70s. Wednesday and Wednesday night, partly cloudy. Highs in the upper 80s. Lows in the upper 60s. 5 p.m. Eastern Daylight Time weather conditions across North Central Kentucky and South Central Indiana. At Louisville International, it was partly sunny. The temperature was 78 degrees, the dew point 57, and the relative humidity 48%. The wind was north at 13 miles an hour. The pressure was 30.00 inches and steady. At Bowman Field, it was mostly sunny. The temperature was 77 degrees, the dew point 58, and the relative humidity 51%. The wind was north at 9 miles an hour. The pressure was 30.01 inches and steady. At Jasper, it was mostly sunny. The temperature was 78 degrees, the dew point 62, and the relative humidity 57%. The wind was north at 9 miles an hour. The pressure was 30.03 inches and steady. Once again, at Louisville International, it was 78 degrees under partly sunny skies. Elsewhere around the region, at Paducah, it was sunny, with a temperature of 84. It was mostly sunny, with a temperature of 77 at Lexington, 73 at Covington, 79 at Jackson, and 83 at Bowling Green. Under mostly sunny skies, Nashville reported 88, Evansville reported 79, and Bloomington reported 74. At Indianapolis, it was partly sunny, with a temperature of 74. At Frankfort, the weather conditions were not available. 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The current time is 5:43 p.m. Eastern Daylight Time. And now here is the 8 to 14 day outlook for the region. This forecast is valid for the period from July 30th to August 5th, 2026. For Kentucky, temperatures and precipitation are forecast to be normal. For Indiana, temperatures are forecast to be normal, and precipitation is forecast to be below normal. For Tennessee, temperatures are forecast to be above normal, and precipitation is forecast to be normal.
This long-term outlook is updated on NOAA Weather Radio around 5 p.m. Eastern Time each day. Now for the official National Weather Service forecast for North Central Kentucky and South Central Indiana, including the Louisville metro area. Tonight, mostly cloudy this evening and overnight then clearing. Lows in the upper 50s. North winds 5 to 10 miles an hour. Thursday, sunny. Highs around 80. Northeast winds 5 to 10 miles an hour. Thursday night, partly cloudy until midnight, then becoming mostly cloudy. Lows in the lower 60s. Northeast winds up to 10 miles an hour. Friday, partly sunny. Highs in the lower 80s. Northeast winds up to 5 miles an hour. Friday night, mostly cloudy. Lows in the mid-60s. North winds up to 5 miles an hour. And now the extended forecast for the radio listening area. Saturday and Saturday night, partly cloudy. A 20% chance of thunderstorms. Highs in the mid-80s. Lows around 70. Sunday and Sunday night, partly cloudy. A 20% chance of thunderstorms. Highs in the lower 90s. Lows in the lower 70s. Monday and Monday night, mostly clear. A 40% chance of thunderstorms. Highs in the lower 90s. Lows in the lower 70s. Tuesday and Tuesday night, partly cloudy. A 20% chance of showers. Highs in the lower 90s. Lows in the lower 70s. Wednesday and Wednesday night, partly cloudy. Highs in the upper 80s. Lows in the upper 60s. 5 p.m. Eastern Daylight Time weather conditions across North Central Kentucky and South Central Indiana. At Louisville International, it was partly sunny. The temperature was 78 degrees, the dew point 57, and the relative humidity 48%. The wind was north at 13 miles an hour. The pressure was 30.00 inches and steady. At Bowman Field, it was mostly sunny. The temperature was 77 degrees, the dew point 58, and the relative humidity 51%. The wind was north at 9 miles an hour. The pressure was 30.01 inches and steady. At Jasper, it was mostly sunny. The temperature was 78 degrees, the dew point 62, and the relative humidity 57%. The wind was north at 9 miles an hour. The pressure was 30.03 inches and steady. Once again, at Louisville International, it was 78 degrees under partly sunny skies. Elsewhere around the region, at Paducah, it was sunny, with a temperature of 84. It was mostly sunny, with a temperature of 77 at Lexington, 73 at Covington, 79 at Jackson, and 83 at Bowling Green. Under mostly sunny skies, Nashville reported 88, Evansville reported 79, and Bloomington reported 74. At Indianapolis, it was partly sunny, with a temperature of 74. At Frankfort, the weather conditions were not available. The current time is 5:47 p.m. Eastern Daylight Time. And now here is the 8 to 14 day outlook for the region. This forecast is valid for the period from July 30th to August 5th, 2026. For Kentucky, temperatures and precipitation are forecast to be normal. For Indiana, temperatures are forecast to be normal, and precipitation is forecast to be below normal. For Tennessee, temperatures are forecast to be above normal, and precipitation is forecast to be normal. This long-term outlook is updated on NOAA Weather Radio around 5 p.m. Eastern Time each day. Now for the official National Weather Service forecast for North Central Kentucky and South Central Indiana, including the Louisville metro area. Tonight, mostly cloudy this evening and overnight then clearing. Lows in the upper 50s. North winds 5 to 10 miles an hour. Thursday, sunny. Highs around 80. Northeast winds 5 to 10 miles an hour. Thursday night, partly cloudy until midnight then becoming mostly cloudy. Lows in the lower 60s. Northeast winds up to 10 miles an hour. Friday, partly sunny. Highs in the lower 80s. Northeast winds up to 5 miles an hour.
Friday night, mostly cloudy. Lows in the mid-60s. North winds up to 5 miles an hour. And now the extended forecast for the radio listening area. Saturday and Saturday night, partly cloudy. A 20% chance of thunderstorms. Highs in the mid-80s. Lows around 70. Sunday and Sunday night, partly cloudy. A 20% chance of thunderstorms. Highs in the lower 90s. Lows in the lower 70s. Monday and Monday night, mostly clear. A 40% chance of thunderstorms. Highs in the lower 90s. Lows in the lower 70s. Tuesday and Tuesday night, partly cloudy. A 20% chance of showers. Highs in the lower 90s. Lows in the lower 70s. Wednesday and Wednesday night, partly cloudy. Highs in the upper 80s. Lows in the upper 60s. 5 p.m. Eastern Daylight Time weather conditions across north central Kentucky and south central Indiana. At Louisville International, it was partly sunny. The temperature was 78 degrees, the dew point 57, and the relative humidity 48%. The wind was north at 13 miles an hour. The pressure was 30.00 inches and steady. At Bowman Field, it was mostly sunny. The temperature was 77 degrees, the dew point 58, and the relative humidity 51%. The wind was north at 9 miles an hour. The pressure was 30.01 inches and steady. At Jasper, it was mostly sunny. The temperature was 78 degrees, the dew point 62, and the relative humidity 57%. The wind was north at 9 miles an hour. The pressure was 30.03 inches and steady. Once again, at Louisville International, it was 78 degrees under partly sunny skies. Elsewhere around the region, at Paducah, it was sunny, with a temperature of 84. It was mostly sunny, with a temperature of 77 at Lexington, 73 at Covington, 79 at Jackson, and 83 at Bowling Green. Under mostly sunny skies, Nashville reported 88, Evansville reported 79, and Bloomington reported 74. At Indianapolis, it was partly sunny, with a temperature of 74. At Frankfort, the weather conditions were not available. And now here is the 8 to 14 day outlook for the region. This forecast is valid for the period from July 30th to August 5th, 2026. For Kentucky, temperatures and precipitation are forecast to be normal. For Indiana, temperatures are forecast to be normal, and precipitation is forecast to be below normal. For Tennessee, temperatures are forecast to be above normal, and precipitation is forecast to be normal. This long-term outlook is updated on NOAA Weather Radio around 5 p.m. Eastern Time each day. Now for the official National Weather Service forecast for North Central Kentucky and South Central Indiana, including the Louisville metro area. Tonight, mostly cloudy this evening and overnight then clearing. Lows in the upper 50s. North winds 5 to 10 miles an hour. Thursday, sunny. Highs around 80. Northeast winds 5 to 10 miles an hour. Thursday night, partly cloudy until midnight then becoming mostly cloudy. Lows in the lower 60s. Northeast winds up to 10 miles an hour. Friday, partly sunny. Highs in the lower 80s. Northeast winds up to 5 miles an hour. Friday night, mostly cloudy. Lows in the mid-60s. North winds up to 5 miles an hour. And now the extended forecast for the radio listening area. Saturday and Saturday night, partly cloudy. A 20% chance of thunderstorms. Highs in the mid-80s. Lows around 70. Sunday and Sunday night, partly cloudy. A 20% chance of thunderstorms. Highs in the lower 90s. Lows in the lower 70s. Monday and Monday night, mostly clear. A 40% chance of thunderstorms. Highs in the lower 90s. Lows in the lower 70s. Tuesday and Tuesday night, partly cloudy. A 20% chance of showers. Highs in the lower 90s. Lows in the lower 70s. Wednesday and Wednesday night, partly cloudy.
Highs in the upper 80s. Lows in the upper 60s. The current time is 5:53 p.m. Eastern Daylight Time. 5 p.m. Eastern Daylight Time weather conditions across north central Kentucky and south central Indiana. At Louisville International, it was partly sunny. The temperature was 78 degrees, the dew point 57, and the relative humidity 48%. The wind was north at 13 miles an hour. The pressure was 30.00 inches and steady. At Bowman Field, it was mostly sunny.

the pressure was 30.03 inches and steady. Once again, at Louisville International, it was 78 degrees under partly sunny skies. Elsewhere around the region, at Paducah, it was sunny with a temperature of 84. It was mostly sunny with a temperature of 77 at Lexington, 73 at Covington, 79 at Jackson, and 83 at Bowling Green. Under mostly sunny skies, Nashville reported 88, Evansville reported 79, and Bloomington reported 74. At Indianapolis, it was partly sunny, with a temperature of 74. At Frankfort, the weather conditions were not available. And now here is the 8 to 14 day outlook for the region. This forecast is valid for the period from July 30th to August 5th, 2026. For Kentucky, temperatures and precipitation are forecast to be normal. For Indiana, temperatures are forecast to be normal, and precipitation is forecast to be below normal. For Tennessee, temperatures are forecast to be above normal, and precipitation is forecast to be normal. This long-term outlook is updated on NOAA Weather Radio around 5 p.m. Eastern Time each day. Now for the official National Weather Service forecast for North Central Kentucky and South Central Indiana, including the Louisville metro area. Tonight, mostly cloudy this evening and overnight then clearing. Lows in the upper 50s. North winds 5 to 10 miles an hour. Thursday, sunny. Highs around 80. Northeast winds 5 to 10 miles an hour. Thursday night, partly cloudy until midnight, then becoming mostly cloudy. Lows in the lower 60s. Northeast winds up to 10 miles an hour. Friday, partly sunny. Highs in the lower 80s. Northeast winds up to 5 miles an hour. Friday night, mostly cloudy. Lows in the mid 60s. North winds up to 5 miles an hour. And now the extended forecast for the radio listening area. Saturday and Saturday night, partly cloudy. A 20% chance of thunderstorms. Highs in the mid-80s. Lows around 70. Sunday and Sunday night, partly cloudy. A 20% chance of thunderstorms. Highs in the lower 90s. Lows in the lower 70s. Monday and Monday night, mostly clear. A 40% chance of thunderstorms. Highs in the lower 90s. Lows in the lower 70s. Tuesday and Tuesday night, partly cloudy. A 20% chance of showers. Highs in the lower 90s. Lows in the lower 70s. Wednesday and Wednesday night, partly cloudy. Highs in the upper 80s. Lows in the upper 60s. The current time is 5:57 p.m. Eastern Daylight Time. 5 p.m. Eastern Daylight Time weather conditions across North Central Kentucky and South Central Indiana. At Louisville International, it was partly sunny. The temperature was 78 degrees, the dew point 57, and the relative humidity 48%. The wind was north at 13 miles an hour. The pressure was 30.00 inches and steady. At Bowman Field, it was mostly sunny. The temperature was 77 degrees, the dew point 58, and the relative humidity 51%. The wind was north at 9 miles an hour. The pressure was 30.01 inches and steady. At Jasper, it was mostly sunny. The temperature was 78 degrees, the dew point 62, and the relative humidity 57%. The wind was north at 9 miles an hour. The pressure was 30.03 inches and steady. Once again, at Louisville International, it was 78 degrees under partly sunny skies. Elsewhere around the region, at Paducah, it was sunny, with a temperature of 84. It was mostly sunny, with a temperature of 77 at Lexington, 73 at Covington, 79 at Jackson, and 83 at Bowling Green. Under mostly sunny skies, Nashville reported 88, Evansville reported 79, and Bloomington reported 74. At Indianapolis, it was partly sunny, with a temperature of 74. At Frankfort, the weather conditions were not available. And now here is the 8 to 14 day outlook for the region. This forecast is valid for the period from July 30th to August 5th, 2026.

For Kentucky, temperatures and precipitation are forecast to be normal. For Indiana, temperatures are forecast to be normal, and precipitation is forecast to be below normal. For Tennessee, temperatures are forecast to be above normal, and precipitation is forecast to be normal. This long-term outlook is updated on NOAA Weather Radio around 5 p.m. Eastern Time each day. Now for the official National Weather Service forecast for North Central Kentucky and South Central Indiana, including the Louisville metro area. Tonight, mostly cloudy this evening and overnight then clearing. Lows in the upper 50s. North winds 5 to 10 miles an hour. Thursday, sunny. Highs around 80. Northeast winds 5 to 10 miles an hour. Thursday night, partly cloudy until midnight, then becoming mostly cloudy. Lows in the lower 60s. Northeast winds up to 10 miles an hour. Friday, partly sunny. Highs in the lower 80s. Northeast winds up to 5 miles an hour. Friday night, mostly cloudy. Lows in the mid 60s. North winds up to 5 miles an hour. And now the extended forecast for the radio listening area. Saturday and Saturday night, partly cloudy. A 20% chance of thunderstorms. Highs in the mid-80s. Lows around 70. Sunday and Sunday night, partly cloudy. A 20% chance of thunderstorms. Highs in the lower 90s. Lows in the lower 70s. Monday and Monday night, mostly clear. A 40% chance of thunderstorms. Highs in the lower 90s. Lows in the lower 70s. Tuesday and Tuesday night, partly cloudy. A 20% chance of showers. Highs in the lower 90s. Lows in the lower 70s. Wednesday and Wednesday night, partly cloudy. Highs in the upper 80s. Lows in the upper 60s. The current time is 6:02 p.m. Eastern Daylight Time. 5 p.m. Eastern Daylight Time weather conditions across North Central Kentucky and South Central Indiana. At Louisville International, it was partly sunny. The temperature was 78 degrees, the dew point 57, and the relative humidity 48%. The wind was north at 13 miles an hour. The pressure was 30.00 inches and steady. At Bowman Field, it was mostly sunny. The temperature was 77 degrees, the dew point 58, and the relative humidity 51%. The wind was north at 9 miles an hour. The pressure was 30.01 inches and steady. At Jasper, it was mostly sunny. The temperature was 78 degrees, the dew point 62, and the relative humidity 57%. The wind was north at 9 miles an hour. The pressure was 30.03 inches and steady. Once again, at Louisville International, it was 78 degrees under partly sunny skies. Elsewhere around the region, at Paducah, it was sunny, with a temperature of 84. It was mostly sunny, with a temperature of 77 at Lexington, 73 at Covington, 79 at Jackson, and 83 at Bowling Green. Under mostly sunny skies, Nashville reported 88, Evansville reported 79, and Bloomington reported 74. At Indianapolis, it was partly sunny, with a temperature of 74. At Frankfort, the weather conditions were not available. 6 p.m. Eastern Daylight Time weather conditions across North Central Kentucky and South Central Indiana. At Louisville International, it was partly sunny. The temperature was 77 degrees, the dew point 56, and the relative humidity 48%. The wind was north at 15 miles an hour. The pressure was 30.01 inches and rising. At Bowman Field, it was mostly sunny. The temperature was 76 degrees, the dew point 57, and the relative humidity 51%. The wind was north at 9 miles an hour. The pressure was 30.01 inches and steady. At Jasper, it was mostly sunny. The temperature was 76 degrees, the dew point 62, and the relative humidity 62%. The wind was north at 7 miles an hour. The pressure was 30.03 inches and steady.
Once again, at Louisville International, it was 77 degrees under partly sunny skies. Elsewhere around the region, it was mostly sunny, with a temperature of 77 at Lexington, 82 at Bowling Green, 81 at Paducah, and 79 at Evansville. It was partly sunny, with a temperature of 72 at Covington, 78 at Jackson, 86 at Nashville, 73 at Bloomington, and 74 at Indianapolis. At Frankfort, the weather conditions were not available. And now here is the 8 to 14 day outlook for the region. This forecast is valid for the period from July 30th to August 5th, 2026. For Kentucky, temperatures and precipitation are forecast to be normal. For Indiana, temperatures are forecast to be normal, and precipitation is forecast to be below normal. For Tennessee, temperatures are forecast to be above normal, and precipitation is forecast to be normal. This long-term outlook is updated on NOAA Weather Radio around 5 p.m. Eastern Time each day. Now for the official National Weather Service forecast for North Central Kentucky and South Central Indiana, including the Louisville metro area. Tonight, mostly cloudy this evening and overnight then clearing. Lows in the upper 50s. North winds 5 to 10 miles an hour. Thursday, sunny. Highs around 80. Northeast winds 5 to 10 miles an hour. Thursday night, partly cloudy until midnight, then becoming mostly cloudy. Lows in the lower 60s. Northeast winds up to 10 miles an hour. Friday, partly sunny. Highs in the lower 80s. Northeast winds up to 5 miles an hour. Friday night, mostly cloudy. Lows in the mid-60s. North winds up to 5 miles an hour. And now the extended forecast for the radio listening area. Saturday and Saturday night, partly cloudy. A 20% chance of thunderstorms. Highs in the mid-80s. Lows around 70. Sunday and Sunday night, partly cloudy. A 20% chance of thunderstorms. Highs in the lower 90s. Lows in the lower 70s. Monday and Monday night, mostly clear. A 40% chance of thunderstorms. Highs in the lower 90s. Lows in the lower 70s. Tuesday and Tuesday night, partly cloudy. A 20% chance of showers. Highs in the lower 90s. Lows in the lower 70s. Wednesday and Wednesday night, partly cloudy. Highs in the upper 80s. Lows in the upper 60s. The current time is 6:07 p.m. Eastern Daylight Time. 6 p.m. Eastern Daylight Time weather conditions across North Central Kentucky and South Central Indiana. At Louisville International, it was partly sunny. The temperature was 77 degrees, the dew point 56, and the relative humidity 48%. The wind was north at 15 miles an hour. The pressure was 30.01 inches and rising. At Bowman Field, it was mostly sunny. The temperature was 76 degrees, the dew point 57, and the relative humidity 51%. The wind was north at 9 miles an hour. The pressure was 30.01 inches and steady. At Jasper, it was mostly sunny. The temperature was 76 degrees, the dew point 62, and the relative humidity 62%. The wind was north at 7 miles an hour. The pressure was 30.03 inches and steady. Once again, at Louisville International, it was 77 degrees under partly sunny skies. Elsewhere around the region, it was mostly sunny, with a temperature of 77 at Lexington, 82 at Bowling Green, 81 at Paducah, and 79 at Evansville. It was partly sunny, with a temperature of 72 at Covington, 78 at Jackson, 86 at Nashville, 73 at Bloomington, and 74 at Indianapolis. At Frankfort, the weather conditions were not available. And now here is the 8 to 14 day outlook for the region. This forecast is valid for the period from July 30th to August 5th, 2026. For Kentucky, temperatures and precipitation are forecast to be normal. For Indiana, temperatures are forecast to be normal, and precipitation is forecast to be below normal. For Tennessee, temperatures are forecast to be above normal,
and precipitation is forecast to be normal. This long-term outlook is updated on NOAA Weather Radio around 5 p.m. Eastern Time each day. Now for the official National Weather Service forecast for North Central Kentucky and South Central Indiana, including the Louisville metro area. Tonight, mostly cloudy this evening and overnight then clearing. Lows in the upper 50s. North winds 5 to 10 miles an hour. Thursday, sunny. Highs around 80. Northeast winds 5 to 10 miles an hour. Thursday night, partly cloudy until midnight, then becoming mostly cloudy. Lows in the lower 60s. Northeast winds up to 10 miles an hour. Friday, partly sunny. Highs in the lower 80s. Northeast winds up to 5 miles an hour. Friday night, mostly cloudy. Lows in the mid-60s. North winds up to 5 miles an hour. And now the extended forecast for the radio listening area. Saturday and Saturday night, partly cloudy. A 20% chance of thunderstorms. Highs in the mid-80s. Lows around 70. Sunday and Sunday night, partly cloudy. A 20% chance of thunderstorms. Highs in the lower 90s. Lows in the lower 70s. Monday and Monday night, mostly clear. A 40% chance of thunderstorms. Highs in the lower 90s. Lows in the lower 70s. Tuesday and Tuesday night, partly cloudy. A 20% chance of showers. Highs in the lower 90s. Lows in the lower 70s. Wednesday and Wednesday night, partly cloudy. Highs in the upper 80s. Lows in the upper 60s. 6 p.m. Eastern Daylight Time weather conditions across North Central Kentucky and South Central Indiana. At Louisville International, it was partly sunny. The temperature was 77 degrees, the dew point 56, and the relative humidity 48%. The wind was north at 15 miles an hour. The pressure was 30.01 inches and rising. At Bowman Field, it was mostly sunny. The temperature was 76 degrees, the dew point 57, and the relative humidity 51%. The wind was north at 9 miles an hour. The pressure was 30.01 inches and steady. At Jasper, it was mostly sunny. The temperature was 76 degrees, the dew point 62, and the relative humidity 62%. The wind was north at 7 miles an hour. The pressure was 30.03 inches and steady. Once again, at Louisville International, it was 77 degrees under partly sunny skies. Elsewhere around the region, it was mostly sunny, with a temperature of 77 at Lexington, 82 at Bowling Green, 81 at Paducah, and 79 at Evansville. It was partly sunny, with a temperature of 72 at Covington, 78 at Jackson, 86 at Nashville, 73 at Bloomington, and 74 at Indianapolis. At Frankfort, the weather conditions were not available. 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The current time is 6:13 p.m. Eastern Daylight Time. And now here is the 8 to 14 day outlook for the region. This forecast is valid for the period from July 30th to August 5th, 2026. For Kentucky, temperatures and precipitation are forecast to be normal. For Indiana, temperatures are forecast to be normal, and precipitation is forecast to be below normal. For Tennessee, temperatures are forecast to be above normal, and precipitation is forecast to be normal. This long-term outlook is updated on NOAA Weather Radio around 5 p.m. Eastern Time each day. Now for the official National Weather Service forecast for North Central Kentucky and South Central Indiana, including the Louisville metro area. Tonight, mostly cloudy this evening and overnight then clearing. Lows in the upper 50s. North winds 5 to 10 miles an hour. Thursday, sunny. Highs around 80. Northeast winds 5 to 10 miles an hour. Thursday night,
partly cloudy until midnight, then becoming mostly cloudy. Lows in the lower 60s. Northeast winds up to 10 miles an hour. Friday, partly sunny. Highs in the lower 80s. Northeast winds up to 5 miles an hour. Friday night, mostly cloudy. Lows in the mid-60s. North winds up to 5 miles an hour. And now the extended forecast for the radio listening area. Saturday and Saturday night, partly cloudy. A 20% chance of thunderstorms. Highs in the mid-80s. Lows around 70. Sunday and Sunday night, partly cloudy. A 20% chance of thunderstorms. Highs in the lower 90s. Lows in the lower 70s. Monday and Monday night, mostly clear. A 40% chance of thunderstorms. Highs in the lower 90s. Lows in the lower 70s. Tuesday and Tuesday night, partly cloudy. A 20% chance of showers. Highs in the lower 90s. Lows in the lower 70s. Wednesday and Wednesday night, partly cloudy. Highs in the upper 80s. Lows in the upper 60s. 6 p.m. Eastern Daylight Time weather conditions across north central Kentucky and south central Indiana. At Louisville International, it was partly sunny. The temperature was 77 degrees, the dew point 56, and the relative humidity 48%. The wind was north at 15 miles an hour. The pressure was 30.01 inches and rising. At Bowman Field, it was mostly sunny. The temperature was 76 degrees, the dew point 57, and the relative humidity 51%. The wind was north at 9 miles an hour. The pressure was 30.01 inches and steady. At Jasper, it was mostly sunny. The temperature was 76 degrees, the dew point 62, and the relative humidity 62%. The wind was north at 7 miles an hour. The pressure was 30.03 inches and steady. Once again, at Louisville International, it was 77 degrees under partly sunny skies. Elsewhere around the region, it was mostly sunny, with a temperature of 77 at Lexington, 82 at Bowling Green, 81 at Paducah, and 79 at Evansville. It was partly sunny, with a temperature of 72 at Covington, 78 at Jackson, 86 at Nashville, 73 at Bloomington, and 74 at Indianapolis. At Frankfort, the weather conditions were not available. The current time is 6:17 p.m. Eastern Daylight Time. And now here is the 8 to 14 day outlook for the region. This forecast is valid for the period from July 30th to August 5th, 2026. For Kentucky, temperatures and precipitation are forecast to be normal. For Indiana, temperatures are forecast to be normal, and precipitation is forecast to be below normal. For Tennessee, temperatures are forecast to be above normal, and precipitation is forecast to be normal. This long-term outlook is updated on NOAA Weather Radio around 5 p.m. Eastern Time each day. Now for the official National Weather Service forecast for North Central Kentucky and South Central Indiana, including the Louisville metro area. Tonight, mostly cloudy this evening and overnight then clearing. Lows in the upper 50s. North winds 5 to 10 miles an hour. Thursday, sunny. Highs around 80. Northeast winds 5 to 10 miles an hour. Thursday night, partly cloudy until midnight, then becoming mostly cloudy. Lows in the lower 60s. Northeast winds up to 10 miles an hour. Friday, partly sunny. Highs in the lower 80s. Northeast winds up to 5 miles an hour. Friday night, mostly cloudy. Lows in the mid-60s. North winds up to 5 miles an hour. And now the extended forecast for the radio listening area. Saturday and Saturday night, partly cloudy. A 20% chance of thunderstorms. Highs in the mid-80s. Lows around 70. Sunday and Sunday night, partly cloudy. A 20% chance of thunderstorms. Highs in the lower 90s. Lows in the lower 70s. Monday and Monday night, mostly clear. A 40% chance of thunderstorms. Highs in the lower 90s.
lows in the lower 70s. Tuesday and Tuesday night, partly cloudy. A 20% chance of showers. Highs in the lower 90s. Lows in the lower 70s. Wednesday and Wednesday night, partly cloudy. Highs in the upper 80s. Lows in the upper 60s. 6 p.m. Eastern Daylight Time weather conditions across north-central Kentucky and south-central Indiana. At Louisville International, it was partly sunny. The temperature was 77 degrees, the dew point 56, and the relative humidity 48%. The wind was north at 15 miles an hour. The pressure was 30.01 inches and rising. At Bowman Field, it was mostly sunny. The temperature was 76 degrees, the dew point 57, and the relative humidity 51%. The wind was north at 9 miles an hour. The pressure was 30.01 inches and steady. At Jasper, it was mostly sunny. The temperature was 76 degrees, the dew point 62, and the relative humidity 62%. The wind was north at 7 miles an hour. The pressure was 30.03 inches and steady. Once again, at Louisville International, it was 77 degrees under partly sunny skies. Elsewhere around the region, it was mostly sunny, with a temperature of 77 at Lexington, 82 at Bowling Green, 81 at Paducah, and 79 at Evansville. It was partly sunny, with a temperature of 72 at Covington, 78 at Jackson, 86 at Nashville, 73 at Bloomington, and 74 at Indianapolis. At Frankfort, the weather conditions were not available. And now here is the 8 to 14 day outlook for the region. This forecast is valid for the period from July 30th to August 5th, 2026. For Kentucky, temperatures and precipitation are forecast to be normal. For Indiana, temperatures are forecast to be normal, and precipitation is forecast to be below normal. For Tennessee, temperatures are forecast to be above normal, and precipitation is forecast to be normal. This long-term outlook is updated on NOAA Weather Radio around 5 p.m. Eastern Time each day. The current time is 6:22 p.m. Eastern Daylight Time. Now for the official National Weather Service forecast for north-central Kentucky and south-central Indiana, including the Louisville metro area. Tonight, mostly cloudy this evening and overnight then clearing. Lows in the upper 50s. North winds 5 to 10 miles an hour. Thursday, sunny. Highs around 80. Northeast winds 5 to 10 miles an hour. Thursday night, partly cloudy until midnight, then becoming mostly cloudy. Lows in the lower 60s. Northeast winds up to 10 miles an hour. Friday, partly sunny. Highs in the lower 80s. Northeast winds up to 5 miles an hour. Friday night, mostly cloudy. Lows in the mid-60s. North winds up to 5 miles an hour. And now the extended forecast for the radio listening area. Saturday and Saturday night, partly cloudy. A 20% chance of thunderstorms. Highs in the mid-80s. Lows around 70. Sunday and Sunday night, partly cloudy. A 20% chance of thunderstorms. Highs in the lower 90s. Lows in the lower 70s. Monday and Monday night, mostly clear. A 40% chance of thunderstorms. Highs in the lower 90s. Lows in the lower 70s. Tuesday and Tuesday night, partly cloudy. A 20% chance of showers. Highs in the lower 90s. Lows in the lower 70s. Wednesday and Wednesday night, partly cloudy. Highs in the upper 80s. Lows in the upper 60s. 6 p.m. Eastern Daylight Time weather conditions across north-central Kentucky and south-central Indiana. At Louisville International, it was partly sunny. The temperature was 77 degrees, the dew point 56, and the relative humidity 48%. The wind was north at 15 miles an hour. The pressure was 30.01 inches and rising. At Bowman Field, it was mostly sunny. The temperature was 76 degrees, the dew point 57, and the relative humidity 51%. The wind was north at 9 miles an hour.
The pressure was 30.01 inches and steady. At Jasper, it was mostly sunny. The temperature was 76 degrees, the dew point 62, and the relative humidity 62%. The wind was north at 7 miles an hour. The pressure was 30.03 inches and steady. Once again, at Louisville International, it was 77 degrees under partly sunny skies. Elsewhere around the region, it was mostly sunny, with a temperature of 77 at Lexington, 82 at Bowling Green, 81 at Paducah, and 79 at Evansville. It was partly sunny, with a temperature of 72 at Covington, 78 at Jackson, 86 at Nashville, 73 at Bloomington, and 74 at Indianapolis. At Frankfort, the weather conditions were not available. And now here is the 8 to 14 day outlook for the region. This forecast is valid for the period from July 30th to August 5th, 2026. For Kentucky, temperatures and precipitation are forecast to be normal. For Indiana, temperatures are forecast to be normal, and precipitation is forecast to be below normal. For Tennessee, temperatures are forecast to be above normal, and precipitation is forecast to be normal. This long-term outlook is updated on NOAA Weather Radio around 5 p.m. Eastern Time each day. Now for the official National Weather Service forecast for North Central Kentucky and South Central Indiana, including the Louisville metro area. Tonight, mostly cloudy this evening and overnight then clearing. Lows in the upper 50s. North winds 5 to 10 miles an hour. Thursday, sunny. Highs around 80. Northeast winds 5 to 10 miles an hour. Thursday night, partly cloudy until midnight, then becoming mostly cloudy. Lows in the lower 60s. Northeast winds up to 10 miles an hour. Friday, partly sunny. Highs in the lower 80s. Northeast winds up to 5 miles an hour. Friday night, mostly cloudy. Lows in the mid 60s. North winds up to 5 miles an hour. And now the extended forecast for the radio listening area. Saturday and Saturday night, partly cloudy. A 20% chance of thunderstorms. Highs in the mid-80s. Lows around 70. Sunday and Sunday night, partly cloudy. A 20% chance of thunderstorms. Highs in the lower 90s. Lows in the lower 70s. Monday and Monday night, mostly clear. A 40% chance of thunderstorms. Highs in the lower 90s. Lows in the lower 70s. Tuesday and Tuesday night, partly cloudy. A 20% chance of showers. Highs in the lower 90s. Lows in the lower 70s. Wednesday and Wednesday night, partly cloudy. Highs in the upper 80s. Lows in the upper 60s. The current time is 6:27 p.m. Eastern Daylight Time. 6 p.m. Eastern Daylight Time weather conditions across North Central Kentucky and South Central Indiana. At Louisville International, it was partly sunny. The temperature was 77 degrees, the dew point 56, and the relative humidity 48%. The wind was north at 15 miles an hour. The pressure was 30.01 inches and rising. At Bowman Field, it was mostly sunny. The temperature was 76 degrees, the dew point 57, and the relative humidity 51%. The wind was north at 9 miles an hour. The pressure was 30.01 inches and steady. At Jasper, it was mostly sunny. The temperature was 76 degrees, the dew point 62, and the relative humidity 62%. The wind was north at 7 miles an hour. The pressure was 30.03 inches and steady. Once again, at Louisville International, it was 77 degrees under partly sunny skies. Elsewhere around the region, it was mostly sunny, with a temperature of 77 at Lexington, 82 at Bowling Green, 81 at Paducah, and 79 at Evansville. It was partly sunny, with a temperature of 72 at Covington, 78 at Jackson, 86 at Nashville, 73 at Bloomington, and 74 at Indianapolis. At Frankfort, the weather conditions were not available. And now here is the 8 to 14 day outlook for the region.
This forecast is valid for the period from July 30th to August 5th, 2026. For Kentucky, temperatures and precipitation are forecast to be normal. For Indiana, temperatures are forecast to be normal, and precipitation is forecast to be below normal. For Tennessee, temperatures are forecast to be above normal, and precipitation is forecast to be normal. This long-term outlook is updated on NOAA Weather Radio around 5 p.m. Eastern Time each day. Now for the official National Weather Service forecast for North Central Kentucky and South Central Indiana, including the Louisville metro area. Tonight, mostly cloudy this evening and overnight then clearing. Lows in the upper 50s. North winds 5 to 10 miles an hour. Thursday, sunny. Highs around 80. Northeast winds 5 to 10 miles an hour. Thursday night, partly cloudy until midnight, then becoming mostly cloudy. Lows in the lower 60s. Northeast winds up to 10 miles an hour. Friday, partly sunny. Highs in the lower 80s. Northeast winds up to 5 miles an hour. Friday night, mostly cloudy. Lows in the mid-60s. North winds up to 5 miles an hour. And now the extended forecast for the radio listening area. Saturday and Saturday night, partly cloudy. A 20% chance of thunderstorms. Highs in the mid-80s. Lows around 70. Sunday and Sunday night, partly cloudy. A 20% chance of thunderstorms. Highs in the lower 90s. Lows in the lower 70s. Monday and Monday night, mostly clear. A 40% chance of thunderstorms. Highs in the lower 90s. Lows in the lower 70s. Tuesday and Tuesday night, partly cloudy. A 20% chance of showers. Highs in the lower 90s. Lows in the lower 70s. Wednesday and Wednesday night, partly cloudy. Highs in the upper 80s. Lows in the upper 60s. 6 p.m. Eastern Daylight Time weather conditions across North Central Kentucky and South Central Indiana. At Louisville International, it was partly sunny. The temperature was 77 degrees, the dew point 56, and the relative humidity 48%. The wind was north at 15 miles an hour. The pressure was 30.01 inches and rising. At Bowman Field, it was mostly sunny. The temperature was 76 degrees, the dew point 57, and the relative humidity 51%. The wind was north at 9 miles an hour. The pressure was 30.01 inches and steady. At Jasper, it was mostly sunny. The temperature was 76 degrees, the dew point 62, and the relative humidity 62%. The wind was north at 7 miles an hour. The pressure was 30.03 inches and steady. Once again, at Louisville International, it was 77 degrees under partly sunny skies. Elsewhere around the region, it was mostly sunny, with a temperature of 77 at Lexington, 82 at Bowling Green, 81 at Paducah, and 79 at Evansville. It was partly sunny, with a temperature of 72 at Covington, 78 at Jackson, 86 at Nashville, 73 at Bloomington, and 74 at Indianapolis. At Frankfort, the weather conditions were not available. The current time is 6:33 p.m. Eastern Daylight Time. And now here is the 8 to 14 day outlook for the region. This forecast is valid for the period from July 30th to August 5th, 2026. For Kentucky, temperatures and precipitation are forecast to be normal. For Indiana, temperatures are forecast to be normal, and precipitation is forecast to be below normal. For Tennessee, temperatures are forecast to be above normal, and precipitation is forecast to be normal. This long-term outlook is updated on NOAA Weather Radio around 5 p.m. Eastern Time each day. Now for the official National Weather Service forecast for North Central Kentucky and South Central Indiana, including the Louisville metro area. Tonight, mostly cloudy this evening and overnight then clearing. Lows in the upper 50s. North winds 5 to 10 miles an hour. Thursday, sunny. Highs around 80. Northeast winds 5 to 10 miles an hour. Thursday night,
partly cloudy until midnight, then becoming mostly cloudy. Lows in the lower 60s. Northeast winds up to 10 miles an hour. Friday, partly sunny. Highs in the lower 80s. Northeast winds up to 5 miles an hour. Friday night, mostly cloudy. Lows in the mid-60s. North winds up to 5 miles an hour. And now the extended forecast for the radio listening area. Saturday and Saturday night, partly cloudy. A 20% chance of thunderstorms. Highs in the mid-80s. Lows around 70. Sunday and Sunday night, partly cloudy. A 20% chance of thunderstorms. Highs in the lower 90s. Lows in the lower 70s. Monday and Monday night, mostly clear. A 40% chance of thunderstorms. Highs in the lower 90s. Lows in the lower 70s. Tuesday and Tuesday night, partly cloudy. A 20% chance of showers. Highs in the lower 90s. Lows in the lower 70s. Wednesday and Wednesday night, partly cloudy. Highs in the upper 80s. Lows in the upper 60s. 6 p.m. Eastern Daylight Time weather conditions across north central Kentucky and south central Indiana. At Louisville International, it was partly sunny. The temperature was 77 degrees, the dew point 56, and the relative humidity 48%. The wind was north at 15 miles an hour. The pressure was 30.01 inches and rising. At Bowman Field, it was mostly sunny. The temperature was 76 degrees, the dew point 57, and the relative humidity 51%. The wind was north at 9 miles an hour. The pressure was 30.01 inches and steady. At Jasper, it was mostly sunny. The temperature was 76 degrees, the dew point 62, and the relative humidity 62%. The wind was north at 7 miles an hour. The pressure was 30.03 inches and steady. Once again, at Louisville International, it was 77 degrees under partly sunny skies. Elsewhere around the region, it was mostly sunny, with a temperature of 77 at Lexington, 82 at Bowling Green, 81 at Paducah, and 79 at Evansville. It was partly sunny, with a temperature of 72 at Covington, 78 at Jackson, 86 at Nashville, 73 at Bloomington, and 74 at Indianapolis. At Frankfort, the weather conditions were not available. The current time is 6:37 p.m. Eastern Daylight Time. And now here is the 8 to 14 day outlook for the region. This forecast is valid for the period from July 30th to August 5th, 2026. For Kentucky, temperatures and precipitation are forecast to be normal. For Indiana, temperatures are forecast to be normal, and precipitation is forecast to be below normal. For Tennessee, temperatures are forecast to be above normal, and precipitation is forecast to be normal. This long-term outlook is updated on NOAA Weather Radio around 5 p.m. Eastern Time each day. Now for the official National Weather Service forecast for North Central Kentucky and South Central Indiana, including the Louisville metro area. Tonight, mostly cloudy this evening and overnight then clearing. Lows in the upper 50s. North winds 5 to 10 miles an hour. Thursday, sunny. Highs around 80. Northeast winds 5 to 10 miles an hour. Thursday night, partly cloudy until midnight, then becoming mostly cloudy. Lows in the lower 60s. Northeast winds up to 10 miles an hour. Friday, partly sunny. Highs in the lower 80s. Northeast winds up to 5 miles an hour. Friday night, mostly cloudy. Lows in the mid-60s. North winds up to 5 miles an hour. And now the extended forecast for the radio listening area. Saturday and Saturday night, partly cloudy. A 20% chance of thunderstorms. Highs in the mid-80s. Lows around 70. Sunday and Sunday night, partly cloudy. A 20% chance of thunderstorms. Highs in the lower 90s. Lows in the lower 70s. Monday and Monday night, mostly clear. A 40% chance of thunderstorms. Highs in the lower 90s.
lows in the lower 70s. Tuesday and Tuesday night, partly cloudy. A 20% chance of showers. Highs in the lower 90s. Lows in the lower 70s. Wednesday and Wednesday night, partly cloudy. Highs in the upper 80s. Lows in the upper 60s. 6 p.m. Eastern Daylight Time weather conditions across north central Kentucky and south central Indiana. At Louisville International, it was partly sunny. The temperature was 77 degrees, the dew point 56, and the relative humidity 48%. The wind was north at 15 miles an hour. The pressure was 30.01 inches and rising. At Bowman Field, it was mostly sunny. The temperature was 76 degrees, the dew point 57, and the relative humidity 51%. The wind was north at 9 miles an hour. The pressure was 30.01 inches and steady. At Jasper, it was mostly sunny. The temperature was 76 degrees, the dew point 62, and the relative humidity 62%. The wind was north at 7 miles an hour. The pressure was 30.03 inches and steady. Once again, at Louisville International, it was 77 degrees under partly sunny skies. Elsewhere around the region, it was mostly sunny, with a temperature of 77 at Lexington, 82 at Bowling Green, 81 at Paducah, and 79 at Evansville. It was partly sunny, with a temperature of 72 at Covington, 78 at Jackson, 86 at Nashville, 73 at Bloomington, and 74 at Indianapolis. At Frankfort, the weather conditions were not available. And now here is the 8 to 14 day outlook for the region. This forecast is valid for the period from July 30th to August 5th, 2026. For Kentucky, temperatures and precipitation are forecast to be normal. For Indiana, temperatures are forecast to be normal, and precipitation is forecast to be below normal. For Tennessee, temperatures are forecast to be above normal, and precipitation is forecast to be normal. This long-term outlook is updated on NOAA Weather Radio around 5 p.m. Eastern Time each day. 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The current time is 6:42 p.m. Eastern Daylight Time. Now for the official National Weather Service forecast for North Central Kentucky and South Central Indiana, including the Louisville metro area. Tonight, mostly cloudy this evening and overnight then clearing. Lows in the upper 50s. North winds 5 to 10 miles an hour. Thursday, sunny. Highs around 80. Northeast winds 5 to 10 miles an hour. Thursday night, partly cloudy until midnight, then becoming mostly cloudy. Lows in the lower 60s. Northeast winds up to 10 miles an hour. Friday, partly sunny. Highs in the lower 80s. Northeast winds up to 5 miles an hour. Friday night, mostly cloudy. Lows in the mid 60s. North winds up to 5 miles an hour. And now the extended forecast for the radio listening area. Saturday and Saturday night, partly cloudy. A 20% chance of thunderstorms. Highs in the mid-80s. Lows around 70. Sunday and Sunday night, partly cloudy. A 20% chance of thunderstorms. Highs in the lower 90s. Lows in the lower 70s. Monday and Monday night, mostly clear. A 40% chance of thunderstorms. Highs in the lower 90s. Lows in the lower 70s. Tuesday and Tuesday night, partly cloudy. A 20% chance of showers. Highs in the lower 90s. Lows in the lower 70s. Wednesday and Wednesday night, partly cloudy. Highs in the upper 80s. Lows in the upper 60s. 6 p.m. Eastern Daylight Time weather conditions across north central Kentucky and south central Indiana. At Louisville International, it was partly sunny. The temperature was 77 degrees, the dew point 56, and the relative humidity 48%.
The wind was north at 15 miles an hour. The pressure was 30.01 inches and rising. At Bowman Field, it was mostly sunny. The temperature was 76 degrees, the dew point 57, and the relative humidity 51%. The wind was north at 9 miles an hour. The pressure was 30.01 inches and steady. At Jasper, it was mostly sunny. The temperature was 76 degrees, the dew point 62, and the relative humidity 62%. The wind was north at 7 miles an hour. The pressure was 30.03 inches and steady. Once again, at Louisville International, it was 77 degrees under partly sunny skies. Elsewhere around the region, it was mostly sunny, with a temperature of 77 at Lexington, 82 at Bowling Green, 81 at Paducah, and 79 at Evansville. It was partly sunny, with a temperature of 72 at Covington, 78 at Jackson, 86 at Nashville, 73 at Bloomington, and 74 at Indianapolis. At Frankfort, the weather conditions were not available. And now here is the 8 to 14 day outlook for the region. This forecast is valid for the period from July 30th to August 5th, 2026. For Kentucky, temperatures and precipitation are forecast to be normal. For Indiana, temperatures are forecast to be normal, and precipitation is forecast to be below normal. For Tennessee, temperatures are forecast to be above normal, and precipitation is forecast to be normal. This long-term outlook is updated on NOAA Weather Radio around 5 p.m. Eastern Time each day. Now for the official National Weather Service forecast for North Central Kentucky and South Central Indiana, including the Louisville metro area. Tonight, mostly cloudy this evening and overnight then clearing. Lows in the upper 50s. North winds 5 to 10 miles an hour. Thursday, sunny. Highs around 80. Northeast winds 5 to 10 miles an hour. Thursday night, partly cloudy until midnight, then becoming mostly cloudy. Lows in the lower 60s. Northeast winds up to 10 miles an hour. Friday, partly sunny. Highs in the lower 80s. Northeast winds up to 5 miles an hour. Friday night, mostly cloudy. Lows in the mid-60s. North winds up to 5 miles an hour. And now the extended forecast for the radio listening area. Saturday and Saturday night, partly cloudy. A 20% chance of thunderstorms. Highs in the mid-80s. Lows around 70. Sunday and Sunday night, partly cloudy. A 20% chance of thunderstorms. Highs in the lower 90s. Lows in the lower 70s. Monday and Monday night, mostly clear. A 40% chance of thunderstorms. Highs in the lower 90s. Lows in the lower 70s. Tuesday and Tuesday night, partly cloudy. A 20% chance of showers. Highs in the lower 90s. Lows in the lower 70s. Wednesday and Wednesday night, partly cloudy. Highs in the upper 80s. Lows in the upper 60s. The current time is 6:48 p.m. Eastern Daylight Time. 6 p.m. Eastern Daylight Time weather conditions across North Central Kentucky and South Central Indiana. At Louisville International, it was partly sunny. The temperature was 77 degrees, the dew point 56, and the relative humidity 48%. The wind was north at 15 miles an hour. The pressure was 30.01 inches and rising. At Bowman Field, it was mostly sunny. The temperature was 76 degrees, the dew point 57, and the relative humidity 51%. The wind was north at 9 miles an hour. The pressure was 30.01 inches and steady. At Jasper, it was mostly sunny. The temperature was 76 degrees, the dew point 62, and the relative humidity 62%. The wind was north at 7 miles an hour. The pressure was 30.03 inches and steady. Once again, at Louisville International, it was 77 degrees under partly sunny skies. Elsewhere around the region, it was mostly sunny, with a temperature of 77 at Lexington, 82 at Bowling Green, 81 at Paducah, and 79 at Evansville.
It was partly sunny, with a temperature of 72 at Covington, 78 at Jackson, 86 at Nashville, 73 at Bloomington, and 74 at Indianapolis. At Frankfort, the weather conditions were not available. And now here is the 8 to 14 day outlook for the region. This forecast is valid for the period from July 30th to August 5th, 2026. For Kentucky, temperatures and precipitation are forecast to be normal. For Indiana, temperatures are forecast to be normal, and precipitation is forecast to be below normal. For Tennessee, temperatures are forecast to be above normal, and precipitation is forecast to be normal. This long-term outlook is updated on NOAA Weather Radio around 5 p.m. Eastern Time each day. Now for the official National Weather Service forecast for North Central Kentucky and South Central Indiana, including the Louisville metro area. Tonight, mostly cloudy this evening and overnight then clearing. Lows in the upper 50s. North winds 5 to 10 miles an hour. Thursday, sunny. Highs around 80. Northeast winds 5 to 10 miles an hour. Thursday night, partly cloudy until midnight then becoming mostly cloudy. Lows in the lower 60s. Northeast winds up to 10 miles an hour. Friday, partly sunny. Highs in the lower 80s. Northeast winds up to 5 miles an hour. Friday night, mostly cloudy. Lows in the mid-60s. North winds up to 5 miles an hour. And now the extended forecast for the radio listening area. Saturday and Saturday night, partly cloudy. A 20% chance of thunderstorms. Highs in the mid-80s. Lows around 70. Sunday and Sunday night, partly cloudy. A 20% chance of thunderstorms. Highs in the lower 90s. Lows in the lower 70s. Monday and Monday night, mostly clear. A 40% chance of thunderstorms. Highs in the lower 90s. Lows in the lower 70s. Tuesday and Tuesday night, partly cloudy. A 20% chance of showers. Highs in the lower 90s. Lows in the lower 70s. Wednesday and Wednesday night, partly cloudy. Highs in the upper 80s. Lows in the upper 60s. The current time is 6:52 p.m. Eastern Daylight Time. 6 p.m. Eastern Daylight Time weather conditions across North Central Kentucky and South Central Indiana. At Louisville International, it was partly sunny. The temperature was 77 degrees, the dew point 56, and the relative humidity 48%. The wind was north at 15 miles an hour. The pressure was 30.01 inches and rising. At Bowman Field, it was mostly sunny. The temperature was 76 degrees, the dew point 57, and the relative humidity 51%. The wind was north at 9 miles an hour. The pressure was 30.01 inches and steady. At Jasper, it was mostly sunny. The temperature was 76 degrees, the dew point 62, and the relative humidity 62%. The wind was north at 7 miles an hour. The pressure was 30.03 inches and steady. Once again, at Louisville International, it was 77 degrees under partly sunny skies. Elsewhere around the region, it was mostly sunny, with a temperature of 77 at Lexington, 82 at Bowling Green, 81 at Paducah, and 79 at Evansville. It was partly sunny, with a temperature of 72 at Covington, 78 at Jackson, 86 at Nashville, 73 at Bloomington, and 74 at Indianapolis. At Frankfort, the weather conditions were not available. And now here is the 8 to 14 day outlook for the region. This forecast is valid for the period from July 30th to August 5th, 2026. For Kentucky, temperatures and precipitation are forecast to be normal. For Indiana, temperatures are forecast to be normal, and precipitation is forecast to be below normal. For Tennessee, temperatures are forecast to be above normal, and precipitation is forecast to be normal. This long-term outlook is updated on NOAA Weather Radio around 5 p.m. Eastern Time each day. Now for the official National Weather Service forecast for North Central Kentucky and South Central Indiana, including the Louisville metro area.
tonight, mostly cloudy this evening and overnight then clearing. Lows in the upper 50s. North winds 5 to 10 miles an hour. Thursday, sunny. Highs around 80. Northeast winds 5 to 10 miles an hour. Thursday night, partly cloudy until midnight, then becoming mostly cloudy. Lows in the lower 60s. Northeast winds up to 10 miles an hour.

around 80. Northeast winds 5 to 10 miles an hour. Thursday night, partly cloudy until midnight, then becoming mostly cloudy. A 20% chance of thunderstorms. Highs in the lower 90s. Lows in the lower 70s. Monday and Monday night, mostly clear. A 40% chance of thunderstorms. Highs in the lower 90s. Lows in the lower 70s. Tuesday and Tuesday night, partly cloudy. A 20% chance of showers. Highs in the lower 90s. Lows in the lower 70s. Wednesday and Wednesday night, partly cloudy. Highs in the upper 80s. Lows in the upper 60s. 6 p.m. Eastern Daylight Time weather conditions across north central Kentucky and south central Indiana. At Louisville International, it was partly sunny. The temperature was 77 degrees, the dew point 56, and the relative humidity 48%. The wind was north at 15 miles an hour. The pressure was 30.01 inches and rising. At Bowman Field, it was mostly sunny. The temperature was 76 degrees, the dew point 57, and the relative humidity 51%. The wind was north at 9 miles an hour. The pressure was 30.01 inches and steady. At Jasper, it was mostly sunny. The temperature was 76 degrees, the dew point 62, and the relative humidity 62%. The wind was north at 7 miles an hour. The pressure was 30.03 inches and steady. Once again, at Louisville International, it was 77 degrees under partly sunny skies. Elsewhere around the region, it was mostly sunny, with a temperature of 77 at Lexington, 82 at Bowling Green, 81 at Paducah, and 79 at Evansville. It was partly sunny, with a temperature of 72 at Covington, 78 at Jackson, 86 at Nashville, 73 at Bloomington, and 74 at Indianapolis. At Frankfort, the weather conditions were not available. The current time is 6:57 p.m. Eastern Daylight Time. And now here is the 8 to 14 day outlook for the region. This forecast is valid for the period from July 30th to August 5th, 2026. For Kentucky, temperatures and precipitation are forecast to be normal. For Indiana, temperatures are forecast to be normal, and precipitation is forecast to be below normal. For Tennessee, temperatures are forecast to be above normal, and precipitation is forecast to be normal. This long-term outlook is updated on NOAA Weather Radio around 5 p.m. Eastern Time each day. Now for the official National Weather Service forecast for North Central Kentucky and South Central Indiana, including the Louisville metro area. Tonight, mostly cloudy this evening and overnight then clearing. Lows in the upper 50s. North winds 5 to 10 miles an hour. Thursday, sunny. Highs around 80. Northeast winds 5 to 10 miles an hour. Thursday night, partly cloudy until midnight, then becoming mostly cloudy. Lows in the lower 60s. Northeast winds up to 10 miles an hour. Friday, partly sunny. Highs in the lower 80s. Northeast winds up to 5 miles an hour. Friday night, mostly cloudy. Lows in the mid-60s. North winds up to 5 miles an hour. And now the extended forecast for the radio listening area. Saturday and Saturday night, partly cloudy. A 20% chance of thunderstorms. Highs in the mid-80s. Lows around 70. Sunday and Sunday night, partly cloudy. A 20% chance of thunderstorms. Highs in the lower 90s. Lows in the lower 70s. Monday and Monday night, mostly clear. A 40% chance of thunderstorms. Highs in the lower 90s. Lows in the lower 70s. Tuesday and Tuesday night, partly cloudy. A 20% chance of showers. Highs in the lower 90s. Lows in the lower 70s. Wednesday and Wednesday night, partly cloudy. Highs in the upper 80s. Lows in the upper 60s. 6 p.m. Eastern Daylight Time weather conditions across north central Kentucky and south central Indiana. At Louisville International, it was partly sunny. The temperature was 77 degrees.

with dew point 56 and the relative humidity 48%. The wind was north at 15 miles an hour. The pressure was 30.01 inches and rising. At Bowman Field, it was mostly sunny. The temperature was 76 degrees, the dew point 57, and the relative humidity 51%. The wind was north at 9 miles an hour. The pressure was 30.01 inches and steady. At Jasper, it was mostly sunny. The temperature was 76 degrees, the dew point 62, and the relative humidity 62%. The wind was north at 7 miles an hour. The pressure was 30.03 inches and steady. Once again, at Louisville International, it was 77 degrees under partly sunny skies. Elsewhere around the region, it was mostly sunny, with a temperature of 77 at Lexington, 82 at Bowling Green, 81 at Paducah, and 79 at Evansville. It was partly sunny, with a temperature of 72 at Covington, 78 at Jackson, 86 at Nashville, 73 at Bloomington, and 74 at Indianapolis. At Frankfort, the weather conditions were not available. And now here is the 8 to 14 day outlook for the region. This forecast is valid for the period from July 30th to August 5th, 2026. For Kentucky, temperatures and precipitation are forecast to be normal. For Indiana, temperatures are forecast to be normal, and precipitation is forecast to be below normal. For Tennessee, temperatures are forecast to be above normal, and precipitation is forecast to be normal. This long-term outlook is updated on NOAA Weather Radio around 5 p.m. Eastern Time each day. The current time is 7:02 p.m. Eastern Daylight Time. Now for the official National Weather Service forecast for North Central Kentucky and South Central Indiana, including the Louisville metro area. Tonight, mostly cloudy this evening and overnight then clearing. Lows in the upper 50s. North winds 5 to 10 miles an hour. Thursday, sunny. Highs around 80. Northeast winds 5 to 10 miles an hour. Thursday night, partly cloudy until midnight, then becoming mostly cloudy. Lows in the lower 60s. Northeast winds up to 10 miles an hour. Friday, partly sunny. Highs in the lower 80s. Northeast winds up to 5 miles an hour. Friday night, mostly cloudy. Lows in the mid-60s. North winds up to 5 miles an hour. And now the extended forecast for the radio listening area. Saturday and Saturday night, partly cloudy. A 20% chance of thunderstorms. Highs in the mid-80s. Lows around 70. Sunday and Sunday night, partly cloudy. A 20% chance of thunderstorms. Highs in the lower 90s. Lows in the lower 70s. Monday and Monday night, mostly clear. A 40% chance of thunderstorms. Highs in the lower 90s. Lows in the lower 70s. Tuesday and Tuesday night, partly cloudy. A 20% chance of showers. Highs in the lower 90s. Lows in the lower 70s. Wednesday and Wednesday night, partly cloudy. Highs in the upper 80s. Lows in the upper 60s. 7 p.m. Eastern Daylight Time weather conditions across North Central Kentucky and South Central Indiana. At Louisville International, it was partly sunny. The temperature was 76 degrees, the dew point 56, and the relative humidity 49%. The wind was north at 14 miles an hour. The pressure was 30.02 inches and rising. At Bowman Field, it was mostly sunny. The temperature was 75 degrees, the dew point 57, and the relative humidity 53%. The wind was north at 8 miles an hour. The pressure was 30.02 inches and rising. At Jasper, it was mostly sunny. The temperature was 75 degrees, the dew point 61, and the relative humidity 61%. The wind was north at 8 miles an hour. The pressure was 30.04 inches and rising. Once again, at Louisville International, it was 76 degrees under partly sunny skies. Elsewhere around the region, at Paducah, it was sunny, with a temperature of 81. It was mostly sunny,
with a temperature of 74 at Lexington, 76 at Jackson, 80 at Bowling Green, and 78 at Evansville. It was partly sunny, with a temperature of 71 at Covington, 85 at Nashville, 72 at Bloomington, and 73 at Indianapolis. At Frankfort, the weather conditions were not available. And now here is the 8 to 14 day outlook for the region. This forecast is valid for the period from July 30th to August 5th, 2026. For Kentucky, temperatures and precipitation are forecast to be normal. For Indiana, temperatures are forecast to be normal, and precipitation is forecast to be below normal. For Tennessee, temperatures are forecast to be above normal, and precipitation is forecast to be normal. This long-term outlook is updated on NOAA Weather Radio around 5 p.m. Eastern Time each day. Now for the official National Weather Service forecast for North Central Kentucky and South Central Indiana, including the Louisville metro area. Tonight, mostly cloudy this evening and overnight then clearing. Lows in the upper 50s. North winds 5 to 10 miles an hour. Thursday, sunny. Highs around 80. Northeast winds 5 to 10 miles an hour. Thursday night, partly cloudy until midnight, then becoming mostly cloudy. Lows in the lower 60s. Northeast winds up to 10 miles an hour. Friday, partly sunny. Highs in the lower 80s. Northeast winds up to 5 miles an hour. Friday night, mostly cloudy. Lows in the mid 60s. North winds up to 5 miles an hour. And now the extended forecast for the radio listening area. Saturday and Saturday night, partly cloudy. A 20% chance of thunderstorms. Highs in the mid-80s. Lows around 70. Sunday and Sunday night, partly cloudy. A 20% chance of thunderstorms. Highs in the lower 90s. Lows in the lower 70s. Monday and Monday night, mostly clear. A 40% chance of thunderstorms. Highs in the lower 90s. Lows in the lower 70s. Tuesday and Tuesday night, partly cloudy. A 20% chance of showers. Highs in the lower 90s. Lows in the lower 70s. Wednesday and Wednesday night, partly cloudy. Highs in the upper 80s. Lows in the upper 60s. The current time is 7:08 p.m. Eastern Daylight Time. 7 p.m. Eastern Daylight Time weather conditions across North Central Kentucky and South Central Indiana. At Louisville International, it was partly sunny. The temperature was 76 degrees, the dew point 56, and the relative humidity 49%. The wind was north at 14 miles an hour. The pressure was 30.02 inches and rising. At Bowman Field, it was mostly sunny. The temperature was 75 degrees, the dew point 57, and the relative humidity 53%. The wind was north at 8 miles an hour. The pressure was 30.02 inches and rising. At Jasper, it was mostly sunny. The temperature was 75 degrees, the dew point 61, and the relative humidity 61%. The wind was north at 8 miles an hour. The pressure was 30.04 inches and rising. Once again, at Louisville International, it was 76 degrees under partly sunny skies. Elsewhere around the region, at Paducah, it was sunny, with a temperature of 81. It was mostly sunny, with a temperature of 74 at Lexington, 76 at Jackson, 80 at Bowling Green, and 78 at Evansville. It was partly sunny, with a temperature of 71 at Covington, 85 at Nashville, 72 at Bloomington, and 73 at Indianapolis. At Frankfort, the weather conditions were not available. And now here is the 8 to 14 day outlook for the region. This forecast is valid for the period from July 30th to August 5th, 2026. For Kentucky, temperatures and precipitation are forecast to be normal. For Indiana, temperatures are forecast to be normal, and precipitation is forecast to be below normal. For Tennessee, temperatures are forecast to be above normal, and precipitation is forecast to be normal. This long-term outlook is updated on NOAA Weather Radio around 5 p.m. Eastern Time each day.
7 p.m. Eastern Daylight Time weather conditions across north-central Kentucky and south-central Indiana. At Louisville International, it was partly sunny. The temperature was 76 degrees, the dew point 56, and the relative humidity 49%. The wind was north at 14 miles an hour. The pressure was 30.02 inches and rising. At Bowman Field, it was mostly sunny. The temperature was 75 degrees, the dew point 57, and the relative humidity 53%. The wind was north at 8 miles an hour. The pressure was 30.02 inches and rising. At Jasper, it was mostly sunny. The temperature was 75 degrees, the dew point 61, and the relative humidity 61%. The wind was north at 8 miles an hour. The pressure was 30.04 inches and rising. Once again, at Louisville International, it was 76 degrees under partly sunny skies. Elsewhere around the region, at Paducah, it was sunny, with a temperature of 81. It was mostly sunny, with a temperature of 74 at Lexington, 80 at Bowling Green, and 78 at Evansville. It was partly sunny, with a temperature of 71 at Covington, 76 at Jackson, 85 at Nashville, and 73 at Indianapolis. At Bloomington, it was cloudy, with a temperature of 72. At Frankfort, the weather conditions were not available. And now here is the 8 to 14 day outlook for the region. This forecast is valid for the period from July 30th to August 5th, 2026. For Kentucky, temperatures and precipitation are forecast to be normal. For Indiana, temperatures are forecast to be normal, and precipitation is forecast to be below normal. For Tennessee, temperatures are forecast to be above normal, and precipitation is forecast to be normal. This long-term outlook is updated on NOAA Weather Radio around 5 p.m. Eastern Time each day. 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The current time is 7:12 p.m. Eastern Daylight Time. Now for the official National Weather Service forecast for north-central Kentucky and south-central Indiana, including the Louisville metro area. Tonight, mostly cloudy this evening and overnight then clearing. Lows in the upper 50s. North winds 5 to 10 miles an hour. Thursday, sunny. Highs around 80. Northeast winds 5 to 10 miles an hour. Thursday night, partly cloudy until midnight, then becoming mostly cloudy. Lows in the lower 60s. Northeast winds up to 10 miles an hour. Friday, partly sunny. Highs in the lower 80s. Northeast winds up to 5 miles an hour. Friday night, mostly cloudy. Lows in the mid-60s. North winds up to 5 miles an hour. And now the extended forecast for the radio listening area. Saturday and Saturday night, partly cloudy. A 20% chance of thunderstorms. Highs in the mid-80s. Lows around 70. Sunday and Sunday night, partly cloudy. A 20% chance of thunderstorms. Highs in the lower 90s. Lows in the lower 70s. Monday and Monday night, mostly clear. A 40% chance of thunderstorms. Highs in the lower 90s. Lows in the lower 70s. Tuesday and Tuesday night, partly cloudy. A 20% chance of showers. Highs in the lower 90s. Lows in the lower 70s. Wednesday and Wednesday night, partly cloudy. Highs in the upper 80s. Lows in the upper 60s. 7 p.m. Eastern Daylight Time weather conditions across north-central Kentucky and south-central Indiana. At Louisville International, it was partly sunny. The temperature was 76 degrees, the dew point 56, and the relative humidity 49%. The wind was north at 14 miles an hour. The pressure was 30.02 inches and rising. At Bowman Field, it was mostly sunny. The temperature was 75 degrees, the dew point 57, and the relative humidity 53%.
The wind was north at 8 miles an hour. The pressure was 30.02 inches and rising. At Jasper, it was mostly sunny. The temperature was 75 degrees, the dew point 61, and the relative humidity 61%. The wind was north at 8 miles an hour. The pressure was 30.04 inches and rising. Once again, at Louisville International, it was 76 degrees under partly sunny skies. Elsewhere around the region, at Paducah, it was sunny, with a temperature of 81. It was mostly sunny, with a temperature of 74 at Lexington, 80 at Bowling Green, and 78 at Evansville. It was partly sunny, with a temperature of 71 at Covington, 76 at Jackson, 85 at Nashville, and 73 at Indianapolis. At Bloomington, it was cloudy, with a temperature of 72. At Frankfort, the weather conditions were not available. And now here is the 8 to 14 day outlook for the region. This forecast is valid for the period from July 30th to August 5th, 2026. For Kentucky, temperatures and precipitation are forecast to be normal. For Indiana, temperatures are forecast to be normal, and precipitation is forecast to be below normal. For Tennessee, temperatures are forecast to be above normal, and precipitation is forecast to be normal. This long-term outlook is updated on NOAA Weather Radio around 5 p.m. Eastern Time each day. The current time is 7:17 p.m. Eastern Daylight Time. Now for the official National Weather Service forecast for North Central Kentucky and South Central Indiana, including the Louisville metro area. Tonight, mostly cloudy this evening and overnight then clearing. Lows in the upper 50s. North winds 5 to 10 miles an hour. Thursday, sunny. Highs around 80. Northeast winds 5 to 10 miles an hour. Thursday night, partly cloudy until midnight, then becoming mostly cloudy. Lows in the lower 60s. Northeast winds up to 10 miles an hour. Friday, partly sunny. Highs in the lower 80s. Northeast winds up to 5 miles an hour. Friday night, mostly cloudy. Lows in the mid-60s. North winds up to 5 miles an hour. And now the extended forecast for the radio listening area. Saturday and Saturday night, partly cloudy. A 20% chance of thunderstorms. Highs in the mid-80s. Lows around 70. Sunday and Sunday night, partly cloudy. A 20% chance of thunderstorms. Highs in the lower 90s. Lows in the lower 70s. Monday and Monday night, mostly clear. A 40% chance of thunderstorms. Highs in the lower 90s. Lows in the lower 70s. Tuesday and Tuesday night, partly cloudy. A 20% chance of showers. Highs in the lower 90s. Lows in the lower 70s. Wednesday and Wednesday night, partly cloudy. Highs in the upper 80s. Lows in the upper 60s. 7 p.m. Eastern Daylight Time weather conditions across North Central Kentucky and South Central Indiana. At Louisville International, it was partly sunny. The temperature was 76 degrees, the dew point 56, and the relative humidity 49%. The wind was north at 14 miles an hour. The pressure was 30.02 inches and rising. At Bowman Field, it was mostly sunny. The temperature was 75 degrees, the dew point 57, and the relative humidity 53%. The wind was north at 8 miles an hour. The pressure was 30.02 inches and rising. At Jasper, it was mostly sunny. The temperature was 75 degrees, the dew point 61, and the relative humidity 61%. The wind was north at 8 miles an hour. The pressure was 30.04 inches and rising. Once again, at Louisville International, it was 76 degrees under partly sunny skies. Elsewhere around the region, at Paducah, it was sunny, with a temperature of 81. It was mostly sunny, with a temperature of 74 at Lexington, 80 at Bowling Green, and 78 at Evansville. It was partly sunny, with a temperature of 71 at Covington, 76 at Jackson, 85 at Nashville, and 73 at Indianapolis. At Bloomington,
it was cloudy, with a temperature of 72. At Frankfurt, the weather conditions were not available. And now here is the 8 to 14 day outlook for the region. This forecast is valid for the period from July 30th to August 5th, 2026. For Kentucky, temperatures and precipitation are forecast to be normal. For Indiana, temperatures are forecast to be normal, and precipitation is forecast to be below normal. For Tennessee, temperatures are forecast to be above normal, and precipitation is forecast to be normal. This long-term outlook is updated on NOAA Weather Radio around 5 p.m. Eastern Time each day. Now for the official National Weather Service forecast for North Central Kentucky and South Central Indiana, including the Louisville metro area. Tonight, mostly cloudy this evening and overnight then clearing. Lows in the upper 50s. North winds 5 to 10 miles an hour. Thursday, sunny. Highs around 80. Northeast winds 5 to 10 miles an hour. Thursday night, partly cloudy until midnight, then becoming mostly cloudy. Lows in the lower 60s. Northeast winds up to 10 miles an hour. Friday, partly sunny. Highs in the lower 80s. Northeast winds up to 5 miles an hour. Friday night, mostly cloudy. Lows in the mid 60s. North winds up to 5 miles an hour. And now the extended forecast for the radio listening area. Saturday and Saturday night, partly cloudy. A 20% chance of thunderstorms. Highs in the mid-80s. Lows around 70. Sunday and Sunday night, partly cloudy. A 20% chance of thunderstorms. Highs in the lower 90s. Lows in the lower 70s. Monday and Monday night, mostly clear. A 40% chance of thunderstorms. Highs in the lower 90s. Lows in the lower 70s. Tuesday and Tuesday night, partly cloudy. A 20% chance of showers. Highs in the lower 90s. Lows in the lower 70s. Wednesday and Wednesday night, partly cloudy. Highs in the upper 80s. Lows in the upper 60s. The current time is 7:22 p.m. Eastern Daylight Time. 7 p.m. Eastern Daylight Time weather conditions across North Central Kentucky and South Central Indiana. At Louisville International, it was partly sunny. The temperature was 76 degrees, the dew point 56, and the relative humidity 49%. The wind was north at 14 miles an hour. The pressure was 30.02 inches and rising. At Bowman Field, it was mostly sunny. The temperature was 75 degrees, the dew point 57, and the relative humidity 53%. The wind was north at 8 miles an hour. The pressure was 30.02 inches and rising. At Jasper, it was mostly sunny. The temperature was 75 degrees, the dew point 61, and the relative humidity 61%. The wind was north at 8 miles an hour. The pressure was 30.04 inches and rising. Once again, at Louisville International, it was 76 degrees under partly sunny skies. Elsewhere around the region, at Paducah, it was sunny, with a temperature of 81. It was mostly sunny, with a temperature of 74 at Lexington, 80 at Bowling Green, and 78 at Evansville. It was partly sunny, with a temperature of 71 at Covington, 76 at Jackson, 85 at Nashville, and 73 at Indianapolis. At Bloomington, it was cloudy, with a temperature of 72. At Frankfurt, the weather conditions were not available. And now here is the 8 to 14 day outlook for the region. This forecast is valid for the period from July 30th to August 5th, 2026. For Kentucky, temperatures and precipitation are forecast to be normal. For Indiana, temperatures are forecast to be normal, and precipitation is forecast to be below normal. For Tennessee, temperatures are forecast to be above normal, and precipitation is forecast to be normal. This long-term outlook is updated on NOAA Weather Radio around 5 p.m. Eastern Time each day. Now for the official National Weather Service forecast for North Central Kentucky and South Central Indiana, including the Louisville metro area. Tonight,
mostly cloudy this evening and overnight then clearing. Lows in the upper 50s. North winds 5 to 10 miles an hour. Thursday, sunny. Highs around 80. Northeast winds 5 to 10 miles an hour. Thursday night, partly cloudy until midnight, then becoming mostly cloudy. Lows in the lower 60s. Northeast winds up to 10 miles an hour. Friday, partly sunny. Highs in the lower 80s. Northeast winds up to 5 miles an hour. Friday night, mostly cloudy. Lows in the mid 60s. North winds up to 5 miles an hour. And now the extended forecast for the radio listening area. Saturday and Saturday night, partly cloudy. A 20% chance of thunderstorms. Highs in the mid-80s. Lows around 70. Sunday and Sunday night, partly cloudy. A 20% chance of thunderstorms. Highs in the lower 90s. Lows in the lower 70s. Monday and Monday night, mostly clear. A 40% chance of thunderstorms. Highs in the lower 90s. Lows in the lower 70s. Tuesday and Tuesday night, partly cloudy. A 20% chance of showers. Highs in the lower 90s. Lows in the lower 70s. Wednesday and Wednesday night, partly cloudy. Highs in the upper 80s. Lows in the upper 60s. The current time is 7:27 p.m. Eastern Daylight Time. 7 p.m. Eastern Daylight Time weather conditions across north central Kentucky and south central Indiana. At Louisville International, it was partly sunny. The temperature was 76 degrees, the dew point 56, and the relative humidity 49%. The wind was north at 14 miles an hour. The pressure was 30.02 inches and rising. At Bowman Field, it was mostly sunny. The temperature was 75 degrees, the dew point 57, and the relative humidity 53%. The wind was north at 8 miles an hour. The pressure was 30.02 inches and rising. At Jasper, it was mostly sunny. The temperature was 75 degrees, the dew point 61, and the relative humidity 61%. The wind was north at 8 miles an hour. The pressure was 30.04 inches and rising. Once again, at Louisville International, it was 76 degrees under partly sunny skies. Elsewhere around the region, at Paducah, it was sunny, with a temperature of 81. It was mostly sunny, with a temperature of 74 at Lexington, 80 at Bowling Green, and 78 at Evansville. It was partly sunny, with a temperature of 71 at Covington, 76 at Jackson, 85 at Nashville, and 73 at Indianapolis. At Bloomington, it was cloudy, with a temperature of 72. At Frankfort, the weather conditions were not available. And now here is the 8 to 14 day outlook for the region. This forecast is valid for the period from July 30th to August 5th, 2026. For Kentucky, temperatures and precipitation are forecast to be normal. For Indiana, temperatures are forecast to be normal, and precipitation is forecast to be below normal. For Tennessee, temperatures are forecast to be above normal, and precipitation is forecast to be normal. This long-term outlook is updated on NOAA Weather Radio around 5 p.m. Eastern Time each day. Now for the official National Weather Service forecast for North Central Kentucky and South Central Indiana, including the Louisville metro area. Tonight, mostly cloudy this evening and overnight then clearing. Lows in the upper 50s. North winds 5 to 10 miles an hour. Thursday, sunny. Highs around 80. Northeast winds 5 to 10 miles an hour. Thursday night, partly cloudy until midnight, then becoming mostly cloudy. Lows in the lower 60s. Northeast winds up to 10 miles an hour. Friday, partly sunny. Highs in the lower 80s. Northeast winds up to 5 miles an hour. Friday night, mostly cloudy. Lows in the mid 60s. North winds up to 5 miles an hour. And now the extended forecast for the radio listening area. Saturday and Saturday night, partly cloudy. A 20% chance of thunderstorms.
highs in the mid-80s, lows around 70. Sunday and Sunday night, partly cloudy. A 20% chance of thunderstorms. Highs in the lower 90s. Lows in the lower 70s. Monday and Monday night, mostly clear. A 40% chance of thunderstorms. Highs in the lower 90s. Lows in the lower 70s. Tuesday and Tuesday night, partly cloudy. A 20% chance of showers. Highs in the lower 90s. Lows in the lower 70s. Wednesday and Wednesday night, partly cloudy. Highs in the upper 80s. Lows in the upper 60s. 7 p.m. Eastern Daylight Time weather conditions across north central Kentucky and south central Indiana. At Louisville International, it was partly sunny. The temperature was 76 degrees, the dew point 56, and the relative humidity 49%. The wind was north at 14 miles an hour. The pressure was 30.02 inches and rising. At Bowman Field, it was mostly sunny. The temperature was 75 degrees, the dew point 57, and the relative humidity 53%. The wind was north at 8 miles an hour. The pressure was 30.02 inches and rising. At Jasper, it was mostly sunny. The temperature was 75 degrees, the dew point 61, and the relative humidity 61%. The wind was north at 8 miles an hour. The pressure was 30.04 inches and rising. Once again, at Louisville International, it was 76 degrees under partly sunny skies. Elsewhere around the region, at Paducah, it was sunny, with a temperature of 81. It was mostly sunny, with a temperature of 74 at Lexington, 80 at Bowling Green, and 78 at Evansville. It was partly sunny, with a temperature of 71 at Covington, 76 at Jackson, 85 at Nashville, and 73 at Indianapolis. At Bloomington, it was cloudy, with a temperature of 72. At Frankfort, the weather conditions were not available. The current time is 7:32 p.m. Eastern Daylight Time. And now here is the 8 to 14 day outlook for the region. This forecast is valid for the period from July 30th to August 5th, 2026. For Kentucky, temperatures and precipitation are forecast to be normal. For Indiana, temperatures are forecast to be normal, and precipitation is forecast to be below normal. For Tennessee, temperatures are forecast to be above normal, and precipitation is forecast to be normal. This long-term outlook is updated on NOAA Weather Radio around 5 p.m. Eastern Time each day. Now for the official National Weather Service forecast for North Central Kentucky and South Central Indiana, including the Louisville metro area. Tonight, mostly cloudy this evening and overnight then clearing. Lows in the upper 50s. North winds 5 to 10 miles an hour. Thursday, sunny. Highs around 80. Northeast winds 5 to 10 miles an hour. Thursday night, partly cloudy until midnight, then becoming mostly cloudy. Lows in the lower 60s. Northeast winds up to 10 miles an hour. Friday, partly sunny. Highs in the lower 80s. Northeast winds up to 5 miles an hour. Friday night, mostly cloudy. Lows in the mid 60s. North winds up to 5 miles an hour. And now the extended forecast for the radio listening area. Saturday and Saturday night, partly cloudy. A 20% chance of thunderstorms. Highs in the mid-80s. Lows around 70. Sunday and Sunday night, partly cloudy. A 20% chance of thunderstorms. Highs in the lower 90s. Lows in the lower 70s. Monday and Monday night, mostly clear. A 40% chance of thunderstorms. Highs in the lower 90s. Lows in the lower 70s. Tuesday and Tuesday night, partly cloudy. A 20% chance of showers. Highs in the lower 90s. Lows in the lower 70s. Wednesday and Wednesday night, partly cloudy. Highs in the upper 80s. Lows in the upper 60s. 7 p.m. Eastern Daylight Time weather conditions across north central Kentucky and south central Indiana. At Louisville International, it was partly sunny.
The temperature was 76 degrees, the dew point 56, and the relative humidity 49%. The wind was north at 14 miles an hour. The pressure was 30.02 inches and rising. At Bowman Field, it was mostly sunny. The temperature was 75 degrees, the dew point 57, and the relative humidity 53%. The wind was north at 8 miles an hour. The pressure was 30.02 inches and rising. At Jasper, it was mostly sunny. The temperature was 75 degrees, the dew point 61, and the relative humidity 61%. The wind was north at 8 miles an hour. The pressure was 30.04 inches and rising. Once again, at Louisville International, it was 76 degrees under partly sunny skies. Elsewhere around the region, at Paducah, it was sunny, with a temperature of 81. It was mostly sunny, with a temperature of 74 at Lexington, 80 at Bowling Green, and 78 at Evansville. It was partly sunny, with a temperature of 71 at Covington, 76 at Jackson, 85 at Nashville, and 73 at Indianapolis. At Bloomington, it was cloudy, with a temperature of 72. At Frankfort, the weather conditions were not available. And now here is the 8 to 14 day outlook for the region. This forecast is valid for the period from July 30th to August 5th, 2026. For Kentucky, temperatures and precipitation are forecast to be normal. For Indiana, temperatures are forecast to be normal, and precipitation is forecast to be below normal. For Tennessee, temperatures are forecast to be above normal, and precipitation is forecast to be normal. This long-term outlook is updated on NOAA Weather Radio around 5 p.m. Eastern Time each day. The current time is 7:37 p.m. Eastern Daylight Time. Now for the official National Weather Service forecast for North Central Kentucky and South Central Indiana, including the Louisville metro area. Tonight, mostly cloudy this evening and overnight then clearing. Lows in the upper 50s. North winds 5 to 10 miles an hour. Thursday, sunny. Highs around 80. Northeast winds 5 to 10 miles an hour. Thursday night, partly cloudy until midnight, then becoming mostly cloudy. Lows in the lower 60s. Northeast winds up to 10 miles an hour. Friday, partly sunny. Highs in the lower 80s. Northeast winds up to 5 miles an hour. Friday night, mostly cloudy. Lows in the mid-60s. North winds up to 5 miles an hour. And now the extended forecast for the radio listening area. Saturday and Saturday night, partly cloudy. A 20% chance of thunderstorms. Highs in the mid-80s. Lows around 70. Sunday and Sunday night, partly cloudy. A 20% chance of thunderstorms. Highs in the lower 90s. Lows in the lower 70s. Monday and Monday night, mostly clear. A 40% chance of thunderstorms. Highs in the lower 90s. Lows in the lower 70s. Tuesday and Tuesday night, partly cloudy. A 20% chance of showers. Highs in the lower 90s. Lows in the lower 70s. Wednesday and Wednesday night, partly cloudy. Highs in the upper 80s. Lows in the upper 60s. 7 p.m. Eastern Daylight Time weather conditions across North Central Kentucky and South Central Indiana. At Louisville International, it was partly sunny. The temperature was 76 degrees, the dew point 56, and the relative humidity 49%. The wind was north at 14 miles an hour. The pressure was 30.02 inches and rising. At Bowman Field, it was mostly sunny. The temperature was 75 degrees, the dew point 57, and the relative humidity 53%. The wind was north at 8 miles an hour. The pressure was 30.02 inches and rising. At Jasper, it was mostly sunny. The temperature was 75 degrees, the dew point 61, and the relative humidity 61%. The wind was north at 8 miles an hour. The pressure was 30.04 inches and rising. Once again, at Louisville International, it was 76 degrees under partly sunny skies.
Elsewhere around the region, at Paducah, it was sunny with a temperature of 81. It was mostly sunny with a temperature of 74 at Lexington, 80 at Bowling Green, and 78 at Evansville. It was partly sunny with a temperature of 71 at Covington, 76 at Jackson, 85 at Nashville, and 73 at Indianapolis. At Bloomington, it was cloudy with a temperature of 72. At Frankfort, the weather conditions were not available. And now here is the 8 to 14 day outlook for the region. This forecast is valid for the period from July 30th to August 5th, 2026. For Kentucky, temperatures and precipitation are forecast to be normal. For Indiana, temperatures are forecast to be normal, and precipitation is forecast to be below normal. For Tennessee, temperatures are forecast to be above normal, and precipitation is forecast to be normal. This long-term outlook is updated on NOAA Weather Radio around 5 p.m. Eastern Time each day. Now for the official National Weather Service forecast for North Central Kentucky and South Central Indiana, including the Louisville metro area. Tonight, mostly cloudy this evening and overnight then clearing. Lows in the upper 50s. North winds 5 to 10 miles an hour. Thursday, sunny. Highs around 80. Northeast winds 5 to 10 miles an hour. Thursday night, partly cloudy until midnight, then becoming mostly cloudy. Lows in the lower 60s. Northeast winds up to 10 miles an hour. Friday, partly sunny. Highs in the lower 80s. Northeast winds up to 5 miles an hour. Friday night, mostly cloudy. Lows in the mid-60s. North winds up to 5 miles an hour. And now the extended forecast for the radio listening area. Saturday and Saturday night, partly cloudy. A 20% chance of thunderstorms. Highs in the mid-80s. Lows around 70. Sunday and Sunday night, partly cloudy. A 20% chance of thunderstorms. Highs in the lower 90s. Lows in the lower 70s. Monday and Monday night, mostly clear. A 40% chance of thunderstorms. Highs in the lower 90s. Lows in the lower 70s. Tuesday and Tuesday night, partly cloudy. A 20% chance of showers. Highs in the lower 90s. Lows in the lower 70s. Wednesday and Wednesday night, partly cloudy. Highs in the upper 80s. Lows in the upper 60s. 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The current time is 7:43 p.m. Eastern Daylight Time. 7 p.m. Eastern Daylight Time weather conditions across North Central Kentucky and South Central Indiana. At Louisville International, it was partly sunny. The temperature was 76 degrees, the dew point 56, and the relative humidity 49%. The wind was north at 14 miles an hour. The pressure was 30.02 inches and rising. At Bowman Field, it was mostly sunny. The temperature was 75 degrees, the dew point 57, and the relative humidity 53%. The wind was north at 8 miles an hour. The pressure was 30.02 inches and rising. At Jasper, it was mostly sunny. The temperature was 75 degrees, the dew point 61, and the relative humidity 61%. The wind was north at 8 miles an hour. The pressure was 30.04 inches and rising. Once again, at Louisville International, it was 76 degrees under partly sunny skies. Elsewhere around the region, at Paducah, it was sunny with a temperature of 81. It was mostly sunny with a temperature of 74 at Lexington, 80 at Bowling Green, and 78 at Evansville. It was partly sunny with a temperature of 71 at Covington, 76 at Jackson, 85 at Nashville, and 73 at Indianapolis. At Bloomington, it was cloudy with a temperature of 72. At Frankfort, the weather conditions were not available.
And now here is the 8 to 14 day outlook for the region. This forecast is valid for the period from July 30th to August 5th, 2026. For Kentucky, temperatures and precipitation are forecast to be normal. For Indiana, temperatures are forecast to be normal, and precipitation is forecast to be below normal. For Tennessee, temperatures are forecast to be above normal, and precipitation is forecast to be normal. This long-term outlook is updated on NOAA Weather Radio around 5 p.m. Eastern Time each day. Now for the official National Weather Service forecast for North Central Kentucky and South Central Indiana, including the Louisville metro area. Tonight, mostly cloudy this evening and overnight then clearing. Lows in the upper 50s. North winds 5 to 10 miles an hour. Thursday, sunny. Highs around 80. Northeast winds 5 to 10 miles an hour. Thursday night, partly cloudy until midnight, then becoming mostly cloudy. Lows in the lower 60s. Northeast winds up to 10 miles an hour. Friday, partly sunny. Highs in the lower 80s. Northeast winds up to 5 miles an hour. Friday night, mostly cloudy. Lows in the mid 60s. North winds up to 5 miles an hour. And now the extended forecast for the radio listening area. Saturday and Saturday night, partly cloudy. A 20% chance of thunderstorms. Highs in the mid-80s. Lows around 70. Sunday and Sunday night, partly cloudy. A 20% chance of thunderstorms. Highs in the lower 90s. Lows in the lower 70s. Monday and Monday night, mostly clear. A 40% chance of thunderstorms. Highs in the lower 90s. Lows in the lower 70s. Tuesday and Tuesday night, partly cloudy. A 20% chance of showers. Highs in the lower 90s. Lows in the lower 70s. Wednesday and Wednesday night, partly cloudy. Highs in the upper 80s. Lows in the upper 60s. The current time is 7:47 p.m. Eastern Daylight Time. 7 p.m. Eastern Daylight Time weather conditions across North Central Kentucky and South Central Indiana. At Louisville International, it was partly sunny. The temperature was 76 degrees, the dew point 56, and the relative humidity 49%. The wind was north at 14 miles an hour. The pressure was 30.02 inches and rising. At Bowman Field, it was mostly sunny. The temperature was 75 degrees, the dew point 57, and the relative humidity 53%. The wind was north at 8 miles an hour. The pressure was 30.02 inches and rising. At Jasper, it was mostly sunny. The temperature was 75 degrees, the dew point 61, and the relative humidity 61%. The wind was north at 8 miles an hour. The pressure was 30.04 inches and rising. Once again, at Louisville International, it was 76 degrees under partly sunny skies. Elsewhere around the region, at Paducah, it was sunny, with a temperature of 81. It was mostly sunny, with a temperature of 74 at Lexington, 80 at Bowling Green, and 78 at Evansville. It was partly sunny, with a temperature of 71 at Covington, 76 at Jackson, 85 at Nashville, and 73 at Indianapolis. At Bloomington, it was cloudy, with a temperature of 72. At Frankfort, the weather conditions were not available. And now here is the 8 to 14 day outlook for the region. This forecast is valid for the period from July 30th to August 5th, 2026. For Kentucky, temperatures and precipitation are forecast to be normal. For Indiana, temperatures are forecast to be normal, and precipitation is forecast to be below normal. For Tennessee, temperatures are forecast to be above normal, and precipitation is forecast to be normal. This long-term outlook is updated on NOAA Weather Radio around 5 p.m. Eastern Time each day. Now for the official National Weather Service forecast for North Central Kentucky and South Central Indiana, including the Louisville metro area. Tonight, mostly cloudy this evening and overnight then clearing. Lows in the upper 50s. North winds 5 to 10 miles an hour.
Thursday, sunny. Highs around 80. Northeast winds 5 to 10 miles an hour. Thursday night, partly cloudy until midnight, then becoming mostly cloudy. Lows in the lower 60s. Northeast winds up to 10 miles an hour. Friday, partly sunny. Highs in the lower 80s. Northeast winds up to 5 miles an hour. Friday night, mostly cloudy. Lows in the mid-60s. North winds up to 5 miles an hour. And now the extended forecast for the radio listening area. Saturday and Saturday night, partly cloudy. A 20% chance of thunderstorms. Highs in the mid-80s. Lows around 70. Sunday and Sunday night, partly cloudy. A 20% chance of thunderstorms. Highs in the lower 90s. Lows in the lower 70s. Monday and Monday night, mostly clear. A 40% chance of thunderstorms. Highs in the lower 90s. Lows in the lower 70s. Tuesday and Tuesday night, partly cloudy. A 20% chance of showers. Highs in the lower 90s. Lows in the lower 70s. Wednesday and Wednesday night, partly cloudy. Highs in the upper 80s. Lows in the upper 60s. 7 p.m. Eastern Daylight Time weather conditions across north central Kentucky and south central Indiana. At Louisville International, it was partly sunny. The temperature was 76 degrees, the dew point 56, and the relative humidity 49%. The wind was north at 14 miles an hour. The pressure was 30.02 inches and rising. At Bowman Field, it was mostly sunny. The temperature was 75 degrees, the dew point 57, and the relative humidity 53%. The wind was north at 8 miles an hour. The pressure was 30.02 inches and rising. At Jasper, it was mostly sunny. The temperature was 75 degrees, the dew point 61, and the relative humidity 61%. The wind was north at 8 miles an hour. The pressure was 30.04 inches and rising. Once again, at Louisville International, it was 76 degrees under partly sunny skies. Elsewhere around the region, at Paducah, it was sunny, with a temperature of 81. It was mostly sunny, with a temperature of 74 at Lexington, 80 at Bowling Green, and 78 at Evansville. It was partly sunny, with a temperature of 71 at Covington, 76 at Jackson, 85 at Nashville, and 73 at Indianapolis. At Bloomington, it was cloudy, with a temperature of 72. At Frankfort, the weather conditions were not available. The current time is 7:53 p.m. Eastern Daylight Time. And now here is the 8 to 14 day outlook for the region. This forecast is valid for the period from July 30th to August 5th, 2026. For Kentucky, temperatures and precipitation are forecast to be normal. For Indiana, temperatures are forecast to be normal, and precipitation is forecast to be below normal. For Tennessee, temperatures are forecast to be above normal, and precipitation is forecast to be normal. This long-term outlook is updated on NOAA Weather Radio around 5 p.m. Eastern Time each day. Now for the official National Weather Service forecast for North Central Kentucky and South Central Indiana, including the Louisville metro area. Tonight, mostly cloudy this evening and overnight then clearing. Lows in the upper 50s. North winds 5 to 10 miles an hour. Thursday, sunny. Highs around 80. Northeast winds 5 to 10 miles an hour. Thursday night, partly cloudy until midnight, then becoming mostly cloudy. Lows in the lower 60s. Northeast winds up to 10 miles an hour. Friday, partly sunny. Highs in the lower 80s. Northeast winds up to 5 miles an hour. Friday night, mostly cloudy. Lows in the mid-60s. North winds up to 5 miles an hour. And now the extended forecast for the radio listening area. Saturday and Saturday night, partly cloudy. A 20% chance of thunderstorms. Highs in the mid-80s. Lows around 70. Sunday and Sunday night, partly cloudy. A 20% chance of thunderstorms.
Highs in the lower 90s. Lows in the lower 70s. Monday and Monday night, mostly clear. A 40% chance of thunderstorms. Highs in the lower 90s. Lows in the lower 70s. Tuesday and Tuesday night, partly cloudy. A 20% chance of showers. Highs in the lower 90s. Lows in the lower 70s. Wednesday and Wednesday night.

pressure was 30.02 inches and rising. At Bowman Field, it was mostly sunny. The temperature was 75 degrees, the dew point 57, and the relative humidity 53%. The wind was north at 8 miles an hour. The pressure was 30.02 inches and rising. At Jasper, it was mostly sunny. The temperature was 75 degrees, the dew point 61, and the relative humidity 61%. The wind was north at 8 miles an hour. The pressure was 30.04 inches and rising. Once again, at Louisville International, it was 76 degrees under partly sunny skies. Elsewhere around the region, at Paducah, it was sunny, with a temperature of 81. It was mostly sunny, with a temperature of 74 at Lexington, 80 at Bowling Green, and 78 at Evansville. It was partly sunny, with a temperature of 71 at Covington, 76 at Jackson, 85 at Nashville, and 73 at Indianapolis. At Bloomington, it was cloudy, with a temperature of 72. At Frankfort, the weather conditions were not available. The current time is 7:57 p.m. Eastern Daylight Time. And now here is the 8 to 14 day outlook for the region. This forecast is valid for the period from July 30th to August 5th, 2026. For Kentucky, temperatures and precipitation are forecast to be normal. For Indiana, temperatures are forecast to be normal, and precipitation is forecast to be below normal. For Tennessee, temperatures are forecast to be above normal, and precipitation is forecast to be normal. This long-term outlook is updated on NOAA Weather Radio around 5 p.m. Eastern Time each day. Now for the official National Weather Service forecast for North Central Kentucky and South Central Indiana, including the Louisville metro area. Tonight, mostly cloudy this evening and overnight then clearing. Lows in the upper 50s. North winds 5 to 10 miles an hour. Thursday, sunny. Highs around 80. Northeast winds 5 to 10 miles an hour. Thursday night, partly cloudy until midnight, then becoming mostly cloudy. Lows in the lower 60s. Northeast winds up to 10 miles an hour. Friday, partly sunny. Highs in the lower 80s. Northeast winds up to 5 miles an hour. Friday night, mostly cloudy. Lows in the mid-60s. North winds up to 5 miles an hour. And now the extended forecast for the radio listening area. Saturday and Saturday night, partly cloudy. A 20% chance of thunderstorms. Highs in the mid-80s. Lows around 70. Sunday and Sunday night, partly cloudy. A 20% chance of thunderstorms. Highs in the lower 90s. Lows in the lower 70s. Monday and Monday night, mostly clear. A 40% chance of thunderstorms. Highs in the lower 90s. Lows in the lower 70s. Tuesday and Tuesday night, partly cloudy. A 20% chance of showers. Highs in the lower 90s. Lows in the lower 70s. Wednesday and Wednesday night, partly cloudy. Highs in the upper 80s. Lows in the upper 60s. 7 p.m. Eastern Daylight Time weather conditions across North Central Kentucky and South Central Indiana. At Louisville International, it was partly sunny. The temperature was 76 degrees, the dew point 56, and the relative humidity 49%. The wind was north at 14 miles an hour. The pressure was 30.02 inches and rising. At Bowman Field, it was mostly sunny. The temperature was 75 degrees, the dew point 57, and the relative humidity 53%. The wind was north at 8 miles an hour. The pressure was 30.02 inches and rising. At Jasper, it was mostly sunny. The temperature was 75 degrees, the dew point 61, and the relative humidity 61%. The wind was north at 8 miles an hour. The pressure was 30.04 inches and rising. Once again, at Louisville International, it was 76 degrees under partly sunny skies. Elsewhere around the region, at Paducah, it was sunny, with a temperature of 81. It was mostly sunny, with a temperature of 74 at Lexington, 80 at Bowling Green, and 78